Sunny, 89, southeast at 12. Dallas Love Field, mostly sunny, 90, south at 9, gusting to 18. Arlington, sunny, 89, southeast at 9. Denton, sunny, 89, south at 12. Mineral Wells, sunny, 88, south at 10. Elsewhere around the region, Wichita Falls, mostly sunny, 91, south at 17, gusting to 26. Abilene, mostly sunny, 88, south at 18, gusting to 28. Waco, sunny, 89, south at 9. Tyler, partly sunny, 88, southwest at 7. Once again at 7 p.m., DFW Airport, mostly sunny, 90, south at 13. Now let's check on your local forecast for the Dallas-Fort Worth Metroplex. Tonight, mostly cloudy. Lows in the mid-70s. South winds around 5 miles an hour. Saturday, partly sunny. Highs in the lower 90s. South winds 5 to 10 miles an hour. Saturday night, mostly cloudy in the evening, then becoming partly cloudy. Lows in the mid-70s. South winds 5 to 10 miles an hour. Sunday, sunny. Highs in the mid-90s. South winds 5 to 10 miles an hour. And now the extended forecast. Sunday night, mostly clear. Lows in the upper 70s. South winds 5 to 10 miles an hour. Monday, sunny. Highs in the mid-90s. Monday night, mostly clear in the evening, then partly cloudy with a 20% chance of showers and thunderstorms after midnight. Lows in the mid-70s. Tuesday, mostly sunny. A 30% chance of showers and thunderstorms in the afternoon. Highs in the lower 90s. Tuesday night, partly cloudy with a chance of showers and thunderstorms in the evening, then mostly cloudy with a slight chance of showers and thunderstorms after midnight. Lows in the lower 70s. Chance of rain 50%. Wednesday, mostly cloudy with a slight chance of showers and thunderstorms in the morning, then partly sunny with a chance of showers and thunderstorms in the afternoon. Highs in the upper 80s. Chance of rain 40%. Wednesday night, partly cloudy with a 40% chance of showers and thunderstorms. Lows in the lower 70s. Thursday, mostly sunny. A slight chance of showers and thunderstorms in the morning, then a chance of showers and thunderstorms in the afternoon. Highs in the upper 80s. Chance of rain 30%. Thursday night, mostly cloudy in the evening, then becoming partly cloudy. A 20% chance of showers and thunderstorms. Lows in the lower 70s. Friday, partly sunny. A slight chance of showers and thunderstorms in the morning, then a chance of showers and thunderstorms in the afternoon. Highs in the upper 80s. Chance of rain 30%. The forecast key messages for North and Central Texas. Mostly quiet and warm weather is expected through the weekend with above normal temperatures and low rain chances, 10 to 20%. Scattered storms return to the forecast area-wide Tuesday through Thursday of next week. The spotter information statement for North and Central Texas. Spotter activation is not expected at this time. The ultraviolet index forecast for May 30th is 10, or very high. The current time is 7:08 p.m. Central Daylight Time. 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The following reports of weather temperature and wind were made at 7 p.m. DFW Airport, mostly sunny, 90, dew point 64, relative humidity 42%, wind south at 13, pressure 29.81 inches and steady. Fort Worth Meacham, sunny, 89, southeast at 12. Dallas Love Field, mostly sunny, 90, south at 9, gusting to 18. Arlington, sunny, 89, southeast at 9. Denton, sunny, 89, south at 12. Mineral Wells, sunny, 88, south at 10. Elsewhere around the region, Wichita Falls, mostly sunny, 91, south at 17, gusting to 26. Abilene.
mostly sunny, 88, south at 18, gusting to 28. Waco, sunny, 89, south at 9. Tyler, partly sunny, 88, southwest at 7. Once again at 7 p.m., DFW Airport, mostly sunny, 90, south at 13. Now let's check on your local forecast for the Dallas-Fort Worth Metroplex. Tonight, mostly cloudy. Lows in the mid-70s. South winds around 5 miles an hour. Saturday, partly sunny. Highs in the lower 90s. South winds 5 to 10 miles an hour. Saturday night, mostly cloudy in the evening, then becoming partly cloudy. Lows in the mid-70s. South winds 5 to 10 miles an hour. Sunday, sunny. Highs in the mid-90s. South winds 5 to 10 miles an hour. And now the extended forecast. Sunday night, mostly clear. Lows in the upper 70s. South winds 5 to 10 miles an hour. Monday, sunny. Highs in the mid-90s. Monday night, mostly clear in the evening, then partly cloudy with a 20% chance of showers and thunderstorms after midnight. Lows in the mid-70s. Tuesday, mostly sunny. A 30% chance of showers and thunderstorms in the afternoon. Highs in the lower 90s. Tuesday night, partly cloudy with a chance of showers and thunderstorms in the evening, then mostly cloudy with a slight chance of showers and thunderstorms after midnight. Lows in the lower 70s. Chance of rain 50%. Wednesday, mostly cloudy with a slight chance of showers and thunderstorms in the morning, then partly sunny with a chance of showers and thunderstorms in the afternoon. Highs in the upper 80s. Chance of rain 40%. Wednesday night, partly cloudy with a 40% chance of showers and thunderstorms. Lows in the lower 70s. Thursday, mostly sunny. A slight chance of showers and thunderstorms in the morning, then a chance of showers and thunderstorms in the afternoon. Highs in the upper 80s. Chance of rain 30%. Thursday night, mostly cloudy in the evening, then becoming partly cloudy. A 20% chance of showers and thunderstorms. Lows in the lower 70s. Friday, partly sunny. A slight chance of showers and thunderstorms in the morning, then a chance of showers and thunderstorms in the afternoon. Highs in the upper 80s. Chance of rain 30%. The forecast key messages for North and Central Texas. Mostly quiet and warm weather is expected through the weekend with above normal temperatures and low rain chances, 10 to 20%. Scattered storms return to the forecast area-wide Tuesday through Thursday of next week. The spotter information statement for North and Central Texas. Spotter activation is not expected at this time. The ultraviolet index forecast for May 30th is 10, or very high. The current time is 7:13 p.m. Central Daylight Time. 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The following reports of weather temperature and wind were made at 7 p.m. DFW Airport, mostly sunny, 90, dew point 64, relative humidity 42%, wind south at 13, pressure 29.81 inches and steady. Fort Worth Meacham, sunny, 89, southeast at 12. Dallas Love Field, mostly sunny, 90, south at 9, gusting to 18. Arlington, sunny, 89, southeast at 9. Denton, sunny, 89, south at 12. Mineral Wells, mostly sunny, 88, south at 10. Elsewhere around the region, Wichita Falls, mostly sunny, 91, south at 17, gusting to 26. Abilene, sunny, 88, south at 18, gusting to 28. Waco, sunny, 89, south at 9. Tyler, mostly sunny, 88, southwest at 7. Once again at 7 p.m., DFW Airport, mostly sunny, 90, south at 13. Now let's check on your local forecast for the Dallas-Fort Worth Metroplex. Tonight, mostly cloudy. Lows in the mid-70s.
south winds around 5 miles an hour. Saturday, partly sunny. Highs in the lower 90s. South winds 5 to 10 miles an hour. Saturday night, mostly cloudy in the evening, then becoming partly cloudy. Lows in the mid-70s. South winds 5 to 10 miles an hour. Sunday, sunny. Highs in the mid-90s. South winds 5 to 10 miles an hour. And now the extended forecast. Sunday night, mostly clear. Lows in the upper 70s. South winds 5 to 10 miles an hour. Monday, sunny. Highs in the mid-90s. Monday night, mostly clear in the evening, then partly cloudy with a 20% chance of showers and thunderstorms after midnight. Lows in the mid-70s. Tuesday, mostly sunny. A 30% chance of showers and thunderstorms in the afternoon. Highs in the lower 90s. Tuesday night, partly cloudy with a chance of showers and thunderstorms in the evening, then mostly cloudy with a slight chance of showers and thunderstorms after midnight. Lows in the lower 70s. Chance of rain 50%. Wednesday, mostly cloudy with a slight chance of showers and thunderstorms in the morning, then partly sunny with a chance of showers and thunderstorms in the afternoon. Highs in the upper 80s. Chance of rain 40%. Wednesday night, partly cloudy with a 40% chance of showers and thunderstorms. Lows in the lower 70s. Thursday, mostly sunny. A slight chance of showers and thunderstorms in the morning, then a chance of showers and thunderstorms in the afternoon. Highs in the upper 80s. Chance of rain 30%. Thursday night, mostly cloudy in the evening, then becoming partly cloudy. A 20% chance of showers and thunderstorms. Lows in the lower 70s. Friday, partly sunny. A slight chance of showers and thunderstorms in the morning, then a chance of showers and thunderstorms in the afternoon. Highs in the upper 80s. Chance of rain 30%. The forecast key messages for North and Central Texas. Mostly quiet and warm weather is expected through the weekend with above normal temperatures and low rain chances, 10 to 20%. Scattered storms return to the forecast area-wide Tuesday through Thursday of next week. The spotter information statement for North and Central Texas. Spotter activation is not expected at this time. The ultraviolet index forecast for May 30th is 10, or very high. The current time is 7:17 p.m. Central Daylight Time. 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The following reports of weather temperature and wind were made at 7 p.m. DFW Airport, mostly sunny, 90, dew point 64, relative humidity 42%, wind south at 13, pressure 29.81 inches and steady. Fort Worth Meacham, sunny, 89, southeast at 12. Dallas Love Field, mostly sunny, 90, south at 9, gusting to 18. Arlington, sunny, 89, southeast at 9. Denton, sunny, 89, south at 12. Mineral Wells, mostly sunny, 88, south at 10. Elsewhere around the region, Wichita Falls, mostly sunny, 91, south at 17, gusting to 26. Abilene, sunny, 88, south at 18, gusting to 28. Waco, sunny, 89, south at 9. Tyler, mostly sunny, 88, southwest at 7. Once again at 7 p.m., DFW Airport, mostly sunny, 90, south at 13. Now let's check on your local forecast for the Dallas-Fort Worth Metroplex. Tonight, mostly cloudy. Lows in the mid-70s. South winds around 5 miles an hour. Saturday, partly sunny. Highs in the lower 90s. South winds 5 to 10 miles an hour. Saturday night, mostly cloudy in the evening, then becoming partly cloudy. Lows in the mid-70s. South winds 5 to 10 miles an hour. Sunday, sunny. Highs in the mid-90s. South winds 5 to 10 miles an hour.
And now the extended forecast. Sunday night, mostly clear. Lows in the upper 70s. South winds 5 to 10 miles an hour. Monday, sunny. Highs in the mid-90s. Monday night, mostly clear in the evening, then partly cloudy with a 20% chance of showers and thunderstorms after midnight. Lows in the mid-70s. Tuesday, mostly sunny. A 30% chance of showers and thunderstorms in the afternoon. Highs in the lower 90s. Tuesday night, partly cloudy with a chance of showers and thunderstorms in the evening, then mostly cloudy with a slight chance of showers and thunderstorms after midnight. And forecast. Sunday night, mostly clear. Lows in the upper 70s. South winds 5 to 10 miles an hour. Monday.

Partly cloudy with a chance of showers and thunderstorms in the evening, then mostly cloudy with a slight chance of showers and thunderstorms after midnight. Lows in the lower 70s. Chance of rain 50%. Wednesday, mostly cloudy with a slight chance of showers and thunderstorms in the morning, then partly sunny with a chance of showers and thunderstorms in the afternoon. Highs in the upper 80s. Chance of rain 40%. Wednesday night, partly cloudy with a 40% chance of showers and thunderstorms. Lows in the lower 70s. Thursday, mostly sunny. A slight chance of showers and thunderstorms in the morning, then a chance of showers and thunderstorms in the afternoon. Highs in the upper 80s. Chance of rain 30%. Thursday night, mostly cloudy in the evening, then becoming partly cloudy. A 20% chance of showers and thunderstorms. Lows in the lower 70s. Friday, partly sunny. A slight chance of showers and thunderstorms in the morning, then a chance of showers and thunderstorms in the afternoon. Highs in the upper 80s. Chance of rain 30%. The forecast key messages for North and Central Texas. Mostly quiet and warm weather is expected through the weekend with above normal temperatures and low rain chances, 10 to 20%. Scattered storms return to the forecast area-wide Tuesday through Thursday of next week. The spotter information statement for North and Central Texas. Spotter activation is not expected at this time. The ultraviolet index forecast for May 30th is 10, or very high. The current time is 7:21 p.m. Central Daylight Time. 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The following reports of weather temperature and wind were made at 7 p.m. DFW Airport, mostly sunny, 90, dew point 64, relative humidity 42%, wind south at 13, pressure 29.81 inches and steady. Fort Worth Meacham, sunny, 89, southeast at 12. Dallas Love Field, mostly sunny, 90, south at 9, gusting to 18. Arlington, sunny, 89, southeast at 9. Denton, sunny, 89, south at 12. Mineral Wells, mostly sunny, 88, south at 10. Elsewhere around the region, Wichita Falls, mostly sunny, 91, south at 17, gusting to 26. Abilene, sunny, 88, south at 18, gusting to 28. Waco, sunny, 89, south at 9. Tyler, mostly sunny, 88, southwest at 7. Once again at 7 p.m., DFW Airport, mostly sunny, 90, south at 13. Now let's check on your local forecast for the Dallas-Fort Worth Metroplex. Tonight, mostly cloudy. Lows in the mid-70s. South winds around 5 miles an hour. Saturday, partly sunny. Highs in the lower 90s. South winds 5 to 10 miles an hour. Saturday night, mostly cloudy in the evening, then becoming partly cloudy. Lows in the mid-70s. South winds 5 to 10 miles an hour. Sunday, sunny. Highs in the mid-90s. South winds 5 to 10 miles an hour. And now the extended forecast. Sunday night, mostly clear. Lows in the upper 70s. South winds 5 to 10 miles an hour. Monday, sunny. Highs in the mid-90s. Monday night, mostly clear in the evening, then partly cloudy with a 20% chance of showers and thunderstorms after midnight. Lows in the mid-70s. Tuesday, mostly sunny. A 30% chance of showers and thunderstorms in the afternoon. Highs in the lower 90s. Tuesday night, partly cloudy with a chance of showers and thunderstorms in the evening, then mostly cloudy with a slight chance of showers and thunderstorms after midnight. Lows in the lower 70s. Chance of rain 50%. Wednesday, mostly cloudy with a slight chance of showers and thunderstorms in the morning, then partly sunny with a chance of showers and thunderstorms in the afternoon. Highs in the upper 80s. Chance of rain 40%. Wednesday night, partly cloudy with a 40%

percent chance of showers and thunderstorms. Lows in the lower 70s. Thursday, mostly sunny. A slight chance of showers and thunderstorms in the morning, then a chance of showers and thunderstorms in the afternoon. Highs in the upper 80s. Chance of rain 30%. Thursday night, mostly cloudy in the evening, then becoming partly cloudy. A 20% chance of showers and thunderstorms. Lows in the lower 70s. Friday, partly sunny. A slight chance of showers and thunderstorms in the morning, then a chance of showers and thunderstorms in the afternoon. Highs in the upper 80s. Chance of rain 30%. The forecast key messages for North and Central Texas. Mostly quiet and warm weather is expected through the weekend with above normal temperatures and low rain chances, 10 to 20%. Scattered storms return to the forecast area-wide Tuesday through Thursday of next week. The spotter information statement for North and Central Texas. Spotter activation is not expected at this time. The ultraviolet index forecast for May 30th is 10, or very high. The Dallas-Fort Worth climate summary for this evening, as of 7 p.m., May 29, 2026. Today's high temperature was 92 degrees and the low 72 degrees. No precipitation fell today, which leaves the monthly total at 2.96 inches. The total precipitation for the year still stands at 13.18 inches. The normal high temperature for tomorrow is 88 degrees, and the normal low is 69. The record high for tomorrow is 103, which occurred in 1985, and the record low is 47, which occurred in 1947. Sunset tonight is at 8:30 p.m. Sunrise tomorrow is at 6:21 a.m. The current time is 7:27 p.m. Central Daylight Time. 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The following reports of weather temperature and wind were made at 7 p.m. DFW Airport, mostly sunny, 90, dew point 64, relative humidity 42%, wind south at 13, pressure 29.81 inches and steady. Fort Worth Meacham, sunny, 89, southeast at 12. Dallas Love Field, mostly sunny, 90, south at 9, gusting to 18. Arlington, sunny, 89, southeast at 9. Denton, sunny, 89, south at 12. Mineral Wells, mostly sunny, 88, south at 10. Elsewhere around the region, Wichita Falls, mostly sunny, 91, south at 17, gusting to 26. Abilene, sunny, 88, south at 18, gusting to 28. Waco, sunny, 89, south at 9. Tyler, mostly sunny, 88, southwest at 7. Once again at 7 p.m., DFW Airport, mostly sunny, 90, south at 13. Now let's check on your local forecast for the Dallas-Fort Worth Metroplex. Tonight, mostly cloudy. Lows in the mid-70s. South winds around 5 miles an hour. Saturday, partly sunny. Highs in the lower 90s. South winds 5 to 10 miles an hour. Saturday night, mostly cloudy in the evening, then becoming partly cloudy. Lows in the mid-70s. South winds 5 to 10 miles an hour. Sunday, sunny. Highs in the mid-90s. South winds 5 to 10 miles an hour. And now the extended forecast. Sunday night, mostly clear. Lows in the upper 70s. South winds 5 to 10 miles an hour. Monday, sunny. Highs in the mid-90s. Monday night, mostly clear in the evening, then partly cloudy with a 20% chance of showers and thunderstorms after midnight. Lows in the mid-70s. Tuesday, mostly sunny. A 30% chance of showers and thunderstorms in the afternoon. Highs in the lower 90s. Tuesday night, partly cloudy with a chance of showers and thunderstorms in the evening, then mostly cloudy with a slight chance of showers and thunderstorms after midnight. Lows in the lower 70s. Chance of rain 50%.
Wednesday, mostly cloudy with a slight chance of showers and thunderstorms in the morning, then partly sunny with a chance of showers and thunderstorms in the afternoon. Highs in the upper 80s. Chance of rain 40%. Wednesday night, partly cloudy with a 40% chance of showers and thunderstorms. Lows in the lower 70s. Thursday, mostly sunny. A slight chance of showers and thunderstorms in the morning, then a chance of showers and thunderstorms in the afternoon. Highs in the upper 80s. Chance of rain 30%. Thursday night, mostly cloudy in the evening, then becoming partly cloudy. A 20% chance of showers and thunderstorms. Lows in the lower 70s. Friday, partly sunny. A slight chance of showers and thunderstorms in the morning, then a chance of showers and thunderstorms in the afternoon. Highs in the upper 80s. Chance of rain 30%. The forecast key messages for North and Central Texas. Mostly quiet and warm weather is expected through the weekend with above normal temperatures and low rain chances, 10 to 20%. Scattered storms return to the forecast area-wide Tuesday through Thursday of next week. The spotter information statement for North and Central Texas. Spotter activation is not expected at this time. The ultraviolet index forecast for May 30th is 10, or very high. The Dallas-Fort Worth climate summary for this evening, as of 7 p.m., May 29, 2026. Today's high temperature was 92 degrees and the low 72 degrees. No precipitation fell today, which leaves the monthly total at 2.96 inches. The total precipitation for the year still stands at 13.18 inches. The normal high temperature for tomorrow is 88 degrees, and the normal low is 69. The record high for tomorrow is 103, which occurred in 1985, and the record low is 47, which occurred in 1947. Sunset tonight is at 8:30 p.m. Sunrise tomorrow is at 6:21 a.m. The current time is 7:32 p.m. Central Daylight Time. 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The following reports of weather temperature and wind were made at 7 p.m. DFW Airport, mostly sunny, 90, dew point 64, relative humidity 42%, wind south at 13, pressure 29.81 inches and steady. Fort Worth Meacham, sunny, 89, southeast at 12. Dallas Love Field, mostly sunny, 90, south at 9, gusting to 18. Arlington, sunny, 89, southeast at 9. Denton, sunny, 89, south at 12. Mineral Wells, mostly sunny, 88, south at 10. Elsewhere around the region, Wichita Falls, mostly sunny, 91, south at 17, gusting to 26. Abilene, sunny, 88, south at 18, gusting to 28. Waco, sunny, 89, south at 9. Tyler, mostly sunny, 88, southwest at 7. Once again at 7 p.m., DFW Airport, mostly sunny, 90, south at 13. Now let's check on your local forecast for the Dallas-Fort Worth Metroplex. Tonight, mostly cloudy. Lows in the mid-70s. South winds around 5 miles an hour. Saturday, partly sunny. Highs in the lower 90s. South winds 5 to 10 miles an hour. Saturday night, mostly cloudy in the evening, then becoming partly cloudy. Lows in the mid-70s. South winds 5 to 10 miles an hour. Sunday, sunny. Highs in the mid-90s. South winds 5 to 10 miles an hour. And now the extended forecast. Sunday night, mostly clear. Lows in the upper 70s. South winds 5 to 10 miles an hour. Monday, sunny. Highs in the mid-90s. Monday night, mostly clear in the evening, then partly cloudy with a 20% chance of showers and thunderstorms after midnight. Lows in the mid-70s. Tuesday, mostly sunny. A 30% chance of showers and thunderstorms in the afternoon.
highs in the lower 90s. Tuesday night, partly cloudy with a chance of showers and thunderstorms in the evening, then mostly cloudy with a slight chance of showers and thunderstorms after midnight. Lows in the lower 70s. Chance of rain 50%. Wednesday, mostly cloudy with a slight chance of showers and thunderstorms in the morning, then partly sunny with a chance of showers and thunderstorms in the afternoon. Highs in the upper 80s. Chance of rain 40%. Wednesday night, partly cloudy with a 40% chance of showers and thunderstorms. Lows in the lower 70s. Thursday, mostly sunny. A slight chance of showers and thunderstorms in the morning, then a chance of showers and thunderstorms in the afternoon. Highs in the upper 80s. Chance of rain 30%. Thursday night, mostly cloudy in the evening, then becoming partly cloudy. A 20% chance of showers and thunderstorms. Lows in the lower 70s. Friday, partly sunny. A slight chance of showers and thunderstorms in the morning, then a chance of showers and thunderstorms in the afternoon. Highs in the upper 80s. Chance of rain 30%. The forecast key messages for North and Central Texas. Mostly quiet and warm weather is expected through the weekend with above normal temperatures and low rain chances, 10 to 20%. Scattered storms return to the forecast area-wide Tuesday through Thursday of next week. The spotter information statement for North and Central Texas. Spotter activation is not expected at this time. The ultraviolet index forecast for May 30th is 10, or very high. The Dallas-Fort Worth climate summary for this evening, as of 7 p.m., May 29, 2026. Today's high temperature was 92 degrees and the low 72 degrees. No precipitation fell today, which leaves the monthly total at 2.96 inches. The total precipitation for the year still stands at 13.18 inches. The normal high temperature for tomorrow is 88 degrees, and the normal low is 69. The record high for tomorrow is 103, which occurred in 1985, and the record low is 47, which occurred in 1947. Sunset tonight is at 8:30 p.m. Sunrise tomorrow is at 6:21 a.m. The current time is 7:37 p.m. Central Daylight Time. 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The following reports of weather temperature and wind were made at 7 p.m. DFW Airport, mostly sunny, 90, dew point 64, relative humidity 42%, wind south at 13, pressure 29.81 inches and steady. Fort Worth Meacham, sunny, 89, southeast at 12. Dallas Love Field, mostly sunny, 90, south at 9, gusting to 18. Arlington, sunny, 89, southeast at 9. Denton, sunny, 89, south at 12. Mineral Wells, mostly sunny, 88, south at 10. Elsewhere around the region, Wichita Falls, mostly sunny, 91, south at 17, gusting to 26. Abilene, sunny, 88, south at 18, gusting to 28. Waco, sunny, 89, south at 9. Tyler, mostly sunny, 88, southwest at 7. Once again at 7 p.m., DFW Airport, mostly sunny, 90, south at 13. Now let's check on your local forecast for the Dallas-Fort Worth Metroplex. Tonight, mostly cloudy. Lows in the mid-70s. South winds around 5 miles an hour. Saturday, partly sunny. Highs in the lower 90s. South winds 5 to 10 miles an hour. Saturday night, mostly cloudy in the evening, then becoming partly cloudy. Lows in the mid-70s. South winds 5 to 10 miles an hour. Sunday, sunny. Highs in the mid-90s. South winds 5 to 10 miles an hour. And now the extended forecast. Sunday night, mostly clear. Lows in the upper 70s. South winds 5 to 10 miles an hour. Monday, sunny. Highs in the mid-90s.
Monday night, mostly clear in the evening, then partly cloudy with a 20% chance of showers and thunderstorms after midnight. Lows in the mid-70s. Tuesday, mostly sunny. A 30% chance of showers and thunderstorms in the afternoon. Highs in the lower 90s. Tuesday night, partly cloudy with a chance of showers and thunderstorms in the evening, then mostly cloudy with a slight chance of showers and thunderstorms after midnight. Lows in the lower 70s. Chance of rain 50%. Wednesday, mostly cloudy with a slight chance of showers and thunderstorms in the morning, then partly sunny with a chance of showers and thunderstorms in the afternoon. Highs in the upper 80s. Chance of rain 40%. Wednesday night, partly cloudy with a 40% chance of showers and thunderstorms. Lows in the lower 70s. Thursday, mostly sunny. A slight chance of showers and thunderstorms in the morning, then a chance of showers and thunderstorms in the afternoon. Highs in the upper 80s. Chance of rain 30%. Thursday night, mostly cloudy in the evening, then becoming partly cloudy. A 20% chance of showers and thunderstorms. Lows in the lower 70s. Friday, partly sunny. A slight chance of showers and thunderstorms in the morning, then a chance of showers and thunderstorms in the afternoon. Highs in the upper 80s. Chance of rain 30%. The forecast key messages for North and Central Texas. Mostly quiet and warm weather is expected through the weekend with above normal temperatures and low rain chances, 10 to 20%. Scattered storms return to the forecast area-wide Tuesday through Thursday of next week. The spotter information statement for North and Central Texas. Spotter activation is not expected at this time. The ultraviolet index forecast for May 30th is 10, or very high. The Dallas-Fort Worth climate summary for this evening, as of 7 p.m., May 29, 2026. Today's high temperature was 92 degrees and the low 72 degrees. No precipitation fell today, which leaves the monthly total at 2.96 inches. The total precipitation for the year still stands at 13.18 inches. The normal high temperature for tomorrow is 88 degrees, and the normal low is 69. The record high for tomorrow is 103, which occurred in 1985, and the record low is 47, which occurred in 1947. Sunset tonight is at 8:30 p.m. Sunrise tomorrow is at 6:21 a.m. The current time is 7:43 p.m. Central Daylight Time. 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The following reports of weather temperature and wind were made at 7 p.m. DFW Airport, mostly sunny, 90, dew point 64, relative humidity 42%, wind south at 13, pressure 29.81 inches and steady. Fort Worth Meacham, sunny, 89, southeast at 12. Dallas Love Field, mostly sunny, 90, south at 9, gusting to 18. Arlington, sunny, 89, southeast at 9. Denton, sunny, 89, south at 12. Mineral Wells, mostly sunny, 88, south at 10. Elsewhere around the region, Wichita Falls, mostly sunny, 91, south at 17, gusting to 26. Abilene, sunny, 88, south at 18, gusting to 28. Waco, sunny, 89, south at 9. Tyler, mostly sunny, 88, southwest at 7. Once again at 7 p.m., DFW Airport, mostly sunny, 90, south at 13. Now let's check on your local forecast for the Dallas-Fort Worth Metroplex. Tonight, mostly cloudy. Lows in the mid-70s. South winds around 5 miles an hour. Saturday, partly sunny. Highs in the lower 90s. South winds 5 to 10 miles an hour. Saturday night, mostly cloudy in the evening, then becoming partly cloudy. Lows in the mid-70s. South winds 5 to 10 miles an hour. Sunday, sunny. Highs in the mid-90s. South winds 5 to 10 miles an hour.
And now the extended forecast. Sunday night, mostly clear. Lows in the upper 70s. South winds 5 to 10 miles an hour. Monday, sunny. Highs in the mid-90s. Monday night, mostly clear in the evening, then partly cloudy with a 20% chance of showers and thunderstorms after midnight. Lows in the mid-70s. Tuesday, mostly sunny. A 30% chance of showers and thunderstorms in the afternoon. Highs in the lower 90s. Tuesday night, partly cloudy with a chance of showers and thunderstorms in the evening, then mostly cloudy with a slight chance of showers and thunderstorms after midnight. Lows in the lower 70s. Chance of rain 50%. Wednesday, mostly cloudy with a slight chance of showers and thunderstorms in the morning, then partly sunny with a chance of showers and thunderstorms in the afternoon. Highs in the upper 80s. Chance of rain 40%. Wednesday night, partly cloudy with a 40% chance of showers and thunderstorms. Lows in the lower 70s. Thursday, mostly sunny. A slight chance of showers and thunderstorms in the morning, then a chance of showers and thunderstorms in the afternoon. Highs in the upper 80s. Chance of rain 30%. Thursday night, mostly cloudy in the evening, then becoming partly cloudy. A 20% chance of showers and thunderstorms. Lows in the lower 70s. Friday, partly sunny. A slight chance of showers and thunderstorms in the morning, then a chance of showers and thunderstorms in the afternoon. Highs in the upper 80s. Chance of rain 30%. The forecast key messages for North and Central Texas. Mostly quiet and warm weather is expected through the weekend with above normal temperatures and low rain chances, 10 to 20%. Scattered storms return to the forecast area-wide Tuesday through Thursday of next week. The spotter information statement for North and Central Texas. Spotter activation is not expected at this time. The ultraviolet index forecast for May 30th is 10, or very high. The Dallas-Fort Worth climate summary for this evening, as of 7 p.m., May 29, 2026. Today's high temperature was 92 degrees and the low 72 degrees. No precipitation fell today, which leaves the monthly total at 2.96 inches. The total precipitation for the year still stands at 13.18 inches. The normal high temperature for tomorrow is 88 degrees, and the normal low is 69. The record high for tomorrow is 103, which occurred in 1985, and the record low is 47, which occurred in 1947. Sunset tonight is at 8:30 p.m. Sunrise tomorrow is at 6:21 a.m. The current time is 7:48 p.m. Central Daylight Time. 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The following reports of weather temperature and wind were made at 7 p.m. DFW Airport, mostly sunny, 90, dew point 64, relative humidity 42%, wind south at 13, pressure 29.81 inches and steady. Fort Worth Meacham, sunny, 89, southeast at 12. Dallas Love Field, mostly sunny, 90, south at 9, gusting to 18. Arlington, sunny, 89, southeast at 9. Denton, sunny, 89, south at 12. Mineral Wells, mostly sunny, 88, south at 10. Elsewhere around the region, Wichita Falls, mostly sunny, 91, south at 17, gusting to 26. Abilene, sunny, 88, south at 18, gusting to 28. Waco, sunny, 89, south at 9. Tyler, mostly sunny, 88, southwest at 7. Once again at 7 p.m., DFW Airport, mostly sunny, 90, south at 13. Now let's check on your local forecast for the Dallas-Fort Worth Metroplex. Tonight, mostly cloudy. Lows in the mid-70s. South winds around 5 miles an hour. Saturday, partly sunny. Highs in the lower 90s. South winds 5 to 10 miles an hour. Saturday night, mostly cloudy in the evening,
then becoming partly cloudy. Lows in the mid-70s. South winds 5 to 10 miles an hour. Sunday, sunny. Highs in the mid-90s. South winds 5 to 10 miles an hour. And now the extended forecast. Sunday night, mostly clear. Lows in the upper 70s. South winds 5 to 10 miles an hour. Monday, sunny. Highs in the mid-90s. Monday night, mostly clear in the evening, then partly cloudy with a 20% chance of showers and thunderstorms after midnight. Lows in the mid-70s. Tuesday, mostly sunny. A 30% chance of showers and thunderstorms in the afternoon. Highs in the lower 90s. Tuesday night, partly cloudy with a chance of showers and thunderstorms in the evening, then mostly cloudy with a slight chance of showers and thunderstorms after midnight. Lows in the lower 70s. Chance of rain 50%. Wednesday, mostly cloudy with a slight chance of showers and thunderstorms in the morning, then partly sunny with a chance of showers and thunderstorms in the afternoon. Highs in the upper 80s. Chance of rain 40%. Wednesday night, partly cloudy with a 40% chance of showers and thunderstorms. Lows in the lower 70s. Thursday, mostly sunny. A slight chance of showers and thunderstorms in the morning, then a chance of showers and thunderstorms in the afternoon. Highs in the upper 80s. Chance of rain 30%. Thursday night, mostly cloudy in the evening, then becoming partly cloudy. A 20% chance of showers and thunderstorms. Lows in the lower 70s. Friday, partly sunny. A slight chance of showers and thunderstorms in the morning, then a chance of showers and thunderstorms in the afternoon. Highs in the upper 80s. Chance of rain 30%. The forecast key messages for North and Central Texas. Mostly quiet and warm weather is expected through the weekend with above normal temperatures and low rain chances, 10 to 20%. Scattered storms return to the forecast area-wide Tuesday through Thursday of next week. The spotter information statement for North and Central Texas. Spotter activation is not expected at this time. The ultraviolet index forecast for May 30th is 10, or very high. The Dallas-Fort Worth climate summary for this evening, as of 7 p.m., May 29, 2026. Today's high temperature was 92 degrees and the low 72 degrees. No precipitation fell today, which leaves the monthly total at 2.96 inches. The total precipitation for the year still stands at 13.18 inches. The normal high temperature for tomorrow is 88 degrees, and the normal low is 69. The record high for tomorrow is 103, which occurred in 1985, and the record low is 47, which occurred in 1947. Sunset tonight is at 8:30 p.m. Sunrise tomorrow is at 6:21 a.m. The current time is 7:53 p.m. Central Daylight Time. 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The following reports of weather temperature and wind were made at 7 p.m. DFW Airport, mostly sunny, 90, dew point 64, relative humidity 42%, wind south at 13, pressure 29.81 inches and steady. Fort Worth Meacham, sunny, 89, southeast at 12. Dallas Love Field, mostly sunny, 90, south at 9, gusting to 18. Arlington, sunny, 89, southeast at 9. Denton, sunny, 89, south at 12. Mineral Wells, mostly sunny, 88, south at 10. Elsewhere around the region, Wichita Falls, mostly sunny, 91, south at 17, gusting to 26. Abilene, sunny, 88, south at 18, gusting to 28. Waco, sunny, 89, south at 9. Tyler, mostly sunny, 88, southwest at 7. Once again at 7 p.m., DFW Airport, mostly sunny, 90, south at 13. Now let's check on your local forecast for the Dallas-Fort Worth Metroplex. Tonight, mostly cloudy.
lows in the mid-70s. South winds around 5 miles an hour. Saturday, partly sunny. Highs in the lower 90s. South winds 5 to 10 miles an hour. Saturday night, mostly cloudy in the evening, then becoming partly cloudy. Lows in the mid-70s. South winds 5 to 10 miles an hour. Sunday, sunny. Highs in the mid-90s. South winds 5 to 10 miles an hour. And now the extended forecast. Sunday night, mostly clear. Lows in the upper 70s. South winds 5 to 10 miles an hour. Monday, sunny. Highs in the mid-90s. Monday night, mostly clear in the evening, then partly cloudy with a 20% chance of showers and thunderstorms after midnight. Lows in the mid-70s. Tuesday, mostly sunny. A 30% chance of showers and thunderstorms in the afternoon. Highs in the lower 90s. Tuesday night, partly cloudy with a chance of showers and thunderstorms in the evening, then mostly cloudy with a slight chance of showers and thunderstorms after midnight. Lows in the lower 70s. Chance of rain 50%. Wednesday, mostly cloudy with a slight chance of showers and thunderstorms in the morning, then partly sunny with a chance of showers and thunderstorms in the afternoon. Highs in the upper 80s. Chance of rain 40%. Wednesday night, partly cloudy with a 40% chance of showers and thunderstorms. Lows in the lower 70s. Thursday, mostly sunny. A slight chance of showers and thunderstorms in the morning, then a chance of showers and thunderstorms in the afternoon. Highs in the upper 80s. Chance of rain 30%. Thursday night, mostly cloudy in the evening, then becoming partly cloudy. A 20% chance of showers and thunderstorms. Lows in the lower 70s. Friday, partly sunny. A slight chance of showers and thunderstorms in the morning, then a chance of showers and thunderstorms in the afternoon. Highs in the upper 80s. Chance of rain 30%. The forecast key messages for North and Central Texas. Mostly quiet and warm weather is expected through the weekend with above normal temperatures and low rain chances, 10 to 20%. Scattered storms return to the forecast area-wide Tuesday through Thursday of next week. The spotter information statement for North and Central Texas. Spotter activation is not expected at this time. The ultraviolet index forecast for May 30th is 10, or very high. The Dallas-Fort Worth climate summary for this evening, as of 7 p.m., May 29, 2026. Today's high temperature was 92 degrees and the low 72 degrees. No precipitation fell today, which leaves the monthly total at 2.96 inches. The total precipitation for the year still stands at 13.18 inches. The normal high temperature for tomorrow is 88 degrees, and the normal low is 69. The record high for tomorrow is 103, which occurred in 1985, and the record low is 47, which occurred in 1947. Sunset tonight is at 8:30 p.m. Sunrise tomorrow is at 6:21 a.m. The current time is 7:58 p.m. Central Daylight Time. 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The following reports of weather temperature and wind were made at 7 p.m. DFW Airport, mostly sunny, 90, dew point 64, relative humidity 42%, wind south at 13, pressure 29.81 inches and steady. Fort Worth Meacham, sunny, 89, southeast at 12. Dallas Love Field, mostly sunny, 90, south at 9, gusting to 18. Arlington, sunny, 89, southeast at 9. Denton, sunny, 89, south at 12. Mineral Wells, mostly sunny, 88, south at 10. Elsewhere around the region, Wichita Falls, mostly sunny, 91, south at 17, gusting to 26. Abilene, sunny, 88, south at 18, gusting to 28. Waco, sunny, 89, south at 9. Tyler, mostly sunny,
88, southwest at 7. Once again at 7 p.m., DFW Airport, mostly sunny, 90, south at 13. Now let's check on your local forecast for the Dallas-Fort Worth Metroplex. Tonight, mostly cloudy. Lows in the mid-70s. South winds around 5 miles an hour. Saturday, partly sunny. Highs in the lower 90s. South winds 5 to 10 miles an hour. Saturday night, mostly cloudy in the evening, then becoming partly cloudy. Lows in the mid-70s. South winds 5 to 10 miles an hour. Sunday, sunny. Highs in the mid-90s. South winds 5 to 10 miles an hour. And now the extended forecast. Sunday night, mostly clear. Lows in the upper 70s. South winds 5 to 10 miles an hour. Monday, sunny. Highs in the mid-90s. Monday night, mostly clear in the evening, then partly cloudy with a 20% chance of showers and thunderstorms after midnight. Lows in the mid-70s. Tuesday, mostly sunny. A 30% chance of showers and thunderstorms in the afternoon. Highs in the lower 90s. Tuesday night, partly cloudy with a chance of showers and thunderstorms in the evening, then mostly cloudy with a slight chance of showers and thunderstorms after midnight. Lows in the lower 70s. Chance of rain 50%. Wednesday, mostly cloudy with a slight chance of showers and thunderstorms in the morning, then partly sunny with a chance of showers and thunderstorms in the afternoon. Highs in the upper 80s. Chance of rain 40%. Wednesday night, partly cloudy with a 40% chance of showers and thunderstorms. Lows in the lower 70s. Thursday, mostly sunny. A slight chance of showers and thunderstorms in the morning, then a chance of showers and thunderstorms in the afternoon. Highs in the upper 80s. Chance of rain 30%. Thursday night, mostly cloudy in the evening, then becoming partly cloudy. A 20% chance of showers and thunderstorms. Lows in the lower 70s. Friday, partly sunny. A slight chance of showers and thunderstorms in the morning, then a chance of showers and thunderstorms in the afternoon. Highs in the upper 80s. Chance of rain 30%. The forecast key messages for North and Central Texas. Mostly quiet and warm weather is expected through the weekend with above normal temperatures and low rain chances, 10 to 20%. Scattered storms return to the forecast area-wide Tuesday through Thursday of next week. The spotter information statement for North and Central Texas. Spotter activation is not expected at this time. The ultraviolet index forecast for May 30th is 10, or very high. The Dallas-Fort Worth climate summary for this evening, as of 7 p.m., May 29, 2026. Today's high temperature was 92 degrees and the low 72 degrees. No precipitation fell today, which leaves the monthly total at 2.96 inches. The total precipitation for the year still stands at 13.18 inches. The normal high temperature for tomorrow is 88 degrees, and the normal low is 69. The record high for tomorrow is 103, which occurred in 1985, and the record low is 47, which occurred in 1947. Sunset tonight is at 8:30 p.m. Sunrise tomorrow is at 6:21 a.m. The current time is 8:04 p.m. Central Daylight Time. 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The following reports of weather temperature and wind were made at 8 p.m. DFW Airport, partly cloudy, 87, dew point 64, relative humidity 46%, wind south at 10, pressure 29.80 inches and falling. Fort Worth Meacham, clear, 86, southeast at 13. Dallas Love Field, partly cloudy, 88, south at 12, gusting to 18. Arlington, clear, 87, southeast at 10. Denton, clear, 84, south at 9. Mineral Wells, partly cloudy, 83, southeast at 3.
Elsewhere around the region, Wichita Falls, partly cloudy, 88, south at 16. Abilene, clear, 87, south at 16. Waco, clear, 85, south at 13. Tyler, clear, 86, southwest at 6. Once again at 8 p.m., DFW Airport, partly cloudy, 87, south at 10. Now let's check on your local forecast for the Dallas-Fort Worth Metroplex. Tonight, mostly cloudy. Lows in the mid-70s. South winds around 5 miles an hour. Saturday, partly sunny. Highs in the lower 90s. South winds 5 to 10 miles an hour. Saturday night, mostly cloudy in the evening, then becoming partly cloudy. Lows in the mid-70s. South winds 5 to 10 miles an hour. Sunday, sunny. Highs in the mid-90s. South winds 5 to 10 miles an hour. And now the extended forecast. Sunday night, mostly clear. Lows in the upper 70s. South winds 5 to 10 miles an hour. Monday, sunny. Highs in the mid-90s. Monday night, mostly clear in the evening, then partly cloudy with a 20% chance of showers and thunderstorms after midnight. Lows in the mid-70s. Tuesday, mostly sunny. A 30% chance of showers and thunderstorms in the afternoon. Highs in the lower 90s. Tuesday night, partly cloudy with a chance of showers and thunderstorms in the evening, then mostly cloudy with a slight chance of showers and thunderstorms after midnight. Lows in the lower 70s. Chance of rain 50%. Wednesday, mostly cloudy with a slight chance of showers and thunderstorms in the morning, then partly sunny with a chance of showers and thunderstorms in the afternoon. Highs in the upper 80s. Chance of rain 40%. Wednesday night, partly cloudy with a 40% chance of showers and thunderstorms. Lows in the lower 70s. Thursday, mostly sunny. A slight chance of showers and thunderstorms in the morning, then a chance of showers and thunderstorms in the afternoon. Highs in the upper 80s. Chance of rain 30%. Thursday night, mostly cloudy in the evening, then becoming partly cloudy. A 20% chance of showers and thunderstorms. Lows in the lower 70s. Friday, partly sunny. A slight chance of showers and thunderstorms in the morning, then a chance of showers and thunderstorms in the afternoon. Highs in the upper 80s. Chance of rain 30%. The forecast key messages for North and Central Texas. Mostly quiet and warm weather is expected through the weekend with above normal temperatures and low rain chances, 10 to 20%. Scattered storms return to the forecast area-wide Tuesday through Thursday of next week. The spotter information statement for North and Central Texas. Spotter activation is not expected at this time. The ultraviolet index forecast for May 30th is 10, or very high. The Dallas-Fort Worth climate summary for this evening, as of 7 p.m., May 29, 2026. Today's high temperature was 92 degrees and the low 72 degrees. No precipitation fell today, which leaves the monthly total at 2.96 inches. The total precipitation for the year still stands at 13.18 inches. The normal high temperature for tomorrow is 88 degrees, and the normal low is 69. The record high for tomorrow is 103, which occurred in 1985, and the record low is 47, which occurred in 1947. Sunset tonight is at 8:30 p.m. Sunrise tomorrow is at 6:21 a.m. The current time is 8:09 p.m. Central Daylight Time. 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The following reports of weather temperature and wind were made at 8 p.m. DFW Airport, partly cloudy, 87, dew point 64, relative humidity 46%, wind south at 10, pressure 29.80 inches and falling. Fort Worth Meacham, clear, 86, southeast at 13. Dallas Love Field, partly cloudy, 88, south at 12, gusting to 18.
Arlington, clear, 87, southeast at 10. Denton, clear, 84, south at 9. Mineral Wells, partly cloudy, 83, southeast at 3. Elsewhere around the region, Wichita Falls, partly cloudy, 88, south at 16. Abilene, clear, 87, south at 16. Waco, clear, 85, south at 13. Tyler, clear, 86, southwest at 6. Once again at 8 p.m., DFW Airport, partly cloudy, 87, south at 10. The following reports of weather temperature and wind were made at 8 p.m. DFW Airport, partly cloudy, 87, dew point 64, relative humidity 46%, wind south at 10, pressure 29.80 inches and falling. Fort Worth Meacham, partly cloudy, 86, southeast at 13. Dallas Love Field, partly cloudy, 88, south at 12, gusting to 18. Arlington, partly cloudy, 87, southeast at 10. Denton, partly cloudy, 84, south at 9. Mineral Wells, mostly cloudy, 83, southeast at 3. Elsewhere around the region, Wichita Falls, partly cloudy, 88, south at 16. Abilene, clear, 87, south at 16. Waco, clear, 85, south at 13. Tyler, clear, 86, southwest at 6. Once again at 8 p.m., DFW Airport, partly cloudy, 87, south at 10. Now let's check on your local forecast for the Dallas-Fort Worth Metroplex. Tonight, mostly cloudy. Lows in the mid-70s. South winds around 5 miles an hour. Saturday, partly sunny. Highs in the lower 90s. South winds 5 to 10 miles an hour. Saturday night, mostly cloudy in the evening, then becoming partly cloudy. Lows in the mid-70s. South winds 5 to 10 miles an hour. Sunday, sunny. Highs in the mid-90s. South winds 5 to 10 miles an hour. And now the extended forecast. Sunday night, mostly clear. Lows in the upper 70s. South winds 5 to 10 miles an hour. Monday, sunny. Highs in the mid-90s. Monday night, mostly clear in the evening, then partly cloudy with a 20% chance of showers and thunderstorms after midnight. Lows in the mid-70s. Tuesday, mostly sunny. A 30% chance of showers and thunderstorms in the afternoon. Highs in the lower 90s. Tuesday night, partly cloudy with a chance of showers and thunderstorms in the evening, then mostly cloudy with a slight chance of showers and thunderstorms after midnight. Lows in the lower 70s. Chance of rain 50%. Wednesday, mostly cloudy with a slight chance of showers and thunderstorms in the morning, then partly sunny with a chance of showers and thunderstorms in the afternoon. Highs in the upper 80s. Chance of rain 40%. Wednesday night, partly cloudy with a 40% chance of showers and thunderstorms. Lows in the lower 70s. Thursday, mostly sunny. A slight chance of showers and thunderstorms in the morning, then a chance of showers and thunderstorms in the afternoon. Highs in the upper 80s. Chance of rain 30%. Thursday night, mostly cloudy in the evening, then becoming partly cloudy. A 20% chance of showers and thunderstorms. Lows in the lower 70s. Friday, partly sunny. A slight chance of showers and thunderstorms in the morning, then a chance of showers and thunderstorms in the afternoon. Highs in the upper 80s. Chance of rain 30%. The forecast key messages for North and Central Texas. Mostly quiet and warm weather is expected through the weekend with above normal temperatures and low rain chances, 10 to 20%. Scattered storms return to the forecast area-wide Tuesday through Thursday of next week. The spotter information statement for North and Central Texas. Spotter activation is not expected at this time. The ultraviolet index forecast for May 30th is 10, or very high. The Dallas-Fort Worth climate summary for this evening, as of 7 p.m., May 29th, 2026.
Today's high temperature was 92 degrees and the low 72 degrees. No precipitation fell today, which leaves the monthly total at 2.96 inches. The total precipitation for the year still stands at 13.18 inches. The normal high temperature for tomorrow is 88 degrees, and the normal low is 69. The record high for tomorrow is 103, which occurred in 1985, and the record low is 47, which occurred in 1947. Sunset tonight is at 8:30 p.m. Sunrise tomorrow is at 6:21 a.m. The current time is 8:15 p.m. Central Daylight Time. 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Serving the Dallas-Fort Worth listening area. The following reports of weather temperature and wind were made at 8 p.m. DFW Airport, partly cloudy, 87, dew point 64, relative humidity 46%, wind south at 10, pressure 29.80 inches and falling. Fort Worth Meacham, partly cloudy, 86, southeast at 13. Dallas Love Field, partly cloudy, 88, south at 12, gusting to 18. Arlington, partly cloudy, 87, southeast at 10. Denton, partly cloudy, 84, south at 9. Mineral Wells, mostly cloudy, 83, southeast at 3. Elsewhere around the region, Wichita Falls, partly cloudy, 88, south at 16. Abilene, clear, 87, south at 16. Waco, clear, 85, south at 13. Tyler, clear, 86, southwest at 6. Once again at 8 p.m., DFW Airport, partly cloudy, 87, south at 10. Now let's check on your local forecast for the Dallas-Fort Worth Metroplex. Tonight, mostly cloudy. Lows in the mid-70s. South winds around 5 miles an hour. Saturday, partly sunny. Highs in the lower 90s. South winds 5 to 10 miles an hour. Saturday night, mostly cloudy in the evening, then becoming partly cloudy. Lows in the mid-70s. South winds 5 to 10 miles an hour. Sunday, sunny. Highs in the mid-90s. South winds 5 to 10 miles an hour. And now the extended forecast. Sunday night, mostly clear. Lows in the upper 70s. South winds 5 to 10 miles an hour. Monday, sunny. Highs in the mid-90s. Monday night, mostly clear in the evening, then partly cloudy with a 20% chance of showers and thunderstorms after midnight. Lows in the mid-70s. Tuesday, mostly sunny. A 30% chance of showers and thunderstorms in the afternoon. Highs in the lower 90s. Tuesday night, partly cloudy with a chance of showers and thunderstorms in the evening, then mostly cloudy with a slight chance of showers and thunderstorms after midnight. Lows in the lower 70s. Chance of rain 50%. Wednesday, mostly cloudy with a slight chance of showers and thunderstorms in the morning, then partly sunny with a chance of showers and thunderstorms in the afternoon. Highs in the upper 80s. Chance of rain 40%. Wednesday night, partly cloudy with a 40% chance of showers and thunderstorms. Lows in the lower 70s. Thursday, mostly sunny. A slight chance of showers and thunderstorms in the morning, then a chance of showers and thunderstorms in the afternoon. Highs in the upper 80s. Chance of rain 30%. Thursday night, mostly cloudy in the evening, then becoming partly cloudy. A 20% chance of showers and thunderstorms. Lows in the lower 70s. Friday, partly sunny. A slight chance of showers and thunderstorms in the morning, then a chance of showers and thunderstorms in the afternoon. Highs in the upper 80s. Chance of rain 30%. The forecast key messages for North and Central Texas. Mostly quiet and warm weather is expected through the weekend with above normal temperatures and low rain chances, 10 to 20%. Scattered storms return to the forecast area-wide Tuesday through Thursday of next week. The spotter information statement for North and Central Texas. Spotter activation is not expected at this time.
The ultraviolet index forecast from 8:30 is 10, or very high. The Dallas-Fort Worth climate summary for this evening, as of 7 p.m., May 29, 2026. Today's high temperature was 92 degrees and the low 72 degrees. No precipitation fell today, which leaves the monthly total at 2.96 inches. The total precipitation for the year still stands at 13.18 inches. The normal high temperature for tomorrow is 88 degrees, and the normal low is 69. The record high for tomorrow is 103, which occurred in 1985, and the record low is 47, which occurred in 1947. Sunset tonight is at 8:30 p.m. Sunrise tomorrow is at 6:21 a.m. The current time is 8:20 p.m. The normal low is 69. The record high for tomorrow is 103, which occurred in 1985, and the record low is 47, which occurred in 1947.

were made at 8 p.m. DFW Airport, partly cloudy, 87, dew point 64, relative humidity 46%, wind south at 10, pressure 29.80 inches and falling. Fort Worth Meacham, partly cloudy, 86, southeast at 13. Dallas Love Field, partly cloudy, 88, south at 12, gusting to 18. Arlington, partly cloudy, 87, southeast at 10. Denton, partly cloudy, 84, south at 9. Mineral Wells, mostly cloudy, 83, southeast at 3. Elsewhere around the region, Wichita Falls, partly cloudy, 88, south at 16. Abilene, clear, 87, south at 16. Waco, clear, 85, south at 13. Tyler, clear, 86, southwest at 6. Once again at 8 p.m., DFW Airport, partly cloudy, 87, south at 10. Now let's check on your local forecast for the Dallas-Fort Worth Metroplex. Tonight, mostly cloudy. Lows in the mid-70s. South winds around 5 miles an hour. Saturday, partly sunny. Highs in the lower 90s. South winds 5 to 10 miles an hour. Saturday night, mostly cloudy in the evening, then becoming partly cloudy. Lows in the mid-70s. South winds 5 to 10 miles an hour. Sunday, sunny. Highs in the mid-90s. South winds 5 to 10 miles an hour. And now the extended forecast. Sunday night, mostly clear. Lows in the upper 70s. South winds 5 to 10 miles an hour. Monday, sunny. Highs in the mid-90s. Monday night, mostly clear in the evening, then partly cloudy with a 20% chance of showers and thunderstorms after midnight. Lows in the mid-70s. Tuesday, mostly sunny. A 30% chance of showers and thunderstorms in the afternoon. Highs in the lower 90s. Tuesday night, partly cloudy with a chance of showers and thunderstorms in the evening, then mostly cloudy with a slight chance of showers and thunderstorms after midnight. Lows in the lower 70s. Chance of rain 50%. Wednesday, mostly cloudy with a slight chance of showers and thunderstorms in the morning, then partly sunny with a chance of showers and thunderstorms in the afternoon. Highs in the upper 80s. Chance of rain 40%. Wednesday night, partly cloudy with a 40% chance of showers and thunderstorms. Lows in the lower 70s. Thursday, mostly sunny. A slight chance of showers and thunderstorms in the morning, then a chance of showers and thunderstorms in the afternoon. Highs in the upper 80s. Chance of rain 30%. Thursday night, mostly cloudy in the evening, then becoming partly cloudy. A 20% chance of showers and thunderstorms. Lows in the lower 70s. Friday, partly sunny. A slight chance of showers and thunderstorms in the morning, then a chance of showers and thunderstorms in the afternoon. Highs in the upper 80s. Chance of rain 30%. The forecast key messages for North and Central Texas. Mostly quiet and warm weather is expected through the weekend with above normal temperatures and low rain chances, 10 to 20%. Scattered storms return to the forecast area-wide Tuesday through Thursday of next week. The spotter information statement for North and Central Texas. Spotter activation is not expected at this time. The ultraviolet index forecast for May 30th is 10, or very high. The Dallas-Fort Worth climate summary for this evening, as of 7 p.m., May 29, 2026. Today's high temperature was 92 degrees and the low 72 degrees. No precipitation fell today, which leaves the monthly total at 2.96 inches. The total precipitation for the year still stands at 13.18 inches. The normal high temperature for tomorrow is 88 degrees, and the normal low is 69. The record high for tomorrow is 103, which occurred in 1985, and the record low is 47, which occurred in 1947. Sunset tonight is at 8:30 p.m. Sunrise tomorrow is at 6:21 a.m. The current time is 8:26 p.m. Central Daylight Time.

listening to NOAA, All Hazards Radio, the voice of the National Weather Service, station KEC 55, serving the Dallas-Fort Worth listening area. The following reports of weather temperature and wind were made at 8 p.m. DFW Airport, partly cloudy, 87, dew point 64, relative humidity 46%, wind south at 10, pressure 29.80 inches and falling. Fort Worth Meacham, partly cloudy, 86, southeast at 13. Dallas Love Field, partly cloudy, 88, south at 12, gusting to 18. Arlington, partly cloudy, 87, southeast at 10. Denton, partly cloudy, 84, south at 9. Mineral Wells, mostly cloudy, 83, southeast at 3. Elsewhere around the region, Wichita Falls, partly cloudy, 88, south at 16. Abilene, clear, 87, south at 16. Waco, clear, 85, south at 13. Tyler, clear, 86, southwest at 6. Once again at 8 p.m., DFW Airport, partly cloudy, 87, south at 10. Now let's check on your local forecast for the Dallas-Fort Worth Metroplex. Tonight, mostly cloudy. Lows in the mid-70s. South winds around 5 miles an hour. Saturday, partly sunny. Highs in the lower 90s. South winds 5 to 10 miles an hour. Saturday night, mostly cloudy in the evening, then becoming partly cloudy. Lows in the mid-70s. South winds 5 to 10 miles an hour. Sunday, sunny. Highs in the mid-90s. South winds 5 to 10 miles an hour. And now the extended forecast. Sunday night, mostly clear. Lows in the upper 70s. South winds 5 to 10 miles an hour. Monday, sunny. Highs in the mid-90s. Monday night, mostly clear in the evening, then partly cloudy with a 20% chance of showers and thunderstorms after midnight. Lows in the mid-70s. Tuesday, mostly sunny. A 30% chance of showers and thunderstorms in the afternoon. Highs in the lower 90s. Tuesday night, partly cloudy with a chance of showers and thunderstorms in the evening, then mostly cloudy with a slight chance of showers and thunderstorms after midnight. Lows in the lower 70s. Chance of rain 50%. Wednesday, mostly cloudy with a slight chance of showers and thunderstorms in the morning, then partly sunny with a chance of showers and thunderstorms in the afternoon. Highs in the upper 80s. Chance of rain 40%. Wednesday night, partly cloudy with a 40% chance of showers and thunderstorms. Lows in the lower 70s. Thursday, mostly sunny. A slight chance of showers and thunderstorms in the morning, then a chance of showers and thunderstorms in the afternoon. Highs in the upper 80s. Chance of rain 30%. Thursday night, mostly cloudy in the evening, then becoming partly cloudy. A 20% chance of showers and thunderstorms. Lows in the lower 70s. Friday, partly sunny. A slight chance of showers and thunderstorms in the morning, then a chance of showers and thunderstorms in the afternoon. Highs in the upper 80s. Chance of rain 30%. The forecast key messages for North and Central Texas. Mostly quiet and warm weather is expected through the weekend with above normal temperatures and low rain chances, 10 to 20%. Scattered storms return to the forecast area-wide Tuesday through Thursday of next week. The spotter information statement for North and Central Texas. Spotter activation is not expected at this time. The ultraviolet index forecast for May 30th is 10, or very high. The Dallas-Fort Worth climate summary for this evening, as of 7 p.m., May 29, 2026. Today's high temperature was 92 degrees and the low 72 degrees. No precipitation fell today, which leaves the monthly total at 2.96 inches. The total precipitation for the year still stands at 13.18 inches. The normal high temperature for tomorrow is 88 degrees, and the normal low is 69. The record high for tomorrow is 103, which occurred in 1985, and the record low is 47, which occurred in 1985.
47. Sunset tonight is at 8:30 p.m. Sunrise tomorrow is at 6:21 a.m. The current time is 8:31 p.m. Central Daylight Time. 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The following reports of weather temperature and wind were made at 8 p.m. DFW Airport, partly cloudy, 87, dew point 64, relative humidity 46%, wind south at 10, pressure 29.80 inches and falling. Fort Worth Meacham, partly cloudy, 86, southeast at 13. Dallas Love Field, partly cloudy, 88, south at 12, gusting to 18. Arlington, partly cloudy, 87, southeast at 10. Denton, partly cloudy, 84, south at 9. Mineral Wells, mostly cloudy, 83, southeast at 3. Elsewhere around the region, Wichita Falls, partly cloudy, 88, south at 16. Abilene, clear, 87, south at 16. Waco, clear, 85, south at 13. Tyler, clear, 86, southwest at 6. Once again at 8 p.m., DFW Airport, partly cloudy, 87, south at 10. Now let's check on your local forecast for the Dallas-Fort Worth Metroplex. Tonight, mostly cloudy. Lows in the mid-70s. South winds around 5 miles an hour. Saturday, partly sunny. Highs in the lower 90s. South winds 5 to 10 miles an hour. Saturday night, mostly cloudy in the evening, then becoming partly cloudy. Lows in the mid-70s. South winds 5 to 10 miles an hour. Sunday, sunny. Highs in the mid-90s. South winds 5 to 10 miles an hour. And now the extended forecast. Sunday night, mostly clear. Lows in the upper 70s. South winds 5 to 10 miles an hour. Monday, sunny. Highs in the mid-90s. Monday night, mostly clear in the evening, then partly cloudy with a 20% chance of showers and thunderstorms after midnight. Lows in the mid-70s. Tuesday, mostly sunny. A 30% chance of showers and thunderstorms in the afternoon. Highs in the lower 90s. Tuesday night, partly cloudy with a chance of showers and thunderstorms in the evening, then mostly cloudy with a slight chance of showers and thunderstorms after midnight. Lows in the lower 70s. Chance of rain 50%. Wednesday, mostly cloudy with a slight chance of showers and thunderstorms in the morning, then partly sunny with a chance of showers and thunderstorms in the afternoon. Highs in the upper 80s. Chance of rain 40%. Wednesday night, partly cloudy with a 40% chance of showers and thunderstorms. Lows in the lower 70s. Thursday, mostly sunny. A slight chance of showers and thunderstorms in the morning, then a chance of showers and thunderstorms in the afternoon. Highs in the upper 80s. Chance of rain 30%. Thursday night, mostly cloudy in the evening, then becoming partly cloudy. A 20% chance of showers and thunderstorms. Lows in the lower 70s. Friday, partly sunny. A slight chance of showers and thunderstorms in the morning, then a chance of showers and thunderstorms in the afternoon. Highs in the upper 80s. Chance of rain 30%. The forecast key messages for North and Central Texas. Mostly quiet and warm weather is expected through the weekend with above normal temperatures and low rain chances, 10 to 20%. Scattered storms return to the forecast area-wide Tuesday through Thursday of next week. The spotter information statement for North and Central Texas. Spotter activation is not expected at this time. The ultraviolet index forecast for May 30th is 10, or very high. The Dallas-Fort Worth climate summary for this evening, as of 7 p.m., May 29, 2026. Today's high temperature was 92 degrees and the low 72 degrees. No precipitation fell today, which leaves the monthly total at 2.96 inches. The total precipitation for the year still stands at 13.18 inches.
The normal high temperature for tomorrow is 88 degrees, and the normal low is 69. The record high for tomorrow is 103, which occurred in 1985, and the record low is 47, which occurred in 1947. Sunset tonight is at 8:30 p.m. Sunrise tomorrow is at 6:21 a.m. The current time is 8:36 p.m. Central Daylight Time. 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The following reports of weather temperature and wind were made at 8 p.m. DFW Airport, partly cloudy, 87, dew point 64, relative humidity 46%, wind south at 10, pressure 29.80 inches and falling. Fort Worth Meacham, partly cloudy, 86, southeast at 13. Dallas Love Field, partly cloudy, 88, south at 12, gusting to 18. Arlington, partly cloudy, 87, southeast at 10. Denton, partly cloudy, 84, south at 9. Mineral Wells, mostly cloudy, 83, southeast at 3. Elsewhere around the region, Wichita Falls, partly cloudy, 88, south at 16. Abilene, clear, 87, south at 16. Waco, clear, 85, south at 13. Tyler, clear, 86, southwest at 6. Once again at 8 p.m., DFW Airport, partly cloudy, 87, south at 10. Now let's check on your local forecast for the Dallas-Fort Worth Metroplex. Tonight, mostly cloudy. Lows in the mid-70s. South winds around 5 miles an hour. Saturday, partly sunny. Highs in the lower 90s. South winds 5 to 10 miles an hour. Saturday night, mostly cloudy in the evening, then becoming partly cloudy. Lows in the mid-70s. South winds 5 to 10 miles an hour. Sunday, sunny. Highs in the mid-90s. South winds 5 to 10 miles an hour. And now the extended forecast. Sunday night, mostly clear. Lows in the upper 70s. South winds 5 to 10 miles an hour. Monday, sunny. Highs in the mid-90s. Monday night, mostly clear in the evening, then partly cloudy with a 20% chance of showers and thunderstorms after midnight. Lows in the mid-70s. Tuesday, mostly sunny. A 30% chance of showers and thunderstorms in the afternoon. Highs in the lower 90s. Tuesday night, partly cloudy with a chance of showers and thunderstorms in the evening, then mostly cloudy with a slight chance of showers and thunderstorms after midnight. Lows in the lower 70s. Chance of rain 50%. Wednesday, mostly cloudy with a slight chance of showers and thunderstorms in the morning, then partly sunny with a chance of showers and thunderstorms in the afternoon. Highs in the upper 80s. Chance of rain 40%. Wednesday night, partly cloudy with a 40% chance of showers and thunderstorms. Lows in the lower 70s. Thursday, mostly sunny. A slight chance of showers and thunderstorms in the morning, then a chance of showers and thunderstorms in the afternoon. Highs in the upper 80s. Chance of rain 30%. Thursday night, mostly cloudy in the evening, then becoming partly cloudy. A 20% chance of showers and thunderstorms. Lows in the lower 70s. Friday, partly sunny. A slight chance of showers and thunderstorms in the morning, then a chance of showers and thunderstorms in the afternoon. Highs in the upper 80s. Chance of rain 30%. The forecast key messages for North and Central Texas. Mostly quiet and warm weather is expected through the weekend with above normal temperatures and low rain chances, 10 to 20%. Scattered storms return to the forecast area-wide Tuesday through Thursday of next week. The spotter information statement for North and Central Texas. Spotter activation is not expected at this time. The ultraviolet index forecast for May 30th is 10, or very high. The Dallas-Fort Worth climate summary for this evening, as of 7 p.m., May 29th, 2026.
Today's high temperature was 92 degrees and the low 72 degrees. No precipitation fell today, which leaves the monthly total at 2.96 inches. The total precipitation for the year still stands at 13.18 inches. The normal high temperature for tomorrow is 88 degrees, and the normal low is 69. The record high for tomorrow is 103, which occurred in 1985, and the record low is 47, which occurred in 1947. Sunset tonight is at 8:30 p.m. Sunrise tomorrow is at 6:21 a.m. The current time is 8:41 p.m. Central Daylight Time. 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The following reports of weather temperature and wind were made at 8 p.m. DFW Airport, partly cloudy, 87, dew point 64, relative humidity 46%, wind south at 10, pressure 29.80 inches and falling. Fort Worth Meacham, partly cloudy, 86, southeast at 13. Dallas Love Field, partly cloudy, 88, south at 12, gusting to 18. Arlington, partly cloudy, 87, southeast at 10. Denton, partly cloudy, 84, south at 9. Mineral Wells, mostly cloudy, 83, southeast at 3. Elsewhere around the region, Wichita Falls, partly cloudy, 88, south at 16. Abilene, clear, 87, south at 16. Waco, clear, 85, south at 13. Tyler, clear, 86, southwest at 6. Once again at 8 p.m., DFW Airport, partly cloudy, 87, south at 10. Now let's check on your local forecast for the Dallas-Fort Worth Metroplex. Tonight, mostly cloudy. Lows in the mid-70s. South winds around 5 miles an hour. Saturday, partly sunny. Highs in the lower 90s. South winds 5 to 10 miles an hour. Saturday night, mostly cloudy in the evening, then becoming partly cloudy. Lows in the mid-70s. South winds 5 to 10 miles an hour. Sunday, sunny. Highs in the mid-90s. South winds 5 to 10 miles an hour. And now the extended forecast. Sunday night, mostly clear. Lows in the upper 70s. South winds 5 to 10 miles an hour. Monday, sunny. Highs in the mid-90s. Monday night, mostly clear in the evening, then partly cloudy with a 20% chance of showers and thunderstorms after midnight. Lows in the mid-70s. Tuesday, mostly sunny. A 30% chance of showers and thunderstorms in the afternoon. Highs in the lower 90s. Tuesday night, partly cloudy with a chance of showers and thunderstorms in the evening, then mostly cloudy with a slight chance of showers and thunderstorms after midnight. Lows in the lower 70s. Chance of rain 50%. Wednesday, mostly cloudy with a slight chance of showers and thunderstorms in the morning, then partly sunny with a chance of showers and thunderstorms in the afternoon. Highs in the upper 80s. Chance of rain 40%. Wednesday night, partly cloudy with a 40% chance of showers and thunderstorms. Lows in the lower 70s. Thursday, mostly sunny. A slight chance of showers and thunderstorms in the morning, then a chance of showers and thunderstorms in the afternoon. Highs in the upper 80s. Chance of rain 30%. Thursday night, mostly cloudy in the evening, then becoming partly cloudy. A 20% chance of showers and thunderstorms. Lows in the lower 70s. Friday, partly sunny. A slight chance of showers and thunderstorms in the morning, then a chance of showers and thunderstorms in the afternoon. Highs in the upper 80s. Chance of rain 30%. The forecast key messages for North and Central Texas. Mostly quiet and warm weather is expected through the weekend with above normal temperatures and low rain chances, 10 to 20%. Scattered storms return to the forecast area-wide Tuesday through Thursday of next week. The spotter information statement for North and Central Texas. Spotter activation is not expected at this time.
The ultraviolet index forecast for May 30th is 10, or very high. The Dallas-Fort Worth climate summary for this evening, as of 7 p.m., May 29th, 2026. Today's high temperature was 92 degrees and the low 72 degrees. No precipitation fell today, which leaves the monthly total at 2.96 inches. The total precipitation for the year still stands at 13.18 inches. The normal high temperature for tomorrow is 88 degrees, and the normal low is 69. The record high for tomorrow is 103, which occurred in 1985, and the record low is 47, which occurred in 1947. Sunset tonight is at 8:30 p.m. Sunrise tomorrow is at 6:21 a.m. The current time is 8:47 p.m. Central Daylight Time. 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The following reports of weather temperature and wind were made at 8 p.m. DFW Airport, partly cloudy, 87, dew point 64, relative humidity 46%, wind south at 10, pressure 29.80 inches and falling. Fort Worth Meacham, partly cloudy, 86, southeast at 13. Dallas Love Field, partly cloudy, 88, south at 12, gusting to 18. Arlington, partly cloudy, 87, southeast at 10. Denton, partly cloudy, 84, south at 9. Mineral Wells, mostly cloudy, 83, southeast at 3. Elsewhere around the region, Wichita Falls, partly cloudy, 88, south at 16. Abilene, clear, 87, south at 16. Waco, clear, 85, south at 13. Tyler, clear, 86, southwest at 6. Once again at 8 p.m., DFW Airport, partly cloudy, 87, south at 10. Now let's check on your local forecast for the Dallas-Fort Worth Metroplex. Tonight, mostly cloudy. Lows in the mid-70s. South winds around 5 miles an hour. Saturday, partly sunny. Highs in the lower 90s. South winds 5 to 10 miles an hour. Saturday night, mostly cloudy in the evening, then becoming partly cloudy. Lows in the mid-70s. South winds 5 to 10 miles an hour. Sunday, sunny. Highs in the mid-90s. South winds 5 to 10 miles an hour. And now the extended forecast. Sunday night, mostly clear. Lows in the upper 70s. South winds 5 to 10 miles an hour. Monday, sunny. Highs in the mid-90s. Monday night, mostly clear in the evening, then partly cloudy with a 20% chance of showers and thunderstorms after midnight. Lows in the mid-70s. Tuesday, mostly sunny. A 30% chance of showers and thunderstorms in the afternoon. Highs in the lower 90s. Tuesday night, partly cloudy with a chance of showers and thunderstorms in the evening, then mostly cloudy with a slight chance of showers and thunderstorms after midnight. Lows in the lower 70s. Chance of rain 50%. Wednesday, mostly cloudy with a slight chance of showers and thunderstorms in the morning, then partly sunny with a chance of showers and thunderstorms in the afternoon. Highs in the upper 80s. Chance of rain 40%. Wednesday night, partly cloudy with a 40% chance of showers and thunderstorms. Lows in the lower 70s. Thursday, mostly sunny. A slight chance of showers and thunderstorms in the morning, then a chance of showers and thunderstorms in the afternoon. Highs in the upper 80s. Chance of rain 30%. Thursday night, mostly cloudy in the evening, then becoming partly cloudy. A 20% chance of showers and thunderstorms. Lows in the lower 70s. Friday, partly sunny. A slight chance of showers and thunderstorms in the morning, then a chance of showers and thunderstorms in the afternoon. Highs in the upper 80s. Chance of rain 30%. The forecast key messages for North and Central Texas. Mostly quiet and warm weather is expected through the weekend with above normal temperatures and low rain chances, 10 to 20%.
Scattered storms return to the forecast area-wide Tuesday through Thursday of next week. The spotter information statement for North and Central Texas. Spotter activation is not expected at this time. The ultraviolet index forecast for May 30th is 10, or very high. The Dallas-Fort Worth climate summary for this evening, as of 7 p.m., May 29th, 2026. Today's high temperature was 92 degrees and the low 72 degrees. No precipitation fell today, which leaves the monthly total at 2.96 inches. The total precipitation for the year still stands at 13.18 inches. The normal high temperature for tomorrow is 88 degrees, and the normal low is 69. The record high for tomorrow is 103, which occurred in 1985, and the record low is 47, which occurred in 1947. Sunset tonight is at 8:30 p.m. Sunrise tomorrow is at 6:21 a.m. The current time is 8:52 p.m. Central Daylight Time. 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The following reports of weather temperature and wind were made at 8 p.m. DFW Airport, partly cloudy, 87, dew point 64, relative humidity 46%, wind south at 10, pressure 29.80 inches and falling. Fort Worth Meacham, partly cloudy, 86, southeast at 13. Dallas Love Field, partly cloudy, 88, south at 12, gusting to 18. Arlington, partly cloudy, 87, southeast at 10. Denton, partly cloudy, 84, south at 9. Mineral Wells, mostly cloudy, 83, southeast at 3. Elsewhere around the region, Wichita Falls, partly cloudy, 88, south at 16. Abilene, clear, 87, south at 16. Waco, clear, 85, south at 13. Tyler, clear, 86, southwest at 6. Once again at 8 p.m., DFW Airport, partly cloudy, 87, south at 10. Now let's check on your local forecast for the Dallas-Fort Worth Metroplex. Tonight, mostly cloudy. Lows in the mid-70s. South winds around 5 miles an hour. Saturday, partly sunny. Highs in the lower 90s. South winds 5 to 10 miles an hour. Saturday night, mostly cloudy in the evening, then becoming partly cloudy. Lows in the mid-70s. South winds 5 to 10 miles an hour. Sunday, sunny. Highs in the mid-90s. South winds 5 to 10 miles an hour. And now the extended forecast. Sunday night, mostly clear. Lows in the upper 70s. South winds 5 to 10 miles an hour. Monday, sunny. Highs in the mid-90s. Monday night, mostly clear in the evening, then partly cloudy with a 20% chance of showers and thunderstorms after midnight. Lows in the mid-70s. Tuesday, mostly sunny. A 30% chance of showers and thunderstorms in the afternoon. Highs in the lower 90s. Tuesday night, partly cloudy with a chance of showers and thunderstorms in the evening, then mostly cloudy with a slight chance of showers and thunderstorms after midnight. Lows in the lower 70s. Chance of rain 50%. Wednesday, mostly cloudy with a slight chance of showers and thunderstorms in the morning, then partly sunny with a chance of showers and thunderstorms in the afternoon. Highs in the upper 80s. Chance of rain 40%. Wednesday night, partly cloudy with a 40% chance of showers and thunderstorms. Lows in the lower 70s. Thursday, mostly sunny. A slight chance of showers and thunderstorms in the morning, then a chance of showers and thunderstorms in the afternoon. Highs in the upper 80s. Chance of rain 30%. Thursday night, mostly cloudy in the evening, then becoming partly cloudy. A 20% chance of showers and thunderstorms. Lows in the lower 70s. Friday, partly sunny. A slight chance of showers and thunderstorms in the morning, then a chance of showers and thunderstorms in the afternoon. Highs in the upper 80s.
chance of rain 30%. The forecast key messages for North and Central Texas. Mostly quiet and warm weather is expected through the weekend with above normal temperatures and low rain chances, 10 to 20%. Scattered storms return to the forecast area-wide Tuesday through Thursday of next week. The spotter information statement for North and Central Texas. Spotter activation is not expected at this time. The ultraviolet index forecast for May 30th is 10, or very high. The Dallas-Fort Worth climate summary for this evening, as of 7 p.m., May 29, 2026. Today's high temperature was 92 degrees and the low 72 degrees. No precipitation fell today, which leaves the monthly total at 2.96 inches. The total precipitation for the year still stands at 13.18 inches. The normal high temperature for tomorrow is 88 degrees, and the normal low is 69. The record high for tomorrow is 103, which occurred in 1985, and the record low is 47, which occurred in 1947. Sunset tonight is at 8:30 p.m. Sunrise tomorrow is at 6:21 a.m. The current time is 8:57 p.m. Central Daylight Time. 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The following reports of weather temperature and wind were made at 8 p.m. DFW Airport, partly cloudy, 87, dew point 64, relative humidity 46%, wind south at 10, pressure 29.80 inches and falling. Fort Worth Meacham, partly cloudy, 86, southeast at 13. Dallas Love Field, partly cloudy, 88, south at 12, gusting to 18. Arlington, partly cloudy, 87, southeast at 10. Denton, partly cloudy, 84, south at 9. Mineral Wells, mostly cloudy, 83, southeast at 3. Elsewhere around the region, Wichita Falls, partly cloudy, 88, south at 16. Abilene, clear, 87, south at 16. Waco, clear, 85, south at 13. Tyler, clear, 86, southwest at 6. Once again at 8 p.m., DFW Airport, partly cloudy, 87, south at 10. Now let's check on your local forecast for the Dallas-Fort Worth Metroplex. Tonight, mostly cloudy. Lows in the mid-70s. South winds around 5 miles an hour. Saturday, partly sunny. Highs in the lower 90s. South winds 5 to 10 miles an hour. Saturday night, mostly cloudy in the evening, then becoming partly cloudy. Lows in the mid-70s. South winds 5 to 10 miles an hour. Sunday, sunny. Highs in the mid-90s. South winds 5 to 10 miles an hour. And now the extended forecast. Sunday night, mostly clear. Lows in the upper 70s. South winds 5 to 10 miles an hour. Monday, sunny. Highs in the mid-90s. Monday night, mostly clear in the evening, then partly cloudy with a 20% chance of showers and thunderstorms after midnight. Lows in the mid-70s. Tuesday, mostly sunny. A 30% chance of showers and thunderstorms in the afternoon. Highs in the lower 90s. Tuesday night, partly cloudy with a chance of showers and thunderstorms in the evening, then mostly cloudy with a slight chance of showers and thunderstorms after midnight. Lows in the lower 70s. Chance of rain 50%. Wednesday, mostly cloudy with a slight chance of showers and thunderstorms in the morning, then partly sunny with a chance of showers and thunderstorms in the afternoon. Highs in the upper 80s. Chance of rain 40%. Wednesday night, partly cloudy with a 40% chance of showers and thunderstorms. Lows in the lower 70s. Thursday, mostly sunny. A slight chance of showers and thunderstorms in the morning, then a chance of showers and thunderstorms in the afternoon. Highs in the upper 80s. Chance of rain 30%. Thursday night, mostly cloudy in the evening, then becoming partly cloudy. A 20% chance of showers and thunderstorms.
lows in the lower 70s. Friday, partly sunny. A slight chance of showers and thunderstorms in the morning, then a chance of showers and thunderstorms in the afternoon. Highs in the upper 80s. Chance of rain 30%. The forecast key messages for North and Central Texas. Mostly quiet and warm weather is expected through the weekend with above normal temperatures and low rain chances, 10 to 20%. Scattered storms return to the forecast area-wide Tuesday through Thursday of next week. The spotter information statement for North and Central Texas. Spotter activation is not expected at this time. The ultraviolet index forecast for May 30th is 10, or very high. The Dallas-Fort Worth climate summary for this evening, as of 7 p.m., May 29, 2026. Today's high temperature was 92 degrees and the low 72 degrees. No precipitation fell today, which leaves the monthly total at 2.96 inches. The total precipitation for the year still stands at 13.18 inches. The normal high temperature for tomorrow is 88 degrees, and the normal low is 69. The record high for tomorrow is 103, which occurred in 1985, and the record low is 47, which occurred in 1947. Sunset tonight is at 8:30 p.m. Sunrise tomorrow is at 6:21 a.m. The current time is 9:02 p.m. Central Daylight Time. 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The following reports of weather temperature and wind were made at 9 p.m. DFW Airport, mostly cloudy, 85, dew point 67, relative humidity 54%, wind south at 12, pressure 29.81 inches and rising. Fort Worth Meacham, partly cloudy, 83, southeast at 9. Dallas Love Field, partly cloudy, 86, south at 9. Arlington, partly cloudy, 83, southeast at 7. Denton, partly cloudy, 80, south at 7. Mineral Wells, mostly cloudy, 79, southeast at 7. Elsewhere around the region, Wichita Falls, partly cloudy, 80, south at 10. Abilene, clear, 84, southeast at 10. Waco, clear, 82, south at 7. Tyler, clear, 83, southwest at 5. Once again at 9 p.m., DFW Airport, mostly cloudy, 85, south at 12. The following reports of weather temperature and wind were made at 9 p.m. DFW Airport, mostly cloudy, 85, dew point 67, relative humidity 54%, wind south at 12, pressure 29.81 inches and rising. Fort Worth Meacham, partly cloudy, 83, southeast at 9. Dallas Love Field, partly cloudy, 86, south at 9. Arlington, partly cloudy, 83, southeast at 7. Denton, partly cloudy, 80, south at 7. Mineral Wells, mostly cloudy, 79, southeast at 7. Elsewhere around the region, Wichita Falls, partly cloudy, 80, south at 10. Abilene, clear, 84, southeast at 10. Waco, clear, 82, south at 7. Tyler, clear, 83, southwest at 5. Once again at 9 p.m., DFW Airport, mostly cloudy, 85, south at 12. Now let's check on your local forecast for the Dallas-Fort Worth Metroplex. Tonight, mostly cloudy. Lows in the mid-70s. South winds around 5 miles an hour. Saturday, partly sunny. Highs in the lower 90s. South winds 5 to 10 miles an hour. Saturday night, mostly cloudy in the evening, then becoming partly cloudy. Lows in the mid-70s. South winds 5 to 10 miles an hour. Sunday, sunny. Highs in the mid-90s. South winds 5 to 10 miles an hour. And now the extended forecast. Sunday night, mostly clear. Lows in the upper 70s. South winds 5 to 10 miles an hour. Monday, sunny. Highs in the mid-90s.
Monday night, mostly clear in the evening, then partly cloudy with a 20% chance of showers and thunderstorms after midnight. Lows in the mid-70s. Tuesday, mostly sunny. A 30% chance of showers and thunderstorms in the afternoon. Highs in the lower 90s. Tuesday night, partly cloudy with a chance of showers and thunderstorms in the evening, then mostly cloudy with a slight chance of showers and thunderstorms after midnight. Lows in the lower 70s. Chance of rain 50%. Wednesday, mostly cloudy with a slight chance of showers and thunderstorms in the morning, then partly sunny with a chance of showers and thunderstorms in the afternoon. Highs in the upper 80s. Chance of rain 40%. Wednesday night, partly cloudy with a 40% chance of showers and thunderstorms. Lows in the lower 70s. Thursday, mostly sunny. A slight chance of showers and thunderstorms in the morning, then a chance of showers and thunderstorms in the afternoon. Highs in the upper 80s. Chance of rain 30%. Thursday night, mostly cloudy in the evening, then becoming partly cloudy. A 20% chance of showers and thunderstorms. Lows in the lower 70s. Friday, partly sunny. A slight chance of showers and thunderstorms in the morning, then a chance of showers and thunderstorms in the afternoon. Highs in the upper 80s. Chance of rain 30%. The forecast key messages for North and Central Texas. Mostly quiet and warm weather is expected through the weekend with above normal temperatures and low rain chances, 10 to 20%. Scattered storms return to the forecast area-wide Tuesday through Thursday of next week. The spotter information statement for North and Central Texas. Spotter activation is not expected at this time. The ultraviolet index forecast for May 30th is 10, or very high. The Dallas-Fort Worth climate summary for this evening, as of 7 p.m., May 29, 2026. Today's high temperature was 92 degrees and the low 72 degrees. No precipitation fell today, which leaves the monthly total at 2.96 inches. The total precipitation for the year still stands at 13.18 inches. The normal high temperature for tomorrow is 88 degrees, and the normal low is 69. The record high for tomorrow is 103, which occurred in 1985, and the record low is 47, which occurred in 1947. Sunset tonight is at 8:30 p.m. Sunrise tomorrow is at 6:21 a.m. The current time is 9:09 p.m. Central Daylight Time. 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The following reports of weather temperature and wind were made at 9 p.m. DFW Airport, mostly cloudy, 85, dew point 67, relative humidity 54%, wind south at 12, pressure 29.81 inches and rising. Fort Worth Meacham, partly cloudy, 83, southeast at 9. Dallas Love Field, partly cloudy, 86, south at 9. Arlington, partly cloudy, 83, southeast at 7. Denton, partly cloudy, 80, south at 7. Mineral Wells, mostly cloudy, 79, southeast at 7. Elsewhere around the region, Wichita Falls, partly cloudy, 80, south at 10. Abilene, clear, 84, southeast at 10. Waco, clear, 82, south at 7. Tyler, clear, 83, southwest at 5. Once again at 9 p.m., DFW Airport, mostly cloudy, 85, south at 12. The following reports of weather temperature and wind were made at 9 p.m. DFW Airport, mostly cloudy, 85, dew point 67, relative humidity 54%, wind south at 12, pressure 29.81 inches and rising. Fort Worth Meacham, partly cloudy, 83, southeast at 9. Dallas Love Field, partly cloudy, 86, south at 9. Arlington, clear, 83, southeast at 7. Denton, partly cloudy, 80, south at 7. Mineral Wells, mostly cloudy, 79, southeast at 7.
Elsewhere around the region, Wichita Falls, partly cloudy, 80, south at 10. Abilene, clear, 84, southeast at 10. Waco, partly cloudy, 82, south at 7. Tyler, clear, 83, southwest at 5. Once again at 9 p.m., DFW Airport, mostly cloudy, 85, south at 12. Now let's check on your local forecast for the Dallas-Fort Worth Metroplex. Tonight, mostly cloudy. Lows in the mid-70s. South winds around 5 miles an hour. Saturday, partly sunny. Highs in the lower 90s. South winds 5 to 10 miles an hour. Saturday night, mostly cloudy in the evening, then becoming partly cloudy. Lows in the mid-70s. South winds 5 to 10 miles an hour. Sunday, sunny. Highs in the mid-90s. South winds 5 to 10 miles an hour. And now the extended forecast. Sunday night, mostly clear. Lows in the upper 70s. South winds 5 to 10 miles an hour. Monday, sunny. Highs in the mid-90s. Monday night, mostly clear in the evening, then partly cloudy with a 20% chance of showers and thunderstorms after midnight. Lows in the mid-70s. Tuesday, mostly sunny. A 30% chance of showers and thunderstorms in the afternoon. Highs in the lower 90s. Tuesday night, partly cloudy with a chance of showers and thunderstorms in the evening, then mostly cloudy with a slight chance of showers and thunderstorms after midnight. Lows in the lower 70s. Chance of rain 50%. Wednesday, mostly cloudy with a slight chance of showers and thunderstorms in the morning, then partly sunny with a chance of showers and thunderstorms in the afternoon. Highs in the upper 80s. Chance of rain 40%. Wednesday night, partly cloudy with a 40% chance of showers and thunderstorms. Lows in the lower 70s. Thursday, mostly sunny. A slight chance of showers and thunderstorms in the morning, then a chance of showers and thunderstorms in the afternoon. Highs in the upper 80s. Chance of rain 30%. Thursday night, mostly cloudy in the evening, then becoming partly cloudy. A 20% chance of showers and thunderstorms. Lows in the lower 70s. Friday, partly sunny. A slight chance of showers and thunderstorms in the morning, then a chance of showers and thunderstorms in the afternoon. Highs in the upper 80s. Chance of rain 30%. The forecast key messages for North and Central Texas. Mostly quiet and warm weather is expected through the weekend with above normal temperatures and low rain chances, 10 to 20%. Scattered storms return to the forecast area-wide Tuesday through Thursday of next week. The spotter information statement for North and Central Texas. Spotter activation is not expected at this time. The ultraviolet index forecast for May 30th is 10, or very high. The Dallas-Fort Worth climate summary for this evening, as of 7 p.m., May 29, 2026. Today's high temperature was 92 degrees and the low 72 degrees. No precipitation fell today, which leaves the monthly total at 2.96 inches. The total precipitation for the year still stands at 13.18 inches. The normal high temperature for tomorrow is 88 degrees, and the normal low is 69. The record high for tomorrow is 103, which occurred in 1985, and the record low is 47, which occurred in 1947. Sunset tonight is at 8:30 p.m. Sunrise tomorrow is at 6:21 a.m. The current time is 9:15 p.m. Central Daylight Time. 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The following reports of weather temperature and wind were made at 9 p.m. DFW Airport, mostly cloudy, 85, dew point 67, relative humidity 54%, wind south at 12, pressure 29.81 inches and rising. Fort Worth Meacham, partly cloudy, 83, southeast at 9. Dallas Love Field, partly cloudy, 86, south at 9.
Arlington, clear, 83, southeast at 7. Denton, partly cloudy, 80, south at 7. Mineral Wells, mostly cloudy, 79, southeast at 7. Elsewhere around the region, Wichita Falls, partly cloudy, 80, south at 10. Abilene, clear, 84, southeast at 10. Waco, partly cloudy, 82, south at 7. Tyler, clear, 83, southwest at 5. Once again at 9 p.m., DFW Airport, mostly cloudy, 85, south at 12. Now let's check on your local forecast for the Dallas-Fort Worth Metroplex. Tonight, mostly cloudy. Lows in the mid-70s. South winds around 5 miles an hour. Saturday, partly sunny. Highs in the lower 90s. South winds 5 to 10 miles an hour. Saturday night, mostly cloudy in the evening, then becoming partly cloudy. Lows in the mid-70s. South winds 5 to 10 miles an hour. Sunday, sunny. Highs in the mid-90s. South winds 5 to 10 miles an hour. And now the extended forecast. Sunday night, mostly clear. Lows in the upper 70s. South winds 5 to 10 miles an hour. Monday, sunny. Highs in the mid-90s. Monday night, mostly clear in the evening, then partly cloudy with a 20% chance of showers and thunderstorms after midnight. Lows in the mid-70s. Tuesday, mostly sunny. A 30% chance of showers and thunderstorms in the afternoon. Highs in the lower 90s. Tuesday night, partly cloudy with a chance of showers and thunderstorms in the evening, then mostly cloudy with a slight chance of showers and thunderstorms after midnight. Lows in the lower 70s. Chance of rain 50%. Wednesday, mostly cloudy with a slight chance of showers and thunderstorms in the morning, then partly sunny with a chance of showers and thunderstorms in the afternoon. Highs in the upper 80s. Chance of rain 40%. Wednesday night, partly cloudy with a 40% chance of showers and thunderstorms. Lows in the lower 70s. Thursday, mostly sunny. A slight chance of showers and thunderstorms in the morning, then a chance of showers and thunderstorms in the afternoon. Highs in the upper 80s. Chance of rain 30%. Thursday night, mostly cloudy in the evening, then becoming partly cloudy. A 20% chance of showers and thunderstorms. Lows in the lower 70s. Friday, partly sunny. A slight chance of showers and thunderstorms in the morning, then a chance of showers and thunderstorms in the afternoon. Highs in the upper 80s. Chance of rain 30%. The forecast key messages for North and Central Texas. Mostly quiet and warm weather is expected through the weekend with above normal temperatures and low rain chances, 10 to 20%. Scattered storms return to the forecast area-wide Tuesday through Thursday of next week. The spotter information statement for North and Central Texas. Spotter activation is not expected at this time. The ultraviolet index forecast for May 30th is 10, or very high. The Dallas-Fort Worth climate summary for this evening, as of 7 p.m., May 29, 2026. Today's high temperature was 92 degrees and the low 72 degrees. No precipitation fell today, which leaves the monthly total at 2.96 inches. The total precipitation for the year still stands at 13.18 inches. The normal high temperature for tomorrow is 88 degrees, and the normal low is 69. The record high for tomorrow is 103, which occurred in 1985, and the record low is 47, which occurred in 1947. Sunset tonight is at 8:30 p.m. Sunrise tomorrow is at 6:21 a.m. The current time is 9:20 p.m. Central Daylight Time. 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The following reports of weather temperature and wind were made at 9 p.m. DFW Airport, mostly cloudy, 85, dew point 67, relative humidity 54%,
wind south at 12, pressure 29.81 inches and rising. Fort Worth.

Rainer Wells, mostly cloudy, 79, southeast at 7. Elsewhere around the region, Wichita Falls, partly cloudy, 80, south at 10. Abilene, clear, 84, southeast at 10. Waco, partly cloudy, 82, south at 7. Tyler, clear, 83, southwest at 5. Once again at 9 p.m., DFW Airport, mostly cloudy, 85, south at 12. Now let's check on your local forecast for the Dallas-Fort Worth Metroplex. Tonight, mostly cloudy. Lows in the mid-70s. South winds around 5 miles an hour. Saturday, partly sunny. Highs in the lower 90s. South winds 5 to 10 miles an hour. Saturday night, mostly cloudy in the evening, then becoming partly cloudy. Lows in the mid-70s. South winds 5 to 10 miles an hour. Sunday, sunny. Highs in the mid-90s. South winds 5 to 10 miles an hour. And now the extended forecast. Sunday night, mostly clear. Lows in the upper 70s. South winds 5 to 10 miles an hour. Monday, sunny. Highs in the mid-90s. Monday night, mostly clear in the evening, then partly cloudy with a 20% chance of showers and thunderstorms after midnight. Lows in the mid-70s. Tuesday, mostly sunny. A 30% chance of showers and thunderstorms in the afternoon. Highs in the lower 90s. Tuesday night, partly cloudy with a chance of showers and thunderstorms in the evening, then mostly cloudy with a slight chance of showers and thunderstorms after midnight. Lows in the lower 70s. Chance of rain 50%. Wednesday, mostly cloudy with a slight chance of showers and thunderstorms in the morning, then partly sunny with a chance of showers and thunderstorms in the afternoon. Highs in the upper 80s. Chance of rain 40%. Wednesday night, partly cloudy with a 40% chance of showers and thunderstorms. Lows in the lower 70s. Thursday, mostly sunny. A slight chance of showers and thunderstorms in the morning, then a chance of showers and thunderstorms in the afternoon. Highs in the upper 80s. Chance of rain 30%. Thursday night, mostly cloudy in the evening, then becoming partly cloudy. A 20% chance of showers and thunderstorms. Lows in the lower 70s. Friday, partly sunny. A slight chance of showers and thunderstorms in the morning, then a chance of showers and thunderstorms in the afternoon. Highs in the upper 80s. Chance of rain 30%. The forecast key messages for North and Central Texas. Mostly quiet and warm weather is expected through the weekend with above normal temperatures and low rain chances, 10 to 20%. Scattered storms return to the forecast area-wide Tuesday through Thursday of next week. The spotter information statement for North and Central Texas. Spotter activation is not expected at this time. The ultraviolet index forecast for May 30th is 10, or very high. The Dallas-Fort Worth climate summary for this evening, as of 7 p.m., May 29, 2026. Today's high temperature was 92 degrees and the low 72 degrees. No precipitation fell today, which leaves the monthly total at 2.96 inches. The total precipitation for the year still stands at 13.18 inches. The normal high temperature for tomorrow is 88 degrees, and the normal low is 69. The record high for tomorrow is 103, which occurred in 1985, and the record low is 47, which occurred in 1947. Sunset tonight is at 8:30 p.m. Sunrise tomorrow is at 6:21 a.m. The current time is 9:25 p.m. Central Daylight Time. 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The following reports of weather temperature and wind were made at 9 p.m. DFW Airport, mostly cloudy, 85, dew point 67, relative humidity 54%, wind south at 12, pressure 29.81 inches and rising. Fort Worth Meacham, partly cloudy, 83, southeast at 9,

Dallas Love Field, partly cloudy, 86, south at 9. Arlington, clear, 83, southeast at 7. Denton, partly cloudy, 80, south at 7. Mineral Wells, mostly cloudy, 79, southeast at 7. Elsewhere around the region, Wichita Falls, partly cloudy, 80, south at 10. Abilene, clear, 84, southeast at 10. Waco, partly cloudy, 82, south at 7. Tyler, clear, 83, southwest at 5. Once again at 9 p.m., DFW Airport, mostly cloudy, 85, south at 12. Now let's check on your local forecast for the Dallas-Fort Worth Metroplex. Tonight, mostly cloudy. Lows in the mid-70s. South winds around 5 miles an hour. Saturday, partly sunny. Highs in the lower 90s. South winds 5 to 10 miles an hour. Saturday night, mostly cloudy in the evening, then becoming partly cloudy. Lows in the mid-70s. South winds 5 to 10 miles an hour. Sunday, sunny. Highs in the mid-90s. South winds 5 to 10 miles an hour. And now the extended forecast. Sunday night, mostly clear. Lows in the upper 70s. South winds 5 to 10 miles an hour. Monday, sunny. Highs in the mid-90s. Monday night, mostly clear in the evening, then partly cloudy with a 20% chance of showers and thunderstorms after midnight. Lows in the mid-70s. Tuesday, mostly sunny. A 30% chance of showers and thunderstorms in the afternoon. Highs in the lower 90s. Tuesday night, partly cloudy with a chance of showers and thunderstorms in the evening, then mostly cloudy with a slight chance of showers and thunderstorms after midnight. Lows in the lower 70s. Chance of rain 50%. Wednesday, mostly cloudy with a slight chance of showers and thunderstorms in the morning, then partly sunny with a chance of showers and thunderstorms in the afternoon. Highs in the upper 80s. Chance of rain 40%. Wednesday night, partly cloudy with a 40% chance of showers and thunderstorms. Lows in the lower 70s. Thursday, mostly sunny. A slight chance of showers and thunderstorms in the morning, then a chance of showers and thunderstorms in the afternoon. Highs in the upper 80s. Chance of rain 30%. Thursday night, mostly cloudy in the evening, then becoming partly cloudy. A 20% chance of showers and thunderstorms. Lows in the lower 70s. Friday, partly sunny. A slight chance of showers and thunderstorms in the morning, then a chance of showers and thunderstorms in the afternoon. Highs in the upper 80s. Chance of rain 30%. The forecast key messages for North and Central Texas. Mostly quiet and warm weather is expected through the weekend with above normal temperatures and low rain chances, 10 to 20%. Scattered storms return to the forecast area-wide Tuesday through Thursday of next week. The spotter information statement for North and Central Texas. Spotter activation is not expected at this time. The ultraviolet index forecast for May 30th is 10, or very high. The Dallas-Fort Worth climate summary for this evening, as of 7 p.m., May 29, 2026. Today's high temperature was 92 degrees and the low 72 degrees. No precipitation fell today, which leaves the monthly total at 2.96 inches. The total precipitation for the year still stands at 13.18 inches. The normal high temperature for tomorrow is 88 degrees, and the normal low is 69. The record high for tomorrow is 103, which occurred in 1985, and the record low is 47, which occurred in 1947. Sunset tonight is at 8:30 p.m. Sunrise tomorrow is at 6:21 a.m. The current time is 9:31 p.m. Central Daylight Time. 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The following reports of weather temperature and wind were made at 9 p.m. DFW Airport, mostly cloudy, 85, dew point 60.
67, relative humidity 54%, wind south at 12, pressure 29.81 inches and rising. Fort Worth, Meacham, partly cloudy, 83, southeast at 9. Dallas Love Field, partly cloudy, 86, south at 9. Arlington, clear, 83, southeast at 7. Denton, partly cloudy, 80, south at 7. Mineral Wells, mostly cloudy, 79, southeast at 7. Elsewhere around the region, Wichita Falls, partly cloudy, 80, south at 10. Abilene, clear, 84, southeast at 10. Waco, partly cloudy, 82, south at 7. Tyler, clear, 83, southwest at 5. Once again at 9 p.m., DFW Airport, mostly cloudy, 85, south at 12. Now let's check on your local forecast for the Dallas-Fort Worth Metroplex. Tonight, mostly cloudy. Lows in the mid-70s. South winds around 5 miles an hour. Saturday, partly sunny. Highs in the lower 90s. South winds 5 to 10 miles an hour. Saturday night, mostly cloudy in the evening, then becoming partly cloudy. Lows in the mid-70s. South winds 5 to 10 miles an hour. Sunday, sunny. Highs in the mid-90s. South winds 5 to 10 miles an hour. And now the extended forecast. Sunday night, mostly clear. Lows in the upper 70s. South winds 5 to 10 miles an hour. Monday, sunny. Highs in the mid-90s. Monday night, mostly clear in the evening, then partly cloudy with a 20% chance of showers and thunderstorms after midnight. Lows in the mid-70s. Tuesday, mostly sunny. A 30% chance of showers and thunderstorms in the afternoon. Highs in the lower 90s. Tuesday night, partly cloudy with a chance of showers and thunderstorms in the evening, then mostly cloudy with a slight chance of showers and thunderstorms after midnight. Lows in the lower 70s. Chance of rain 50%. Wednesday, mostly cloudy with a slight chance of showers and thunderstorms in the morning, then partly sunny with a chance of showers and thunderstorms in the afternoon. Highs in the upper 80s. Chance of rain 40%. Wednesday night, partly cloudy with a 40% chance of showers and thunderstorms. Lows in the lower 70s. Thursday, mostly sunny. A slight chance of showers and thunderstorms in the morning, then a chance of showers and thunderstorms in the afternoon. Highs in the upper 80s. Chance of rain 30%. Thursday night, mostly cloudy in the evening, then becoming partly cloudy. A 20% chance of showers and thunderstorms. Lows in the lower 70s. Friday, partly sunny. A slight chance of showers and thunderstorms in the morning, then a chance of showers and thunderstorms in the afternoon. Highs in the upper 80s. Chance of rain 30%. The forecast key messages for North and Central Texas. Mostly quiet and warm weather is expected through the weekend with above normal temperatures and low rain chances, 10 to 20%. Scattered storms return to the forecast area-wide Tuesday through Thursday of next week. The spotter information statement for North and Central Texas. Spotter activation is not expected at this time. The ultraviolet index forecast for May 30th is 10, or very high. The Dallas-Fort Worth climate summary for this evening, as of 7 p.m., May 29, 2026. Today's high temperature was 92 degrees and the low 72 degrees. No precipitation fell today, which leaves the monthly total at 2.96 inches. The total precipitation for the year still stands at 13.18 inches. The normal high temperature for tomorrow is 88 degrees, and the normal low is 69. The record high for tomorrow is 103, which occurred in 1985, and the record low is 47, which occurred in 1947. Sunset tonight is at 8:30 p.m. Sunrise tomorrow is at 6:21 a.m. The current time is 9:36 p.m. Central Daylight Time. 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
serving the Dallas-Fort Worth listening area. The following reports of weather temperature and wind were made at 9 p.m. DFW Airport, mostly cloudy, 85, dew point 67, relative humidity 54%, wind south at 12, pressure 29.81 inches and rising. Fort Worth Meacham, partly cloudy, 83, southeast at 9. Dallas Love Field, partly cloudy, 86, south at 9. Arlington, clear, 83, southeast at 7. Denton, partly cloudy, 80, south at 7. Mineral Wells, mostly cloudy, 79, southeast at 7. Elsewhere around the region, Wichita Falls, partly cloudy, 80, south at 10. Abilene, clear, 84, southeast at 10. Waco, partly cloudy, 82, south at 7. Tyler, clear, 83, southwest at 5. Once again at 9 p.m., DFW Airport, mostly cloudy, 85, south at 12. Now let's check on your local forecast for the Dallas-Fort Worth Metroplex. Tonight, mostly cloudy. Lows in the mid-70s. South winds around 5 miles an hour. Saturday, partly sunny. Highs in the lower 90s. South winds 5 to 10 miles an hour. Saturday night, mostly cloudy in the evening, then becoming partly cloudy. Lows in the mid-70s. South winds 5 to 10 miles an hour. Sunday, sunny. Highs in the mid-90s. South winds 5 to 10 miles an hour. And now the extended forecast. Sunday night, mostly clear. Lows in the upper 70s. South winds 5 to 10 miles an hour. Monday, sunny. Highs in the mid-90s. Monday night, mostly clear in the evening, then partly cloudy with a 20% chance of showers and thunderstorms after midnight. Lows in the mid-70s. Tuesday, mostly sunny. A 30% chance of showers and thunderstorms in the afternoon. Highs in the lower 90s. Tuesday night, partly cloudy with a chance of showers and thunderstorms in the evening, then mostly cloudy with a slight chance of showers and thunderstorms after midnight. Lows in the lower 70s. Chance of rain 50%. Wednesday, mostly cloudy with a slight chance of showers and thunderstorms in the morning, then partly sunny with a chance of showers and thunderstorms in the afternoon. Highs in the upper 80s. Chance of rain 40%. Wednesday night, partly cloudy with a 40% chance of showers and thunderstorms. Lows in the lower 70s. Thursday, mostly sunny. A slight chance of showers and thunderstorms in the morning, then a chance of showers and thunderstorms in the afternoon. Highs in the upper 80s. Chance of rain 30%. Thursday night, mostly cloudy in the evening, then becoming partly cloudy. A 20% chance of showers and thunderstorms. Lows in the lower 70s. Friday, partly sunny. A slight chance of showers and thunderstorms in the morning, then a chance of showers and thunderstorms in the afternoon. Highs in the upper 80s. Chance of rain 30%. The forecast key messages for North and Central Texas. Mostly quiet and warm weather is expected through the weekend with above normal temperatures and low rain chances, 10 to 20%. Scattered storms return to the forecast area-wide Tuesday through Thursday of next week. The spotter information statement for North and Central Texas. Spotter activation is not expected at this time. The ultraviolet index forecast for May 30th is 10, or very high. The Dallas-Fort Worth climate summary for this evening, as of 7 p.m., May 29th, 2026. Today's high temperature was 92 degrees and the low 72 degrees. No precipitation fell today, which leaves the monthly total at 2.96 inches. The total precipitation for the year still stands at 13.18 inches. The normal high temperature for tomorrow is 88 degrees, and the normal low is 69. The record high for tomorrow is 103, which occurred in 1985, and the record low is 47, which occurred in 1947. Sunset tonight is at 8:30 p.m. Sunrise tomorrow is at 6:21 a.m.
The current time is 9:41 p.m. Central Daylight Time. 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The following reports of weather temperature and wind were made at 9 p.m. DFW Airport, mostly cloudy, 85, dew point 67, relative humidity 54%, wind south at 12, pressure 29.81 inches and rising. Fort Worth Meacham, partly cloudy, 83, southeast at 9. Dallas Love Field, partly cloudy, 86, south at 9. Arlington, clear, 83, southeast at 7. Denton, partly cloudy, 80, south at 7. Mineral Wells, mostly cloudy, 79, southeast at 7. Elsewhere around the region, Wichita Falls, partly cloudy, 80, south at 10. Abilene, clear, 84, southeast at 10. Waco, partly cloudy, 82, south at 7. Tyler, clear, 83, southwest at 5. Once again at 9 p.m., DFW Airport, mostly cloudy, 85, south at 12. Now let's check on your local forecast for the Dallas-Fort Worth Metroplex. Tonight, mostly cloudy. Lows in the mid-70s. South winds around 5 miles an hour. Saturday, partly sunny. Highs in the lower 90s. South winds 5 to 10 miles an hour. Saturday night, mostly cloudy in the evening, then becoming partly cloudy. Lows in the mid-70s. South winds 5 to 10 miles an hour. Sunday, sunny. Highs in the mid-90s. South winds 5 to 10 miles an hour. And now the extended forecast. Sunday night, mostly clear. Lows in the upper 70s. South winds 5 to 10 miles an hour. Monday, sunny. Highs in the mid-90s. Monday night, mostly clear in the evening, then partly cloudy with a 20% chance of showers and thunderstorms after midnight. Lows in the mid-70s. Tuesday, mostly sunny. A 30% chance of showers and thunderstorms in the afternoon. Highs in the lower 90s. Tuesday night, partly cloudy with a chance of showers and thunderstorms in the evening, then mostly cloudy with a slight chance of showers and thunderstorms after midnight. Lows in the lower 70s. Chance of rain 50%. Wednesday, mostly cloudy with a slight chance of showers and thunderstorms in the morning, then partly sunny with a chance of showers and thunderstorms in the afternoon. Highs in the upper 80s. Chance of rain 40%. Wednesday night, partly cloudy with a 40% chance of showers and thunderstorms. Lows in the lower 70s. Thursday, mostly sunny. A slight chance of showers and thunderstorms in the morning, then a chance of showers and thunderstorms in the afternoon. Highs in the upper 80s. Chance of rain 30%. Thursday night, mostly cloudy in the evening, then becoming partly cloudy. A 20% chance of showers and thunderstorms. Lows in the lower 70s. Friday, partly sunny. A slight chance of showers and thunderstorms in the morning, then a chance of showers and thunderstorms in the afternoon. Highs in the upper 80s. Chance of rain 30%. The forecast key messages for North and Central Texas. Mostly quiet and warm weather is expected through the weekend with above normal temperatures and low rain chances, 10 to 20%. Scattered storms return to the forecast area-wide Tuesday through Thursday of next week. The spotter information statement for North and Central Texas. Spotter activation is not expected at this time. The ultraviolet index forecast for May 30th is 10, or very high. The Dallas-Fort Worth climate summary for this evening, as of 7 p.m., May 29, 2026. Today's high temperature was 92 degrees and the low 72 degrees. No precipitation fell today, which leaves the monthly total at 2.96 inches. The total precipitation for the year still stands at 13.18 inches. The normal high temperature for tomorrow is 88 degrees, and the normal low is 69.
The record high for tomorrow is 103, which occurred in 1985, and the record low is 47, which occurred in 1947. Sunset tonight is at 8:30 p.m. Sunrise tomorrow is at 6:21 a.m. The current time is 9:46 p.m. Central Daylight Time. 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The following reports of weather temperature and wind were made at 9 p.m. DFW Airport, mostly cloudy, 85, dew point 67, relative humidity 54%, wind south at 12, pressure 29.81 inches and rising. Fort Worth Meacham, partly cloudy, 83, southeast at 9. Dallas Love Field, partly cloudy, 86, south at 9. Arlington, clear, 83, southeast at 7. Denton, partly cloudy, 80, south at 7. Mineral Wells, mostly cloudy, 79, southeast at 7. Elsewhere around the region, Wichita Falls, partly cloudy, 80, south at 10. Abilene, clear, 84, southeast at 10. Waco, partly cloudy, 82, south at 7. Tyler, clear, 83, southwest at 5. Once again at 9 p.m., DFW Airport, mostly cloudy, 85, south at 12. Now let's check on your local forecast for the Dallas-Fort Worth Metroplex. Tonight, mostly cloudy. Lows in the mid-70s. South winds around 5 miles an hour. Saturday, partly sunny. Highs in the lower 90s. South winds 5 to 10 miles an hour. Saturday night, mostly cloudy in the evening, then becoming partly cloudy. Lows in the mid-70s. South winds 5 to 10 miles an hour. Sunday, sunny. Highs in the mid-90s. South winds 5 to 10 miles an hour. And now the extended forecast. Sunday night, mostly clear. Lows in the upper 70s. South winds 5 to 10 miles an hour. Monday, sunny. Highs in the mid-90s. Monday night, mostly clear in the evening, then partly cloudy with a 20% chance of showers and thunderstorms after midnight. Lows in the mid-70s. Tuesday, mostly sunny. A 30% chance of showers and thunderstorms in the afternoon. Highs in the lower 90s. Tuesday night, partly cloudy with a chance of showers and thunderstorms in the evening, then mostly cloudy with a slight chance of showers and thunderstorms after midnight. Lows in the lower 70s. Chance of rain 50%. Wednesday, mostly cloudy with a slight chance of showers and thunderstorms in the morning, then partly sunny with a chance of showers and thunderstorms in the afternoon. Highs in the upper 80s. Chance of rain 40%. Wednesday night, partly cloudy with a 40% chance of showers and thunderstorms. Lows in the lower 70s. Thursday, mostly sunny. A slight chance of showers and thunderstorms in the morning, then a chance of showers and thunderstorms in the afternoon. Highs in the upper 80s. Chance of rain 30%. Thursday night, mostly cloudy in the evening, then becoming partly cloudy. A 20% chance of showers and thunderstorms. Lows in the lower 70s. Friday, partly sunny. A slight chance of showers and thunderstorms in the morning, then a chance of showers and thunderstorms in the afternoon. Highs in the upper 80s. Chance of rain 30%. The forecast key messages for North and Central Texas. Mostly quiet and warm weather is expected through the weekend with above normal temperatures and low rain chances, 10 to 20%. Scattered storms return to the forecast area-wide Tuesday through Thursday of next week. The spotter information statement for North and Central Texas. Spotter activation is not expected at this time. The ultraviolet index forecast for May 30th is 10, or very high. The Dallas-Fort Worth climate summary for this evening, as of 7 p.m., May 29, 2026. Today's high temperature was 92 degrees and the low 72 degrees.
No precipitation fell today, which leaves the monthly total at 2.96 inches. The total precipitation for the year still stands at 13.18 inches. The normal high temperature for tomorrow is 88 degrees, and the normal low is 69. The record high for tomorrow is 103, which occurred in 1985, and the record low is 47, which occurred in 1947. Sunset tonight is at 8:30 p.m. Sunrise tomorrow is at 6:21 a.m. The current time is 9:51 p.m. Central Daylight Time. 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The following reports of weather temperature and wind were made at 9 p.m. DFW Airport, mostly cloudy, 85, dew point 67, relative humidity 54%, wind south at 12, pressure 29.81 inches and rising. Fort Worth Meacham, partly cloudy, 83, southeast at 9. Dallas Love Field, partly cloudy, 86, south at 9. Arlington, clear, 83, southeast at 7. Denton, partly cloudy, 80, south at 7. Mineral Wells, mostly cloudy, 79, southeast at 7. Elsewhere around the region, Wichita Falls, partly cloudy, 80, south at 10. Abilene, clear, 84, southeast at 10. Waco, partly cloudy, 82, south at 7. Tyler, clear, 83, southwest at 5. Once again at 9 p.m., DFW Airport, mostly cloudy, 85, south at 12. Now let's check on your local forecast for the Dallas-Fort Worth Metroplex. Tonight, mostly cloudy. Lows in the mid-70s. South winds around 5 miles an hour. Saturday, partly sunny. Highs in the lower 90s. South winds 5 to 10 miles an hour. Saturday night, mostly cloudy in the evening, then becoming partly cloudy. Lows in the mid-70s. South winds 5 to 10 miles an hour. Sunday, sunny. Highs in the mid-90s. South winds 5 to 10 miles an hour. And now the extended forecast. Sunday night, mostly clear. Lows in the upper 70s. South winds 5 to 10 miles an hour. Monday, sunny. Highs in the mid-90s. Monday night, mostly clear in the evening, then partly cloudy with a 20% chance of showers and thunderstorms after midnight. Lows in the mid-70s. Tuesday, mostly sunny. A 30% chance of showers and thunderstorms in the afternoon. Highs in the lower 90s. Tuesday night, partly cloudy with a chance of showers and thunderstorms in the evening, then mostly cloudy with a slight chance of showers and thunderstorms after midnight. Lows in the lower 70s. Chance of rain 50%. Wednesday, mostly cloudy with a slight chance of showers and thunderstorms in the morning, then partly sunny with a chance of showers and thunderstorms in the afternoon. Highs in the upper 80s. Chance of rain 40%. Wednesday night, partly cloudy with a 40% chance of showers and thunderstorms. Lows in the lower 70s. Thursday, mostly sunny. A slight chance of showers and thunderstorms in the morning, then a chance of showers and thunderstorms in the afternoon. Highs in the upper 80s. Chance of rain 30%. Thursday night, mostly cloudy in the evening, then becoming partly cloudy. A 20% chance of showers and thunderstorms. Lows in the lower 70s. Friday, partly sunny. A slight chance of showers and thunderstorms in the morning, then a chance of showers and thunderstorms in the afternoon. Highs in the upper 80s. Chance of rain 30%. The forecast key messages for North and Central Texas. Mostly quiet and warm weather is expected through the weekend with above normal temperatures and low rain chances, 10 to 20%. Scattered storms return to the forecast area-wide Tuesday through Thursday of next week. The spotter information statement for North and Central Texas. Spotter activation is not expected at this time. The ultraviolet index forecast for May 30th is 10, or very high.
The Dallas-Fort Worth climate summary for this evening, as of 7 p.m., May 29, 2026. Today's high temperature was 92 degrees and the low 72 degrees. No precipitation fell today, which leaves the monthly total at 2.96 inches. The total precipitation for the year still stands at 13.18 inches. The normal high temperature for tomorrow is 88 degrees, and the normal low is 69. The record high for tomorrow is 103, which occurred in 1985, and the record low is 47, which occurred in 1947. Sunset tonight is at 8:30 p.m. Sunrise tomorrow is at 6:21 a.m. The current time is 9:57 p.m. Central Daylight Time. 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The following reports of weather temperature and wind were made at 9 p.m. DFW Airport, mostly cloudy, 85, dew point 67, relative humidity 54%, wind south at 12, pressure 29.81 inches and rising. Fort Worth Meacham, partly cloudy, 83, southeast at 9. Dallas Love Field, partly cloudy, 86, south at 9. Arlington, clear, 83, southeast at 7. Denton, partly cloudy, 80, south at 7. Mineral Wells, mostly cloudy, 79, southeast at 7. Elsewhere around the region, Wichita Falls, partly cloudy, 80, south at 10. Abilene, clear, 84, southeast at 10. Waco, partly cloudy, 82, south at 7. Tyler, clear, 83, southwest at 5. Once again at 9 p.m., DFW Airport, mostly cloudy, 85, south at 12. Now let's check on your local forecast for the Dallas-Fort Worth Metroplex. Tonight, mostly cloudy. Lows in the mid-70s. South winds around 5 miles an hour. Saturday, partly sunny. Highs in the lower 90s. South winds 5 to 10 miles an hour. Saturday night, mostly cloudy in the evening, then becoming partly cloudy. Lows in the mid-70s. South winds 5 to 10 miles an hour. Sunday, sunny. Highs in the mid-90s. South winds 5 to 10 miles an hour. And now the extended forecast. Sunday night, mostly clear. Lows in the upper 70s. South winds 5 to 10 miles an hour. Monday, sunny. Highs in the mid-90s. Monday night, mostly clear in the evening, then partly cloudy with a 20% chance of showers and thunderstorms after midnight. Lows in the mid-70s. Tuesday, mostly sunny. A 30% chance of showers and thunderstorms in the afternoon. Highs in the lower 90s. Tuesday night, partly cloudy with a chance of showers and thunderstorms in the evening, then mostly cloudy with a slight chance of showers and thunderstorms after midnight. Lows in the lower 70s. Chance of rain 50%. Wednesday, mostly cloudy with a slight chance of showers and thunderstorms in the morning, then partly sunny with a chance of showers and thunderstorms in the afternoon. Highs in the upper 80s. Chance of rain 40%. Wednesday night, partly cloudy with a 40% chance of showers and thunderstorms. Lows in the lower 70s. Thursday, mostly sunny. A slight chance of showers and thunderstorms in the morning, then a chance of showers and thunderstorms in the afternoon. Highs in the upper 80s. Chance of rain 30%. Thursday night, mostly cloudy in the evening, then becoming partly cloudy. A 20% chance of showers and thunderstorms. Lows in the lower 70s. Friday, partly sunny. A slight chance of showers and thunderstorms in the morning, then a chance of showers and thunderstorms in the afternoon. Highs in the upper 80s. Chance of rain 30%. The forecast key messages for North and Central Texas. Mostly quiet and warm weather is expected through the weekend with above normal temperatures and low rain chances, 10 to 20%. Scattered storms return to the forecast area-wide Tuesday through Thursday of next week.
the spotter information statement for North and Central Texas. Spotter activation is not expected at this time. The ultraviolet index forecast for May 30th is 10, or very high. The current time is 10:01 p.m. Central Daylight Time. 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The following reports of weather temperature and wind were made at 10 p.m. DFW Airport, mostly cloudy, 84, dew point 67, relative humidity 56%, wind south at 9, pressure 29.81 inches and steady. Dallas Love Field, partly cloudy, 85, south at 9. Arlington, clear, 81, southeast at 7. Denton, partly cloudy, 80, southeast at 8. Mineral Wells, mostly cloudy, 78, southeast at 8. Elsewhere around the region, Wichita Falls, partly cloudy, 76, south at 9. Abilene, clear, 80, southeast at 13. Waco, partly cloudy, 82, south at 7. Tyler, clear, 79, south at 5. Once again at 10 p.m., DFW Airport, mostly cloudy, 84, south at 9. Now let's check on your local forecast for the Dallas-Fort Worth Metroplex. Tonight, mostly cloudy. Lows in the mid-70s. South winds around 5 miles an hour. Saturday, partly sunny. Highs in the lower 90s. South winds 5 to 10 miles an hour. Saturday night, mostly cloudy in the evening, then becoming partly cloudy. Lows in the mid-70s. South winds 5 to 10 miles an hour. Sunday, sunny. Highs in the mid-90s. South winds 5 to 10 miles an hour. And now the extended forecast. Sunday night, mostly clear. Lows in the upper 70s. South winds 5 to 10 miles an hour. Monday, sunny. Highs in the mid-90s. Monday night, mostly clear in the evening, then partly cloudy with a 20% chance of showers and thunderstorms after midnight. Lows in the mid-70s. Tuesday, mostly sunny. A 30% chance of showers and thunderstorms in the afternoon. Highs in the lower 90s. Tuesday night, partly cloudy with a chance of showers and thunderstorms in the evening, then mostly cloudy with a slight chance of showers and thunderstorms after midnight. Lows in the lower 70s. Chance of rain 50%. Wednesday, mostly cloudy with a slight chance of showers and thunderstorms in the morning, then partly sunny with a chance of showers and thunderstorms in the afternoon. Highs in the upper 80s. Chance of rain 40%. Wednesday night, partly cloudy with a 40% chance of showers and thunderstorms. Lows in the lower 70s. Thursday, mostly sunny. A slight chance of showers and thunderstorms in the morning, then a chance of showers and thunderstorms in the afternoon. Highs in the upper 80s. Chance of rain 30%. Thursday night, mostly cloudy in the evening, then becoming partly cloudy. A 20% chance of showers and thunderstorms. Lows in the lower 70s. Friday, partly sunny. A slight chance of showers and thunderstorms in the morning, then a chance of showers and thunderstorms in the afternoon. Highs in the upper 80s. Chance of rain 30%. The forecast key messages for North and Central Texas. Mostly quiet and warm weather is expected through the weekend with above normal temperatures and low rain chances, 10 to 20%. Scattered storms return to the forecast area-wide Tuesday through Thursday of next week. The spotter information statement for North and Central Texas. Spotter activation is not expected at this time. The ultraviolet index forecast for May 30th is 10, or very high. The current time is 10:05 p.m. Central Daylight Time. 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The following reports of weather temperature and wind were made at 10 p.m.
DFW Airport, mostly cloudy, 84, dew point 67, relative humidity 56%, wind south at 9, pressure 29.81 inches and steady. Dallas Love Field, partly cloudy, 85, south at 9. Arlington, clear, 81, southeast at 7. Denton, partly cloudy, 80, southeast at 8. Mineral Wells, mostly cloudy, 78, southeast at 8. Elsewhere around the region, Wichita Falls, partly cloudy, 76, south at 9. Abilene, clear, 80, southeast at 13. Waco, partly cloudy, 82, south at 7. Tyler, clear, 79, south at 5. Once again at 10 p.m., DFW Airport, mostly cloudy, 84, south at 9. Now let's check on your local forecast for the Dallas-Fort Worth Metroplex. Tonight, mostly cloudy. Lows in the mid-70s. South winds around 5 miles an hour. Saturday, partly sunny. Highs in the lower 90s. South winds 5 to 10 miles an hour. Saturday night, mostly cloudy in the evening, then becoming partly cloudy. Lows in the mid-70s. South winds 5 to 10 miles an hour. Sunday, sunny. Highs in the mid-90s. South winds 5 to 10 miles an hour. And now the extended forecast. Sunday night, mostly clear. Lows in the upper 70s. South winds 5 to 10 miles an hour. Monday, sunny. Highs in the mid-90s. Monday night, mostly clear in the evening, then partly cloudy with a 20% chance of showers and thunderstorms after midnight. Lows in the mid-70s. Tuesday, mostly sunny. A 30% chance of showers and thunderstorms in the afternoon. Highs in the lower 90s. Tuesday night, partly cloudy with a chance of showers and thunderstorms in the evening, then mostly cloudy with a slight chance of showers and thunderstorms after midnight. Lows in the lower 70s. Chance of rain 50%. Wednesday, mostly cloudy with a slight chance of showers and thunderstorms in the morning, then partly sunny with a chance of showers and thunderstorms in the afternoon. Highs in the upper 80s. Chance of rain 40%. Wednesday night, partly cloudy with a 40% chance of showers and thunderstorms. Lows in the lower 70s. Thursday, mostly sunny. A slight chance of showers and thunderstorms in the morning, then a chance of showers and thunderstorms in the afternoon. Highs in the upper 80s. Chance of rain 30%. Thursday night, mostly cloudy in the evening, then becoming partly cloudy. A 20% chance of showers and thunderstorms. Lows in the lower 70s. Friday, partly sunny. A slight chance of showers and thunderstorms in the morning, then a chance of showers and thunderstorms in the afternoon. Highs in the upper 80s. Chance of rain 30%. The forecast key messages for North and Central Texas. Mostly quiet and warm weather is expected through the weekend with above normal temperatures and low rain chances, 10 to 20%. Scattered storms return to the forecast area-wide Tuesday through Thursday of next week. The spotter information statement for North and Central Texas. Spotter activation is not expected at this time. The ultraviolet index forecast for May 30th is 10, or very high. The current time is 10:10 p.m. Central Daylight Time. 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Serving the Dallas-Fort Worth listening area. The following reports of weather temperature and wind were made at 10 p.m. DFW Airport, mostly cloudy, 84, dew point 67, relative humidity 56%, wind south at 9, pressure 29.81 inches and steady. Dallas Love Field, partly cloudy, 85, south at 9. Arlington, partly cloudy, 81, southeast at 7. Denton, partly cloudy, 80, southeast at 8. Mineral Wells, partly cloudy, 78, southeast at 8. Elsewhere around the region, Wichita Falls, partly cloudy, 76, south at 9.
Abilene, clear, 80, southeast at 13. Waco, partly cloudy, 82, south at 7. Tyler, partly cloudy, 79, south at 5. Once again at 10 p.m., DFW Airport, mostly cloudy, 84, south at 9. Now let's check on your local forecast for the Dallas-Fort Worth Metroplex. Tonight, mostly cloudy. Lows in the mid-70s. South winds around 5 miles an hour. Saturday, partly sunny. Highs in the lower 90s. South winds 5 to 10 miles an hour. Saturday night, mostly cloudy in the evening, then becoming partly cloudy. Lows in the mid-70s. South winds 5 to 10 miles an hour. Sunday, sunny. Highs in the mid-90s. South winds 5 to 10 miles an hour. And now the extended forecast. Sunday night, mostly clear. Lows in the upper 70s. South winds 5 to 10 miles an hour. Monday, sunny. Highs in the mid-90s. Monday night, mostly clear in the evening, then partly cloudy with a 20% chance of showers and thunderstorms after midnight. Lows in the mid-70s. Tuesday, mostly sunny. A 30% chance of showers and thunderstorms in the afternoon. Highs in the lower 90s. Tuesday night, partly cloudy with a chance of showers and thunderstorms in the evening, then mostly cloudy with a slight chance of showers and thunderstorms after midnight. Lows in the lower 70s. Chance of rain 50%. Wednesday, mostly cloudy with a slight chance of showers and thunderstorms in the morning, then partly sunny with a chance of showers and thunderstorms in the afternoon. Highs in the upper 80s. Chance of rain 40%. Wednesday night, partly cloudy with a 40% chance of showers and thunderstorms. Lows in the lower 70s. Thursday, mostly sunny. A slight chance of showers and thunderstorms in the morning, then a chance of showers and thunderstorms in the afternoon. Highs in the upper 80s. Chance of rain 30%. Thursday night, mostly cloudy in the evening, then becoming partly cloudy. A 20% chance of showers and thunderstorms. Lows in the lower 70s. Friday, partly sunny. A slight chance of showers and thunderstorms in the morning, then a chance of showers and thunderstorms in the afternoon. Highs in the upper 80s. Chance of rain 30%. The forecast key messages for North and Central Texas. Mostly quiet and warm weather is expected through the weekend with above normal temperatures and low rain chances, 10 to 20%. Scattered storms return to the forecast area-wide Tuesday through Thursday of next week. The spotter information statement for North and Central Texas. Spotter activation is not expected at this time. The ultraviolet index forecast for May 30th is 10, or very high. The current time is 10:14 p.m. Central Daylight Time. 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Serving the Dallas-Fort Worth listening area. The following reports of weather temperature and wind were made at 10 p.m. DFW Airport, mostly cloudy, 84, dew point 67, relative humidity 56%, wind south at 9, pressure 29.81 inches and steady. Dallas Love Field, partly cloudy, 85, south at 9. Arlington, partly cloudy, 81, southeast at 7. Denton, partly cloudy, 80, southeast at 8. Mineral Wells, partly cloudy, 78, southeast at 8. Elsewhere around the region, Wichita Falls, partly cloudy, 76, south at 9. Abilene, clear, 80, southeast at 13. Waco, partly cloudy, 82, south at 7. Tyler, partly cloudy, 79, south at 5. Once again at 10 p.m., DFW Airport, mostly cloudy, 84, south at 9. Now let's check on your local forecast for the Dallas-Fort Worth Metroplex. Tonight, mostly cloudy. Lows in the mid-70s. South winds around 5 miles an hour. Saturday, partly sunny. Highs in the lower 90s.
south winds 5 to 10 miles an hour. Saturday night, mostly cloudy in the evening, then becoming partly cloudy. Lows in the mid-70s. South winds 5 to 10 miles an hour. Sunday, sunny. Highs in the mid-90s. South winds 5 to 10 miles an hour. And now the extended forecast. Sunday night, mostly clear. Lows in the upper 70s. South winds 5 to 10 miles an hour. Monday, sunny. Highs in the mid-90s. Monday night, mostly clear in the evening, then partly cloudy with a 20% chance of showers and thunderstorms after midnight. Lows in the mid-70s. Tuesday, mostly sunny. A 30% chance of showers and thunderstorms in the afternoon. Highs in the lower 90s. Tuesday night, partly cloudy with a chance of showers and thunderstorms in the evening, then mostly cloudy with a slight chance of showers and thunderstorms after midnight. Lows in the lower 70s. Chance of rain 50%. Wednesday, mostly cloudy with a slight chance of showers and thunderstorms in the morning, then partly sunny with a chance of showers and thunderstorms in the afternoon. Highs in the upper 80s. Chance of rain 40%. Wednesday night, partly cloudy with a 40% chance of showers and thunderstorms. Lows in the lower 70s. Thursday, mostly sunny. A slight chance of showers and thunderstorms in the morning, then a chance of showers and thunderstorms in the afternoon. Highs in the upper 80s. Chance of rain 30%. Thursday night, mostly cloudy in the evening, then becoming partly cloudy. A 20% chance of showers and thunderstorms. Lows in the lower 70s. Friday, partly sunny. A slight chance of showers and thunderstorms in the morning, then a chance of showers and thunderstorms in the afternoon. Highs in the upper 80s. Chance of rain 30%. The forecast key messages for North and Central Texas. Mostly quiet and warm weather is expected through the weekend with above normal temperatures and low rain chances, 10 to 20%. Scattered storms return to the forecast area-wide Tuesday through Thursday of next week. The spotter information statement for North and Central Texas. Spotter activation is not expected at this time. The ultraviolet index forecast for May 30th is 10, or very high. The current time is 10:18 p.m. Central Daylight Time. 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The following reports of weather temperature and wind were made at 10 p.m. DFW Airport, mostly cloudy, 84, dew point 67, relative humidity 56%, wind south at 9, pressure 29.81 inches and steady. Dallas Love Field, partly cloudy, 85, south at 9. Arlington, partly cloudy, 81, southeast at 7. Denton, partly cloudy, 80, southeast at 8. Mineral Wells, partly cloudy, 78, southeast at 8. Elsewhere around the region, Wichita Falls, partly cloudy, 76, south at 9. Abilene, clear, 80, southeast at 13. Waco, partly cloudy, 82, south at 7. Tyler, partly cloudy, 79, south at 5. Once again at 10 p.m., DFW Airport, mostly cloudy, 84, south at 9. Now let's check on your local forecast for the Dallas-Fort Worth Metroplex. Tonight, mostly cloudy. Lows in the mid-70s. South winds around 5 miles an hour. Saturday, partly sunny. Highs in the lower 90s. South winds 5 to 10 miles an hour. Saturday night, mostly cloudy in the evening, then becoming partly cloudy. Lows in the mid-70s. South winds 5 to 10 miles an hour. Sunday, sunny. Highs in the mid-90s. South winds 5 to 10 miles an hour. And now the extended forecast. Sunday night, mostly clear. Lows in the upper 70s. South winds 5 to 10 miles an hour. Monday, sunny. Highs in the mid-90s.
Monday night, mostly clear in the evening, then partly cloudy with a 20% chance of showers and thunderstorms after midnight. Lows in the mid-70s. Tuesday, mostly sunny. A 30% chance of showers and thunderstorms in the afternoon. Highs in the lower 90s. Tuesday night, partly cloudy with a chance of showers and thunderstorms in the evening, then mostly cloudy with a slight chance of showers and thunderstorms after midnight. Lows in the lower 70s. Chance of rain 50%. Wednesday, mostly cloudy with a slight chance of showers and thunderstorms in the morning, then partly sunny with a chance of showers and thunderstorms in the afternoon. Highs in the upper 80s. Chance of rain 40%. Wednesday night, partly cloudy with a 40% chance of showers and thunderstorms. Lows in the lower 70s. Thursday, mostly sunny. A slight storms in the morning, then partly sunny with a chance of showers and thunderstorms in the afternoon. Highs in the upper 80s. Chance of rain 40%. Wednesday night.

chance of showers and thunderstorms in the morning, then a chance of showers and thunderstorms in the afternoon. Highs in the upper 80s. Chance of rain 30%. Thursday night, mostly cloudy in the evening, then becoming partly cloudy. A 20% chance of showers and thunderstorms. Lows in the lower 70s. Friday, partly sunny. A slight chance of showers and thunderstorms in the morning, then a chance of showers and thunderstorms in the afternoon. Highs in the upper 80s. Chance of rain 30%. The forecast key messages for North and Central Texas. Mostly quiet and warm weather is expected through the weekend with above normal temperatures and low rain chances, 10 to 20%. Scattered storms return to the forecast area-wide Tuesday through Thursday of next week. The spotter information statement for North and Central Texas. Spotter activation is not expected at this time. The ultraviolet index forecast for May 30th is 10, or very high. The current time is 10:23 p.m. Central Daylight Time. 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Serving the Dallas-Fort Worth listening area. The following reports of weather temperature and wind were made at 10 p.m. DFW Airport, mostly cloudy, 84, dew point 67, relative humidity 56%, wind south at 9, pressure 29.81 inches and steady. Dallas Love Field, partly cloudy, 85, south at 9. Arlington, partly cloudy, 81, southeast at 7. Denton, partly cloudy, 80, southeast at 8. Mineral Wells, partly cloudy, 78, southeast at 8. Elsewhere around the region, Wichita Falls, partly cloudy, 76, south at 9. Abilene, clear, 80, southeast at 13. Waco, partly cloudy, 82, south at 7. Tyler, partly cloudy, 79, south at 5. Once again at 10 p.m., DFW Airport, mostly cloudy, 84, south at 9. Now let's check on your local forecast for the Dallas-Fort Worth Metroplex. Tonight, mostly cloudy. Lows in the mid-70s. South winds around 5 miles an hour. Saturday, partly sunny. Highs in the lower 90s. South winds 5 to 10 miles an hour. Saturday night, mostly cloudy in the evening, then becoming partly cloudy. Lows in the mid-70s. South winds 5 to 10 miles an hour. Sunday, sunny. Highs in the mid-90s. South winds 5 to 10 miles an hour. And now the extended forecast. Sunday night, mostly clear. Lows in the upper 70s. South winds 5 to 10 miles an hour. Monday, sunny. Highs in the mid-90s. Monday night, mostly clear in the evening, then partly cloudy with a 20% chance of showers and thunderstorms after midnight. Lows in the mid-70s. Tuesday, mostly sunny. A 30% chance of showers and thunderstorms in the afternoon. Highs in the lower 90s. Tuesday night, partly cloudy with a chance of showers and thunderstorms in the evening, then mostly cloudy with a slight chance of showers and thunderstorms after midnight. Lows in the lower 70s. Chance of rain 50%. Wednesday, mostly cloudy with a slight chance of showers and thunderstorms in the morning, then partly sunny with a chance of showers and thunderstorms in the afternoon. Highs in the upper 80s. Chance of rain 40%. Wednesday night, partly cloudy with a 40% chance of showers and thunderstorms. Lows in the lower 70s. Thursday, mostly sunny. A slight chance of showers and thunderstorms in the morning, then a chance of showers and thunderstorms in the afternoon. Highs in the upper 80s. Chance of rain 30%. Thursday night, mostly cloudy in the evening, then becoming partly cloudy. A 20% chance of showers and thunderstorms. Lows in the lower 70s. Friday, partly sunny. A slight chance of showers and thunderstorms in the morning, then a chance of showers and thunderstorms in the afternoon. Highs in the upper 80s. Chance of rain 30%. The forecast key

changes for North and Central Texas. Mostly quiet and warm weather is expected through the weekend with above normal temperatures and low rain chances, 10 to 20%. Scattered storms return to the forecast area-wide Tuesday through Thursday of next week. The spotter information statement for North and Central Texas. Spotter activation is not expected at this time. The ultraviolet index forecast for May 30th is 10, or very high. The current time is 10:27 p.m. Central Daylight Time. 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Serving the Dallas-Fort Worth listening area. The following reports of weather temperature and wind were made at 10 p.m. DFW Airport, mostly cloudy, 84, dew point 67, relative humidity 56%, wind south at 9, pressure 29.81 inches and steady. Dallas Love Field, partly cloudy, 85, south at 9. Arlington, partly cloudy, 81, southeast at 7. Denton, partly cloudy, 80, southeast at 8. Mineral Wells, partly cloudy, 78, southeast at 8. Elsewhere around the region, Wichita Falls, partly cloudy, 76, south at 9. Abilene, clear, 80, southeast at 13. Waco, partly cloudy, 82, south at 7. Tyler, partly cloudy, 79, south at 5. Once again at 10 p.m., DFW Airport, mostly cloudy, 84, south at 9. Now let's check on your local forecast for the Dallas-Fort Worth Metroplex. Tonight, mostly cloudy. Lows in the mid-70s. South winds around 5 miles an hour. Saturday, partly sunny. Highs in the lower 90s. South winds 5 to 10 miles an hour. Saturday night, mostly cloudy in the evening, then becoming partly cloudy. Lows in the mid-70s. South winds 5 to 10 miles an hour. Sunday, sunny. Highs in the mid-90s. South winds 5 to 10 miles an hour. And now the extended forecast. Sunday night, mostly clear. Lows in the upper 70s. South winds 5 to 10 miles an hour. Monday, sunny. Highs in the mid-90s. Monday night, mostly clear in the evening, then partly cloudy with a 20% chance of showers and thunderstorms after midnight. Lows in the mid-70s. Tuesday, mostly sunny. A 30% chance of showers and thunderstorms in the afternoon. Highs in the lower 90s. Tuesday night, partly cloudy with a chance of showers and thunderstorms in the evening, then mostly cloudy with a slight chance of showers and thunderstorms after midnight. Lows in the lower 70s. Chance of rain 50%. Wednesday, mostly cloudy with a slight chance of showers and thunderstorms in the morning, then partly sunny with a chance of showers and thunderstorms in the afternoon. Highs in the upper 80s. Chance of rain 40%. Wednesday night, partly cloudy with a 40% chance of showers and thunderstorms. Lows in the lower 70s. Thursday, mostly sunny. A slight chance of showers and thunderstorms in the morning, then a chance of showers and thunderstorms in the afternoon. Highs in the upper 80s. Chance of rain 30%. Thursday night, mostly cloudy in the evening, then becoming partly cloudy. A 20% chance of showers and thunderstorms. Lows in the lower 70s. Friday, partly sunny. A slight chance of showers and thunderstorms in the morning, then a chance of showers and thunderstorms in the afternoon. Highs in the upper 80s. Chance of rain 30%. The forecast key messages for North and Central Texas. Mostly quiet and warm weather is expected through the weekend with above normal temperatures and low rain chances, 10 to 20%. Scattered storms return to the forecast area-wide Tuesday through Thursday of next week. The spotter information statement for North and Central Texas. Spotter activation is not expected at this time. The ultraviolet index forecast for May 30th is 10, or very high. The current time is 10:32 p.m. Central Daylight Time.
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The following reports of weather temperature and wind were made at 10 p.m. DFW Airport, mostly cloudy, 84, dew point 67, relative humidity 56%, wind south at 9, pressure 29.81 inches and steady. Dallas Love Field, partly cloudy, 85, south at 9. Arlington, partly cloudy, 81, southeast at 7. Denton, partly cloudy, 80, southeast at 8. Mineral Wells, partly cloudy, 78, southeast at 8. Elsewhere around the region, Wichita Falls, partly cloudy, 76, south at 9. Abilene, clear, 80, southeast at 13. Waco, partly cloudy, 82, south at 7. Tyler, partly cloudy, 79, south at 5. Once again at 10 p.m., DFW Airport, mostly cloudy, 84, south at 9. Now let's check on your local forecast for the Dallas-Fort Worth Metroplex. Tonight, mostly cloudy. Lows in the mid-70s. South winds around 5 miles an hour. Saturday, partly sunny. Highs in the lower 90s. South winds 5 to 10 miles an hour. Saturday night, mostly cloudy in the evening, then becoming partly cloudy. Lows in the mid-70s. South winds 5 to 10 miles an hour. Sunday, sunny. Highs in the mid-90s. South winds 5 to 10 miles an hour. And now the extended forecast. Sunday night, mostly clear. Lows in the upper 70s. South winds 5 to 10 miles an hour. Monday, sunny. Highs in the mid-90s. Monday night, mostly clear in the evening, then partly cloudy with a 20% chance of showers and thunderstorms after midnight. Lows in the mid-70s. Tuesday, mostly sunny. A 30% chance of showers and thunderstorms in the afternoon. Highs in the lower 90s. Tuesday night, partly cloudy with a chance of showers and thunderstorms in the evening, then mostly cloudy with a slight chance of showers and thunderstorms after midnight. Lows in the lower 70s. Chance of rain 50%. Wednesday, mostly cloudy with a slight chance of showers and thunderstorms in the morning, then partly sunny with a chance of showers and thunderstorms in the afternoon. Highs in the upper 80s. Chance of rain 40%. Wednesday night, partly cloudy with a 40% chance of showers and thunderstorms. Lows in the lower 70s. Thursday, mostly sunny. A slight chance of showers and thunderstorms in the morning, then a chance of showers and thunderstorms in the afternoon. Highs in the upper 80s. Chance of rain 30%. Thursday night, mostly cloudy in the evening, then becoming partly cloudy. A 20% chance of showers and thunderstorms. Lows in the lower 70s. Friday, partly sunny. A slight chance of showers and thunderstorms in the morning, then a chance of showers and thunderstorms in the afternoon. Highs in the upper 80s. Chance of rain 30%. The forecast key messages for North and Central Texas. Mostly quiet and warm weather is expected through the weekend with above normal temperatures and low rain chances, 10 to 20%. Scattered storms return to the forecast area-wide Tuesday through Thursday of next week. The spotter information statement for North and Central Texas. Spotter activation is not expected at this time. The ultraviolet index forecast from May 30th is 10, or very high. The current time is 10:36 p.m. Central Daylight Time. 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The following reports of weather temperature and wind were made at 10 p.m. DFW Airport, mostly cloudy, 84, dew point 67, relative humidity 56%, wind south at 9, pressure 29.81 inches and steady. Dallas Love Field, partly cloudy, 85, south at 9. Arlington, partly cloudy, 81, southeast at 7.
Denton, partly cloudy, 80, southeast at 8. Mineral Wells, partly cloudy, 78, southeast at 8. Elsewhere around the region, Wichita Falls, partly cloudy, 76, south at 9. Abilene, clear, 80, southeast at 13. Waco, partly cloudy, 82, south at 7. Tyler, partly cloudy, 79, south at 5. Once again at 10 p.m., DFW Airport, mostly cloudy, 84, south at 9. Now let's check on your local forecast for the Dallas-Fort Worth Metroplex. Tonight, mostly cloudy. Lows in the mid-70s. South winds around 5 miles an hour. Saturday, partly sunny. Highs in the lower 90s. South winds 5 to 10 miles an hour. Saturday night, mostly cloudy in the evening, then becoming partly cloudy. Lows in the mid-70s. South winds 5 to 10 miles an hour. Sunday, sunny. Highs in the mid-90s. South winds 5 to 10 miles an hour. And now the extended forecast. Sunday night, mostly clear. Lows in the upper 70s. South winds 5 to 10 miles an hour. Monday, sunny. Highs in the mid-90s. Monday night, mostly clear in the evening, then partly cloudy with a 20% chance of showers and thunderstorms after midnight. Lows in the mid-70s. Tuesday, mostly sunny. A 30% chance of showers and thunderstorms in the afternoon. Highs in the lower 90s. Tuesday night, partly cloudy with a chance of showers and thunderstorms in the evening, then mostly cloudy with a slight chance of showers and thunderstorms after midnight. Lows in the lower 70s. Chance of rain 50%. Wednesday, mostly cloudy with a slight chance of showers and thunderstorms in the morning, then partly sunny with a chance of showers and thunderstorms in the afternoon. Highs in the upper 80s. Chance of rain 40%. Wednesday night, partly cloudy with a 40% chance of showers and thunderstorms. Lows in the lower 70s. Thursday, mostly sunny. A slight chance of showers and thunderstorms in the morning, then a chance of showers and thunderstorms in the afternoon. Highs in the upper 80s. Chance of rain 30%. Thursday night, mostly cloudy in the evening, then becoming partly cloudy. A 20% chance of showers and thunderstorms. Lows in the lower 70s. Friday, partly sunny. A slight chance of showers and thunderstorms in the morning, then a chance of showers and thunderstorms in the afternoon. Highs in the upper 80s. Chance of rain 30%. The forecast key messages for North and Central Texas. Mostly quiet and warm weather is expected through the weekend with above normal temperatures and low rain chances, 10 to 20%. Scattered storms return to the forecast area-wide Tuesday through Thursday of next week. The spotter information statement for North and Central Texas. Spotter activation is not expected at this time. The ultraviolet index forecast for May 30th is 10, or very high. The current time is 10:40 p.m. Central Daylight Time. 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The following reports of weather temperature and wind were made at 10 p.m. DFW Airport, mostly cloudy, 84, dew point 67, relative humidity 56%, wind south at 9, pressure 29.81 inches and steady. Dallas Love Field, partly cloudy, 85, south at 9. Arlington, partly cloudy, 81, southeast at 7. Denton, partly cloudy, 80, southeast at 8. Mineral Wells, partly cloudy, 78, southeast at 8. Elsewhere around the region, Wichita Falls, partly cloudy, 76, south at 9. Abilene, clear, 80, southeast at 13. Waco, partly cloudy, 82, south at 7. Tyler, partly cloudy, 79, south at 5. Once again at 10 p.m., DFW Airport, mostly cloudy, 84, south at 9.
Now let's check on your local forecast for the Dallas-Fort Worth Metroplex. Tonight, mostly cloudy. Lows in the mid-70s. South winds around 5 miles an hour. Saturday, partly sunny. Highs in the lower 90s. South winds 5 to 10 miles an hour. Saturday night, mostly cloudy in the evening, then becoming partly cloudy. Lows in the mid-70s. South winds 5 to 10 miles an hour. Sunday, sunny. Highs in the mid-90s. South winds 5 to 10 miles an hour. And now the extended forecast. Sunday night, mostly clear. Lows in the upper 70s. South winds 5 to 10 miles an hour. Monday, sunny. Highs in the mid-90s. Monday night, mostly clear in the evening, then partly cloudy with a 20% chance of showers and thunderstorms after midnight. Lows in the mid-70s. Tuesday, mostly sunny. A 30% chance of showers and thunderstorms in the afternoon. Highs in the lower 90s. Tuesday night, partly cloudy with a chance of showers and thunderstorms in the evening, then mostly cloudy with a slight chance of showers and thunderstorms after midnight. Lows in the lower 70s. Chance of rain 50%. Wednesday, mostly cloudy with a slight chance of showers and thunderstorms in the morning, then partly sunny with a chance of showers and thunderstorms in the afternoon. Highs in the upper 80s. Chance of rain 40%. Wednesday night, partly cloudy with a 40% chance of showers and thunderstorms. Lows in the lower 70s. Thursday, mostly sunny. A slight chance of showers and thunderstorms in the morning, then a chance of showers and thunderstorms in the afternoon. Highs in the upper 80s. Chance of rain 30%. Thursday night, mostly cloudy in the evening, then becoming partly cloudy. A 20% chance of showers and thunderstorms. Lows in the lower 70s. Friday, partly sunny. A slight chance of showers and thunderstorms in the morning, then a chance of showers and thunderstorms in the afternoon. Highs in the upper 80s. Chance of rain 30%. The forecast key messages for North and Central Texas. Mostly quiet and warm weather is expected through the weekend with above normal temperatures and low rain chances, 10 to 20%. Scattered storms return to the forecast area-wide Tuesday through Thursday of next week. The spotter information statement for North and Central Texas. Spotter activation is not expected at this time. The ultraviolet index forecast for May 30th is 10, or very high. The current time is 10:45 p.m. Central Daylight Time. 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The following reports of weather temperature and wind were made at 10 p.m. DFW Airport, mostly cloudy, 84, dew point 67, relative humidity 56%, wind south at 9, pressure 29.81 inches and steady. Dallas Love Field, partly cloudy, 85, south at 9. Arlington, partly cloudy, 81, southeast at 7. Denton, partly cloudy, 80, southeast at 8. Mineral Wells, partly cloudy, 78, southeast at 8. Elsewhere around the region, Wichita Falls, partly cloudy, 76, south at 9. Abilene, clear, 80, southeast at 13. Waco, partly cloudy, 82, south at 7. Tyler, partly cloudy, 79, south at 5. Once again at 10 p.m., DFW Airport, mostly cloudy, 84, south at 9. Now let's check on your local forecast for the Dallas-Fort Worth Metroplex. Tonight, mostly cloudy. Lows in the mid-70s. South winds around 5 miles an hour. Saturday, partly sunny. Highs in the lower 90s. South winds 5 to 10 miles an hour. Saturday night, mostly cloudy in the evening, then becoming partly cloudy. Lows in the mid-70s. South winds 5 to 10 miles an hour. Sunday, sunny. Highs in the mid-90s. South winds 5 to 10 miles an hour.
And now the extended forecast. Sunday night, mostly clear. Lows in the upper 70s. South winds 5 to 10 miles an hour. Monday, sunny. Highs in the mid-90s. Monday night, mostly clear in the evening, then partly cloudy with a 20% chance of showers and thunderstorms after midnight. Lows in the mid-70s. Tuesday, mostly sunny. A 30% chance of showers and thunderstorms in the afternoon. Highs in the lower 90s. Tuesday night, partly cloudy with a chance of showers and thunderstorms in the evening, then mostly cloudy with a slight chance of showers and thunderstorms after midnight. Lows in the lower 70s. Chance of rain 50%. Wednesday, mostly cloudy with a slight chance of showers and thunderstorms in the morning, then partly sunny with a chance of showers and thunderstorms in the afternoon. Highs in the upper 80s. Chance of rain 40%. Wednesday night, partly cloudy with a 40% chance of showers and thunderstorms. Lows in the lower 70s. Thursday, mostly sunny. A slight chance of showers and thunderstorms in the morning, then a chance of showers and thunderstorms in the afternoon. Highs in the upper 80s. Chance of rain 30%. Thursday night, mostly cloudy in the evening, then becoming partly cloudy. A 20% chance of showers and thunderstorms. Lows in the lower 70s. Friday, partly sunny. A slight chance of showers and thunderstorms in the morning, then a chance of showers and thunderstorms in the afternoon. Highs in the upper 80s. Chance of rain 30%. The forecast key messages for North and Central Texas. Mostly quiet and warm weather is expected through the weekend with above normal temperatures and low rain chances, 10 to 20%. Scattered storms return to the forecast area-wide Tuesday through Thursday of next week. The spotter information statement for North and Central Texas. Spotter activation is not expected at this time. The ultraviolet index forecast for May 30th is 10, or very high. The current time is 10:49 p.m. Central Daylight Time. 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Serving the Dallas-Fort Worth listening area. The following reports of weather temperature and wind were made at 10 p.m. DFW Airport, mostly cloudy, 84, dew point 67, relative humidity 56%, wind south at 9, pressure 29.81 inches and steady. Dallas Love Field, partly cloudy, 85, south at 9. Arlington, partly cloudy, 81, southeast at 7. Denton, partly cloudy, 80, southeast at 8. Mineral Wells, partly cloudy, 78, southeast at 8. Elsewhere around the region, Wichita Falls, partly cloudy, 76, south at 9. Abilene, clear, 80, southeast at 13. Waco, partly cloudy, 82, south at 7. Tyler, partly cloudy, 79, south at 5. Once again at 10 p.m., DFW Airport, mostly cloudy, 84, south at 9. Now let's check on your local forecast for the Dallas-Fort Worth Metroplex. Tonight, mostly cloudy. Lows in the mid-70s. South winds around 5 miles an hour. Saturday, partly sunny. Highs in the lower 90s. South winds 5 to 10 miles an hour. Saturday night, mostly cloudy in the evening, then becoming partly cloudy. Lows in the mid-70s. South winds 5 to 10 miles an hour. Sunday, sunny. Highs in the mid-90s. South winds 5 to 10 miles an hour. And now the extended forecast. Sunday night, mostly clear. Lows in the upper 70s. South winds 5 to 10 miles an hour. Monday, sunny. Highs in the mid-90s. Monday night, mostly clear in the evening, then partly cloudy with a 20% chance of showers and thunderstorms after midnight. Lows in the mid-70s. Tuesday, mostly sunny. A 30% chance of showers and thunderstorms in the afternoon. Highs in the lower 90s.
Tuesday night, partly cloudy with a chance of showers and thunderstorms in the evening, then mostly cloudy with a slight chance of showers and thunderstorms after midnight. Lows in the lower 70s. Chance of rain 50%. Wednesday, mostly cloudy with a slight chance of showers and thunderstorms in the morning, then partly sunny with a chance of showers and thunderstorms in the afternoon. Highs in the upper 80s. Chance of rain 40%. Wednesday night, partly cloudy with a 40% chance of showers and thunderstorms. Lows in the lower 70s. Thursday, mostly sunny. A slight chance of showers and thunderstorms in the morning, then a chance of showers and thunderstorms in the afternoon. Highs in the upper 80s. Chance of rain 30%. Thursday night, mostly cloudy in the evening, then becoming partly cloudy. A 20% chance of showers and thunderstorms. Lows in the lower 70s. Friday, partly sunny. A slight chance of showers and thunderstorms in the morning, then a chance of showers and thunderstorms in the afternoon. Highs in the upper 80s. Chance of rain 30%. The forecast key messages for North and Central Texas. Mostly quiet and warm weather is expected through the weekend with above normal temperatures and low rain chances, 10 to 20%. Scattered storms return to the forecast area-wide Tuesday through Thursday of next week. The spotter information statement for North and Central Texas. Spotter activation is not expected at this time. The ultraviolet index forecast for May 30th is 10, or very high. The current time is 10:53 p.m. Central Daylight Time. 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The following reports of weather temperature and wind were made at 10 p.m. DFW Airport, mostly cloudy, 84, dew point 67, relative humidity 56%, wind south at 9, pressure 29.81 inches and steady. Dallas Love Field, partly cloudy, 85, south at 9. Arlington, partly cloudy, 81, southeast at 7. Denton, partly cloudy, 80, southeast at 8. Mineral Wells, partly cloudy, 78, southeast at 8. Elsewhere around the region, Wichita Falls, partly cloudy, 76, south at 9. Abilene, clear, 80, southeast at 13. Waco, partly cloudy, 82, south at 7. Tyler, partly cloudy, 79, south at 5. Once again at 10 p.m., DFW Airport, mostly cloudy, 84, south at 9. Now let's check on your local forecast for the Dallas-Fort Worth Metroplex. Tonight, mostly cloudy. Lows in the mid-70s. South winds around 5 miles an hour. Saturday, partly sunny. Highs in the lower 90s. South winds 5 to 10 miles an hour. Saturday night, mostly cloudy in the evening, then becoming partly cloudy. Lows in the mid-70s. South winds 5 to 10 miles an hour. Sunday, sunny. Highs in the mid-90s. South winds 5 to 10 miles an hour. And now the extended forecast. Sunday night, mostly clear. Lows in the upper 70s. South winds 5 to 10 miles an hour. Monday, sunny. Highs in the mid-90s. Monday night, mostly clear in the evening, then partly cloudy with a 20% chance of showers and thunderstorms after midnight. Lows in the mid-70s. Tuesday, mostly sunny. A 30% chance of showers and thunderstorms in the afternoon. Highs in the lower 90s. Tuesday night, partly cloudy with a chance of showers and thunderstorms in the evening, then mostly cloudy with a slight chance of showers and thunderstorms after midnight. Lows in the lower 70s. Chance of rain 50%. Wednesday, mostly cloudy with a slight chance of showers and thunderstorms in the morning, then partly sunny with a chance of showers and thunderstorms in the afternoon. Highs in the upper 80s. Chance of rain 40%. Wednesday night, partly cloudy with a 40% chance of showers and thunderstorms. Lows in the lower 70s. Thursday,
mostly sunny. A slight chance of showers and thunderstorms in the morning, then a chance of showers and thunderstorms in the afternoon. Highs in the upper 80s. Chance of rain 30%. Thursday night, mostly cloudy in the evening, then becoming partly cloudy. A 20% chance of showers and thunderstorms. Lows in the lower 70s. Friday, partly sunny. A slight chance of showers and thunderstorms in the morning, then a chance of showers and thunderstorms in the afternoon. Highs in the upper 80s. Chance of rain 30%. The forecast key messages for North and Central Texas. Mostly quiet and warm weather is expected through the weekend with above normal temperatures and low rain chances, 10 to 20%. Scattered storms return to the forecast area-wide Tuesday through Thursday of next week. The spotter information statement for North and Central Texas. Spotter activation is not expected at this time. The ultraviolet index forecast for May 30th is 10, or very high. The current time is 10:58 p.m. Central Daylight Time. 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The following reports of weather temperature and wind were made at 10 p.m. DFW Airport, mostly cloudy, 84, dew point 67, relative humidity 56%, wind south at 9, pressure 29.81 inches and steady. Dallas Love Field, partly cloudy, 85, south at 9. Arlington, partly cloudy, 81, southeast at 7. Denton, partly cloudy, 80, southeast at 8. Mineral Wells, partly cloudy, 78, southeast at 8. Elsewhere around the region, Wichita Falls, partly cloudy, 76, south at 9. Abilene, clear, 80, southeast at 13. Waco, partly cloudy, 82, south at 7. Tyler, partly cloudy, 79, south at 5. Once again at 10 p.m., DFW Airport, mostly cloudy, 84, south at 9. Now let's check on your local forecast for the Dallas-Fort Worth Metroplex. Tonight, mostly cloudy. Lows in the mid-70s. South winds around 5 miles an hour. Saturday, partly sunny. Highs in the lower 90s. South winds 5 to 10 miles an hour. Saturday night, mostly cloudy in the evening, then becoming partly cloudy. Lows in the mid-70s. South winds 5 to 10 miles an hour. Sunday, sunny. Highs in the mid-90s. South winds 5 to 10 miles an hour. And now the extended forecast. Sunday night, mostly clear. Lows in the upper 70s. South winds 5 to 10 miles an hour. Monday, sunny. Highs in the mid-90s. Monday night, mostly clear in the evening, then partly cloudy with a 20% chance of showers and thunderstorms after midnight. Lows in the mid-70s. Tuesday, mostly sunny. A 30% chance of showers and thunderstorms in the afternoon. Highs in the lower 90s. Tuesday night, partly cloudy with a chance of showers and thunderstorms in the evening, then mostly cloudy with a slight chance of showers and thunderstorms after midnight. Lows in the lower 70s. Chance of rain 50%. Wednesday, mostly cloudy with a slight chance of showers and thunderstorms in the morning, then partly sunny with a chance of showers and thunderstorms in the afternoon. Highs in the upper 80s. Chance of rain 40%. Wednesday night, partly cloudy with a 40% chance of showers and thunderstorms. Lows in the lower 70s. Thursday, mostly sunny. A slight chance of showers and thunderstorms in the morning, then a chance of showers and thunderstorms in the afternoon. Highs in the upper 80s. Chance of rain 30%. Thursday night, mostly cloudy in the evening, then becoming partly cloudy. A 20% chance of showers and thunderstorms. Lows in the lower 70s. Friday, partly sunny. A slight chance of showers and thunderstorms in the morning, then a chance of showers and thunderstorms in the afternoon. Highs in the upper 80s. Chance of rain 30%.
The forecast key messages for North and Central Texas. Mostly quiet and warm weather is expected through the weekend with above normal temperatures and low rain chances, 10 to 20%. Scattered storms return to the forecast area-wide Tuesday through Thursday of next week. The spotter information statement for North and Central Texas. Spotter activation is not expected at this time. The ultraviolet index forecast for May 30th is 10, or very high. The current time is 11:02 p.m. Central Daylight Time. 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Serving the Dallas-Fort Worth listening area. The following reports of weather temperature and wind were made at 11 p.m. DFW Airport, mostly cloudy, 82, dew point 67, relative humidity 60%, wind south at 10, pressure 29.82 inches and rising. Fort Worth Meacham, partly cloudy, 82, south at 13. Dallas Love Field, partly cloudy, 84, south at 7. Arlington, partly cloudy, 81, south at 9. Denton, partly cloudy, 80, southeast at 9. Mineral Wells, partly cloudy, 77, southeast at 7. Elsewhere around the region, Wichita Falls, partly cloudy, 77, south at 10. Abilene, clear, 81, south at 12. Waco, partly cloudy, 81, south at 10. Tyler, partly cloudy, 78, south at 5. Once again at 11 p.m., DFW Airport, mostly cloudy, 82, south at 10. The following reports of weather temperature and wind were made at 11 p.m. DFW Airport, mostly cloudy, 82, dew point 67, relative humidity 60%, wind south at 10, pressure 29.82 inches and rising. Fort Worth Meacham, partly cloudy, 82, south at 13. Dallas Love Field, partly cloudy, 84, south at 7. Arlington, partly cloudy, 81, south at 9. Denton, partly cloudy, 80, southeast at 9. Mineral Wells, partly cloudy, 77, southeast at 7. Elsewhere around the region, Wichita Falls, partly cloudy, 77, south at 10. Abilene, clear, 81, south at 12. Waco, partly cloudy, 81, south at 10. Tyler, partly cloudy, 78, south at 5. Once again at 11 p.m., DFW Airport, mostly cloudy, 82, south at 10. Now let's check on your local forecast for the Dallas-Fort Worth Metroplex. Tonight, mostly cloudy. Lows in the mid-70s. South winds around 5 miles an hour. Saturday, partly sunny. Highs in the lower 90s. South winds 5 to 10 miles an hour. Saturday night, mostly cloudy in the evening, then becoming partly cloudy. Lows in the mid-70s. South winds 5 to 10 miles an hour. Sunday, sunny. Highs in the mid-90s. South winds 5 to 10 miles an hour. And now the extended forecast. Sunday night, mostly clear. Lows in the upper 70s. South winds 5 to 10 miles an hour. Monday, sunny. Highs in the mid-90s. Monday night, mostly clear in the evening, then partly cloudy with a 20% chance of showers and thunderstorms after midnight. Lows in the mid-70s. Tuesday, mostly sunny. A 30% chance of showers and thunderstorms in the afternoon. Highs in the lower 90s. Tuesday night, partly cloudy with a chance of showers and thunderstorms in the evening, then mostly cloudy with a slight chance of showers and thunderstorms after midnight. Lows in the lower 70s. Chance of rain 50%. Wednesday, mostly cloudy with a slight chance of showers and thunderstorms in the morning, then partly sunny with a chance of showers and thunderstorms in the afternoon. Highs in the upper 80s. Chance of rain 40%. Wednesday night, partly cloudy with a 40% chance of showers and thunderstorms. Lows in the lower 70s. Thursday, mostly sunny.
a slight chance of showers and thunderstorms in the morning, then a chance of showers and thunderstorms in the afternoon. Highs in the upper 80s. Chance of rain 30%. Thursday night, mostly cloudy in the evening, then becoming partly cloudy. A 20% chance of showers and thunderstorms. Lows in the lower 70s. Friday, partly sunny. A slight chance of showers and thunderstorms in the morning, then a chance of showers and thunderstorms in the afternoon. Highs in the upper 80s. Chance of rain 30%. The forecast key messages for North and Central Texas. Mostly quiet and warm weather is expected through the weekend with above normal temperatures and low rain chances, 10 to 20%. Scattered storms return to the forecast area-wide Tuesday through Thursday of next week. The spotter information statement for North and Central Texas. Spotter activation is not expected at this time. The ultraviolet index forecast for May 30th is 10, or very high. The current time is 11:08 p.m. Central Daylight Time. 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Serving the Dallas-Fort Worth listening area. The following reports of weather temperature and wind were made at 11 p.m. DFW Airport, mostly cloudy, 82, dew point 67, relative humidity 60%, wind south at 10, pressure 29.82 inches and rising. Fort Worth Meacham, partly cloudy, 82, south at 13. Dallas Love Field, partly cloudy, 84, south at 7. Arlington, partly cloudy, 81, south at 9. Denton, partly cloudy, 80, southeast at 9. Mineral Wells, partly cloudy, 77, southeast at 7. Elsewhere around the region, Wichita Falls, partly cloudy, 77, south at 10. Abilene, clear, 81, south at 12. Waco, partly cloudy, 81, south at 10. Tyler, partly cloudy, 78, south at 5. Once again at 11 p.m., DFW Airport, mostly cloudy, 82, south at 10. Now let's check on your local forecast for the Dallas-Fort Worth Metroplex. Tonight, mostly cloudy. Lows in the mid-70s. South winds around 5 miles an hour. Saturday, partly sunny. Highs in the lower 90s. South winds 5 to 10 miles an hour. Saturday night, mostly cloudy in the evening, then becoming partly cloudy. Lows in the mid-70s. South winds 5 to 10 miles an hour. Sunday, sunny. Highs in the mid-90s. South winds 5 to 10 miles an hour. And now the extended forecast. Sunday night, mostly clear. Lows in the upper 70s. South winds 5 to 10 miles an hour. Monday, sunny. Highs in the mid-90s. Monday night, mostly clear in the evening, then partly cloudy with a 20% chance of showers and thunderstorms after midnight. Lows in the mid-70s. Tuesday, mostly sunny. A 30% chance of showers and thunderstorms in the afternoon. Highs in the lower 90s. Tuesday night, partly cloudy with a chance of showers and thunderstorms in the evening, then mostly cloudy with a slight chance of showers and thunderstorms after midnight. Lows in the lower 70s. Chance of rain 50%. Wednesday, mostly cloudy with a slight chance of showers and thunderstorms in the morning, then partly sunny with a chance of showers and thunderstorms in the afternoon. Highs in the upper 80s. Chance of rain 40%. Wednesday night, partly cloudy with a 40% chance of showers and thunderstorms. Lows in the lower 70s. Thursday, mostly sunny. A slight chance of showers and thunderstorms in the morning, then a chance of showers and thunderstorms in the afternoon. Highs in the upper 80s. Chance of rain 30%. Thursday night, mostly cloudy in the evening, then becoming partly cloudy. A 20% chance of showers and thunderstorms. Lows in the lower 70s. Friday, partly sunny. A slight chance of showers and thunderstorms in the morning, then a chance of showers and thunderstorms in the afternoon.
Highs in the upper 80s. Chance of rain 30%. The forecast key messages for North and Central Texas. Mostly quiet and warm weather is expected through the weekend with above normal temperatures and low rain chances, 10 to 20%. Scattered storms return to the forecast area-wide Tuesday through Thursday of next week. The spotter information statement for North and Central Texas. Spotter activation is not expected at this time. The ultraviolet index forecast for May 30th is 10, or very high. The current time is 11:12 p.m. Central Daylight Time. 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Serving the Dallas-Fort Worth listening area. The following reports of weather temperature and wind were made at 11 p.m. DFW Airport, mostly cloudy, 82, dew point 67, relative humidity 60%, wind south at 10, pressure 29.82 inches and rising. Fort Worth Meacham, partly cloudy, 82, south at 13. Dallas Love Field, partly cloudy, 84, south at 7. Arlington, partly cloudy, 81, south at 9. Denton, clear, 80, southeast at 9. Mineral Wells, partly cloudy, 77, southeast at 7. Elsewhere around the region, Wichita Falls, partly cloudy, 77, south at 10. Abilene, mostly cloudy, 81, south at 12. Waco, clear, 81, south at 10. Tyler, partly cloudy, 78, south at 5. Once again at 11 p.m., DFW Airport, mostly cloudy, 82, south at 10. Now let's check on your local forecast for the Dallas-Fort Worth Metroplex. Tonight, mostly cloudy. Lows in the mid-70s. South winds around 5 miles an hour. Saturday, partly sunny. Highs in the lower 90s. South winds 5 to 10 miles an hour. Saturday night, mostly cloudy in the evening, then becoming partly cloudy. Lows in the mid-70s. South winds 5 to 10 miles an hour. Sunday, sunny. Highs in the mid-90s. South winds 5 to 10 miles an hour. And now the extended forecast. Sunday night, mostly clear. Lows in the upper 70s. South winds 5 to 10 miles an hour. Monday, sunny. Highs in the mid-90s. Monday night, mostly clear in the evening, then partly cloudy with a 20% chance of showers and thunderstorms after midnight. Lows in the mid-70s. Tuesday, mostly sunny. A 30% chance of showers and thunderstorms in the afternoon. Highs in the lower 90s. Tuesday night, partly cloudy with a chance of showers and thunderstorms in the evening, then mostly cloudy with a slight chance of showers and thunderstorms after midnight. Lows in the lower 70s. Chance of rain 50%. Wednesday, mostly cloudy with a slight chance of showers and thunderstorms in the morning, then partly sunny with a chance of showers and thunderstorms in the afternoon. Highs in the upper 80s. Chance of rain 40%. Wednesday night, partly cloudy with a 40% chance of showers and thunderstorms. Lows in the lower 70s. Thursday, mostly sunny. A slight chance of showers and thunderstorms in the morning, then a chance of showers and thunderstorms in the afternoon. Highs in the upper 80s. Chance of rain 30%. Thursday night, mostly cloudy in the evening, then becoming partly cloudy. A 20% chance of showers and thunderstorms. Lows in the lower 70s. Friday, partly sunny. A slight chance of showers and thunderstorms in the morning, then a chance of showers and thunderstorms in the afternoon. Highs in the upper 80s. Chance of rain 30%. The forecast key messages for North and Central Texas. Mostly quiet and warm weather is expected through the weekend with above normal temperatures and low rain chances, 10 to 20%. Scattered storms return to the forecast area-wide Tuesday through Thursday of next week. The spotter information statement for North and Central Texas. Spotter activation is not expected at this time.
the ultraviolet index forecast from 8:30 is 10, or very high. The current time is 11:17 p.m. Central Daylight Time. 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The following reports of weather temperature and wind were made at 11 p.m. DFW Airport, mostly cloudy, 82, dew point 67, relative humidity 60%, wind south at 10, pressure 29.82 inches and rising. Fort Worth Meacham, partly cloudy, 82, south at 13. Dallas Love Field, partly cloudy, 84, south at 7. Arlington, partly cloudy, 81, south at 9. Denton, clear, 80, southeast at 9. Mineral Wells, partly cloudy, 77, southeast at 7. Elsewhere around the region, Wichita Falls, partly cloudy, 77, south at 10. Abilene, mostly cloudy, 81, south at 12. Waco, clear, 81, south at 10. Tyler, partly cloudy, 78, south at 5. Once again at 11 p.m., DFW Airport, mostly cloudy, 82, south at 10. Now let's check on your local forecast for the Dallas-Fort Worth Metroplex. Tonight, mostly cloudy. Lows in the mid-70s. South winds around 5 miles an hour. Saturday, partly sunny. Highs in the lower 90s. South winds 5 to 10 miles an hour. Saturday night, mostly cloudy in the evening, then becoming partly cloudy. Lows in the mid-70s. South winds 5 to 10 miles an hour. Sunday, sunny. Highs in the mid-90s. South winds 5 to 10 miles an hour. And now the extended forecast. Sunday night, mostly clear. Lows in the upper 70s. South winds 5 to 10 miles an hour. Monday, sunny. Highs in the mid-90s. Monday night, mostly clear in the evening, then partly cloudy with a 20% chance of showers and thunderstorms after midnight. Lows in the mid-70s. Tuesday, mostly sunny. A 30% chance of showers and thunderstorms in the afternoon. Highs in the lower 90s. Tuesday night, partly cloudy with a chance of showers and thunderstorms in the evening, then mostly cloudy with a slight chance of showers and thunderstorms after midnight. Lows in the lower 70s. Chance of rain 50%. Wednesday, mostly cloudy with a slight chance of showers and thunderstorms in the morning, then partly sunny with a chance of showers and thunderstorms in the afternoon. Highs in the upper 80s. Chance of rain 40%. Wednesday night, partly cloudy with a 40% chance of showers and thunderstorms. Lows in the lower 70s. Thursday, mostly sunny. A slight chance of showers and thunderstorms in the morning, then a chance of showers and thunderstorms in the afternoon. Highs in the upper 80s. Chance of rain 30%. Thursday night, mostly cloudy in the evening, then becoming partly cloudy. A 20% chance of showers and thunderstorms. Lows in the lower 70s. Friday, partly sunny. A slight chance of showers and thunderstorms in the morning, then a chance of showers and thunderstorms in the afternoon. Highs in the upper 80s. Chance of rain 30%. The forecast key messages for North and Central Texas. Mostly quiet and warm weather is expected through the weekend with above normal temperatures and low rain chances, 10 to 20%. Scattered storms return to the forecast area-wide Tuesday through Thursday of next week. The spotter information statement for North and Central Texas. Spotter activation is not expected at this time. The ultraviolet index forecast from 8:30 is 10, or very high. The current time is 11:21 p.m. Central Daylight Time. 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The following reports of weather temperature and wind were made at 11 p.m.
DFW Airport, mostly cloudy, 82, dew point 67, relative humidity 60%, wind south at 10, pressure 29.82 inches and rising. Fort Worth, Meacham, partly cloudy, 82, south at 13.

Dallas Love Field, partly cloudy, 84, south at 7. Arlington, partly cloudy, 81, south at 9. Denton, clear, 80, southeast at 9. Mineral Wells, partly cloudy, 77, southeast at 7. Elsewhere around the region, Wichita Falls, partly cloudy, 77, south at 10. Abilene, mostly cloudy, 81, south at 12. Waco, clear, 81, south at 10. Tyler, partly cloudy, 78, south at 5. Once again at 11 p.m., DFW Airport, mostly cloudy, false, partly cloudy, 77, south at 10. Abilene, mostly cloudy, 81, south at 12. Waco, clear, 81, south at 10.

around 5 miles an hour. Saturday, partly sunny. Highs in the lower 90s. South winds 5 to 10 miles an hour. Saturday night, mostly cloudy in the evening, then becoming partly cloudy. Lows in the mid-70s. South winds 5 to 10 miles an hour. Sunday, sunny. Highs in the mid-90s. South winds 5 to 10 miles an hour. And now the extended forecast. Sunday night, mostly clear. Lows in the upper 70s. South winds 5 to 10 miles an hour. Monday, sunny. Highs in the mid-90s. Monday night, mostly clear in the evening, then partly cloudy with a 20% chance of showers and thunderstorms after midnight. Lows in the mid-70s. Tuesday, mostly sunny. A 30% chance of showers and thunderstorms in the afternoon. Highs in the lower 90s. Tuesday night, partly cloudy with a chance of showers and thunderstorms in the evening, then mostly cloudy with a slight chance of showers and thunderstorms after midnight. Lows in the lower 70s. Chance of rain 50%. Wednesday, mostly cloudy with a slight chance of showers and thunderstorms in the morning, then partly sunny with a chance of showers and thunderstorms in the afternoon. Highs in the upper 80s. Chance of rain 40%. Wednesday night, partly cloudy with a 40% chance of showers and thunderstorms. Lows in the lower 70s. Thursday, mostly sunny. A slight chance of showers and thunderstorms in the morning, then a chance of showers and thunderstorms in the afternoon. Highs in the upper 80s. Chance of rain 30%. Thursday night, mostly cloudy in the evening, then becoming partly cloudy. A 20% chance of showers and thunderstorms. Lows in the lower 70s. Friday, partly sunny. A slight chance of showers and thunderstorms in the morning, then a chance of showers and thunderstorms in the afternoon. Highs in the upper 80s. Chance of rain 30%. The forecast key messages for North and Central Texas. Mostly quiet and warm weather is expected through the weekend with above normal temperatures and low rain chances, 10 to 20%. Scattered storms return to the forecast area-wide Tuesday through Thursday of next week. The spotter information statement for North and Central Texas. Spotter activation is not expected at this time. The ultraviolet index forecast for May 30th is 10, or very high. The current time is 11:25 p.m. Central Daylight Time. 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Serving the Dallas-Fort Worth listening area. The following reports of weather temperature and wind were made at 11 p.m. DFW Airport, mostly cloudy, 82, dew point 67, relative humidity 60%, wind south at 10, pressure 29.82 inches and rising. Fort Worth Meacham, partly cloudy, 82, south at 13. Dallas Love Field, partly cloudy, 84, south at 7. Arlington, partly cloudy, 81, south at 9. Denton, clear, 80, southeast at 9. Mineral Wells, partly cloudy, 77, southeast at 7. Elsewhere around the region, Wichita Falls, partly cloudy, 77, south at 10. Abilene, mostly cloudy, 81, south at 12. Waco, clear, 81, south at 10. Tyler, partly cloudy, 78, south at 5. Once again at 11 p.m., DFW Airport, mostly cloudy, 82, south at 10. Now let's check on your local forecast for the Dallas-Fort Worth Metroplex. Tonight, mostly cloudy. Lows in the mid-70s. South winds around 5 miles an hour. Saturday, partly sunny. Highs in the lower 90s. South winds 5 to 10 miles an hour. Saturday night, mostly cloudy in the evening, then becoming partly cloudy. Lows in the mid-70s. South winds 5 to 10 miles an hour. Sunday, sunny. Highs in the mid-90s. South winds 5 to 10 miles an hour. And now the extended forecast. Sunday night, mostly clear.

lows in the upper 70s. South winds 5 to 10 miles an hour. Monday, sunny. Highs in the mid-90s. Monday night, mostly clear in the evening, then partly cloudy with a 20% chance of showers and thunderstorms after midnight. Lows in the mid-70s. Tuesday, mostly sunny. A 30% chance of showers and thunderstorms in the afternoon. Highs in the lower 90s. Tuesday night, partly cloudy with a chance of showers and thunderstorms in the evening, then mostly cloudy with a slight chance of showers and thunderstorms after midnight. Lows in the lower 70s. Chance of rain 50%. Wednesday, mostly cloudy with a slight chance of showers and thunderstorms in the morning, then partly sunny with a chance of showers and thunderstorms in the afternoon. Highs in the upper 80s. Chance of rain 40%. Wednesday night, partly cloudy with a 40% chance of showers and thunderstorms. Lows in the lower 70s. Thursday, mostly sunny. A slight chance of showers and thunderstorms in the morning, then a chance of showers and thunderstorms in the afternoon. Highs in the upper 80s. Chance of rain 30%. Thursday night, mostly cloudy in the evening, then becoming partly cloudy. A 20% chance of showers and thunderstorms. Lows in the lower 70s. Friday, partly sunny. A slight chance of showers and thunderstorms in the morning, then a chance of showers and thunderstorms in the afternoon. Highs in the upper 80s. Chance of rain 30%. The forecast key messages for North and Central Texas. Mostly quiet and warm weather is expected through the weekend with above normal temperatures and low rain chances, 10 to 20%. Scattered storms return to the forecast area-wide Tuesday through Thursday of next week. The spotter information statement for North and Central Texas. Spotter activation is not expected at this time. The ultraviolet index forecast for May 30th is 10, or very high. The current time is 11:30 p.m. Central Daylight Time. 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Serving the Dallas-Fort Worth listening area. The following reports of weather temperature and wind were made at 11 p.m. DFW Airport, mostly cloudy, 82, dew point 67, relative humidity 60%, wind south at 10, pressure 29.82 inches and rising. Fort Worth Meacham, partly cloudy, 82, south at 13. Dallas Love Field, partly cloudy, 84, south at 7. Arlington, partly cloudy, 81, south at 9. Denton, clear, 80, southeast at 9. Mineral Wells, partly cloudy, 77, southeast at 7. Elsewhere around the region, Wichita Falls, partly cloudy, 77, south at 10. Abilene, mostly cloudy, 81, south at 12. Waco, clear, 81, south at 10. Tyler, partly cloudy, 78, south at 5. Once again at 11 p.m., DFW Airport, mostly cloudy, 82, south at 10. Now let's check on your local forecast for the Dallas-Fort Worth Metroplex. Tonight, mostly cloudy. Lows in the mid-70s. South winds around 5 miles an hour. Saturday, partly sunny. Highs in the lower 90s. South winds 5 to 10 miles an hour. Saturday night, mostly cloudy in the evening, then becoming partly cloudy. Lows in the mid-70s. South winds 5 to 10 miles an hour. Sunday, sunny. Highs in the mid-90s. South winds 5 to 10 miles an hour. And now the extended forecast. Sunday night, mostly clear. Lows in the upper 70s. South winds 5 to 10 miles an hour. Monday, sunny. Highs in the mid-90s. Monday night, mostly clear in the evening, then partly cloudy with a 20% chance of showers and thunderstorms after midnight. Lows in the mid-70s. Tuesday, mostly sunny. A 30% chance of showers and thunderstorms in the afternoon. Highs in the lower 90s.
Tuesday night, partly cloudy with a chance of showers and thunderstorms in the evening, then mostly cloudy with a slight chance of showers and thunderstorms after midnight. Lows in the lower 70s. Chance of rain 50%. Wednesday, mostly cloudy with a slight chance of showers and thunderstorms in the morning, then partly sunny with a chance of showers and thunderstorms in the afternoon. Highs in the upper 80s. Chance of rain 40%. Wednesday night, partly cloudy with a 40% chance of showers and thunderstorms. Lows in the lower 70s. Thursday, mostly sunny. A slight chance of showers and thunderstorms in the morning, then a chance of showers and thunderstorms in the afternoon. Highs in the upper 80s. Chance of rain 30%. Thursday night, mostly cloudy in the evening, then becoming partly cloudy. A 20% chance of showers and thunderstorms. Lows in the lower 70s. Friday, partly sunny. A slight chance of showers and thunderstorms in the morning, then a chance of showers and thunderstorms in the afternoon. Highs in the upper 80s. Chance of rain 30%. The forecast key messages for North and Central Texas. Mostly quiet and warm weather is expected through the weekend with above normal temperatures and low rain chances, 10 to 20%. Scattered storms return to the forecast area-wide Tuesday through Thursday of next week. The spotter information statement for North and Central Texas. Spotter activation is not expected at this time. The ultraviolet index forecast for May 30th is 10, or very high. The current time is 11:34 p.m. Central Daylight Time. 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The following reports of weather temperature and wind were made at 11 p.m. DFW Airport, mostly cloudy, 82, dew point 67, relative humidity 60%, wind south at 10, pressure 29.82 inches and rising. Fort Worth Meacham, partly cloudy, 82, south at 13. Dallas Love Field, partly cloudy, 84, south at 7. Arlington, partly cloudy, 81, south at 9. Denton, clear, 80, southeast at 9. Mineral Wells, partly cloudy, 77, southeast at 7. Elsewhere around the region, Wichita Falls, partly cloudy, 77, south at 10. Abilene, mostly cloudy, 81, south at 12. Waco, clear, 81, south at 10. Tyler, partly cloudy, 78, south at 5. Once again at 11 p.m., DFW Airport, mostly cloudy, 82, south at 10. Now let's check on your local forecast for the Dallas-Fort Worth Metroplex. Tonight, mostly cloudy. Lows in the mid-70s. South winds around 5 miles an hour. Saturday, partly sunny. Highs in the lower 90s. South winds 5 to 10 miles an hour. Saturday night, mostly cloudy in the evening, then becoming partly cloudy. Lows in the mid-70s. South winds 5 to 10 miles an hour. Sunday, sunny. Highs in the mid-90s. South winds 5 to 10 miles an hour. And now the extended forecast. Sunday night, mostly clear. Lows in the upper 70s. South winds 5 to 10 miles an hour. Monday, sunny. Highs in the mid-90s. Monday night, mostly clear in the evening, then partly cloudy with a 20% chance of showers and thunderstorms after midnight. Lows in the mid-70s. Tuesday, mostly sunny. A 30% chance of showers and thunderstorms in the afternoon. Highs in the lower 90s. Tuesday night, partly cloudy with a chance of showers and thunderstorms in the evening, then mostly cloudy with a slight chance of showers and thunderstorms after midnight. Lows in the lower 70s. Chance of rain 50%. Wednesday, mostly cloudy with a slight chance of showers and thunderstorms in the morning, then partly sunny with a chance of showers and thunderstorms in the afternoon. Highs in the upper 80s. Chance of rain 40%.
Wednesday night, partly cloudy with a 40% chance of showers and thunderstorms. Lows in the lower 70s. Thursday, mostly sunny. A slight chance of showers and thunderstorms in the morning, then a chance of showers and thunderstorms in the afternoon. Highs in the upper 80s. Chance of rain 30%. Thursday night, mostly cloudy in the evening, then becoming partly cloudy. A 20% chance of showers and thunderstorms. Lows in the lower 70s. Friday, partly sunny. A slight chance of showers and thunderstorms in the morning, then a chance of showers and thunderstorms in the afternoon. Highs in the upper 80s. Chance of rain 30%. The forecast key messages for North and Central Texas. Mostly quiet and warm weather is expected through the weekend with above normal temperatures and low rain chances, 10 to 20%. Scattered storms return to the forecast area-wide Tuesday through Thursday of next week. The spotter information statement for North and Central Texas. Spotter activation is not expected at this time. The ultraviolet index forecast for May 30th is 10, or very high. The current time is 11:39 p.m. Central Daylight Time. 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Serving the Dallas-Fort Worth listening area. The following reports of weather temperature and wind were made at 11 p.m. DFW Airport, mostly cloudy, 82, dew point 67, relative humidity 60%, wind south at 10, pressure 29.82 inches and rising. Fort Worth Meacham, partly cloudy, 82, south at 13. Dallas Love Field, partly cloudy, 84, south at 7. Arlington, partly cloudy, 81, south at 9. Denton, clear, 80, southeast at 9. Mineral Wells, partly cloudy, 77, southeast at 7. Elsewhere around the region, Wichita Falls, partly cloudy, 77, south at 10. Galeen, mostly cloudy, 81, south at 12. Waco, clear, 81, south at 10. Tyler, partly cloudy, 78, south at 5. Once again at 11 p.m., DFW Airport, mostly cloudy, 82, south at 10. Now let's check on your local forecast for the Dallas-Fort Worth Metroplex. Tonight, mostly cloudy. Lows in the mid-70s. South winds around 5 miles an hour. Saturday, partly sunny. Highs in the lower 90s. South winds 5 to 10 miles an hour. Saturday night, mostly cloudy in the evening, then becoming partly cloudy. Lows in the mid-70s. South winds 5 to 10 miles an hour. Sunday, sunny. Highs in the mid-90s. South winds 5 to 10 miles an hour. And now the extended forecast. Sunday night, mostly clear. Lows in the upper 70s. South winds 5 to 10 miles an hour. Monday, sunny. Highs in the mid-90s. Monday night, mostly clear in the evening, then partly cloudy with a 20% chance of showers and thunderstorms after midnight. Lows in the mid-70s. Tuesday, mostly sunny. A 30% chance of showers and thunderstorms in the afternoon. Highs in the lower 90s. Tuesday night, partly cloudy with a chance of showers and thunderstorms in the evening, then mostly cloudy with a slight chance of showers and thunderstorms after midnight. Lows in the lower 70s. Chance of rain 50%. Wednesday, mostly cloudy with a slight chance of showers and thunderstorms in the morning, then partly sunny with a chance of showers and thunderstorms in the afternoon. Highs in the upper 80s. Chance of rain 40%. Wednesday night, partly cloudy with a 40% chance of showers and thunderstorms. Lows in the lower 70s. Thursday, mostly sunny. A slight chance of showers and thunderstorms in the morning, then a chance of showers and thunderstorms in the afternoon. Highs in the upper 80s. Chance of rain 30%. Thursday night, mostly cloudy in the evening, then becoming partly cloudy. A 20% chance of showers and thunderstorms. Lows in the lower 70s.
Friday, partly sunny. A slight chance of showers and thunderstorms in the morning, then a chance of showers and thunderstorms in the afternoon. Highs in the upper 80s. Chance of rain 30%. The forecast key messages for North and Central Texas. Mostly quiet and warm weather is expected through the weekend with above normal temperatures and low rain chances, 10 to 20%. Scattered storms return to the forecast area-wide Tuesday through Thursday of next week. The spotter information statement for North and Central Texas. Spotter activation is not expected at this time. The ultraviolet index forecast for May 30th is 10, or very high. The current time is 11:43 p.m. Central Daylight Time. 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Serving the Dallas-Fort Worth listening area. The following reports of weather temperature and wind were made at 11 p.m. DFW Airport, mostly cloudy, 82, dew point 67, relative humidity 60%, wind south at 10, pressure 29.82 inches and rising. Fort Worth Meacham, partly cloudy, 82, south at 13. Dallas Love Field, partly cloudy, 84, south at 7. Arlington, partly cloudy, 81, south at 9. Denton, clear, 80, southeast at 9. Mineral Wells, partly cloudy, 77, southeast at 7. Elsewhere around the region, Wichita Falls, partly cloudy, 77, south at 10. Abilene, mostly cloudy, 81, south at 12. Waco, clear, 81, south at 10. Tyler, partly cloudy, 78, south at 5. Once again at 11 p.m., DFW Airport, mostly cloudy, 82, south at 10. Now let's check on your local forecast for the Dallas-Fort Worth Metroplex. Tonight, mostly cloudy. Lows in the mid-70s. South winds around 5 miles an hour. Saturday, partly sunny. Highs in the lower 90s. South winds 5 to 10 miles an hour. Saturday night, mostly cloudy in the evening, then becoming partly cloudy. Lows in the mid-70s. South winds 5 to 10 miles an hour. Sunday, sunny. Highs in the mid-90s. South winds 5 to 10 miles an hour. And now the extended forecast. Sunday night, mostly clear. Lows in the upper 70s. South winds 5 to 10 miles an hour. Monday, sunny. Highs in the mid-90s. Monday night, mostly clear in the evening, then partly cloudy with a 20% chance of showers and thunderstorms after midnight. Lows in the mid-70s. Tuesday, mostly sunny. A 30% chance of showers and thunderstorms in the afternoon. Highs in the lower 90s. Tuesday night, partly cloudy with a chance of showers and thunderstorms in the evening, then mostly cloudy with a slight chance of showers and thunderstorms after midnight. Lows in the lower 70s. Chance of rain 50%. Wednesday, mostly cloudy with a slight chance of showers and thunderstorms in the morning, then partly sunny with a chance of showers and thunderstorms in the afternoon. Highs in the upper 80s. Chance of rain 40%. Wednesday night, partly cloudy with a 40% chance of showers and thunderstorms. Lows in the lower 70s. Thursday, mostly sunny. A slight chance of showers and thunderstorms in the morning, then a chance of showers and thunderstorms in the afternoon. Highs in the upper 80s. Chance of rain 30%. Thursday night, mostly cloudy in the evening, then becoming partly cloudy. A 20% chance of showers and thunderstorms. Lows in the lower 70s. Friday, partly sunny. A slight chance of showers and thunderstorms in the morning, then a chance of showers and thunderstorms in the afternoon. Highs in the upper 80s. Chance of rain 30%. The forecast key messages for North and Central Texas. Mostly quiet and warm weather is expected through the weekend with above normal temperatures and low rain chances, 10 to 20%. Scattered storms return to the forecast area-wide Tuesday through Thursday of next week.
The spotter information statement for North and Central Texas. Spotter activation is not expected at this time. The ultraviolet index forecast for May 30th is 10, or very high. The current time is 11:48 p.m. Central Daylight Time. 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The following reports of weather temperature and wind were made at 11 p.m. DFW Airport, mostly cloudy, 82, dew point 67, relative humidity 60%, wind south at 10, pressure 29.82 inches and rising. Fort Worth Meacham, partly cloudy, 82, south at 13. Dallas Love Field, partly cloudy, 84, south at 7. Arlington, partly cloudy, 81, south at 9. Denton, clear, 80, southeast at 9. Mineral Wells, partly cloudy, 77, southeast at 7. Elsewhere around the region, Wichita Falls, partly cloudy, 77, south at 10. Abilene, mostly cloudy, 81, south at 12. Waco, clear, 81, south at 10. Tyler, partly cloudy, 78, south at 5. Once again at 11 p.m., DFW Airport, mostly cloudy, 82, south at 10. Now let's check on your local forecast for the Dallas-Fort Worth Metroplex. Tonight, mostly cloudy. Lows in the mid-70s. South winds around 5 miles an hour. Saturday, partly sunny. Highs in the lower 90s. South winds 5 to 10 miles an hour. Saturday night, mostly cloudy in the evening, then becoming partly cloudy. Lows in the mid-70s. South winds 5 to 10 miles an hour. Sunday, sunny. Highs in the mid-90s. South winds 5 to 10 miles an hour. And now the extended forecast. Sunday night, mostly clear. Lows in the upper 70s. South winds 5 to 10 miles an hour. Monday, sunny. Highs in the mid-90s. Monday night, mostly clear in the evening, then partly cloudy with a 20% chance of showers and thunderstorms after midnight. Lows in the mid-70s. Tuesday, mostly sunny. A 30% chance of showers and thunderstorms in the afternoon. Highs in the lower 90s. Tuesday night, partly cloudy with a chance of showers and thunderstorms in the evening, then mostly cloudy with a slight chance of showers and thunderstorms after midnight. Lows in the lower 70s. Chance of rain 50%. Wednesday, mostly cloudy with a slight chance of showers and thunderstorms in the morning, then partly sunny with a chance of showers and thunderstorms in the afternoon. Highs in the upper 80s. Chance of rain 40%. Wednesday night, partly cloudy with a 40% chance of showers and thunderstorms. Lows in the lower 70s. Thursday, mostly sunny. A slight chance of showers and thunderstorms in the morning, then a chance of showers and thunderstorms in the afternoon. Highs in the upper 80s. Chance of rain 30%. Thursday night, mostly cloudy in the evening, then becoming partly cloudy. A 20% chance of showers and thunderstorms. Lows in the lower 70s. Friday, partly sunny. A slight chance of showers and thunderstorms in the morning, then a chance of showers and thunderstorms in the afternoon. Highs in the upper 80s. Chance of rain 30%. The forecast key messages for North and Central Texas. Mostly quiet and warm weather is expected through the weekend with above normal temperatures and low rain chances, 10 to 20%. Scattered storms return to the forecast area-wide Tuesday through Thursday of next week. The spotter information statement for North and Central Texas. Spotter activation is not expected at this time. The ultraviolet index forecast for May 30th is 10, or very high. The current time is 11:52 p.m. Central Daylight Time. 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
The following reports of weather temperature and wind were made at 11 p.m. DFW Airport, mostly cloudy, 82, dew point 67, relative humidity 60%, wind south at 10, pressure 29.82 inches and rising. Fort Worth Meacham, partly cloudy, 82, south at 13. Dallas Love Field, partly cloudy, 84, south at 7. Arlington, partly cloudy, 81, south at 9. Denton, clear, 80, southeast at 9. Mineral Wells, partly cloudy, 77, southeast at 7. Elsewhere around the region, Wichita Falls, partly cloudy, 77, south at 10. Abilene, mostly cloudy, 81, south at 12. Waco, clear, 81, south at 10. Tyler, partly cloudy, 78, south at 5. Once again at 11 p.m., DFW Airport, mostly cloudy, 82, south at 10. Now let's check on your local forecast for the Dallas-Fort Worth Metroplex. Tonight, mostly cloudy. Lows in the mid-70s. South winds around 5 miles an hour. Saturday, partly sunny. Highs in the lower 90s. South winds 5 to 10 miles an hour. Saturday night, mostly cloudy in the evening, then becoming partly cloudy. Lows in the mid-70s. South winds 5 to 10 miles an hour. Sunday, sunny. Highs in the mid-90s. South winds 5 to 10 miles an hour. And now the extended forecast. Sunday night, mostly clear. Lows in the upper 70s. South winds 5 to 10 miles an hour. Monday, sunny. Highs in the mid-90s. Monday night, mostly clear in the evening, then partly cloudy with a 20% chance of showers and thunderstorms after midnight. Lows in the mid-70s. Tuesday, mostly sunny. A 30% chance of showers and thunderstorms in the afternoon. Highs in the lower 90s. Tuesday night, partly cloudy with a chance of showers and thunderstorms in the evening, then mostly cloudy with a slight chance of showers and thunderstorms after midnight. Lows in the lower 70s. Chance of rain 50%. Wednesday, mostly cloudy with a slight chance of showers and thunderstorms in the morning, then partly sunny with a chance of showers and thunderstorms in the afternoon. Highs in the upper 80s. Chance of rain 40%. Wednesday night, partly cloudy with a 40% chance of showers and thunderstorms. Lows in the lower 70s. Thursday, mostly sunny. A slight chance of showers and thunderstorms in the morning, then a chance of showers and thunderstorms in the afternoon. Highs in the upper 80s. Chance of rain 30%. Thursday night, mostly cloudy in the evening, then becoming partly cloudy. A 20% chance of showers and thunderstorms. Lows in the lower 70s. Friday, partly sunny. A slight chance of showers and thunderstorms in the morning, then a chance of showers and thunderstorms in the afternoon. Highs in the upper 80s. Chance of rain 30%. The forecast key messages for North and Central Texas. Mostly quiet and warm weather is expected through the weekend with above normal temperatures and low rain chances, 10 to 20%. Scattered storms return to the forecast area-wide Tuesday through Thursday of next week. The spotter information statement for North and Central Texas. Spotter activation is not expected at this time. The ultraviolet index forecast for May 30th is 10, or very high. The current time is 11:57 p.m. Central Daylight Time. 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The following reports of weather temperature and wind were made at 11 p.m. DFW Airport, mostly cloudy, 82, dew point 67, relative humidity 60%, wind south at 10, pressure 29.82 inches and rising. Fort Worth Meacham, partly cloudy, 82, south at 13. Dallas Love Field, partly cloudy, 84, south at 7. Arlington, partly cloudy, 81, south at 9.
Denton, clear, 80, southeast at 9. Mineral Wells, partly cloudy, 77, southeast at 7. Elsewhere around the region, Wichita Falls, partly cloudy, 77, south at 10. Abilene, mostly cloudy, 81, south at 12. Waco, clear, 81, south at 10. Tyler, partly cloudy, 78, south at 5. Once again at 11 p.m., DFW Airport, mostly cloudy, 82, south at 10. Now let's check on your local forecast for the Dallas-Fort Worth Metroplex. Tonight, mostly cloudy. Lows in the mid-70s. South winds around 5 miles an hour. Saturday, partly sunny. Highs in the lower 90s. South winds 5 to 10 miles an hour. Saturday night, mostly cloudy in the evening, then becoming partly cloudy. Lows in the mid-70s. South winds 5 to 10 miles an hour. Sunday, sunny. Highs in the mid-90s. South winds 5 to 10 miles an hour. And now the extended forecast. Sunday night, mostly clear. Lows in the upper 70s. South winds 5 to 10 miles an hour. Monday, sunny. Highs in the mid-90s. Monday night, mostly clear in the evening, then partly cloudy with a 20% chance of showers and thunderstorms after midnight. Lows in the mid-70s. Tuesday, mostly sunny. A 30% chance of showers and thunderstorms in the afternoon. Highs in the lower 90s. Tuesday night, partly cloudy with a chance of showers and thunderstorms in the evening, then mostly cloudy with a slight chance of showers and thunderstorms after midnight. Lows in the lower 70s. Chance of rain 50%. Wednesday, mostly cloudy with a slight chance of showers and thunderstorms in the morning, then partly sunny with a chance of showers and thunderstorms in the afternoon. Highs in the upper 80s. Chance of rain 40%. Wednesday night, partly cloudy with a 40% chance of showers and thunderstorms. Lows in the lower 70s. Thursday, mostly sunny. A slight chance of showers and thunderstorms in the morning, then a chance of showers and thunderstorms in the afternoon. Highs in the upper 80s. Chance of rain 30%. Thursday night, mostly cloudy in the evening, then becoming partly cloudy. A 20% chance of showers and thunderstorms. Lows in the lower 70s. Friday, partly sunny. A slight chance of showers and thunderstorms in the morning, then a chance of showers and thunderstorms in the afternoon. Highs in the upper 80s. Chance of rain 30%. And now the extended forecast. Sunday night, mostly clear. Lows in the mid-70s. South winds 5 to 10 miles an hour. Monday, sunny. Highs in the mid-90s. Monday night, mostly clear. Lows in the lower 70s. Tuesday, sunny. A 20% chance of showers and thunderstorms in the afternoon. Highs in the mid-90s. Tuesday night, partly cloudy with a chance of showers and thunderstorms in the evening, then mostly cloudy with a slight chance of showers and thunderstorms after midnight. Lows in the lower 70s. Chance of rain 50%. Wednesday, mostly cloudy with a slight chance of showers and thunderstorms in the morning, then partly sunny with a chance of showers and thunderstorms in the afternoon. Highs in the upper 80s. Chance of rain 40%. Wednesday night, partly cloudy with a 40% chance of showers and thunderstorms. Lows in the lower 70s. Thursday, mostly sunny. A slight chance of showers and thunderstorms in the morning, then a chance of showers and thunderstorms in the afternoon. Highs in the upper 80s. Chance of rain 30%. Thursday night, mostly cloudy in the evening, then becoming partly cloudy. A 20% chance of showers and thunderstorms. Lows in the lower 70s. Friday, partly sunny. A slight chance of showers and thunderstorms in the morning, then a chance of showers and thunderstorms in the afternoon. Highs in the upper 80s. Chance of rain 30%. The forecast key messages for North and Central Texas.
Mostly quiet and warm weather is expected through the weekend with above normal temperatures and low rain chances, 10 to 20%. Scattered storms return to the forecast area-wide Tuesday through Thursday of next week. The spotter information statement for North and Central Texas. Spotter activation is not expected at this time. The ultraviolet index forecast for May 30th is 10, or very high. The current time is 12:03 a.m. Central Daylight Time. 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The following reports of weather temperature and wind were made at midnight. DFW Airport, mostly cloudy, 81, dew point 67, relative humidity 62%, wind south at 13, pressure 29.82 inches and steady. Fort Worth Meacham, partly cloudy, 81, south at 13. Dallas Love Field, partly cloudy, 82, south at 8. Arlington, partly cloudy, 80, south at 12. Denton, clear, 79, southeast at 8. Mineral Wells, partly cloudy, 74, southeast at 9. Elsewhere around the region, Wichita Falls, partly cloudy, 75, south at 9. Abilene, mostly cloudy, 80, south at 17, gusting to 24. Waco, clear, 79, south at 9. Tyler, partly cloudy, 77, south at 6. Once again at midnight, DFW Airport, mostly cloudy, 81, south at 13. Now let's check on your local forecast for the Dallas-Fort Worth Metroplex. Rest of tonight, mostly cloudy. Lows in the mid-70s. South winds around 5 miles an hour. Saturday, mostly sunny. Highs in the lower 90s. South winds 5 to 10 miles an hour. Saturday night, partly cloudy in the evening, then clearing. Lows in the mid-70s. South winds 5 to 10 miles an hour. Sunday, sunny. Highs in the mid-90s. South winds 5 to 10 miles an hour. And now the extended forecast. Sunday night, mostly clear. Lows in the mid-70s. South winds 5 to 10 miles an hour. Monday, sunny. Highs in the mid-90s. Monday night, mostly clear. Lows in the lower 70s. Tuesday, sunny. A 20% chance of showers and thunderstorms in the afternoon. Highs in the mid-90s. Tuesday night, partly cloudy with a chance of showers and thunderstorms in the evening, then mostly cloudy with a slight chance of showers and thunderstorms after midnight. Lows in the lower 70s. Chance of rain 50%. Wednesday, mostly cloudy with a slight chance of showers and thunderstorms in the morning, then partly sunny with a chance of showers and thunderstorms in the afternoon. Highs in the upper 80s. Chance of rain 40%. Wednesday night, partly cloudy with a 40% chance of showers and thunderstorms. Lows in the lower 70s. Thursday, mostly sunny. A slight chance of showers and thunderstorms in the morning, then a chance of showers and thunderstorms in the afternoon. Highs in the upper 80s. Chance of rain 30%. Thursday night, mostly cloudy in the evening, then becoming partly cloudy. A 20% chance of showers and thunderstorms. Lows in the lower 70s. Friday, partly sunny. A slight chance of showers and thunderstorms in the morning, then a chance of showers and thunderstorms in the afternoon. Highs in the upper 80s. Chance of rain 30%. The forecast key messages for North and Central Texas. Mostly quiet and warm weather is expected through the weekend with above normal temperatures and low rain chances, 10 to 20%. Scattered storms return to the forecast area-wide Tuesday through Thursday of next week. The spotter information statement for North and Central Texas. Spotter activation is not expected at this time. The ultraviolet index forecast for May 30th is 10, or very high. The current time is 12:07 a.m. Central Daylight Time.
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The following reports of weather temperature and wind were made at midnight. DFW Airport, mostly cloudy, 81, dew point 67, relative humidity 62%, wind south at 13, pressure 29.82 inches and steady. Fort Worth Meacham, partly cloudy, 81, south at 13. Dallas Love Field, partly cloudy, 82, south at 8. Arlington, partly cloudy, 80, south at 12. Denton, clear, 79, southeast at 8. Mineral Wells, partly cloudy, 74, southeast at 9. Elsewhere around the region, Wichita Falls, partly cloudy, 75, south at 9. Abilene, mostly cloudy, 80, south at 17, gusting to 24. Waco, clear, 79, south at 9. Tyler, partly cloudy, 77, south at 6. Once again at midnight, DFW Airport, mostly cloudy, 81, south at 13. Now let's check on your local forecast for the Dallas-Fort Worth Metroplex. Rest of tonight, mostly cloudy. Lows in the mid-70s. South winds around 5 miles an hour. Saturday, mostly sunny. Highs in the lower 90s. South winds 5 to 10 miles an hour. Saturday night, partly cloudy in the evening, then clearing. Lows in the mid-70s. South winds 5 to 10 miles an hour. Sunday, sunny. Highs in the mid-90s. South winds 5 to 10 miles an hour. And now the extended forecast. Sunday night, mostly clear. Lows in the mid-70s. South winds 5 to 10 miles an hour. Monday, sunny. Highs in the mid-90s. Monday night, mostly clear. Lows in the lower 70s. Tuesday, sunny. A 20% chance of showers and thunderstorms in the afternoon. Highs in the mid-90s. Tuesday night, partly cloudy with a chance of showers and thunderstorms in the evening, then mostly cloudy with a slight chance of showers and thunderstorms after midnight. Lows in the lower 70s. Chance of rain 50%. Wednesday, mostly cloudy with a slight chance of showers and thunderstorms in the morning, then partly sunny with a chance of showers and thunderstorms in the afternoon. Highs in the upper 80s. Chance of rain 40%. Wednesday night, partly cloudy with a 40% chance of showers and thunderstorms. Lows in the lower 70s. Thursday, mostly sunny. A slight chance of showers and thunderstorms in the morning, then a chance of showers and thunderstorms in the afternoon. Highs in the upper 80s. Chance of rain 30%. Thursday night, mostly cloudy in the evening, then becoming partly cloudy. A 20% chance of showers and thunderstorms. Lows in the lower 70s. Friday, partly sunny. A slight chance of showers and thunderstorms in the morning, then a chance of showers and thunderstorms in the afternoon. Highs in the upper 80s. Chance of rain 30%. The forecast key messages for North and Central Texas. Mostly quiet and warm weather is expected through the weekend with above normal temperatures and low rain chances, 10 to 20%. Scattered storms return to the forecast area-wide Tuesday through Thursday of next week. The spotter information statement for North and Central Texas. Spotter activation is not expected at this time. The ultraviolet index forecast for May 30th is 10, or very high. The current time is 12:11 a.m. Central Daylight Time. 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The following reports of weather temperature and wind were made at midnight. DFW Airport, mostly cloudy, 81, dew point 67, relative humidity 62%, wind south at 13, pressure 29.82 inches and steady. Fort Worth Meacham, partly cloudy, 81, south at 13. Dallas Love Field, partly cloudy, 82, south at 8.
Arlington, partly cloudy, 80, south at 12. Denton, partly cloudy, 79, southeast at 8. Mineral Wells, partly cloudy, 74, southeast at 9. Elsewhere around the region, Wichita Falls, partly cloudy, 75, south at 9. Abilene, partly cloudy, 80, south at 17, gusting to 24. Waco, partly cloudy, 79, south at 9. Tyler, partly cloudy, 77, south at 6. Once again at midnight, DFW Airport, mostly cloudy, 81, south at 13. Now let's check on your local forecast for the Dallas-Fort Worth Metroplex. Rest of tonight, mostly cloudy. Lows in the mid-70s. South winds around 5 miles an hour. Saturday, mostly sunny. Highs in the lower 90s. South winds 5 to 10 miles an hour. Saturday night, partly cloudy in the evening, then clearing. Lows in the mid-70s. South winds 5 to 10 miles an hour. Sunday, sunny. Highs in the mid-90s. South winds 5 to 10 miles an hour. And now the extended forecast. Sunday night, mostly clear. Lows in the mid-70s. South winds 5 to 10 miles an hour. Monday, sunny. Highs in the mid-90s. Monday night, mostly clear. Lows in the lower 70s. Tuesday, sunny. A 20% chance of showers and thunderstorms in the afternoon. Highs in the mid-90s. Tuesday night, partly cloudy with a chance of showers and thunderstorms in the evening, then mostly cloudy with a slight chance of showers and thunderstorms after midnight. Lows in the lower 70s. Chance of rain 50%. Wednesday, mostly cloudy with a slight chance of showers and thunderstorms in the morning, then partly sunny with a chance of showers and thunderstorms in the afternoon. Highs in the upper 80s. Chance of rain 40%. Wednesday night, partly cloudy with a 40% chance of showers and thunderstorms. Lows in the lower 70s. Thursday, mostly sunny. A slight chance of showers and thunderstorms in the morning, then a chance of showers and thunderstorms in the afternoon. Highs in the upper 80s. Chance of rain 30%. Thursday night, mostly cloudy in the evening, then becoming partly cloudy. A 20% chance of showers and thunderstorms. Lows in the lower 70s. Friday, partly sunny. A slight chance of showers and thunderstorms in the morning, then a chance of showers and thunderstorms in the afternoon. Highs in the upper 80s. Chance of rain 30%. The forecast key messages for North and Central Texas. Mostly quiet and warm weather is expected through the weekend with above normal temperatures and low rain chances, 10 to 20%. Scattered storms return to the forecast area-wide Tuesday through Thursday of next week. The spotter information statement for North and Central Texas. Spotter activation is not expected at this time. The ultraviolet index forecast for May 30th is 10, or very high. The current time is 12:16 a.m. Central Daylight Time. 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The following reports of weather temperature and wind were made at midnight. DFW Airport, mostly cloudy, 81, dew point 67, relative humidity 62%, wind south at 13, pressure 29.82 inches and steady. Fort Worth Meacham, partly cloudy, 81, south at 13. Dallas Love Field, partly cloudy, 82, south at 8. Arlington, partly cloudy, 80, south at 12. Denton, partly cloudy, 79, southeast at 8. Mineral Wells, partly cloudy, 74, southeast at 9. Elsewhere around the region, Wichita Falls, partly cloudy, 75, south at 9. Abilene, partly cloudy, 80, south at 17, gusting to 24. Waco, partly cloudy, 79, south at 9. Tyler, partly cloudy, 77, south at 6.
Once again at midnight, DFW Airport, mostly cloudy, 81, south at 13. Now let's check on your local forecast for the Dallas-Fort Worth Metroplex. Rest of tonight, mostly cloudy. Lows in the mid-70s. South winds around 5 miles an hour. Saturday, mostly sunny. Highs in the lower 90s. South winds 5 to 10 miles an hour. Saturday night, partly cloudy in the evening, then clearing. Lows in the mid-70s. South winds 5 to 10 miles an hour. Sunday, sunny. Highs in the mid-90s. South winds 5 to 10 miles an hour. And now the extended forecast. Sunday night, mostly clear. Lows in the mid-70s. South winds 5 to 10 miles an hour. Monday, sunny. Highs in the mid-90s. Monday night, mostly clear. Lows in the lower 70s. Tuesday, sunny. A 20% chance of showers and thunderstorms in the afternoon. Highs in the mid-90s. Tuesday night, partly cloudy with a chance of showers and thunderstorms in the evening, then mostly cloudy with a slight chance of showers and thunderstorms after midnight. Lows in the lower 70s. Chance of rain 50%. Wednesday, mostly cloudy with a slight chance of showers and thunderstorms in the morning, then partly sunny with a chance of showers and thunderstorms in the afternoon. Highs in the upper 80s. Chance of rain 40%. Wednesday night, partly cloudy with a 40% chance of showers and thunderstorms. Lows in the lower 70s. Thursday, mostly sunny. A slight chance of showers and thunderstorms in the morning, then a chance of showers and thunderstorms in the afternoon. Highs in the upper 80s. Chance of rain 30%. Thursday night, mostly cloudy in the evening, then becoming partly cloudy. A 20% chance of showers and thunderstorms. Lows in the lower 70s. Friday, partly sunny. A slight chance of showers and thunderstorms in the morning, then a chance of showers and thunderstorms in the afternoon. Highs in the upper 80s. Chance of rain 30%. The forecast key messages for North and Central Texas. Mostly quiet and warm weather is expected through the weekend with above normal temperatures and low rain chances, 10 to 20%. Scattered storms return to the forecast area-wide Tuesday through Thursday of next week. The spotter information statement for North and Central Texas. Spotter activation is not expected at this time. The ultraviolet index forecast for May 30th is 10, or very high. The current time is 12:20 a.m. Central Daylight Time. 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Serving the Dallas-Fort Worth listening area. The following reports of weather temperature and wind were made at midnight. DFW Airport, mostly cloudy, 81, dew point 67, relative humidity 62%, wind south at 13, pressure 29.82 inches and steady. Fort Worth Meacham, partly cloudy, 81, south at 13. Dallas Love Field, partly cloudy, 82, south at 8. Arlington, partly cloudy, 80, south at 12. Denton, partly cloudy, 79, southeast at 8. Mineral Wells, partly cloudy, 74, southeast at 9. Elsewhere around the region, Wichita Falls, partly cloudy, 75, south at 9. Abilene, partly cloudy, 80, south at 17, gusting to 24. Waco, partly cloudy, 79, south at 9. Tyler, partly cloudy, 77, south at 6. Once again at midnight, DFW Airport, mostly cloudy, 81, south at 13. Now let's check on your local forecast for the Dallas-Fort Worth Metroplex. Rest of tonight, mostly cloudy. Lows in the mid-70s. South winds around 5 miles an hour. Saturday, mostly sunny. Highs in the lower 90s. South winds 5 to 10 miles an hour. Saturday night, partly cloudy in the evening, then clearing. Lows in the mid-70s. South winds 5 to 10 miles an hour.
Sunday, sunny. Highs in the mid-90s. South winds 5 to 10 miles an hour. And now the extended forecast. Sunday night, mostly clear. Lows in the mid-70s. South winds 5 to 10 miles an hour. Monday, sunny. Highs in the mid-90s. Monday night, mostly clear. Lows in the lower 70s. Tuesday, sunny. A 20% chance of showers and thunderstorms in the afternoon. Highs in the mid-90s. Tuesday night, partly cloudy with a chance of showers and thunderstorms in the evening, then mostly cloudy with a slight chance of showers and thunderstorms after midnight. Lows in the lower 70s. Winds 5 to 10 miles an hour. And now the extended forecast. Sunday night, mostly clear. Lows in the mid-70s. South winds 5 to 10 miles an hour. Monday, sunny. Highs in the mid-90s. Monday night, mostly clear. Lows in the lower 70s. Tuesday, sunny. A 20% chance of showers and thunderstorms in the afternoon. Highs in the mid-90s.

The upper 80s. Chance of rain 40%. Wednesday night, partly cloudy with a 40% chance of showers and thunderstorms. Lows in the lower 70s. Thursday, mostly sunny. A slight chance of showers and thunderstorms in the morning, then a chance of showers and thunderstorms in the afternoon. Highs in the upper 80s. Chance of rain 30%. Thursday night, mostly cloudy in the evening, then becoming partly cloudy. A 20% chance of showers and thunderstorms. Lows in the lower 70s. Friday, partly sunny. A slight chance of showers and thunderstorms in the morning, then a chance of showers and thunderstorms in the afternoon. Highs in the upper 80s. Chance of rain 30%. The forecast key messages for North and Central Texas. Mostly quiet and warm weather is expected through the weekend with above normal temperatures and low rain chances, 10 to 20%. Scattered storms return to the forecast area-wide Tuesday through Thursday of next week. The spotter information statement for North and Central Texas. Spotter activation is not expected at this time. The ultraviolet index forecast for May 30th is 10, or very high. The current time is 12:25 a.m. Central Daylight Time. 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The following reports of weather temperature and wind were made at midnight. DFW Airport, mostly cloudy, 81, dew point 67, relative humidity 62%, wind south at 13, pressure 29.82 inches and steady. Fort Worth Meacham, partly cloudy, 81, south at 13. Dallas Love Field, partly cloudy, 82, south at 8. Arlington, partly cloudy, 80, south at 12. Denton, partly cloudy, 79, southeast at 8. Mineral Wells, partly cloudy, 74, southeast at 9. Elsewhere around the region, Wichita Falls, partly cloudy, 75, south at 9. Abilene, partly cloudy, 80, south at 17, gusting to 24. Waco, partly cloudy, 79, south at 9. Tyler, partly cloudy, 77, south at 6. Once again at midnight, DFW Airport, mostly cloudy, 81, south at 13. Now let's check on your local forecast for the Dallas-Fort Worth Metroplex. Rest of tonight, mostly cloudy. Lows in the mid-70s. South winds around 5 miles an hour. Saturday, mostly sunny. Highs in the lower 90s. South winds 5 to 10 miles an hour. Saturday night, partly cloudy in the evening, then clearing. Lows in the mid-70s. South winds 5 to 10 miles an hour. Sunday, sunny. Highs in the... South winds 5 to 10 miles an hour. And now the extended forecast. Sunday night, mostly clear. Lows in the mid-70s. South winds 5 to 10 miles an hour. Monday, sunny. Highs in the mid-90s. Monday night, mostly clear. Lows in the lower 70s. Tuesday, sunny. A 20% chance of showers and thunderstorms in the afternoon. Highs in the mid-90s. Tuesday night, partly cloudy with a chance of showers and thunderstorms in the evening, then mostly cloudy with a slight chance of showers and thunderstorms after midnight. Lows in the lower 70s. Chance of rain 50%. Wednesday, mostly cloudy with a slight chance of showers and thunderstorms in the morning, then partly sunny with a chance of showers and thunderstorms in the afternoon. Highs in the upper 80s. Chance of rain 40%. Wednesday night, partly cloudy with a 40% chance of showers and thunderstorms. Lows in the lower 70s. Thursday, mostly sunny. A slight chance of showers and thunderstorms in the morning, then a chance of showers and thunderstorms in the afternoon. Highs in the upper 80s. Chance of rain 30%. Thursday night, mostly cloudy in the evening, then becoming partly cloudy. A 20% chance of showers and thunderstorms. Lows in the lower 70s.
Friday, partly

a slight chance of showers and thunderstorms in the morning, then a chance of showers and thunderstorms in the afternoon. Highs in the upper 80s. Chance of rain 30%. The forecast key messages for North and Central Texas. Mostly quiet and warm weather is expected through the weekend with above normal temperatures and low rain chances, 10 to 20%. Scattered storms return to the forecast area-wide Tuesday through Thursday of next week. The spotter information statement for North and Central Texas. Spotter activation is not expected at this time. The ultraviolet index forecast for May 30th is 10, or very high. The current time is 12:29 a.m. Central Daylight Time. 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The following reports of weather temperature and wind were made at midnight. DFW Airport, mostly cloudy, 81, dew point 67, relative humidity 62%, wind south at 13, pressure 29.82 inches and steady. Fort Worth Meacham, partly cloudy, 81, south at 13. Dallas Love Field, partly cloudy, 82, south at 8. Arlington, partly cloudy, 80, south at 12. Denton, partly cloudy, 79, southeast at 8. Mineral Wells, partly cloudy, 74, southeast at 9. Elsewhere around the region, Wichita Falls, partly cloudy, 75, south at 9. Abilene, partly cloudy, 80, south at 17, gusting to 24. Waco, partly cloudy, 79, south at 9. Tyler, partly cloudy, 77, south at 6. Once again at midnight, DFW Airport, mostly cloudy, 81, south at 13. Now let's check on your local forecast for the Dallas-Fort Worth Metroplex. Rest of tonight, mostly cloudy. Lows in the mid-70s. South winds around 5 miles an hour. Saturday, mostly sunny. Highs in the lower 90s. South winds 5 to 10 miles an hour. Saturday night, partly cloudy in the evening, then clearing. Lows in the mid-70s. South winds 5 to 10 miles an hour. Sunday, sunny. Highs in the mid-90s. South winds 5 to 10 miles an hour. And now the extended forecast. Sunday night, mostly clear. Lows in the mid-70s. South winds 5 to 10 miles an hour. Monday, sunny. Highs in the mid-90s. Monday night, mostly clear. Lows in the lower 70s. Tuesday, sunny. A 20% chance of showers and thunderstorms in the afternoon. Highs in the mid-90s. Tuesday night, partly cloudy with a chance of showers and thunderstorms in the evening, then mostly cloudy with a slight chance of showers and thunderstorms after midnight. Lows in the lower 70s. Chance of rain 50%. Wednesday, mostly cloudy with a slight chance of showers and thunderstorms in the morning, then partly sunny with a chance of showers and thunderstorms in the afternoon. Highs in the upper 80s. Chance of rain 40%. Wednesday night, partly cloudy with a 40% chance of showers and thunderstorms. Lows in the lower 70s. Thursday, mostly sunny. A slight chance of showers and thunderstorms in the morning, then a chance of showers and thunderstorms in the afternoon. Highs in the upper 80s. Chance of rain 30%. Thursday night, mostly cloudy in the evening, then becoming partly cloudy. A 20% chance of showers and thunderstorms. Lows in the lower 70s. Friday, partly sunny. A slight chance of showers and thunderstorms in the morning, then a chance of showers and thunderstorms in the afternoon. Highs in the upper 80s. Chance of rain 30%. The forecast key messages for North and Central Texas. Mostly quiet and warm weather is expected through the weekend with above normal temperatures and low rain chances, 10 to 20%. Scattered storms return to the forecast area-wide Tuesday through Thursday of next week. The spotter information statement for North and Central Texas. Spotter activation is not expected at this time.
the ultraviolet index forecast from 8:30 is 10, or very high. The current time is 12:33 a.m. Central Daylight Time. 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The following reports of weather temperature and wind were made at midnight. DFW Airport, mostly cloudy, 81, dew point 67, relative humidity 62%, wind south at 13, pressure 29.82 inches and steady. Fort Worth Meacham, partly cloudy, 81, south at 13. Dallas Love Field, partly cloudy, 82, south at 8. Arlington, partly cloudy, 80, south at 12. Denton, partly cloudy, 79, southeast at 8. Mineral Wells, partly cloudy, 74, southeast at 9. Elsewhere around the region, Wichita Falls, partly cloudy, 75, south at 9. Abilene, partly cloudy, 80, south at 17, gusting to 24. Waco, partly cloudy, 79, south at 9. Tyler, partly cloudy, 77, south at 6. Once again at midnight, DFW Airport, mostly cloudy, 81, south at 13. Now let's check on your local forecast for the Dallas-Fort Worth Metroplex. Rest of tonight, mostly cloudy. Lows in the mid-70s. South winds around 5 miles an hour. Saturday, mostly sunny. Highs in the lower 90s. South winds 5 to 10 miles an hour. Saturday night, partly cloudy in the evening, then clearing. Lows in the mid-70s. South winds 5 to 10 miles an hour. Sunday, sunny. Highs in the mid-90s. South winds 5 to 10 miles an hour. And now the extended forecast. Sunday night, mostly clear. Lows in the mid-70s. South winds 5 to 10 miles an hour. Monday, sunny. Highs in the mid-90s. Monday night, mostly clear. Lows in the lower 70s. Tuesday, sunny. A 20% chance of showers and thunderstorms in the afternoon. Highs in the mid-90s. Tuesday night, partly cloudy with a chance of showers and thunderstorms in the evening, then mostly cloudy with a slight chance of showers and thunderstorms after midnight. Lows in the lower 70s. Chance of rain 50%. Wednesday, mostly cloudy with a slight chance of showers and thunderstorms in the morning, then partly sunny with a chance of showers and thunderstorms in the afternoon. Highs in the upper 80s. Chance of rain 40%. Wednesday night, partly cloudy with a 40% chance of showers and thunderstorms. Lows in the lower 70s. Thursday, mostly sunny. A slight chance of showers and thunderstorms in the morning, then a chance of showers and thunderstorms in the afternoon. Highs in the upper 80s. Chance of rain 30%. Thursday night, mostly cloudy in the evening, then becoming partly cloudy. A 20% chance of showers and thunderstorms. Lows in the lower 70s. Friday, partly sunny. A slight chance of showers and thunderstorms in the morning, then a chance of showers and thunderstorms in the afternoon. Highs in the upper 80s. Chance of rain 30%. The forecast key messages for North and Central Texas. Mostly quiet and warm weather is expected through the weekend with above normal temperatures and low rain chances, 10 to 20%. Scattered storms return to the forecast area-wide Tuesday through Thursday of next week. The spotter information statement for North and Central Texas. Spotter activation is not expected at this time. The ultraviolet index forecast from 8:30 is 10, or very high. The current time is 12:38 a.m. Central Daylight Time. 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The following reports of weather temperature and wind were made at midnight.
DFW Airport, mostly cloudy, 81, dew point 67, relative humidity 62%, wind south at 13, pressure 29.82 inches and steady. Fort Worth Meacham, partly cloudy, 81, south at 13. Dallas Love Field, partly cloudy, 82, south at 8. Arlington, partly cloudy, 80, south at 12. Denton, partly cloudy, 79, southeast at 8. Mineral Wells, partly cloudy, 74, southeast at 9. Elsewhere around the region, Wichita Falls, partly cloudy, 75, south at 9. Abilene, partly cloudy, 80, south at 17, gusting to 24. Waco, partly cloudy, 79, south at 9. Tyler, partly cloudy, 77, south at 6. Once again at midnight, DFW Airport, mostly cloudy, 81, south at 13. Now let's check on your local forecast for the Dallas-Fort Worth Metroplex. Rest of tonight, mostly cloudy. Lows in the mid-70s. South winds around 5 miles an hour. Saturday, mostly sunny. Highs in the lower 90s. South winds 5 to 10 miles an hour. Saturday night, partly cloudy in the evening, then clearing. Lows in the mid-70s. South winds 5 to 10 miles an hour. Sunday, sunny. Highs in the mid-90s. South winds 5 to 10 miles an hour. And now the extended forecast. Sunday night, mostly clear. Lows in the mid-70s. South winds 5 to 10 miles an hour. Monday, sunny. Highs in the mid-90s. Monday night, mostly clear. Lows in the lower 70s. Tuesday, sunny. A 20% chance of showers and thunderstorms in the afternoon. Highs in the mid-90s. Tuesday night, partly cloudy with a chance of showers and thunderstorms in the evening, then mostly cloudy with a slight chance of showers and thunderstorms after midnight. Lows in the lower 70s. Chance of rain 50%. Wednesday, mostly cloudy with a slight chance of showers and thunderstorms in the morning, then partly sunny with a chance of showers and thunderstorms in the afternoon. Highs in the upper 80s. Chance of rain 40%. Wednesday night, partly cloudy with a 40% chance of showers and thunderstorms. Lows in the lower 70s. Thursday, mostly sunny. A slight chance of showers and thunderstorms in the morning, then a chance of showers and thunderstorms in the afternoon. Highs in the upper 80s. Chance of rain 30%. Thursday night, mostly cloudy in the evening, then becoming partly cloudy. A 20% chance of showers and thunderstorms. Lows in the lower 70s. Friday, partly sunny. A slight chance of showers and thunderstorms in the morning, then a chance of showers and thunderstorms in the afternoon. Highs in the upper 80s. Chance of rain 30%. The forecast key messages for North and Central Texas. Mostly quiet and warm weather is expected through the weekend with above normal temperatures and low rain chances, 10 to 20%. Scattered storms return to the forecast area-wide Tuesday through Thursday of next week. The spotter information statement for North and Central Texas. Spotter activation is not expected at this time. The ultraviolet index forecast for May 30th is 10, or very high. The current time is 12:42 a.m. Central Daylight Time. 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Serving the Dallas-Fort Worth listening area. The following reports of weather temperature and wind were made at midnight. DFW Airport, mostly cloudy, 81, dew point 67, relative humidity 62%, wind south at 13, pressure 29.82 inches and steady. Fort Worth Meacham, partly cloudy, 81, south at 13. Dallas Love Field, partly cloudy, 82, south at 8. Arlington, partly cloudy, 80, south at 12. Denton, partly cloudy, 79, southeast at 8. Mineral Wells, partly cloudy, 74, southeast at 9.
Elsewhere around the region, Wichita Falls, partly cloudy, 75, south at 9. Abilene, partly cloudy, 80, south at 17, gusting to 24. Waco, partly cloudy, 79, south at 9. Tyler, partly cloudy, 77, south at 6. Once again at midnight, DFW Airport, mostly cloudy, 81, south at 13. Now let's check on your local forecast for the Dallas-Fort Worth Metroplex. Rest of tonight, mostly cloudy. Lows in the mid-70s. South winds around 5 miles an hour. Saturday, mostly sunny. Highs in the lower 90s. South winds 5 to 10 miles an hour. Saturday night, partly cloudy in the evening, then clearing. Lows in the mid-70s. South winds 5 to 10 miles an hour. Sunday, sunny. Highs in the mid-90s. South winds 5 to 10 miles an hour. And now the extended forecast. Sunday night, mostly clear. Lows in the mid-70s. South winds 5 to 10 miles an hour. Monday, sunny. Highs in the mid-90s. Monday night, mostly clear. Lows in the lower 70s. Tuesday, sunny. A 20% chance of showers and thunderstorms in the afternoon. Highs in the mid-90s. Tuesday night, partly cloudy with a chance of showers and thunderstorms in the evening, then mostly cloudy with a slight chance of showers and thunderstorms after midnight. Lows in the lower 70s. Chance of rain 50%. Wednesday, mostly cloudy with a slight chance of showers and thunderstorms in the morning, then partly sunny with a chance of showers and thunderstorms in the afternoon. Highs in the upper 80s. Chance of rain 40%. Wednesday night, partly cloudy with a 40% chance of showers and thunderstorms. Lows in the lower 70s. Thursday, mostly sunny. A slight chance of showers and thunderstorms in the morning, then a chance of showers and thunderstorms in the afternoon. Highs in the upper 80s. Chance of rain 30%. Thursday night, mostly cloudy in the evening, then becoming partly cloudy. A 20% chance of showers and thunderstorms. Lows in the lower 70s. Friday, partly sunny. A slight chance of showers and thunderstorms in the morning, then a chance of showers and thunderstorms in the afternoon. Highs in the upper 80s. Chance of rain 30%. The forecast key messages for North and Central Texas. Mostly quiet and warm weather is expected through the weekend with above normal temperatures and low rain chances, 10 to 20%. Scattered storms return to the forecast area-wide Tuesday through Thursday of next week. The spotter information statement for North and Central Texas. Spotter activation is not expected at this time. The ultraviolet index forecast for May 30th is 10, or very high. The current time is 12:46 a.m. Central Daylight Time. 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The following reports of weather temperature and wind were made at midnight. DFW Airport, mostly cloudy, 81, dew point 67, relative humidity 62%, wind south at 13, pressure 29.82 inches and steady. Fort Worth Meacham, partly cloudy, 81, south at 13. Dallas Love Field, partly cloudy, 82, south at 8. Arlington, partly cloudy, 80, south at 12. Denton, partly cloudy, 79, southeast at 8. Mineral Wells, partly cloudy, 74, southeast at 9. Elsewhere around the region, Wichita Falls, partly cloudy, 75, south at 9. Abilene, partly cloudy, 80, south at 17, gusting to 24. Waco, partly cloudy, 79, south at 9. Tyler, partly cloudy, 77, south at 6. Once again at midnight, DFW Airport, mostly cloudy, 81, south at 13. Now let's check on your local forecast for the Dallas-Fort Worth Metroplex. Rest of tonight, mostly cloudy.
lows in the mid-70s. South winds around 5 miles an hour. Saturday, mostly sunny. Highs in the lower 90s. South winds 5 to 10 miles an hour. Saturday night, partly cloudy in the evening, then clearing. Lows in the mid-70s. South winds 5 to 10 miles an hour. Sunday, sunny. Highs in the mid-90s. South winds 5 to 10 miles an hour. And now the extended forecast. Sunday night, mostly clear. Lows in the mid-70s. South winds 5 to 10 miles an hour. Monday, sunny. Highs in the mid-90s. Monday night, mostly clear. Lows in the lower 70s. Tuesday, sunny. A 20% chance of showers and thunderstorms in the afternoon. Highs in the mid-90s. Tuesday night, partly cloudy with a chance of showers and thunderstorms in the evening, then mostly cloudy with a slight chance of showers and thunderstorms after midnight. Lows in the lower 70s. Chance of rain 50%. Wednesday, mostly cloudy with a slight chance of showers and thunderstorms in the morning, then partly sunny with a chance of showers and thunderstorms in the afternoon. Highs in the upper 80s. Chance of rain 40%. Wednesday night, partly cloudy with a 40% chance of showers and thunderstorms. Lows in the lower 70s. Thursday, mostly sunny. A slight chance of showers and thunderstorms in the morning, then a chance of showers and thunderstorms in the afternoon. Highs in the upper 80s. Chance of rain 30%. Thursday night, mostly cloudy in the evening, then becoming partly cloudy. A 20% chance of showers and thunderstorms. Lows in the lower 70s. Friday, partly sunny. A slight chance of showers and thunderstorms in the morning, then a chance of showers and thunderstorms in the afternoon. Highs in the upper 80s. Chance of rain 30%. The forecast key messages for North and Central Texas. Mostly quiet and warm weather is expected through the weekend with above normal temperatures and low rain chances, 10 to 20%. Scattered storms return to the forecast area-wide Tuesday through Thursday of next week. The spotter information statement for North and Central Texas. Spotter activation is not expected at this time. The ultraviolet index forecast for May 30th is 10, or very high. The current time is 12:51 a.m. Central Daylight Time. 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The following reports of weather temperature and wind were made at midnight. DFW Airport, mostly cloudy, 81, dew point 67, relative humidity 62%, wind south at 13, pressure 29.82 inches and steady. Fort Worth Meacham, partly cloudy, 81, south at 13. Dallas Love Field, partly cloudy, 82, south at 8. Arlington, partly cloudy, 80, south at 12. Denton, partly cloudy, 79, southeast at 8. Mineral Wells, partly cloudy, 74, southeast at 9. Elsewhere around the region, Wichita Falls, partly cloudy, 75, south at 9. Abilene, partly cloudy, 80, south at 17, gusting to 24. Waco, partly cloudy, 79, south at 9. Tyler, partly cloudy, 77, south at 6. Once again at midnight, DFW Airport, mostly cloudy, 81, south at 13. Now let's check on your local forecast for the Dallas-Fort Worth Metroplex. Rest of tonight, mostly cloudy. Lows in the mid-70s. South winds around 5 miles an hour. Saturday, mostly sunny. Highs in the lower 90s. South winds 5 to 10 miles an hour. Saturday night, partly cloudy in the evening, then clearing. Lows in the mid-70s. South winds 5 to 10 miles an hour. Sunday, sunny. Highs in the mid-90s. South winds 5 to 10 miles an hour. And now the extended forecast. Sunday night, mostly clear. Lows in the mid-70s.
South winds 5 to 10 miles an hour. Monday, sunny. Highs in the mid-90s. Monday night, mostly clear. Lows in the lower 70s. Tuesday, sunny. A 20% chance of showers and thunderstorms in the afternoon. Highs in the mid-90s. Tuesday night, partly cloudy with a chance of showers and thunderstorms in the evening, then mostly cloudy with a slight chance of showers and thunderstorms after midnight. Lows in the lower 70s. Chance of rain 50%. Wednesday, mostly cloudy with a slight chance of showers and thunderstorms in the morning, then partly sunny with a chance of showers and thunderstorms in the afternoon. Highs in the upper 80s. Chance of rain 40%. Wednesday night, partly cloudy with a 40% chance of showers and thunderstorms. Lows in the lower 70s. Thursday, mostly sunny. A slight chance of showers and thunderstorms in the morning, then a chance of showers and thunderstorms in the afternoon. Highs in the upper 80s. Chance of rain 30%. Thursday night, mostly cloudy in the evening, then becoming partly cloudy. A 20% chance of showers and thunderstorms. Lows in the lower 70s. Friday, partly sunny. A slight chance of showers and thunderstorms in the morning, then a chance of showers and thunderstorms in the afternoon. Highs in the upper 80s. Chance of rain 30%. The forecast key messages for North and Central Texas. Mostly quiet and warm weather is expected through the weekend with above normal temperatures and low rain chances, 10 to 20%. Scattered storms return to the forecast area-wide Tuesday through Thursday of next week. The spotter information statement for North and Central Texas. Spotter activation is not expected at this time. The ultraviolet index forecast for May 30th is 10, or very high. The current time is 12:55 a.m. Central Daylight Time. 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The following reports of weather temperature and wind were made at midnight. DFW Airport, mostly cloudy, 81, dew point 67, relative humidity 62%, wind south at 13, pressure 29.82 inches and steady. Fort Worth Meacham, partly cloudy, 81, south at 13. Dallas Love Field, partly cloudy, 82, south at 8. Arlington, partly cloudy, 80, south at 12. Denton, partly cloudy, 79, southeast at 8. Mineral Wells, partly cloudy, 74, southeast at 9. Elsewhere around the region, Wichita Falls, partly cloudy, 75, south at 9. Abilene, partly cloudy, 80, south at 17, gusting to 24. Waco, partly cloudy, 79, south at 9. Tyler, partly cloudy, 77, south at 6. Once again at midnight, DFW Airport, mostly cloudy, 81, south at 13. Now let's check on your local forecast for the Dallas-Fort Worth Metroplex. Rest of tonight, mostly cloudy. Lows in the mid-70s. South winds around 5 miles an hour. Saturday, mostly sunny. Highs in the lower 90s. South winds 5 to 10 miles an hour. Saturday night, partly cloudy in the evening, then clearing. Lows in the mid-70s. South winds 5 to 10 miles an hour. Sunday, sunny. Highs in the mid-90s. South winds 5 to 10 miles an hour. And now the extended forecast. Sunday night, mostly clear. Lows in the mid-70s. South winds 5 to 10 miles an hour. Monday, sunny. Highs in the mid-90s. Monday night, mostly clear. Lows in the lower 70s. Tuesday, sunny. A 20% chance of showers and thunderstorms in the afternoon. Highs in the mid-90s. Tuesday night, partly cloudy with a chance of showers and thunderstorms in the evening, then mostly cloudy with a slight chance of showers and thunderstorms after midnight. Lows in the lower 70s. Chance of rain 50%.
Wednesday, mostly cloudy with a slight chance of showers and thunderstorms in the morning, then partly sunny with a chance of showers and thunderstorms in the afternoon. Highs in the upper 80s. Chance of rain 40%. Wednesday night, partly cloudy with a 40% chance of showers and thunderstorms. Lows in the lower 70s. Thursday, mostly sunny. A slight chance of showers and thunderstorms in the morning, then a chance of showers and thunderstorms in the afternoon. Highs in the upper 80s. Chance of rain 30%. Thursday night, mostly cloudy in the evening, then becoming partly cloudy. A 20% chance of showers and thunderstorms. Lows in the lower 70s. Friday, partly sunny. A slight chance of showers and thunderstorms in the morning, then a chance of showers and thunderstorms in the afternoon. Highs in the upper 80s. Chance of rain 30%. The forecast key messages for North and Central Texas. Mostly quiet and warm weather is expected through the weekend with above normal temperatures and low rain chances, 10 to 20%. Scattered storms return to the forecast area-wide Tuesday through Thursday of next week. The spotter information statement for North and Central Texas. Spotter activation is not expected at this time. The ultraviolet index forecast for May 30th is 10, or very high. The current time is 1 a.m. Central Daylight Time. 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Serving the Dallas-Fort Worth listening area. The following reports of weather temperature and wind were made at midnight. DFW Airport, mostly cloudy, 81, dew point 67, relative humidity 62%, wind south at 13, pressure 29.82 inches and steady. Fort Worth Meacham, partly cloudy, 81, south at 13. Dallas Love Field, partly cloudy, 82, south at 8. Arlington, partly cloudy, 80, south at 12. Denton, partly cloudy, 79, southeast at 8. Mineral Wells, partly cloudy, 74, southeast at 9. Elsewhere around the region, Wichita Falls, partly cloudy, 75, south at 9. Abilene, partly cloudy, 80, south at 17, gusting to 24. Waco, partly cloudy, 79, south at 9. Tyler, partly cloudy, 77, south at 6. Once again at midnight, DFW Airport, mostly cloudy, 81, south at 13. The following reports of weather temperature and wind were made at 1 a.m. DFW Airport, mostly cloudy, 80, dew point 69, relative humidity 69%, wind south at 13, pressure 29.81 inches and falling. Fort Worth Meacham, partly cloudy, 79, south at 9. Dallas Love Field, mostly cloudy, 81, south at 10, gusting to 17. Arlington, partly cloudy, 79, south at 10. Denton, partly cloudy, 77, south at 8. Mineral Wells, partly cloudy, 76, southeast at 8. Elsewhere around the region, Wichita Falls, partly cloudy, 73, south at 7. Abilene, partly cloudy, 80, south at 16, gusting to 25. Waco, partly cloudy, 78, south at 8. Tyler, partly cloudy, 75, south at 6. Once again at 1 a.m., DFW Airport, mostly cloudy, 80, south at 13. Now let's check on your local forecast for the Dallas-Fort Worth Metroplex. Rest of tonight, mostly cloudy. Lows in the mid-70s. South winds around 5 miles an hour. Saturday, mostly sunny. Highs in the lower 90s. South winds 5 to 10 miles an hour. Saturday night, partly cloudy in the evening, then clearing. Lows in the mid-70s. South winds 5 to 10 miles an hour. Sunday, sunny. Highs in the mid-90s. South winds 5 to 10 miles an hour. And now the extended forecast. Sunday night, mostly clear. Lows in the mid-70s. South winds 5 to 10 miles an hour.
Monday, sunny. Highs in the mid-90s. Monday night, mostly clear. Lows in the lower 70s. Tuesday, sunny. A 20% chance of showers and thunderstorms in the afternoon. Highs in the mid-90s. Tuesday night, partly cloudy with a chance of showers and thunderstorms in the evening, then mostly cloudy with a slight chance of showers and thunderstorms after midnight. Lows in the lower 70s. Chance of rain 50%. Wednesday, mostly cloudy with a slight chance of showers and thunderstorms in the morning, then partly sunny with a chance of showers and thunderstorms in the afternoon. Highs in the upper 80s. Chance of rain 40%. Wednesday night, partly cloudy with a 40% chance of showers and thunderstorms. Lows in the lower 70s. Thursday, mostly sunny. A slight chance of showers and thunderstorms in the morning, then a chance of showers and thunderstorms in the afternoon. Highs in the upper 80s. Chance of rain 30%. Thursday night, mostly cloudy in the evening, then becoming partly cloudy. A 20% chance of showers and thunderstorms. Lows in the lower 70s. Friday, partly sunny. A slight chance of showers and thunderstorms in the morning, then a chance of showers and thunderstorms in the afternoon. Highs in the upper 80s. Chance of rain 30%. The forecast key messages for North and Central Texas. Mostly quiet and warm weather is expected through the weekend with above normal temperatures and low rain chances, 10 to 20% across the Northwest. Scattered storms return to the forecast area-wide Tuesday through Friday of next week. The spotter information statement for North and Central Texas. Spotter activation is not expected at this time. The ultraviolet index forecast for May 30th is 10, or very high. The current time is 1:05 a.m. Central Daylight Time. 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Serving the Dallas-Fort Worth listening area. The following reports of weather temperature and wind were made at 1 a.m. DFW Airport, mostly cloudy, 80, dew point 69, relative humidity 69%, wind south at 13, pressure 29.81 inches and falling. Fort Worth Meacham, partly cloudy, 79, south at 9. Dallas Love Field, mostly cloudy, 81, south at 10, gusting to 17. Arlington, partly cloudy, 79, south at 10. Denton, partly cloudy, 77, south at 8. Mineral Wells, partly cloudy, 76, southeast at 8. Elsewhere around the region, Wichita Falls, partly cloudy, 73, south at 7. Abilene, partly cloudy, 80, south at 16, gusting to 25. Waco, partly cloudy, 78, south at 8. Tyler, partly cloudy, 75, south at 6. Once again at 1 a.m., DFW Airport, mostly cloudy, 80, south at 13. Now let's check on your local forecast for the Dallas-Fort Worth Metroplex. Rest of tonight, mostly cloudy. Lows in the mid-70s. South winds around 5 miles an hour. Saturday, mostly sunny. Highs in the lower 90s. South winds 5 to 10 miles an hour. Saturday night, partly cloudy in the evening, then clearing. Lows in the mid-70s. South winds 5 to 10 miles an hour. Sunday, sunny. Highs in the mid-90s. South winds 5 to 10 miles an hour. And now the extended forecast. Sunday night, mostly clear. Lows in the mid-70s. South winds 5 to 10 miles an hour. Monday, sunny. Highs in the mid-90s. Monday night, mostly clear. Lows in the lower 70s. Tuesday, sunny. A 20% chance of showers and thunderstorms in the afternoon. Highs in the mid-90s. Tuesday night, partly cloudy with a chance of showers and thunderstorms in the evening, then mostly cloudy with a slight chance of showers and thunderstorms after midnight. Lows in the lower 70s. Chance of rain 50%.
Wednesday, mostly cloudy with a slight chance of showers and thunderstorms in the morning, then partly sunny with a chance of showers and thunderstorms in the afternoon. Highs in the upper 80s. Chance of rain 40%. Wednesday night, partly cloudy with a 40% chance of showers and thunderstorms. Lows in the lower 70s. Thursday, mostly sunny. A slight chance of showers and thunderstorms in the morning, then a chance of showers and thunderstorms in the afternoon. Highs in the upper 80s. Chance of rain 30%. Thursday night, mostly cloudy in the evening, then becoming partly cloudy. A 20% chance of showers and thunderstorms. Lows in the lower 70s. Friday, partly sunny. A slight chance of showers and thunderstorms in the morning, then a chance of showers and thunderstorms in the afternoon. Highs in the upper 80s. Chance of rain 30%. The forecast key messages for North and Central Texas. Mostly quiet and warm weather is expected through the weekend with above normal temperatures and low rain chances, 10 to 20% across the Northwest. Scattered storms return to the forecast area-wide Tuesday through Friday of next week. The spotter information statement for North and Central Texas. Spotter activation is not expected at this time. The ultraviolet index forecast for May 30th is 10, or very high. The current time is 1:09 a.m. Central Daylight Time. 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The following reports of weather temperature and wind were made at 1 a.m. DFW Airport, mostly cloudy, 80, dew point 69, relative humidity 69%, wind south at 13, pressure 29.81 inches and falling. Fort Worth Meacham, partly cloudy, 79, south at 9. Dallas Love Field, mostly cloudy, 81, south at 10, gusting to 17. Arlington, partly cloudy, 79, south at 10. Denton, partly cloudy, 77, south at 8. Mineral Wells, partly cloudy, 76, southeast at 8. Elsewhere around the region, Wichita Falls, partly cloudy, 73, south at 7. Abilene, partly cloudy, 80, south at 16, gusting to 25. Waco, partly cloudy, 78, south at 8. Tyler, partly cloudy, 75, south at 6. Once again at 1 a.m., DFW Airport, mostly cloudy, 80, south at 13. The following reports of weather temperature and wind were made at 1 a.m. DFW Airport, mostly cloudy, 80, dew point 69, relative humidity 69%, wind south at 13, pressure 29.81 inches and falling. Fort Worth Meacham, mostly cloudy, 79, south at 9. Dallas Love Field, mostly cloudy, 81, south at 10, gusting to 17. Arlington, mostly cloudy, 79, south at 10. Denton, partly cloudy, 77, south at 8. Mineral Wells, partly cloudy, 76, southeast at 8. Elsewhere around the region, Wichita Falls, partly cloudy, 73, south at 7. Abilene, partly cloudy, 80, south at 16, gusting to 25. Waco, mostly cloudy, 78, south at 8. Tyler, clear, 75, south at 6. Once again at 1 a.m., DFW Airport, mostly cloudy, 80, south at 13. Now let's check on your local forecast for the Dallas-Fort Worth Metroplex. Rest of tonight, mostly cloudy. Lows in the mid-70s. South winds around 5 miles an hour. Saturday, mostly sunny. Highs in the lower 90s. South winds 5 to 10 miles an hour. Saturday night, partly cloudy in the evening, then clearing. Lows in the mid-70s. South winds 5 to 10 miles an hour. Sunday, sunny. Highs in the mid-90s. South winds 5 to 10 miles an hour. And now the extended forecast. Sunday night, mostly clear. Lows in the mid-70s.
south winds 5 to 10 miles an hour. Monday, sunny. Highs in the mid-90s. Monday night, mostly clear. Lows in the lower 70s. Tuesday, sunny. A 20% chance of showers and thunderstorms in the afternoon. Highs in the mid-90s. Tuesday night, partly cloudy with a chance of showers and thunderstorms in the evening, then mostly cloudy with a slight chance of showers and thunderstorms after midnight. Lows in the lower 70s. Chance of rain 50%. Wednesday, mostly cloudy with a slight chance of showers and thunderstorms in the morning, then partly sunny with a chance of showers and thunderstorms in the afternoon. Highs in the upper 80s. Chance of rain 40%. Wednesday night, partly cloudy with a 40% chance of showers and thunderstorms. Lows in the lower 70s. Thursday, mostly sunny. A slight chance of showers and thunderstorms in the morning, then a chance of showers and thunderstorms in the afternoon. Highs in the upper 80s. Chance of rain 30%. Thursday night, mostly cloudy in the evening, then becoming partly cloudy. A 20% chance of showers and thunderstorms. Lows in the lower 70s. Friday, partly sunny. A slight chance of showers and thunderstorms in the morning, then a chance of showers and thunderstorms in the afternoon. Highs in the upper 80s. Chance of rain 30%. The forecast key messages for North and Central Texas. Mostly quiet and warm weather is expected through the weekend with above normal temperatures and low rain chances, 10 to 20% across the Northwest. Scattered storms return to the forecast area-wide Tuesday through Friday of next week. The spotter information statement for North and Central Texas. Spotter activation is not expected at this time. The ultraviolet index forecast for May 30th is 10, or very high. The current time is 1:15 a.m. Central Daylight Time. 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The following reports of weather temperature and wind were made at 1 a.m. DFW Airport, mostly cloudy, 80, dew point 69, relative humidity 69%, wind south at 13, pressure 29.81 inches and falling. Fort Worth Meacham, mostly cloudy, 79, south at 9. Dallas Love Field, mostly cloudy, 81, south at 10, gusting to 17. Arlington, mostly cloudy, 79, south at 10. Denton, partly cloudy, 77, south at 8. Mineral Wells, partly cloudy, 76, southeast at 8. Elsewhere around the region, Wichita Falls, partly cloudy, 73, south at 7. Abilene, partly cloudy, 80, south at 16, gusting to 25. Waco, mostly cloudy, 78, south at 8. Tyler, clear, 75, south at 6. Once again at 1 a.m., DFW Airport, mostly cloudy, 80, south at 13. Now let's check on your local forecast for the Dallas-Fort Worth Metroplex. Rest of tonight, mostly cloudy. Lows in the mid-70s. South winds around 5 miles an hour. Saturday, mostly sunny. Highs in the lower 90s. South winds 5 to 10 miles an hour. Saturday night, partly cloudy in the evening, then clearing. Lows in the mid-70s. South winds 5 to 10 miles an hour. Sunday, sunny. Highs in the mid-90s. South winds 5 to 10 miles an hour. And now the extended forecast. Sunday night, mostly clear. Lows in the mid-70s. South winds 5 to 10 miles an hour. Monday, sunny. Highs in the mid-90s. Monday night, mostly clear. Lows in the lower 70s. Tuesday, sunny. A 20% chance of showers and thunderstorms in the afternoon. Highs in the mid-90s. Tuesday night, partly cloudy with a chance of showers and thunderstorms in the evening, then mostly cloudy with a slight chance of showers and thunderstorms after midnight. Lows in the lower 70s. Chance of rain 50%.
Wednesday, mostly cloudy with a slight chance of showers and thunderstorms in the morning, then partly sunny with a chance of showers and thunderstorms in the afternoon. Highs in the upper 80s. Chance of rain 40%. Wednesday night, partly cloudy with a 40% chance of showers and thunderstorms. Lows in the lower 70s. Thursday, mostly sunny. A slight chance of showers and thunderstorms in the morning, then a chance of showers and thunderstorms in the afternoon. Highs in the upper 80s. Chance of rain 30%. Thursday night, mostly cloudy in the evening, then becoming partly cloudy. A 20% chance of showers and thunderstorms. Lows in the lower 70s. Friday, partly sunny. A slight chance of showers and thunderstorms in the morning, then a chance of showers and thunderstorms in the afternoon. Highs in the upper 80s. Chance of rain 30%. The forecast key messages for North and Central Texas. Mostly quiet and warm weather is expected through the weekend with above normal temperatures and low rain chances, 10 to 20% across the northwest. Scattered storms return to the forecast area-wide Tuesday through Friday of next week. The spotter information statement for North and Central Texas. Spotter activation is not expected at this time. The ultraviolet index forecast for May 30th is 10, or very high. The current time is 1:19 a.m. Central Daylight Time. 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The following reports of weather temperature and wind were made at 1 a.m. DFW Airport, mostly cloudy, 80, dew point 69, relative humidity 69%, wind south at 13, pressure 29.81 inches and falling. Fort Worth Meacham, mostly cloudy, 79, south at 9. Dallas Love Field, mostly cloudy, 81, south at 10, gusting to 17. Arlington, mostly cloudy, 79, south at 10. Denton, partly cloudy, 77, south at 8. Mineral Wells, partly cloudy, 76, southeast at 8. Elsewhere around the region, Wichita Falls, partly cloudy, 73, south at 7. Abilene, partly cloudy, 80, south at 16, gusting to 25. Waco, mostly cloudy, 78, south at 8. Tyler, clear, 75, south at 6. Once again at 1 a.m., DFW Airport, mostly cloudy, 80, south at 13. Now let's check on your local forecast for the Dallas-Fort Worth Metroplex. Rest of tonight, mostly cloudy. Lows in the mid-70s. South winds around 5 miles an hour. Saturday, mostly sunny. Highs in the lower 90s. South winds 5 to 10 miles an hour. Saturday night, partly cloudy in the evening, then clearing. Lows in the mid-70s. South winds 5 to 10 miles an hour. Sunday, sunny. Highs in the mid-90s. South winds 5 to 10 miles an hour. And now the extended forecast. Sunday night, mostly clear. Lows in the mid-70s. South winds 5 to 10 miles an hour. Monday, sunny. Highs in the mid-90s. Monday night, mostly clear. Lows in the lower 70s. Tuesday, sunny. A 20% chance of showers and thunderstorms in the afternoon. Highs in the mid-90s. Tuesday night, partly cloudy with a chance of showers and thunderstorms in the evening, then mostly cloudy with a slight chance of showers and thunderstorms after midnight. Lows in the lower 70s. Chance of rain 50%. Wednesday, mostly cloudy with a slight chance of showers and thunderstorms in the morning, then partly sunny with a chance of showers and thunderstorms in the afternoon. Highs in the upper 80s. Chance of rain 40%. Wednesday night, partly cloudy with a 40% chance of showers and thunderstorms. Lows in the lower 70s. Thursday, mostly sunny. A slight chance of showers and thunderstorms in the morning, then a chance of showers and thunderstorms in the afternoon. Highs in the upper 80s.
chance of rain 30%. Thursday night, mostly cloudy in the evening, then becoming partly cloudy. A 20% chance of showers and thunderstorms. Lows in the lower 70s. Friday, partly sunny. A slight chance of showers and thunderstorms in the morning, then a chance of showers

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The current time is 1:24 a.m. Central Daylight Time. 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The following reports of weather temperature and wind were made at 1 a.m. DFW Airport, mostly cloudy, 80, dew point 69, relative humidity 69%, wind south at 13, pressure 29.81 inches and falling. Fort Worth Meacham, mostly cloudy, 79, south at 9. Dallas Love Field, mostly cloudy, 81, south at 10, gusting to 17. Arlington, mostly cloudy, 79, south at 10. Denton, partly cloudy, 77, south at 8. Mineral Wells, partly cloudy, 76, southeast at 8. Elsewhere around the region, Wichita Falls, partly cloudy, 73, south at 7. Abilene, partly cloudy, 80, south at 16, gusting to 25. Waco, mostly cloudy, 78, south at 8. Tyler, clear, 75, south at 6. Once again at 1 a.m., DFW Airport, mostly cloudy, 80, south at 13. Now let's check on your local forecast for the Dallas-Fort Worth Metroplex. Rest of tonight, mostly cloudy. Lows in the mid-70s. South winds around 5 miles an hour. Saturday, mostly sunny. Highs in the lower 90s. South winds 5 to 10 miles an hour. Saturday night, partly cloudy in the evening, then clearing. Lows in the mid-70s. South winds 5 to 10 miles an hour. Sunday, sunny. Highs in the mid-90s. South winds 5 to 10 miles an hour. And now the extended forecast. Sunday night, mostly clear. Lows in the mid-70s. South winds 5 to 10 miles an hour. Monday, sunny. Highs in the mid-90s. Monday night, mostly clear. Lows in the lower 70s. Tuesday, sunny. A 20% chance of showers and thunderstorms in the afternoon. Highs in the mid-90s. Tuesday night, partly cloudy with a chance of showers and thunderstorms in the evening, then mostly cloudy with a slight chance of showers and thunderstorms after midnight. Lows in the lower 70s. Chance of rain 50%. Wednesday, mostly cloudy with a slight chance of showers and thunderstorms in the morning, then partly sunny with a chance of showers and thunderstorms in the afternoon. Highs in the upper 80s. Chance of rain 40%. Wednesday night, partly cloudy with a 40% chance of showers and thunderstorms. Lows in the lower 70s. Thursday, mostly sunny. A slight chance of showers and thunderstorms in the morning, then a chance of showers and thunderstorms in the afternoon. Highs in the upper 80s. Chance of rain 30%. Thursday night, mostly cloudy in the evening, then becoming partly cloudy. A 20% chance of showers and thunderstorms. Lows in the lower 70s. Friday, partly sunny. A slight chance of showers and thunderstorms in the morning, then a chance of showers and thunderstorms in the afternoon. Highs in the upper 80s. Chance of rain 30%. And now the extended forecast. Sunday night, mostly clear. Lows in the mid-70s. South winds 5 to 10 miles an hour. Monday, sunny. Highs in the mid-90s. Monday night, mostly clear. Lows in the lower 70s. Tuesday, sunny. A 20% chance of showers and thunderstorms in the afternoon. Highs in the mid-90s. Tuesday night, partly cloudy. A 30% chance of showers and thunderstorms in the evening. Lows in the mid-70s. Wednesday, partly sunny. A 30% chance of showers and thunderstorms in the afternoon. Highs in the lower 90s. Wednesday night, partly cloudy with a slight chance of thunderstorms. A chance of showers in the evening, then a slight chance of showers after midnight. Lows in the lower 70s. Chance of rain 30%. Thursday, mostly sunny. A 20% chance of showers.

and thunderstorms in the afternoon. Highs around 90. Thursday night, partly cloudy with a 20% chance of showers and thunderstorms. Lows in the lower 70s. Friday, mostly cloudy with a slight chance of showers and thunderstorms in the morning, then partly sunny with a chance of showers and thunderstorms in the afternoon. Highs around 90. Chance of rain 30%. The forecast key messages for North and Central Texas. Mostly quiet and warm weather is expected through the weekend with above normal temperatures and low rain chances, 10 to 20% across the Northwest. Scattered storms return to the forecast area-wide Tuesday through Friday of next week. The spotter information statement for North and Central Texas. Spotter activation is not expected at this time. The ultraviolet index forecast for May 30th is 10, or very high. The current time is 1:30 a.m. Central Daylight Time. 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The following reports of weather temperature and wind were made at 1 a.m. DFW Airport, mostly cloudy, 80, dew point 69, relative humidity 69%, wind south at 13, pressure 29.81 inches and falling. Fort Worth Meacham, mostly cloudy, 79, south at 9. Dallas Love Field, mostly cloudy, 81, south at 10, gusting to 17. Arlington, mostly cloudy, 79, south at 10. Denton, partly cloudy, 77, south at 8. Mineral Wells, partly cloudy, 76, southeast at 8. Elsewhere around the region, Wichita Falls, partly cloudy, 73, south at 7. Abilene, partly cloudy, 80, south at 16, gusting to 25. Waco, mostly cloudy, 78, south at 8. Tyler, clear, 75, south at 6. Once again at 1 a.m., DFW Airport, mostly cloudy, 80, south at 13. Now let's check on your local forecast for the Dallas-Fort Worth Metroplex. Rest of tonight, mostly cloudy. Lows in the mid-70s. South winds around 5 miles an hour. Saturday, mostly sunny. Highs in the lower 90s. South winds 5 to 10 miles an hour. Saturday night, partly cloudy in the evening, then clearing. Lows in the mid-70s. South winds 5 to 10 miles an hour. Sunday, sunny. Highs in the mid-90s. South winds 5 to 10 miles an hour. And now the extended forecast. Sunday night, mostly clear. Lows in the mid-70s. South winds 5 to 10 miles an hour. Monday, sunny. Highs in the mid-90s. Monday night, mostly clear. Lows in the lower 70s. Tuesday, sunny. A 20% chance of showers and thunderstorms in the afternoon. Highs in the mid-90s. Tuesday night, partly cloudy. A 30% chance of showers and thunderstorms in the evening. Lows in the mid-70s. Wednesday, partly sunny. A 30% chance of showers and thunderstorms in the afternoon. Highs in the lower 90s. Wednesday night, partly cloudy with a slight chance of thunderstorms. A chance of showers in the evening, then a slight chance of showers after midnight. Lows in the lower 70s. Chance of rain 30%. Thursday, mostly sunny. A 20% chance of showers and thunderstorms in the afternoon. Highs around 90. Thursday night, partly cloudy with a 20% chance of showers and thunderstorms. Lows in the lower 70s. Friday, mostly cloudy with a slight chance of showers and thunderstorms in the morning, then partly sunny with a chance of showers and thunderstorms in the afternoon. Highs around 90. Chance of rain 30%. The forecast key messages for North and Central Texas. Mostly quiet and warm weather is expected through the weekend with above normal temperatures and low rain chances, 10 to 20% across the Northwest. Scattered storms return to the forecast area-wide Tuesday through Friday of next week.
the spotter information statement for North and Central Texas. Spotter activation is not expected at this time. The ultraviolet index forecast for May 30th is 10, or very high. The current time is 1:34 a.m. Central Daylight Time. 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The following reports of weather temperature and wind were made at 1 a.m. DFW Airport, mostly cloudy, 80, dew point 69, relative humidity 69%, wind south at 13, pressure 29.81 inches and falling. Fort Worth Meacham, mostly cloudy, 79, south at 9. Dallas Love Field, mostly cloudy, 81, south at 10, gusting to 17. Arlington, mostly cloudy, 79, south at 10. Denton, partly cloudy, 77, south at 8. Mineral Wells, partly cloudy, 76, southeast at 8. Elsewhere around the region, Wichita Falls, partly cloudy, 73, south at 7. Abilene, partly cloudy, 80, south at 16, gusting to 25. Waco, mostly cloudy, 78, south at 8. Tyler, clear, 75, south at 6. Once again at 1 a.m., DFW Airport, mostly cloudy, 80, south at 13. Now let's check on your local forecast for the Dallas-Fort Worth Metroplex. Rest of tonight, mostly cloudy. Lows in the mid-70s. South winds around 5 miles an hour. Saturday, mostly sunny. Highs in the lower 90s. South winds 5 to 10 miles an hour. Saturday night, partly cloudy in the evening, then clearing. Lows in the mid-70s. South winds 5 to 10 miles an hour. Sunday, sunny. Highs in the mid-90s. South winds 5 to 10 miles an hour. And now the extended forecast. Sunday night, mostly clear. Lows in the mid-70s. South winds 5 to 10 miles an hour. Monday, sunny. Highs in the mid-90s. Monday night, mostly clear. Lows in the lower 70s. Tuesday, sunny. A 20% chance of showers and thunderstorms in the afternoon. Highs in the mid-90s. Tuesday night, partly cloudy. A 30% chance of showers and thunderstorms in the evening. Lows in the mid-70s. Wednesday, partly sunny. A 30% chance of showers and thunderstorms in the afternoon. Highs in the lower 90s. Wednesday night, partly cloudy with a slight chance of thunderstorms. A chance of showers in the evening, then a slight chance of showers after midnight. Lows in the lower 70s. Chance of rain 30%. Thursday, mostly sunny. A 20% chance of showers and thunderstorms in the afternoon. Highs around 90. Thursday night, partly cloudy with a 20% chance of showers and thunderstorms. Lows in the lower 70s. Friday, mostly cloudy with a slight chance of showers and thunderstorms in the morning, then partly sunny with a chance of showers and thunderstorms in the afternoon. Highs around 90. Chance of rain 30%. The forecast key messages for North and Central Texas. Mostly quiet and warm weather is expected through the weekend with above normal temperatures and low rain chances, 10 to 20% across the northwest. Scattered storms return to the forecast area-wide Tuesday through Friday of next week. The spotter information statement for North and Central Texas. Spotter activation is not expected at this time. The ultraviolet index forecast for May 30th is 10, or very high. The current time is 1:38 a.m. Central Daylight Time. 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The following reports of weather temperature and wind were made at 1 a.m. DFW Airport, mostly cloudy, 80, dew point 69, relative humidity 69%, wind south at 13, pressure 29.81 inches and falling.
Fort Worth, Meacham, mostly cloudy, 79, south at 9. Dallas Love Field, mostly cloudy, 81, south at 10, gusting to 17. Arlington, mostly cloudy, 79, south at 10. Denton, partly cloudy, 77, south at 8. Mineral Wells, partly cloudy, 76, southeast at 8. Elsewhere around the region, Wichita Falls, partly cloudy, 73, south at 7. Abilene, partly cloudy, 80, south at 16, gusting to 25. Waco, mostly cloudy, 78, south at 8. Tyler, clear, 75, south at 6. Once again at 1 a.m., DFW Airport, mostly cloudy, 80, south at 13. Now let's check on your local forecast for the Dallas-Fort Worth Metroplex. Rest of tonight, mostly cloudy. Lows in the mid-70s. South winds around 5 miles an hour. Saturday, mostly sunny. Highs in the lower 90s. South winds 5 to 10 miles an hour. Saturday night, partly cloudy in the evening, then clearing. Lows in the mid-70s. South winds 5 to 10 miles an hour. Sunday, sunny. Highs in the mid-90s. South winds 5 to 10 miles an hour. And now the extended forecast. Sunday night, mostly clear. Lows in the mid-70s. South winds 5 to 10 miles an hour. Monday, sunny. Highs in the mid-90s. Monday night, mostly clear. Lows in the lower 70s. Tuesday, sunny. A 20% chance of showers and thunderstorms in the afternoon. Highs in the mid-90s. Tuesday night, partly cloudy. A 30% chance of showers and thunderstorms in the evening. Lows in the mid-70s. Wednesday, partly sunny. A 30% chance of showers and thunderstorms in the afternoon. Highs in the lower 90s. Wednesday night, partly cloudy with a slight chance of thunderstorms. A chance of showers in the evening, then a slight chance of showers after midnight. Lows in the lower 70s. Chance of rain 30%. Thursday, mostly sunny. A 20% chance of showers and thunderstorms in the afternoon. Highs around 90. Thursday night, partly cloudy with a 20% chance of showers and thunderstorms. Lows in the lower 70s. Friday, mostly cloudy with a slight chance of showers and thunderstorms in the morning, then partly sunny with a chance of showers and thunderstorms in the afternoon. Highs around 90. Chance of rain 30%. The forecast key messages for North and Central Texas. Mostly quiet and warm weather is expected through the weekend with above normal temperatures and low rain chances, 10 to 20% across the Northwest. Scattered storms return to the forecast area-wide Tuesday through Friday of next week. The spotter information statement for North and Central Texas. Spotter activation is not expected at this time. The ultraviolet index forecast for May 30th is 10, or very high. The current time is 1:42 a.m. Central Daylight Time. 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The following reports of weather temperature and wind were made at 1 a.m. DFW Airport, mostly cloudy, 80, dew point 69, relative humidity 69%, wind south at 13, pressure 29.81 inches and falling. Fort Worth, Meacham, mostly cloudy, 79, south at 9. Dallas Love Field, mostly cloudy, 81, south at 10, gusting to 17. Arlington, mostly cloudy, 79, south at 10. Denton, partly cloudy, 77, south at 8. Mineral Wells, partly cloudy, 76, southeast at 8. Elsewhere around the region, Wichita Falls, partly cloudy, 73, south at 7. Abilene, partly cloudy, 80, south at 16, gusting to 25. Waco, mostly cloudy, 78, south at 8. Tyler, clear, 75, south at 6. Once again at 1 a.m.,
DFW Airport, mostly cloudy, 80, south at 13. Now let's check on your local forecast for the Dallas-Fort Worth Metroplex. Rest of tonight, mostly cloudy. Lows in the mid-70s. South winds around 5 miles an hour. Saturday, mostly sunny. Highs in the lower 90s. South winds 5 to 10 miles an hour. Saturday night, partly cloudy in the evening, then clearing. Lows in the mid-70s. South winds 5 to 10 miles an hour. Sunday, sunny. Highs in the mid-90s. South winds 5 to 10 miles an hour. And now the extended forecast. Sunday night, mostly clear. Lows in the mid-70s. South winds 5 to 10 miles an hour. Monday, sunny. Highs in the mid-90s. Monday night, mostly clear. Lows in the lower 70s. Tuesday, sunny. A 20% chance of showers and thunderstorms in the afternoon. Highs in the mid-90s. Tuesday night, partly cloudy. A 30% chance of showers and thunderstorms in the evening. Lows in the mid-70s. Wednesday, partly sunny. A 30% chance of showers and thunderstorms in the afternoon. Highs in the lower 90s. Wednesday night, partly cloudy with a slight chance of thunderstorms. A chance of showers in the evening, then a slight chance of showers after midnight. Lows in the lower 70s. Chance of rain 30%. Thursday, mostly sunny. A 20% chance of showers and thunderstorms in the afternoon. Highs around 90. Thursday night, partly cloudy with a 20% chance of showers and thunderstorms. Lows in the lower 70s. Friday, mostly cloudy with a slight chance of showers and thunderstorms in the morning, then partly sunny with a chance of showers and thunderstorms in the afternoon. Highs around 90. Chance of rain 30%. The forecast key messages for North and Central Texas. Mostly quiet and warm weather is expected through the weekend with above normal temperatures and low rain chances, 10 to 20% across the Northwest. Scattered storms return to the forecast area-wide Tuesday through Friday of next week. The spotter information statement for North and Central Texas. Spotter activation is not expected at this time. The ultraviolet index forecast for May 30th is 10, or very high. The current time is 1:47 a.m. Central Daylight Time. 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The following reports of weather temperature and wind were made at 1 a.m. DFW Airport, mostly cloudy, 80, dew point 69, relative humidity 69%, wind south at 13, pressure 29.81 inches and falling. Fort Worth Meacham, mostly cloudy, 79, south at 9. Dallas Love Field, mostly cloudy, 81, south at 10, gusting to 17. Arlington, mostly cloudy, 79, south at 10. Denton, partly cloudy, 77, south at 8. Mineral Wells, partly cloudy, 76, southeast at 8. Elsewhere around the region, Wichita Falls, partly cloudy, 73, south at 7. Abilene, partly cloudy, 80, south at 16, gusting to 25. Waco, mostly cloudy, 78, south at 8. Tyler, clear, 75, south at 6. Once again at 1 a.m., DFW Airport, mostly cloudy, 80, south at 13. Now let's check on your local forecast for the Dallas-Fort Worth Metroplex. Rest of tonight, mostly cloudy. Lows in the mid-70s. South winds around 5 miles an hour. Saturday, mostly sunny. Highs in the lower 90s. South winds 5 to 10 miles an hour. Saturday night, partly cloudy in the evening, then clearing. Lows in the mid-70s. South winds 5 to 10 miles an hour. Sunday, sunny. Highs in the mid-90s. South winds 5 to 10 miles an hour. And now the extended forecast. Sunday night, mostly clear.
lows in the mid-70s. Southwest 5 to 10 miles an hour. Monday, sunny. Highs in the mid-90s. Monday night, mostly clear. Lows in the lower 70s. Tuesday, sunny. A 20% chance of showers and thunderstorms in the afternoon. Highs in the mid-90s. Tuesday night, partly cloudy. A 30% chance of showers and thunderstorms in the evening. Lows in the mid-70s. Wednesday, partly sunny. A 30% chance of showers and thunderstorms in the afternoon. Highs in the lower 90s. Wednesday night, partly cloudy with a slight chance of thunderstorms. A chance of showers in the evening, then a slight chance of showers after midnight. Lows in the lower 70s. Chance of rain 30%. Thursday, mostly sunny. A 20% chance of showers and thunderstorms in the afternoon. Highs around 90. Thursday night, partly cloudy with a 20% chance of showers and thunderstorms. Lows in the lower 70s. Friday, mostly cloudy with a slight chance of showers and thunderstorms in the morning, then partly sunny with a chance of showers and thunderstorms in the afternoon. Highs around 90. Chance of rain 30%. The forecast key messages for North and Central Texas. Mostly quiet and warm weather is expected through the weekend with above normal temperatures and low rain chances, 10 to 20% across the Northwest. Scattered storms return to the forecast area-wide Tuesday through Friday of next week. The spotter information statement for North and Central Texas. Spotter activation is not expected at this time. The ultraviolet index forecast for May 30th is 10, or very high. The current time is 1:51 a.m. Central Daylight Time. 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Serving the Dallas-Fort Worth listening area. The following reports of weather temperature and wind were made at 1 a.m. DFW Airport, mostly cloudy, 80, dew point 69, relative humidity 69%, wind south at 13, pressure 29.81 inches and falling. Fort Worth Meacham, mostly cloudy, 79, south at 9. Dallas Love Field, mostly cloudy, 81, south at 10, gusting to 17. Arlington, mostly cloudy, 79, south at 10. Denton, partly cloudy, 77, south at 8. Mineral Wells, partly cloudy, 76, southeast at 8. Elsewhere around the region, Wichita Falls, partly cloudy, 73, south at 7. Abilene, partly cloudy, 80, south at 16, gusting to 25. Waco, mostly cloudy, 78, south at 8. Tyler, clear, 75, south at 6. Once again at 1 a.m., DFW Airport, mostly cloudy, 80, south at 13. Now let's check on your local forecast for the Dallas-Fort Worth Metroplex. Rest of tonight, mostly cloudy. Lows in the mid-70s. South winds around 5 miles an hour. Saturday, mostly sunny. Highs in the lower 90s. South winds 5 to 10 miles an hour. Saturday night, partly cloudy in the evening, then clearing. Lows in the mid-70s. South winds 5 to 10 miles an hour. Sunday, sunny. Highs in the mid-90s. South winds 5 to 10 miles an hour. And now the extended forecast. Sunday night, mostly clear. Lows in the mid-70s. South winds 5 to 10 miles an hour. Monday, sunny. Highs in the mid-90s. Monday night, mostly clear. Lows in the lower 70s. Tuesday, sunny. A 20% chance of showers and thunderstorms in the afternoon. Highs in the mid-90s. Tuesday night, partly cloudy. A 30% chance of showers and thunderstorms in the evening. Lows in the mid-70s. Wednesday, partly sunny. A 30% chance of showers and thunderstorms in the afternoon. Highs in the lower 90s. Wednesday night, partly cloudy with a slight chance of thunderstorms.
a chance of showers in the evening, then a slight chance of showers after midnight. Lows in the lower 70s. Chance of rain 30%. Thursday, mostly sunny. A 20% chance of showers and thunderstorms in the afternoon. Highs around 90. Thursday night, partly cloudy with a 20% chance of showers and thunderstorms. Lows in the lower 70s. Friday, mostly cloudy with a slight chance of showers and thunderstorms in the morning, then partly sunny with a chance of showers and thunderstorms in the afternoon. Highs around 90. Chance of rain 30%. The forecast key messages for North and Central Texas. Mostly quiet and warm weather is expected through the weekend with above normal temperatures and low rain chances, 10 to 20% across the Northwest. Scattered storms return to the forecast area-wide Tuesday through Friday of next week. The spotter information statement for North and Central Texas. Spotter activation is not expected at this time. The ultraviolet index forecast for May 30th is 10, or very high. The current time is 1:55 a.m. Central Daylight Time. 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The following reports of weather temperature and wind were made at 1 a.m. DFW Airport, mostly cloudy, 80, dew point 69, relative humidity 69%, wind south at 13, pressure 29.81 inches and falling. Fort Worth Meacham, mostly cloudy, 79, south at 9. Dallas Love Field, mostly cloudy, 81, south at 10, gusting to 17. Arlington, mostly cloudy, 79, south at 10. Denton, partly cloudy, 77, south at 8. Mineral Wells, partly cloudy, 76, southeast at 8. Elsewhere around the region, Wichita Falls, partly cloudy, 73, south at 7. Abilene, partly cloudy, 80, south at 16, gusting to 25. Waco, mostly cloudy, 78, south at 8. Tyler, clear, 75, south at 6. Once again at 1 a.m., DFW Airport, mostly cloudy, 80, south at 13. Now let's check on your local forecast for the Dallas-Fort Worth Metroplex. Rest of tonight, mostly cloudy. Lows in the mid-70s. South winds around 5 miles an hour. Saturday, mostly sunny. Highs in the lower 90s. South winds 5 to 10 miles an hour. Saturday night, partly cloudy in the evening, then clearing. Lows in the mid-70s. South winds 5 to 10 miles an hour. Sunday, sunny. Highs in the mid-90s. South winds 5 to 10 miles an hour. And now the extended forecast. Sunday night, mostly clear. Lows in the mid-70s. South winds 5 to 10 miles an hour. Monday, sunny. Highs in the mid-90s. Monday night, mostly clear. Lows in the lower 70s. Tuesday, sunny. A 20% chance of showers and thunderstorms in the afternoon. Highs in the mid-90s. Tuesday night, partly cloudy. A 30% chance of showers and thunderstorms in the evening. Lows in the mid-70s. Wednesday, partly sunny. A 30% chance of showers and thunderstorms in the afternoon. Highs in the lower 90s. Wednesday night, partly cloudy with a slight chance of thunderstorms. A chance of showers in the evening, then a slight chance of showers after midnight. Lows in the lower 70s. Chance of rain 30%. Thursday, mostly sunny. A 20% chance of showers and thunderstorms in the afternoon. Highs around 90. Thursday night, partly cloudy with a 20% chance of showers and thunderstorms. Lows in the lower 70s. Friday, mostly cloudy with a slight chance of showers and thunderstorms in the morning, then partly sunny with a chance of showers and thunderstorms in the afternoon. Highs around 90. Chance of rain 30%. The forecast key messages for North and Central Texas.
mostly quiet and warm weather is expected through the weekend with above normal temperatures and low rain chances, 10 to 20% across the northwest. Scattered storms return to the forecast area-wide Tuesday through Friday of next week. The spotter information statement for North and Central Texas. Spotter activation is not expected at this time. The ultraviolet index forecast for May 30th is 10, or very high. The current time is 1:59 a.m. Central Daylight Time. 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Serving the Dallas-Fort Worth listening area. The following reports of weather temperature and wind were made at 1 a.m. DFW Airport, mostly cloudy, 80, dew point 69, relative humidity 69%, wind south at 13, pressure 29.81 inches and falling. Fort Worth Meacham, mostly cloudy, 79, south at 9. Dallas Love Field, mostly cloudy, 81, south at 10, gusting to 17. Arlington, mostly cloudy, 79, south at 10. Denton, partly cloudy, 77, south at 8. Mineral Wells, partly cloudy, 76, southeast at 8. Elsewhere around the region, Wichita Falls, partly cloudy, 73, south at 7. Abilene, partly cloudy, 80, south at 16, gusting to 25. Waco, mostly cloudy, 78, south at 8. Tyler, clear, 75, south at 6. Once again at 1 a.m., DFW Airport, mostly cloudy, 80, south at 13. Now let's check on your local forecast for the Dallas-Fort Worth Metroplex. Rest of tonight, mostly cloudy. Lows in the mid-70s. South winds around 5 miles an hour. Saturday, mostly sunny. Highs in the lower 90s. South winds 5 to 10 miles an hour. Saturday night, partly cloudy in the evening, then clearing. Lows in the mid-70s. South winds 5 to 10 miles an hour. Sunday, sunny. Highs in the mid-90s. South winds 5 to 10 miles an hour. And now the extended forecast. Sunday night, mostly clear. Lows in the mid-70s. South winds 5 to 10 miles an hour. Monday, sunny. Highs in the mid-90s. Monday night, mostly clear. Lows in the lower 70s. Tuesday, sunny. A 20% chance of showers and thunderstorms in the afternoon. Highs in the mid-90s. Tuesday night, partly cloudy. A 30% chance of showers and thunderstorms in the evening. Lows in the mid-70s. Wednesday, partly sunny. A 30% chance of showers and thunderstorms in the afternoon. Highs in the lower 90s. Wednesday night, partly cloudy with a slight chance of thunderstorms. A chance of showers in the evening, then a slight chance of showers after midnight. Lows in the lower 70s. Chance of rain 30%. Thursday, mostly sunny. A 20% chance of showers and thunderstorms in the afternoon. Highs around 90. Thursday night, partly cloudy with a 20% chance of showers and thunderstorms. Lows in the lower 70s. Friday, mostly cloudy with a slight chance of showers and thunderstorms in the morning, then partly sunny with a chance of showers and thunderstorms in the afternoon. Highs around 90. Chance of rain 30%. The forecast key messages for North and Central Texas. Mostly quiet and warm weather is expected through the weekend with above normal temperatures and low rain chances, 10 to 20% across the northwest. Scattered storms return to the forecast area-wide Tuesday through Friday of next week. The spotter information statement for North and Central Texas. Spotter activation is not expected at this time. The ultraviolet index forecast for May 30th is 10, or very high. The current time is 2:03 a.m. Central Daylight Time. 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
The following reports of weather, temperature, and wind were made at 2 a.m. DFW Airport, mostly cloudy, 79, dew point 69, relative humidity 71%, wind south at 7, pressure 29.82 inches and rising. Fort Worth Meacham, mostly cloudy, 79, south at 9. Dallas Love Field, mostly cloudy, 80, south at 9. Arlington, mostly cloudy, 78, south at 9. Denton, partly cloudy, 77, south at 6. Mineral Wells, partly cloudy, 74, south at 7. Elsewhere around the region, Wichita Falls, partly cloudy, 72, south at 9. Abilene, partly cloudy, 78, south at 10. Waco, mostly cloudy, 78, south at 9. Tyler, clear, 74, south at 6. Once again at 2 a.m., DFW Airport, mostly cloudy, 79, south at 7. Now let's check on your local forecast for the Dallas-Fort Worth Metroplex. Rest of tonight, mostly cloudy. Lows in the mid-70s. South winds around 5 miles an hour. Saturday, mostly sunny. Highs in the lower 90s. South winds 5 to 10 miles an hour. Saturday night, partly cloudy in the evening, then clearing. Lows in the mid-70s. South winds 5 to 10 miles an hour. Sunday, sunny. Highs in the mid-90s. South winds 5 to 10 miles an hour. And now the extended forecast. Sunday night, mostly clear. Lows in the mid-70s. South winds 5 to 10 miles an hour. Monday, sunny. Highs in the mid-90s. Monday night, mostly clear. Lows in the lower 70s. Tuesday, sunny. A 20% chance of showers and thunderstorms in the afternoon. Highs in the mid-90s. Tuesday night, partly cloudy. A 30% chance of showers and thunderstorms in the evening. Lows in the mid-70s. Wednesday, partly sunny. A 30% chance of showers and thunderstorms in the afternoon. Highs in the lower 90s. Wednesday night, partly cloudy with a slight chance of thunderstorms. A chance of showers in the evening, then a slight chance of showers after midnight. Lows in the lower 70s. Chance of rain 30%. Thursday, mostly sunny. A 20% chance of showers and thunderstorms in the afternoon. Highs around 90. Thursday night, partly cloudy with a 20% chance of showers and thunderstorms. Lows in the lower 70s. Friday, mostly cloudy with a slight chance of showers and thunderstorms in the morning, then partly sunny with a chance of showers and thunderstorms in the afternoon. Highs around 90. Chance of rain 30%. The forecast key messages for North and Central Texas. Mostly quiet and warm weather is expected through the weekend with above normal temperatures and low rain chances, 10 to 20% across the northwest. Scattered storms return to the forecast area-wide Tuesday through Friday of next week. The spotter information statement for North and Central Texas. Spotter activation is not expected at this time. The ultraviolet index forecast for May 30th is 10, or very high. The current time is 2:07 a.m. Central Daylight Time. 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The following reports of weather, temperature, and wind were made at 2 a.m. DFW Airport, mostly cloudy, 79, dew point 69, relative humidity 71%, wind south at 7, pressure 29.82 inches and rising. Fort Worth Meacham, mostly cloudy, 79, south at 9. Dallas Love Field, mostly cloudy, 80, south at 9. Arlington, mostly cloudy, 78, south at 9. Denton, partly cloudy, 77, south at 6. Mineral Wells, partly cloudy, 74, south at 7. Elsewhere around the region, Wichita Falls, partly cloudy, 72, south at 9. Abilene,
partly cloudy, 78, south at 10. Waco, mostly cloudy, 78, south at 9. Tyler, clear, 74, south at 6. Once again at 2 a.m., DFW Airport, mostly cloudy, 79, south at 7. Now let's check on your local forecast for the Dallas-Fort Worth Metroplex. Today, mostly sunny. Highs in the lower 90s. South winds 5 to 10 miles an hour. Tonight, partly cloudy in the evening, then clearing. Lows in the mid-70s. South winds 5 to 10 miles an hour. Sunday, sunny. Highs in the mid-90s. South winds 5 to 10 miles an hour. Sunday night, mostly clear. Lows in the mid-70s. South winds 5 to 10 miles an hour. And now the extended forecast. Monday, sunny. Highs in the mid-90s. South winds 5 to 10 miles an hour. Monday night, mostly clear. Lows in the lower 70s. Tuesday, sunny. A 20% chance of showers and thunderstorms in the afternoon. Highs in the mid-90s. Tuesday night, partly cloudy. A 30% chance of showers and thunderstorms in the evening. Lows in the mid-70s. Wednesday, partly sunny. A 30% chance of showers and thunderstorms in the afternoon. Highs in the lower 90s. Wednesday night, partly cloudy with a slight chance of thunderstorms. A chance of showers in the evening, then a slight chance of showers after midnight. Lows in the lower 70s. Chance of rain 30%. Thursday, mostly sunny. A 20% chance of showers and thunderstorms in the afternoon. Highs around 90. Thursday night, partly cloudy with a 20% chance of showers and thunderstorms. Lows in the lower 70s. Friday, mostly cloudy with a slight chance of showers and thunderstorms in the morning, then partly sunny with a chance of showers and thunderstorms in the afternoon. Highs around 90. Chance of rain 30%. The forecast key messages for North and Central Texas. Mostly quiet and warm weather is expected through the weekend with above normal temperatures and low rain chances, 10 to 20% across the northwest. Scattered storms return to the forecast area-wide Tuesday through Friday of next week. The spotter information statement for North and Central Texas. Spotter activation is not expected at this time. The ultraviolet index forecast for May 30th is 10, or very high. The current time is 2:12 a.m. Central Daylight Time. 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The following reports of weather temperature and wind were made at 2 a.m. DFW Airport, cloudy, 79, dew point 69, relative humidity 71%, wind south at 7, pressure 29.82 inches and rising. Fort Worth Meacham, mostly cloudy, 79, south at 9. Dallas Love Field, mostly cloudy, 80, south at 9. Arlington, mostly cloudy, 78, south at 9. Denton, mostly cloudy, 77, south at 6. Mineral Wells, mostly cloudy, 74, south at 7. Elsewhere around the region, Wichita Falls, clear, 72, south at 9. Abilene, clear, 78, south at 10. Waco, mostly cloudy, 78, south at 9. Tyler, partly cloudy, 74, south at 6. Once again at 2 a.m., DFW Airport, cloudy, 79, south at 7. Now let's check on your local forecast for the Dallas-Fort Worth Metroplex. Today, mostly sunny. Highs in the lower 90s. South winds 5 to 10 miles an hour. Tonight, partly cloudy in the evening, then clearing. Lows in the mid-70s. South winds 5 to 10 miles an hour. Sunday, sunny. Highs in the mid-90s. South winds 5 to 10 miles an hour. Sunday night, mostly clear. Lows in the mid-70s. South winds 5 to 10 miles an hour.
And now the extended forecast. Monday, sunny. Highs in the mid-90s. South winds 5 to 10 miles an hour. Monday night, mostly clear. Lows in the lower 70s. Tuesday, sunny. A 20% chance of showers and thunderstorms in the afternoon. Highs in the mid-90s. Tuesday night, partly cloudy. A 30% chance of showers and thunderstorms in the evening. Lows in the mid-70s. Wednesday, partly sunny. A 30% chance of showers and thunderstorms in the afternoon. Highs in the lower 90s. Wednesday night, partly cloudy with a slight chance of thunderstorms. A chance of showers in the evening, then a slight chance of showers after midnight. Lows in the lower 70s. Chance of rain 30%. Thursday, mostly sunny. A 20% chance of showers and thunderstorms in the afternoon. Highs around 90. Thursday night, partly cloudy with a 20% chance of showers and thunderstorms. Lows in the lower 70s. Friday, mostly cloudy with a slight chance of showers and thunderstorms in the morning, then partly sunny with a chance of showers and thunderstorms in the afternoon. Highs around 90. Chance of rain 30%. The forecast key messages for North and Central Texas. Mostly quiet and warm weather is expected through the weekend with above normal temperatures and low rain chances, 10 to 20% across the northwest. Scattered storms return to the forecast area-wide Tuesday through Friday of next week. The spotter information statement for North and Central Texas. Spotter activation is not expected at this time. The ultraviolet index forecast for May 30th is 10, or very high. The current time is 2:16 a.m. Central Daylight Time. 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The following reports of weather temperature and wind were made at 2 a.m. DFW Airport, cloudy, 79, dew point 69, relative humidity 71%, wind south at 7, pressure 29.82 inches and rising. Fort Worth Meacham, mostly cloudy, 79, south at 9. Dallas Love Field, mostly cloudy, 80, south at 9. Arlington, mostly cloudy, 78, south at 9. Denton, mostly cloudy, 77, south at 6. Mineral Wells, mostly cloudy, 74, south at 7. Elsewhere around the region, Wichita Falls, clear, 72, south at 9. Abilene, clear, 78, south at 10. Waco, mostly cloudy, 78, south at 9. Tyler, partly cloudy, 74, south at 6. Once again at 2 a.m., DFW Airport, cloudy, 79, south at 7. Now let's check on your local forecast for the Dallas-Fort Worth Metroplex. Today, mostly sunny. Highs in the lower 90s. South winds 5 to 10 miles an hour. Tonight, partly cloudy in the evening, then clearing. Lows in the mid-70s. South winds 5 to 10 miles an hour. Sunday, sunny. Highs in the mid-90s. South winds 5 to 10 miles an hour. Sunday night, mostly clear. Lows in the mid-70s. South winds 5 to 10 miles an hour. And now the extended forecast. Monday, sunny. Highs in the mid-90s. South winds 5 to 10 miles an hour. Monday night, mostly clear. Lows in the lower 70s. Tuesday, sunny. A 20% chance of showers and thunderstorms in the afternoon. Highs in the mid-90s. Tuesday night, partly cloudy. A 30% chance of showers and thunderstorms in the evening. Lows in the mid-70s. Wednesday, partly sunny. A 30% chance of showers and thunderstorms in the afternoon. Highs in the lower 90s. Wednesday night, partly cloudy with a slight chance of thunderstorms. A chance of showers in the evening, then a slight chance of showers after midnight. Lows in the lower 70s. Chance of rain 30%. Thursday, mostly sunny.
a 20% chance of showers and thunderstorms in the afternoon. Highs around 90. Thursday night, partly cloudy with a 20% chance of showers and thunderstorms. Lows in the lower 70s. Friday, mostly cloudy with a slight chance of showers and thunderstorms in the morning, then partly sunny with a chance of showers and thunderstorms in the afternoon. Highs around 90. Chance of rain 30%. The forecast key messages for North and Central Texas. Mostly quiet and warm weather is expected through the weekend with above normal temperatures and low rain chances, 10 to 20% across the Northwest. Scattered storms return to the forecast area-wide Tuesday through Friday of next week. The spotter information statement for North and Central Texas. Spotter activation is not expected at this time. The ultraviolet index forecast for May 30th is 10, or very high. The current time is 2:20 a.m. Central Daylight Time. 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The following reports of weather temperature and wind were made at 2 a.m. DFW Airport, cloudy, 79, dew point 69, relative humidity 71%, wind south at 7, pressure 29.82 inches and rising. Fort Worth Meacham, mostly cloudy, 79, south at 9. Dallas Love Field, mostly cloudy, 80, south at 9. Arlington, mostly cloudy, 78, south at 9. Denton, mostly cloudy, 77, south at 6. Mineral Wells, mostly cloudy, 74, south at 7. Elsewhere around the region, Wichita Falls, clear, 72, south at 9. Abilene, clear, 78, south at 10. Waco, mostly cloudy, 78, south at 9. Tyler, partly cloudy, 74, south at 6. Once again at 2 a.m., DFW Airport, cloudy, 79, south at 7. Now let's check on your local forecast for the Dallas-Fort Worth Metroplex. Today, mostly sunny. Highs in the lower 90s. South winds 5 to 10 miles an hour. Tonight, partly cloudy in the evening, then clearing. Lows in the mid-70s. South winds 5 to 10 miles an hour. Sunday, sunny. Highs in the mid-90s. South winds 5 to 10 miles an hour. Sunday night, mostly clear. Lows in the mid-70s. South winds 5 to 10 miles an hour. And now the extended forecast. Monday, sunny. Highs in the mid-90s. South winds 5 to 10 miles an hour. Monday night, mostly clear. Lows in the lower 70s. Tuesday, sunny. A 20% chance of showers and thunderstorms in the afternoon. Highs in the mid-90s. Tuesday night, partly cloudy. A 30% chance of showers and thunderstorms in the evening. Lows in the mid-70s. Wednesday, partly sunny. A 30% chance of showers and thunderstorms in the afternoon. Highs in the lower 90s. Wednesday night, partly cloudy with a slight chance of thunderstorms. A chance of showers in the evening, then a slight chance of showers after midnight. Lows in the lower 70s. Chance of rain 30%. Thursday, mostly sunny. A 20% chance of showers and thunderstorms in the afternoon. Highs around 90. Thursday night, partly cloudy with a 20% chance of showers and thunderstorms. Lows in the lower 70s. Friday, mostly cloudy with a slight chance of showers and thunderstorms in the morning, then partly sunny with a chance of showers and thunderstorms in the afternoon. Highs around 90. Chance of rain 30%. The forecast key messages for North and Central Texas. Mostly quiet and warm weather is expected through the weekend with above normal temperatures and low rain chances, 10 to 20% across the Northwest. Scattered storms return to the forecast area-wide Tuesday through Friday of next week. The spotter information statement for North and Central Texas. Spotter activation is not expected at this time.
The ultraviolet index forecast for May 30th is 10, or very high. The current time is 2:24 a.m. Central Daylight Time. 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

KC55, serving the Dallas-Fort Worth listening area. The following reports of weather temperature and wind were made at 2 a.m. DFW Airport, cloudy, 79, dew point 69, relative humidity 71%, wind south at 7, pressure 29.82 inches and rise. Spotter activation is not expected at this time. The ultraviolet index forecast for May 30th is 10, or very high. The current time is 2:24 a.m. Central Daylight Time. 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The following reports of weather temperature and wind were made at 2 a.m.

miles. Mostly cloudy, 74, south at 7. Elsewhere around the region, Wichita Falls, clear, 72, south at 9. Abilene, clear, 78, south at 10. Waco, mostly cloudy, 78, south at 9. Tyler, partly cloudy, 74, south at 6. Once again at 2 a.m., DFW Airport, cloudy, 79, south at 7. Now let's check on your local forecast for the Dallas-Fort Worth Metroplex. Today, mostly sunny. Highs in the lower 90s. South winds 5 to 10 miles an hour. Tonight, partly cloudy in the evening, then clearing. Lows in the mid-70s. South winds 5 to 10 miles an hour. Sunday, sunny. Highs in the mid-90s. South winds 5 to 10 miles an hour. Sunday night, mostly clear. Lows in the mid-70s. South winds 5 to 10 miles an hour. And now the extended forecast. Monday, sunny. Highs in the mid-90s. South winds 5 to 10 miles an hour. Monday night, mostly clear. Lows in the lower 70s. Tuesday, sunny. A 20% chance of showers and thunderstorms in the afternoon. Highs in the mid-90s. Tuesday night, partly cloudy. A 30% chance of showers and thunderstorms in the evening. Lows in the mid-70s. Wednesday, partly sunny. A 30% chance of showers and thunderstorms in the afternoon. Highs in the lower 90s. Wednesday night, partly cloudy with a slight chance of thunderstorms. A chance of showers in the evening, then a slight chance of showers after midnight. Lows in the lower 70s. Chance of rain 30%. Thursday, mostly sunny. A 20% chance of showers and thunderstorms in the afternoon. Highs around 90. Thursday night, partly cloudy with a 20% chance of showers and thunderstorms. Lows in the lower 70s. Friday, mostly cloudy with a slight chance of showers and thunderstorms in the morning, then partly sunny with a chance of showers and thunderstorms in the afternoon. Highs around 90. Chance of rain 30%. The forecast key messages for North and Central Texas. Mostly quiet and warm weather is expected through the weekend with above normal temperatures and low rain chances, 10 to 20% across the northwest. Scattered storms return to the forecast area-wide Tuesday through Friday of next week. The spotter information statement for North and Central Texas. Spotter activation is not expected at this time. The ultraviolet index forecast for May 30th is 10, or very high. The current time is 2:28 a.m. Central Daylight Time. 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The following reports of weather temperature and wind were made at 2 a.m. DFW Airport, cloudy, 79, dew point 69, relative humidity 71%, wind south at 7, pressure 29.82 inches and rising. Fort Worth Meacham, mostly cloudy, 79, south at 9. Dallas Love Field, mostly cloudy, 80, south at 9. Arlington, mostly cloudy, 78, south at 9. Denton, mostly cloudy, 77, south at 6. Mineral Wells, mostly cloudy, 74, south at 7. Elsewhere around the region, Wichita Falls, clear, 72, south at 9. Abilene, clear, 78, south at 10. Waco, mostly cloudy, 78, south at 9. Tyler, partly cloudy, 74, south at 6. Once again at 2 a.m., DFW Airport, cloudy, 79, south at 7. Now let's check on your local forecast for the Dallas-Fort Worth Metroplex. Today, mostly sunny. Highs in the lower 90s. South winds 5 to 10 miles an hour. Tonight, partly cloudy in the evening, then clearing. Lows in the mid-70s. South winds 5 to 10 miles an hour. Sunday, sunny. Highs in the mid-90s. South winds 5 to 10 miles an hour.

hour. Sunday night, mostly clear. Lows in the mid-70s. South winds 5 to 10 miles an hour. And now the extended forecast. Monday, sunny. Highs in the mid-90s. South winds 5 to 10 miles an hour. Monday night, mostly clear. Lows in the lower 70s. Tuesday, sunny. A 20% chance of showers and thunderstorms in the afternoon. Highs in the mid-90s. Tuesday night, partly cloudy. A 30% chance of showers and thunderstorms in the evening. Lows in the mid-70s. Wednesday, partly sunny. A 30% chance of showers and thunderstorms in the afternoon. Highs in the lower 90s. Wednesday night, partly cloudy with a slight chance of thunderstorms. A chance of showers in the evening, then a slight chance of showers after midnight. Lows in the lower 70s. Chance of rain 30%. Thursday, mostly sunny. A 20% chance of showers and thunderstorms in the afternoon. Highs around 90. Thursday night, partly cloudy with a 20% chance of showers and thunderstorms. Lows in the lower 70s. Friday, mostly cloudy with a slight chance of showers and thunderstorms in the morning, then partly sunny with a chance of showers and thunderstorms in the afternoon. Highs around 90. Chance of rain 30%. The forecast key messages for North and Central Texas. Mostly quiet and warm weather is expected through the weekend with above normal temperatures and low rain chances, 10 to 20% across the Northwest. Scattered storms return to the forecast area-wide Tuesday through Friday of next week. The spotter information statement for North and Central Texas. Spotter activation is not expected at this time. The ultraviolet index forecast for May 30th is 10, or very high. The current time is 2:32 a.m. Central Daylight Time. 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The following reports of weather temperature and wind were made at 2 a.m. DFW Airport, cloudy, 79, dew point 69, relative humidity 71%, wind south at 7, pressure 29.82 inches and rising. Fort Worth Meacham, mostly cloudy, 79, south at 9. Dallas Love Field, mostly cloudy, 80, south at 9. Arlington, mostly cloudy, 78, south at 9. Denton, mostly cloudy, 77, south at 6. Mineral Wells, mostly cloudy, 74, south at 7. Elsewhere around the region, Wichita Falls, clear, 72, south at 9. Abilene, clear, 78, south at 10. Waco, mostly cloudy, 78, south at 9. Tyler, partly cloudy, 74, south at 6. Once again at 2 a.m., DFW Airport, cloudy, 79, south at 7. Now let's check on your local forecast for the Dallas-Fort Worth Metroplex. Today, mostly sunny. Highs in the lower 90s. South winds 5 to 10 miles an hour. Tonight, partly cloudy in the evening, then clearing. Lows in the mid-70s. South winds 5 to 10 miles an hour. Sunday, sunny. Highs in the mid-90s. South winds 5 to 10 miles an hour. Sunday night, mostly clear. Lows in the mid-70s. South winds 5 to 10 miles an hour. And now the extended forecast. Monday, sunny. Highs in the mid-90s. South winds 5 to 10 miles an hour. Monday night, mostly clear. Lows in the lower 70s. Tuesday, sunny. A 20% chance of showers and thunderstorms in the afternoon. Highs in the mid-90s. Tuesday night, partly cloudy. A 30% chance of showers and thunderstorms in the evening. Lows in the mid-70s. Wednesday, partly sunny. A 30% chance of showers and thunderstorms in the afternoon. Highs in the lower 90s. Wednesday night, partly cloudy with a slight chance of thunderstorms. A chance of showers in the evening, then
slight chance of showers after midnight. Lows in the lower 70s. Chance of rain 30%. Thursday, mostly sunny. A 20% chance of showers and thunderstorms in the afternoon. Highs around 90. Thursday night, partly cloudy with a 20% chance of showers and thunderstorms. Lows in the lower 70s. Friday, mostly cloudy with a slight chance of showers and thunderstorms in the morning, then partly sunny with a chance of showers and thunderstorms in the afternoon. Highs around 90. Chance of rain 30%. The forecast key messages for North and Central Texas. Mostly quiet and warm weather is expected through the weekend with above normal temperatures and low rain chances, 10 to 20% across the Northwest. Scattered storms return to the forecast area-wide Tuesday through Friday of next week. The spotter information statement for North and Central Texas. Spotter activation is not expected at this time. The ultraviolet index forecast for May 30th is 10, or very high. The current time is 2:36 a.m. Central Daylight Time. 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The following reports of weather temperature and wind were made at 2 a.m. DFW Airport, cloudy, 79, dew point 69, relative humidity 71%, wind south at 7, pressure 29.82 inches and rising. Fort Worth Meacham, mostly cloudy, 79, south at 9. Dallas Love Field, mostly cloudy, 80, south at 9. Arlington, mostly cloudy, 78, south at 9. Denton, mostly cloudy, 77, south at 6. Mineral Wells, mostly cloudy, 74, south at 7. Elsewhere around the region, Wichita Falls, clear, 72, south at 9. Abilene, clear, 78, south at 10. Waco, mostly cloudy, 78, south at 9. Tyler, partly cloudy, 74, south at 6. Once again at 2 a.m., DFW Airport, cloudy, 79, south at 7. Now let's check on your local forecast for the Dallas-Fort Worth Metroplex. Today, mostly sunny. Highs in the lower 90s. South winds 5 to 10 miles an hour. Tonight, partly cloudy in the evening, then clearing. Lows in the mid-70s. South winds 5 to 10 miles an hour. Sunday, sunny. Highs in the mid-90s. South winds 5 to 10 miles an hour. Sunday night, mostly clear. Lows in the mid-70s. South winds 5 to 10 miles an hour. And now the extended forecast. Monday, sunny. Highs in the mid-90s. South winds 5 to 10 miles an hour. Monday night, mostly clear. Lows in the lower 70s. Tuesday, sunny. A 20% chance of showers and thunderstorms in the afternoon. Highs in the mid-90s. Tuesday night, partly cloudy. A 30% chance of showers and thunderstorms in the evening. Lows in the mid-70s. Wednesday, partly sunny. A 30% chance of showers and thunderstorms in the afternoon. Highs in the lower 90s. Wednesday night, partly cloudy with a slight chance of thunderstorms. A chance of showers in the evening, then a slight chance of showers after midnight. Lows in the lower 70s. Chance of rain 30%. Thursday, mostly sunny. A 20% chance of showers and thunderstorms in the afternoon. Highs around 90. Thursday night, partly cloudy with a 20% chance of showers and thunderstorms. Lows in the lower 70s. Friday, mostly cloudy with a slight chance of showers and thunderstorms in the morning, then partly sunny with a chance of showers and thunderstorms in the afternoon. Highs around 90. Chance of rain 30%. The forecast key messages for North and Central Texas. Mostly quiet and warm weather is expected through the weekend with above normal temperatures and low rain chances, 10 to 20% across the Northwest. Scattered storms return to the forecast area-wide Tuesday through Friday of next week. The
spotter information statement for North and Central Texas. Spotter activation is not expected at this time. The ultraviolet index forecast for May 30th is 10, or very high. The current time is 2:40 a.m. Central Daylight Time. 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The following reports of weather temperature and wind were made at 2 a.m. DFW Airport, cloudy, 79, dew point 69, relative humidity 71%, wind south at 7, pressure 29.82 inches and rising. Fort Worth Meacham, mostly cloudy, 79, south at 9. Dallas Love Field, mostly cloudy, 80, south at 9. Arlington, mostly cloudy, 78, south at 9. Denton, mostly cloudy, 77, south at 6. Mineral Wells, mostly cloudy, 74, south at 7. Elsewhere around the region, Wichita Falls, clear, 72, south at 9. Abilene, clear, 78, south at 10. Waco, mostly cloudy, 78, south at 9. Tyler, partly cloudy, 74, south at 6. Once again at 2 a.m., DFW Airport, cloudy, 79, south at 7. Now let's check on your local forecast for the Dallas-Fort Worth Metroplex. Today, mostly sunny. Highs in the lower 90s. South winds 5 to 10 miles an hour. Tonight, partly cloudy in the evening, then clearing. Lows in the mid-70s. South winds 5 to 10 miles an hour. Sunday, sunny. Highs in the mid-90s. South winds 5 to 10 miles an hour. Sunday night, mostly clear. Lows in the mid-70s. South winds 5 to 10 miles an hour. And now the extended forecast. Monday, sunny. Highs in the mid-90s. South winds 5 to 10 miles an hour. Monday night, mostly clear. Lows in the lower 70s. Tuesday, sunny. A 20% chance of showers and thunderstorms in the afternoon. Highs in the mid-90s. Tuesday night, partly cloudy. A 30% chance of showers and thunderstorms in the evening. Lows in the mid-70s. Wednesday, partly sunny. A 30% chance of showers and thunderstorms in the afternoon. Highs in the lower 90s. Wednesday night, partly cloudy with a slight chance of thunderstorms. A chance of showers in the evening, then a slight chance of showers after midnight. Lows in the lower 70s. Chance of rain 30%. Thursday, mostly sunny. A 20% chance of showers and thunderstorms in the afternoon. Highs around 90. Thursday night, partly cloudy with a 20% chance of showers and thunderstorms. Lows in the lower 70s. Friday, mostly cloudy with a slight chance of showers and thunderstorms in the morning, then partly sunny with a chance of showers and thunderstorms in the afternoon. Highs around 90. Chance of rain 30%. The forecast key messages for North and Central Texas. Mostly quiet and warm weather is expected through the weekend with above normal temperatures and low rain chances, 10 to 20% across the northwest. Scattered storms return to the forecast area-wide Tuesday through Friday of next week. The spotter information statement for North and Central Texas. Spotter activation is not expected at this time. The ultraviolet index forecast for May 30th is 10, or very high. The current time is 2:44 a.m. Central Daylight Time. 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The following reports of weather temperature and wind were made at 2 a.m. DFW Airport, cloudy, 79, dew point 69, relative humidity 71%, wind south at 7, pressure 29.82 inches and rising. Fort Worth Meacham, mostly cloudy, 79, south at 9. Dallas Love Field, mostly cloudy, 80, south at 9. Arlington.
mostly cloudy, 78, south at 9. Denton, mostly cloudy, 77, south at 6. Mineral Wells, mostly cloudy, 74, south at 7. Elsewhere around the region, Wichita Falls, clear, 72, south at 9. Abilene, clear, 78, south at 10. Waco, mostly cloudy, 78, south at 9. Tyler, partly cloudy, 74, south at 6. Once again at 2 a.m., DFW Airport, cloudy, 79, south at 7. Now let's check on your local forecast for the Dallas-Fort Worth Metroplex. Today, mostly sunny. Highs in the lower 90s. South winds 5 to 10 miles an hour. Tonight, partly cloudy in the evening, then clearing. Lows in the mid-70s. South winds 5 to 10 miles an hour. Sunday, sunny. Highs in the mid-90s. South winds 5 to 10 miles an hour. Sunday night, mostly clear. Lows in the mid-70s. South winds 5 to 10 miles an hour. And now the extended forecast. Monday, sunny. Highs in the mid-90s. South winds 5 to 10 miles an hour. Monday night, mostly clear. Lows in the lower 70s. Tuesday, sunny. A 20% chance of showers and thunderstorms in the afternoon. Highs in the mid-90s. Tuesday night, partly cloudy. A 30% chance of showers and thunderstorms in the evening. Lows in the mid-70s. Wednesday, partly sunny. A 30% chance of showers and thunderstorms in the afternoon. Highs in the lower 90s. Wednesday night, partly cloudy with a slight chance of a chance of showers in the evening, then a slight chance of showers after midnight. Lows in the lower 70s. Chance of rain 30%. Thursday, mostly sunny. A 20% chance of showers and thunderstorms in the afternoon. Highs around 90. Thursday night, partly cloudy with a 20% chance of showers and thunderstorms. Lows in the lower 70s. Friday, mostly cloudy with a slight chance of showers and thunderstorms in the morning, then partly sunny with a chance of showers and thunderstorms in the afternoon. Highs around 90. Chance of rain 30%. The forecast key messages for North and Central Texas. Mostly quiet and warm weather is expected through the weekend with above normal temperatures and low rain chances, 10 to 20% across the Northwest. Scattered storms return to the forecast area-wide Tuesday through Friday of next week. The spotter information statement for North and Central Texas. Spotter activation is not expected at this time. The ultraviolet index forecast for May 30th is 10, or very high. The current time is 2:48 a.m. Central Daylight Time. 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The following reports of weather temperature and wind were made at 2 a.m. DFW Airport, cloudy, 79, dew point 69, relative humidity 71%, wind south at 7, pressure 29.82 inches and rising. Fort Worth Meacham, mostly cloudy, 79, south at 9. Dallas Love Field, mostly cloudy, 80, south at 9. Arlington, mostly cloudy, 78, south at 9. Denton, mostly cloudy, 77, south at 6. Mineral Wells, mostly cloudy, 74, south at 7. Elsewhere around the region, Wichita Falls, clear, 72, south at 9. Abilene, clear, 78, south at 10. Waco, mostly cloudy, 78, south at 9. Tyler, partly cloudy, 74, south at 6. Once again at 2 a.m., DFW Airport, cloudy, 79, south at 7. Now let's check on your local forecast for the Dallas-Fort Worth Metroplex. Today, mostly sunny. Highs in the lower 90s. South winds 5 to 10 miles an hour. Tonight, partly cloudy in the evening, then clearing. Lows in the mid-70s.
south winds 5 to 10 miles an hour. Sunday, sunny. Highs in the mid-90s. South winds 5 to 10 miles an hour. Sunday night, mostly clear. Lows in the mid-70s. South winds 5 to 10 miles an hour. And now the extended forecast. Monday, sunny. Highs in the mid-90s. South winds 5 to 10 miles an hour. Monday night, mostly clear. Lows in the lower 70s. Tuesday, sunny. A 20% chance of showers and thunderstorms in the afternoon. Highs in the mid-90s. Tuesday night, partly cloudy. A 30% chance of showers and thunderstorms in the evening. Lows in the mid-70s. Wednesday, partly sunny. A 30% chance of showers and thunderstorms in the afternoon. Highs in the lower 90s. Wednesday night, partly cloudy with a slight chance of thunderstorms. A chance of showers in the evening, then a slight chance of showers after midnight. Lows in the lower 70s. Chance of rain 30%. Thursday, mostly sunny. A 20% chance of showers and thunderstorms in the afternoon. Highs around 90. Thursday night, partly cloudy with a 20% chance of showers and thunderstorms. Lows in the lower 70s. Friday, mostly cloudy with a slight chance of showers and thunderstorms in the morning, then partly sunny with a chance of showers and thunderstorms in the afternoon. Highs around 90. Chance of rain 30%. The forecast key messages for North and Central Texas. Mostly quiet and warm weather is expected through the weekend with above normal temperatures and low rain chances, 10 to 20% across the Northwest. Scattered storms return to the forecast area-wide Tuesday through Friday of next week. The spotter information statement for North and Central Texas. Spotter activation is not expected at this time. The ultraviolet index forecast for May 30th is 10, or very high. The current time is 2:52 a.m. Central Daylight Time. 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The following reports of weather temperature and wind were made at 2 a.m. DFW Airport, cloudy, 79, dew point 69, relative humidity 71%, wind south at 7, pressure 29.82 inches and rising. Fort Worth Meacham, mostly cloudy, 79, south at 9. Dallas Love Field, mostly cloudy, 80, south at 9. Arlington, mostly cloudy, 78, south at 9. Denton, mostly cloudy, 77, south at 6. Mineral Wells, mostly cloudy, 74, south at 7. Elsewhere around the region, Wichita Falls, clear, 72, south at 9. Abilene, clear, 78, south at 10. Waco, mostly cloudy, 78, south at 9. Tyler, partly cloudy, 74, south at 6. Once again at 2 a.m., DFW Airport, cloudy, 79, south at 7. Now let's check on your local forecast for the Dallas-Fort Worth Metroplex. Today, mostly sunny. Highs in the lower 90s. South winds 5 to 10 miles an hour. Tonight, partly cloudy in the evening, then clearing. Lows in the mid-70s. South winds 5 to 10 miles an hour. Sunday, sunny. Highs in the mid-90s. South winds 5 to 10 miles an hour. Sunday night, mostly clear. Lows in the mid-70s. South winds 5 to 10 miles an hour. And now the extended forecast. Monday, sunny. Highs in the mid-90s. South winds 5 to 10 miles an hour. Monday night, mostly clear. Lows in the lower 70s. Tuesday, sunny. A 20% chance of showers and thunderstorms in the afternoon. Highs in the mid-90s. Tuesday night, partly cloudy. A 30% chance of showers and thunderstorms in the evening. Lows in the mid-70s. Wednesday, partly sunny. A 30% chance of showers and thunderstorms in the afternoon.
highs in the lower 90s. Wednesday night, partly cloudy with a slight chance of thunderstorms. A chance of showers in the evening, then a slight chance of showers after midnight. Lows in the lower 70s. Chance of rain 30%. Thursday, mostly sunny. A 20% chance of showers and thunderstorms in the afternoon. Highs around 90. Thursday night, partly cloudy with a 20% chance of showers and thunderstorms. Lows in the lower 70s. Friday, mostly cloudy with a slight chance of showers and thunderstorms in the morning, then partly sunny with a chance of showers and thunderstorms in the afternoon. Highs around 90. Chance of rain 30%. The forecast key messages for North and Central Texas. Mostly quiet and warm weather is expected through the weekend with above normal temperatures and low rain chances, 10 to 20% across the Northwest. Scattered storms return to the forecast area-wide Tuesday through Friday of next week. The spotter information statement for North and Central Texas. Spotter activation is not expected at this time. The ultraviolet index forecast for May 30th is 10, or very high. The current time is 2:56 a.m. Central Daylight Time. 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Serving the Dallas-Fort Worth listening area. The following reports of weather temperature and wind were made at 2 a.m. DFW Airport, cloudy, 79, dew point 69, relative humidity 71%, wind south at 7, pressure 29.82 inches and rising. Fort Worth Meacham, mostly cloudy, 79, south at 9. Dallas Love Field, mostly cloudy, 80, south at 9. Arlington, mostly cloudy, 78, south at 9. Denton, mostly cloudy, 77, south at 6. Mineral Wells, mostly cloudy, 74, south at 7. Elsewhere around the region, Wichita Falls, clear, 72, south at 9. Abilene, clear, 78, south at 10. Waco, mostly cloudy, 78, south at 9. Tyler, partly cloudy, 74, south at 6. Once again at 2 a.m., DFW Airport, cloudy, 79, south at 7. Now let's check on your local forecast for the Dallas-Fort Worth Metroplex. Today, mostly sunny. Highs in the lower 90s. South winds 5 to 10 miles an hour. Tonight, partly cloudy in the evening, then clearing. Lows in the mid-70s. South winds 5 to 10 miles an hour. Sunday, sunny. Highs in the mid-90s. South winds 5 to 10 miles an hour. Sunday night, mostly clear. Lows in the mid-70s. South winds 5 to 10 miles an hour. And now the extended forecast. Monday, sunny. Highs in the mid-90s. South winds 5 to 10 miles an hour. Monday night, mostly clear. Lows in the lower 70s. Tuesday, sunny. A 20% chance of showers and thunderstorms in the afternoon. Highs in the mid-90s. Tuesday night, partly cloudy. A 30% chance of showers and thunderstorms in the evening. Lows in the mid-70s. Wednesday, partly sunny. A 30% chance of showers and thunderstorms in the afternoon. Highs in the lower 90s. Wednesday night, partly cloudy with a slight chance of thunderstorms. A chance of showers in the evening, then a slight chance of showers after midnight. Lows in the lower 70s. Chance of rain 30%. Thursday, mostly sunny. A 20% chance of showers and thunderstorms in the afternoon. Highs around 90. Thursday night, partly cloudy with a 20% chance of showers and thunderstorms. Lows in the lower 70s. Friday, mostly cloudy with a slight chance of showers and thunderstorms in the morning, then partly sunny with a chance of showers and thunderstorms in the afternoon. Highs around 90. Chance of rain 30%. The forecast key messages for North and Central Texas. Mostly quiet and warm weather is expected through the weekend with above normal temperatures and low rain.
Chances, 10 to 20% across the northwest. Scattered storms return to the forecast area-wide Tuesday through Friday of next week. The spotter information statement for North and Central Texas. Spotter activation is not expected at this time. The ultraviolet index forecast for May 30th is 10, or very high. The current time is 3 a.m. Central Daylight Time. 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The following reports of weather temperature and wind were made at 2 a.m. DFW Airport, cloudy, 79, dew point 69, relative humidity 71%, wind south at 7, pressure 29.82 inches and rising. Fort Worth Meacham, mostly cloudy, 79, south at 9. Dallas Love Field, mostly cloudy, 80, south at 9. Arlington, mostly cloudy, 78, south at 9. Denton, mostly cloudy, 77, south at 6. Mineral Wells, mostly cloudy, 74, south at 7. Elsewhere around the region, Wichita Falls, clear, 72, south at 9. Abilene, clear, 78, south at 10. Waco, mostly cloudy, 78, south at 9. Tyler, partly cloudy, 74, south at 6. Once again at 2 a.m., DFW Airport, cloudy, 79, south at 7. The following reports of weather temperature and wind were made at 3 a.m. DFW Airport, cloudy, 78, dew point 68, relative humidity 71%, wind south at 8, pressure 29.81 inches and falling. Fort Worth Meacham, mostly cloudy, 79, south at 12. Dallas Love Field, mostly cloudy, 80, south at 7. Arlington, mostly cloudy, 77, south at 7. Denton, mostly cloudy, 77, southeast at 6. Mineral Wells, mostly cloudy, 71, southeast at 5. Elsewhere around the region, Wichita Falls, clear, 72, south at 9. Abilene, clear, 72, south at 16. Waco, mostly cloudy, 77, south at 9. Once again at 3 a.m., DFW Airport, cloudy, 78, south at 8. Now let's check on your local forecast for the Dallas-Fort Worth Metroplex. Today, mostly sunny. Highs in the lower 90s. South winds 5 to 10 miles an hour. Tonight, partly cloudy in the evening, then clearing. Lows in the mid-70s. South winds 5 to 10 miles an hour. Sunday, sunny. Highs in the mid-90s. South winds 5 to 10 miles an hour. Sunday night, mostly clear. Lows in the mid-70s. South winds 5 to 10 miles an hour. And now the extended forecast. Monday, sunny. Highs in the mid-90s. South winds 5 to 10 miles an hour. Monday night, mostly clear. Lows in the lower 70s. Tuesday, sunny. A 20% chance of showers and thunderstorms in the afternoon. Highs in the mid-90s. Tuesday night, partly cloudy. A 30% chance of showers and thunderstorms in the evening. Lows in the mid-70s. Wednesday, partly sunny. A 30% chance of showers and thunderstorms in the afternoon. Highs in the lower 90s. Wednesday night, partly cloudy with a slight chance of thunderstorms. A chance of showers in the evening, then a slight chance of showers after midnight. Lows in the lower 70s. Chance of rain 30%. Thursday, mostly sunny. A 20% chance of showers and thunderstorms in the afternoon. Highs around 90. Thursday night, partly cloudy with a 20% chance of showers and thunderstorms. Lows in the lower 70s. Friday, mostly cloudy with a slight chance of showers and thunderstorms in the morning, then partly sunny with a chance of showers and thunderstorms in the afternoon. Highs around 90. Chance of rain 30%. The forecast key messages for North and Central Texas.
Mostly quiet and warm weather is expected through the weekend with above normal temperatures and low rain chances, 10 to 20% across the northwest. Scattered storms return to the forecast area-wide Tuesday through Friday of next week. The spotter information statement for North and Central Texas. Spotter activation is not expected at this time. The ultraviolet index forecast for May 30th is 10, or very high. The current time is 3:05 a.m. Central Daylight Time. 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The following reports of weather temperature and wind were made at 3 a.m. DFW Airport, cloudy, 78, dew point 68, relative humidity 71%, wind south at 8, pressure 29.81 inches and falling. Fort Worth Meacham, mostly cloudy, 79, south at 12. Dallas Love Field, mostly cloudy, 80, south at 7. Arlington, mostly cloudy, 77, south at 7. Denton, mostly cloudy, 77, southeast at 6. Mineral Wells, mostly cloudy, 71, southeast at 5. Elsewhere around the region, Wichita Falls, clear, 72, south at 9. Abilene, clear, 72, south at 16. Waco, mostly cloudy, 77, south at 9. Once again at 3 a.m., DFW Airport, cloudy, 78, south at 8. Now let's check on your local forecast for the Dallas-Fort Worth Metroplex. Today, mostly sunny. Highs in the lower 90s. South winds 5 to 10 miles an hour. Tonight, partly cloudy in the evening, then clearing. Lows in the mid-70s. South winds 5 to 10 miles an hour. Sunday, sunny. Highs in the mid-90s. South winds 5 to 10 miles an hour. Sunday night, mostly clear. Lows in the mid-70s. South winds 5 to 10 miles an hour. And now the extended forecast. Monday, sunny. Highs in the mid-90s. South winds 5 to 10 miles an hour. Monday night, mostly clear. Lows in the lower 70s. Tuesday, sunny. A 20% chance of showers and thunderstorms in the afternoon. Highs in the mid-90s. Tuesday night, partly cloudy. A 30% chance of showers and thunderstorms in the evening. Lows in the mid-70s. Wednesday, partly sunny. A 30% chance of showers and thunderstorms in the afternoon. Highs in the lower 90s. Wednesday night, partly cloudy with a slight chance of thunderstorms. A chance of showers in the evening, then a slight chance of showers after midnight. Lows in the lower 70s. Chance of rain 30%. Thursday, mostly sunny. A 20% chance of showers and thunderstorms in the afternoon. Highs around 90. Thursday night, partly cloudy with a 20% chance of showers and thunderstorms. Lows in the lower 70s. Friday, mostly cloudy with a slight chance of showers and thunderstorms in the morning, then partly sunny with a chance of showers and thunderstorms in the afternoon. Highs around 90. Chance of rain 30%. The forecast key messages for North and Central Texas. Mostly quiet and warm weather is expected through the weekend with above normal temperatures and low rain chances, 10 to 20% across the northwest. Scattered storms return to the forecast area-wide Tuesday through Friday of next week. The spotter information statement for North and Central Texas. Spotter activation is not expected at this time. The ultraviolet index forecast for May 30th is 10, or very high. The current time is 3:09 a.m. Central Daylight Time. 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Serving the Dallas-Fort Worth listening area. The following reports of weather temperature and wind were made at 3 a.m. DFW Airport, cloudy, 78, dew point 68, relative humidity 71%, wind south at 8, pressure 29.81 inches and falling.
Fort Worth, Meacham, mostly cloudy, 79, south at 12. Dallas Love Field, mostly cloudy, 80, south at 7. Arlington, mostly cloudy, 77, south at 7. Denton, mostly cloudy, 77, southeast at 6. Mineral Wells, mostly cloudy, 71, southeast at 5. Elsewhere around the region, Wichita Falls, clear, 72, south at 9. Abilene, clear, 72, south at 16. Waco, mostly cloudy, 77, south at 9. Once again at 3 a.m., DFW Airport, cloudy, 78, south at 8. The following reports of weather temperature and wind were made at 3 a.m. DFW Airport, mostly cloudy, 78, dew point 68, relative humidity 71%, wind south at 8, pressure 29.81 inches and falling. Fort Worth, Meacham, mostly cloudy, 79, south at 12. Dallas Love Field, mostly cloudy, 80, south at 7. Arlington, mostly cloudy, 77, south at 7. Denton, partly cloudy, 77, southeast at 6. Mineral Wells, mostly cloudy, 71, southeast at 5. Elsewhere around the region, Wichita Falls, clear, 72, south at 9. Abilene, mostly cloudy, 72, south at 16. Waco, mostly cloudy, 77, south at 9. Once again at 3 a.m., DFW Airport, mostly cloudy, 78, south at 8. Now let's check on your local forecast for the Dallas-Fort Worth Metroplex. Today, mostly sunny. Highs in the lower 90s. South winds 5 to 10 miles an hour. Tonight, partly cloudy in the evening, then clearing. Lows in the mid-70s. South winds 5 to 10 miles an hour. Sunday, sunny. Highs in the mid-90s. South winds 5 to 10 miles an hour. Sunday night, mostly clear. Lows in the mid-70s. South winds 5 to 10 miles an hour. And now the extended forecast. Monday, sunny. Highs in the mid-90s. South winds 5 to 10 miles an hour. Monday night, mostly clear. Lows in the lower 70s. Tuesday, sunny. A 20% chance of showers and thunderstorms in the afternoon. Highs in the mid-90s. Tuesday night, partly cloudy. A 30% chance of showers and thunderstorms in the evening. Lows in the mid-70s. Wednesday, partly sunny. A 30% chance of showers and thunderstorms in the afternoon. Highs in the lower 90s. Wednesday night, partly cloudy with a slight chance of thunderstorms. A chance of showers in the evening, then a slight chance of showers after midnight. Lows in the lower 70s. Chance of rain 30%. Thursday, mostly sunny. A 20% chance of showers and thunderstorms in the afternoon. Highs around 90. Thursday night, partly cloudy with a 20% chance of showers and thunderstorms. Lows in the lower 70s. Friday, mostly cloudy with a slight chance of showers and thunderstorms in the morning, then partly sunny with a chance of showers and thunderstorms in the afternoon. Highs around 90. Chance of rain 30%. The forecast key messages for North and Central Texas. Mostly quiet and warm weather is expected through the weekend with above normal temperatures and low rain chances, 10 to 20% across the Northwest. Scattered storms return to the forecast area-wide Tuesday through Friday of next week. The spotter information statement for North and Central Texas. Spotter activation is not expected at this time. The ultraviolet index forecast for May 30th is 10, or very high. The current time is 3:14 a.m. Central Daylight Time. 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Serving the Dallas-Fort Worth listening area. The following reports of weather temperature and wind were made at 3 a.m. DFW Airport, mostly cloudy, 78, dew point 68, relative humidity 71%, wind south at 8.
for 29.81 inches and falling. Fort Worth, Meacham, mostly cloudy, 79, south at 12. Dallas Love Field, mostly cloudy, 80, south at 7. Arlington, mostly cloudy, 77, south at 7. Denton, partly cloudy, 77, southeast at 6. Mineral Wells, mostly cloudy, 71, southeast at 5. Elsewhere around the region, Wichita Falls, clear, 72, south at 9. Abilene, mostly cloudy, 72, south at 16. Waco, mostly cloudy, 77, south at 9. Once again at 3 a.m., DFW Airport, mostly cloudy, 78, south at 8. Now let's check on your local forecast for the Dallas-Fort Worth Metroplex. Today, mostly sunny. Highs in the lower 90s. South winds 5 to 10 miles an hour. Tonight, partly cloudy in the evening, then clearing. Lows in the mid-70s. South winds 5 to 10 miles an hour. Sunday, sunny. Highs in the mid-90s. South winds 5 to 10 miles an hour. Sunday night, mostly clear. Lows in the mid-70s. South winds 5 to 10 miles an hour. And now the extended forecast. Monday, sunny. Highs in the mid-90s. South winds 5 to 10 miles an hour. Monday night, mostly clear. Lows in the lower 70s. Tuesday, sunny. A 20% chance of showers and thunderstorms in the afternoon. Highs in the mid-90s. Tuesday night, partly cloudy. A 30% chance of showers and thunderstorms in the evening. Lows in the mid-70s. Wednesday, partly sunny. A 30% chance of showers and thunderstorms in the afternoon. Highs in the lower 90s. Wednesday night, partly cloudy with a slight chance of thunderstorms. A chance of showers in the evening, then a slight chance of showers after midnight. Lows in the lower 70s. Chance of rain 30%. Thursday, mostly sunny. A 20% chance of showers and thunderstorms in the afternoon. Highs around 90. Thursday night, partly cloudy with a 20% chance of showers and thunderstorms. Lows in the lower 70s. Friday, mostly cloudy with a slight chance of showers and thunderstorms in the morning, then partly sunny with a chance of showers and thunderstorms in the afternoon. Highs around 90. Chance of rain 30%. The forecast key messages for North and Central Texas. Mostly quiet and warm weather is expected through the weekend with above normal temperatures and low rain chances, 10 to 20% across the Northwest. Scattered storms return to the forecast area-wide Tuesday through Friday of next week. The spotter information statement for North and Central Texas. Spotter activation is not expected at this time. The ultraviolet index forecast for May 30th is 10, or very high. The current time is 3:18 a.m. Central Daylight Time. 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The following reports of weather temperature and wind were made at 3 a.m. DFW Airport, mostly cloudy, 78, dew point 68, relative humidity 71%, wind south at 8, pressure 29.81 inches and falling. Fort Worth, Meacham, mostly cloudy, 79, south at 12. Dallas Love Field, mostly cloudy, 80, south at 7. Arlington, mostly cloudy, 77, south at 7. Denton, partly cloudy, 77, southeast at 6. Mineral Wells, mostly cloudy, 71, southeast at 5. Elsewhere around the region, Wichita Falls, clear, 72, south at 9. Abilene, mostly cloudy, 72, south at 16. Waco, mostly cloudy, 77, south at 9. Once again at 3 a.m., DFW Airport, mostly cloudy, 78, south at 8. Now let's check on your local forecast for the Dallas-Fort Worth Metroplex. Today, mostly sunny. Highs in the lower 90s.
south winds 5 to 10 miles an hour. Tonight, partly cloudy in the evening, then clearing. Lows in the mid-70s. South winds 5 to 10 miles an hour. Sunday, sunny. Highs in the mid-90s. South winds 5 to 10 miles an hour. Sunday night, mostly clear. Lows in the mid-70s. South winds 5 to 10 miles an hour. And now the extended forecast. Monday, sunny. Highs in the mid-90s. South winds 5 to 10 miles an hour. Monday night, mostly clear. Lows in the lower 70s. Tuesday, sunny. A 20% chance of showers and thunderstorms in the afternoon. Highs in the mid-90s. Tuesday night, partly cloudy. A 30% chance of showers and thunderstorms in the evening. Lows in the mid-70s. Wednesday, partly sunny. A 30% chance of showers and thunderstorms in the afternoon. Highs in the lower 90s. Wednesday night, partly cloudy with a slight chance of thunderstorms. A chance of showers in the evening, then a slight chance of showers after midnight. Lows in the lower 70s. Chance of rain 30%. Thursday, mostly sunny. A 20% chance of showers and thunderstorms in the afternoon. Highs around 90. Thursday night, partly cloudy with a 20% chance of showers and thunderstorms. Lows in the lower 70s. Friday, mostly cloudy with a slight chance of showers and thunderstorms in the morning, then partly sunny with a chance of showers and thunderstorms in the afternoon. Highs around 90. Chance of rain 30%. The forecast key messages for North and Central Texas. Mostly quiet and warm weather is expected through the weekend with above normal temperatures and low rain chances, 10 to 20% across the northwest. Scattered storms return to the forecast area-wide Tuesday through Friday of next week. The spotter information statement for North and Central Texas. Spotter activation is not expected at this time. The ultraviolet index forecast for May 30th is 10, or very high. The current time is 3:22 a.m. Central Daylight Time. 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Serving the Dallas-Fort Worth listening area. The following reports of weather temperature and wind were made at 3 a.m. DFW Airport, mostly cloudy, 78, dew point 68, relative humidity 71%, wind south at 8, pressure 29.81 inches and falling. Fort Worth Meacham, mostly cloudy, 79, south at 12. Dallas Love Field, mostly cloudy, 80, south at 7. Arlington, mostly cloudy, 77, south at 7. Denton, partly cloudy, 77, southeast at 6. Mineral Wells, mostly cloudy, 71, southeast at 5. Elsewhere around the region, Wichita Falls, clear, 72, south at 9. Abilene, mostly cloudy, 72, south at 16. Waco, mostly cloudy, 77, south at 9. Once again at 3 a.m., DFW Airport, mostly cloudy, 78, south at 8. Now let's check on your local forecast for the Dallas-Fort Worth Metroplex. Today, mostly sunny. Highs in the lower 90s. South winds 5 to 10 miles an hour. Tonight, partly cloudy in the evening, then clearing. Lows in the mid-70s. South winds 5 to 10 miles an hour. Sunday, sunny. Highs in the mid-90s. South winds 5 to 10 miles an hour. Sunday night, mostly clear. Lows in the mid-70s. South winds 5 to 10 miles an hour. And now the extended forecast. Monday, sunny. Highs in the mid-90s. South winds 5 to 10 miles an hour. Monday night, mostly clear. Lows in the lower 70s. Tuesday, sunny. A 20% chance of showers and thunderstorms in the afternoon. Highs in the mid-90s. Tuesday night, partly cloudy. A 30% chance of showers and thunderstorms in the evening. Lows in the mid-70s.

showers in the evening, then a slight chance of showers after midnight. Lows in the lower 70s. Chance of rain 30%. Thursday, mostly sunny. A 20% chance of showers and thunderstorms in the afternoon. Highs around 90. Thursday night, partly cloudy with a 20% chance of showers and thunderstorms. Lows in the lower 70s. Friday, mostly cloudy with a slight chance of showers and thunderstorms in the morning, then partly sunny with a chance of showers and thunderstorms in the afternoon. Highs around 90. Chance of rain 30%. The forecast key messages for North and Central Texas. Mostly quiet and warm weather is expected through the weekend with above normal temperatures and low rain chances, 10 to 20% across the Northwest. Scattered storms return to the forecast area-wide Tuesday through Friday of next week. The spotter information statement for North and Central Texas. Spotter activation is not expected at this time. The ultraviolet index forecast for May 30th is 10, or very high. The current time is 3:26 a.m. Central Daylight Time. 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The following reports of weather temperature and wind were made at 3 a.m. DFW Airport, mostly cloudy, 78, dew point 68, relative humidity 71%, wind south at 8, pressure 29.81 inches and falling. Fort Worth Meacham, mostly cloudy, 79, south at 12. Dallas Love Field, mostly cloudy, 80, south at 7. Arlington, mostly cloudy, 77, south at 7. Denton, partly cloudy, 77, southeast at 6. Mineral Wells, mostly cloudy, 71, southeast at 5. Elsewhere around the region, Wichita Falls, clear, 72, south at 9. Abilene, mostly cloudy, 72, south at 16. Waco, mostly cloudy, 77, south at 9. Once again at 3 a.m., DFW Airport, mostly cloudy, 78, south at 8. Now let's check on your local forecast for the Dallas-Fort Worth Metroplex. Today, mostly sunny. Highs in the lower 90s. South winds 5 to 10 miles an hour. Tonight, partly cloudy in the evening, then clearing. Lows in the mid-70s. South winds 5 to 10 miles an hour. Sunday, sunny. Highs in the mid-90s. South winds 5 to 10 miles an hour. Sunday night, mostly clear. Lows in the mid-70s. South winds 5 to 10 miles an hour. And now the extended forecast. Monday, sunny. Highs in the mid-90s. South winds 5 to 10 miles an hour. Monday night, mostly clear. Lows in the lower 70s. Tuesday, sunny. A 20% chance of showers and thunderstorms in the afternoon. Highs in the mid-90s. Tuesday night, partly cloudy. A 30% chance of showers and thunderstorms in the evening. Lows in the mid-70s. Wednesday, partly sunny. A 30% chance of showers and thunderstorms in the afternoon. Highs in the lower 90s. Wednesday night, partly cloudy with a slight chance of thunderstorms. A chance of showers in the evening, then a slight chance of showers after midnight. Lows in the lower 70s. Chance of rain 30%. Thursday, mostly sunny. A 20% chance of showers and thunderstorms in the afternoon. Highs around 90. Thursday night, partly cloudy with a 20% chance of showers and thunderstorms. Lows in the lower 70s. Friday, mostly cloudy with a slight chance of showers and thunderstorms in the morning, then partly sunny with a chance of showers and thunderstorms in the afternoon. Highs around 90. Chance of rain 30%. The forecast key messages for North and Central Texas. Mostly quiet and warm weather is expected through the weekend with above normal temperatures and low rain chances, 10 to 20% across the Northwest. Scattered storms return to the forecast area-wide Tuesday through Friday of next week. The spotter in

information statement for North and Central Texas. Spotter activation is not expected at this time. The ultraviolet index forecast for May 30th is 10, or very high. The current time is 3:30 a.m. Central Daylight Time. 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The following reports of weather temperature and wind were made at 3 a.m. DFW Airport, mostly cloudy, 78, dew point 68, relative humidity 71%, wind south at 8, pressure 29.81 inches and falling. Fort Worth Meacham, mostly cloudy, 79, south at 12. Dallas Love Field, mostly cloudy, 80, south at 7. Arlington, mostly cloudy, 77, south at 7. Denton, partly cloudy, 77, southeast at 6. Mineral Wells, mostly cloudy, 71, southeast at 5. Elsewhere around the region, Wichita Falls, clear, 72, south at 9. Abilene, mostly cloudy, 72, south at 16. Waco, mostly cloudy, 77, south at 9. Once again at 3 a.m., DFW Airport, mostly cloudy, 78, south at 8. Now let's check on your local forecast for the Dallas-Fort Worth Metroplex. Today, mostly sunny. Highs in the lower 90s. South winds 5 to 10 miles an hour. Tonight, partly cloudy in the evening, then clearing. Lows in the mid-70s. South winds 5 to 10 miles an hour. Sunday, sunny. Highs in the mid-90s. South winds 5 to 10 miles an hour. Sunday night, mostly clear. Lows in the mid-70s. South winds 5 to 10 miles an hour. And now the extended forecast. Monday, sunny. Highs in the mid-90s. South winds 5 to 10 miles an hour. Monday night, mostly clear. Lows in the lower 70s. Tuesday, sunny. A 20% chance of showers and thunderstorms in the afternoon. Highs in the mid-90s. Tuesday night, partly cloudy. A 30% chance of showers and thunderstorms in the evening. Lows in the mid-70s. Wednesday, partly sunny. A 30% chance of showers and thunderstorms in the afternoon. Highs in the lower 90s. Wednesday night, partly cloudy with a slight chance of thunderstorms. A chance of showers in the evening, then a slight chance of showers after midnight. Lows in the lower 70s. Chance of rain 30%. Thursday, mostly sunny. A 20% chance of showers and thunderstorms in the afternoon. Highs around 90. Thursday night, partly cloudy with a 20% chance of showers and thunderstorms. Lows in the lower 70s. Friday, mostly cloudy with a slight chance of showers and thunderstorms in the morning, then partly sunny with a chance of showers and thunderstorms in the afternoon. Highs around 90. Chance of rain 30%. The forecast key messages for North and Central Texas. Mostly quiet and warm weather is expected through the weekend with above normal temperatures and low rain chances, 10 to 20% across the northwest. Scattered storms return to the forecast area-wide Tuesday through Friday of next week. The spotter information statement for North and Central Texas. Spotter activation is not expected at this time. The ultraviolet index forecast for May 30th is 10, or very high. The current time is 3:34 a.m. Central Daylight Time. 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The following reports of weather temperature and wind were made at 3 a.m. DFW Airport, mostly cloudy, 78, dew point 68, relative humidity 71%, wind south at 8, pressure 29.81 inches and falling. Fort Worth Meacham, mostly cloudy, 79, south at 12. Dallas Love Field, mostly cloudy, 80, south at 7. Arlington, mostly cloudy, 77,
south at 7. Denton, partly cloudy, 77, southeast at 6. Mineral Wells, mostly cloudy, 71, southeast at 5. Elsewhere around the region, Wichita Falls, clear, 72, south at 9. Abilene, mostly cloudy, 72, south at 16. Waco, mostly cloudy, 77, south at 9. Once again at 3 a.m., DFW Airport, mostly cloudy, 78, south at 8. Now let's check on your local forecast for the Dallas-Fort Worth Metroplex. Today, mostly sunny. Highs in the lower 90s. South winds 5 to 10 miles an hour. Tonight, partly cloudy in the evening, then clearing. Lows in the mid-70s. South winds 5 to 10 miles an hour. Sunday, sunny. Highs in the mid-90s. South winds 5 to 10 miles an hour. Sunday night, mostly clear. Lows in the mid-70s. South winds 5 to 10 miles an hour. And now the extended forecast. Monday, sunny. Highs in the mid-90s. South winds 5 to 10 miles an hour. Monday night, mostly clear. Lows in the lower 70s. Tuesday, sunny. A 20% chance of showers and thunderstorms in the afternoon. Highs in the mid-90s. Tuesday night, partly cloudy. A 30% chance of showers and thunderstorms in the evening. Lows in the mid-70s. Wednesday, partly sunny. A 30% chance of showers and thunderstorms in the afternoon. Highs in the lower 90s. Wednesday night, partly cloudy with a slight chance of thunderstorms. A chance of showers in the evening, then a slight chance of showers after midnight. Lows in the lower 70s. Chance of rain 30%. Thursday, mostly sunny. A 20% chance of showers and thunderstorms in the afternoon. Highs around 90. Thursday night, partly cloudy with a 20% chance of showers and thunderstorms. Lows in the lower 70s. Friday, mostly cloudy with a slight chance of showers and thunderstorms in the morning, then partly sunny with a chance of showers and thunderstorms in the afternoon. Highs around 90. Chance of rain 30%. The forecast key messages for North and Central Texas. Mostly quiet and warm weather is expected through the weekend with above normal temperatures and low rain chances, 10 to 20% across the northwest. Scattered storms return to the forecast area-wide Tuesday through Friday of next week. The spotter information statement for North and Central Texas. Spotter activation is not expected at this time. The ultraviolet index forecast from May 30th is 10, or very high. The current time is 3:38 a.m. Central Daylight Time. 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Serving the Dallas-Fort Worth listening area. The following reports of weather temperature and wind were made at 3 a.m. DFW Airport, mostly cloudy, 78, dew point 68, relative humidity 71%, wind south at 8, pressure 29.81 inches and falling. Fort Worth Meacham, mostly cloudy, 79, south at 12. Dallas Love Field, mostly cloudy, 80, south at 7. Arlington, mostly cloudy, 77, south at 7. Denton, partly cloudy, 77, southeast at 6. Mineral Wells, mostly cloudy, 71, southeast at 5. Elsewhere around the region, Wichita Falls, clear, 72, south at 9. Abilene, mostly cloudy, 72, south at 16. Waco, mostly cloudy, 77, south at 9. Once again at 3 a.m., DFW Airport, mostly cloudy, 78, south at 8. Now let's check on your local forecast for the Dallas-Fort Worth Metroplex. Today, mostly sunny. Highs in the lower 90s. South winds 5 to 10 miles an hour. Tonight, partly cloudy in the evening, then clearing. Lows in the mid-70s. South winds 5 to 10 miles an hour. Sunday, sunny. Highs in the mid-90s.
south winds 5 to 10 miles an hour. Sunday night, mostly clear. Lows in the mid-70s. South winds 5 to 10 miles an hour. And now the extended forecast. Monday, sunny. Highs in the mid-90s. South winds 5 to 10 miles an hour. Monday night, mostly clear. Lows in the lower 70s. Tuesday, sunny. A 20% chance of showers and thunderstorms in the afternoon. Highs in the mid-90s. Tuesday night, partly cloudy. A 30% chance of showers and thunderstorms in the evening. Lows in the mid-70s. Wednesday, partly sunny. A 30% chance of showers and thunderstorms in the afternoon. Highs in the lower 90s. Wednesday night, partly cloudy with a slight chance of thunderstorms. A chance of showers in the evening, then a slight chance of showers after midnight. Lows in the lower 70s. Chance of rain 30%. Thursday, mostly sunny. A 20% chance of showers and thunderstorms in the afternoon. Highs around 90. Thursday night, partly cloudy with a 20% chance of showers and thunderstorms. Lows in the lower 70s. Friday, mostly cloudy with a slight chance of showers and thunderstorms in the morning, then partly sunny with a chance of showers and thunderstorms in the afternoon. Highs around 90. Chance of rain 30%. The forecast key messages for North and Central Texas. Mostly quiet and warm weather is expected through the weekend with above normal temperatures and low rain chances, 10 to 20% across the northwest. Scattered storms return to the forecast area-wide Tuesday through Friday of next week. The spotter information statement for North and Central Texas. Spotter activation is not expected at this time. The ultraviolet index forecast for May 30th is 10, or very high. The current time is 3:42 a.m. Central Daylight Time. 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The following reports of weather temperature and wind were made at 3 a.m. DFW Airport, mostly cloudy, 78, dew point 68, relative humidity 71%, wind south at 8, pressure 29.81 inches and falling. Fort Worth Meacham, mostly cloudy, 79, south at 12. Dallas Love Field, mostly cloudy, 80, south at 7. Arlington, mostly cloudy, 77, south at 7. Denton, partly cloudy, 77, southeast at 6. Mineral Wells, mostly cloudy, 71, southeast at 5. Elsewhere around the region, Wichita Falls, clear, 72, south at 9. Abilene, mostly cloudy, 72, south at 16. Waco, mostly cloudy, 77, south at 9. Once again at 3 a.m., DFW Airport, mostly cloudy, 78, south at 8. Now let's check on your local forecast for the Dallas-Fort Worth Metroplex. Today, mostly sunny. Highs in the lower 90s. South winds 5 to 10 miles an hour. Tonight, partly cloudy in the evening, then clearing. Lows in the mid-70s. South winds 5 to 10 miles an hour. Sunday, sunny. Highs in the mid-90s. South winds 5 to 10 miles an hour. Sunday night, mostly clear. Lows in the mid-70s. South winds 5 to 10 miles an hour. And now the extended forecast. Monday, sunny. Highs in the mid-90s. South winds 5 to 10 miles an hour. Monday night, mostly clear. Lows in the lower 70s. Tuesday, sunny. A 20% chance of showers and thunderstorms in the afternoon. Highs in the mid-90s. Tuesday night, partly cloudy. A 30% chance of showers and thunderstorms in the evening. Lows in the mid-70s. Wednesday, partly sunny. A 30% chance of showers and thunderstorms in the afternoon. Highs in the lower 90s. Wednesday night, partly cloudy with a slight chance of thunderstorms. A chance of showers in the evening,
Then a slight chance of showers after midnight. Lows in the lower 70s. Chance of rain 30%. Thursday, mostly sunny. A 20% chance of showers and thunderstorms in the afternoon. Highs around 90. Thursday night, partly cloudy with a 20% chance of showers and thunderstorms. Lows in the lower 70s. Friday, mostly cloudy with a slight chance of showers and thunderstorms in the morning, then partly sunny with a chance of showers and thunderstorms in the afternoon. Highs around 90. Chance of rain 30%. The forecast key messages for North and Central Texas. Mostly quiet and warm weather is expected through the weekend with above normal temperatures and low rain chances, 10 to 20% across the northwest. Scattered storms return to the forecast area-wide Tuesday through Friday of next week. The spotter information statement for North and Central Texas. Spotter activation is not expected at this time. The ultraviolet index forecast for May 30th is 10, or very high. The current time is 3:46 a.m. Central Daylight Time. 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Serving the Dallas-Fort Worth listening area. The following reports of weather temperature and wind were made at 3 a.m. DFW Airport, mostly cloudy, 78, dew point 68, relative humidity 71%, wind south at 8, pressure 29.81 inches and falling. Fort Worth Meacham, mostly cloudy, 79, south at 12. Dallas Love Field, mostly cloudy, 80, south at 7. Arlington, mostly cloudy, 77, south at 7. Denton, partly cloudy, 77, southeast at 6. Mineral Wells, mostly cloudy, 71, southeast at 5. Elsewhere around the region, Wichita Falls, clear, 72, south at 9. Abilene, mostly cloudy, 72, south at 16. Waco, mostly cloudy, 77, south at 9. Once again at 3 a.m., DFW Airport, mostly cloudy, 78, south at 8. Now let's check on your local forecast for the Dallas-Fort Worth Metroplex. Today, mostly sunny. Highs in the lower 90s. South winds 5 to 10 miles an hour. Tonight, partly cloudy in the evening, then clearing. Lows in the mid-70s. South winds 5 to 10 miles an hour. Sunday, sunny. Highs in the mid-90s. South winds 5 to 10 miles an hour. Sunday night, mostly clear. Lows in the mid-70s. South winds 5 to 10 miles an hour. And now the extended forecast. Monday, sunny. Highs in the mid-90s. South winds 5 to 10 miles an hour. Monday night, mostly clear. Lows in the lower 70s. Tuesday, sunny. A 20% chance of showers and thunderstorms in the afternoon. Highs in the mid-90s. Tuesday night, partly cloudy. A 30% chance of showers and thunderstorms in the evening. Lows in the mid-70s. Wednesday, partly sunny. A 30% chance of showers and thunderstorms in the afternoon. Highs in the lower 90s. Wednesday night, partly cloudy with a slight chance of thunderstorms. A chance of showers in the evening, then a slight chance of showers after midnight. Lows in the lower 70s. Chance of rain 30%. Thursday, mostly sunny. A 20% chance of showers and thunderstorms in the afternoon. Highs around 90. Thursday night, partly cloudy with a 20% chance of showers and thunderstorms. Lows in the lower 70s. Friday, mostly cloudy with a slight chance of showers and thunderstorms in the morning, then partly sunny with a chance of showers and thunderstorms in the afternoon. Highs around 90. Chance of rain 30%. The forecast key messages for North and Central Texas. Mostly quiet and warm weather is expected through the weekend with above normal temperatures and low rain chances, 10 to 20% across the northwest. Scattered storms return to the forecast area-wide Tuesday through Friday of next week.
the spotter information statement for North and Central Texas. Spotter activation is not expected at this time. The ultraviolet index forecast for May 30th is 10, or very high. The current time is 3:50 a.m. Central Daylight Time. 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The following reports of weather temperature and wind were made at 3 a.m. DFW Airport, mostly cloudy, 78, dew point 68, relative humidity 71%, wind south at 8, pressure 29.81 inches and falling. Fort Worth Meacham, mostly cloudy, 79, south at 12. Dallas Love Field, mostly cloudy, 80, south at 7. Arlington, mostly cloudy, 77, south at 7. Denton, partly cloudy, 77, southeast at 6. Mineral Wells, mostly cloudy, 71, southeast at 5. Elsewhere around the region, Wichita Falls, clear, 72, south at 9. Abilene, mostly cloudy, 72, south at 16. Waco, mostly cloudy, 77, south at 9. Once again at 3 a.m., DFW Airport, mostly cloudy, 78, south at 8. Now let's check on your local forecast for the Dallas-Fort Worth Metroplex. Today, mostly sunny. Highs in the lower 90s. South winds 5 to 10 miles an hour. Tonight, partly cloudy in the evening, then clearing. Lows in the mid-70s. South winds 5 to 10 miles an hour. Sunday, sunny. Highs in the mid-90s. South winds 5 to 10 miles an hour. Sunday night, mostly clear. Lows in the mid-70s. South winds 5 to 10 miles an hour. And now the extended forecast. Monday, sunny. Highs in the mid-90s. South winds 5 to 10 miles an hour. Monday night, mostly clear. Lows in the lower 70s. Tuesday, sunny. A 20% chance of showers and thunderstorms in the afternoon. Highs in the mid-90s. Tuesday night, partly cloudy. A 30% chance of showers and thunderstorms in the evening. Lows in the mid-70s. Wednesday, partly sunny. A 30% chance of showers and thunderstorms in the afternoon. Highs in the lower 90s. Wednesday night, partly cloudy with a slight chance of thunderstorms. A chance of showers in the evening, then a slight chance of showers after midnight. Lows in the lower 70s. Chance of rain 30%. Thursday, mostly sunny. A 20% chance of showers and thunderstorms in the afternoon. Highs around 90. Thursday night, partly cloudy with a 20% chance of showers and thunderstorms. Lows in the lower 70s. Friday, mostly cloudy with a slight chance of showers and thunderstorms in the morning, then partly sunny with a chance of showers and thunderstorms in the afternoon. Highs around 90. Chance of rain 30%. The forecast key messages for North and Central Texas. Mostly quiet and warm weather is expected through the weekend with above normal temperatures and low rain chances, 10 to 20% across the Northwest. Scattered storms return to the forecast area-wide Tuesday through Friday of next week. The spotter information statement for North and Central Texas. Spotter activation is not expected at this time. The ultraviolet index forecast for May 30th is 10, or very high. The current time is 3:54 a.m. Central Daylight Time. 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The following reports of weather temperature and wind were made at 3 a.m. DFW Airport, mostly cloudy, 78, dew point 68, relative humidity 71%, wind south at 8, pressure 29.81 inches and falling. Fort Worth Meacham, mostly cloudy, 79, south at 12. Dallas Love Field, mostly cloudy, 80, south at 7.
Arlington, mostly cloudy, 77, south at 7. Denton, partly cloudy, 77, southeast at 6. Mineral Wells, mostly cloudy, 71, southeast at 5. Elsewhere around the region, Wichita Falls, clear, 72, south at 9. Abilene, mostly cloudy, 72, south at 16. Waco, mostly cloudy, 77, south at 9. Once again at 3 a.m., DFW Airport, mostly cloudy, 78, south at 8. Now let's check on your local forecast for the Dallas-Fort Worth Metroplex. Today, mostly sunny. Highs in the lower 90s. South winds 5 to 10 miles an hour. Tonight, partly cloudy in the evening, then clearing. Lows in the mid-70s. South winds 5 to 10 miles an hour. Sunday, sunny. Highs in the mid-90s. South winds 5 to 10 miles an hour. Sunday night, mostly clear. Lows in the mid-70s. South winds 5 to 10 miles an hour. And now the extended forecast. Monday, sunny. Highs in the mid-90s. South winds 5 to 10 miles an hour. Monday night, mostly clear. Lows in the lower 70s. Tuesday, sunny. A 20% chance of showers and thunderstorms in the afternoon. Highs in the mid-90s. Tuesday night, partly cloudy. A 30% chance of showers and thunderstorms in the evening. Lows in the mid-70s. Wednesday, partly sunny. A 30% chance of showers and thunderstorms in the afternoon. Highs in the lower 90s. Wednesday night, partly cloudy with a slight chance of thunderstorms. A chance of showers in the evening, then a slight chance of showers after midnight. Lows in the lower 70s. Chance of rain 30%. Thursday, mostly sunny. A 20% chance of showers and thunderstorms in the afternoon. Highs around 90. Thursday night, partly cloudy with a 20% chance of showers and thunderstorms. Lows in the lower 70s. Friday, mostly cloudy with a slight chance of showers and thunderstorms in the morning, then partly sunny with a chance of showers and thunderstorms in the afternoon. Highs around 90. Chance of rain 30%. The forecast key messages for North and Central Texas. Mostly quiet and warm weather is expected through the weekend with above normal temperatures and low rain chances, 10 to 20% across the Northwest. Scattered storms return to the forecast area-wide Tuesday through Friday of next week. The spotter information statement for North and Central Texas. Spotter activation is not expected at this time. The ultraviolet index forecast for May 30th is 10, or very high. The current time is 3:58 a.m. Central Daylight Time. 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Serving the Dallas-Fort Worth listening area. The following reports of weather temperature and wind were made at 3 a.m. DFW Airport, mostly cloudy, 78, dew point 68, relative humidity 71%, wind south at 8, pressure 29.81 inches and falling. Fort Worth Meacham, mostly cloudy, 79, south at 12. Dallas Love Field, mostly cloudy, 80, south at 7. Arlington, mostly cloudy, 77, south at 7. Denton, partly cloudy, 77, southeast at 6. Mineral Wells, mostly cloudy, 71, southeast at 5. Elsewhere around the region, Wichita Falls, clear, 72, south at 9. Abilene, mostly cloudy, 72, south at 16. Waco, mostly cloudy, 77, south at 9. Once again at 3 a.m., DFW Airport, mostly cloudy, 78, south at 8. Now let's check on your local forecast for the Dallas-Fort Worth Metroplex. Today, mostly sunny. Highs in the lower 90s. South winds 5 to 10 miles an hour. Tonight, partly cloudy in the evening, then clearing. Lows in the mid-70s. South winds 5 to 10 miles an hour.
Sunday, sunny. Highs in the mid-90s. South winds 5 to 10 miles an hour. Sunday night, mostly clear. Lows in the mid-70s. South winds 5 to 10 miles an hour. And now the extended forecast. Monday, sunny. Highs in the mid-90s. South winds 5 to 10 miles an hour. Monday night, mostly clear. Lows in the lower 70s. Tuesday, sunny. A 20% chance of showers and thunderstorms in the afternoon. Highs in the mid-90s. Tuesday night, partly cloudy. A 30% chance of showers and thunderstorms in the evening. Lows in the mid-70s. Wednesday, partly sunny. A 30% chance of showers and thunderstorms in the afternoon. Highs in the lower 90s. Wednesday night, partly cloudy with a slight chance of thunderstorms. A chance of showers in the evening, then a slight chance of showers after midnight. Lows in the lower 70s. Chance of rain 30%. Thursday, mostly sunny. A 20% chance of showers and thunderstorms in the afternoon. Highs around 90. Thursday night, partly cloudy with a 20% chance of showers and thunderstorms. Lows in the lower 70s. Friday, mostly cloudy with a slight chance of showers and thunderstorms in the morning, then partly sunny with a chance of showers and thunderstorms in the afternoon. Highs around 90. Chance of rain 30%. The forecast key messages for North and Central Texas. Mostly quiet and warm weather is expected through the weekend with above normal temperatures and low rain chances, 10 to 20% across the northwest. Scattered storms return to the forecast area-wide Tuesday through Friday of next week. The spotter information statement for North and Central Texas. Spotter activation is not expected at this time. The ultraviolet index forecast for May 30th is 10, or very high. The current time is 4:02 a.m. Central Daylight Time. 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Serving the Dallas-Fort Worth listening area. The following reports of weather temperature and wind were made at 4 a.m. DFW Airport, mostly cloudy, 77, dew point 69, relative humidity 76%, wind south at 7, pressure 29.81 inches and steady. Fort Worth Meacham, mostly cloudy, 76, south at 8. Dallas Love Field, mostly cloudy, 79, south at 8. Arlington, mostly cloudy, 76, southeast at 6. Denton, partly cloudy, 75, southeast at 6. Mineral Wells, mostly cloudy, 71, southeast at 7. Elsewhere around the region, Wichita Falls, clear, 72, south at 10. Abilene, mostly cloudy, 77, south at 13, gusting to 21. Waco, mostly cloudy, 76, south at 10. Tyler, partly cloudy, 73, south at 6. Once again at 4 a.m., DFW Airport, mostly cloudy, 77, south at 7. The following reports of weather temperature and wind were made at 4 a.m. DFW Airport, mostly cloudy, 77, dew point 69, relative humidity 76%, wind south at 7, pressure 29.81 inches and steady. Fort Worth Meacham, mostly cloudy, 76, south at 8. Dallas Love Field, mostly cloudy, 79, south at 8. Arlington, mostly cloudy, 76, southeast at 6. Denton, partly cloudy, 75, southeast at 6. Mineral Wells, mostly cloudy, 71, southeast at 7. Elsewhere around the region, Wichita Falls, clear, 72, south at 10. Abilene, mostly cloudy, 77, south at 13, gusting to 21. Waco, mostly cloudy, 76, south at 10. Tyler, partly cloudy, 73, south at 6. Once again at 4 a.m., DFW Airport, mostly cloudy, 77, south at 7.
Now let's check on your local forecast for the Dallas-Fort Worth Metroplex. Today, mostly sunny. Highs in the lower 90s. South winds 5 to 10 miles an hour. Tonight, partly cloudy in the evening, then clearing. Lows in the mid-70s. South winds 5 to 10 miles an hour. Sunday, sunny. Highs in the mid-90s. South winds 5 to 10 miles an hour. Sunday night, mostly clear. Lows in the mid-70s. South winds 5 to 10 miles an hour. And now the extended forecast. Monday, sunny. Highs in the mid-90s. South winds 5 to 10 miles an hour. Monday night, mostly clear. Lows in the lower 70s. Tuesday, sunny. A 20% chance of showers and thunderstorms in the afternoon. Highs in the mid-90s. Tuesday night, partly cloudy. A 30% chance of showers and thunderstorms in the evening. Lows in the mid-70s. Wednesday, partly sunny. A 30% chance of showers and thunderstorms in the afternoon. Highs in the lower 90s. Wednesday night, partly cloudy with a slight chance of thunderstorms. A chance of showers in the evening, then a slight chance of showers after midnight. Lows in the lower 70s. Chance of rain 30%. Thursday, mostly sunny. A 20% chance of showers and thunderstorms in the afternoon. Highs around 90. Thursday night, partly cloudy with a 20% chance of showers and thunderstorms. Lows in the lower 70s. Friday, mostly cloudy with a slight chance of showers and thunderstorms in the morning, then partly sunny with a chance of showers and thunderstorms in the afternoon. Highs around 90. Chance of rain 30%. The forecast key messages for North and Central Texas. Mostly quiet and warm weather is expected through the weekend with above normal temperatures and low rain chances, 10 to 20% across the Northwest. Scattered storms return to the forecast area-wide Tuesday through Friday of next week. The spotter information statement for North and Central Texas. Spotter activation is not expected at this time. The ultraviolet index forecast for May 30th is 10, or very high. The current time is 4:07 a.m. Central Daylight Time. 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The following reports of weather temperature and wind were made at 4 a.m. DFW Airport, mostly cloudy, 77, dew point 69, relative humidity 76%, wind south at 7, pressure 29.81 inches and steady. Fort Worth Meacham, mostly cloudy, 76, south at 8. Dallas Love Field, mostly cloudy, 79, south at 8. Arlington, mostly cloudy, 76, southeast at 6. Denton, partly cloudy, 75, southeast at 6. Mineral Wells, mostly cloudy, 71, southeast at 7. Elsewhere around the region, Wichita Falls, clear, 72, south at 10. Abilene, mostly cloudy, 77, south at 13, gusting to 21. Waco, mostly cloudy, 76, south at 10. Tyler, partly cloudy, 73, south at 6. Once again at 4 a.m., DFW Airport, mostly cloudy, 77, south at 7. Now let's check on your local forecast for the Dallas-Fort Worth Metroplex. Today, mostly sunny. Highs in the lower 90s. South winds 5 to 10 miles an hour. Tonight, partly cloudy in the evening, then clearing. Lows in the mid-70s. South winds 5 to 10 miles an hour. Sunday, sunny. Highs in the mid-90s. South winds 5 to 10 miles an hour. Sunday night, mostly clear. Lows in the mid-70s. South winds 5 to 10 miles an hour. And now the extended forecast. Monday, sunny. Highs in the mid-90s. South winds 5 to 10 miles an hour. Monday night, mostly clear. Lows in the lower 70s.
Tuesday, sunny. A 20% chance of showers and thunderstorms in the afternoon. Highs in the mid-90s. Tuesday night, partly cloudy. A 30% chance of showers and thunderstorms in the evening. Lows in the mid-70s. Wednesday, partly sunny. A 30% chance of showers and thunderstorms in the afternoon. Highs in the lower 90s. Wednesday night, partly cloudy with a slight chance of thunderstorms. A chance of showers in the evening, then a slight chance of showers after midnight. Lows in the lower 70s. Chance of rain 30%. Thursday, mostly sunny. A 20% chance of showers and thunderstorms in the afternoon. Highs around 90. Thursday night, partly cloudy with a 20% chance of showers and thunderstorms. Lows in the lower 70s. Friday, mostly cloudy with a slight chance of showers and thunderstorms in the morning, then partly sunny with a chance of showers and thunderstorms in the afternoon. Highs around 90. Chance of rain 30%. The forecast key messages for North and Central Texas. Mostly quiet and warm weather is expected through the weekend with above normal temperatures and low rain chances, 10 to 20% across the northwest. Scattered storms return to the forecast area-wide Tuesday through Friday of next week. The spotter information statement for North and Central Texas. Spotter activation is not expected at this time. The ultraviolet index forecast for May 30th is 10, or very high. The current time is 4:11 a.m. Central Daylight Time. 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Serving the Dallas-Fort Worth listening area. The following reports of weather temperature and wind were made at 4 a.m. DFW Airport, mostly cloudy, 77, dew point 69, relative humidity 76%, wind south at 7, pressure 29.81 inches and steady. Fort Worth Meacham, mostly cloudy, 76, south at 8. Dallas Love Field, mostly cloudy, 79, south at 8. Arlington, mostly cloudy, 76, southeast at 6. Denton, partly cloudy, 75, southeast at 6. Mineral Wells, partly cloudy, 71, southeast at 7. Elsewhere around the region, Wichita Falls, clear, 72, south at 10. Abilene, mostly cloudy, 77, south at 13, gusting to 21. Waco, cloudy, 76, south at 10. Tyler, partly cloudy, 73, south at 6. Once again at 4 a.m., DFW Airport, mostly cloudy, 77, south at 7. Now let's check on your local forecast for the Dallas-Fort Worth Metroplex. Today, mostly sunny. Highs in the lower 90s. South winds 5 to 10 miles an hour. Tonight, partly cloudy in the evening, then clearing. Lows in the mid-70s. South winds 5 to 10 miles an hour. Sunday, sunny. Highs in the mid-90s. South winds 5 to 10 miles an hour. Sunday night, mostly clear. Lows in the mid-70s. South winds 5 to 10 miles an hour. And now the extended forecast. Monday, sunny. Highs in the mid-90s. South winds 5 to 10 miles an hour. Monday night, mostly clear. Lows in the lower 70s. Tuesday, sunny. A 20% chance of showers and thunderstorms in the afternoon. Highs in the mid-90s. Tuesday night, partly cloudy. A 30% chance of showers and thunderstorms in the evening. Lows in the mid-70s. Wednesday, partly sunny. A 30% chance of showers and thunderstorms in the afternoon. Highs in the lower 90s. Wednesday night, partly cloudy with a slight chance of thunderstorms. A chance of showers in the evening, then a slight chance of showers after midnight. Lows in the lower 70s. Chance of rain 30%. Thursday, mostly sunny. A 20% chance of showers and thunderstorms in the afternoon. Highs around 90.
Thursday night, partly cloudy with a 20% chance of showers and thunderstorms. Lows in the lower 70s. Friday, mostly cloudy with a slight chance of showers and thunderstorms in the morning, then partly sunny with a chance of showers and thunderstorms in the afternoon. Highs around 90. Chance of rain 30%. The forecast key messages for North and Central Texas. Mostly quiet and warm weather is expected through the weekend with above normal temperatures and low rain chances, 10 to 20% across the northwest. Scattered storms return to the forecast area-wide Tuesday through Friday of next week. The spotter information statement for North and Central Texas. Spotter activation is not expected at this time. The ultraviolet index forecast for May 30th is 10, or very high. The current time is 4:15 a.m. Central Daylight Time. 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The following reports of weather temperature and wind were made at 4 a.m. DFW Airport, mostly cloudy, 77, dew point 69, relative humidity 76%, wind south at 7, pressure 29.81 inches and steady. Fort Worth Meacham, mostly cloudy, 76, south at 8. Dallas Love Field, mostly cloudy, 79, south at 8. Arlington, mostly cloudy, 76, southeast at 6. Denton, partly cloudy, 75, southeast at 6. Mineral Wells, partly cloudy, 71, southeast at 7. Elsewhere around the region, Wichita Falls, clear, 72, south at 10. Abilene, mostly cloudy, 77, south at 13, gusting to 21. Waco, cloudy, 76, south at 10. Tyler, partly cloudy, 73, south at 6. Once again at 4 a.m., DFW Airport, mostly cloudy, 77, south at 7. Now let's check on your local forecast for the Dallas-Fort Worth Metroplex. Today, mostly sunny. Highs in the lower 90s. South winds 5 to 10 miles an hour. Tonight, partly cloudy in the evening, then clearing. Lows in the mid-70s. South winds 5 to 10 miles an hour. Sunday, sunny. Highs in the mid-90s. South winds 5 to 10 miles an hour. Sunday night, mostly clear. Lows in the mid-70s. South winds 5 to 10 miles an hour. And now the extended forecast. Monday, sunny. Highs in the mid-90s. South winds 5 to 10 miles an hour. Monday night, mostly clear. Lows in the lower 70s. Tuesday, sunny. A 20% chance of showers and thunderstorms in the afternoon. Highs in the mid-90s. Tuesday night, partly cloudy. A 30% chance of showers and thunderstorms in the evening. Lows in the mid-70s. Wednesday, partly sunny. A 30% chance of showers and thunderstorms in the afternoon. Highs in the lower 90s. Wednesday night, partly cloudy with a slight chance of thunderstorms. A chance of showers in the evening, then a slight chance of showers after midnight. Lows in the lower 70s. Chance of rain 30%. Thursday, mostly sunny. A 20% chance of showers and thunderstorms in the afternoon. Highs around 90. Thursday night, partly cloudy with a 20% chance of showers and thunderstorms. Lows in the lower 70s. Friday, mostly cloudy with a slight chance of showers and thunderstorms in the morning, then partly sunny with a chance of showers and thunderstorms in the afternoon. Highs around 90. Chance of rain 30%. The forecast key messages for North and Central Texas. Mostly quiet and warm weather is expected through the weekend with above normal temperatures and low rain chances, 10 to 20% across the northwest. Scattered storms return to the forecast area-wide Tuesday through Friday of next week. The spotter information statement for North and Central Texas. Spotter activation is not expected at this time.
The ultraviolet index forecast from 8:30 is 10, or very high. The current time is 4:20 a.m. Central Daylight Time. 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The following reports of weather temperature and wind were made at 4 a.m. DFW Airport, mostly cloudy, 77, dew point 69, relative humidity 76%, wind south at 7, pressure 29.81 inches and steady. Fort Worth Meacham, mostly cloudy, 76, south at 8. Dallas Love Field, mostly cloudy, 79, south at 8. Arlington, mostly cloudy, 76, southeast at 6. Denton, partly cloudy, 75, southeast at 6. Mineral Wells, partly cloudy, 71, southeast at 7. Elsewhere around the region, Wichita Falls, clear, 72, south at 10. Abilene, mostly cloudy, 77, south at 13, gusting to 21. Waco, cloudy, 76, south at 10. Tyler, partly cloudy, 73, south at 6. Once again at 4 a.m., DFW Airport, mostly cloudy, 77, south at 7. Now let's check on your local forecast for the Dallas-Fort Worth Metroplex. Today, mostly sunny. Highs in the lower 90s. South winds 5 to 10 miles an hour. Tonight, partly cloudy in the evening, then clearing. Lows in the mid-70s. South winds 5 to 10 miles an hour. Sunday, sunny. Highs in the mid-90s. South winds 5 to 10 miles an hour. Sunday night, mostly clear. Lows in the mid-70s. South winds 5 to 10 miles an hour. And now the extended forecast. Monday, sunny. Highs in the mid-90s. South winds 5 to 10 miles an hour. Monday night, mostly clear. Lows in the lower 70s. Tuesday, sunny. A 20% chance of showers and thunderstorms in the afternoon. Highs in the mid-90s. Tuesday night, partly cloudy. A 30% chance of showers and thunderstorms in the evening. Lows in the mid-70s. Wednesday, partly sunny. A 30% chance of showers and thunderstorms in the afternoon. Highs in the lower 90s. Wednesday night, partly cloudy with a slight chance of thunderstorms. A chance of showers in the evening, then a slight chance of showers after midnight. Lows in the lower 70s. Chance of rain 30%. Thursday, mostly sunny. A 20% chance of showers and thunderstorms in the afternoon. Highs around 90. Thursday night, partly cloudy with a 20% chance of showers and thunderstorms. Lows in the lower 70s. Friday, mostly cloudy with a slight chance of showers and thunderstorms in the morning, then partly sunny with a chance of showers and thunderstorms in the afternoon. Highs around 90. Chance of rain 30%. The forecast key messages for North and Central Texas. Mostly quiet and warm weather is expected through the weekend with above normal temperatures and low rain chances, 10 to 20% across the Northwest. Scattered storms return to the forecast area-wide Tuesday through Friday of next week. The spotter information statement for North and Central Texas. Spotter activation is not expected at this time. The ultraviolet index forecast from 8:30 is 10, or very high. The current time is 4:24 a.m. Central Daylight Time. 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The following reports of weather temperature and wind were made at 4 a.m. DFW Airport, mostly cloudy, 77, dew point 69, relative humidity 76%, wind south at 7, pressure 29.81 inches and steady. Fort Worth Meacham, mostly cloudy, 76, south at 8. Dallas Love Field, mostly cloudy, 79, south at 8.
Arlington, mostly cloudy, 76, southeast at 6. Denton, partly cloudy, 75, southeast at 6. Mineral Wells, partly cloudy, 71, southeast at 7. Elsewhere around the region, Wichita Falls, clear, 72, south at 10. Abilene, mostly cloudy, 77, south at 13, gusting to 21. Waco, cloudy, 76, south at 10. Tyler, partly cloudy, 73, south at 6. Once again at 4 a.m., DFW Airport, mostly cloudy, 77, south at 7. Now let's check on your local forecast for the Dallas-Fort Worth Metroplex. Today, mostly sunny. Highs in the lower 90s. South winds 5 to 10 miles an hour. Tonight, partly cloudy in the evening, then clearing. Lows in the mid-70s. South winds 5 to 10. 7. Now let's check on your local forecast for the Dallas-Fort Worth Metroplex. Today, mostly sunny. Highs in the lower 90s. South winds 5 to 10 miles.

winds 5 to 10 miles an hour. Sunday, sunny. Highs in the mid-90s. South winds 5 to 10 miles an hour. Sunday night, mostly clear. Lows in the mid-70s. South winds 5 to 10 miles an hour. And now the extended forecast. Monday, sunny. Highs in the mid-90s. South winds 5 to 10 miles an hour. Monday night, mostly clear. Lows in the lower 70s. Tuesday, sunny. A 20% chance of showers and thunderstorms in the afternoon. Highs in the mid-90s. Tuesday night, partly cloudy. A 30% chance of showers and thunderstorms in the evening. Lows in the mid-70s. Wednesday, partly sunny. A 30% chance of showers and thunderstorms in the afternoon. Highs in the lower 90s. Wednesday night, partly cloudy with a slight chance of thunderstorms. A chance of showers in the evening, then a slight chance of showers after midnight. Lows in the lower 70s. Chance of rain 30%. Thursday, mostly sunny. A 20% chance of showers and thunderstorms in the afternoon. Highs around 90. Thursday night, partly cloudy with a 20% chance of showers and thunderstorms. Lows in the lower 70s. Friday, mostly cloudy with a slight chance of showers and thunderstorms in the morning, then partly sunny with a chance of showers and thunderstorms in the afternoon. Highs around 90. Chance of rain 30%. The forecast key messages for North and Central Texas. Mostly quiet and warm weather is expected through the weekend with above normal temperatures and low rain chances, 10 to 20% across the Northwest. Scattered storms return to the forecast area-wide Tuesday through Friday of next week. The spotter information statement for North and Central Texas. Spotter activation is not expected at this time. The ultraviolet index forecast for May 30th is 10, or very high. The current time is 4:28 a.m. Central Daylight Time. 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Serving the Dallas-Fort Worth listening area. The following reports of weather temperature and wind were made at 4 a.m. DFW Airport, mostly cloudy, 77, dew point 69, relative humidity 76%, wind south at 7, pressure 29.81 inches and steady. Fort Worth Meacham, mostly cloudy, 76, south at 8. Dallas Love Field, mostly cloudy, 79, south at 8. Arlington, mostly cloudy, 76, southeast at 6. Denton, partly cloudy, 75, southeast at 6. Mineral Wells, partly cloudy, 71, southeast at 7. Elsewhere around the region, Wichita Falls, clear, 72, south at 10. Abilene, mostly cloudy, 77, south at 13, gusting to 21. Waco, cloudy, 76, south at 10. Tyler, partly cloudy, 73, south at 6. Once again at 4 a.m., DFW Airport, mostly cloudy, 77, south at 7. Now let's check on your local forecast for the Dallas-Fort Worth Metroplex. Today, mostly sunny. Highs in the lower 90s. South winds 5 to 10 miles an hour. Tonight, partly cloudy in the evening, then clearing. Lows in the mid-70s. South winds 5 to 10 miles an hour. Sunday, sunny. Highs in the mid-90s. South winds 5 to 10 miles an hour. Sunday night, mostly clear. Lows in the mid-70s. South winds 5 to 10 miles an hour. And now the extended forecast. Monday, sunny. Highs in the mid-90s. South winds 5 to 10 miles an hour. Monday night, mostly clear. Lows in the lower 70s. Tuesday, sunny. A 20% chance of showers and thunderstorms in the afternoon. Highs in the mid-90s. Tuesday night, partly cloudy. A 30% chance of showers and thunderstorms in the evening. Lows in the mid-70s. Wednesday, partly sunny. A 30%

10% chance of showers and thunderstorms in the afternoon. Highs in the lower 90s. Wednesday night, partly cloudy with a slight chance of thunderstorms. A chance of showers in the evening, then a slight chance of showers after midnight. Lows in the lower 70s. Chance of rain 30%. Thursday, mostly sunny. A 20% chance of showers and thunderstorms in the afternoon. Highs around 90. Thursday night, partly cloudy with a 20% chance of showers and thunderstorms. Lows in the lower 70s. Friday, mostly cloudy with a slight chance of showers and thunderstorms in the morning, then partly sunny with a chance of showers and thunderstorms in the afternoon. Highs around 90. Chance of rain 30%. The forecast key messages for North and Central Texas. Mostly quiet and warm weather is expected through the weekend with above normal temperatures and low rain chances, 10 to 20% across the Northwest. Scattered storms return to the forecast area-wide Tuesday through Friday of next week. The spotter information statement for North and Central Texas. Spotter activation is not expected at this time. The ultraviolet index forecast for May 30th is 10, or very high. The current time is 4:32 a.m. Central Daylight Time. 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The following reports of weather temperature and wind were made at 4 a.m. DFW Airport, mostly cloudy, 77, dew point 69, relative humidity 76%, wind south at 7, pressure 29.81 inches and steady. Fort Worth Meacham, mostly cloudy, 76, south at 8. Dallas Love Field, mostly cloudy, 79, south at 8. Arlington, mostly cloudy, 76, southeast at 6. Denton, partly cloudy, 75, southeast at 6. Mineral Wells, partly cloudy, 71, southeast at 7. Elsewhere around the region, Wichita Falls, clear, 72, south at 10. Abilene, mostly cloudy, 77, south at 13, gusting to 21. Waco, cloudy, 76, south at 10. Tyler, partly cloudy, 73, south at 6. Once again at 4 a.m., DFW Airport, mostly cloudy, 77, south at 7. Now let's check on your local forecast for the Dallas-Fort Worth Metroplex. Today, mostly sunny. Highs in the lower 90s. South winds 5 to 10 miles an hour. Tonight, partly cloudy in the evening, then clearing. Lows in the mid-70s. South winds 5 to 10 miles an hour. Sunday, sunny. Highs in the mid-90s. South winds 5 to 10 miles an hour. Sunday night, mostly clear. Lows in the mid-70s. South winds 5 to 10 miles an hour. And now the extended forecast. Monday, sunny. Highs in the mid-90s. South winds 5 to 10 miles an hour. Monday night, mostly clear. Lows in the lower 70s. Tuesday, sunny. A 20% chance of showers and thunderstorms in the afternoon. Highs in the mid-90s. Tuesday night, partly cloudy. A 30% chance of showers and thunderstorms in the evening. Lows in the mid-70s. Wednesday, partly sunny. A 30% chance of showers and thunderstorms in the afternoon. Highs in the lower 90s. Wednesday night, partly cloudy with a slight chance of thunderstorms. A chance of showers in the evening, then a slight chance of showers after midnight. Lows in the lower 70s. Chance of rain 30%. Thursday, mostly sunny. A 20% chance of showers and thunderstorms in the afternoon. Highs around 90. Thursday night, partly cloudy with a 20% chance of showers and thunderstorms. Lows in the lower 70s. Friday, mostly cloudy with a slight chance of showers and thunderstorms in the morning, then partly sunny with a chance of showers and thunderstorms in the afternoon. Highs around 90. Chance of rain 30%.
The forecast key messages for North and Central Texas. Mostly quiet and warm weather is expected through the weekend with above normal temperatures and low rain chances, 10 to 20% across the Northwest. Scattered storms return to the forecast area-wide Tuesday through Friday of next week. The spotter information statement for North and Central Texas. Spotter activation is not expected at this time. The ultraviolet index forecast for May 30th is 10, or very high. The current time is 4:36 a.m. Central Daylight Time. 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The following reports of weather temperature and wind were made at 4 a.m. DFW Airport, mostly cloudy, 77, dew point 69, relative humidity 76%, wind south at 7, pressure 29.81 inches and steady. Fort Worth Meacham, mostly cloudy, 76, south at 8. Dallas Love Field, mostly cloudy, 79, south at 8. Arlington, mostly cloudy, 76, southeast at 6. Denton, partly cloudy, 75, southeast at 6. Mineral Wells, partly cloudy, 71, southeast at 7. Elsewhere around the region, Wichita Falls, clear, 72, south at 10. Abilene, mostly cloudy, 77, south at 13, gusting to 21. Waco, cloudy, 76, south at 10. Tyler, partly cloudy, 73, south at 6. Once again at 4 a.m., DFW Airport, mostly cloudy, 77, south at 7. Now let's check on your local forecast for the Dallas-Fort Worth Metroplex. Today, mostly sunny. Highs in the lower 90s. South winds 5 to 10 miles an hour. Tonight, partly cloudy in the evening, then clearing. Lows in the mid-70s. South winds 5 to 10 miles an hour. Sunday, sunny. Highs in the mid-90s. South winds 5 to 10 miles an hour. Sunday night, mostly clear. Lows in the mid-70s. South winds 5 to 10 miles an hour. And now the extended forecast. Monday, sunny. Highs in the mid-90s. South winds 5 to 10 miles an hour. Monday night, mostly clear. Lows in the lower 70s. Tuesday, sunny. A 20% chance of showers and thunderstorms in the afternoon. Highs in the mid-90s. Tuesday night, partly cloudy. A 30% chance of showers and thunderstorms in the evening. Lows in the mid-70s. Wednesday, partly sunny. A 30% chance of showers and thunderstorms in the afternoon. Highs in the lower 90s. Wednesday night, partly cloudy with a slight chance of thunderstorms. A chance of showers in the evening, then a slight chance of showers after midnight. Lows in the lower 70s. Chance of rain 30%. Thursday, mostly sunny. A 20% chance of showers and thunderstorms in the afternoon. Highs around 90. Thursday night, partly cloudy with a 20% chance of showers and thunderstorms. Lows in the lower 70s. Friday, mostly cloudy with a slight chance of showers and thunderstorms in the morning, then partly sunny with a chance of showers and thunderstorms in the afternoon. Highs around 90. Chance of rain 30%. The forecast key messages for North and Central Texas. Mostly quiet and warm weather is expected through the weekend with above normal temperatures and low rain chances, 10 to 20% across the Northwest. Scattered storms return to the forecast area-wide Tuesday through Friday of next week. The spotter information statement for North and Central Texas. Spotter activation is not expected at this time. The ultraviolet index forecast for May 30th is 10, or very high. The current time is 4:40 a.m. Central Daylight Time. 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
The following reports of weather temperature and wind were made at 4 a.m. DFW Airport, mostly cloudy, 77, dew point 69, relative humidity 76%, wind south at 7, pressure 29.81 inches and steady. Fort Worth Meacham, mostly cloudy, 76, south at 8. Dallas Love Field, mostly cloudy, 79, south at 8. Arlington, mostly cloudy, 76, southeast at 6. Denton, partly cloudy, 75, southeast at 6. Mineral Wells, partly cloudy, 71, southeast at 7. Elsewhere around the region, Wichita Falls, clear, 72, south at 10. Abilene, mostly cloudy, 77, south at 13, gusting to 21. Waco, cloudy, 76, south at 10. Tyler, partly cloudy, 73, south at 6. Once again at 4 a.m., DFW Airport, mostly cloudy, 77, south at 7. Now let's check on your local forecast for the Dallas-Fort Worth Metroplex. Today, mostly sunny. Highs in the lower 90s. South winds 5 to 10 miles an hour. Tonight, partly cloudy in the evening, then clearing. Lows in the mid-70s. South winds 5 to 10 miles an hour. Sunday, sunny. Highs in the mid-90s. South winds 5 to 10 miles an hour. Sunday night, mostly clear. Lows in the mid-70s. South winds 5 to 10 miles an hour. And now the extended forecast. Monday, sunny. Highs in the mid-90s. South winds 5 to 10 miles an hour. Monday night, mostly clear. Lows in the lower 70s. Tuesday, sunny. A 20% chance of showers and thunderstorms in the afternoon. Highs in the mid-90s. Tuesday night, partly cloudy. A 30% chance of showers and thunderstorms in the evening. Lows in the mid-70s. Wednesday, partly sunny. A 30% chance of showers and thunderstorms in the afternoon. Highs in the lower 90s. Wednesday night, partly cloudy with a slight chance of thunderstorms. A chance of showers in the evening, then a slight chance of showers after midnight. Lows in the lower 70s. Chance of rain 30%. Thursday, mostly sunny. A 20% chance of showers and thunderstorms in the afternoon. Highs around 90. Thursday night, partly cloudy with a 20% chance of showers and thunderstorms. Lows in the lower 70s. Friday, mostly cloudy with a slight chance of showers and thunderstorms in the morning, then partly sunny with a chance of showers and thunderstorms in the afternoon. Highs around 90. Chance of rain 30%. The forecast key messages for North and Central Texas. Mostly quiet and warm weather is expected through the weekend with above normal temperatures and low rain chances, 10 to 20% across the northwest. Scattered storms return to the forecast area-wide Tuesday through Friday of next week. The spotter information statement for North and Central Texas. Spotter activation is not expected at this time. The ultraviolet index forecast for May 30th is 10, or very high. The current time is 4:44 a.m. Central Daylight Time. 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The following reports of weather temperature and wind were made at 4 a.m. DFW Airport, mostly cloudy, 77, dew point 69, relative humidity 76%, wind south at 7, pressure 29.81 inches and steady. Fort Worth Meacham, mostly cloudy, 76, south at 8. Dallas Love Field, mostly cloudy, 79, south at 8. Arlington, mostly cloudy, 76, southeast at 6. Denton, partly cloudy, 75, southeast at 6. Mineral Wells, partly cloudy, 71, southeast at 7. Elsewhere around the region, Wichita Falls, clear, 72, south at 10.
Abilene, mostly cloudy, 77, south at 13, gusting to 21. Waco, cloudy, 76, south at 10. Tyler, partly cloudy, 73, south at 6. Once again at 4 a.m., DFW Airport, mostly cloudy, 77, south at 7. Now let's check on your local forecast for the Dallas-Fort Worth Metroplex. Today, mostly sunny. Highs in the lower 90s. South winds 5 to 10 miles an hour. Tonight, partly cloudy in the evening, then clearing. Lows in the mid-70s. South winds 5 to 10 miles an hour. Sunday, sunny. Highs in the mid-90s. South winds 5 to 10 miles an hour. Sunday night, mostly clear. Lows in the mid-70s. South winds 5 to 10 miles an hour. And now the extended forecast. Monday, sunny. Highs in the mid-90s. South winds 5 to 10 miles an hour. Monday night, mostly clear. Lows in the lower 70s. Tuesday, sunny. A 20% chance of showers and thunderstorms in the afternoon. Highs in the mid-90s. Tuesday night, partly cloudy. A 30% chance of showers and thunderstorms in the evening. Lows in the mid-70s. Wednesday, partly sunny. A 30% chance of showers and thunderstorms in the afternoon. Highs in the lower 90s. Wednesday night, partly cloudy with a slight chance of thunderstorms. A chance of showers in the evening, then a slight chance of showers after midnight. Lows in the lower 70s. Chance of rain 30%. Thursday, mostly sunny. A 20% chance of showers and thunderstorms in the afternoon. Highs around 90. Thursday night, partly cloudy with a 20% chance of showers and thunderstorms. Lows in the lower 70s. Friday, mostly cloudy with a slight chance of showers and thunderstorms in the morning, then partly sunny with a chance of showers and thunderstorms in the afternoon. Highs around 90. Chance of rain 30%. The forecast key messages for North and Central Texas. Mostly quiet and warm weather is expected through the weekend with above normal temperatures and low rain chances, 10 to 20% across the Northwest. Scattered storms return to the forecast area-wide Tuesday through Friday of next week. The spotter information statement for North and Central Texas. Spotter activation is not expected at this time. The ultraviolet index forecast for May 30th is 10, or very high. The current time is 4:48 a.m. Central Daylight Time. 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The following reports of weather temperature and wind were made at 4 a.m. DFW Airport, mostly cloudy, 77, dew point 69, relative humidity 76%, wind south at 7, pressure 29.81 inches and steady. Fort Worth Meacham, mostly cloudy, 76, south at 8. Dallas Love Field, mostly cloudy, 79, south at 8. Arlington, mostly cloudy, 76, southeast at 6. Denton, partly cloudy, 75, southeast at 6. Mineral Wells, partly cloudy, 71, southeast at 7. Elsewhere around the region, Wichita Falls, clear, 72, south at 10. Abilene, mostly cloudy, 77, south at 13, gusting to 21. Waco, cloudy, 76, south at 10. Tyler, partly cloudy, 73, south at 6. Once again at 4 a.m., DFW Airport, mostly cloudy, 77, south at 7. Now let's check on your local forecast for the Dallas-Fort Worth Metroplex. Today, mostly sunny. Highs in the lower 90s. South winds 5 to 10 miles an hour. Tonight, partly cloudy in the evening, then clearing. Lows in the mid-70s. South winds 5 to 10 miles an hour. Sunday, sunny. Highs in the mid-90s. South winds 5 to 10 miles an hour. Sunday night, mostly clear.
lows in the mid-70s. South winds 5 to 10 miles an hour. And now the extended forecast. Monday, sunny. Highs in the mid-90s. South winds 5 to 10 miles an hour. Monday night, mostly clear. Lows in the lower 70s. Tuesday, sunny. A 20% chance of showers and thunderstorms in the afternoon. Highs in the mid-90s. Tuesday night, partly cloudy. A 30% chance of showers and thunderstorms in the evening. Lows in the mid-70s. Wednesday, partly sunny. A 30% chance of showers and thunderstorms in the afternoon. Highs in the lower 90s. Wednesday night, partly cloudy with a slight chance of thunderstorms. A chance of showers in the evening, then a slight chance of showers after midnight. Lows in the lower 70s. Chance of rain 30%. Thursday, mostly sunny. A 20% chance of showers and thunderstorms in the afternoon. Highs around 90. Thursday night, partly cloudy with a 20% chance of showers and thunderstorms. Lows in the lower 70s. Friday, mostly cloudy with a slight chance of showers and thunderstorms in the morning, then partly sunny with a chance of showers and thunderstorms in the afternoon. Highs around 90. Chance of rain 30%. The forecast key messages for North and Central Texas. Mostly quiet and warm weather is expected through the weekend with above normal temperatures and low rain chances, 10 to 20% across the northwest. Scattered storms return to the forecast area-wide Tuesday through Friday of next week. The spotter information statement for North and Central Texas. Spotter activation is not expected at this time. The ultraviolet index forecast for May 30th is 10, or very high. The current time is 4:52 a.m. Central Daylight Time. 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The following reports of weather temperature and wind were made at 4 a.m. DFW Airport, mostly cloudy, 77, dew point 69, relative humidity 76%, wind south at 7, pressure 29.81 inches and steady. Fort Worth Meacham, mostly cloudy, 76, south at 8. Dallas Love Field, mostly cloudy, 79, south at 8. Arlington, mostly cloudy, 76, southeast at 6. Denton, partly cloudy, 75, southeast at 6. Mineral Wells, partly cloudy, 71, southeast at 7. Elsewhere around the region, Wichita Falls, clear, 72, south at 10. Abilene, mostly cloudy, 77, south at 13, gusting to 21. Waco, cloudy, 76, south at 10. Tyler, partly cloudy, 73, south at 6. Once again at 4 a.m., DFW Airport, mostly cloudy, 77, south at 7. Now let's check on your local forecast for the Dallas-Fort Worth Metroplex. Today, mostly sunny. Highs in the lower 90s. South winds 5 to 10 miles an hour. Tonight, partly cloudy in the evening, then clearing. Lows in the mid-70s. South winds 5 to 10 miles an hour. Sunday, sunny. Highs in the mid-90s. South winds 5 to 10 miles an hour. Sunday night, mostly clear. Lows in the mid-70s. South winds 5 to 10 miles an hour. And now the extended forecast. Monday, sunny. Highs in the mid-90s. South winds 5 to 10 miles an hour. Monday night, mostly clear. Lows in the lower 70s. Tuesday, sunny. A 20% chance of showers and thunderstorms in the afternoon. Highs in the mid-90s. Tuesday night, partly cloudy. A 30% chance of showers and thunderstorms in the evening. Lows in the mid-70s. Wednesday, partly sunny. A 30% chance of showers and thunderstorms in the afternoon. Highs in the lower 90s. Wednesday night, partly cloudy with a slight chance of thunderstorms.
a chance of showers in the evening, then a slight chance of showers after midnight. Lows in the lower 70s. Chance of rain 30%. Thursday, mostly sunny. A 20% chance of showers and thunderstorms in the afternoon. Highs around 90. Thursday night, partly cloudy with a 20% chance of showers and thunderstorms. Lows in the lower 70s. Friday, mostly cloudy with a slight chance of showers and thunderstorms in the morning, then partly sunny with a chance of showers and thunderstorms in the afternoon. Highs around 90. Chance of rain 30%. The forecast key messages for North and Central Texas. Mostly quiet and warm weather is expected through the weekend with above normal temperatures and low rain chances, 10 to 20% across the Northwest. Scattered storms return to the forecast area-wide Tuesday through Friday of next week. The spotter information statement for North and Central Texas. Spotter activation is not expected at this time. The ultraviolet index forecast for May 30th is 10, or very high. The current time is 4:56 a.m. Central Daylight Time. 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Serving the Dallas-Fort Worth listening area. The following reports of weather temperature and wind were made at 4 a.m. DFW Airport, mostly cloudy, 77, dew point 69, relative humidity 76%, wind south at 7, pressure 29.81 inches and steady. Fort Worth Meacham, mostly cloudy, 76, south at 8. Dallas Love Field, mostly cloudy, 79, south at 8. Arlington, mostly cloudy, 76, southeast at 6. Denton, partly cloudy, 75, southeast at 6. Mineral Wells, partly cloudy, 71, southeast at 7. Elsewhere around the region, Wichita Falls, clear, 72, south at 10. Abilene, mostly cloudy, 77, south at 13, gusting to 21. Waco, cloudy, 76, south at 10. Tyler, partly cloudy, 73, south at 6. Once again at 4 a.m., DFW Airport, mostly cloudy, 77, south at 7. Now let's check on your local forecast for the Dallas-Fort Worth Metroplex. Today, mostly sunny. Highs in the lower 90s. South winds 5 to 10 miles an hour. Tonight, partly cloudy in the evening, then clearing. Lows in the mid-70s. South winds 5 to 10 miles an hour. Sunday, sunny. Highs in the mid-90s. South winds 5 to 10 miles an hour. Sunday night, mostly clear. Lows in the mid-70s. South winds 5 to 10 miles an hour. And now the extended forecast. Monday, sunny. Highs in the mid-90s. South winds 5 to 10 miles an hour. Monday night, mostly clear. Lows in the lower 70s. Tuesday, sunny. A 20% chance of showers and thunderstorms in the afternoon. Highs in the mid-90s. Tuesday night, partly cloudy. A 30% chance of showers and thunderstorms in the evening. Lows in the mid-70s. Wednesday, partly sunny. A 30% chance of showers and thunderstorms in the afternoon. Highs in the lower 90s. Wednesday night, partly cloudy with a slight chance of thunderstorms. A chance of showers in the evening, then a slight chance of showers after midnight. Lows in the lower 70s. Chance of rain 30%. Thursday, mostly sunny. A 20% chance of showers and thunderstorms in the afternoon. Highs around 90. Thursday night, partly cloudy with a 20% chance of showers and thunderstorms. Lows in the lower 70s. Friday, mostly cloudy with a slight chance of showers and thunderstorms in the morning, then partly sunny with a chance of showers and thunderstorms in the afternoon. Highs around 90. Chance of rain 30%. The forecast key messages for North and Central Texas. Mostly quiet and warm weather is expected through the weekend with above normal temperatures and low rain chances, 10 to 20% across the Northwest.
Scattered storms return to the forecast area-wide Tuesday through Friday of next week. The spotter information statement for North and Central Texas. Spotter activation is not expected at this time. The ultraviolet index forecast for May 30th is 10, or very high. The current time is 5:01 a.m. Central Daylight Time. 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The following reports of weather temperature and wind were made at 5 a.m. DFW Airport, mostly cloudy, 76, dew point 69, relative humidity 79%, wind south at 9, pressure 29.81 inches and steady. Fort Worth Meacham, mostly cloudy, 76, south at 7. Dallas Love Field, mostly cloudy, 78, south at 6. Arlington, mostly cloudy, 74, southeast at 5. Denton, partly cloudy, 75, southeast at 7. Mineral Wells, partly cloudy, 71, southeast at 7. Elsewhere around the region, Wichita Falls, clear, 71, south at 9. Abilene, mostly cloudy, 76, south at 12. Waco, cloudy, 75, south at 7. Tyler, partly cloudy, 72, south at 5. Once again at 5 a.m., DFW Airport, mostly cloudy, 76, south at 9. Now let's check on your local forecast for the Dallas-Fort Worth Metroplex. Today, mostly sunny. Highs in the lower 90s. South winds 5 to 10 miles an hour. Tonight, partly cloudy in the evening, then clearing. Lows in the mid-70s. South winds 5 to 10 miles an hour. Sunday, sunny. Highs in the mid-90s. South winds 5 to 10 miles an hour. Sunday night, mostly clear. Lows in the mid-70s. South winds 5 to 10 miles an hour. And now the extended forecast. Monday, sunny. Highs in the mid-90s. South winds 5 to 10 miles an hour. Monday night, mostly clear. Lows in the lower 70s. Tuesday, sunny. A 20% chance of showers and thunderstorms in the afternoon. Highs in the mid-90s. Tuesday night, partly cloudy. A 30% chance of showers and thunderstorms in the evening. Lows in the mid-70s. Wednesday, partly sunny. A 30% chance of showers and thunderstorms in the afternoon. Highs in the lower 90s. Wednesday night, partly cloudy with a slight chance of thunderstorms. A chance of showers in the evening, then a slight chance of showers after midnight. Lows in the lower 70s. Chance of rain 30%. Thursday, mostly sunny. A 20% chance of showers and thunderstorms in the afternoon. Highs around 90. Thursday night, partly cloudy with a 20% chance of showers and thunderstorms. Lows in the lower 70s. Friday, mostly cloudy with a slight chance of showers and thunderstorms in the morning, then partly sunny with a chance of showers and thunderstorms in the afternoon. Highs around 90. Chance of rain 30%. The forecast key messages for North and Central Texas. Mostly quiet and warm weather is expected through the weekend with above normal temperatures and low rain chances, 10 to 20% across the northwest. Scattered storms return to the forecast area-wide Tuesday through Friday of next week. The spotter information statement for North and Central Texas. Spotter activation is not expected at this time. The ultraviolet index forecast for May 30th is 10, or very high. The current time is 5:05 a.m. Central Daylight Time. 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The following reports of weather temperature and wind were made at 5 a.m. DFW Airport, mostly cloudy, 76, dew point 69, relative humidity 79%, wind south at 9, pressure 29.81 inches and steady.
Fort Worth, Meacham, mostly cloudy, 76, south at 7. Dallas Love Field, mostly cloudy, 78, south at 6. Arlington, mostly cloudy, 74, southeast at 5. Denton, partly cloudy, 75, southeast at 7. Mineral Wells, partly cloudy, 71, southeast at 7. Elsewhere around the region, Wichita Falls, clear, 71, south at 9. Abilene, mostly cloudy, 76, south at 12. Waco, cloudy, 75, south at 7. Tyler, partly cloudy, 72, south at 5. Once again at 5 a.m., DFW Airport, mostly cloudy, 76, south at 9. Now let's check on your local forecast for the Dallas-Fort Worth Metroplex. Today, mostly sunny. Highs in the lower 90s. South winds 5 to 10 miles an hour. Tonight, partly cloudy in the evening, then clearing. Lows in the mid-70s. South winds 5 to 10 miles an hour. Sunday, sunny. Highs in the mid-90s. South winds 5 to 10 miles an hour. Sunday night, mostly clear. Lows in the mid-70s. South winds 5 to 10 miles an hour. And now the extended forecast. Monday, sunny. Highs in the mid-90s. South winds 5 to 10 miles an hour. Monday night, mostly clear. Lows in the lower 70s. Tuesday, sunny. A 20% chance of showers and thunderstorms in the afternoon. Highs in the mid-90s. Tuesday night, partly cloudy. A 30% chance of showers and thunderstorms in the evening. Lows in the mid-70s. Wednesday, partly sunny. A 30% chance of showers and thunderstorms in the afternoon. Highs in the lower 90s. Wednesday night, partly cloudy with a slight chance of thunderstorms. A chance of showers in the evening, then a slight chance of showers after midnight. Lows in the lower 70s. Chance of rain 30%. Thursday, mostly sunny. A 20% chance of showers and thunderstorms in the afternoon. Highs around 90. Thursday night, partly cloudy with a 20% chance of showers and thunderstorms. Lows in the lower 70s. Friday, mostly cloudy with a slight chance of showers and thunderstorms in the morning, then partly sunny with a chance of showers and thunderstorms in the afternoon. Highs around 90. Chance of rain 30%. The forecast key messages for North and Central Texas. Mostly quiet and warm weather is expected through the weekend with above normal temperatures and low rain chances, 10 to 20% across the northwest. Scattered storms return to the forecast area-wide Tuesday through Friday of next week. The spotter information statement for North and Central Texas. Spotter activation is not expected at this time. The ultraviolet index forecast for May 30th is 10, or very high. The current time is 5:09 a.m. Central Daylight Time. 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The following reports of weather temperature and wind were made at 5 a.m. DFW Airport, mostly cloudy, 76, dew point 69, relative humidity 79%, wind south at 9, pressure 29.81 inches and steady. Fort Worth, Meacham, mostly cloudy, 76, south at 7. Dallas Love Field, mostly cloudy, 78, south at 6. Arlington, mostly cloudy, 74, southeast at 5. Denton, partly cloudy, 75, southeast at 7. Mineral Wells, partly cloudy, 71, southeast at 7. Elsewhere around the region, Wichita Falls, clear, 71, south at 9. Abilene, mostly cloudy, 76, south at 12. Waco, cloudy, 75, south at 7. Tyler, partly cloudy, 72, south at 5. Once again at 5 a.m., DFW Airport, mostly cloudy, 76, south at 9.
The following reports of weather, temperature, and wind were made at 5 a.m. DFW Airport, mostly cloudy, 76, dew point 69, relative humidity 79%, wind south at 9, pressure 29.81 inches and steady. Fort Worth Meacham, mostly cloudy, 76, south at 7. Dallas Love Field, mostly cloudy, 78, south at 6. Arlington, mostly cloudy, 74, southeast at 5. Denton, partly cloudy, 75, southeast at 7. Mineral Wells, mostly cloudy, 71, southeast at 7. Elsewhere around the region, Wichita Falls, clear, 71, south at 9. Abilene, cloudy, 76, south at 12. Waco, mostly cloudy, 75, south at 7. Tyler, partly cloudy, 72, south at 5. Once again at 5 a.m., DFW Airport, mostly cloudy, 76, south at 9. Now let's check on your local forecast for the Dallas-Fort Worth Metroplex. Today, mostly sunny. Highs in the lower 90s. South winds 5 to 10 miles an hour. Tonight, partly cloudy in the evening, then clearing. Lows in the mid-70s. South winds 5 to 10 miles an hour. Sunday, sunny. Highs in the mid-90s. South winds 5 to 10 miles an hour. Sunday night, mostly clear. Lows in the mid-70s. South winds 5 to 10 miles an hour. And now the extended forecast. Monday, sunny. Highs in the mid-90s. South winds 5 to 10 miles an hour. Monday night, mostly clear. Lows in the lower 70s. Tuesday, sunny. A 20% chance of showers and thunderstorms in the afternoon. Highs in the mid-90s. Tuesday night, partly cloudy. A 30% chance of showers and thunderstorms in the evening. Lows in the mid-70s. Wednesday, partly sunny. A 30% chance of showers and thunderstorms in the afternoon. Highs in the lower 90s. Wednesday night, partly cloudy with a slight chance of thunderstorms. A chance of showers in the evening, then a slight chance of showers after midnight. Lows in the lower 70s. Chance of rain 30%. Thursday, mostly sunny. A 20% chance of showers and thunderstorms in the afternoon. Highs around 90. Thursday night, partly cloudy with a 20% chance of showers and thunderstorms. Lows in the lower 70s. Friday, mostly cloudy with a slight chance of showers and thunderstorms in the morning, then partly sunny with a chance of showers and thunderstorms in the afternoon. Highs around 90. Chance of rain 30%. The forecast key messages for North and Central Texas. Mostly quiet and warm weather is expected through the weekend with above normal temperatures and low rain chances, 10 to 20% across the northwest. Scattered storms return to the forecast area-wide Tuesday through Friday of next week. The spotter information statement for North and Central Texas. Spotter activation is not expected at this time. The ultraviolet index forecast for May 30th is 10, or very high. The current time is 5:14 a.m. Central Daylight Time. 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The following reports of weather, temperature, and wind were made at 5 a.m. DFW Airport, mostly cloudy, 76, dew point 69, relative humidity 79%, wind south at 9, pressure 29.81 inches and steady. Fort Worth Meacham, mostly cloudy, 76, south at 7. Dallas Love Field, mostly cloudy, 78, south at 6. Arlington, mostly cloudy, 74, southeast at 5. Denton, partly cloudy, 75, southeast at 7. Mineral Wells, mostly cloudy, 71, southeast at 7. Elsewhere around the region, Wichita Falls, clear, 71, south at 9. Abilene, cloudy, 76, south at 12.
Waco, mostly cloudy, 75, south at 7. Tyler, partly cloudy, 72, south at 5. Once again at 5 a.m., DFW Airport, mostly cloudy, 76, south at 9. Now let's check on your local forecast for the Dallas-Fort Worth Metroplex. Today, mostly sunny. Highs in the lower 90s. South winds 5 to 10 miles an hour. Tonight, partly cloudy in the evening, then clearing. Lows in the mid-70s. South winds 5 to 10 miles an hour. Sunday, sunny. Highs in the mid-90s. South winds 5 to 10 miles an hour. Sunday night, mostly clear. Lows in the mid-70s. South winds 5 to 10 miles an hour. And now the extended forecast. Monday, sunny. Highs in the mid-90s. South winds 5 to 10 miles an hour. Monday night, mostly clear. Lows in the lower 70s. Tuesday, sunny. A 20% chance of showers and thunderstorms in the afternoon. Highs in the mid-90s. Tuesday night, partly cloudy. A 30% chance of showers and thunderstorms in the evening. Lows in the mid-70s. Wednesday, partly sunny. A 30% chance of showers and thunderstorms in the afternoon. Highs in the lower 90s. Wednesday night, partly cloudy with a slight chance of thunderstorms. A chance of showers in the evening, then a slight chance of showers after midnight. Lows in the lower 70s. Chance of rain 30%. Thursday, mostly sunny. A 20% chance of showers and thunderstorms in the afternoon. Highs around 90. Thursday night, partly cloudy with a 20% chance of showers and thunderstorms. Lows in the lower 70s. Friday, mostly cloudy with a slight chance of showers and thunderstorms in the morning, then partly sunny with a chance of showers and thunderstorms in the afternoon. Highs around 90. Chance of rain 30%. The forecast key messages for North and Central Texas. Mostly quiet and warm weather is expected through the weekend with above normal temperatures and low rain chances, 10 to 20% across the Northwest. Scattered storms return to the forecast area-wide Tuesday through Friday of next week. The spotter information statement for North and Central Texas. Spotter activation is not expected at this time. The ultraviolet index forecast for May 30th is 10, or very high. The current time is 5:18 a.m. Central Daylight Time. 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Serving the Dallas-Fort Worth listening area. The following reports of weather temperature and wind were made at 5 a.m. DFW Airport, mostly cloudy, 76, dew point 69, relative humidity 79%, wind south at 9, pressure 29.81 inches and steady. Fort Worth Meacham, mostly cloudy, 76, south at 7. Dallas Love Field, mostly cloudy, 78, south at 6. Arlington, mostly cloudy, 74, southeast at 5. Denton, partly cloudy, 75, southeast at 7. Mineral Wells, mostly cloudy, 71, southeast at 7. Elsewhere around the region, Wichita Falls, clear, 71, south at 9. Abilene, cloudy, 76, south at 12. Waco, mostly cloudy, 75, south at 7. Tyler, partly cloudy, 72, south at 5. Once again at 5 a.m., DFW Airport, mostly cloudy, 76, south at 9. Now let's check on your local forecast for the Dallas-Fort Worth Metroplex. Today, mostly sunny. Highs in the lower 90s. South winds 5 to 10 miles an hour. Tonight, partly cloudy in the evening, then clearing. Lows in the mid-70s. South winds 5 to 10 miles an hour. Sunday, sunny. Highs in the mid-90s. South winds 5 to 10 miles an hour. Sunday night, mostly clear. Lows in the mid-70s. South winds 5 to 10 miles an hour.
And now the extended forecast. Monday, sunny. Highs in the mid-90s. South winds 5 to 10 miles an hour. Monday night, mostly clear. Lows in the lower 70s. Tuesday, sunny. A 20% chance of showers and thunderstorms in the afternoon. Highs in the mid-90s. Tuesday night, partly cloudy. A 30% chance of showers and thunderstorms in the evening. Lows in the mid-70s. Wednesday, partly sunny. A 30% chance of showers and thunderstorms in the afternoon. Highs in the lower 90s. Wednesday night, partly cloudy with a slight chance of thunderstorms. A chance of showers in the evening, then a slight chance of showers after midnight. Lows in the lower 70s. Chance of rain 30%. Thursday, mostly sunny. A 20% chance of showers and thunderstorms in the afternoon. Highs around 90. Thursday night, partly cloudy with a 20% chance of showers and thunderstorms. Lows in the lower 70s. Friday, mostly cloudy with a slight chance of showers and thunderstorms in the morning, then partly sunny with a chance of showers and thunderstorms in the afternoon. Highs around 90. Chance of rain 30%. The forecast key messages for North and Central Texas. Mostly quiet and warm weather is expected through the weekend with above normal temperatures and low rain chances, 10 to 20% across the northwest. Scattered storms return to the forecast area-wide Tuesday through Friday of next week. The spotter information statement for North and Central Texas. Spotter activation is not expected at this time. The ultraviolet index forecast for May 30th is 10, or very high. The current time is 5:22 a.m. Central Daylight Time. 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Serving the Dallas-Fort Worth listening area. The following reports of weather temperature and wind were made at 5 a.m. DFW Airport, mostly cloudy, 76, dew point 69, relative humidity 79%, wind south at 9, pressure 29.81 inches and steady. Fort Worth Meacham, mostly cloudy, 76, south at 7. Dallas Love Field, mostly cloudy, 78, south at 6. Arlington, mostly cloudy, 74, southeast at 5. Denton, partly cloudy, 75, southeast at 7. Mineral Wells, mostly cloudy, 71, southeast at 7. Elsewhere around the region, Wichita Falls, clear, 71, south at 9. Abilene, cloudy, 76, south at 12. Waco, mostly cloudy, 75, south at 7. Tyler, partly cloudy, 72, south at 5. Once again at 5 a.m., DFW Airport, mostly cloudy, 76, south at 9. Now let's check on your local forecast for the Dallas-Fort Worth Metroplex. Today, mostly sunny. Highs in the lower 90s. South winds 5 to 10 miles an hour. Tonight, partly cloudy in the evening, then clearing. Lows in the mid-70s. South winds 5 to 10 miles an hour. Sunday, sunny. Highs in the mid-90s. South winds 5 to 10 miles an hour. Sunday night, mostly clear. Lows in the mid-70s. South winds 5 to 10 miles an hour. And now the extended forecast. Monday, sunny. Highs in the mid-90s. South winds 5 to 10 miles an hour. Monday night, mostly clear. Lows in the lower 70s. Tuesday, sunny. A 20% chance of showers and thunderstorms in the afternoon. Highs in the mid-90s. Tuesday night, partly cloudy. A 30% chance of showers and thunderstorms in the evening. Lows in the mid-70s. Wednesday, partly sunny. A 30% chance of showers and thunderstorms in the afternoon. Highs in the lower 90s. Wednesday night, partly cloudy with a slight chance of thunderstorms. A chance of showers in the evening, then a slight chance of showers after midnight. Lows in the lower 70s. Chance of rain 30%.
Thursday, mostly sunny. A 20% chance of showers and thunderstorms in the afternoon. Highs around 90. Thursday night, partly cloudy with a 20% chance of showers and thunderstorms. Lows in the lower 70s. Friday, mostly cloudy with slight chance of showers and thunderstorms in the morning, then partly sunny with a chance of showers and thunderstorms in the afternoon. Highs around 90. Chance of rain 30%. The forecast key messages for North and Central Texas. Mostly quiet and warm weather is expected through the weekend with above normal temperatures and low rain chances, 10 to 20% across the Northwest. Scattered storms return to the forecast area-wide Tuesday through Friday of next week. The spotter information statement for North and Central Texas. Spotter activation is not expected at this time. The ultraviolet index forecast from 8:30 with a slight chance of showers and thunderstorms in the morning, then partly sunny with a chance of showers and thunderstorms in the afternoon. Highs around 90.

Worth listening area. The following reports of weather temperature and wind were made at 5 a.m. DFW Airport, mostly cloudy, 76, dew point 69, relative humidity 79%, wind south at 9, pressure 29.81 inches and steady. Fort Worth Meacham, mostly cloudy, 76, south at 7. Dallas Love Field, mostly cloudy, 78, south at 6. Arlington, mostly cloudy, 74, southeast at 5. Denton, partly cloudy, 75, southeast at 7. Mineral Wells, mostly cloudy, 71, southeast at 7. Elsewhere around the region, Wichita Falls, clear, 71, south at 9. Abilene, cloudy, 76, south at 12. Waco, mostly cloudy, 75, south at 7. Tyler, partly cloudy, 72, south at 5. Once again at 5 a.m., DFW Airport, mostly cloudy, 76, south at 9. Now let's check on your local forecast for the Dallas-Fort Worth Metroplex. Today, mostly sunny. Highs in the lower 90s. South winds 5 to 10 miles an hour. Tonight, partly cloudy in the evening, then clearing. Lows in the mid-70s. South winds 5 to 10 miles an hour. Sunday, sunny. Highs in the mid-90s. South winds 5 to 10 miles an hour. Sunday night, mostly clear. Lows in the mid-70s. South winds 5 to 10 miles an hour. And now the extended forecast. Monday, sunny. Highs in the mid-90s. South winds 5 to 10 miles an hour. Monday night, mostly clear. Lows in the lower 70s. Tuesday, sunny. A 20% chance of showers and thunderstorms in the afternoon. Highs in the mid-90s. Tuesday night, partly cloudy. A 30% chance of showers and thunderstorms in the evening. Lows in the mid-70s. Wednesday, partly sunny. A 30% chance of showers and thunderstorms in the afternoon. Highs in the lower 90s. Wednesday night, partly cloudy with a slight chance of thunderstorms. A chance of showers in the evening, then a slight chance of showers after midnight. Lows in the lower 70s. Chance of rain 30%. Thursday, mostly sunny. A 20% chance of showers and thunderstorms in the afternoon. Highs around 90. Thursday night, partly cloudy with a 20% chance of showers and thunderstorms. Lows in the lower 70s. Friday, mostly cloudy with a slight chance of showers and thunderstorms in the morning, then partly sunny with a chance of showers and thunderstorms in the afternoon. Highs around 90. Chance of rain 30%. The forecast key messages for North and Central Texas. Mostly quiet and warm weather is expected through the weekend with above normal temperatures and low rain chances, 10 to 20% across the northwest. Scattered storms return to the forecast area-wide Tuesday through Friday of next week. The spotter information statement for North and Central Texas. Spotter activation is not expected at this time. The ultraviolet index forecast for May 30th is 10, or very high. The current time is 5:30 a.m. Central Daylight Time. 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The following reports of weather temperature and wind were made at 5 a.m. DFW Airport, mostly cloudy, 76, dew point 69, relative humidity 79%, wind south at 9, pressure 29.81 inches and steady. Fort Worth Meacham, mostly cloudy, 76, south at 7. Dallas Love Field, mostly cloudy, 78, south at 6. Arlington, mostly cloudy, 74, southeast at 5. Denton, partly cloudy, 75, southeast at 7. Mineral Wells, mostly cloudy, 71, southeast at 7. Elsewhere around the region, Wichita Falls, clear, 71, south at 9. Abilene, cloudy, 76, south at 12.

Waco, mostly cloudy, 75, south at 7. Tyler, partly cloudy, 72, south at 5. Once again at 5 a.m., DFW Airport, mostly cloudy, 76, south at 9. Now let's check on your local forecast for the Dallas-Fort Worth Metroplex. Today, mostly sunny. Highs in the lower 90s. South winds 5 to 10 miles an hour. Tonight, partly cloudy in the evening, then clearing. Lows in the mid-70s. South winds 5 to 10 miles an hour. Sunday, sunny. Highs in the mid-90s. South winds 5 to 10 miles an hour. Sunday night, mostly clear. Lows in the mid-70s. South winds 5 to 10 miles an hour. And now the extended forecast. Monday, sunny. Highs in the mid-90s. South winds 5 to 10 miles an hour. Monday night, mostly clear. Lows in the lower 70s. Tuesday, sunny. A 20% chance of showers and thunderstorms in the afternoon. Highs in the mid-90s. Tuesday night, partly cloudy. A 30% chance of showers and thunderstorms in the evening. Lows in the mid-70s. Wednesday, partly sunny. A 30% chance of showers and thunderstorms in the afternoon. Highs in the lower 90s. Wednesday night, partly cloudy with a slight chance of thunderstorms. A chance of showers in the evening, then a slight chance of showers after midnight. Lows in the lower 70s. Chance of rain 30%. Thursday, mostly sunny. A 20% chance of showers and thunderstorms in the afternoon. Highs around 90. Thursday night, partly cloudy with a 20% chance of showers and thunderstorms. Lows in the lower 70s. Friday, mostly cloudy with a slight chance of showers and thunderstorms in the morning, then partly sunny with a chance of showers and thunderstorms in the afternoon. Highs around 90. Chance of rain 30%. The forecast key messages for North and Central Texas. Mostly quiet and warm weather is expected through the weekend with above normal temperatures and low rain chances, 10 to 20% across the Northwest. Scattered storms return to the forecast area-wide Tuesday through Friday of next week. The spotter information statement for North and Central Texas. Spotter activation is not expected at this time. The ultraviolet index forecast for May 30th is 10, or very high. The current time is 5:34 a.m. Central Daylight Time. 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Serving the Dallas-Fort Worth listening area. The following reports of weather temperature and wind were made at 5 a.m. DFW Airport, mostly cloudy, 76, dew point 69, relative humidity 79%, wind south at 9, pressure 29.81 inches and steady. Fort Worth Meacham, mostly cloudy, 76, south at 7. Dallas Love Field, mostly cloudy, 78, south at 6. Arlington, mostly cloudy, 74, southeast at 5. Denton, partly cloudy, 75, southeast at 7. Mineral Wells, mostly cloudy, 71, southeast at 7. Elsewhere around the region, Wichita Falls, clear, 71, south at 9. Abilene, cloudy, 76, south at 12. Waco, mostly cloudy, 75, south at 7. Tyler, partly cloudy, 72, south at 5. Once again at 5 a.m., DFW Airport, mostly cloudy, 76, south at 9. Now let's check on your local forecast for the Dallas-Fort Worth Metroplex. Today, mostly sunny. Highs in the lower 90s. South winds 5 to 10 miles an hour. Tonight, partly cloudy in the evening, then clearing. Lows in the mid-70s. South winds 5 to 10 miles an hour. Sunday, sunny. Highs in the mid-90s. South winds 5 to 10 miles an hour. Sunday night, mostly clear. Lows in the mid-70s. South winds 5 to 10 miles an hour.
And now the extended forecast. Monday, sunny. Highs in the mid-90s. South winds 5 to 10 miles an hour. Monday night, mostly clear. Lows in the lower 70s. Tuesday, sunny. A 20% chance of showers and thunderstorms in the afternoon. Highs in the mid-90s. Tuesday night, partly cloudy. A 30% chance of showers and thunderstorms in the evening. Lows in the mid-70s. Wednesday, partly sunny. A 30% chance of showers and thunderstorms in the afternoon. Highs in the lower 90s. Wednesday night, partly cloudy with a slight chance of thunderstorms. A chance of showers in the evening, then a slight chance of showers after midnight. Lows in the lower 70s. Chance of rain 30%. Thursday, mostly sunny. A 20% chance of showers and thunderstorms in the afternoon. Highs around 90. Thursday night, partly cloudy with a 20% chance of showers and thunderstorms. Lows in the lower 70s. Friday, mostly cloudy with a slight chance of showers and thunderstorms in the morning, then partly sunny with a chance of showers and thunderstorms in the afternoon. Highs around 90. Chance of rain 30%. The forecast key messages for North and Central Texas. Mostly quiet and warm weather is expected through the weekend with above normal temperatures and low rain chances, 10 to 20% across the Northwest. Scattered storms return to the forecast area-wide Tuesday through Friday of next week. The spotter information statement for North and Central Texas. Spotter activation is not expected at this time. The ultraviolet index forecast for May 30th is 10, or very high. The current time is 5:38 a.m. Central Daylight Time. 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The following reports of weather temperature and wind were made at 5 a.m. DFW Airport, mostly cloudy, 76, dew point 69, relative humidity 79%, wind south at 9, pressure 29.81 inches and steady. Fort Worth Meacham, mostly cloudy, 76, south at 7. Dallas Love Field, mostly cloudy, 78, south at 6. Arlington, mostly cloudy, 74, southeast at 5. Denton, partly cloudy, 75, southeast at 7. Mineral Wells, mostly cloudy, 71, southeast at 7. Elsewhere around the region, Wichita Falls, clear, 71, south at 9. Abilene, cloudy, 76, south at 12. Waco, mostly cloudy, 75, south at 7. Tyler, partly cloudy, 72, south at 5. Once again at 5 a.m., DFW Airport, mostly cloudy, 76, south at 9. Now let's check on your local forecast for the Dallas-Fort Worth Metroplex. Today, mostly sunny. Highs in the lower 90s. South winds 5 to 10 miles an hour. Tonight, partly cloudy in the evening, then clearing. Lows in the mid-70s. South winds 5 to 10 miles an hour. Sunday, sunny. Highs in the mid-90s. South winds 5 to 10 miles an hour. Sunday night, mostly clear. Lows in the mid-70s. South winds 5 to 10 miles an hour. And now the extended forecast. Monday, sunny. Highs in the mid-90s. South winds 5 to 10 miles an hour. Monday night, mostly clear. Lows in the lower 70s. Tuesday, sunny. A 20% chance of showers and thunderstorms in the afternoon. Highs in the mid-90s. Tuesday night, partly cloudy. A 30% chance of showers and thunderstorms in the evening. Lows in the mid-70s. Wednesday, partly sunny. A 30% chance of showers and thunderstorms in the afternoon. Highs in the lower 90s. Wednesday night, partly cloudy with a slight chance of thunderstorms. A chance of showers in the evening, then a slight chance of showers after midnight. Lows in the lower 70s. Chance of rain 30%.
Wednesday, mostly sunny. A 20% chance of showers and thunderstorms in the afternoon. Highs around 90. Thursday night, partly cloudy with a 20% chance of showers and thunderstorms. Lows in the lower 70s. Friday, mostly cloudy with a slight chance of showers and thunderstorms in the morning, then partly sunny with a chance of showers and thunderstorms in the afternoon. Highs around 90. Chance of rain 30%. The forecast key messages for North and Central Texas. Mostly quiet and warm weather is expected through the weekend with above normal temperatures and low rain chances, 10 to 20% across the Northwest. Scattered storms return to the forecast area-wide Tuesday through Friday of next week. The spotter information statement for North and Central Texas. Spotter activation is not expected at this time. The ultraviolet index forecast for May 30th is 10, or very high. The current time is 5:42 a.m. Central Daylight Time. 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Serving the Dallas-Fort Worth listening area. The following reports of weather temperature and wind were made at 5 a.m. DFW Airport, mostly cloudy, 76, dew point 69, relative humidity 79%, wind south at 9, pressure 29.81 inches and steady. Fort Worth Meacham, mostly cloudy, 76, south at 7. Dallas Love Field, mostly cloudy, 78, south at 6. Arlington, mostly cloudy, 74, southeast at 5. Denton, partly cloudy, 75, southeast at 7. Mineral Wells, mostly cloudy, 71, southeast at 7. Elsewhere around the region, Wichita Falls, clear, 71, south at 9. Abilene, cloudy, 76, south at 12. Waco, mostly cloudy, 75, south at 7. Tyler, partly cloudy, 72, south at 5. Once again at 5 a.m., DFW Airport, mostly cloudy, 76, south at 9. Now let's check on your local forecast for the Dallas-Fort Worth Metroplex. Today, mostly sunny. Highs in the lower 90s. South winds 5 to 10 miles an hour. Tonight, partly cloudy in the evening, then clearing. Lows in the mid-70s. South winds 5 to 10 miles an hour. Sunday, sunny. Highs in the mid-90s. South winds 5 to 10 miles an hour. Sunday night, mostly clear. Lows in the mid-70s. South winds 5 to 10 miles an hour. And now the extended forecast. Monday, sunny. Highs in the mid-90s. South winds 5 to 10 miles an hour. Monday night, mostly clear. Lows in the lower 70s. Tuesday, sunny. A 20% chance of showers and thunderstorms in the afternoon. Highs in the mid-90s. Tuesday night, partly cloudy. A 30% chance of showers and thunderstorms in the evening. Lows in the mid-70s. Wednesday, partly sunny. A 30% chance of showers and thunderstorms in the afternoon. Highs in the lower 90s. Wednesday night, partly cloudy with a slight chance of thunderstorms. A chance of showers in the evening, then a slight chance of showers after midnight. Lows in the lower 70s. Chance of rain 30%. Thursday, mostly sunny. A 20% chance of showers and thunderstorms in the afternoon. Highs around 90. Thursday night, partly cloudy with a 20% chance of showers and thunderstorms. Lows in the lower 70s. Friday, mostly cloudy with a slight chance of showers and thunderstorms in the morning, then partly sunny with a chance of showers and thunderstorms in the afternoon. Highs around 90. Chance of rain 30%. The forecast key messages for North and Central Texas. Mostly quiet and warm weather is expected through the weekend with above normal temperatures and low rain chances, 10 to 20% across the Northwest. Scattered storms return to the forecast area-wide Tuesday through Friday of next week. The spotter information statement for North and Central Texas. Spotter
precipitation is not expected at this time. The ultraviolet index forecast for May 30th is 10, or very high. The current time is 5:47 a.m. Central Daylight Time. 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Serving the Dallas-Fort Worth listening area. The following reports of weather temperature and wind were made at 5 a.m. DFW Airport, mostly cloudy, 76, dew point 69, relative humidity 79%, wind south at 9, pressure 29.81 inches and steady. Fort Worth Meacham, mostly cloudy, 76, south at 7. Dallas Love Field, mostly cloudy, 78, south at 6. Arlington, mostly cloudy, 74, southeast at 5. Denton, partly cloudy, 75, southeast at 7. Mineral Wells, mostly cloudy, 71, southeast at 7. Elsewhere around the region, Wichita Falls, clear, 71, south at 9. Abilene, cloudy, 76, south at 12. Waco, mostly cloudy, 75, south at 7. Tyler, partly cloudy, 72, south at 5. Once again at 5 a.m., DFW Airport, mostly cloudy, 76, south at 9. Now let's check on your local forecast for the Dallas-Fort Worth Metroplex. Today, mostly sunny. Highs in the lower 90s. South winds 5 to 10 miles an hour. Tonight, partly cloudy in the evening, then clearing. Lows in the mid-70s. South winds 5 to 10 miles an hour. Sunday, sunny. Highs in the mid-90s. South winds 5 to 10 miles an hour. Sunday night, mostly clear. Lows in the mid-70s. South winds 5 to 10 miles an hour. And now the extended forecast. Monday, sunny. Highs in the mid-90s. South winds 5 to 10 miles an hour. Monday night, mostly clear. Lows in the lower 70s. Tuesday, sunny. A 20% chance of showers and thunderstorms in the afternoon. Highs in the mid-90s. Tuesday night, partly cloudy. A 30% chance of showers and thunderstorms in the evening. Lows in the mid-70s. Wednesday, partly sunny. A 30% chance of showers and thunderstorms in the afternoon. Highs in the lower 90s. Wednesday night, partly cloudy with a slight chance of thunderstorms. A chance of showers in the evening, then a slight chance of showers after midnight. Lows in the lower 70s. Chance of rain 30%. Thursday, mostly sunny. A 20% chance of showers and thunderstorms in the afternoon. Highs around 90. Thursday night, partly cloudy with a 20% chance of showers and thunderstorms. Lows in the lower 70s. Friday, mostly cloudy with a slight chance of showers and thunderstorms in the morning, then partly sunny with a chance of showers and thunderstorms in the afternoon. Highs around 90. Chance of rain 30%. The forecast key messages for North and Central Texas. Mostly quiet and warm weather is expected through the weekend with above normal temperatures and low rain chances, 10 to 20% across the northwest. Scattered storms return to the forecast area-wide Tuesday through Friday of next week. The spotter information statement for North and Central Texas. Spotter activation is not expected at this time. The ultraviolet index forecast for May 30th is 10, or very high. The current time is 5:51 a.m. Central Daylight Time. 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The following reports of weather temperature and wind were made at 5 a.m. DFW Airport, mostly cloudy, 76, dew point 69, relative humidity 79%, wind south at 9, pressure 29.81 inches and steady. Fort Worth Meacham, mostly cloudy, 76, south at 7. Dallas Love Field, mostly cloudy, 78, south at 6. Arlington,
Mostly cloudy, 74, southeast at 5. Denton, partly cloudy, 75, southeast at 7. Mineral Wells, mostly cloudy, 71, southeast at 7. Elsewhere around the region, Wichita Falls, clear, 71, south at 9. Abilene, cloudy, 76, south at 12. Waco, mostly cloudy, 75, south at 7. Tyler, partly cloudy, 72, south at 5. Once again at 5 a.m., DFW Airport, mostly cloudy, 76, south at 9. Now let's check on your local forecast for the Dallas-Fort Worth Metroplex. Today, mostly sunny. Highs in the lower 90s. South winds 5 to 10 miles an hour. Tonight, partly cloudy in the evening, then clearing. Lows in the mid-70s. South winds 5 to 10 miles an hour. Sunday, sunny. Highs in the mid-90s. South winds 5 to 10 miles an hour. Sunday night, mostly clear. Lows in the mid-70s. South winds 5 to 10 miles an hour. And now the extended forecast. Monday, sunny. Highs in the mid-90s. South winds 5 to 10 miles an hour. Monday night, mostly clear. Lows in the lower 70s. Tuesday, sunny. A 20% chance of showers and thunderstorms in the afternoon. Highs in the mid-90s. Tuesday night, partly cloudy. A 30% chance of showers and thunderstorms in the evening. Lows in the mid-70s. Wednesday, partly sunny. A 30% chance of showers and thunderstorms in the afternoon. Highs in the lower 90s. Wednesday night, partly cloudy with a slight chance of thunderstorms. A chance of showers in the evening, then a slight chance of showers after midnight. Lows in the lower 70s. Chance of rain 30%. Thursday, mostly sunny. A 20% chance of showers and thunderstorms in the afternoon. Highs around 90. Thursday night, partly cloudy with a 20% chance of showers and thunderstorms. Lows in the lower 70s. Friday, mostly cloudy with a slight chance of showers and thunderstorms in the morning, then partly sunny with a chance of showers and thunderstorms in the afternoon. Highs around 90. Chance of rain 30%. The forecast key messages for North and Central Texas. Mostly quiet and warm weather is expected through the weekend with above normal temperatures and low rain chances, 10 to 20% across the northwest. Scattered storms return to the forecast area-wide Tuesday through Friday of next week. The spotter information statement for North and Central Texas. Spotter activation is not expected at this time. The ultraviolet index forecast for May 30th is 10, or very high. The current time is 5:55 a.m. Central Daylight Time. 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The following reports of weather temperature and wind were made at 5 a.m. DFW Airport, mostly cloudy, 76, dew point 69, relative humidity 79%, wind south at 9, pressure 29.81 inches and steady. Fort Worth Meacham, mostly cloudy, 76, south at 7. Dallas Love Field, mostly cloudy, 78, south at 6. Arlington, mostly cloudy, 74, southeast at 5. Denton, partly cloudy, 75, southeast at 7. Mineral Wells, mostly cloudy, 71, southeast at 7. Elsewhere around the region, Wichita Falls, clear, 71, south at 9. Abilene, cloudy, 76, south at 12. Waco, mostly cloudy, 75, south at 7. Tyler, partly cloudy, 72, south at 5. Once again at 5 a.m., DFW Airport, mostly cloudy, 76, south at 9. Now let's check on your local forecast for the Dallas-Fort Worth Metroplex. Today, mostly sunny. Highs in the lower 90s. South winds 5 to 10 miles an hour. Tonight,
partly cloudy in the evening, then clearing. Lows in the mid-70s. South winds 5 to 10 miles an hour. Sunday, sunny. Highs in the mid-90s. South winds 5 to 10 miles an hour. Sunday night, mostly clear. Lows in the mid-70s. South winds 5 to 10 miles an hour. And now the extended forecast. Monday, sunny. Highs in the mid-90s. South winds 5 to 10 miles an hour. Monday night, mostly clear. Lows in the lower 70s. Tuesday, sunny. A 20% chance of showers and thunderstorms in the afternoon. Highs in the mid-90s. Tuesday night, partly cloudy. A 30% chance of showers and thunderstorms in the evening. Lows in the mid-70s. Wednesday, partly sunny. A 30% chance of showers and thunderstorms in the afternoon. Highs in the lower 90s. Wednesday night, partly cloudy with a slight chance of thunderstorms. A chance of showers in the evening, then a slight chance of showers after midnight. Lows in the lower 70s. Chance of rain 30%. Thursday, mostly sunny. A 20% chance of showers and thunderstorms in the afternoon. Highs around 90. Thursday night, partly cloudy with a 20% chance of showers and thunderstorms. Lows in the lower 70s. Friday, mostly cloudy with a slight chance of showers and thunderstorms in the morning, then partly sunny with a chance of showers and thunderstorms in the afternoon. Highs around 90. Chance of rain 30%. The forecast key messages for North and Central Texas. Mostly quiet and warm weather is expected through the weekend with above normal temperatures and low rain chances, 10 to 20% across the Northwest. Scattered storms return to the forecast area-wide Tuesday through Friday of next week. The spotter information statement for North and Central Texas. Spotter activation is not expected at this time. The ultraviolet index forecast for May 30th is 10, or very high. The current time is 5:59 a.m. Central Daylight Time. 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The following reports of weather temperature and wind were made at 5 a.m. DFW Airport, mostly cloudy, 76, dew point 69, relative humidity 79%, wind south at 9, pressure 29.81 inches and steady. Fort Worth Meacham, mostly cloudy, 76, south at 7. Dallas Love Field, mostly cloudy, 78, south at 6. Arlington, mostly cloudy, 74, southeast at 5. Denton, partly cloudy, 75, southeast at 7. Mineral Wells, mostly cloudy, 71, southeast at 7. Elsewhere around the region, Wichita Falls, clear, 71, south at 9. Abilene, cloudy, 76, south at 12. Waco, mostly cloudy, 75, south at 7. Tyler, partly cloudy, 72, south at 5. Once again at 5 a.m., DFW Airport, mostly cloudy, 76, south at 9. Now let's check on your local forecast for the Dallas-Fort Worth Metroplex. Today, mostly sunny. Highs in the lower 90s. South winds 5 to 10 miles an hour. Tonight, partly cloudy in the evening, then clearing. Lows in the mid-70s. South winds 5 to 10 miles an hour. Sunday, sunny. Highs in the mid-90s. South winds 5 to 10 miles an hour. Sunday night, mostly clear. Lows in the mid-70s. South winds 5 to 10 miles an hour. And now the extended forecast. Monday, sunny. Highs in the mid-90s. South winds 5 to 10 miles an hour. Monday night, mostly clear. Lows in the lower 70s. Tuesday, sunny. A 20% chance of showers and thunderstorms in the afternoon. Highs in the mid-90s. Tuesday night, partly cloudy. A 30% chance of showers and thunderstorms in the evening.
lows in the mid-70s. Wednesday, partly sunny. A 30% chance of showers and thunderstorms in the afternoon. Highs in the lower 90s. Wednesday night, partly cloudy with a slight chance of thunderstorms. A chance of showers in the evening, then a slight chance of showers after midnight. Lows in the lower 70s. Chance of rain 30%. Thursday, mostly sunny. A 20% chance of showers and thunderstorms in the afternoon. Highs around 90. Thursday night, partly cloudy with a 20% chance of showers and thunderstorms. Lows in the lower 70s. Friday, mostly cloudy with a slight chance of showers and thunderstorms in the morning, then partly sunny with a chance of showers and thunderstorms in the afternoon. Highs around 90. Chance of rain 30%. The forecast key messages for North and Central Texas. Mostly quiet and warm weather is expected through the weekend with above normal temperatures and low rain chances, 10 to 20% across the Northwest. Scattered storms return to the forecast area-wide Tuesday through Friday of next week. The spotter information statement for North and Central Texas. Spotter activation is not expected at this time. The ultraviolet index forecast for May 30th is 10, or very high. The current time is 6:03 a.m. Central Daylight Time. 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The following reports of weather temperature and wind were made at 6 a.m. DFW Airport, mostly cloudy, 76, dew point 69, relative humidity 79%, wind south at 13, pressure 29.81 inches and steady. Fort Worth Meacham, mostly cloudy, 77, south at 8. Dallas Love Field, mostly cloudy, 77, southeast at 8. Arlington, mostly cloudy, 74, south at 8. Denton, partly cloudy, 73, southeast at 7. Mineral Wells, mostly cloudy, 72, southeast at 8. Elsewhere around the region, Wichita Falls, clear, 69, south at 9. Abilene, cloudy, 76, south at 15. Waco, mostly cloudy, 74, south at 8. Tyler, partly cloudy, 72, south at 5. Once again at 6 a.m., DFW Airport, mostly cloudy, 76, south at 13. Now let's check on your local forecast for the Dallas-Fort Worth Metroplex. Today, mostly sunny. Highs in the lower 90s. South winds 5 to 10 miles an hour. Tonight, partly cloudy in the evening, then clearing. Lows in the mid-70s. South winds 5 to 10 miles an hour. Sunday, sunny. Highs in the mid-90s. South winds 5 to 10 miles an hour. Sunday night, mostly clear. Lows in the mid-70s. South winds 5 to 10 miles an hour. And now the extended forecast. Monday, sunny. Highs in the mid-90s. South winds 5 to 10 miles an hour. Monday night, mostly clear. Lows in the lower 70s. Tuesday, sunny. A 20% chance of showers and thunderstorms in the afternoon. Highs in the mid-90s. Tuesday night, partly cloudy. A 30% chance of showers and thunderstorms in the evening. Lows in the mid-70s. Wednesday, partly sunny. A 30% chance of showers and thunderstorms in the afternoon. Highs in the lower 90s. Wednesday night, partly cloudy with a slight chance of thunderstorms. A chance of showers in the evening, then a slight chance of showers after midnight. Lows in the lower 70s. Chance of rain 30%. Thursday, mostly sunny. A 20% chance of showers and thunderstorms in the afternoon. Highs around 90. Thursday night, partly cloudy with a 20% chance of showers and thunderstorms. Lows in the lower 70s. Friday, mostly cloudy with a slight chance of showers and thunderstorms in the morning, then partly sunny with a chance of showers and thunderstorms in the afternoon. Highs around 90.
chance of rain 30%. The forecast key messages for North and Central Texas. Mostly quiet and warm weather is expected through the weekend with above normal temperatures and low rain chances, 10 to 20% across the Northwest. Scattered storms return to the forecast area-wide Tuesday through Friday of next week. The spotter information statement for North and Central Texas. Spotter activation is not expected at this time. The ultraviolet index forecast for May 30th is 10, or very high. The current time is 6:07 a.m. Central Daylight Time. 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The following reports of weather temperature and wind were made at 6 a.m. DFW Airport, mostly cloudy, 76, dew point 69, relative humidity 79%, wind south at 13, pressure 29.81 inches and steady. Fort Worth Meacham, mostly cloudy, 77, south at 8. Dallas Love Field, mostly cloudy, 77, southeast at 8. Arlington, mostly cloudy, 74, south at 8. Denton, partly cloudy, 73, southeast at 7. Mineral Wells, mostly cloudy, 72, southeast at 8. Elsewhere around the region, Wichita Falls, clear, 69, south at 9. Abilene, cloudy, 76, south at 15. Waco, mostly cloudy, 74, south at 8. Tyler, partly cloudy, 72, south at 5. Once again at 6 a.m., DFW Airport, mostly cloudy, 76, south at 13. Now let's check on your local forecast for the Dallas-Fort Worth Metroplex. Today, mostly sunny. Highs in the lower 90s. South winds 5 to 10 miles an hour. Tonight, partly cloudy in the evening, then clearing. Lows in the mid-70s. South winds 5 to 10 miles an hour. Sunday, sunny. Highs in the mid-90s. South winds 5 to 10 miles an hour. Sunday night, mostly clear. Lows in the mid-70s. South winds 5 to 10 miles an hour. And now the extended forecast. Monday, sunny. Highs in the mid-90s. South winds 5 to 10 miles an hour. Monday night, mostly clear. Lows in the lower 70s. Tuesday, sunny. A 20% chance of showers and thunderstorms in the afternoon. Highs in the mid-90s. Tuesday night, partly cloudy. A 30% chance of showers and thunderstorms in the evening. Lows in the mid-70s. Wednesday, partly sunny. A 30% chance of showers and thunderstorms in the afternoon. Highs in the lower 90s. Wednesday night, partly cloudy with a slight chance of thunderstorms. A chance of showers in the evening, then a slight chance of showers after midnight. Lows in the lower 70s. Chance of rain 30%. Thursday, mostly sunny. A 20% chance of showers and thunderstorms in the afternoon. Highs around 90. Thursday night, partly cloudy with a 20% chance of showers and thunderstorms. Lows in the lower 70s. Friday, mostly cloudy with a slight chance of showers and thunderstorms in the morning, then partly sunny with a chance of showers and thunderstorms in the afternoon. Highs around 90. Chance of rain 30%. And now the extended forecast. Monday, sunny. Highs in the mid-90s. South winds 5 to 10 miles an hour. Monday night, mostly clear. Lows in the lower 70s. Tuesday, sunny. A 20% chance of showers and thunderstorms in the afternoon. Highs in the mid-90s. Tuesday night, partly cloudy. A 30% chance of showers and thunderstorms in the evening. Lows in the mid-70s. Wednesday, partly sunny. A 30% chance of showers and thunderstorms in the afternoon. Highs in the lower 90s. Wednesday night, partly cloudy with a slight chance of thunderstorms. A chance of showers in the evening, then a slight chance of showers after midnight.
Lows in the lower 70s. Chance of rain 20%. Thursday, mostly sunny. A 20% chance of showers and thunderstorms in the afternoon. Highs around 90. Thursday night, partly cloudy with a 20% chance of showers and thunderstorms. Lows in the lower 70s. Friday, mostly cloudy with a slight chance of showers and thunderstorms in the morning, then partly sunny with a chance of showers and thunderstorms in the afternoon. Highs around 90. Chance of rain 30%. The forecast key messages for North and Central Texas. Mostly quiet and warm weather is expected through the weekend with above normal temperatures and low rain chances, 10 to 20% across the Northwest. Scattered storms return to the forecast area-wide Tuesday through Friday of next week. The spotter information statement for North and Central Texas. Spotter activation is not expected at this time. The ultraviolet index forecast for May 30th is 10, or very high. The current time is 6:13 a.m. Central Daylight Time. 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Serving the Dallas-Fort Worth listening area. The following reports of weather temperature and wind were made at 6 a.m. DFW Airport, mostly cloudy, 76, dew point 69, relative humidity 79%, wind south at 13, pressure 29.81 inches and steady. Fort Worth Meacham, mostly cloudy, 77, south at 8. Dallas Love Field, mostly cloudy, 77, southeast at 8. Arlington, mostly cloudy, 74, south at 8. Denton, mostly cloudy, 73, southeast at 7. Mineral Wells, mostly cloudy, 72, southeast at 8. Elsewhere around the region, Wichita Falls, partly cloudy, 69, south at 9. Abilene, mostly cloudy, 76, south at 15. Waco, mostly cloudy, 74, south at 8. Tyler, mostly cloudy, 72, south at 5. Once again at 6 a.m., DFW Airport, mostly cloudy, 76, south at 13. Now let's check on your local forecast for the Dallas-Fort Worth Metroplex. Today, mostly sunny. Highs in the lower 90s. South winds 5 to 10 miles an hour. Tonight, partly cloudy in the evening, then clearing. Lows in the mid-70s. South winds 5 to 10 miles an hour. Sunday, sunny. Highs in the mid-90s. South winds 5 to 10 miles an hour. Sunday night, mostly clear. Lows in the mid-70s. South winds 5 to 10 miles an hour. And now the extended forecast. Monday, sunny. Highs in the mid-90s. South winds 5 to 10 miles an hour. Monday night, mostly clear. Lows in the lower 70s. Tuesday, sunny. A 20% chance of showers and thunderstorms in the afternoon. Highs in the mid-90s. Tuesday night, partly cloudy. A 30% chance of showers and thunderstorms in the evening. Lows in the mid-70s. Wednesday, partly sunny. A 30% chance of showers and thunderstorms in the afternoon. Highs in the lower 90s. Wednesday night, partly cloudy with a slight chance of thunderstorms. A chance of showers in the evening, then a slight chance of showers after midnight. Lows in the lower 70s. Chance of rain 20%. Thursday, mostly sunny. A 20% chance of showers and thunderstorms in the afternoon. Highs around 90. Thursday night, partly cloudy with a 20% chance of showers and thunderstorms. Lows in the lower 70s. Friday, mostly cloudy with a slight chance of showers and thunderstorms in the morning, then partly sunny with a chance of showers and thunderstorms in the afternoon. Highs around 90. Chance of rain 30%. The forecast key messages for North and Central Texas. Mostly quiet and warm weather is expected through the weekend with above normal temperatures and low rain chances, 10 to 20% across the Northwest.
Scattered storms return to the forecast area-wide Tuesday through Friday of next week. The spotter information statement for North and Central Texas. Spotter activation is not expected at this time. The ultraviolet index forecast for May 30th is 10, or very high. The current time is 6:17 a.m. Central Daylight Time. 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The following reports of weather temperature and wind were made at 6 a.m. DFW Airport, mostly cloudy, 76, dew point 69, relative humidity 79%, wind south at 13, pressure 29.81 inches and steady. Fort Worth Meacham, mostly cloudy, 77, south at 8. Dallas Love Field, mostly cloudy, 77, southeast at 8. Arlington, mostly cloudy, 74, south at 8. Denton, mostly cloudy, 73, southeast at 7. Mineral Wells, mostly cloudy, 72, southeast at 8. Elsewhere around the region, Wichita Falls, partly cloudy, 69, south at 9. Abilene, mostly cloudy, 76, south at 15. Waco, mostly cloudy, 74, south at 8. Tyler, mostly cloudy, 72, south at 5. Once again at 6 a.m., DFW Airport, mostly cloudy, 76, south at 13. Now let's check on your local forecast for the Dallas-Fort Worth Metroplex. Today, mostly sunny. Highs in the lower 90s. South winds 5 to 10 miles an hour. Tonight, partly cloudy in the evening, then clearing. Lows in the mid-70s. South winds 5 to 10 miles an hour. Sunday, sunny. Highs in the mid-90s. South winds 5 to 10 miles an hour. Sunday night, mostly clear. Lows in the mid-70s. South winds 5 to 10 miles an hour. And now the extended forecast. Monday, sunny. Highs in the mid-90s. South winds 5 to 10 miles an hour. Monday night, mostly clear. Lows in the lower 70s. Tuesday, sunny. A 20% chance of showers and thunderstorms in the afternoon. Highs in the mid-90s. Tuesday night, partly cloudy. A 30% chance of showers and thunderstorms in the evening. Lows in the mid-70s. Wednesday, partly sunny. A 30% chance of showers and thunderstorms in the afternoon. Highs in the lower 90s. Wednesday night, partly cloudy with a slight chance of thunderstorms. A chance of showers in the evening, then a slight chance of showers after midnight. Lows in the lower 70s. Chance of rain 20%. Thursday, mostly sunny. A 20% chance of showers and thunderstorms in the afternoon. Highs around 90. Thursday night, partly cloudy with a 20% chance of showers and thunderstorms. Lows in the lower 70s. Friday, mostly cloudy with a slight chance of showers and thunderstorms in the morning, then partly sunny with a chance of showers and thunderstorms in the afternoon. Highs around 90. Chance of rain 30%. The forecast key messages for North and Central Texas. Mostly quiet and warm weather is expected through the weekend with above normal temperatures and low rain chances, 10 to 20% across the Northwest. Scattered storms return to the forecast area-wide Tuesday through Friday of next week. The spotter information statement for North and Central Texas. Spotter activation is not expected at this time. The ultraviolet index forecast for May 30th is 10, or very high. The current time is 6:21 a.m. Central Daylight Time. 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The following reports of weather temperature and wind were made at 6 a.m. DFW Airport, mostly cloudy, 76, dew point 69, relative humidity 79%, wind south at 13, pressure 29.81 inches and steady.
Fort Worth, medium, mostly cloudy, 77, south at 8. Dallas Love Field, mostly cloudy, 77, southeast at 8. Arlington, mostly cloudy, 74, south at 8. Denton, mostly cloudy, 73, southeast at 7. Mineral Wells, mostly cloudy, 72, southeast at 8. Elsewhere around the region, Wichita Falls, partly cloudy, 69, south at 9. Abilene, mostly cloudy, 76, south at 15. Waco, mostly cloudy, 74, south at 8. Tyler, mostly cloudy, 72, south at 5. Once again at 6 a.m., DFW Airport, mostly cloudy, 76, south at 13. Now let's check on your local forecast for the Dallas-Fort Worth Metroplex. Today, mostly sunny. Highs in the lower 90s. South winds 5 to 10 miles an hour. Tonight, partly cloudy in the evening, then clearing. Lows in the mid-70s. South winds 5 to 10 miles an hour. Sunday, sunny. Highs in the mid-90s. South winds 5 to 10 miles an hour. Sunday night, mostly clear. Lows in the mid-70s. South winds 5 to 10 miles an hour. And now the extended forecast. Monday, sunny. Highs in the mid-90s. South winds 5 to 10 miles an hour. Monday night, mostly clear. Lows in the lower 70s. Tuesday, sunny. A 20% chance of showers and thunderstorms in the afternoon. Highs in the mid-90s. Tuesday night, partly cloudy. A 30% chance of showers and thunderstorms in the evening. Lows in the mid-70s. Wednesday, partly sunny. A 30% chance of showers and thunderstorms in the afternoon. Highs in the lower 90s. Wednesday night, partly cloudy with a slight chance of thunderstorms. A chance of showers in the evening, then a slight chance of showers after midnight. Lows in the lower 70s. Chance of rain 20%. Thursday, mostly sunny. A 20% chance of showers and thunderstorms in the afternoon. Highs around 90. Thursday night, partly cloudy with a 20% chance of showers and thunderstorms. Lows in the lower 70s. Friday, mostly cloudy with a slight chance of showers and thunderstorms in the morning, then partly sunny with a chance of showers and thunderstorms in the afternoon. Highs around 90. Chance of rain 30%. The forecast key messages for North and Central Texas. Mostly quiet and warm weather is expected through the weekend with above normal temperatures and low rain chances, 10 to 20% across the northwest. Scattered storms return to the forecast area-wide Tuesday through Friday of next week. The spotter information statement for North and Central Texas. Spotter activation is not expected at this time. The ultraviolet index forecast for May 30th is 10, or very high. The current time is 6:25 a.m. Central Daylight Time. 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The following reports of weather temperature and wind were made at 6 a.m. DFW Airport, mostly cloudy, 76, dew point 69, relative humidity 79%, wind south at 13, pressure 29.81 inches and steady. Fort Worth, medium, mostly cloudy, 77, south at 8. Dallas Love Field, mostly cloudy, 77, southeast at 8. Arlington, mostly cloudy, 74, south at 8. Denton, mostly cloudy, 73, southeast at 7. Mineral Wells, mostly cloudy, 72, southeast at 8. Elsewhere around the region, Wichita Falls, partly cloudy, 69, south at 9. Abilene, mostly cloudy, 76, south at 15. Waco, mostly cloudy, 74, south at 8. Tyler, mostly cloudy, 72, south at 5. Once again at 6 a.m., DFW Airport, mostly cloudy, 76, south at 13.
Now let's check on your local forecast for the Dallas-Fort Worth Metroplex. Today, mostly sunny. Highs in the lower 90s.

mostly clear. Lows in the mid-70s. South winds 5 to 10 miles an hour. And now the extended forecast. Monday, sunny. Highs in the mid-90s. South winds 5 to 10 miles an hour. Monday night, mostly clear. Lows in the lower 70s. Tuesday, sunny. A 20% chance of showers and thunderstorms in the afternoon. Highs in the mid-90s. Tuesday night, partly cloudy. A 30% chance of showers and thunderstorms in the evening. Lows in the mid-70s. Wednesday, partly sunny. A 30% chance of showers and thunderstorms in the afternoon. Highs in the lower 90s. Wednesday night, partly cloudy with a slight chance of thunderstorms. A chance of showers in the evening, then a slight chance of showers after midnight. Lows in the lower 70s. Chance of rain 20%. Thursday, mostly sunny. A 20% chance of showers and thunderstorms in the afternoon. Highs around 90. Thursday night, partly cloudy with a 20% chance of showers and thunderstorms. Lows in the lower 70s. Friday, mostly cloudy with a slight chance of showers and thunderstorms in the morning, then partly sunny with a chance of showers and thunderstorms in the afternoon. Highs around 90. Chance of rain 30%. The forecast key messages for North and Central Texas. Mostly quiet and warm weather is expected through the weekend with above normal temperatures and low rain chances, 10 to 20% across the northwest. Scattered storms return to the forecast area-wide Tuesday through Friday of next week. The spotter information statement for North and Central Texas. Spotter activation is not expected at this time. The ultraviolet index forecast for May 30th is 10, or very high. The current time is 6:29 a.m. Central Daylight Time. 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The following reports of weather temperature and wind were made at 6 a.m. DFW Airport, mostly cloudy, 76, dew point 69, relative humidity 79%, wind south at 13, pressure 29.81 inches and steady. Fort Worth Meacham, mostly cloudy, 77, south at 8. Dallas Love Field, mostly cloudy, 77, southeast at 8. Arlington, mostly cloudy, 74, south at 8. Denton, mostly cloudy, 73, southeast at 7. Mineral Wells, mostly cloudy, 72, southeast at 8. Elsewhere around the region, Wichita Falls, partly cloudy, 69, south at 9. Abilene, mostly cloudy, 76, south at 15. Waco, mostly cloudy, 74, south at 8. Tyler, mostly cloudy, 72, south at 5. Once again at 6 a.m., DFW Airport, mostly cloudy, 76, south at 13. Now let's check on your local forecast for the Dallas-Fort Worth Metroplex. Today, mostly sunny. Highs in the lower 90s. South winds 5 to 10 miles an hour. Tonight, partly cloudy in the evening, then clearing. Lows in the mid-70s. South winds 5 to 10 miles an hour. Sunday, sunny. Highs in the mid-90s. South winds 5 to 10 miles an hour. Sunday night, mostly clear. Lows in the mid-70s. South winds 5 to 10 miles an hour. And now the extended forecast. Monday, sunny. Highs in the mid-90s. South winds 5 to 10 miles an hour. Monday night, mostly clear. Lows in the lower 70s. Tuesday, sunny. A 20% chance of showers and thunderstorms in the afternoon. Highs in the mid-90s. Tuesday night, partly cloudy. A 30% chance of showers and thunderstorms in the evening. Lows in the mid-70s. Wednesday, partly sunny. A 30% chance of showers and thunderstorms in the afternoon. Highs in the lower 90s. Wednesday night, partly cloudy with a slight chance of thunderstorms.

chance of showers in the evening, then a slight chance of showers after midnight. Lows in the lower 70s. Chance of rain 20%. Thursday, mostly sunny. A 20% chance of showers and thunderstorms in the afternoon. Highs around 90. Thursday night, partly cloudy with a 20% chance of showers and thunderstorms. Lows in the lower 70s. Friday, mostly cloudy with a slight chance of showers and thunderstorms in the morning, then partly sunny with a chance of showers and thunderstorms in the afternoon. Highs around 90. Chance of rain 30%. The forecast key messages for North and Central Texas. Mostly quiet and warm weather is expected through the weekend with above normal temperatures and low rain chances, 10 to 20% across the Northwest. Scattered storms return to the forecast area-wide Tuesday through Friday of next week. The spotter information statement for North and Central Texas. Spotter activation is not expected at this time. The ultraviolet index forecast for May 30th is 10, or very high. The current time is 6:33 a.m. Central Daylight Time. 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The following reports of weather temperature and wind were made at 6 a.m. DFW Airport, mostly cloudy, 76, dew point 69, relative humidity 79%, wind south at 13, pressure 29.81 inches and steady. Fort Worth Meacham, mostly cloudy, 77, south at 8. Dallas Love Field, mostly cloudy, 77, southeast at 8. Arlington, mostly cloudy, 74, south at 8. Denton, mostly cloudy, 73, southeast at 7. Mineral Wells, mostly cloudy, 72, southeast at 8. Elsewhere around the region, Wichita Falls, partly cloudy, 69, south at 9. Abilene, mostly cloudy, 76, south at 15. Waco, mostly cloudy, 74, south at 8. Tyler, mostly cloudy, 72, south at 5. Once again at 6 a.m., DFW Airport, mostly cloudy, 76, south at 13. Now let's check on your local forecast for the Dallas-Fort Worth Metroplex. Today, mostly sunny. Highs in the lower 90s. South winds 5 to 10 miles an hour. Tonight, partly cloudy in the evening, then clearing. Lows in the mid-70s. South winds 5 to 10 miles an hour. Sunday, sunny. Highs in the mid-90s. South winds 5 to 10 miles an hour. Sunday night, mostly clear. Lows in the mid-70s. South winds 5 to 10 miles an hour. And now the extended forecast. Monday, sunny. Highs in the mid-90s. South winds 5 to 10 miles an hour. Monday night, mostly clear. Lows in the lower 70s. Tuesday, sunny. A 20% chance of showers and thunderstorms in the afternoon. Highs in the mid-90s. Tuesday night, partly cloudy. A 30% chance of showers and thunderstorms in the evening. Lows in the mid-70s. Wednesday, partly sunny. A 30% chance of showers and thunderstorms in the afternoon. Highs in the lower 90s. Wednesday night, partly cloudy with a slight chance of thunderstorms. A chance of showers in the evening, then a slight chance of showers after midnight. Lows in the lower 70s. Chance of rain 20%. Thursday, mostly sunny. A 20% chance of showers and thunderstorms in the afternoon. Highs around 90. Thursday night, partly cloudy with a 20% chance of showers and thunderstorms. Lows in the lower 70s. Friday, mostly cloudy with a slight chance of showers and thunderstorms in the morning, then partly sunny with a chance of showers and thunderstorms in the afternoon. Highs around 90. Chance of rain 30%. The forecast key messages for North and Central Texas. Mostly quiet and warm weather is expected through the weekend with above normal temperatures and low rain chances, 10 to 20% across the Northwest.
scattered storms return to the forecast area-wide Tuesday through Friday of next week. The spotter information statement for North and Central Texas. Spotter activation is not expected at this time. The ultraviolet index forecast for May 30th is 10, or very high. The current time is 6:37 a.m. Central Daylight Time. 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The following reports of weather temperature and wind were made at 6 a.m. DFW Airport, mostly cloudy, 76, dew point 69, relative humidity 79%, wind south at 13, pressure 29.81 inches and steady. Fort Worth Meacham, mostly cloudy, 77, south at 8. Dallas Love Field, mostly cloudy, 77, southeast at 8. Arlington, mostly cloudy, 74, south at 8. Denton, mostly cloudy, 73, southeast at 7. Mineral Wells, mostly cloudy, 72, southeast at 8. Elsewhere around the region, Wichita Falls, partly cloudy, 69, south at 9. Abilene, mostly cloudy, 76, south at 15. Waco, mostly cloudy, 74, south at 8. Tyler, mostly cloudy, 72, south at 5. Once again at 6 a.m., DFW Airport, mostly cloudy, 76, south at 13. Now let's check on your local forecast for the Dallas-Fort Worth Metroplex. Today, mostly sunny. Highs in the lower 90s. South winds 5 to 10 miles an hour. Tonight, partly cloudy in the evening, then clearing. Lows in the mid-70s. South winds 5 to 10 miles an hour. Sunday, sunny. Highs in the mid-90s. South winds 5 to 10 miles an hour. Sunday night, mostly clear. Lows in the mid-70s. South winds 5 to 10 miles an hour. And now the extended forecast. Monday, sunny. Highs in the mid-90s. South winds 5 to 10 miles an hour. Monday night, mostly clear. Lows in the lower 70s. Tuesday, sunny. A 20% chance of showers and thunderstorms in the afternoon. Highs in the mid-90s. Tuesday night, partly cloudy. A 30% chance of showers and thunderstorms in the evening. Lows in the mid-70s. Wednesday, partly sunny. A 30% chance of showers and thunderstorms in the afternoon. Highs in the lower 90s. Wednesday night, partly cloudy with a slight chance of thunderstorms. A chance of showers in the evening, then a slight chance of showers after midnight. Lows in the lower 70s. Chance of rain 20%. Thursday, mostly sunny. A 20% chance of showers and thunderstorms in the afternoon. Highs around 90. Thursday night, partly cloudy with a 20% chance of showers and thunderstorms. Lows in the lower 70s. Friday, mostly cloudy with a slight chance of showers and thunderstorms in the morning, then partly sunny with a chance of showers and thunderstorms in the afternoon. Highs around 90. Chance of rain 30%. The forecast key messages for North and Central Texas. Mostly quiet and warm weather is expected through the weekend with above normal temperatures and low rain chances, 10 to 20% across the Northwest. Scattered storms return to the forecast area-wide Tuesday through Friday of next week. The spotter information statement for North and Central Texas. Spotter activation is not expected at this time. The ultraviolet index forecast for May 30th is 10, or very high. The current time is 6:41 a.m. Central Daylight Time. 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The following reports of weather temperature and wind were made at 6 a.m. DFW Airport, mostly cloudy, 76, dew point 69, relative humidity 79%, wind south at 13, pressure 29.81 inches and steady.
Fort Worth, Meacham, mostly cloudy, 77, south at 8. Dallas Love Field, mostly cloudy, 77, southeast at 8. Arlington, mostly cloudy, 74, south at 8. Denton, mostly cloudy, 73, southeast at 7. Mineral Wells, mostly cloudy, 72, southeast at 8. Elsewhere around the region, Wichita Falls, partly cloudy, 69, south at 9. Abilene, mostly cloudy, 76, south at 15. Waco, mostly cloudy, 74, south at 8. Tyler, mostly cloudy, 72, south at 5. Once again at 6 a.m., DFW Airport, mostly cloudy, 76, south at 13. Now let's check on your local forecast for the Dallas-Fort Worth Metroplex. Today, mostly sunny. Highs in the lower 90s. South winds 5 to 10 miles an hour. Tonight, partly cloudy in the evening, then clearing. Lows in the mid-70s. South winds 5 to 10 miles an hour. Sunday, sunny. Highs in the mid-90s. South winds 5 to 10 miles an hour. Sunday night, mostly clear. Lows in the mid-70s. South winds 5 to 10 miles an hour. And now the extended forecast. Monday, sunny. Highs in the mid-90s. South winds 5 to 10 miles an hour. Monday night, mostly clear. Lows in the lower 70s. Tuesday, sunny. A 20% chance of showers and thunderstorms in the afternoon. Highs in the mid-90s. Tuesday night, partly cloudy. A 30% chance of showers and thunderstorms in the evening. Lows in the mid-70s. Wednesday, partly sunny. A 30% chance of showers and thunderstorms in the afternoon. Highs in the lower 90s. Wednesday night, partly cloudy with a slight chance of thunderstorms. A chance of showers in the evening, then a slight chance of showers after midnight. Lows in the lower 70s. Chance of rain 20%. Thursday, mostly sunny. A 20% chance of showers and thunderstorms in the afternoon. Highs around 90. Thursday night, partly cloudy with a 20% chance of showers and thunderstorms. Lows in the lower 70s. Friday, mostly cloudy with a slight chance of showers and thunderstorms in the morning, then partly sunny with a chance of showers and thunderstorms in the afternoon. Highs around 90. Chance of rain 30%. The forecast key messages for North and Central Texas. Mostly quiet and warm weather is expected through the weekend with above normal temperatures and low rain chances, 10 to 20% across the Northwest. Scattered storms return to the forecast area-wide Tuesday through Friday of next week. The spotter information statement for North and Central Texas. Spotter activation is not expected at this time. The ultraviolet index forecast for May 30th is 10, or very high. The current time is 6:45 a.m. Central Daylight Time. 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The following reports of weather temperature and wind were made at 6 a.m. DFW Airport, mostly cloudy, 76, dew point 69, relative humidity 79%, wind south at 13, pressure 29.81 inches and steady. Fort Worth, Meacham, mostly cloudy, 77, south at 8. Dallas Love Field, mostly cloudy, 77, southeast at 8. Arlington, mostly cloudy, 74, south at 8. Denton, mostly cloudy, 73, southeast at 7. Mineral Wells, mostly cloudy, 72, southeast at 8. Elsewhere around the region, Wichita Falls, partly cloudy, 69, south at 9. Abilene, mostly cloudy, 76, south at 15. Waco, mostly cloudy, 74, south at 8. Tyler, mostly cloudy, 72, south at 5. Once again at 6 a.m., DFW Airport, mostly cloudy, 76, south at 13.
Now let's check on your local forecast for the Dallas-Fort Worth Metroplex. Today, mostly sunny. Highs in the lower 90s. South winds 5 to 10 miles an hour. Tonight, partly cloudy in the evening, then clearing. Lows in the mid-70s. South winds 5 to 10 miles an hour. Sunday, sunny. Highs in the mid-90s. South winds 5 to 10 miles an hour. Sunday night, mostly clear. Lows in the mid-70s. South winds 5 to 10 miles an hour. And now the extended forecast. Monday, sunny. Highs in the mid-90s. South winds 5 to 10 miles an hour. Monday night, mostly clear. Lows in the lower 70s. Tuesday, sunny. A 20% chance of showers and thunderstorms in the afternoon. Highs in the mid-90s. Tuesday night, partly cloudy. A 30% chance of showers and thunderstorms in the evening. Lows in the mid-70s. Wednesday, partly sunny. A 30% chance of showers and thunderstorms in the afternoon. Highs in the lower 90s. Wednesday night, partly cloudy with a slight chance of thunderstorms. A chance of showers in the evening, then a slight chance of showers after midnight. Lows in the lower 70s. Chance of rain 20%. Thursday, mostly sunny. A 20% chance of showers and thunderstorms in the afternoon. Highs around 90. Thursday night, partly cloudy with a 20% chance of showers and thunderstorms. Lows in the lower 70s. Friday, mostly cloudy with a slight chance of showers and thunderstorms in the morning, then partly sunny with a chance of showers and thunderstorms in the afternoon. Highs around 90. Chance of rain 30%. The forecast key messages for North and Central Texas. Mostly quiet and warm weather is expected through the weekend with above normal temperatures and low rain chances, 10 to 20% across the Northwest. Scattered storms return to the forecast area-wide Tuesday through Friday of next week. The spotter information statement for North and Central Texas. Spotter activation is not expected at this time. The ultraviolet index forecast for May 30th is 10, or very high. The current time is 6:49 a.m. Central Daylight Time. 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Serving the Dallas-Fort Worth listening area. The following reports of weather temperature and wind were made at 6 a.m. DFW Airport, mostly cloudy, 76, dew point 69, relative humidity 79%, wind south at 13, pressure 29.81 inches and steady. Fort Worth Meacham, mostly cloudy, 77, south at 8. Dallas Love Field, mostly cloudy, 77, southeast at 8. Arlington, mostly cloudy, 74, south at 8. Denton, mostly cloudy, 73, southeast at 7. Mineral Wells, mostly cloudy, 72, southeast at 8. Elsewhere around the region, Wichita Falls, partly cloudy, 69, south at 9. Abilene, mostly cloudy, 76, south at 15. Waco, mostly cloudy, 74, south at 8. Tyler, mostly cloudy, 72, south at 5. Once again at 6 a.m., DFW Airport, mostly cloudy, 76, south at 13. Now let's check on your local forecast for the Dallas-Fort Worth Metroplex. Today, mostly sunny. Highs in the lower 90s. South winds 5 to 10 miles an hour. Tonight, partly cloudy in the evening, then clearing. Lows in the mid-70s. South winds 5 to 10 miles an hour. Sunday, sunny. Highs in the mid-90s. South winds 5 to 10 miles an hour. Sunday night, mostly clear. Lows in the mid-70s. South winds 5 to 10 miles an hour. And now the extended forecast. Monday, sunny. Highs in the mid-90s. South winds 5 to 10 miles an hour. Monday night, mostly clear. Lows in the lower 70s. Tuesday, sunny.
20% chance of showers and thunderstorms in the afternoon. Highs in the mid-90s. Tuesday night, partly cloudy. A 30% chance of showers and thunderstorms in the evening. Lows in the mid-70s. Wednesday, partly sunny. A 30% chance of showers and thunderstorms in the afternoon. Highs in the lower 90s. Wednesday night, partly cloudy with a slight chance of thunderstorms. A chance of showers in the evening, then a slight chance of showers after midnight. Lows in the lower 70s. Chance of rain 20%. Thursday, mostly sunny. A 20% chance of showers and thunderstorms in the afternoon. Highs around 90. Thursday night, partly cloudy with a 20% chance of showers and thunderstorms. Lows in the lower 70s. Friday, mostly cloudy with a slight chance of showers and thunderstorms in the morning, then partly sunny with a chance of showers and thunderstorms in the afternoon. Highs around 90. Chance of rain 30%. The forecast key messages for North and Central Texas. Mostly quiet and warm weather is expected through the weekend with above normal temperatures and low rain chances, 10 to 20% across the Northwest. Scattered storms return to the forecast area-wide Tuesday through Friday of next week. The spotter information statement for North and Central Texas. Spotter activation is not expected at this time. The ultraviolet index forecast for May 30th is 10, or very high. The current time is 6:53 a.m. Central Daylight Time. 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The following reports of weather temperature and wind were made at 6 a.m. DFW Airport, mostly cloudy, 76, dew point 69, relative humidity 79%, wind south at 13, pressure 29.81 inches and steady. Fort Worth Meacham, mostly cloudy, 77, south at 8. Dallas Love Field, mostly cloudy, 77, southeast at 8. Arlington, mostly cloudy, 74, south at 8. Denton, mostly cloudy, 73, southeast at 7. Mineral Wells, mostly cloudy, 72, southeast at 8. Elsewhere around the region, Wichita Falls, partly cloudy, 69, south at 9. Abilene, mostly cloudy, 76, south at 15. Waco, mostly cloudy, 74, south at 8. Tyler, mostly cloudy, 72, south at 5. Once again at 6 a.m., DFW Airport, mostly cloudy, 76, south at 13. Now let's check on your local forecast for the Dallas-Fort Worth Metroplex. Today, mostly sunny. Highs in the lower 90s. South winds 5 to 10 miles an hour. Tonight, partly cloudy in the evening, then clearing. Lows in the mid-70s. South winds 5 to 10 miles an hour. Sunday, sunny. Highs in the mid-90s. South winds 5 to 10 miles an hour. Sunday night, mostly clear. Lows in the mid-70s. South winds 5 to 10 miles an hour. And now the extended forecast. Monday, sunny. Highs in the mid-90s. South winds 5 to 10 miles an hour. Monday night, mostly clear. Lows in the lower 70s. Tuesday, sunny. A 20% chance of showers and thunderstorms in the afternoon. Highs in the mid-90s. Tuesday night, partly cloudy. A 30% chance of showers and thunderstorms in the evening. Lows in the mid-70s. Wednesday, partly sunny. A 30% chance of showers and thunderstorms in the afternoon. Highs in the lower 90s. Wednesday night, partly cloudy with a slight chance of thunderstorms. A chance of showers in the evening, then a slight chance of showers after midnight. Lows in the lower 70s. Chance of rain 20%. Thursday, mostly sunny. A 20% chance of showers and thunderstorms in the afternoon. Highs around 90. Thursday night, partly cloudy with a 20% chance of showers and thunderstorms. Lows in the lower 70s.
70s. Friday, mostly cloudy with a slight chance of showers and thunderstorms in the morning, then partly sunny with a chance of showers and thunderstorms in the afternoon. Highs around 90. Chance of rain 30%. The forecast key messages for North and Central Texas. Mostly quiet and warm weather is expected through the weekend with above normal temperatures and low rain chances, 10 to 20% across the Northwest. Scattered storms return to the forecast area-wide Tuesday through Friday of next week. The spotter information statement for North and Central Texas. Spotter activation is not expected at this time. The ultraviolet index forecast for May 30th is 10, or very high. The current time is 6:58 a.m. Central Daylight Time. 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The following reports of weather temperature and wind were made at 6 a.m. DFW Airport, mostly cloudy, 76, dew point 69, relative humidity 79%, wind south at 13, pressure 29.81 inches and steady. Fort Worth Meacham, mostly cloudy, 77, south at 8. Dallas Love Field, mostly cloudy, 77, southeast at 8. Arlington, mostly cloudy, 74, south at 8. Denton, mostly cloudy, 73, southeast at 7. Mineral Wells, mostly cloudy, 72, southeast at 8. Elsewhere around the region, Wichita Falls, partly cloudy, 69, south at 9. Abilene, mostly cloudy, 76, south at 15. Waco, mostly cloudy, 74, south at 8. Tyler, mostly cloudy, 72, south at 5. Once again at 6 a.m., DFW Airport, mostly cloudy, 76, south at 13. Now let's check on your local forecast for the Dallas-Fort Worth Metroplex. Today, mostly sunny. Highs in the lower 90s. South winds 5 to 10 miles an hour. Tonight, partly cloudy in the evening, then clearing. Lows in the mid-70s. South winds 5 to 10 miles an hour. Sunday, sunny. Highs in the mid-90s. South winds 5 to 10 miles an hour. Sunday night, mostly clear. Lows in the mid-70s. South winds 5 to 10 miles an hour. And now the extended forecast. Monday, sunny. Highs in the mid-90s. South winds 5 to 10 miles an hour. Monday night, mostly clear. Lows in the lower 70s. Tuesday, sunny. A 20% chance of showers and thunderstorms in the afternoon. Highs in the mid-90s. Tuesday night, partly cloudy. A 30% chance of showers and thunderstorms in the evening. Lows in the mid-70s. Wednesday, partly sunny. A 30% chance of showers and thunderstorms in the afternoon. Highs in the lower 90s. Wednesday night, partly cloudy with a slight chance of thunderstorms. A chance of showers in the evening, then a slight chance of showers after midnight. Lows in the lower 70s. Chance of rain 20%. Thursday, mostly sunny. A 20% chance of showers and thunderstorms in the afternoon. Highs around 90. Thursday night, partly cloudy with a 20% chance of showers and thunderstorms. Lows in the lower 70s. Friday, mostly cloudy with a slight chance of showers and thunderstorms in the morning, then partly sunny with a chance of showers and thunderstorms in the afternoon. Highs around 90. Chance of rain 30%. The forecast key messages for North and Central Texas. Mostly quiet and warm weather is expected through the weekend with above normal temperatures and low rain chances, 10 to 20% across the Northwest. Scattered storms return to the forecast area-wide Tuesday through Friday of next week. The spotter information statement for North and Central Texas. Spotter activation is not expected at this time. The ultraviolet index forecast for May 30th is 10, or very high.
The Dallas-Fort Worth climate summary for yesterday, May 29, 2026. Yesterday's high temperature was 92 degrees and the low 72 degrees. No precipitation fell yesterday, which leaves the monthly total at 2.96 inches. The total precipitation for the year still stands at 13.18 inches. There were no heating degree days yesterday and there were 17 cooling degree days yesterday. The normal high temperature for today is 88 degrees, and the normal low is 69. The record high for today is 103, which occurred in 1985, and the record low is 47, which occurred in 1947. Sunrise today is at 6:21 a.m. and sunset is at 8:30 p.m. The current time is 7:02 a.m. Central Daylight Time. 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The following reports of weather temperature and wind were made at 7 a.m. DFW Airport, mostly cloudy, 76, dew point 70, relative humidity 82%, wind south at 9, pressure 29.83 inches and rising. Fort Worth Meacham, mostly cloudy, 76, south at 10. Dallas Love Field, mostly cloudy, 76, south at 7. Arlington, mostly cloudy, 75, south at 6. Denton, mostly cloudy, 74, southeast at 5. Mineral Wells, mostly cloudy, 71, southeast at 6. Elsewhere around the region, Wichita Falls, partly cloudy, 70, south at 9. Abilene, mostly cloudy, 75, south at 15, gusting to 26. Waco, mostly cloudy, 74, south at 12. Tyler, mostly cloudy, 73, south at 5. Once again at 7 a.m., DFW Airport, mostly cloudy, 76, south at 9. The following reports of weather temperature and wind were made at 7 a.m. DFW Airport, mostly cloudy, 76, dew point 70, relative humidity 82%, wind south at 9, pressure 29.83 inches and rising. Fort Worth Meacham, mostly cloudy, 76, south at 10. Dallas Love Field, mostly cloudy, 76, south at 7. Arlington, mostly cloudy, 75, south at 6. Denton, mostly cloudy, 74, southeast at 5. Mineral Wells, mostly cloudy, 71, southeast at 6. Elsewhere around the region, Wichita Falls, partly cloudy, 70, south at 9. Abilene, mostly cloudy, 75, south at 15, gusting to 26. Waco, mostly cloudy, 74, south at 12. Tyler, mostly cloudy, 73, south at 5. Once again at 7 a.m., DFW Airport, mostly cloudy, 76, south at 9. Now let's check on your local forecast for the Dallas-Fort Worth Metroplex. Today, mostly sunny. Highs in the lower 90s. South winds 5 to 10 miles an hour. Tonight, partly cloudy in the evening, then clearing. Lows in the mid-70s. South winds 5 to 10 miles an hour. Sunday, sunny. Highs in the mid-90s. South winds 5 to 10 miles an hour. Sunday night, mostly clear. Lows in the mid-70s. South winds 5 to 10 miles an hour. And now the extended forecast. Monday, sunny. Highs in the mid-90s. South winds 5 to 10 miles an hour. Monday night, mostly clear. Lows in the lower 70s. Tuesday, sunny. A 20% chance of showers and thunderstorms in the afternoon. Highs in the mid-90s. Tuesday night, partly cloudy. A 30% chance of showers and thunderstorms in the evening. Lows in the mid-70s. Wednesday, partly sunny. A 30% chance of showers and thunderstorms in the afternoon. Highs in the lower 90s. Wednesday night, partly cloudy with a slight chance of thunderstorms. A chance of showers in the evening, then a slight chance of showers after midnight. Lows in the lower 70s.
chance of rain 20%. Thursday, mostly sunny. A 20% chance of showers and thunderstorms in the afternoon. Highs around 90. Thursday night, partly cloudy with a 20% chance of showers and thunderstorms. Lows in the lower 70s. Friday, mostly cloudy with a slight chance of showers and thunderstorms in the morning, then partly sunny with a chance of showers and thunderstorms in the afternoon. Highs around 90. Chance of rain 30%. The forecast key messages for North and Central Texas. Mostly quiet and warm weather is expected through the weekend with above normal temperatures and low rain chances, 10 to 20% across the Northwest. Scattered storms return to the forecast area-wide Tuesday through Friday of next week. The spotter information statement for North and Central Texas. Spotter activation is not expected at this time. The ultraviolet index forecast for May 30th is 10, or very high. The Dallas-Fort Worth climate summary for yesterday, May 29, 2026. Yesterday's high temperature was 92 degrees and the low 72 degrees. No precipitation fell yesterday, which leaves the monthly total at 2.96 inches. The total precipitation for the year still stands at 13.18 inches. There were no heating degree days yesterday and there were 17 cooling degree days yesterday. The normal high temperature for today is 88 degrees, and the normal low is 69. The record high for today is 103, which occurred in 1985, and the record low is 47, which occurred in 1947. Sunrise today is at 6:21 a.m. and sunset is at 8:30 p.m. The current time is 7:09 a.m. Central Daylight Time. 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The following reports of weather temperature and wind were made at 7 a.m. DFW Airport, mostly cloudy, 76, dew point 70, relative humidity 82%, wind south at 9, pressure 29.83 inches and rising. Fort Worth Meacham, mostly cloudy, 76, south at 10. Dallas Love Field, mostly cloudy, 76, south at 7. Arlington, mostly cloudy, 75, south at 6. Denton, mostly cloudy, 74, southeast at 5. Mineral Wells, mostly cloudy, 71, southeast at 6. Elsewhere around the region, Wichita Falls, partly cloudy, 70, south at 9. Abilene, mostly cloudy, 75, south at 15, gusting to 26. Waco, mostly cloudy, 74, south at 12. Tyler, mostly cloudy, 73, south at 5. Once again at 7 a.m., DFW Airport, mostly cloudy, 76, south at 9. The following reports of weather temperature and wind were made at 7 a.m. DFW Airport, mostly cloudy, 76, dew point 70, relative humidity 82%, wind south at 9, pressure 29.83 inches and rising. Fort Worth Meacham, cloudy, 76, south at 10. Dallas Love Field, mostly cloudy, 76, south at 7. Arlington, mostly cloudy, 75, south at 6. Denton, mostly cloudy, 74, southeast at 5. Mineral Wells, cloudy, 71, southeast at 6. Elsewhere around the region, Wichita Falls, partly cloudy, 70, south at 9. Abilene, mostly cloudy, 75, south at 15, gusting to 26. Waco, mostly cloudy, 74, south at 12. Tyler, mostly cloudy, 73, south at 5. Once again at 7 a.m., DFW Airport, mostly cloudy, 76, south at 9. Now let's check on your local forecast for the Dallas-Fort Worth Metroplex. Today, mostly sunny. Highs in the lower 90s. South winds 5 to 10 miles an hour. Tonight, partly cloudy in the evening, then clearing. Lows in the mid-70s. South winds 5 to 10 miles an hour. Sunday, sunny.
Highs in the mid-90s. South winds 5 to 10 miles an hour. Sunday night, mostly clear. Lows in the mid-70s. South winds 5 to 10 miles an hour. And now the extended forecast. Monday, sunny. Highs in the mid-90s. South winds 5 to 10 miles an hour. Monday night, mostly clear. Lows in the lower 70s. Tuesday, sunny. A 20% chance of showers and thunderstorms in the afternoon. Highs in the mid-90s. Tuesday night, partly cloudy. A 30% chance of showers and thunderstorms in the evening. Lows in the mid-70s. Wednesday, partly sunny. A 30% chance of showers and thunderstorms in the afternoon. Highs in the lower 90s. Wednesday night, partly cloudy with a slight chance of thunderstorms. A chance of showers in the evening, then a slight chance of showers after midnight. Lows in the lower 70s. Chance of rain 20%. Thursday, mostly sunny. A 20% chance of showers and thunderstorms in the afternoon. Highs around 90. Thursday night, partly cloudy with a 20% chance of showers and thunderstorms. Lows in the lower 70s. Friday, mostly cloudy with a slight chance of showers and thunderstorms in the morning, then partly sunny with a chance of showers and thunderstorms in the afternoon. Highs around 90. Chance of rain 30%. The forecast key messages for North and Central Texas. Mostly quiet and warm weather is expected through the weekend with above normal temperatures and low rain chances, 10 to 20% across the northwest. Scattered storms return to the forecast area-wide Tuesday through Friday of next week. The spotter information statement for North and Central Texas. Spotter activation is not expected at this time. The ultraviolet index forecast for May 30th is 10, or very high. The Dallas-Fort Worth climate summary for yesterday, May 29, 2026. Yesterday's high temperature was 92 degrees and the low 72 degrees. No precipitation fell yesterday, which leaves the monthly total at 2.96 inches. The total precipitation for the year still stands at 13.18 inches. There were no heating degree days yesterday and there were 17 cooling degree days yesterday. The normal high temperature for today is 88 degrees, and the normal low is 69. The record high for today is 103, which occurred in 1985, and the record low is 47, which occurred in 1947. Sunrise today is at 6:21 a.m. and sunset is at 8:30 p.m. The current time is 7:15 a.m. Central Daylight Time. 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The following reports of weather temperature and wind were made at 7 a.m. DFW Airport, mostly cloudy, 76, dew point 70, relative humidity 82%, wind south at 9, pressure 29.83 inches and rising. Fort Worth Meacham, cloudy, 76, south at 10. Dallas Love Field, mostly cloudy, 76, south at 7. Arlington, mostly cloudy, 75, south at 6. Denton, mostly cloudy, 74, southeast at 5. Mineral Wells, cloudy, 71, southeast at 6. Elsewhere around the region, Wichita Falls, partly cloudy, 70, south at 9. Abilene, mostly cloudy, 75, south at 15, gusting to 26. Waco, mostly cloudy, 74, south at 12. Tyler, mostly cloudy, 73, south at 5. Once again at 7 a.m., DFW Airport, mostly cloudy, 76, south at 9. Now let's check on your local forecast for the Dallas-Fort Worth Metroplex. Today, mostly sunny. Highs in the lower 90s. South winds 5 to 10 miles an hour. Tonight, partly cloudy in the evening, then clearing. Lows in the mid-70s. South winds 5 to 10 miles an hour. Sunday, sunny. Highs in the mid-90s. South winds 5 to 10 miles an hour.
Sunday night, mostly clear. Lows in the mid-70s. South winds 5 to 10 miles an hour. And now the extended forecast. Monday, sunny. Highs in the mid-90s. South winds 5 to 10 miles an hour. Monday night, mostly clear. Lows in the lower 70s. Tuesday, sunny. A 20% chance of showers and thunderstorms in the afternoon. Highs in the mid-90s. Tuesday night, partly cloudy. A 30% chance of showers and thunderstorms in the evening. Lows in the mid-70s. Wednesday, partly sunny. A 30% chance of showers and thunderstorms in the afternoon. Highs in the lower 90s. Wednesday night, partly cloudy with a slight chance of thunderstorms. A chance of showers in the evening, then a slight chance of showers after midnight. Lows in the lower 70s. Chance of rain 20%. Thursday, mostly sunny. A 20% chance of showers and thunderstorms in the afternoon. Highs around 90. Thursday night, partly cloudy with a 20% chance of showers and thunderstorms. Lows in the lower 70s. Friday, mostly cloudy with a slight chance of showers and thunderstorms in the morning, then partly sunny with a chance of showers and thunderstorms in the afternoon. Highs around 90. Chance of rain 30%. The forecast key messages for North and Central Texas. Mostly quiet and warm weather is expected through the weekend with above normal temperatures and low rain chances, 10 to 20% across the Northwest. Scattered storms return to the forecast area-wide Tuesday through Friday of next week. The spotter information statement for North and Central Texas. Spotter activation is not expected at this time. The ultraviolet index forecast for May 30th is 10, or very high. The Dallas-Fort Worth climate summary for yesterday, May 29, 2026. Yesterday's high temperature was 92 degrees and the low 72 degrees. No precipitation fell yesterday, which leaves the monthly total at 2.96 inches. The total precipitation for the year still stands at 13.18 inches. There were no heating degree days yesterday and there were 17 cooling degree days yesterday. The normal high temperature for today is 88 degrees, and the normal low is 69. The record high for today is 103, which occurred in 1985, and the record low is 47, which occurred in 1947. Sunrise today is at 6:21 a.m. and sunset is at 8:30 p.m. The current time is 7:20 a.m. Central Daylight Time. 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The following reports of weather temperature and wind were made at 7 a.m. DFW Airport, mostly cloudy, 76, dew point 70, relative humidity 82%, wind south at 9, pressure 29.83 inches and rising. Fort Worth Meacham, cloudy, 76, south at 10. Dallas Love Field, mostly cloudy, 76, south at 7. Arlington, mostly cloudy, 75, south at 6. Denton, mostly cloudy, 74, southeast at 5. Mineral Wells, cloudy, 71, southeast at 6. Elsewhere around the region, Wichita Falls, partly cloudy, 70, south at 9. Abilene, mostly cloudy, 75, south at 15, gusting to 26. Waco, mostly cloudy, 74, south at 12. Tyler, mostly cloudy, 73, south at 5. Once again at 7 a.m., DFW Airport, mostly cloudy, 76, south at 9. Now let's check on your local forecast for the Dallas-Fort Worth Metroplex. Today, mostly sunny. Highs in the lower 90s. South winds 5 to 10 miles an hour. Tonight, partly cloudy in the evening, then clearing. Lows in the mid-70s. South winds 5 to 10 miles an hour. Sunday, sunny. Highs in the mid-90s. South winds 5 to 10 miles an hour. Sunday night, mostly clear. Lows in the mid-70s.
south winds 5 to 10 miles an hour. And now the extended forecast. Monday, sunny. Highs in the mid-90s. South winds 5 to 10 miles an hour. Monday night, mostly clear. Lows in the lower 70s. Tuesday, sunny. A 20% chance of showers and thunderstorms in the afternoon. Highs in the mid-90s. Tuesday night, partly cloudy. A 30% chance of showers and thunderstorms in the evening. Lows in the mid-70s. Wednesday, partly sunny. A 30% chance of showers and thunderstorms in the afternoon. Highs in the lower 90s. Wednesday night, partly cloudy with a slight chance of thunderstorms. A chance of showers in the evening, then a slight chance of showers after midnight. Lows in the lower 70s. Chance of rain 20%. Thursday, mostly sunny. A 20% chance of showers and thunderstorms in the afternoon. Highs around 90. Thursday night, partly cloudy with a 20% chance of showers and thunderstorms. Lows in the lower 70s. Friday, mostly cloudy with a slight chance of showers and thunderstorms in the morning, then partly sunny with a chance of showers and thunderstorms in the afternoon. Highs around 90. Chance of rain 30%. The forecast key messages for North and Central Texas. Mostly quiet and warm weather is expected through the weekend with above normal temperatures and low rain chances, 10 to 20% across the Northwest. Scattered storms return to the forecast area-wide Tuesday through Friday of next week. The spotter information statement for North and Central Texas. Spotter activation is not expected at this time. The ultraviolet index forecast for May 30th is 10, or very high. The Dallas-Fort Worth climate summary for yesterday, May 29, 2026. Yesterday's high temperature was 92 degrees and the low 72 degrees. No precipitation fell yesterday, which leaves the monthly total at 2.96 inches. The total precipitation for the year still stands at 13.18 inches. There were no heating degree days yesterday and there were 17 cooling degree days yesterday. The normal high temperature for today is 88 degrees, and the normal low is 69. The record high for today is 103, which occurred in 1985, and the record low is 47, which occurred in 1947. Sunrise today is at 6:21 a.m. and sunset is at 8:30 p.m. The current time is 7:25 a.m. Central Daylight Time. 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The following reports of weather temperature and wind were made at 7 a.m. DFW Airport, mostly cloudy, 76, dew point 70, relative humidity 82%, wind south at 9, pressure 29.83 inches and rising. Fort Worth Meacham, cloudy, 76, south at 10. Dallas Love Field, mostly cloudy, 76, south at 7. Arlington, mostly cloudy, 75, south at 6. Denton, mostly cloudy, 74, southeast at 5. Mineral Wells, cloudy, 71, southeast at 6. Elsewhere around the region, Wichita Falls, partly cloudy, 70, south at 9. Abilene, mostly cloudy, 75, south at 15, gusting to 26. Waco, mostly cloudy, 74, south at 12. Tyler, mostly cloudy, 73, south at 5. Once again at 7 a.m., DFW Airport, mostly cloudy, 76, south at 9. Now let's check on your local forecast for the Dallas-Fort Worth Metroplex. Today, mostly sunny. Highs in the lower 90s. South winds 5 to 10 miles an hour. Tonight, partly cloudy in the evening, then clearing. Lows in the mid-70s. South winds 5 to 10 miles an hour. Sunday, sunny. Highs in the mid-90s. South winds 5 to 10 miles an hour. Sunday night, mostly clear. Lows in the mid-70s. South winds 5 to 10 miles an hour.
And now the extended forecast. Monday, sunny. Highs in the mid-90s. South winds 5 to 10 miles an hour. Monday night, mostly clear. Lows in the lower 70s. Tuesday, sunny. A 20% chance of showers and thunderstorms in the afternoon. Highs in the mid-90s. Tuesday night, partly cloudy. A 30% chance of showers and thunderstorms in the evening. Lows in the mid-70s. Wednesday, partly sunny. A 30% chance of showers and thunderstorms in the afternoon. Highs in the lower 90s. Wednesday night, partly cloudy with a slight chance of thunderstorms. A chance of showers in the evening, then a slight chance of showers after thunderstorms in the evening. Lows in the mid-70s. Wednesday, partly sunny. A 30% chance of showers and thunderstorms in the afternoon. Highs in the lower 90s.

with a 20% chance of showers and thunderstorms. Lows in the lower 70s. Friday, mostly cloudy with a slight chance of showers and thunderstorms in the morning, then partly sunny with a chance of showers and thunderstorms in the afternoon. Highs around 90. Chance of rain 30%. The forecast key messages for North and Central Texas. Mostly quiet and warm weather is expected through the weekend with above normal temperatures and low rain chances, 10 to 20% across the Northwest. Scattered storms return to the forecast area-wide Tuesday through Friday of next week. The spotter information statement for North and Central Texas. Spotter activation is not expected at this time. The ultraviolet index forecast for May 30th is 10, or very high. The Dallas-Fort Worth climate summary for yesterday, May 29, 2026. Yesterday's high temperature was 92 degrees and the low 72 degrees. No precipitation fell yesterday, which leaves the monthly total at 2.96 inches. The total precipitation for the year still stands at 13.18 inches. There were no heating degree days yesterday and there were 17 cooling degree days yesterday. The normal high temperature for today is 88 degrees and the normal low is 69. The record high for today is 103, which occurred in 1985, and the record low is 47, which occurred in 1947. Sunrise today is at 6:21 a.m. and sunset is at 8:30 p.m. The current time is 7:29 a.m. Central Daylight Time. 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Serving the Dallas-Fort Worth listening area. The following reports of weather temperature and wind were made at 7 a.m. DFW Airport, mostly cloudy, 76, dew point 70, relative humidity 82%, wind south at 9, pressure 29.83 inches and rising. Fort Worth Meacham, cloudy, 76, south at 10. Dallas Love Field, mostly cloudy, 76, south at 7. Arlington, mostly cloudy, 75, south at 6. Denton, mostly cloudy, 74, southeast at 5. Mineral Wells, cloudy, 71, southeast at 6. Elsewhere around the region, Wichita Falls, partly cloudy, 70, south at 9. Abilene, mostly cloudy, 75, south at 15, gusting to 26. Waco, mostly cloudy, 74, south at 12. Tyler, mostly cloudy, 73, south at 5. Once again at 7 a.m., DFW Airport, mostly cloudy, 76, south at 9. Now let's check on your local forecast for the Dallas-Fort Worth Metroplex. Today, mostly sunny. Highs in the lower 90s. South winds 5 to 10 miles an hour. Tonight, partly cloudy in the evening, then clearing. Lows in the mid-70s. South winds 5 to 10 miles an hour. Sunday, sunny. Highs in the mid-90s. South winds 5 to 10 miles an hour. Sunday night, mostly clear. Lows in the mid-70s. South winds 5 to 10 miles an hour. And now the extended forecast. Monday, sunny. Highs in the mid-90s. South winds 5 to 10 miles an hour. Monday night, mostly clear. Lows in the lower 70s. Tuesday, sunny. A 20% chance of showers and thunderstorms in the afternoon. Highs in the mid-90s. Tuesday night, partly cloudy. A 30% chance of showers and thunderstorms in the evening. Lows in the mid-70s. Wednesday, partly sunny. A 30% chance of showers and thunderstorms in the afternoon. Highs in the lower 90s. Wednesday night, partly cloudy with a slight chance of thunderstorms. A chance of showers in the evening, then a slight chance of showers after midnight. Lows in the lower 70s. Chance of rain 20%. Thursday, mostly sunny. A 20% chance of showers and thunderstorms in the afternoon. Highs around 90. Thursday night, partly cloudy with a 20% chance of showers and thunderstorms. Lows in the lower 70s.

Friday, mostly cloudy with a slight chance of showers and thunderstorms in the morning, then partly sunny with a chance of showers and thunderstorms in the afternoon. Highs around 90. Chance of rain 30%. The forecast key messages for North and Central Texas. Mostly quiet and warm weather is expected through the weekend with above normal temperatures and low rain chances, 10 to 20% across the Northwest. Scattered storms return to the forecast area-wide Tuesday through Friday of next week. The spotter information statement for North and Central Texas. Spotter activation is not expected at this time. The ultraviolet index forecast for May 30th is 10, or very high. The Dallas-Fort Worth climate summary for yesterday, May 29, 2026. Yesterday's high temperature was 92 degrees and the low 72 degrees. No precipitation fell yesterday, which leaves the monthly total at 2.96 inches. The total precipitation for the year still stands at 13.18 inches. There were no heating degree days yesterday and there were 17 cooling degree days yesterday. The normal high temperature for today is 88 degrees, and the normal low is 69. The record high for today is 103, which occurred in 1985, and the record low is 47, which occurred in 1947. Sunrise today is at 6:21 a.m. and sunset is at 8:30 p.m. The current time is 7:34 a.m. Central Daylight Time. 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Serving the Dallas-Fort Worth listening area. The following reports of weather temperature and wind were made at 7 a.m. DFW Airport, mostly cloudy, 76, dew point 70, relative humidity 82%, wind south at 9, pressure 29.83 inches and rising. Fort Worth Meacham, cloudy, 76, south at 10. Dallas Love Field, mostly cloudy, 76, south at 7. Arlington, mostly cloudy, 75, south at 6. Denton, mostly cloudy, 74, southeast at 5. Mineral Wells, cloudy, 71, southeast at 6. Elsewhere around the region, Wichita Falls, partly cloudy, 70, south at 9. Abilene, mostly cloudy, 75, south at 15, gusting to 26. Waco, mostly cloudy, 74, south at 12. Tyler, mostly cloudy, 73, south at 5. Once again at 7 a.m., DFW Airport, mostly cloudy, 76, south at 9. Now let's check on your local forecast for the Dallas-Fort Worth Metroplex. Today, mostly sunny. Highs in the lower 90s. South winds 5 to 10 miles an hour. Tonight, partly cloudy in the evening, then clearing. Lows in the mid-70s. South winds 5 to 10 miles an hour. Sunday, sunny. Highs in the mid-90s. South winds 5 to 10 miles an hour. Sunday night, mostly clear. Lows in the mid-70s. South winds 5 to 10 miles an hour. And now the extended forecast. Monday, sunny. Highs in the mid-90s. South winds 5 to 10 miles an hour. Monday night, mostly clear. Lows in the lower 70s. Tuesday, sunny. A 20% chance of showers and thunderstorms in the afternoon. Highs in the mid-90s. Tuesday night, partly cloudy. A 30% chance of showers and thunderstorms in the evening. Lows in the mid-70s. Wednesday, partly sunny. A 30% chance of showers and thunderstorms in the afternoon. Highs in the lower 90s. Wednesday night, partly cloudy with a slight chance of thunderstorms. A chance of showers in the evening, then a slight chance of showers after midnight. Lows in the lower 70s. Chance of rain 20%. Thursday, mostly sunny. A 20% chance of showers and thunderstorms in the afternoon. Highs around 90. Thursday night, partly cloudy with a 20% chance of showers and thunderstorms. Lows in the lower 70s.
Friday, mostly cloudy with a slight chance of showers and thunderstorms in the morning, then partly sunny with a chance of showers and thunderstorms in the afternoon. Highs around 90. Chance of rain 30%. The forecast key messages for North and Central Texas. Mostly quiet and warm weather is expected through the weekend with above normal temperatures and low rain chances, 10 to 20% across the Northwest. Scattered storms return to the forecast area-wide Tuesday through Friday of next week. The spotter information statement for North and Central Texas. Spotter activation is not expected at this time. The ultraviolet index forecast for May 30th is 10, or very high. The Dallas-Fort Worth climate summary for yesterday, May 29, 2026. Yesterday's high temperature was 92 degrees and the low 72 degrees. No precipitation fell yesterday, which leaves the monthly total at 2.96 inches. The total precipitation for the year still stands at 13.18 inches. There were no heating degree days yesterday and there were 17 cooling degree days yesterday. The normal high temperature for today is 88 degrees, and the normal low is 69. The record high for today is 103, which occurred in 1985, and the record low is 47, which occurred in 1947. Sunrise today is at 6:21 a.m. and sunset is at 8:30 p.m. The current time is 7:39 a.m. Central Daylight Time. 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Serving the Dallas-Fort Worth listening area. The following reports of weather temperature and wind were made at 7 a.m. DFW Airport, mostly cloudy, 76, dew point 70, relative humidity 82%, wind south at 9, pressure 29.83 inches and rising. Fort Worth Meacham, cloudy, 76, south at 10. Dallas Love Field, mostly cloudy, 76, south at 7. Arlington, mostly cloudy, 75, south at 6. Denton, mostly cloudy, 74, southeast at 5. Mineral Wells, cloudy, 71, southeast at 6. Elsewhere around the region, Wichita Falls, partly cloudy, 70, south at 9. Abilene, mostly cloudy, 75, south at 15, gusting to 26. Waco, mostly cloudy, 74, south at 12. Tyler, mostly cloudy, 73, south at 5. Once again at 7 a.m., DFW Airport, mostly cloudy, 76, south at 9. Now let's check on your local forecast for the Dallas-Fort Worth Metroplex. Today, mostly sunny. Highs in the lower 90s. South winds 5 to 10 miles an hour. Tonight, partly cloudy in the evening, then clearing. Lows in the mid-70s. South winds 5 to 10 miles an hour. Sunday, sunny. Highs in the mid-90s. South winds 5 to 10 miles an hour. Sunday night, mostly clear. Lows in the mid-70s. South winds 5 to 10 miles an hour. And now the extended forecast. Monday, sunny. Highs in the mid-90s. South winds 5 to 10 miles an hour. Monday night, mostly clear. Lows in the lower 70s. Tuesday, sunny. A 20% chance of showers and thunderstorms in the afternoon. Highs in the mid-90s. Tuesday night, partly cloudy. A 30% chance of showers and thunderstorms in the evening. Lows in the mid-70s. Wednesday, partly sunny. A 30% chance of showers and thunderstorms in the afternoon. Highs in the lower 90s. Wednesday night, partly cloudy with a slight chance of thunderstorms. A chance of showers in the evening, then a slight chance of showers after midnight. Lows in the lower 70s. Chance of rain 20%. Thursday, mostly sunny. A 20% chance of showers and thunderstorms in the afternoon. Highs around 90. Thursday night, partly cloudy with a 20% chance of showers and thunderstorms. Lows in the lower 70s.
Friday, mostly cloudy with a slight chance of showers and thunderstorms in the morning, then partly sunny with a chance of showers and thunderstorms in the afternoon. Highs around 90. Chance of rain 30%. The forecast key messages for North and Central Texas. Mostly quiet and warm weather is expected through the weekend with above normal temperatures and low rain chances, 10 to 20% across the Northwest. Scattered storms return to the forecast area-wide Tuesday through Friday of next week. The spotter information statement for North and Central Texas. Spotter activation is not expected at this time. The ultraviolet index forecast for May 30th is 10, or very high. The Dallas-Fort Worth climate summary for yesterday, May 29, 2026. Yesterday's high temperature was 92 degrees and the low 72 degrees. No precipitation fell yesterday, which leaves the monthly total at 2.96 inches. The total precipitation for the year still stands at 13.18 inches. There were no heating degree days yesterday and there were 17 cooling degree days yesterday. The normal high temperature for today is 88 degrees, and the normal low is 69. The record high for today is 103, which occurred in 1985, and the record low is 47, which occurred in 1947. Sunrise today is at 6:21 a.m. and sunset is at 8:30 p.m. The current time is 7:44 a.m. Central Daylight Time. 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Serving the Dallas-Fort Worth listening area. The following reports of weather temperature and wind were made at 7 a.m. DFW Airport, mostly cloudy, 76, dew point 70, relative humidity 82%, wind south at 9, pressure 29.83 inches and rising. Fort Worth Meacham, cloudy, 76, south at 10. Dallas Love Field, mostly cloudy, 76, south at 7. Arlington, mostly cloudy, 75, south at 6. Denton, mostly cloudy, 74, southeast at 5. Mineral Wells, cloudy, 71, southeast at 6. Elsewhere around the region, Wichita Falls, partly cloudy, 70, south at 9. Abilene, mostly cloudy, 75, south at 15, gusting to 26. Waco, mostly cloudy, 74, south at 12. Tyler, mostly cloudy, 73, south at 5. Once again at 7 a.m., DFW Airport, mostly cloudy, 76, south at 9. Now let's check on your local forecast for the Dallas-Fort Worth Metroplex. Today, mostly sunny. Highs in the lower 90s. South winds 5 to 10 miles an hour. Tonight, partly cloudy in the evening, then clearing. Lows in the mid-70s. South winds 5 to 10 miles an hour. Sunday, sunny. Highs in the mid-90s. South winds 5 to 10 miles an hour. Sunday night, mostly clear. Lows in the mid-70s. South winds 5 to 10 miles an hour. And now the extended forecast. Monday, sunny. Highs in the mid-90s. South winds 5 to 10 miles an hour. Monday night, mostly clear. Lows in the lower 70s. Tuesday, sunny. A 20% chance of showers and thunderstorms in the afternoon. Highs in the mid-90s. Tuesday night, partly cloudy. A 30% chance of showers and thunderstorms in the evening. Lows in the mid-70s. Wednesday, partly sunny. A 30% chance of showers and thunderstorms in the afternoon. Highs in the lower 90s. Wednesday night, partly cloudy with a slight chance of thunderstorms. A chance of showers in the evening, then a slight chance of showers after midnight. Lows in the lower 70s. Chance of rain 20%. Thursday, mostly sunny. A 20% chance of showers and thunderstorms in the afternoon. Highs around 90. Thursday night, partly cloudy with a 20% chance of showers and thunderstorms. Lows in the lower 70s.
Friday, mostly cloudy with a slight chance of showers and thunderstorms in the morning, then partly sunny with a chance of showers and thunderstorms in the afternoon. Highs around 90. Chance of rain 30%. The forecast key messages for North and Central Texas. Mostly quiet and warm weather is expected through the weekend with above normal temperatures and low rain chances, 10 to 20% across the Northwest. Scattered storms return to the forecast area-wide Tuesday through Friday of next week. The spotter information statement for North and Central Texas. Spotter activation is not expected at this time. The ultraviolet index forecast for May 30th is 10, or very high. The Dallas-Fort Worth climate summary for yesterday, May 29, 2026. Yesterday's high temperature was 92 degrees and the low 72 degrees. No precipitation fell yesterday, which leaves the monthly total at 2.96 inches. The total precipitation for the year still stands at 13.18 inches. There were no heating degree days yesterday and there were 17 cooling degree days yesterday. The normal high temperature for today is 88 degrees, and the normal low is 69. The record high for today is 103, which occurred in 1985, and the record low is 47, which occurred in 1947. Sunrise today is at 6:21 a.m. and sunset is at 8:30 p.m. The current time is 7:49 a.m. Central Daylight Time. 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The following reports of weather temperature and wind were made at 7 a.m. DFW Airport, mostly cloudy, 76, dew point 70, relative humidity 82%, wind south at 9, pressure 29.83 inches and rising. Fort Worth Meacham, cloudy, 76, south at 10. Dallas Love Field, mostly cloudy, 76, south at 7. Arlington, mostly cloudy, 75, south at 6. Denton, mostly cloudy, 74, southeast at 5. Mineral Wells, cloudy, 71, southeast at 6. Elsewhere around the region, Wichita Falls, partly cloudy, 70, south at 9. Abilene, mostly cloudy, 75, south at 15, gusting to 26. Waco, mostly cloudy, 74, south at 12. Tyler, mostly cloudy, 73, south at 5. Once again at 7 a.m., DFW Airport, mostly cloudy, 76, south at 9. Now let's check on your local forecast for the Dallas-Fort Worth Metroplex. Today, mostly sunny. Highs in the lower 90s. South winds 5 to 10 miles an hour. Tonight, partly cloudy in the evening, then clearing. Lows in the mid-70s. South winds 5 to 10 miles an hour. Sunday, sunny. Highs in the mid-90s. South winds 5 to 10 miles an hour. Sunday night, mostly clear. Lows in the mid-70s. South winds 5 to 10 miles an hour. And now the extended forecast. Monday, sunny. Highs in the mid-90s. South winds 5 to 10 miles an hour. Monday night, mostly clear. Lows in the lower 70s. Tuesday, sunny. A 20% chance of showers and thunderstorms in the afternoon. Highs in the mid-90s. Tuesday night, partly cloudy. A 30% chance of showers and thunderstorms in the evening. Lows in the mid-70s. Wednesday, partly sunny. A 30% chance of showers and thunderstorms in the afternoon. Highs in the lower 90s. Wednesday night, partly cloudy with a slight chance of thunderstorms. A chance of showers in the evening, then a slight chance of showers after midnight. Lows in the lower 70s. Chance of rain 20%. Thursday, mostly sunny. A 20% chance of showers and thunderstorms in the afternoon. Highs around 90. Thursday night, partly cloudy with a 20% chance of showers and thunderstorms. Lows in the lower 70s.
Friday, mostly cloudy with a slight chance of showers and thunderstorms in the morning, then partly sunny with a chance of showers and thunderstorms in the afternoon. Highs around 90. Chance of rain 30%. The forecast key messages for North and Central Texas. Mostly quiet and warm weather is expected through the weekend with above normal temperatures and low rain chances, 10 to 20% across the Northwest. Scattered storms return to the forecast area-wide Tuesday through Friday of next week. The spotter information statement for North and Central Texas. Spotter activation is not expected at this time. The ultraviolet index forecast for May 30th is 10, or very high. The Dallas-Fort Worth climate summary for yesterday, May 29, 2026. Yesterday's high temperature was 92 degrees and the low 72 degrees. No precipitation fell yesterday, which leaves the monthly total at 2.96 inches. The total precipitation for the year still stands at 13.18 inches. There were no heating degree days yesterday and there were 17 cooling degree days yesterday. The normal high temperature for today is 88 degrees and the normal low is 69. The record high for today is 103, which occurred in 1985, and the record low is 47, which occurred in 1947. Sunrise today is at 6:21 a.m. and sunset is at 8:30 p.m. The current time is 7:54 a.m. Central Daylight Time. 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The following reports of weather temperature and wind were made at 7 a.m. DFW Airport, mostly cloudy, 76, dew point 70, relative humidity 82%, wind south at 9, pressure 29.83 inches and rising. Fort Worth Meacham, cloudy, 76, south at 10. Dallas Love Field, mostly cloudy, 76, south at 7. Arlington, mostly cloudy, 75, south at 6. Denton, mostly cloudy, 74, southeast at 5. Mineral Wells, cloudy, 71, southeast at 6. Elsewhere around the region, Wichita Falls, partly cloudy, 70, south at 9. Abilene, mostly cloudy, 75, south at 15, gusting to 26. Waco, mostly cloudy, 74, south at 12. Tyler, mostly cloudy, 73, south at 5. Once again at 7 a.m., DFW Airport, mostly cloudy, 76, south at 9. Now let's check on your local forecast for the Dallas-Fort Worth Metroplex. Today, mostly sunny. Highs in the lower 90s. South winds 5 to 10 miles an hour. Tonight, partly cloudy in the evening, then clearing. Lows in the mid-70s. South winds 5 to 10 miles an hour. Sunday, sunny. Highs in the mid-90s. South winds 5 to 10 miles an hour. Sunday night, mostly clear. Lows in the mid-70s. South winds 5 to 10 miles an hour. And now the extended forecast. Monday, sunny. Highs in the mid-90s. South winds 5 to 10 miles an hour. Monday night, mostly clear. Lows in the lower 70s. Tuesday, sunny. A 20% chance of showers and thunderstorms in the afternoon. Highs in the mid-90s. Tuesday night, partly cloudy. A 30% chance of showers and thunderstorms in the evening. Lows in the mid-70s. Wednesday, partly sunny. A 30% chance of showers and thunderstorms in the afternoon. Highs in the lower 90s. Wednesday night, partly cloudy with a slight chance of thunderstorms. A chance of showers in the evening, then a slight chance of showers after midnight. Lows in the lower 70s. Chance of rain 20%. Thursday, mostly sunny. A 20% chance of showers and thunderstorms in the afternoon. Highs around 90. Thursday night, partly cloudy with a 20% chance of showers and thunderstorms. Lows in the lower 70s.
Friday, mostly cloudy with a slight chance of showers and thunderstorms in the morning, then partly sunny with a chance of showers and thunderstorms in the afternoon. Highs around 90. Chance of rain 30%. The forecast key messages for North and Central Texas. Mostly quiet and warm weather is expected through the weekend with above normal temperatures and low rain chances, 10 to 20% across the Northwest. Scattered storms return to the forecast area-wide Tuesday through Friday of next week. The spotter information statement for North and Central Texas. Spotter activation is not expected at this time. The ultraviolet index forecast for May 30th is 10, or very high. The Dallas-Fort Worth climate summary for yesterday, May 29, 2026. Yesterday's high temperature was 92 degrees and the low 72 degrees. No precipitation fell yesterday, which leaves the monthly total at 2.96 inches. The total precipitation for the year still stands at 13.18 inches. There were no heating degree days yesterday and there were 17 cooling degree days yesterday. The normal high temperature for today is 88 degrees and the normal low is 69. The record high for today is 103, which occurred in 1985, and the record low is 47, which occurred in 1947. Sunrise today is at 6:21 a.m. and sunset is at 8:30 p.m. The current time is 7:59 a.m. Central Daylight Time. 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Serving the Dallas-Fort Worth listening area. The following reports of weather temperature and wind were made at 7 a.m. DFW Airport, mostly cloudy, 76, dew point 70, relative humidity 82%, wind south at 9, pressure 29.83 inches and rising. Fort Worth Meacham, cloudy, 76, south at 10. Dallas Love Field, mostly cloudy, 76, south at 7. Arlington, mostly cloudy, 75, south at 6. Denton, mostly cloudy, 74, southeast at 5. Mineral Wells, cloudy, 71, southeast at 6. Elsewhere around the region, Wichita Falls, partly cloudy, 70, south at 9. Abilene, mostly cloudy, 75, south at 15, gusting to 26. Waco, mostly cloudy, 74, south at 12. Tyler, mostly cloudy, 73, south at 5. Once again at 7 a.m., DFW Airport, mostly cloudy, 76, south at 9. Now let's check on your local forecast for the Dallas-Fort Worth Metroplex. Today, mostly sunny. Highs in the lower 90s. South winds 5 to 10 miles an hour. Tonight, partly cloudy in the evening, then clearing. Lows in the mid-70s. South winds 5 to 10 miles an hour. Sunday, sunny. Highs in the mid-90s. South winds 5 to 10 miles an hour. Sunday night, mostly clear. Lows in the mid-70s. South winds 5 to 10 miles an hour. And now the extended forecast. Monday, sunny. Highs in the mid-90s. South winds 5 to 10 miles an hour. Monday night, mostly clear. Lows in the lower 70s. Tuesday, sunny. A 20% chance of showers and thunderstorms in the afternoon. Highs in the mid-90s. Tuesday night, partly cloudy. A 30% chance of showers and thunderstorms in the evening. Lows in the mid-70s. Wednesday, partly sunny. A 30% chance of showers and thunderstorms in the afternoon. Highs in the lower 90s. Wednesday night, partly cloudy with a slight chance of thunderstorms. A chance of showers in the evening, then a slight chance of showers after midnight. Lows in the lower 70s. Chance of rain 20%. Thursday, mostly sunny. A 20% chance of showers and thunderstorms in the afternoon. Highs around 90. Thursday night, partly cloudy with a 20% chance of showers and thunderstorms. Lows in the lower 70s.
Friday, mostly cloudy with a slight chance of showers and thunderstorms in the morning, then partly sunny with a chance of showers and thunderstorms in the afternoon. Highs around 90. Chance of rain 30%. The forecast key messages for North and Central Texas. Mostly quiet and warm weather is expected through the weekend with above normal temperatures and low rain chances, 10 to 20% across the Northwest. Scattered storms return to the forecast area-wide Tuesday through Friday of next week. The spotter information statement for North and Central Texas. Spotter activation is not expected at this time. The ultraviolet index forecast for May 30th is 10, or very high. The Dallas-Fort Worth climate summary for yesterday, May 29, 2026. Yesterday's high temperature was 92 degrees and the low 72 degrees. No precipitation fell yesterday, which leaves the monthly total at 2.96 inches. The total precipitation for the year still stands at 13.18 inches. There were no heating degree days yesterday and there were 17 cooling degree days yesterday. The normal high temperature for today is 88 degrees, and the normal low is 69. The record high for today is 103, which occurred in 1985, and the record low is 47, which occurred in 1947. Sunrise today is at 6:21 a.m. and sunset is at 8:30 p.m. The current time is 8:04 a.m. Central Daylight Time. 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The following reports of weather temperature and wind were made at 8 a.m. DFW Airport, partly sunny, 78, dew point 70, relative humidity 76%, wind south at 12, pressure 29.85 inches and rising. Fort Worth Meacham, cloudy, 77, south at 12. Dallas Love Field, partly sunny, 78, south at 7. Arlington, partly sunny, 76, south at 9. Denton, partly sunny, 76, southeast at 8. Mineral Wells, cloudy, 73, southeast at 10. Elsewhere around the region, Wichita Falls, mostly sunny, 73, south at 9. Abilene, partly sunny, 77, south at 16, gusting to 29. Waco, partly sunny, 76, south at 9. Tyler, partly sunny, 75, south at 7. Once again at 8 a.m., DFW Airport, partly sunny, 78, south at 12. Now let's check on your local forecast for the Dallas-Fort Worth Metroplex. Today, mostly sunny. Highs in the lower 90s. South winds 5 to 10 miles an hour. Tonight, partly cloudy in the evening, then clearing. Lows in the mid-70s. South winds 5 to 10 miles an hour. Sunday, sunny. Highs in the mid-90s. South winds 5 to 10 miles an hour. Sunday night, mostly clear. Lows in the mid-70s. South winds 5 to 10 miles an hour. And now the extended forecast. Monday, sunny. Highs in the mid-90s. South winds 5 to 10 miles an hour. Monday night, mostly clear. Lows in the lower 70s. Tuesday, sunny. A 20% chance of showers and thunderstorms in the afternoon. Highs in the mid-90s. Tuesday night, partly cloudy. A 30% chance of showers and thunderstorms in the evening. Lows in the mid-70s. Wednesday, partly sunny. A 30% chance of showers and thunderstorms in the afternoon. Highs in the lower 90s. Wednesday night, partly cloudy with a slight chance of thunderstorms. A chance of showers in the evening, then a slight chance of showers after midnight. Lows in the lower 70s. Chance of rain 20%. Thursday, mostly sunny. A 20% chance of showers and thunderstorms in the afternoon. Highs around 90. Thursday night, partly cloudy with a 20% chance of showers and thunderstorms. Lows in the lower 70s. Friday, mostly cloudy with a slight chance of showers and thunderstorms in the morning,
then partly sunny with a chance of showers and thunderstorms in the afternoon. Highs around 90. Chance of rain 30%. The forecast key messages for North and Central Texas. Mostly quiet and warm weather is expected through the weekend with above normal temperatures and low rain chances, 10 to 20% across the Northwest. Scattered storms return to the forecast area-wide Tuesday through Friday of next week. The spotter information statement for North and Central Texas. Spotter activation is not expected at this time. The ultraviolet index forecast for May 30th is 10, or very high. The Dallas-Fort Worth climate summary for yesterday, May 29, 2026. Yesterday's high temperature was 92 degrees and the low 72 degrees. No precipitation fell yesterday, which leaves the monthly total at 2.96 inches. The total precipitation for the year still stands at 13.18 inches. There were no heating degree days yesterday, and there were 17 cooling degree days yesterday. The normal high temperature for today is 88 degrees, and the normal low is 69. The record high for today is 103, which occurred in 1985, and the record low is 47, which occurred in 1947. Sunrise today is at 6:21 a.m., and sunset is at 8:30 p.m. The current time is 8:09 a.m. Central Daylight Time. 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The following reports of weather temperature and wind were made at 8 a.m. DFW Airport, partly sunny, 78, dew point 70, relative humidity 76%, wind south at 12, pressure 29.85 inches and rising. Fort Worth Meacham, cloudy, 77, south at 12. Dallas Love Field, partly sunny, 78, south at 7. Arlington, partly sunny, 76, south at 9. Denton, partly sunny, 76, southeast at 8. Mineral Wells, cloudy, 73, southeast at 10. Elsewhere around the region, Wichita Falls, mostly sunny, 73, south at 9. Abilene, partly sunny, 77, south at 16, gusting to 29. Waco, partly sunny, 76, south at 9. Tyler, partly sunny, 75, south at 7. Once again at 8 a.m., DFW Airport, partly sunny, 78, south at 12. The following reports of weather temperature and wind were made at 8 a.m. DFW Airport, partly sunny, 78, dew point 70, relative humidity 76%, wind south at 12, pressure 29.85 inches and rising. Fort Worth Meacham, partly sunny, 77, south at 12. Dallas Love Field, partly sunny, 78, south at 7. Arlington, cloudy, 76, south at 9. Denton, mostly sunny, 76, southeast at 8. Mineral Wells, partly sunny, 73, southeast at 10. Elsewhere around the region, Wichita Falls, sunny, 73, south at 9. Abilene, partly sunny, 77, south at 16, gusting to 29. Waco, cloudy, 76, south at 9. Tyler, mostly sunny, 75, south at 7. Once again at 8 a.m., DFW Airport, partly sunny, 78, south at 12. Now let's check on your local forecast for the Dallas-Fort Worth Metroplex. Today, mostly sunny. Highs in the lower 90s. South winds 5 to 10 miles an hour. Tonight, partly cloudy in the evening, then clearing. Lows in the mid-70s. South winds 5 to 10 miles an hour. Sunday, sunny. Highs in the mid-90s. South winds 5 to 10 miles an hour. Sunday night, mostly clear. Lows in the mid-70s. South winds 5 to 10 miles an hour. And now the extended forecast. Monday, sunny. Highs in the mid-90s. South winds 5 to 10 miles an hour. Monday night, mostly clear. Lows in the lower 70s. Tuesday, sunny.
a 20% chance of showers and thunderstorms in the afternoon. Highs in the mid-90s. Tuesday night, partly cloudy. A 30% chance of showers and thunderstorms in the evening. Lows in the mid-70s. Wednesday, partly sunny. A 30% chance of showers and thunderstorms in the afternoon. Highs in the lower 90s. Wednesday night, partly cloudy with a slight chance of thunderstorms. A chance of showers in the evening, then a slight chance of showers after midnight. Lows in the lower 70s. Chance of rain 20%. Thursday, mostly sunny. A 20% chance of showers and thunderstorms in the afternoon. Highs around 90. Thursday night, partly cloudy with a 20% chance of showers and thunderstorms. Lows in the lower 70s. Friday, mostly cloudy with a slight chance of showers and thunderstorms in the morning, then partly sunny with a chance of showers and thunderstorms in the afternoon. Highs around 90. Chance of rain 30%. The forecast key messages for North and Central Texas. Mostly quiet and warm weather is expected through the weekend with above normal temperatures and low rain chances, 10 to 20% across the Northwest. Scattered storms return to the forecast area-wide Tuesday through Friday of next week. The spotter information statement for North and Central Texas. Spotter activation is not expected at this time. The ultraviolet index forecast for May 30th is 10, or very high. The Dallas-Fort Worth climate summary for yesterday, May 29, 2026. Yesterday's high temperature was 92 degrees and the low 72 degrees. No precipitation fell yesterday, which leaves the monthly total at 2.96 inches. The total precipitation for the year still stands at 13.18 inches. There were no heating degree days yesterday and there were 17 cooling degree days yesterday. The normal high temperature for today is 88 degrees, and the normal low is 69. The record high for today is 103, which occurred in 1985, and the record low is 47, which occurred in 1947. Sunrise today is at 6:21 a.m. and sunset is at 8:30 p.m. The current time is 8:15 a.m. Central Daylight Time. 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The following reports of weather temperature and wind were made at 8 a.m. DFW Airport, partly sunny, 78, dew point 70, relative humidity 76%, wind south at 12, pressure 29.85 inches and rising. Fort Worth Meacham, partly sunny, 77, south at 12. Dallas Love Field, partly sunny, 78, south at 7. Arlington, cloudy, 76, south at 9. Denton, mostly sunny, 76, southeast at 8. Mineral Wells, partly sunny, 73, southeast at 10. Elsewhere around the region, Wichita Falls, sunny, 73, south at 9. Abilene, partly sunny, 77, south at 16, gusting to 29. Waco, cloudy, 76, south at 9. Tyler, mostly sunny, 75, south at 7. Once again at 8 a.m., DFW Airport, partly sunny, 78, south at 12. Now let's check on your local forecast for the Dallas-Fort Worth Metroplex. Today, mostly sunny. Highs in the lower 90s. South winds 5 to 10 miles an hour. Tonight, partly cloudy in the evening, then clearing. Lows in the mid-70s. South winds 5 to 10 miles an hour. Sunday, sunny. Highs in the mid-90s. South winds 5 to 10 miles an hour. Sunday night, mostly clear. Lows in the mid-70s. South winds 5 to 10 miles an hour. And now the extended forecast. Monday, sunny. Highs in the mid-90s. South winds 5 to 10 miles an hour. Monday night, mostly clear. Lows in the lower 70s. Tuesday, sunny. A 20% chance of showers and thunderstorms in the afternoon. Highs in the mid-90s.
Tuesday night, partly cloudy. A 30% chance of showers and thunderstorms in the evening. Lows in the mid-70s. Wednesday, partly sunny. A 30% chance of showers and thunderstorms in the afternoon. Highs in the lower 90s. Wednesday night, partly cloudy with a slight chance of thunderstorms. A chance of showers in the evening, then a slight chance of showers after midnight. Lows in the lower 70s. Chance of rain 20%. Thursday, mostly sunny. A 20% chance of showers and thunderstorms in the afternoon. Highs around 90. Thursday night, partly cloudy with a 20% chance of showers and thunderstorms. Lows in the lower 70s. Friday, mostly cloudy with a slight chance of showers and thunderstorms in the morning, then partly sunny with a chance of showers and thunderstorms in the afternoon. Highs around 90. Chance of rain 30%. The forecast key messages for North and Central Texas. Mostly quiet and warm weather is expected through the weekend with above normal temperatures and low rain chances, 10 to 20% across the Northwest. Scattered storms return to the forecast area-wide Tuesday through Friday of next week. The spotter information statement for North and Central Texas. Spotter activation is not expected at this time. The ultraviolet index forecast for May 30th is 10, or very high. The Dallas-Fort Worth climate summary for yesterday, May 29, 2026. Yesterday's high temperature was 92 degrees and the low 72 degrees. No precipitation fell yesterday, which leaves the monthly total at 2.96 inches. The total precipitation for the year still stands at 13.18 inches. There were no heating degree days yesterday and there were 17 cooling degree days yesterday. The normal high temperature for today is 88 degrees and the normal low is 69. The record high for today is 103, which occurred in 1985, and the record low is 47, which occurred in 1947. Sunrise today is at 6:21 a.m. and sunset is at 8:30 p.m. The current time is 8:20 a.m. Central Daylight Time. 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The following reports of weather temperature and wind were made at 8 a.m. DFW Airport, partly sunny, 78, dew point 70, relative humidity 76%, wind south at 12, pressure 29.85 inches and rising. Fort Worth Meacham, partly sunny, 77, south at 12. Dallas Love Field, partly sunny, 78, south at 7. Arlington, cloudy, 76, south at 9. Denton, mostly sunny, 76, southeast at 8. Mineral Wells, partly sunny, 73, southeast at 10. Elsewhere around the region, Wichita Falls, sunny, 73, south at 9. Abilene, partly sunny, 77, south at 16, gusting to 29. Waco, cloudy, 76, south at 9. Tyler, mostly sunny, 75, south at 7. Once again at 8 a.m., DFW Airport, partly sunny, 78, south at 12. Now let's check on your local forecast for the Dallas-Fort Worth Metroplex. Today, mostly sunny. Highs in the lower 90s. South winds 5 to 10 miles an hour. Tonight, partly cloudy in the evening, then clearing. Lows in the mid-70s. South winds 5 to 10 miles an hour. Sunday, sunny. Highs in the mid-90s. South winds 5 to 10 miles an hour. Sunday night, mostly clear. Lows in the mid-70s. South winds 5 to 10 miles an hour. And now the extended forecast. Monday, sunny. Highs in the mid-90s. South winds 5 to 10 miles an hour. Monday night, mostly clear. Lows in the lower 70s. Tuesday, sunny. A 20% chance of showers and thunderstorms in the afternoon. Highs in the mid-90s. Tuesday night, partly cloudy. A 30% chance of showers and thunderstorms in the evening.
lows in the mid-70s. Wednesday, partly sunny. A 30% chance of showers and thunderstorms in the afternoon. Highs in the lower 90s. Wednesday night, partly cloudy with a slight chance of thunderstorms. A chance of showers in the evening, then a slight chance of showers after midnight. Lows in the lower 70s. Chance of rain 20%. Thursday, mostly sunny. A 20% chance of showers and thunderstorms in the afternoon. Highs around 90. Thursday night, partly cloudy with a 20% chance of showers and thunderstorms. Lows in the lower 70s. Friday, mostly cloudy with a slight chance of showers and thunderstorms in the morning, then partly sunny with a chance of showers and thunderstorms in the afternoon. Highs around 90. Chance of rain 30%. The forecast key messages for North and Central Texas. Mostly quiet and warm weather is expected through the weekend with above normal temperatures and low rain chances, 10 to 20% across the Northwest. Scattered storms return to the forecast area-wide Tuesday through Friday of next week. The spotter information statement for North and Central Texas. Spotter activation is not expected at this time. The ultraviolet index forecast for May 30th is 10, or very high. The Dallas-Fort Worth climate summary for yesterday, May 29, 2026. Yesterday's high temperature was 92 degrees and the low 72 degrees. No precipitation fell yesterday, which leaves the monthly total at 2.96 inches. The total precipitation for the year still stands at 13.18 inches. There were no heating degree days yesterday and there were 17 cooling degree days yesterday. The normal high temperature for today is 88 degrees, and the normal low is 69. The record high for today is 103, which occurred in 1985, and the record low is 47, which occurred in 1947. Sunrise today is at 6:21 a.m. and sunset is at 8:30 p.m. The current time is 8:24 a.m. Central Daylight Time. 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The following reports of weather temperature and wind were made at 8 a.m. DFW Airport, partly sunny, 78, dew point 70, relative humidity 76%, wind south at 12, pressure 29.85 inches and rising. Fort Worth Meacham, partly sunny, 77, south at 12. Dallas Love Field, partly sunny, 78, south at 7. Arlington, cloudy, 76, south at 9. Denton, mostly sunny, 76, southeast at 8. Mineral Wells, partly sunny, 73, southeast at 10. Elsewhere around the region, Wichita Falls, sunny, 73, south at 9. Abilene, partly sunny, 77, south at 16, gusting to 29. Waco, cloudy, 76, south at 9. Tyler, mostly sunny, 75, south at 7. Once again at 8 a.m., DFW Airport, partly sunny, 78, south at 12. Now let's check on your local forecast for the Dallas-Fort Worth Metroplex. Today, mostly sunny. Highs in the lower 90s. South winds 5 to 10 miles an hour. Tonight, partly cloudy in the evening, then clearing. Lows in the mid-70s. South winds 5 to 10 miles an hour. Sunday, sunny. Highs in the mid-90s. South winds 5 to 10 miles an hour. Sunday night, mostly clear. Lows in the mid-70s. South winds 5 to 10 miles an hour. And now the extended forecast. Monday, sunny. Highs in the mid-90s. South winds 5 to 10 miles an hour. Monday night, mostly clear. Lows in the lower 70s. Tuesday, sunny. A 20% chance of showers and thunderstorms in the afternoon. Highs in the mid-90s. Tuesday night, partly cloudy. A 30% chance of showers and thunderstorms in the evening. Lows in the mid-70s. Wednesday, partly sunny.
a 30% chance of showers and thunderstorms in the afternoon. Highs in the lower 90s. Wednesday night, partly cloudy with a slight chance of thunderstorms. A chance of showers in the evening, then a slight chance of showers after midnight. Lows in the lower 70s. Chance of rain 20%. Thursday, mostly sunny. A 20% chance of showers and thunderstorms in the afternoon. Highs around 90. Thursday night, partly cloudy with a 20% chance of showers and thunderstorms. Lows in the lower 70s. Friday.

for North and Central Texas. Spotter activation is not expected at this time. The ultraviolet index forecast for May 30th is 10, or very high. The Dallas-Fort Worth climate summary for yesterday, May 29, 2026. Yesterday's high temperature was 92 degrees and the low 72 degrees. No precipitation fell yesterday, which leaves the monthly total at 2.96 inches. The total precipitation for the year still stands at 13.18 inches. There were no heating degree days yesterday and there were 17 cooling degree days yesterday. The normal high temperature for today is 88 degrees, and the normal low is 69. The record high for today is 103, which occurred in 1985, and the record low is 47, which occurred in 1947. Sunrise today is at 6:21 a.m. and sunset is at 8:30 p.m. The current time is 8:29 a.m. Central Daylight Time. 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The following reports of weather temperature and wind were made at 8 a.m. DFW Airport, partly sunny, 78, dew point 70, relative humidity 76%, wind south at 12, pressure 29.85 inches and rising. Fort Worth Meacham, partly sunny, 77, south at 12. Dallas Love Field, partly sunny, 78, south at 7. Arlington, cloudy, 76, south at 9. Denton, mostly sunny, 76, southeast at 8. Mineral Wells, partly sunny, 73, southeast at 10. Elsewhere around the region, Wichita Falls, sunny, 73, south at 9. Abilene, partly sunny, 77, south at 16, gusting to 29. Waco, cloudy, 76, south at 9. Tyler, mostly sunny, 75, south at 7. Once again at 8 a.m., DFW Airport, partly sunny, 78, south at 12. Now let's check on your local forecast for the Dallas-Fort Worth Metroplex. Today, mostly sunny. Highs in the lower 90s. South winds 5 to 10 miles an hour. Tonight, partly cloudy in the evening, then clearing. Lows in the mid-70s. South winds 5 to 10 miles an hour. Sunday, sunny. Highs in the mid-90s. South winds 5 to 10 miles an hour. Sunday night, mostly clear. Lows in the mid-70s. South winds 5 to 10 miles an hour. And now the extended forecast. Monday, sunny. Highs in the mid-90s. South winds 5 to 10 miles an hour. Monday night, mostly clear. Lows in the lower 70s. Tuesday, sunny. A 20% chance of showers and thunderstorms in the afternoon. Highs in the mid-90s. Tuesday night, partly cloudy. A 30% chance of showers and thunderstorms in the evening. Lows in the mid-70s. Wednesday, partly sunny. A 30% chance of showers and thunderstorms in the afternoon. Highs in the lower 90s. Wednesday night, partly cloudy with a slight chance of thunderstorms. A chance of showers in the evening, then a slight chance of showers after midnight. Lows in the lower 70s. Chance of rain 20%. Thursday, mostly sunny. A 20% chance of showers and thunderstorms in the afternoon. Highs around 90. Thursday night, partly cloudy with a 20% chance of showers and thunderstorms. Lows in the lower 70s. Friday, mostly cloudy with a slight chance of showers and thunderstorms in the morning, then partly sunny with a chance of showers and thunderstorms in the afternoon. Highs around 90. Chance of rain 30%. The forecast key messages for North and Central Texas. Mostly quiet and warm weather is expected through the weekend with above normal temperatures and low rain chances, 10 to 20% across the Northwest. Scattered storms return to the forecast area-wide Tuesday through Friday of next week. The spotter information statement for North and Central Texas. Spotter activation is not expected at this time. The

violet index forecast from 8:30 is 10, or very high. The Dallas-Fort Worth climate summary for yesterday, May 29, 2026. Yesterday's high temperature was 92 degrees and the low 72 degrees. No precipitation fell yesterday, which leaves the monthly total at 2.96 inches. The total precipitation for the year still stands at 13.18 inches. There were no heating degree days yesterday and there were 17 cooling degree days yesterday. The normal high temperature for today is 88 degrees and the normal low is 69. The record high for today is 103, which occurred in 1985, and the record low is 47, which occurred in 1947. Sunrise today is at 6:21 a.m. and sunset is at 8:30 p.m. The current time is 8:34 a.m. Central Daylight Time. 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The following reports of weather temperature and wind were made at 8 a.m. DFW Airport, partly sunny, 78, dew point 70, relative humidity 76%, wind south at 12, pressure 29.85 inches and rising. Fort Worth Meacham, partly sunny, 77, south at 12. Dallas Love Field, partly sunny, 78, south at 7. Arlington, cloudy, 76, south at 9. Denton, mostly sunny, 76, southeast at 8. Mineral Wells, partly sunny, 73, southeast at 10. Elsewhere around the region, Wichita Falls, sunny, 73, south at 9. Abilene, partly sunny, 77, south at 16, gusting to 29. Waco, cloudy, 76, south at 9. Tyler, mostly sunny, 75, south at 7. Once again at 8 a.m., DFW Airport, partly sunny, 78, south at 12. Now let's check on your local forecast for the Dallas-Fort Worth Metroplex. Today, mostly sunny. Highs in the lower 90s. South winds 5 to 10 miles an hour. Tonight, partly cloudy in the evening, then clearing. Lows in the mid-70s. South winds 5 to 10 miles an hour. Sunday, sunny. Highs in the mid-90s. South winds 5 to 10 miles an hour. Sunday night, mostly clear. Lows in the mid-70s. South winds 5 to 10 miles an hour. And now the extended forecast. Monday, sunny. Highs in the mid-90s. South winds 5 to 10 miles an hour. Monday night, mostly clear. Lows in the lower 70s. Tuesday, sunny. A 20% chance of showers and thunderstorms in the afternoon. Highs in the mid-90s. Tuesday night, partly cloudy. A 30% chance of showers and thunderstorms in the evening. Lows in the mid-70s. Wednesday, partly sunny. A 30% chance of showers and thunderstorms in the afternoon. Highs in the lower 90s. Wednesday night, partly cloudy with a slight chance of thunderstorms. A chance of showers in the evening, then a slight chance of showers after midnight. Lows in the lower 70s. Chance of rain 20%. Thursday, mostly sunny. A 20% chance of showers and thunderstorms in the afternoon. Highs around 90. Thursday night, partly cloudy with a 20% chance of showers and thunderstorms. Lows in the lower 70s. Friday, mostly cloudy with a slight chance of showers and thunderstorms in the morning, then partly sunny with a chance of showers and thunderstorms in the afternoon. Highs around 90. Chance of rain 30%. The forecast key messages for North and Central Texas. Mostly quiet and warm weather is expected through the weekend with above normal temperatures and low rain chances, 10 to 20% across the northwest. Scattered storms return to the forecast area-wide Tuesday through Friday of next week. The spotter information statement for North and Central Texas. Spotter activation is not expected at this time. The ultraviolet index forecast from 8:30 is 10, or very high. The Dallas-Fort Worth climate summary.
for yesterday, May 29, 2026. Yesterday's high temperature was 92 degrees and the low 72 degrees. No precipitation fell yesterday, which leaves the monthly total at 2.96 inches. The total precipitation for the year still stands at 13.18 inches. There were no heating degree days yesterday, and there were 17 cooling degree days yesterday. The normal high temperature for today is 88 degrees, and the normal low is 69. The record high for today is 103, which occurred in 1985, and the record low is 47, which occurred in 1947. Sunrise today is at 6:21 a.m. and sunset is at 8:30 p.m. The current time is 8:39 a.m. Central Daylight Time. 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The following reports of weather temperature and wind were made at 8 a.m. DFW Airport, partly sunny, 78, dew point 70, relative humidity 76%, wind south at 12, pressure 29.85 inches and rising. Fort Worth Meacham, partly sunny, 77, south at 12. Dallas Love Field, partly sunny, 78, south at 7. Arlington, cloudy, 76, south at 9. Denton, mostly sunny, 76, southeast at 8. Mineral Wells, partly sunny, 73, southeast at 10. Elsewhere around the region, Wichita Falls, sunny, 73, south at 9. Abilene, partly sunny, 77, south at 16, gusting to 29. Waco, cloudy, 76, south at 9. Tyler, mostly sunny, 75, south at 7. Once again at 8 a.m., DFW Airport, partly sunny, 78, south at 12. Now let's check on your local forecast for the Dallas-Fort Worth Metroplex. Today, mostly sunny. Highs in the lower 90s. South winds 5 to 10 miles an hour. Tonight, partly cloudy in the evening, then clearing. Lows in the mid-70s. South winds 5 to 10 miles an hour. Sunday, sunny. Highs in the mid-90s. South winds 5 to 10 miles an hour. Sunday night, mostly clear. Lows in the mid-70s. South winds 5 to 10 miles an hour. And now the extended forecast. Monday, sunny. Highs in the mid-90s. South winds 5 to 10 miles an hour. Monday night, mostly clear. Lows in the lower 70s. Tuesday, sunny. A 20% chance of showers and thunderstorms in the afternoon. Highs in the mid-90s. Tuesday night, partly cloudy. A 30% chance of showers and thunderstorms in the evening. Lows in the mid-70s. Wednesday, partly sunny. A 30% chance of showers and thunderstorms in the afternoon. Highs in the lower 90s. Wednesday night, partly cloudy with a slight chance of thunderstorms. A chance of showers in the evening, then a slight chance of showers after midnight. Lows in the lower 70s. Chance of rain 20%. Thursday, mostly sunny. A 20% chance of showers and thunderstorms in the afternoon. Highs around 90. Thursday night, partly cloudy with a 20% chance of showers and thunderstorms. Lows in the lower 70s. Friday, mostly cloudy with a slight chance of showers and thunderstorms in the morning, then partly sunny with a chance of showers and thunderstorms in the afternoon. Highs around 90. Chance of rain 30%. The forecast key messages for North and Central Texas. Mostly quiet and warm weather is expected through the weekend with above normal temperatures and low rain chances, 10 to 20% across the northwest. Scattered storms return to the forecast area-wide Tuesday through Friday of next week. The spotter information statement for North and Central Texas. Spotter activation is not expected at this time. The ultraviolet index forecast for May 30th is 10, or very high. The Dallas-Fort Worth climate summary for yesterday, May 29th, 2026.
Yesterday's high temperature was 92 degrees and the low 72 degrees. No precipitation fell yesterday, which leaves the monthly total at 2.96 inches. The total precipitation for the year still stands at 13.18 inches. There were no heating degree days yesterday, and there were 17 cooling degree days yesterday. The normal high temperature for today is 88 degrees, and the normal low is 69. The record high for today is 103, which occurred in 1985, and the record low is 47, which occurred in 1947. Sunrise today is at 6:21 a.m. and sunset is at 8:30 p.m. The current time is 8:44 a.m. Central Daylight Time. 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The following reports of weather temperature and wind were made at 8 a.m. DFW Airport, partly sunny, 78, dew point 70, relative humidity 76%, wind south at 12, pressure 29.85 inches and rising. Fort Worth Meacham, partly sunny, 77, south at 12. Dallas Love Field, partly sunny, 78, south at 7. Arlington, cloudy, 76, south at 9. Denton, mostly sunny, 76, southeast at 8. Mineral Wells, partly sunny, 73, southeast at 10. Elsewhere around the region, Wichita Falls, sunny, 73, south at 9. Abilene, partly sunny, 77, south at 16, gusting to 29. Waco, cloudy, 76, south at 9. Tyler, mostly sunny, 75, south at 7. Once again at 8 a.m., DFW Airport, partly sunny, 78, south at 12. Now let's check on your local forecast for the Dallas-Fort Worth Metroplex. Today, mostly sunny. Highs in the lower 90s. South winds 5 to 10 miles an hour. Tonight, partly cloudy in the evening, then clearing. Lows in the mid-70s. South winds 5 to 10 miles an hour. Sunday, sunny. Highs in the mid-90s. South winds 5 to 10 miles an hour. Sunday night, mostly clear. Lows in the mid-70s. South winds 5 to 10 miles an hour. And now the extended forecast. Monday, sunny. Highs in the mid-90s. South winds 5 to 10 miles an hour. Monday night, mostly clear. Lows in the lower 70s. Tuesday, sunny. A 20% chance of showers and thunderstorms in the afternoon. Highs in the mid-90s. Tuesday night, partly cloudy. A 30% chance of showers and thunderstorms in the evening. Lows in the mid-70s. Wednesday, partly sunny. A 30% chance of showers and thunderstorms in the afternoon. Highs in the lower 90s. Wednesday night, partly cloudy with a slight chance of thunderstorms. A chance of showers in the evening, then a slight chance of showers after midnight. Lows in the lower 70s. Chance of rain 20%. Thursday, mostly sunny. A 20% chance of showers and thunderstorms in the afternoon. Highs around 90. Thursday night, partly cloudy with a 20% chance of showers and thunderstorms. Lows in the lower 70s. Friday, mostly cloudy with a slight chance of showers and thunderstorms in the morning, then partly sunny with a chance of showers and thunderstorms in the afternoon. Highs around 90. Chance of rain 30%. The forecast key messages for North and Central Texas. Mostly quiet and warm weather is expected through the weekend with above normal temperatures and low rain chances, 10 to 20% across the Northwest. Scattered storms return to the forecast area-wide Tuesday through Friday of next week. The spotter information statement for North and Central Texas. Spotter activation is not expected at this time. The ultraviolet index forecast for May 30th is 10, or very high. The Dallas-Fort Worth climate summary for yesterday, May 29, 2026. Yesterday's high temperature was 92 degrees and the low 72 degrees.
No precipitation fell yesterday, which leaves the monthly total at 2.96 inches. The total precipitation for the year still stands at 13.18 inches. There were no heating degree days yesterday, and there were 17 cooling degree days yesterday. The normal high temperature for today is 88 degrees, and the normal low is 69. The record high for today is 103, which occurred in 1985, and the record low is 47, which occurred in 1947. Sunrise today is at 6:21 a.m. and sunset is at 8:30 p.m. The current time is 8:49 a.m. Central Daylight Time. 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The following reports of weather temperature and wind were made at 8 a.m. DFW Airport, partly sunny, 78, dew point 70, relative humidity 76%, wind south at 12, pressure 29.85 inches and rising. Fort Worth Meacham, partly sunny, 77, south at 12. Dallas Love Field, partly sunny, 78, south at 7. Arlington, cloudy, 76, south at 9. Denton, mostly sunny, 76, southeast at 8. Mineral Wells, partly sunny, 73, southeast at 10. Elsewhere around the region, Wichita Falls, sunny, 73, south at 9. Abilene, partly sunny, 77, south at 16, gusting to 29. Waco, cloudy, 76, south at 9. Tyler, mostly sunny, 75, south at 7. Once again at 8 a.m., DFW Airport, partly sunny, 78, south at 12. Now let's check on your local forecast for the Dallas-Fort Worth Metroplex. Today, mostly sunny. Highs in the lower 90s. South winds 5 to 10 miles an hour. Tonight, partly cloudy in the evening, then clearing. Lows in the mid-70s. South winds 5 to 10 miles an hour. Sunday, sunny. Highs in the mid-90s. South winds 5 to 10 miles an hour. Sunday night, mostly clear. Lows in the mid-70s. South winds 5 to 10 miles an hour. And now the extended forecast. Monday, sunny. Highs in the mid-90s. South winds 5 to 10 miles an hour. Monday night, mostly clear. Lows in the lower 70s. Tuesday, sunny. A 20% chance of showers and thunderstorms in the afternoon. Highs in the mid-90s. Tuesday night, partly cloudy. A 30% chance of showers and thunderstorms in the evening. Lows in the mid-70s. Wednesday, partly sunny. A 30% chance of showers and thunderstorms in the afternoon. Highs in the lower 90s. Wednesday night, partly cloudy with a slight chance of thunderstorms. A chance of showers in the evening, then a slight chance of showers after midnight. Lows in the lower 70s. Chance of rain 20%. Thursday, mostly sunny. A 20% chance of showers and thunderstorms in the afternoon. Highs around 90. Thursday night, partly cloudy with a 20% chance of showers and thunderstorms. Lows in the lower 70s. Friday, mostly cloudy with a slight chance of showers and thunderstorms in the morning, then partly sunny with a chance of showers and thunderstorms in the afternoon. Highs around 90. Chance of rain 30%. The forecast key messages for North and Central Texas. Mostly quiet and warm weather is expected through the weekend with above normal temperatures and low rain chances, 10 to 20% across the Northwest. Scattered storms return to the forecast area-wide Tuesday through Friday of next week. The spotter information statement for North and Central Texas. Spotter activation is not expected at this time. The ultraviolet index forecast for May 30th is 10, or very high. The Dallas-Fort Worth climate summary for yesterday, May 29, 2026. Yesterday's high temperature was 92 degrees and the low 72 degrees. No precipitation fell yesterday, which leaves the monthly total at 2.96 inches.
The total precipitation for the year still stands at 13.18 inches. There were no heating degree days yesterday, and there were 17 cooling degree days yesterday. The normal high temperature for today is 88 degrees, and the normal low is 69. The record high for today is 103, which occurred in 1985, and the record low is 47, which occurred in 1947. Sunrise today is at 6:21 a.m. and sunset is at 8:30 p.m. The current time is 8:54 a.m. Central Daylight Time. 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The following reports of weather temperature and wind were made at 8 a.m. DFW Airport, partly sunny, 78, dew point 70, relative humidity 76%, wind south at 12, pressure 29.85 inches and rising. Fort Worth Meacham, partly sunny, 77, south at 12. Dallas Love Field, partly sunny, 78, south at 7. Arlington, cloudy, 76, south at 9. Denton, mostly sunny, 76, southeast at 8. Mineral Wells, partly sunny, 73, southeast at 10. Elsewhere around the region, Wichita Falls, sunny, 73, south at 9. Abilene, partly sunny, 77, south at 16, gusting to 29. Waco, cloudy, 76, south at 9. Tyler, mostly sunny, 75, south at 7. Once again at 8 a.m., DFW Airport, partly sunny, 78, south at 12. Now let's check on your local forecast for the Dallas-Fort Worth Metroplex. Today, mostly sunny. Highs in the lower 90s. South winds 5 to 10 miles an hour. Tonight, partly cloudy in the evening, then clearing. Lows in the mid-70s. South winds 5 to 10 miles an hour. Sunday, sunny. Highs in the mid-90s. South winds 5 to 10 miles an hour. Sunday night, mostly clear. Lows in the mid-70s. South winds 5 to 10 miles an hour. And now the extended forecast. Monday, sunny. Highs in the mid-90s. South winds 5 to 10 miles an hour. Monday night, mostly clear. Lows in the lower 70s. Tuesday, sunny. A 20% chance of showers and thunderstorms in the afternoon. Highs in the mid-90s. Tuesday night, partly cloudy. A 30% chance of showers and thunderstorms in the evening. Lows in the mid-70s. Wednesday, partly sunny. A 30% chance of showers and thunderstorms in the afternoon. Highs in the lower 90s. Wednesday night, partly cloudy with a slight chance of thunderstorms. A chance of showers in the evening, then a slight chance of showers after midnight. Lows in the lower 70s. Chance of rain 20%. Thursday, mostly sunny. A 20% chance of showers and thunderstorms in the afternoon. Highs around 90. Thursday night, partly cloudy with a 20% chance of showers and thunderstorms. Lows in the lower 70s. Friday, mostly cloudy with a slight chance of showers and thunderstorms in the morning, then partly sunny with a chance of showers and thunderstorms in the afternoon. Highs around 90. Chance of rain 30%. The forecast key messages for North and Central Texas. Mostly quiet and warm weather is expected through the weekend with above normal temperatures and low rain chances, 10 to 20% across the northwest. Scattered storms return to the forecast area-wide Tuesday through Friday of next week. The spotter information statement for North and Central Texas. Spotter activation is not expected at this time. The ultraviolet index forecast for May 30th is 10, or very high. The Dallas-Fort Worth climate summary for yesterday, May 29, 2026. Yesterday's high temperature was 92 degrees and the low 72 degrees. No precipitation fell yesterday, which leaves the monthly total at 2.96 inches. The total precipitation for the year still stands at 13.18 inches.
There were no heating degree days yesterday, and there were 17 cooling degree days yesterday. The normal high temperature for today is 88 degrees, and the normal low is 69. The record high for today is 103, which occurred in 1985, and the record low is 47, which occurred in 1947. Sunrise today is at 6:21 a.m. and sunset is at 8:30 p.m. The current time is 8:59 a.m. Central Daylight Time. 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The following reports of weather temperature and wind were made at 8 a.m. DFW Airport, partly sunny, 78, dew point 70, relative humidity 76%, wind south at 12, pressure 29.85 inches and rising. Fort Worth Meacham, partly sunny, 77, south at 12. Dallas Love Field, partly sunny, 78, south at 7. Arlington, cloudy, 76, south at 9. Denton, mostly sunny, 76, southeast at 8. Mineral Wells, partly sunny, 73, southeast at 10. Elsewhere around the region, Wichita Falls, sunny, 73, south at 9. Abilene, partly sunny, 77, south at 16, gusting to 29. Waco, cloudy, 76, south at 9. Tyler, mostly sunny, 75, south at 7. Once again at 8 a.m., DFW Airport, partly sunny, 78, south at 12. Now let's check on your local forecast for the Dallas-Fort Worth Metroplex. Today, mostly sunny. Highs in the lower 90s. South winds 5 to 10 miles an hour. Tonight, partly cloudy in the evening, then clearing. Lows in the mid-70s. South winds 5 to 10 miles an hour. Sunday, sunny. Highs in the mid-90s. South winds 5 to 10 miles an hour. Sunday night, mostly clear. Lows in the mid-70s. South winds 5 to 10 miles an hour. And now the extended forecast. Monday, sunny. Highs in the mid-90s. South winds 5 to 10 miles an hour. Monday night, mostly clear. Lows in the lower 70s. Tuesday, sunny. A 20% chance of showers and thunderstorms in the afternoon. Highs in the mid-90s. Tuesday night, partly cloudy. A 30% chance of showers and thunderstorms in the evening. Lows in the mid-70s. Wednesday, partly sunny. A 30% chance of showers and thunderstorms in the afternoon. Highs in the lower 90s. Wednesday night, partly cloudy with a slight chance of thunderstorms. A chance of showers in the evening, then a slight chance of showers after midnight. Lows in the lower 70s. Chance of rain 20%. Thursday, mostly sunny. A 20% chance of showers and thunderstorms in the afternoon. Highs around 90. Thursday night, partly cloudy with a 20% chance of showers and thunderstorms. Lows in the lower 70s. Friday, mostly cloudy with a slight chance of showers and thunderstorms in the morning, then partly sunny with a chance of showers and thunderstorms in the afternoon. Highs around 90. Chance of rain 30%. The forecast key messages for North and Central Texas. Mostly quiet and warm weather is expected through the weekend with above normal temperatures and low rain chances, 10 to 20% across the northwest. Scattered storms return to the forecast area-wide Tuesday through Friday of next week. The spotter information statement for North and Central Texas. Spotter activation is not expected at this time. The ultraviolet index forecast for May 30th is 10, or very high. The Dallas-Fort Worth climate summary for yesterday, May 29, 2026. Yesterday's high temperature was 92 degrees and the low 72 degrees. No precipitation fell yesterday, which leaves the monthly total at 2.96 inches. The total precipitation for the year still stands at 13.18 inches. There were no heating degree days yesterday and there were 17 cooling degree days yesterday.
The normal high temperature for today is 88 degrees, and the normal low is 69. The record high for today is 103, which occurred in 1985, and the record low is 47, which occurred in 1947. Sunrise today is at 6:21 a.m. and sunset is at 8:30 p.m. The current time is 9:03 a.m. Central Daylight Time. 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The following reports of weather temperature and wind were made at 9 a.m. DFW Airport, partly sunny, 80, dew point 69, relative humidity 69%, wind south at 14, pressure 29.86 inches and rising. Dallas Love Field, partly sunny, 80, south at 8. Arlington, cloudy, 79, south at 10. Denton, mostly sunny, 80, south at 10. Mineral Wells, partly sunny, 76, south at 9. Elsewhere around the region, Wichita Falls, sunny, 79, south at 12. Abilene, partly sunny, 78, south at 13. Waco, cloudy, 79, south at 15. Tyler, mostly sunny, 80, south at 12. Once again at 9 a.m., DFW Airport, partly sunny, 80, south at 14. Now let's check on your local forecast for the Dallas-Fort Worth Metroplex. Today, mostly sunny. Highs in the lower 90s. South winds 5 to 10 miles an hour. Tonight, partly cloudy in the evening, then clearing. Lows in the mid-70s. South winds 5 to 10 miles an hour. Sunday, sunny. Highs in the mid-90s. South winds 5 to 10 miles an hour. Sunday night, mostly clear. Lows in the mid-70s. South winds 5 to 10 miles an hour. And now the extended forecast. Monday, sunny. Highs in the mid-90s. South winds 5 to 10 miles an hour. Monday night, mostly clear. Lows in the lower 70s. Tuesday, sunny. A 20% chance of showers and thunderstorms in the afternoon. Highs in the mid-90s. Tuesday night, partly cloudy. A 30% chance of showers and thunderstorms in the evening. Lows in the mid-70s. Wednesday, partly sunny. A 30% chance of showers and thunderstorms in the afternoon. Highs in the lower 90s. Wednesday night, partly cloudy with a slight chance of thunderstorms. A chance of showers in the evening, then a slight chance of showers after midnight. Lows in the lower 70s. Chance of rain 20%. Thursday, mostly sunny. A 20% chance of showers and thunderstorms in the afternoon. Highs around 90. Thursday night, partly cloudy with a 20% chance of showers and thunderstorms. Lows in the lower 70s. Friday, mostly cloudy with a slight chance of showers and thunderstorms in the morning, then partly sunny with a chance of showers and thunderstorms in the afternoon. Highs around 90. Chance of rain 30%. The forecast key messages for North and Central Texas. Mostly quiet and warm weather is expected through the weekend with above normal temperatures and low rain chances, 10 to 20% across the northwest. Scattered storms return to the forecast area-wide Tuesday through Friday of next week. The spotter information statement for North and Central Texas. Spotter activation is not expected at this time. The ultraviolet index forecast for May 30th is 10, or very high. The Dallas-Fort Worth climate summary for yesterday, May 29, 2026. Yesterday's high temperature was 92 degrees and the low 72 degrees. No precipitation fell yesterday, which leaves the monthly total at 2.96 inches. The total precipitation for the year still stands at 13.18 inches. There were no heating degree days yesterday and there were 17 cooling degree days yesterday. The normal high temperature for today is 88 degrees, and the normal low is 69. The record high for today is 103, which occurred in 1985, and the record low is 47, which occurred in 1947.
Sunrise today is at 6:21 a.m. and sunset is at 8:30 p.m. The current time is 9:08 a.m. Central Daylight Time. 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The following reports of weather temperature and wind were made at 9 a.m. DFW Airport, partly sunny, 80, dew point 69, relative humidity 69%, wind south at 14, pressure 29.86 inches and rising. Dallas Love Field, partly sunny, 80, south at 8. Arlington, cloudy, 79, south at 10. Denton, mostly sunny, 80, south at 10. Mineral Wells, partly sunny, 76, south at 9. Elsewhere around the region, Wichita Falls, sunny, 79, south at 12. Abilene, partly sunny, 78, south at 13. Waco, cloudy, 79, south at 15. Tyler, mostly sunny, 80, south at 12. Once again at 9 a.m., DFW Airport, partly sunny, 80, south at 14. Now let's check on your local forecast for the Dallas-Fort Worth Metroplex. Today, mostly sunny. Highs in the lower 90s. South winds 5 to 10 miles an hour. Tonight, partly cloudy in the evening, then clearing. Lows in the mid-70s. South winds 5 to 10 miles an hour. Sunday, sunny. Highs in the mid-90s. South winds 5 to 10 miles an hour. Sunday night, mostly clear. Lows in the mid-70s. South winds 5 to 10 miles an hour. And now the extended forecast. Monday, sunny. Highs in the mid-90s. South winds 5 to 10 miles an hour. Monday night, mostly clear. Lows in the lower 70s. Tuesday, sunny. A 20% chance of showers and thunderstorms in the afternoon. Highs in the mid-90s. Tuesday night, partly cloudy. A 30% chance of showers and thunderstorms in the evening. Lows in the mid-70s. Wednesday, partly sunny. A 30% chance of showers and thunderstorms in the afternoon. Highs in the lower 90s. Wednesday night, partly cloudy with a slight chance of thunderstorms. A chance of showers in the evening, then a slight chance of showers after midnight. Lows in the lower 70s. Chance of rain 20%. Thursday, mostly sunny. A 20% chance of showers and thunderstorms in the afternoon. Highs around 90. Thursday night, partly cloudy with a 20% chance of showers and thunderstorms. Lows in the lower 70s. Friday, mostly cloudy with a slight chance of showers and thunderstorms in the morning, then partly sunny with a chance of showers and thunderstorms in the afternoon. Highs around 90. Chance of rain 30%. The forecast key messages for North and Central Texas. Mostly quiet and warm weather is expected through the weekend with above normal temperatures and low rain chances, 10 to 20% across the northwest. Scattered storms return to the forecast area-wide Tuesday through Friday of next week. The spotter information statement for North and Central Texas. Spotter activation is not expected at this time. The ultraviolet index forecast for May 30th is 10, or very high. The Dallas-Fort Worth climate summary for yesterday, May 29, 2026. Yesterday's high temperature was 92 degrees and the low 72 degrees. No precipitation fell yesterday, which leaves the monthly total at 2.96 inches. The total precipitation for the year still stands at 13.18 inches. There were no heating degree days yesterday and there were 17 cooling degree days yesterday. The normal high temperature for today is 88 degrees, and the normal low is 69. The record high for today is 103, which occurred in 1985, and the record low is 47, which occurred in 1947. Sunrise today is at 6:21 a.m. and sunset is at 8:30 p.m. The current time is 9:13 a.m. Central Daylight Time.
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The following reports of weather temperature and wind were made at 9 a.m. DFW Airport, partly sunny, 80, dew point 69, relative humidity 69%, wind south at 14, pressure 29.86 inches and rising. Dallas Love Field, partly sunny, 80, south at 8. Arlington, partly sunny, 79, south at 10. Denton, partly sunny, 80, south at 10. Mineral Wells, cloudy, 76, south at 9. Elsewhere around the region, Wichita Falls, sunny, 79, south at 12. Abilene, cloudy, 78, south at 13. Waco, cloudy, 79, south at 15. Tyler, mostly sunny, 80, south at 12. Once again at 9 a.m., DFW Airport, partly sunny, 80, south at 14. Now let's check on your local forecast for the Dallas-Fort Worth Metroplex. Today, mostly sunny. Highs in the lower 90s. South winds 5 to 10 miles an hour. Tonight, partly cloudy in the evening, then clearing. Lows in the mid-70s. South winds 5 to 10 miles an hour. Sunday, sunny. Highs in the mid-90s. South winds 5 to 10 miles an hour. Sunday night, mostly clear. Lows in the mid-70s. South winds 5 to 10 miles an hour. Now let's check on your local forecast for the Dallas-Fort Worth Metroplex. Rest of today, mostly sunny. Highs in the upper 80s. South winds 5 to 10 miles an hour. Tonight, partly cloudy in the evening, then clearing. Lows in the mid-70s. South winds 5 to 10 miles an hour. Sunday, sunny. Highs in the mid-90s. South winds 5 to 10 miles an hour. Sunday night, mostly clear. Lows in the mid-70s. South winds 5 to 10 miles an hour. And now the extended forecast. Monday, sunny. Highs in the mid-90s. South winds 5 to 10 miles an hour. Monday night, mostly clear. Lows in the lower 70s. Tuesday, sunny. A 20% chance of showers and thunderstorms in the afternoon. Highs in the mid-90s. Tuesday night, partly cloudy. A 30% chance of showers and thunderstorms in the evening. Lows in the mid-70s. Wednesday, partly sunny. A 30% chance of showers and thunderstorms in the afternoon. Highs in the lower 90s. Wednesday night, partly cloudy with a slight chance of thunderstorms. A chance of showers in the evening, then a slight chance of showers after midnight. Lows in the lower 70s. Chance of rain 20%. Thursday, mostly sunny. A 20% chance of showers and thunderstorms in the afternoon. Highs around 90. Thursday night, partly cloudy with a 20% chance of showers and thunderstorms. Lows in the lower 70s. Friday, mostly cloudy with a slight chance of showers and thunderstorms in the morning, then partly sunny with a chance of showers and thunderstorms in the afternoon. Highs around 90. Chance of rain 30%. The forecast key messages for North and Central Texas. Mostly quiet and warm weather is expected through the weekend with above normal temperatures and low rain chances, 10 to 20% across the Northwest. Scattered storms return to the forecast area-wide Tuesday through Friday of next week. The spotter information statement for North and Central Texas. Spotter activation is not expected at this time. The ultraviolet index forecast for May 30th is 10, or very high. The Dallas-Fort Worth climate summary for yesterday, May 29th, 2026. Yesterday's high temperature was 92 degrees and the low 72 degrees. No precipitation fell yesterday, which leaves the monthly total at 2.96 inches. The total precipitation for the year still stands at 13.18 inches. There were no heating degree days yesterday and there were 17 cooling degree days yesterday.
The normal high temperature for today is 88 degrees, and the normal low is 69. The record high for today is 103, which occurred in 1985, and the record low is 47, which occurred in 1947. Sunrise today is at 6:21 a.m. and sunset is at 8:30 p.m. The current time is 9:18 a.m. Central Daylight Time. 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The following reports of weather temperature and wind were made at 9 a.m. DFW Airport, partly sunny, 80, dew point 69, relative humidity 69%, wind south at 14, pressure 29.86 inches and rising. Dallas Love Field, partly sunny, 80, south at 8. Arlington, partly sunny, 79, south at 10. Denton, partly sunny, 80, south at 10. Mineral Wells, cloudy, 76, south at 9. Elsewhere around the region, Wichita Falls, sunny, 79, south at 12. Abilene, cloudy, 78, south at 13. Waco, cloudy, 79, south at 15. Tyler, mostly sunny, 80, south at 12. Once again at 9 a.m., DFW Airport, partly sunny, 80, south at 14. Now let's check on your local forecast for the Dallas-Fort Worth Metroplex. Rest of today, mostly sunny. Highs in the upper 80s. South winds 5 to 10 miles an hour. Tonight, partly cloudy in the evening, then clearing. Lows in the mid-70s. South winds 5 to 10 miles an hour. Sunday, sunny. Highs in the mid-90s. South winds 5 to 10 miles an hour. Sunday night, mostly clear. Lows in the mid-70s. South winds 5 to 10 miles an hour. And now the extended forecast. Monday, sunny. Highs in the mid-90s. South winds 5 to 10 miles an hour. Monday night, mostly clear. Lows in the lower 70s. Tuesday, sunny. A 20% chance of showers and thunderstorms in the afternoon. Highs in the mid-90s. Tuesday night, partly cloudy. A 30% chance of showers and thunderstorms in the evening. Lows in the mid-70s. Wednesday, partly sunny. A 30% chance of showers and thunderstorms in the afternoon. Highs in the lower 90s. Wednesday night, partly cloudy with a slight chance of thunderstorms. A chance of showers in the evening, then a slight chance of showers after midnight. Lows in the lower 70s. Chance of rain 20%. Thursday, mostly sunny. A 20% chance of showers and thunderstorms in the afternoon. Highs around 90. Thursday night, partly cloudy with a 20% chance of showers and thunderstorms. Lows in the lower 70s. Friday, mostly cloudy with a slight chance of showers and thunderstorms in the morning, then partly sunny with a chance of showers and thunderstorms in the afternoon. Highs around 90. Chance of rain 30%. The forecast key messages for North and Central Texas. Mostly quiet and warm weather is expected through the weekend with above normal temperatures and low rain chances, 10 to 20% across the northwest. Scattered storms return to the forecast area-wide Tuesday through Friday of next week. The spotter information statement for North and Central Texas. Spotter activation is not expected at this time. The ultraviolet index forecast for May 30th is 10, or very high. The Dallas-Fort Worth climate summary for yesterday, May 29, 2026. Yesterday's high temperature was 92 degrees and the low 72 degrees. No precipitation fell yesterday, which leaves the monthly total at 2.96 inches. The total precipitation for the year still stands at 13.18 inches. There were no heating degree days yesterday and there were 17 cooling degree days yesterday. The normal high temperature for today is 88 degrees and the normal low is 69. The record high for today is 103, which occurred in 1985, and the record low is 47, which occurred in 1947.
Sunrise today is at 6:21 a.m. and sunset is at 8:30 p.m. The current time is 9:23 a.m. Central Daylight Time. 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The following reports of weather temperature and wind were made at 9 a.m. DFW Airport, partly sunny, 80, dew point 69, relative humidity 69%, wind south at 14, pressure 29.86 inches and rising. Dallas Love Field, partly sunny, 80, south at 8. Arlington, partly sunny, 79, south at 10. Denton, partly sunny, 80, south at 10. Mineral Wells, cloudy, 76, south at 9. Elsewhere around the region, Wichita Falls, sunny, 79, south at 12. Abilene, cloudy, 78, south at 13. Waco, cloudy, 79, south at 15. Tyler, mostly sunny, 80, south at 12. Once again at 9 a.m., DFW Airport, partly sunny, 80, south at 14. Now let's check on your local forecast for the Dallas-Fort Worth Metroplex. Rest of today, mostly sunny. Highs in the upper 80s. South winds 5 to 10 miles an hour. Tonight, partly cloudy in the evening, then clearing. Lows in the mid-70s. South winds 5 to 10 miles an hour. Sunday, sunny. Highs in the mid-90s. South winds 5 to 10 miles an hour. Sunday night, mostly clear. Lows in the mid-70s. South winds 5 to 10 miles an hour. And now the extended forecast. Monday, sunny. Highs in the mid-90s. South winds 5 to 10 miles an hour. Monday night, mostly clear. Lows in the lower 70s. Tuesday, sunny. A 20% chance of showers and thunderstorms in the afternoon. Highs in the mid-90s. Tuesday night, partly cloudy. A 30% chance of showers and thunderstorms in the evening. Lows in the mid-70s. Wednesday, partly sunny. A 30% chance of showers and thunderstorms in the afternoon. Highs in the lower 90s. Wednesday night, partly cloudy with a slight chance of thunderstorms. A chance of showers in the evening, then a slight chance of showers after midnight. Lows in the lower 70s. Chance of rain 20%. Thursday, mostly sunny. A 20% chance of showers and thunderstorms in the afternoon. Highs around 90. Thursday night, partly cloudy with a 20% chance of showers and thunderstorms. Lows in the lower 70s. Friday, mostly cloudy with a slight chance of showers and thunderstorms in the morning, then partly sunny with a chance of showers and thunderstorms in the afternoon. Highs around 90. Chance of rain 30%. The forecast key messages for North and Central Texas. Mostly quiet and warm weather is expected through the weekend with above normal temperatures and low rain chances, 10 to 20% across the northwest. Scattered storms return to the forecast area-wide Tuesday through Friday of next week. The spotter information statement for North and Central Texas. Spotter activation is not expected at this time. The ultraviolet index forecast for May 30th is 10, or very high. The Dallas-Fort Worth climate summary for yesterday, May 29, 2026. Yesterday's high temperature was 92 degrees and the low 72 degrees. No precipitation fell yesterday, which leaves the monthly total at 2.96 inches. The total precipitation for the year still stands at 13.18 inches. There were no heating degree days yesterday and there were 17 cooling degree days yesterday. The normal high temperature for today is 88 degrees, and the normal low is 69. The record high for today is 103, which occurred in 1985, and the record low is 47, which occurred in 1947. Sunrise today is at 6:21 a.m. and sunset is at 8:30 p.m. The current time is 9:28 a.m. Central Daylight Time.
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The following reports of weather temperature and wind were made at 9 a.m. DFW Airport, partly sunny, 80, dew point 69, relative humidity 69%, wind south at 14, pressure 29.86 inches and rising. Dallas Love Field, partly sunny, 80, south at 8. Arlington, partly sunny, 79, south at 10. Denton, partly sunny, 80, south at 10. Mineral Wells, cloudy, 76, south at 9. Elsewhere around the region, Wichita Station KEC 55. 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The following reports of weather temperature and wind were made at 9 a.m. DFW Airport, partly sunny, 80, dew point 69, relative humidity 69%, wind south at 14, pressure 29.86 inches and rising. Dallas Love Field, partly sunny, 80, south at 8. Arlington, partly sunny, 79, south at 10. Denton, partly

76, south at 9. Elsewhere around the region, Wichita Falls, sunny, 79, south at 12. Abilene, cloudy, 78, south at 13. Waco, cloudy, 79, south at 15. Tyler, mostly sunny, 80, south at 12. Once again at 9 a.m., DFW Airport, partly sunny, 80, south at 14. Now let's check on your local forecast for the Dallas-Fort Worth Metroplex. Rest of today, mostly sunny. Highs in the upper 80s. South winds 5 to 10 miles an hour. Tonight, partly cloudy in the evening, then clearing. Lows in the mid-70s. South winds 5 to 10 miles an hour. Sunday, sunny. Highs in the mid-90s. South winds 5 to 10 miles an hour. Sunday night, mostly clear. Lows in the mid-70s. South winds 5 to 10 miles an hour. And now the extended forecast. Monday, sunny. Highs in the mid-90s. South winds 5 to 10 miles an hour. Monday night, mostly clear. Lows in the lower 70s. Tuesday, sunny. A 20% chance of showers and thunderstorms in the afternoon. Highs in the mid-90s. Tuesday night, partly cloudy. A 30% chance of showers and thunderstorms in the evening. Lows in the mid-70s. Wednesday, partly sunny. A 30% chance of showers and thunderstorms in the afternoon. Highs in the lower 90s. Wednesday night, partly cloudy with a slight chance of thunderstorms. A chance of showers in the evening, then a slight chance of showers after midnight. Lows in the lower 70s. Chance of rain 20%. Thursday, mostly sunny. A 20% chance of showers and thunderstorms in the afternoon. Highs around 90. Thursday night, partly cloudy with a 20% chance of showers and thunderstorms. Lows in the lower 70s. Friday, mostly cloudy with a slight chance of showers and thunderstorms in the morning, then partly sunny with a chance of showers and thunderstorms in the afternoon. Highs around 90. Chance of rain 30%. The forecast key messages for North and Central Texas. Mostly quiet and warm weather is expected through the weekend with above normal temperatures and low rain chances, 10 to 20% across the northwest. Scattered storms return to the forecast area-wide Tuesday through Friday of next week. The spotter information statement for North and Central Texas. Spotter activation is not expected at this time. The ultraviolet index forecast for May 30th is 10, or very high. The Dallas-Fort Worth climate summary for yesterday, May 29, 2026. Yesterday's high temperature was 92 degrees and the low 72 degrees. No precipitation fell yesterday, which leaves the monthly total at 2.96 inches. The total precipitation for the year still stands at 13.18 inches. There were no heating degree days yesterday and there were 17 cooling degree days yesterday. The normal high temperature for today is 88 degrees, and the normal low is 69. The record high for today is 103, which occurred in 1985, and the record low is 47, which occurred in 1947. Sunrise today is at 6:21 a.m. and sunset is at 8:30 p.m. The current time is 9:33 a.m. Central Daylight Time. 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The following reports of weather temperature and wind were made at 9 a.m. DFW Airport, partly sunny, 80, dew point 69, relative humidity 69%, wind south at 14, pressure 29.86 inches and rising. Dallas Love Field, partly sunny, 80, south at 8. Arlington, partly sunny, 79, south at 10. Denton, partly sunny, 80, south at 10. Mineral Wells, cloudy, 76, south at 9. Elsewhere around the region, Wichita Falls, sunny, 79, south at 12. Abilene, cloudy, 78, south at 13. Waco, cloudy, 79,

south at 15. Tyler, mostly sunny, 80, south at 12. Once again at 9 a.m., DFW Airport, partly sunny, 80, south at 14. Now let's check on your local forecast for the Dallas-Fort Worth Metroplex. Rest of today, mostly sunny. Highs in the upper 80s. South winds 5 to 10 miles an hour. Tonight, partly cloudy in the evening, then clearing. Lows in the mid-70s. South winds 5 to 10 miles an hour. Sunday, sunny. Highs in the mid-90s. South winds 5 to 10 miles an hour. Sunday night, mostly clear. Lows in the mid-70s. South winds 5 to 10 miles an hour. And now the extended forecast. Monday, sunny. Highs in the mid-90s. South winds 5 to 10 miles an hour. Monday night, mostly clear. Lows in the lower 70s. Tuesday, sunny. A 20% chance of showers and thunderstorms in the afternoon. Highs in the mid-90s. Tuesday night, partly cloudy. A 30% chance of showers and thunderstorms in the evening. Lows in the mid-70s. Wednesday, partly sunny. A 30% chance of showers and thunderstorms in the afternoon. Highs in the lower 90s. Wednesday night, partly cloudy with a slight chance of thunderstorms. A chance of showers in the evening, then a slight chance of showers after midnight. Lows in the lower 70s. Chance of rain 20%. Thursday, mostly sunny. A 20% chance of showers and thunderstorms in the afternoon. Highs around 90. Thursday night, partly cloudy with a 20% chance of showers and thunderstorms. Lows in the lower 70s. Friday, mostly cloudy with a slight chance of showers and thunderstorms in the morning, then partly sunny with a chance of showers and thunderstorms in the afternoon. Highs around 90. Chance of rain 30%. The forecast key messages for North and Central Texas. Mostly quiet and warm weather is expected through the weekend with above normal temperatures and low rain chances, 10 to 20% across the northwest. Scattered storms return to the forecast area-wide Tuesday through Friday of next week. The spotter information statement for North and Central Texas. Spotter activation is not expected at this time. The ultraviolet index forecast for May 30th is 10, or very high. The Dallas-Fort Worth climate summary for yesterday, May 29, 2026. Yesterday's high temperature was 92 degrees and the low 72 degrees. No precipitation fell yesterday, which leaves the monthly total at 2.96 inches. The total precipitation for the year still stands at 13.18 inches. There were no heating degree days yesterday and there were 17 cooling degree days yesterday. The normal high temperature for today is 88 degrees, and the normal low is 69. The record high for today is 103, which occurred in 1985, and the record low is 47, which occurred in 1947. Sunrise today is at 6:21 a.m. and sunset is at 8:30 p.m. The current time is 9:37 a.m. Central Daylight Time. 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The following reports of weather temperature and wind were made at 9 a.m. DFW Airport, partly sunny, 80, dew point 69, relative humidity 69%, wind south at 14, pressure 29.86 inches and rising. Dallas Love Field, partly sunny, 80, south at 8. Arlington, partly sunny, 79, south at 10. Denton, partly sunny, 80, south at 10. Mineral Wells, cloudy, 76, south at 9. Elsewhere around the region, Wichita Falls, sunny, 79, south at 12. Abilene, cloudy, 78, south at 13. Waco, cloudy, 79, south at 15. Tyler, mostly sunny, 80, south at 12. Once again at 9 a.m., DFW Airport, partly sunny, 80, south at 14.
Now let's check on your local forecast for the Dallas-Fort Worth Metroplex. Rest of today, mostly sunny. Highs in the upper 80s. South winds 5 to 10 miles an hour. Tonight, partly cloudy in the evening, then clearing. Lows in the mid-70s. South winds 5 to 10 miles an hour. Sunday, sunny. Highs in the mid-90s. South winds 5 to 10 miles an hour. Sunday night, mostly clear. Lows in the mid-70s. South winds 5 to 10 miles an hour. And now the extended forecast. Monday, sunny. Highs in the mid-90s. South winds 5 to 10 miles an hour. Monday night, mostly clear. Lows in the lower 70s. Tuesday, sunny. A 20% chance of showers and thunderstorms in the afternoon. Highs in the mid-90s. Tuesday night, partly cloudy. A 30% chance of showers and thunderstorms in the evening. Lows in the mid-70s. Wednesday, partly sunny. A 30% chance of showers and thunderstorms in the afternoon. Highs in the lower 90s. Wednesday night, partly cloudy with a slight chance of thunderstorms. A chance of showers in the evening, then a slight chance of showers after midnight. Lows in the lower 70s. Chance of rain 20%. Thursday, mostly sunny. A 20% chance of showers and thunderstorms in the afternoon. Highs around 90. Thursday night, partly cloudy with a 20% chance of showers and thunderstorms. Lows in the lower 70s. Friday, mostly cloudy with a slight chance of showers and thunderstorms in the morning, then partly sunny with a chance of showers and thunderstorms in the afternoon. Highs around 90. Chance of rain 30%. The forecast key messages for North and Central Texas. Mostly quiet and warm weather is expected through the weekend with above normal temperatures and low rain chances, 10 to 20% across the northwest. Scattered storms return to the forecast area-wide Tuesday through Friday of next week. The spotter information statement for North and Central Texas. Spotter activation is not expected at this time. The ultraviolet index forecast for May 30th is 10, or very high. The Dallas-Fort Worth climate summary for yesterday, May 29, 2026. Yesterday's high temperature was 92 degrees and the low 72 degrees. No precipitation fell yesterday, which leaves the monthly total at 2.96 inches. The total precipitation for the year still stands at 13.18 inches. There were no heating degree days yesterday and there were 17 cooling degree days yesterday. The normal high temperature for today is 88 degrees, and the normal low is 69. The record high for today is 103, which occurred in 1985, and the record low is 47, which occurred in 1947. Sunrise today is at 6:21 a.m. and sunset is at 8:30 p.m. The current time is 9:42 a.m. Central Daylight Time. 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The following reports of weather temperature and wind were made at 9 a.m. DFW Airport, partly sunny, 80, dew point 69, relative humidity 69%, wind south at 14, pressure 29.86 inches and rising. Dallas Love Field, partly sunny, 80, south at 8. Arlington, partly sunny, 79, south at 10. Denton, partly sunny, 80, south at 10. Mineral Wells, cloudy, 76, south at 9. Elsewhere around the region, Wichita Falls, sunny, 79, south at 12. Abilene, cloudy, 78, south at 13. Waco, cloudy, 79, south at 15. Tyler, mostly sunny, 80, south at 12. Once again at 9 a.m., DFW Airport, partly sunny, 80, south at 14. Now let's check on your local forecast for the Dallas-Fort Worth Metroplex. Rest of today, mostly sunny. Highs in the upper 80s. South winds 5 to 10 miles an hour. Tonight,
partly cloudy in the evening, then clearing. Lows in the mid-70s. South winds 5 to 10 miles an hour. Sunday, sunny. Highs in the mid-90s. South winds 5 to 10 miles an hour. Sunday night, mostly clear. Lows in the mid-70s. South winds 5 to 10 miles an hour. And now the extended forecast. Monday, sunny. Highs in the mid-90s. South winds 5 to 10 miles an hour. Monday night, mostly clear. Lows in the lower 70s. Tuesday, sunny. A 20% chance of showers and thunderstorms in the afternoon. Highs in the mid-90s. Tuesday night, partly cloudy. A 30% chance of showers and thunderstorms in the evening. Lows in the mid-70s. Wednesday, partly sunny. A 30% chance of showers and thunderstorms in the afternoon. Highs in the lower 90s. Wednesday night, partly cloudy with a slight chance of thunderstorms. A chance of showers in the evening, then a slight chance of showers after midnight. Lows in the lower 70s. Chance of rain 20%. Thursday, mostly sunny. A 20% chance of showers and thunderstorms in the afternoon. Highs around 90. Thursday night, partly cloudy with a 20% chance of showers and thunderstorms. Lows in the lower 70s. Friday, mostly cloudy with a slight chance of showers and thunderstorms in the morning, then partly sunny with a chance of showers and thunderstorms in the afternoon. Highs around 90. Chance of rain 30%. The forecast key messages for North and Central Texas. Mostly quiet and warm weather is expected through the weekend with above normal temperatures and low rain chances, 10 to 20% across the northwest. Scattered storms return to the forecast area-wide Tuesday through Friday of next week. The spotter information statement for North and Central Texas. Spotter activation is not expected at this time. The ultraviolet index forecast for May 30th is 10, or very high. The Dallas-Fort Worth climate summary for yesterday, May 29, 2026. Yesterday's high temperature was 92 degrees and the low 72 degrees. No precipitation fell yesterday, which leaves the monthly total at 2.96 inches. The total precipitation for the year still stands at 13.18 inches. There were no heating degree days yesterday and there were 17 cooling degree days yesterday. The normal high temperature for today is 88 degrees, and the normal low is 69. The record high for today is 103, which occurred in 1985, and the record low is 47, which occurred in 1947. Sunrise today is at 6:21 a.m. and sunset is at 8:30 p.m. The current time is 9:47 a.m. Central Daylight Time. 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The following reports of weather temperature and wind were made at 9 a.m. DFW Airport, partly sunny, 80, dew point 69, relative humidity 69%, wind south at 14, pressure 29.86 inches and rising. Dallas Love Field, partly sunny, 80, south at 8. Arlington, partly sunny, 79, south at 10. Denton, partly sunny, 80, south at 10. Mineral Wells, cloudy, 76, south at 9. Elsewhere around the region, Wichita Falls, sunny, 79, south at 12. Abilene, cloudy, 78, south at 13. Waco, cloudy, 79, south at 15. Tyler, mostly sunny, 80, south at 12. Once again at 9 a.m., DFW Airport, partly sunny, 80, south at 14. Now let's check on your local forecast for the Dallas-Fort Worth Metroplex. Rest of today, mostly sunny. Highs in the upper 80s. South winds 5 to 10 miles an hour. Tonight, partly cloudy in the evening, then clearing. Lows in the mid-70s. South winds 5 to 10 miles an hour. Sunday, sunny. Highs in the mid-90s. South winds 5 to 10 miles an hour.
Sunday night, mostly clear. Lows in the mid-70s. South winds 5 to 10 miles an hour. And now the extended forecast. Monday, sunny. Highs in the mid-90s. South winds 5 to 10 miles an hour. Monday night, mostly clear. Lows in the lower 70s. Tuesday, sunny. A 20% chance of showers and thunderstorms in the afternoon. Highs in the mid-90s. Tuesday night, partly cloudy. A 30% chance of showers and thunderstorms in the evening. Lows in the mid-70s. Wednesday, partly sunny. A 30% chance of showers and thunderstorms in the afternoon. Highs in the lower 90s. Wednesday night, partly cloudy with a slight chance of thunderstorms. A chance of showers in the evening, then a slight chance of showers after midnight. Lows in the lower 70s. Chance of rain 20%. Thursday, mostly sunny. A 20% chance of showers and thunderstorms in the afternoon. Highs around 90. Thursday night, partly cloudy with a 20% chance of showers and thunderstorms. Lows in the lower 70s. Friday, mostly cloudy with a slight chance of showers and thunderstorms in the morning, then partly sunny with a chance of showers and thunderstorms in the afternoon. Highs around 90. Chance of rain 30%. The forecast key messages for North and Central Texas. Mostly quiet and warm weather is expected through the weekend with above normal temperatures and low rain chances, 10 to 20% across the Northwest. Scattered storms return to the forecast area-wide Tuesday through Friday of next week. The spotter information statement for North and Central Texas. Spotter activation is not expected at this time. The ultraviolet index forecast for May 30th is 10, or very high. The Dallas-Fort Worth climate summary for yesterday, May 29, 2026. Yesterday's high temperature was 92 degrees and the low 72 degrees. No precipitation fell yesterday, which leaves the monthly total at 2.96 inches. The total precipitation for the year still stands at 13.18 inches. There were no heating degree days yesterday and there were 17 cooling degree days yesterday. The normal high temperature for today is 88 degrees, and the normal low is 69. The record high for today is 103, which occurred in 1985, and the record low is 47, which occurred in 1947. Sunrise today is at 6:21 a.m. and sunset is at 8:30 p.m. The current time is 9:51 a.m. Central Daylight Time. 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The following reports of weather temperature and wind were made at 9 a.m. DFW Airport, partly sunny, 80, dew point 69, relative humidity 69%, wind south at 14, pressure 29.86 inches and rising. Dallas Love Field, partly sunny, 80, south at 8. Arlington, partly sunny, 79, south at 10. Denton, partly sunny, 80, south at 10. Mineral Wells, cloudy, 76, south at 9. Elsewhere around the region, Wichita Falls, sunny, 79, south at 12. Abilene, cloudy, 78, south at 13. Waco, cloudy, 79, south at 15. Tyler, mostly sunny, 80, south at 12. Once again at 9 a.m., DFW Airport, partly sunny, 80, south at 14. Now let's check on your local forecast for the Dallas-Fort Worth Metroplex. Rest of today, mostly sunny. Highs in the upper 80s. South winds 5 to 10 miles an hour. Tonight, partly cloudy in the evening, then clearing. Lows in the mid-70s. South winds 5 to 10 miles an hour. Sunday, sunny. Highs in the mid-90s. South winds 5 to 10 miles an hour. Sunday night, mostly clear. Lows in the mid-70s. South winds 5 to 10 miles an hour. And now the extended forecast. Monday, sunny. Highs in the mid-90s.
south winds 5 to 10 miles an hour. Monday night, mostly clear. Lows in the lower 70s. Tuesday, sunny. A 20% chance of showers and thunderstorms in the afternoon. Highs in the mid-90s. Tuesday night, partly cloudy. A 30% chance of showers and thunderstorms in the evening. Lows in the mid-70s. Wednesday, partly sunny. A 30% chance of showers and thunderstorms in the afternoon. Highs in the lower 90s. Wednesday night, partly cloudy with a slight chance of thunderstorms. A chance of showers in the evening, then a slight chance of showers after midnight. Lows in the lower 70s. Chance of rain 20%. Thursday, mostly sunny. A 20% chance of showers and thunderstorms in the afternoon. Highs around 90. Thursday night, partly cloudy with a 20% chance of showers and thunderstorms. Lows in the lower 70s. Friday, mostly cloudy with a slight chance of showers and thunderstorms in the morning, then partly sunny with a chance of showers and thunderstorms in the afternoon. Highs around 90. Chance of rain 30%. The forecast key messages for North and Central Texas. Mostly quiet and warm weather is expected through the weekend with above normal temperatures and low rain chances, 10 to 20% across the Northwest. Scattered storms return to the forecast area-wide Tuesday through Friday of next week. The spotter information statement for North and Central Texas. Spotter activation is not expected at this time. The ultraviolet index forecast for May 30th is 10, or very high. The Dallas-Fort Worth climate summary for yesterday, May 29, 2026. Yesterday's high temperature was 92 degrees and the low 72 degrees. No precipitation fell yesterday, which leaves the monthly total at 2.96 inches. The total precipitation for the year still stands at 13.18 inches. There were no heating degree days yesterday and there were 17 cooling degree days yesterday. The normal high temperature for today is 88 degrees, and the normal low is 69. The record high for today is 103, which occurred in 1985, and the record low is 47, which occurred in 1947. Sunrise today is at 6:21 a.m. and sunset is at 8:30 p.m. The current time is 9:56 a.m. Central Daylight Time. 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The following reports of weather temperature and wind were made at 9 a.m. DFW Airport, partly sunny, 80, dew point 69, relative humidity 69%, wind south at 14, pressure 29.86 inches and rising. Dallas Love Field, partly sunny, 80, south at 8. Arlington, partly sunny, 79, south at 10. Denton, partly sunny, 80, south at 10. Mineral Wells, cloudy, 76, south at 9. Elsewhere around the region, Wichita Falls, sunny, 79, south at 12. Abilene, cloudy, 78, south at 13. Waco, cloudy, 79, south at 15. Tyler, mostly sunny, 80, south at 12. Once again at 9 a.m., DFW Airport, partly sunny, 80, south at 14. Now let's check on your local forecast for the Dallas-Fort Worth Metroplex. Rest of today, mostly sunny. Highs in the upper 80s. South winds 5 to 10 miles an hour. Tonight, partly cloudy in the evening, then clearing. Lows in the mid-70s. South winds 5 to 10 miles an hour. Sunday, sunny. Highs in the mid-90s. South winds 5 to 10 miles an hour. Sunday night, mostly clear. Lows in the mid-70s. South winds 5 to 10 miles an hour. And now the extended forecast. Monday, sunny. Highs in the mid-90s. South winds 5 to 10 miles an hour. Monday night, mostly clear. Lows in the lower 70s. Tuesday, sunny. A 20% chance of showers and thunderstorms in the afternoon.
highs in the mid-90s. Tuesday night, partly cloudy. A 30% chance of showers and thunderstorms in the evening. Lows in the mid-70s. Wednesday, partly sunny. A 30% chance of showers and thunderstorms in the afternoon. Highs in the lower 90s. Wednesday night, partly cloudy with a slight chance of thunderstorms. A chance of showers in the evening, then a slight chance of showers after midnight. Lows in the lower 70s. Chance of rain 20%. Thursday, mostly sunny. A 20% chance of showers and thunderstorms in the afternoon. Highs around 90. Thursday night, partly cloudy with a 20% chance of showers and thunderstorms. Lows in the lower 70s. Friday, mostly cloudy with a slight chance of showers and thunderstorms in the morning, then partly sunny with a chance of showers and thunderstorms in the afternoon. Highs around 90. Chance of rain 30%. The forecast key messages for North and Central Texas. Mostly quiet and warm weather is expected through the weekend with above normal temperatures and low rain chances, 10 to 20% across the Northwest. Scattered storms return to the forecast area-wide Tuesday through Friday of next week. The spotter information statement for North and Central Texas. Spotter activation is not expected at this time. The ultraviolet index forecast for May 30th is 10, or very high. The current time is 10 a.m. Central Daylight Time. 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Serving the Dallas-Fort Worth listening area. The following reports of weather temperature and wind were made at 9 a.m. DFW Airport, partly sunny, 80, dew point 69, relative humidity 69%, wind south at 14, pressure 29.86 inches and rising. Dallas Love Field, partly sunny, 80, south at 8. Arlington, partly sunny, 79, south at 10. Denton, partly sunny, 80, south at 10. Mineral Wells, cloudy, 76, south at 9. Elsewhere around the region, Wichita Falls, sunny, 79, south at 12. Abilene, cloudy, 78, south at 13. Waco, cloudy, 79, south at 15. Tyler, mostly sunny, 80, south at 12. Once again at 9 a.m., DFW Airport, partly sunny, 80, south at 14. The following reports of weather temperature and wind were made at 10 a.m. DFW Airport, partly sunny, 84, dew point 66, relative humidity 54%, wind southwest at 14, gusting to 24, pressure 29.87 inches and rising. Fort Worth Meacham, partly sunny, 81, south at 16. Dallas Love Field, partly sunny, 83, south at 10. Arlington, partly sunny, 81, south at 9, gusting to 22. Denton, partly sunny, 82, south at 13. Mineral Wells, cloudy, 81, south at 12. Elsewhere around the region, Wichita Falls, sunny, 85, south at 16, gusting to 24. Abilene, cloudy, 80, southwest at 24, gusting to 40. Waco, cloudy, 79, southwest at 13. Tyler, mostly sunny, 83, south at 13. Once again at 10 a.m., DFW Airport, partly sunny, 84, southwest at 14, gusting to 24. Now let's check on your local forecast for the Dallas-Fort Worth Metroplex. Rest of today, mostly sunny. Highs in the upper 80s. South winds 5 to 10 miles an hour. Tonight, partly cloudy in the evening, then clearing. Lows in the mid-70s. South winds 5 to 10 miles an hour. Sunday, sunny. Highs in the mid-90s. South winds 5 to 10 miles an hour. Sunday night, mostly clear. Lows in the mid-70s. South winds 5 to 10 miles an hour. And now the extended forecast. Monday, sunny. Highs in the mid-90s. South winds 5 to 10 miles an hour. Monday night, mostly clear.
lows in the lower 70s. Tuesday, sunny. A 20% chance of showers and thunderstorms in the afternoon. Highs in the mid-90s. Tuesday night, partly cloudy. A 30% chance of showers and thunderstorms in the evening. Lows in the mid-70s. Wednesday, partly sunny. A 30% chance of showers and thunderstorms in the afternoon. Highs in the lower 90s. Wednesday night, partly cloudy with a slight chance of thunderstorms. A chance of showers in the evening, then a slight chance of showers after midnight. Lows in the lower 70s. Chance of rain 20%. Thursday, mostly sunny. A 20% chance of showers and thunderstorms in the afternoon. Highs around 90. Thursday night, partly cloudy with a 20% chance of showers and thunderstorms. Lows in the lower 70s. Friday, mostly cloudy with a slight chance of showers and thunderstorms in the morning, then partly sunny with a chance of showers and thunderstorms in the afternoon. Highs around 90. Chance of rain 30%. The forecast key messages for North and Central Texas. Mostly quiet and warm weather is expected through the weekend with above normal temperatures and low rain chances, 10 to 20% across the Northwest. Scattered storms return to the forecast area-wide Tuesday through Friday of next week. The spotter information statement for North and Central Texas. Spotter activation is not expected at this time. The ultraviolet index forecast for May 30th is 10, or very high. The current time is 10:05 a.m. Central Daylight Time. 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The following reports of weather temperature and wind were made at 10 a.m. DFW Airport, partly sunny, 84, dew point 66, relative humidity 54%, wind southwest at 14, gusting to 24, pressure 29.87 inches and rising. Fort Worth Meacham, partly sunny, 81, south at 16. Dallas Love Field, partly sunny, 83, south at 10. Arlington, partly sunny, 81, south at 9, gusting to 22. Denton, partly sunny, 82, south at 13. Mineral Wells, cloudy, 81, south at 12. Elsewhere around the region, Wichita Falls, sunny, 85, south at 16, gusting to 24. Abilene, cloudy, 80, southwest at 24, gusting to 40. Waco, cloudy, 79, southwest at 13. Tyler, mostly sunny, 83, south at 13. Once again at 10 a.m., DFW Airport, partly sunny, 84, southwest at 14, gusting to 24. Now let's check on your local forecast for the Dallas-Fort Worth Metroplex. Rest of today, mostly sunny. Highs in the upper 80s. South winds 5 to 10 miles an hour. Tonight, partly cloudy in the evening, then clearing. Lows in the mid-70s. South winds 5 to 10 miles an hour. Sunday, sunny. Highs in the mid-90s. South winds 5 to 10 miles an hour. Sunday night, mostly clear. Lows in the mid-70s. South winds 5 to 10 miles an hour. And now the extended forecast. Monday, sunny. Highs in the mid-90s. South winds 5 to 10 miles an hour. Monday night, mostly clear. Lows in the lower 70s. Tuesday, sunny. A 20% chance of showers and thunderstorms in the afternoon. Highs in the mid-90s. Tuesday night, partly cloudy. A 30% chance of showers and thunderstorms in the evening. Lows in the mid-70s. Wednesday, partly sunny. A 30% chance of showers and thunderstorms in the afternoon. Highs in the lower 90s. Wednesday night, partly cloudy with a slight chance of thunderstorms. A chance of showers in the evening, then a slight chance of showers after midnight. Lows in the lower 70s. Chance of rain 20%. Thursday, mostly sunny. A 20% chance of showers and thunderstorms in the afternoon.
highs around 90. Thursday night, partly cloudy with a 20% chance of showers and thunderstorms. Lows in the lower 70s. Friday, mostly cloudy with a slight chance of showers and thunderstorms in the morning, then partly sunny with a chance of showers and thunderstorms in the afternoon. Highs around 90. Chance of rain 30%. The forecast key messages for North and Central Texas. Mostly quiet and warm weather is expected through the weekend with above normal temperatures and low rain chances, 10 to 20% across the Northwest. Scattered storms return to the forecast area-wide Tuesday through Friday of next week. The spotter information statement for North and Central Texas. Spotter activation is not expected at this time. The ultraviolet index forecast for May 30th is 10, or very high. The current time is 10:09 a.m. Central Daylight Time. 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The following reports of weather temperature and wind were made at 10 a.m. DFW Airport, partly sunny, 84, dew point 66, relative humidity 54%, wind southwest at 14, gusting to 24, pressure 29.87 inches and rising. Fort Worth Meacham, partly sunny, 81, south at 16. Dallas Love Field, partly sunny, 83, south at 10. Arlington, partly sunny, 81, south at 9, gusting to 22. Denton, partly sunny, 82, south at 13. Mineral Wells, cloudy, 81, south at 12. Elsewhere around the region, Wichita Falls, sunny, 85, south at 16, gusting to 24. Abilene, cloudy, 80, southwest at 24, gusting to 40. Waco, cloudy, 79, southwest at 13. Tyler, mostly sunny, 83, south at 13. Once again at 10 a.m., DFW Airport, partly sunny, 84, southwest at 14, gusting to 24. The following reports of weather temperature and wind were made at 10 a.m. DFW Airport, partly sunny, 84, dew point 66, relative humidity 54%, wind southwest at 14, gusting to 24, pressure 29.87 inches and rising. Fort Worth Meacham, partly sunny, 81, south at 16. Dallas Love Field, partly sunny, 83, south at 10. Arlington, partly sunny, 81, south at 9, gusting to 22. Denton, partly sunny, 82, south at 13. Mineral Wells, partly sunny, 81, south at 12. Elsewhere around the region, Wichita Falls, mostly sunny, 85, south at 16, gusting to 24. Abilene, cloudy, 80, southwest at 24, gusting to 40. Waco, partly sunny, 79, southwest at 13. Tyler, mostly sunny, 83, south at 13. Once again at 10 a.m., DFW Airport, partly sunny, 84, southwest at 14, gusting to 24. Now let's check on your local forecast for the Dallas-Fort Worth Metroplex. Rest of today, mostly sunny. Highs in the upper 80s. South winds 5 to 10 miles an hour. Tonight, partly cloudy in the evening, then clearing. Lows in the mid-70s. South winds 5 to 10 miles an hour. Sunday, sunny. Highs in the mid-90s. South winds 5 to 10 miles an hour. Sunday night, mostly clear. Lows in the mid-70s. South winds 5 to 10 miles an hour. And now the extended forecast. Monday, sunny. Highs in the mid-90s. South winds 5 to 10 miles an hour. Monday night, mostly clear. Lows in the lower 70s. Tuesday, sunny. A 20% chance of showers and thunderstorms in the afternoon. Highs in the mid-90s. Tuesday night, partly cloudy. A 30% chance of showers and thunderstorms in the evening. Lows in the mid-70s. Wednesday, partly sunny.
a 30% chance of showers and thunderstorms in the afternoon. Highs in the lower 90s. Wednesday night, partly cloudy with a slight chance of thunderstorms. A chance of showers in the evening, then a slight chance of showers after midnight. Lows in the lower 70s. Chance of rain 20%. Thursday, mostly sunny. A 20% chance of showers and thunderstorms in the afternoon. Highs around 90. Thursday night, partly cloudy with a 20% chance of showers and thunderstorms. Lows in the lower 70s. Friday, mostly cloudy with a slight chance of showers and thunderstorms in the morning, then partly sunny with a chance of showers and thunderstorms in the afternoon. Highs around 90. Chance of rain 30%. The forecast key messages for North and Central Texas. Mostly quiet and warm weather is expected through the weekend with above normal temperatures and low rain chances, 10 to 20% across the Northwest. Scattered storms return to the forecast area-wide Tuesday through Friday of next week. The spotter information statement for North and Central Texas. Spotter activation is not expected at this time. The ultraviolet index forecast for May 30th is 10, or very high. The current time is 10:15 a.m. Central Daylight Time. 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Serving the Dallas-Fort Worth listening area. The following reports of weather temperature and wind were made at 10 a.m. DFW Airport, partly sunny, 84, dew point 66, relative humidity 54%, wind southwest at 14, gusting to 24, pressure 29.87 inches and rising. Fort Worth Meacham, partly sunny, 81, south at 16. Dallas Love Field, partly sunny, 83, south at 10. Arlington, partly sunny, 81, south at 9, gusting to 22. Denton, partly sunny, 82, south at 13. Mineral Wells, partly sunny, 81, south at 12. Elsewhere around the region, Wichita Falls, mostly sunny, 85, south at 16, gusting to 24. Abilene, cloudy, 80, southwest at 24, gusting to 40. Waco, partly sunny, 79, southwest at 13. Tyler, mostly sunny, 83, south at 13. Once again at 10 a.m., DFW Airport, partly sunny, 84, southwest at 14, gusting to 24. Now let's check on your local forecast for the Dallas-Fort Worth Metroplex. Rest of today, mostly sunny. Highs in the upper 80s. South winds 5 to 10 miles an hour. Tonight, partly cloudy in the evening, then clearing. Lows in the mid-70s. South winds 5 to 10 miles an hour. Sunday, sunny. Highs in the mid-90s. South winds 5 to 10 miles an hour. Sunday night, mostly clear. Lows in the mid-70s. South winds 5 to 10 miles an hour. And now the extended forecast. Monday, sunny. Highs in the mid-90s. South winds 5 to 10 miles an hour. Monday night, mostly clear. Lows in the lower 70s. Tuesday, sunny. A 20% chance of showers and thunderstorms in the afternoon. Highs in the mid-90s. Tuesday night, partly cloudy. A 30% chance of showers and thunderstorms in the evening. Lows in the mid-70s. Wednesday, partly sunny. A 30% chance of showers and thunderstorms in the afternoon. Highs in the lower 90s. Wednesday night, partly cloudy with a slight chance of thunderstorms. A chance of showers in the evening, then a slight chance of showers after midnight. Lows in the lower 70s. Chance of rain 20%. Thursday, mostly sunny. A 20% chance of showers and thunderstorms in the afternoon. Highs around 90. Thursday night, partly cloudy with a 20% chance of showers and thunderstorms. Lows in the lower 70s. Friday, mostly cloudy with a slight chance of showers and thunderstorms in the morning, then partly sunny with a chance of showers and thunderstorms in the afternoon. Highs around 90.
chance of rain 30%. The forecast key messages for North and Central Texas. Mostly quiet and warm weather is expected through the weekend with above normal temperatures and low rain chances, 10 to 20% across the Northwest. Scattered storms return to the forecast area-wide Tuesday through Friday of next week. The spotter information statement for North and Central Texas. Spotter activation is not expected at this time. The ultraviolet index forecast for May 30th is 10, or very high. The current time is 10:19 a.m. Central Daylight Time. 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Serving the Dallas-Fort Worth listening area. The following reports of weather temperature and wind were made at 10 a.m. DFW Airport, partly sunny, 84, dew point 66, relative humidity 54%, wind southwest at 14, gusting to 24, pressure 29.87 inches and rising. Fort Worth Meacham, partly sunny, 81, south at 16. Dallas Love Field, partly sunny, 83, south at 10. Arlington, partly sunny, 81, south at 9, gusting to 22. Denton, partly sunny, 82, south at 13. Mineral Wells, partly sunny, 81, south at 12. Elsewhere around the region, Wichita Falls, mostly sunny, 85, south at 16, gusting to 24. Abilene, cloudy, 80, southwest at 24, gusting to 40. Waco, partly sunny, 79, southwest at 13. Tyler, mostly sunny, 83, south at 13. Once again at 10 a.m., DFW Airport, partly sunny, 84, southwest at 14, gusting to 24. Now let's check on your local forecast for the Dallas-Fort Worth Metroplex. Rest of today, mostly sunny. Highs in the upper 80s. South winds 5 to 10 miles an hour. Tonight, partly cloudy in the evening, then clearing. Lows in the mid-70s. South winds 5 to 10 miles an hour. Sunday, sunny. Highs in the mid-90s. South winds 5 to 10 miles an hour. Sunday night, mostly clear. Lows in the mid-70s. South winds 5 to 10 miles an hour. And now the extended forecast. Monday, sunny. Highs in the mid-90s. South winds 5 to 10 miles an hour. Monday night, mostly clear. Lows in the lower 70s. Tuesday, sunny. A 20% chance of showers and thunderstorms in the afternoon. Highs in the mid-90s. Tuesday night, partly cloudy. A 30% chance of showers and thunderstorms in the evening. Lows in the mid-70s. Wednesday, partly sunny. A 30% chance of showers and thunderstorms in the afternoon. Highs in the lower 90s. Wednesday night, partly cloudy with a slight chance of thunderstorms. A chance of showers in the evening, then a slight chance of showers after midnight. Lows in the lower 70s. Chance of rain 20%. Thursday, mostly sunny. A 20% chance of showers and thunderstorms in the afternoon. Highs around 90. Thursday night, partly cloudy with a 20% chance of showers and thunderstorms. Lows in the lower 70s. Friday, mostly cloudy with a slight chance of showers and thunderstorms in the morning, then partly sunny with a chance of showers and thunderstorms in the afternoon. Highs around 90. Chance of rain 30%. The forecast key messages for North and Central Texas. Mostly quiet and warm weather is expected through the weekend with above normal temperatures and low rain chances, 10 to 20% across the Northwest. Scattered storms return to the forecast area-wide Tuesday through Friday of next week. The spotter information statement for North and Central Texas. Spotter activation is not expected at this time. The ultraviolet index forecast for May 30th is 10, or very high. The current time is 10:23 a.m. Central Daylight Time. 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
serving the Dallas-Fort Worth listening area. The following reports of weather temperature and wind were made at 10 a.m. DFW Airport, partly sunny, 84, dew point 66, relative humidity 54%, wind southwest at 14, gusting to 24, pressure 29.87 inches and rising. Fort Worth Meacham, partly sunny, 81, south at 16. Dallas Love Field, partly sunny, 83, south at 10. Arlington, partly sunny, 81, south at 9, gusting to 22. Denton, partly sunny, 82, south at 13. Mineral Wells, partly sunny, 81, south at 12. Elsewhere around the region, Wichita Falls, mostly sunny, 85, south at 16, gusting to 24. Abilene, cloudy, 80, southwest at 24, gusting to 40. Waco, partly sunny, 79, southwest at 13. Tyler, mostly sunny, 83, south at 13. Once again at 10 a.m., DFW Airport, partly sunny, 84, southwest at 14, gusting to 24. Now let's check on your local forecast for the Dallas-Fort Worth Metroplex. Rest of today, mostly sunny. Highs in the upper 80s. South winds 5 to 10 miles an hour. Tonight, partly cloudy in the evening, then clearing. Lows in the mid-70s. South winds 5 to 10 miles an hour. Sunday, sunny. Highs in the mid-90s. South winds 5 to 10 miles an hour. Sunday night, mostly clear. Lows in the mid-70s. South winds 5 to 10 miles an hour. And now the extended forecast. Monday, sunny. Highs in the mid-90s. South winds 5 to 10 miles an hour. Monday night, mostly clear. Lows in the lower 70s. Tuesday, sunny. A 20% chance of showers and thunderstorms in the afternoon. Highs in the mid-90s. Tuesday night, partly cloudy. A 30% chance of showers and thunderstorms in the evening. Lows in the mid-70s. Wednesday, partly sunny. A 30% chance of showers and thunderstorms in the afternoon. Highs in the lower 90s. Wednesday night, partly cloudy with a slight chance of thunderstorms. A chance of showers in the evening, then a slight chance of showers after midnight. Lows in the lower 70s. Chance of rain 20%. Thursday, mostly sunny. A 20% chance of showers and thunderstorms in the afternoon. Highs around 90. Thursday night, partly cloudy with a 20% chance of showers and thunderstorms. Lows in the lower 70s. Friday, mostly cloudy with a slight chance of showers and thunderstorms in the morning, then partly sunny with a chance of showers and thunderstorms in the afternoon. Highs around 90. Chance of rain 30%. The forecast key messages for North and Central Texas. Mostly quiet and warm weather is expected through the weekend with above normal temperatures and low rain chances, 10 to 20% across the northwest. Scattered storms return to the forecast area-wide Tuesday through Friday of next week. The spotter information statement for North and Central Texas. Spotter activation is not expected at this time. The ultraviolet index forecast for May 30th is 10, or very high. The current time is 10:27 a.m. Central Daylight Time. 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The following reports of weather temperature and wind were made at 10 a.m. DFW Airport, partly sunny, 84, dew point 66, relative humidity 54%, wind southwest at 14, gusting to 24, pressure 29.87 inches and rising. Fort Worth Meacham, partly sunny, 81, south at 16. Dallas Love Field, partly sunny, 83, south at 10. Arlington, partly sunny, 81, south at 9, gusting to 22. Denton, partly sunny, 82, south at 13. Mineral Wells, partly sunny, 81, south at 12.
Elsewhere around the region, Wichita Falls, mostly sunny, 85, south at 16, gusting to 24. Abilene, cloudy, 80, southwest at 24, gusting to 40. Waco, partly sunny, 79, southwest at 13. Tyler, mostly sunny, 83, south at 13. Once again at 10 a.m., DFW Airport, partly sunny, 84, southwest at 14, gusting to 24. Now let's check on your local forecast for the Dallas-Fort Worth Metroplex. Rest of today, mostly sunny. Highs in the upper 80s. South winds 5 to 10 miles an hour. Tonight, partly cloudy in the evening, then clearing. Lows in the mid-70s. South winds 5 to 10 miles an hour. Southwest at 24, gusting to 40. Waco, partly sunny, 79. Southwest at 13. Tyler, mostly sunny,

And now the extended forecast. Monday, sunny. Highs in the mid-90s. South winds 5 to 10 miles an hour. Monday night, mostly clear. Lows in the lower 70s. Tuesday, sunny. A 20% chance of showers and thunderstorms in the afternoon. Highs in the mid-90s. Tuesday night, partly cloudy. A 30% chance of showers and thunderstorms in the evening. Lows in the mid-70s. Wednesday, partly sunny. A 30% chance of showers and thunderstorms in the afternoon. Highs in the lower 90s. Wednesday night, partly cloudy with a slight chance of thunderstorms. A chance of showers in the evening, then a slight chance of showers after midnight. Lows in the lower 70s. Chance of rain 20%. Thursday, mostly sunny. A 20% chance of showers and thunderstorms in the afternoon. Highs around 90. Thursday night, partly cloudy with a 20% chance of showers and thunderstorms. Lows in the lower 70s. Friday, mostly cloudy with a slight chance of showers and thunderstorms in the morning, then partly sunny with a chance of showers and thunderstorms in the afternoon. Highs around 90. Chance of rain 30%. The forecast key messages for North and Central Texas. Mostly quiet and warm weather is expected through the weekend with above normal temperatures and low rain chances, 10 to 20% across the Northwest. Scattered storms return to the forecast area-wide Tuesday through Friday of next week. The spotter information statement for North and Central Texas. Spotter activation is not expected at this time. The ultraviolet index forecast for May 30th is 10, or very high. The current time is 10:32 a.m. Central Daylight Time. 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The following reports of weather temperature and wind were made at 10 a.m. DFW Airport, partly sunny, 84, dew point 66, relative humidity 54%, wind southwest at 14, gusting to 24, pressure 29.87 inches and rising. Fort Worth Meacham, partly sunny, 81, south at 16. Dallas Love Field, partly sunny, 83, south at 10. Arlington, partly sunny, 81, south at 9, gusting to 22. Denton, partly sunny, 82, south at 13. Mineral Wells, partly sunny, 81, south at 12. Elsewhere around the region, Wichita Falls, mostly sunny, 85, south at 16, gusting to 24. Abilene, cloudy, 80, southwest at 24, gusting to 40. Waco, partly sunny, 79, southwest at 13. Tyler, mostly sunny, 83, south at 13. Once again at 10 a.m., DFW Airport, partly sunny, 84, southwest at 14, gusting to 24. Now let's check on your local forecast for the Dallas-Fort Worth Metroplex. Rest of today, mostly sunny. 80s. South winds 5 to 10 miles an hour. Tonight, partly cloudy in the evening, then clearing. Lows in the mid-70s. South winds 5 to 10 miles an hour. Sunday, sunny. Highs in the mid-90s. South winds 5 to 10 miles an hour. Sunday night, mostly clear. Lows in the mid-70s. South winds 5 to 10 miles an hour. And now the extended forecast. Monday, sunny. Highs in the mid-90s. South winds 5 to 10 miles an hour. Monday night, mostly clear. Lows in the lower 70s. Tuesday, sunny. A 20% chance of showers and thunderstorms in the afternoon. Highs in the mid-90s. Tuesday night, partly cloudy. A 30% chance of showers and thunderstorms in the evening. Lows in the mid-70s. Wednesday, partly sunny. A 30% chance of showers and thunderstorms in the afternoon. Highs in the lower 90s. Wednesday night, partly cloudy with a slight chance of thunderstorms. A chance of showers in the evening.

a slight chance of showers after midnight. Lows in the lower 70s. Chance of rain 20%. Thursday, mostly sunny. A 20% chance of showers and thunderstorms in the afternoon. Highs around 90. Thursday night, partly cloudy with a 20% chance of showers and thunderstorms. Lows in the lower 70s. Friday, mostly cloudy with a slight chance of showers and thunderstorms in the morning, then partly sunny with a chance of showers and thunderstorms in the afternoon. Highs around 90. Chance of rain 30%. The forecast key messages for North and Central Texas. Mostly quiet and warm weather is expected through the weekend with above normal temperatures and low rain chances, 10 to 20% across the Northwest. Scattered storms return to the forecast area-wide Tuesday through Friday of next week. The spotter information statement for North and Central Texas. Spotter activation is not expected at this time. The ultraviolet index forecast for May 30th is 10, or very high. The current time is 10:36 a.m. Central Daylight Time. 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The following reports of weather temperature and wind were made at 10 a.m. DFW Airport, partly sunny, 84, dew point 66, relative humidity 54%, wind southwest at 14, gusting to 24, pressure 29.87 inches and rising. Fort Worth Meacham, partly sunny, 81, south at 16. Dallas Love Field, partly sunny, 83, south at 10. Arlington, partly sunny, 81, south at 9, gusting to 22. Denton, partly sunny, 82, south at 13. Mineral Wells, partly sunny, 81, south at 12. Elsewhere around the region, Wichita Falls, mostly sunny, 85, south at 16, gusting to 24. Abilene, cloudy, 80, southwest at 24, gusting to 40. Waco, partly sunny, 79, southwest at 13. Tyler, mostly sunny, 83, south at 13. Once again at 10 a.m., DFW Airport, partly sunny, 84, southwest at 14, gusting to 24. Now let's check on your local forecast for the Dallas-Fort Worth Metroplex. Rest of today, mostly sunny. Highs in the upper 80s. South winds 5 to 10 miles an hour. Tonight, partly cloudy in the evening, then clearing. Lows in the mid-70s. South winds 5 to 10 miles an hour. Sunday, sunny. Highs in the mid-90s. South winds 5 to 10 miles an hour. Sunday night, mostly clear. Lows in the mid-70s. South winds 5 to 10 miles an hour. And now the extended forecast. Monday, sunny. Highs in the mid-90s. South winds 5 to 10 miles an hour. Monday night, mostly clear. Lows in the lower 70s. Tuesday, sunny. A 20% chance of showers and thunderstorms in the afternoon. Highs in the mid-90s. Tuesday night, partly cloudy. A 30% chance of showers and thunderstorms in the evening. Lows in the mid-70s. Wednesday, partly sunny. A 30% chance of showers and thunderstorms in the afternoon. Highs in the lower 90s. Wednesday night, partly cloudy with a slight chance of thunderstorms. A chance of showers in the evening, then a slight chance of showers after midnight. Lows in the lower 70s. Chance of rain 20%. Thursday, mostly sunny. A 20% chance of showers and thunderstorms in the afternoon. Highs around 90. Thursday night, partly cloudy with a 20% chance of showers and thunderstorms. Lows in the lower 70s. Friday, mostly cloudy with a slight chance of showers and thunderstorms in the morning, then partly sunny with a chance of showers and thunderstorms in the afternoon. Highs around 90. Chance of rain 30%. The forecast key messages for North and Central Texas.
Mostly quiet and warm weather is expected through the weekend with above normal temperatures and low rain chances, 10 to 20% across the northwest. Scattered storms return to the forecast area-wide Tuesday through Friday of next week. The spotter information statement for North and Central Texas. Spotter activation is not expected at this time. The ultraviolet index forecast for May 30th is 10, or very high. The current time is 10:40 a.m. Central Daylight Time. 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The following reports of weather temperature and wind were made at 10 a.m. DFW Airport, partly sunny, 84, dew point 66, relative humidity 54%, wind southwest at 14, gusting to 24, pressure 29.87 inches and rising. Fort Worth Meacham, partly sunny, 81, south at 16. Dallas Love Field, partly sunny, 83, south at 10. Arlington, partly sunny, 81, south at 9, gusting to 22. Denton, partly sunny, 82, south at 13. Mineral Wells, partly sunny, 81, south at 12. Elsewhere around the region, Wichita Falls, mostly sunny, 85, south at 16, gusting to 24. Abilene, cloudy, 80, southwest at 24, gusting to 40. Waco, partly sunny, 79, southwest at 13. Tyler, mostly sunny, 83, south at 13. Once again at 10 a.m., DFW Airport, partly sunny, 84, southwest at 14, gusting to 24. Now let's check on your local forecast for the Dallas-Fort Worth Metroplex. Rest of today, mostly sunny. Highs in the upper 80s. South winds 5 to 10 miles an hour. Tonight, partly cloudy in the evening, then clearing. Lows in the mid-70s. South winds 5 to 10 miles an hour. Sunday, sunny. Highs in the mid-90s. South winds 5 to 10 miles an hour. Sunday night, mostly clear. Lows in the mid-70s. South winds 5 to 10 miles an hour. And now the extended forecast. Monday, sunny. Highs in the mid-90s. South winds 5 to 10 miles an hour. Monday night, mostly clear. Lows in the lower 70s. Tuesday, sunny. A 20% chance of showers and thunderstorms in the afternoon. Highs in the mid-90s. Tuesday night, partly cloudy. A 30% chance of showers and thunderstorms in the evening. Lows in the mid-70s. Wednesday, partly sunny. A 30% chance of showers and thunderstorms in the afternoon. Highs in the lower 90s. Wednesday night, partly cloudy with a slight chance of thunderstorms. A chance of showers in the evening, then a slight chance of showers after midnight. Lows in the lower 70s. Chance of rain 20%. Thursday, mostly sunny. A 20% chance of showers and thunderstorms in the afternoon. Highs around 90. Thursday night, partly cloudy with a 20% chance of showers and thunderstorms. Lows in the lower 70s. Friday, mostly cloudy with a slight chance of showers and thunderstorms in the morning, then partly sunny with a chance of showers and thunderstorms in the afternoon. Highs around 90. Chance of rain 30%. The forecast key messages for North and Central Texas. Mostly quiet and warm weather is expected through the weekend with above normal temperatures and low rain chances, 10 to 20% across the northwest. Scattered storms return to the forecast area-wide Tuesday through Friday of next week. The spotter information statement for North and Central Texas. Spotter activation is not expected at this time. The ultraviolet index forecast for May 30th is 10, or very high. The current time is 10:44 a.m. Central Daylight Time. 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
The following reports of weather temperature and wind were made at 10 a.m. DFW Airport, partly sunny, 84, dew point 66, relative humidity 54%, wind southwest at 14, gusting to 24, pressure 29.87 inches and rising. Fort Worth Meacham, partly sunny, 81, south at 16. Dallas Love Field, partly sunny, 83, south at 10. Arlington, partly sunny, 81, south at 9, gusting to 22. Denton, partly sunny, 82, south at 13. Mineral Wells, partly sunny, 81, south at 12. Elsewhere around the region, Wichita Falls, mostly sunny, 85, south at 16, gusting to 24. Abilene, cloudy, 80, southwest at 24, gusting to 40. Waco, partly sunny, 79, southwest at 13. Tyler, mostly sunny, 83, south at 13. Once again at 10 a.m., DFW Airport, partly sunny, 84, southwest at 14, gusting to 24. Now let's check on your local forecast for the Dallas-Fort Worth Metroplex. Rest of today, mostly sunny. Highs in the upper 80s. South winds 5 to 10 miles an hour. Tonight, partly cloudy in the evening, then clearing. Lows in the mid-70s. South winds 5 to 10 miles an hour. Sunday, sunny. Highs in the mid-90s. South winds 5 to 10 miles an hour. Sunday night, mostly clear. Lows in the mid-70s. South winds 5 to 10 miles an hour. And now the extended forecast. Monday, sunny. Highs in the mid-90s. South winds 5 to 10 miles an hour. Monday night, mostly clear. Lows in the lower 70s. Tuesday, sunny. A 20% chance of showers and thunderstorms in the afternoon. Highs in the mid-90s. Tuesday night, partly cloudy. A 30% chance of showers and thunderstorms in the evening. Lows in the mid-70s. Wednesday, partly sunny. A 30% chance of showers and thunderstorms in the afternoon. Highs in the lower 90s. Wednesday night, partly cloudy with a slight chance of thunderstorms. A chance of showers in the evening, then a slight chance of showers after midnight. Lows in the lower 70s. Chance of rain 20%. Thursday, mostly sunny. A 20% chance of showers and thunderstorms in the afternoon. Highs around 90. Thursday night, partly cloudy with a 20% chance of showers and thunderstorms. Lows in the lower 70s. Friday, mostly cloudy with a slight chance of showers and thunderstorms in the morning, then partly sunny with a chance of showers and thunderstorms in the afternoon. Highs around 90. Chance of rain 30%. The forecast key messages for North and Central Texas. Mostly quiet and warm weather is expected through the weekend with above normal temperatures and low rain chances, 10 to 20% across the Northwest. Scattered storms return to the forecast area-wide Tuesday through Friday of next week. The spotter information statement for North and Central Texas. Spotter activation is not expected at this time. The ultraviolet index forecast for May 30th is 10, or very high. The current time is 10:48 a.m. Central Daylight Time. 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The following reports of weather temperature and wind were made at 10 a.m. DFW Airport, partly sunny, 84, dew point 66, relative humidity 54%, wind southwest at 14, gusting to 24, pressure 29.87 inches and rising. Fort Worth Meacham, partly sunny, 81, south at 16. Dallas Love Field, partly sunny, 83, south at 10. Arlington, partly sunny, 81, south at 9, gusting to 22. Denton, partly sunny, 82, south at 13. Mineral Wells, partly sunny, 81, south at 12. Elsewhere around the region, Wichita Falls, mostly sunny,
85, south at 16, gusting to 24. Abilene, cloudy, 80, southwest at 24, gusting to 40. Waco, partly sunny, 79, southwest at 13. Tyler, mostly sunny, 83, south at 13. Once again at 10 a.m., DFW Airport, partly sunny, 84, southwest at 14, gusting to 24. Now let's check on your local forecast for the Dallas-Fort Worth Metroplex. Rest of today, mostly sunny. Highs in the upper 80s. South winds 5 to 10 miles an hour. Tonight, partly cloudy in the evening, then clearing. Lows in the mid-70s. South winds 5 to 10 miles an hour. Sunday, sunny. Highs in the mid-90s. South winds 5 to 10 miles an hour. Sunday night, mostly clear. Lows in the mid-70s. South winds 5 to 10 miles an hour. And now the extended forecast. Monday, sunny. Highs in the mid-90s. South winds 5 to 10 miles an hour. Monday night, mostly clear. Lows in the lower 70s. Tuesday, sunny. A 20% chance of showers and thunderstorms in the afternoon. Highs in the mid-90s. Tuesday night, partly cloudy. A 30% chance of showers and thunderstorms in the evening. Lows in the mid-70s. Wednesday, partly sunny. A 30% chance of showers and thunderstorms in the afternoon. Highs in the lower 90s. Wednesday night, partly cloudy with a slight chance of thunderstorms. A chance of showers in the evening, then a slight chance of showers after midnight. Lows in the lower 70s. Chance of rain 20%. Thursday, mostly sunny. A 20% chance of showers and thunderstorms in the afternoon. Highs around 90. Thursday night, partly cloudy with a 20% chance of showers and thunderstorms. Lows in the lower 70s. Friday, mostly cloudy with a slight chance of showers and thunderstorms in the morning, then partly sunny with a chance of showers and thunderstorms in the afternoon. Highs around 90. Chance of rain 30%. The forecast key messages for North and Central Texas. Mostly quiet and warm weather is expected through the weekend with above normal temperatures and low rain chances, 10 to 20% across the Northwest. Scattered storms return to the forecast area-wide Tuesday through Friday of next week. The spotter information statement for North and Central Texas. Spotter activation is not expected at this time. The ultraviolet index forecast for May 30th is 10, or very high. The current time is 10:52 a.m. Central Daylight Time. 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The following reports of weather temperature and wind were made at 10 a.m. DFW Airport, partly sunny, 84, dew point 66, relative humidity 54%, wind southwest at 14, gusting to 24, pressure 29.87 inches and rising. Fort Worth Meacham, partly sunny, 81, south at 16. Dallas Love Field, partly sunny, 83, south at 10. Arlington, partly sunny, 81, south at 9, gusting to 22. Denton, partly sunny, 82, south at 13. Mineral Wells, partly sunny, 81, south at 12. Elsewhere around the region, Wichita Falls, mostly sunny, 85, south at 16, gusting to 24. Abilene, cloudy, 80, southwest at 24, gusting to 40. Waco, partly sunny, 79, southwest at 13. Tyler, mostly sunny, 83, south at 13. Once again at 10 a.m., DFW Airport, partly sunny, 84, southwest at 14, gusting to 24. Now let's check on your local forecast for the Dallas-Fort Worth Metroplex. Rest of today, mostly sunny. Highs in the upper 80s. South winds 5 to 10 miles an hour. Tonight, partly cloudy in the evening, then clearing. Lows in the mid-70s.
south winds 5 to 10 miles an hour. Sunday, sunny. Highs in the mid-90s. South winds 5 to 10 miles an hour. Sunday night, mostly clear. Lows in the mid-70s. South winds 5 to 10 miles an hour. And now the extended forecast. Monday, sunny. Highs in the mid-90s. South winds 5 to 10 miles an hour. Monday night, mostly clear. Lows in the lower 70s. Tuesday, sunny. A 20% chance of showers and thunderstorms in the afternoon. Highs in the mid-90s. Tuesday night, partly cloudy. A 30% chance of showers and thunderstorms in the evening. Lows in the mid-70s. Wednesday, partly sunny. A 30% chance of showers and thunderstorms in the afternoon. Highs in the lower 90s. Wednesday night, partly cloudy with a slight chance of thunderstorms. A chance of showers in the evening, then a slight chance of showers after midnight. Lows in the lower 70s. Chance of rain 20%. Thursday, mostly sunny. A 20% chance of showers and thunderstorms in the afternoon. Highs around 90. Thursday night, partly cloudy with a 20% chance of showers and thunderstorms. Lows in the lower 70s. Friday, mostly cloudy with a slight chance of showers and thunderstorms in the morning, then partly sunny with a chance of showers and thunderstorms in the afternoon. Highs around 90. Chance of rain 30%. The forecast key messages for North and Central Texas. Mostly quiet and warm weather is expected through the weekend with above normal temperatures and low rain chances, 10 to 20% across the northwest. Scattered storms return to the forecast area-wide Tuesday through Friday of next week. The spotter information statement for North and Central Texas. Spotter activation is not expected at this time. The ultraviolet index forecast for May 30th is 10, or very high. The current time is 10:57 a.m. Central Daylight Time. 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The following reports of weather temperature and wind were made at 10 a.m. DFW Airport, partly sunny, 84, dew point 66, relative humidity 54%, wind southwest at 14, gusting to 24, pressure 29.87 inches and rising. Fort Worth Meacham, partly sunny, 81, south at 16. Dallas Love Field, partly sunny, 83, south at 10. Arlington, partly sunny, 81, south at 9, gusting to 22. Denton, partly sunny, 82, south at 13. Mineral Wells, partly sunny, 81, south at 12. Elsewhere around the region, Wichita Falls, mostly sunny, 85, south at 16, gusting to 24. Abilene, cloudy, 80, southwest at 24, gusting to 40. Waco, partly sunny, 79, southwest at 13. Tyler, mostly sunny, 83, south at 13. Once again at 10 a.m., DFW Airport, partly sunny, 84, southwest at 14, gusting to 24. Now let's check on your local forecast for the Dallas-Fort Worth Metroplex. Rest of today, mostly sunny. Highs in the upper 80s. South winds 5 to 10 miles an hour. Tonight, partly cloudy in the evening, then clearing. Lows in the mid-70s. South winds 5 to 10 miles an hour. Sunday, sunny. Highs in the mid-90s. South winds 5 to 10 miles an hour. Sunday night, mostly clear. Lows in the mid-70s. South winds 5 to 10 miles an hour. And now the extended forecast. Monday, sunny. Highs in the mid-90s. South winds 5 to 10 miles an hour. Monday night, mostly clear. Lows in the lower 70s. Tuesday, sunny. A 20% chance of showers and thunderstorms in the afternoon. Highs in the mid-90s. Tuesday night, partly cloudy. A 30% chance of showers and thunderstorms in the evening.
lows in the mid-70s. Wednesday, partly sunny. A 30% chance of showers and thunderstorms in the afternoon. Highs in the lower 90s. Wednesday night, partly cloudy with a slight chance of thunderstorms. A chance of showers in the evening, then a slight chance of showers after midnight. Lows in the lower 70s. Chance of rain 20%. Thursday, mostly sunny. A 20% chance of showers and thunderstorms in the afternoon. Highs around 90. Thursday night, partly cloudy with a 20% chance of showers and thunderstorms. Lows in the lower 70s. Friday, mostly cloudy with a slight chance of showers and thunderstorms in the morning, then partly sunny with a chance of showers and thunderstorms in the afternoon. Highs around 90. Chance of rain 30%. The forecast key messages for North and Central Texas. Mostly quiet and warm weather is expected through the weekend with above normal temperatures and low rain chances, 10 to 20% across the Northwest. Scattered storms return to the forecast area-wide Tuesday through Friday of next week. The spotter information statement for North and Central Texas. Spotter activation is not expected at this time. The ultraviolet index forecast for May 30th is 10, or very high. The current time is 11:01 a.m. Central Daylight Time. 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The following reports of weather temperature and wind were made at 11 a.m. DFW Airport, partly sunny, 87, dew point 63, relative humidity 44%, wind southwest at 18, pressure 29.87 inches and steady. Fort Worth Meacham, partly sunny, 86, south at 13. Dallas Love Field, partly sunny, 84, south at 10. Arlington, partly sunny, 83, south at 9. Denton, partly sunny, 86, south at 14. Mineral Wells, partly sunny, 84, south at 10. Elsewhere around the region, Wichita Falls, mostly sunny, 87, south at 20, gusting to 25. Abilene, cloudy, 83, southwest at 18, gusting to 32. Waco, partly sunny, 83, south at 14. Tyler, mostly sunny, 86, south at 9. Once again at 11 a.m., DFW Airport, partly sunny, 87, southwest at 18. Now let's check on your local forecast for the Dallas-Fort Worth Metroplex. Rest of today, mostly sunny. Highs in the upper 80s. South winds 5 to 10 miles an hour. Tonight, partly cloudy in the evening, then clearing. Lows in the mid-70s. South winds 5 to 10 miles an hour. Sunday, sunny. Highs in the mid-90s. South winds 5 to 10 miles an hour. Sunday night, mostly clear. Lows in the mid-70s. South winds 5 to 10 miles an hour. And now the extended forecast. Monday, sunny. Highs in the mid-90s. South winds 5 to 10 miles an hour. Monday night, mostly clear. Lows in the lower 70s. Tuesday, sunny. A 20% chance of showers and thunderstorms in the afternoon. Highs in the mid-90s. Tuesday night, partly cloudy. A 30% chance of showers and thunderstorms in the evening. Lows in the mid-70s. Wednesday, partly sunny. A 30% chance of showers and thunderstorms in the afternoon. Highs in the lower 90s. Wednesday night, partly cloudy with a slight chance of thunderstorms. A chance of showers in the evening, then a slight chance of showers after midnight. Lows in the lower 70s. Chance of rain 20%. Thursday, mostly sunny. A 20% chance of showers and thunderstorms in the afternoon. Highs around 90. Thursday night, partly cloudy with a 20% chance of showers and thunderstorms. Lows in the lower 70s. Friday, mostly cloudy with a slight chance of showers and thunderstorms in the morning, then partly sunny with a chance of showers and thunderstorms in the afternoon. Highs around 90.
chance of rain 30%. The forecast key messages for North and Central Texas. Mostly quiet and warm weather is expected through the weekend with above normal temperatures and low rain chances, 10 to 20% across the Northwest. Scattered storms return to the forecast area-wide Tuesday through Friday of next week. The spotter information statement for North and Central Texas. Spotter activation is not expected at this time. The ultraviolet index forecast for May 30th is 10, or very high. The current time is 11:05 a.m. Central Daylight Time. 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The following reports of weather temperature and wind were made at 11 a.m. DFW Airport, partly sunny, 87, dew point 63, relative humidity 44%, wind southwest at 18, pressure 29.87 inches and steady. Fort Worth Meacham, partly sunny, 86, south at 13. Dallas Love Field, partly sunny, 84, south at 10. Arlington, partly sunny, 83, south at 9. Denton, partly sunny, 86, south at 14. Mineral Wells, partly sunny, 84, south at 10. Elsewhere around the region, Wichita Falls, mostly sunny, 87, south at 20, gusting to 25. Abilene, cloudy, 83, southwest at 18, gusting to 32. Waco, partly sunny, 83, south at 14. Tyler, mostly sunny, 86, south at 9. Once again at 11 a.m., DFW Airport, partly sunny, 87, southwest at 18. Now let's check on your local forecast for the Dallas-Fort Worth Metroplex. Rest of today, mostly sunny. Highs in the upper 80s. South winds 5 to 10 miles an hour. Tonight, partly cloudy in the evening, then clearing. Lows in the mid-70s. South winds 5 to 10 miles an hour. Sunday, sunny. Highs in the mid-90s. South winds 5 to 10 miles an hour. Sunday night, mostly clear. Lows in the mid-70s. South winds 5 to 10 miles an hour. And now the extended forecast. Monday, sunny. Highs in the mid-90s. South winds 5 to 10 miles an hour. Monday night, mostly clear. Lows in the lower 70s. Tuesday, sunny. A 20% chance of showers and thunderstorms in the afternoon. Highs in the mid-90s. Tuesday night, partly cloudy. A 30% chance of showers and thunderstorms in the evening. Lows in the mid-70s. Wednesday, partly sunny. A 30% chance of showers and thunderstorms in the afternoon. Highs in the lower 90s. Wednesday night, partly cloudy with a slight chance of thunderstorms. A chance of showers in the evening, then a slight chance of showers after midnight. Lows in the lower 70s. Chance of rain 20%. Thursday, mostly sunny. A 20% chance of showers and thunderstorms in the afternoon. Highs around 90. Thursday night, partly cloudy with a 20% chance of showers and thunderstorms. Lows in the lower 70s. Friday, mostly cloudy with a slight chance of showers and thunderstorms in the morning, then partly sunny with a chance of showers and thunderstorms in the afternoon. Highs around 90. Chance of rain 30%. The forecast key messages for North and Central Texas. Mostly quiet and warm weather is expected through the weekend with above normal temperatures and low rain chances, 10 to 20% across the Northwest. Scattered storms return to the forecast area-wide Tuesday through Friday of next week. The spotter information statement for North and Central Texas. Spotter activation is not expected at this time. The ultraviolet index forecast for May 30th is 10, or very high. The current time is 11:09 a.m. Central Daylight Time. 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
The following reports of weather temperature and wind were made at 11 a.m. DFW Airport, partly sunny, 87, dew point 63, relative humidity 44%, wind southwest at 18, pressure 29.87 inches and steady. Fort Worth Meacham, partly sunny, 86, south at 13. Dallas Love Field, partly sunny, 84, south at 10. Arlington, partly sunny, 83, south at 9. Denton, partly sunny, 86, south at 14. Mineral Wells, partly sunny, 84, south at 10. Elsewhere around the region, Wichita Falls, mostly sunny, 87, south at 20, gusting to 25. Abilene, cloudy, 83, southwest at 18, gusting to 32. Waco, partly sunny, 83, south at 14. Tyler, mostly sunny, 86, south at 9. Once again at 11 a.m., DFW Airport, partly sunny, 87, southwest at 18. The following reports of weather temperature and wind were made at 11 a.m. DFW Airport, partly sunny, 87, dew point 63, relative humidity 44%, wind southwest at 18, pressure 29.87 inches and steady. Fort Worth Meacham, mostly sunny, 86, south at 13. Dallas Love Field, partly sunny, 84, south at 10. Arlington, partly sunny, 83, south at 9. Denton, mostly sunny, 86, south at 14. Mineral Wells, partly sunny, 84, south at 10. Elsewhere around the region, Wichita Falls, mostly sunny, 87, south at 20, gusting to 25. Abilene, partly sunny, 83, southwest at 18, gusting to 32. Waco, partly sunny, 83, south at 14. Tyler, mostly sunny, 86, south at 9. Once again at 11 a.m., DFW Airport, partly sunny, 87, southwest at 18. Now let's check on your local forecast for the Dallas-Fort Worth Metroplex. Rest of today, mostly sunny. Highs in the upper 80s. South winds 5 to 10 miles an hour. Tonight, partly cloudy in the evening, then clearing. Lows in the mid-70s. South winds 5 to 10 miles an hour. Sunday, sunny. Highs in the mid-90s. South winds 5 to 10 miles an hour. Sunday night, mostly clear. Lows in the mid-70s. South winds 5 to 10 miles an hour. And now the extended forecast. Monday, sunny. Highs in the mid-90s. South winds 5 to 10 miles an hour. Monday night, mostly clear. Lows in the lower 70s. Tuesday, sunny. A 20% chance of showers and thunderstorms in the afternoon. Highs in the mid-90s. Tuesday night, partly cloudy. A 30% chance of showers and thunderstorms in the evening. Lows in the mid-70s. Wednesday, partly sunny. A 30% chance of showers and thunderstorms in the afternoon. Highs in the lower 90s. Wednesday night, partly cloudy with a slight chance of thunderstorms. A chance of showers in the evening, then a slight chance of showers after midnight. Lows in the lower 70s. Chance of rain 20%. Thursday, mostly sunny. A 20% chance of showers and thunderstorms in the afternoon. Highs around 90. Thursday night, partly cloudy with a 20% chance of showers and thunderstorms. Lows in the lower 70s. Friday, mostly cloudy with a slight chance of showers and thunderstorms in the morning, then partly sunny with a chance of showers and thunderstorms in the afternoon. Highs around 90. Chance of rain 30%. The forecast key messages for North and Central Texas. Mostly quiet and warm weather is expected through the weekend with above normal temperatures and low rain chances, 10 to 20% across the northwest. Scattered storms return to the forecast area-wide Tuesday through Friday of next week. The spotter information statement for North and Central Texas. Spotter activation is not expected at this time.
The ultraviolet index forecast from 8:30 is 10, or very high. The current time is 11:14 a.m. Central Daylight Time. 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The following reports of weather temperature and wind were made at 11 a.m. DFW Airport, partly sunny, 87, dew point 63, relative humidity 44%, wind southwest at 18, pressure 29.87 inches and steady. Fort Worth Meacham, mostly sunny, 86, south at 13. Dallas Love Field, partly sunny, 84, south at 10. Arlington, partly sunny, 83, south at 9. Denton, mostly sunny, 86, south at 14. Mineral Wells, partly sunny, 84, south at 10. Elsewhere around the region, Wichita Falls, mostly sunny, 87, south at 20, gusting to 25. Abilene, partly sunny, 83, southwest at 18, gusting to 32. Waco, partly sunny, 83, south at 14. Tyler, mostly sunny, 86, south at 9. Once again at 11 a.m., DFW Airport, partly sunny, 87, southwest at 18. Now let's check on your local forecast for the Dallas-Fort Worth Metroplex. Rest of today, mostly sunny. Highs in the upper 80s. South winds 5 to 10 miles an hour. Tonight, partly cloudy in the evening, then clearing. Lows in the mid-70s. South winds 5 to 10 miles an hour. Sunday, sunny. Highs in the mid-90s. South winds 5 to 10 miles an hour. Sunday night, mostly clear. Lows in the mid-70s. South winds 5 to 10 miles an hour. And now the extended forecast. Monday, sunny. Highs in the mid-90s. South winds 5 to 10 miles an hour. Monday night, mostly clear. Lows in the lower 70s. Tuesday, sunny. A 20% chance of showers and thunderstorms in the afternoon. Highs in the mid-90s. Tuesday night, partly cloudy. A 30% chance of showers and thunderstorms in the evening. Lows in the mid-70s. Wednesday, partly sunny. A 30% chance of showers and thunderstorms in the afternoon. Highs in the lower 90s. Wednesday night, partly cloudy with a slight chance of thunderstorms. A chance of showers in the evening, then a slight chance of showers after midnight. Lows in the lower 70s. Chance of rain 20%. Thursday, mostly sunny. A 20% chance of showers and thunderstorms in the afternoon. Highs around 90. Thursday night, partly cloudy with a 20% chance of showers and thunderstorms. Lows in the lower 70s. Friday, mostly cloudy with a slight chance of showers and thunderstorms in the morning, then partly sunny with a chance of showers and thunderstorms in the afternoon. Highs around 90. Chance of rain 30%. The forecast key messages for North and Central Texas. Mostly quiet and warm weather is expected through the weekend with above normal temperatures and low rain chances, 10 to 20% across the Northwest. Scattered storms return to the forecast area-wide Tuesday through Friday of next week. The spotter information statement for North and Central Texas. Spotter activation is not expected at this time. The ultraviolet index forecast from 8:30 is 10, or very high. The current time is 11:18 a.m. Central Daylight Time. 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The following reports of weather temperature and wind were made at 11 a.m. DFW Airport, partly sunny, 87, dew point 63, relative humidity 44%, wind southwest at 18, pressure 29.87 inches and steady. Fort Worth Meacham, mostly sunny, 86, south at 13. Dallas Love Field, partly sunny, 84, south at 10.
Arlington, partly sunny, 83, south at 9. Denton, mostly sunny, 86, south at 14. Mineral Wells, partly sunny, 84, south at 10. Elsewhere around the region, Wichita Falls, mostly sunny, 87, south at 20, gusting to 25. Abilene, partly sunny, 83, southwest at 18, gusting to 32. Waco, partly sunny, 83, south at 14. Tyler, mostly sunny, 86, south at 9. Once again at 11 a.m., DFW Airport, partly sunny, 87, southwest at 18. Now let's check on your local forecast for the Dallas-Fort Worth Metroplex. Rest of today, mostly sunny. Highs in the upper 80s. South winds 5 to 10 miles an hour. Tonight, partly cloudy in the evening, then clearing. Lows in the mid-70s. South winds 5 to 10 miles an hour. Sunday, sunny. Highs in the mid-90s. South winds 5 to 10 miles an hour. Sunday night, mostly clear. Lows in the mid-70s. South winds 5 to 10 miles an hour. And now the extended forecast. Monday, sunny. Highs in the mid-90s. South winds 5 to 10 miles an hour. Monday night, mostly clear. Lows in the lower 70s. Tuesday, sunny. A 20% chance of showers and thunderstorms in the afternoon. Highs in the mid-90s. Tuesday night, partly cloudy. A 30% chance of showers and thunderstorms in the evening. Lows in the mid-70s. Wednesday, partly sunny. A 30% chance of showers and thunderstorms in the afternoon. Highs in the lower 90s. Wednesday night, partly cloudy with a slight chance of thunderstorms. A chance of showers in the evening, then a slight chance of showers after midnight. Lows in the lower 70s. Chance of rain 20%. Thursday, mostly sunny. A 20% chance of showers and thunderstorms in the afternoon. Highs around 90. Thursday night, partly cloudy with a 20% chance of showers and thunderstorms. Lows in the lower 70s. Friday, mostly cloudy with a slight chance of showers and thunderstorms in the morning, then partly sunny with a chance of showers and thunderstorms in the afternoon. Highs around 90. Chance of rain 30%. The forecast key messages for North and Central Texas. Mostly quiet and warm weather is expected through the weekend with above normal temperatures and low rain chances, 10 to 20% across the Northwest. Scattered storms return to the forecast area-wide Tuesday through Friday of next week. The spotter information statement for North and Central Texas. Spotter activation is not expected at this time. The ultraviolet index forecast for May 30th is 10, or very high. The current time is 11:23 a.m. Central Daylight Time. 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The following reports of weather temperature and wind were made at 11 a.m. DFW Airport, partly sunny, 87, dew point 63, relative humidity 44%, wind southwest at 18, pressure 29.87 inches and steady. Fort Worth Meacham, mostly sunny, 86, south at 13. Dallas Love Field, partly sunny, 84, south at 10. Arlington, partly sunny, 83, south at 9. Denton, mostly sunny, 86, south at 14. Mineral Wells, partly sunny, 84, south at 10. Elsewhere around the region, Wichita Falls, mostly sunny, 87, south at 20, gusting to 25. Abilene, partly sunny, 83, southwest at 18, gusting to 32. Waco, partly sunny, 83, south at 14. Tyler, mostly sunny, 86, south at 9. Once again at 11 a.m., DFW Airport, partly sunny, 87, southwest at 18. Now let's check on your local forecast for the Dallas-Fort Worth Metroplex. Rest of today, mostly sunny.
highs in the upper 80s. South winds 5 to 10 miles an hour. Tonight, partly cloudy in the evening, then clearing. Lows in the mid-70s. South winds 5 to 10 miles an hour. Sunday, sunny. Highs in the mid-90s. South winds 5 to 10 miles an hour. Sunday night, mostly clear. Lows in the mid-70s. South winds 5 to 10 miles an hour. And now the extended forecast. Monday, sunny. Highs in the mid-90s. South winds 5 to 10 miles an hour. Monday night, mostly clear. Lows in the lower 70s. Tuesday, sunny. A 20% chance of showers and thunderstorms in the afternoon. Highs in the mid-90s. Tuesday night, partly cloudy. A 30% chance of showers and thunderstorms in the evening. Lows in the mid-70s. Wednesday, partly sunny. A 30% chance of showers and thunderstorms in the afternoon. Highs in the lower 90s. Wednesday night, partly cloudy with a slight chance of thunderstorms. A chance of showers in the evening, then a slight chance of showers after midnight. Lows in the lower 70s. Chance of rain 20%. Thursday, mostly sunny. A 20% chance of showers and thunderstorms in the afternoon. Highs around 90. Thursday night, partly cloudy with a 20% chance of showers and thunderstorms. Lows in the lower 70s. Friday, mostly cloudy with a slight chance of showers and thunderstorms in the morning, then partly sunny with a chance of showers and thunderstorms in the afternoon. Highs around 90. Chance of rain 30%. The forecast key messages for North and Central Texas. Mostly quiet and warm weather is expected through the weekend with above normal temperatures and low rain chances, 10 to 20% across the northwest. Scattered storms return to the forecast area-wide Tuesday through Friday of next week. The spotter information statement for North and Central Texas. Spotter activation is not expected at this time. The ultraviolet index forecast for May 30th is 10, or very high. The current time is 11:27 a.m. Central Daylight Time. 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The following reports of weather temperature and wind were made at 11 a.m. DFW Airport, partly sunny, 87, dew point 63, relative humidity 44%, wind southwest at 18, pressure 29.87 inches and steady. Fort Worth Meacham, mostly sunny, 86, south at 13. Dallas Love Field, partly sunny, 84, south at 10. Arlington, partly sunny, 83, south at 9. Denton, mostly sunny, 86, south at 14. Mineral Wells, partly sunny, 84, south at 10. Elsewhere around the region, Wichita Falls, mostly sunny, 87, south at 20, gusting to 25. Abilene, partly sunny, 83, southwest at 18, gusting to 32. Waco, partly sunny, 83, south at 14. Tyler, mostly sunny, 86, south at 9. Once again at 11 a.m., DFW Airport, partly sunny, 87, southwest at 18. Now let's check on your local forecast for the Dallas-Fort Worth Metroplex. Rest of today, mostly sunny. Highs in the upper 80s. South winds 5 to 10 miles an hour. Tonight, partly cloudy in the evening, then clearing. Lows in the mid-70s. South winds 5 to 10 miles an hour. Sunday, sunny. Highs in the mid-90s. South winds 5 to 10 miles an hour. Sunday night, mostly clear. Lows in the mid-70s. South winds 5 to 10 miles an hour. And now the extended forecast. Monday, sunny. Highs in the mid-90s. South winds 5 to 10 miles an hour. Monday night, mostly clear. Lows in the lower 70s. Tuesday, sunny. A 20% chance of showers and thunderstorms in the afternoon. Highs in the mid-90s.
Tuesday night, partly cloudy. A 30% chance of showers and thunderstorms in the evening. Lows in the mid-70s. Wednesday, partly sunny. A 30% chance of showers and thunderstorms in the afternoon. Highs in the lower 90s. Wednesday night, partly cloudy with a slight chance of thunderstorms.

showers and thunderstorms in the afternoon. Highs around 90. Chance of rain 30%. The forecast key messages for North and Central Texas. Mostly quiet and warm weather is expected through the weekend with above normal temperatures and low rain chances, 10 to 20% across the Northwest. Scattered storms return to the forecast area-wide Tuesday through Friday of next week. The spotter information statement for North and Central Texas. Spotter activation is not expected at this time. The ultraviolet index forecast for May 30th is 10, or very high. The current time is 11:31 a.m. Central Daylight Time. 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Serving the Dallas-Fort Worth listening area. The following reports of weather temperature and wind were made at 11 a.m. DFW Airport, partly sunny, 87, dew point 63, relative humidity 44%, wind southwest at 18, pressure 29.87 inches and steady. Fort Worth Meacham, mostly sunny, 86, south at 13. Dallas Love Field, partly sunny, 84, south at 10. Arlington, partly sunny, 83, south at 9. Denton, mostly sunny, 86, south at 14. Mineral Wells, partly sunny, 84, south at 10. Elsewhere around the region, Wichita Falls, mostly sunny, 87, south at 20, gusting to 25. Abilene, partly sunny, 83, southwest at 18, gusting to 32. Waco, partly sunny, 83, south at 14. Tyler, mostly sunny, 86, south at 9. Once again at 11 a.m., DFW Airport, partly sunny, 87, southwest at 18. Now let's check on your local forecast for the Dallas-Fort Worth Metroplex. Rest of today, mostly sunny. Highs in the upper 80s. South winds 5 to 10 miles an hour. Tonight, partly cloudy in the evening, then clearing. Lows in the mid-70s. South winds 5 to 10 miles an hour. Sunday, sunny. Highs in the mid-90s. South winds 5 to 10 miles an hour. Sunday night, mostly clear. Lows in the mid-70s. South winds 5 to 10 miles an hour. And now the extended forecast. Monday, sunny. Highs in the mid-90s. South winds 5 to 10 miles an hour. Monday night, mostly clear. Lows in the lower 70s. Tuesday, sunny. A 20% chance of showers and thunderstorms in the afternoon. Highs in the mid-90s. Tuesday night, partly cloudy. A 30% chance of showers and thunderstorms in the evening. Lows in the mid-70s. Wednesday, partly sunny. A 30% chance of showers and thunderstorms in the afternoon. Highs in the lower 90s. Wednesday night, partly cloudy with a slight chance of thunderstorms. A chance of showers in the evening, then a slight chance of showers after midnight. Lows in the lower 70s. Chance of rain 20%. Thursday, mostly sunny. A 20% chance of showers and thunderstorms in the afternoon. Highs around 90. Thursday night, partly cloudy with a 20% chance of showers and thunderstorms. Lows in the lower 70s. Friday, mostly cloudy with a slight chance of showers and thunderstorms in the morning, then partly sunny with a chance of showers and thunderstorms in the afternoon. Highs around 90. Chance of rain 30%. The forecast key messages for North and Central Texas. Mostly quiet and warm weather is expected through the weekend with above normal temperatures and low rain chances, 10 to 20% across the Northwest. Scattered storms return to the forecast area-wide Tuesday through Friday of next week. The spotter information statement for North and Central Texas. Spotter activation is not expected at this time. The ultraviolet index forecast for May 30th is 10, or very high. The current time is 11:35 a.m. Central Daylight Time. 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

WCC-55, serving the Dallas-Fort Worth listening area. The following reports of weather, temperature, and wind were made at 11 a.m. DFW Airport, partly sunny, 87, dew point 63, relative humidity 44%, wind southwest at 18, pressure 29.87 inches and steady. Fort Worth Meacham, mostly sunny, 86, south at 13. Dallas Love Field, partly sunny, 84, south at 10. Arlington, partly sunny, 83, south at 9. Denton, mostly sunny, 86, south at 14. Mineral Wells, partly sunny, 84, south at 10. Elsewhere around the region, Wichita Falls, mostly sunny, 87, south at 20, gusting to 25. Abilene, partly sunny, 83, southwest at 18, gusting to 32. Waco, partly sunny, 83, south at 14. Tyler, mostly sunny, 86, south at 9. Once again at 11 a.m., DFW Airport, partly sunny, 87, southwest at 18. Now let's check on your local forecast for the Dallas-Fort Worth Metroplex. Rest of today, mostly sunny. Highs in the upper 80s. South winds 5 to 10 miles an hour. Tonight, partly cloudy in the evening, then clearing. Lows in the mid-70s. South winds 5 to 10 miles an hour. Sunday, sunny. Highs in the mid-90s. South winds 5 to 10 miles an hour. Sunday night, mostly clear. Lows in the mid-70s. South winds 5 to 10 miles an hour. And now the extended forecast. Monday, sunny. Highs in the mid-90s. South winds 5 to 10 miles an hour. Monday night, mostly clear. Lows in the lower 70s. Tuesday, sunny. A 20% chance of showers and thunderstorms in the afternoon. Highs in the mid-90s. Tuesday night, partly cloudy. A 30% chance of showers and thunderstorms in the evening. Lows in the mid-70s. Wednesday, partly sunny. A 30% chance of showers and thunderstorms in the afternoon. Highs in the lower 90s. Wednesday night, partly cloudy with a slight chance of thunderstorms. A chance of showers in the evening, then a slight chance of showers after midnight. Lows in the lower 70s. Chance of rain 20%. Thursday, mostly sunny. A 20% chance of showers and thunderstorms in the afternoon. Highs around 90. Thursday night, partly cloudy with a 20% chance of showers and thunderstorms. Lows in the lower 70s. Friday, mostly cloudy with a slight chance of showers and thunderstorms in the morning, then partly sunny with a chance of showers and thunderstorms in the afternoon. Highs around 90. Chance of rain 30%. The forecast key messages for North and Central Texas. Mostly quiet and warm weather is expected through the weekend with above normal temperatures and low rain chances, 10 to 20% across the Northwest. Scattered storms return to the forecast area-wide Tuesday through Friday of next week. The spotter information statement for North and Central Texas. Spotter activation is not expected at this time. The ultraviolet index forecast for May 30th is 10, or very high. The current time is 11:39 a.m. Central Daylight Time. 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The following reports of weather, temperature, and wind were made at 11 a.m. DFW Airport, partly sunny, 87, dew point 63, relative humidity 44%, wind southwest at 18, pressure 29.87 inches and steady. Fort Worth Meacham, mostly sunny, 86, south at 13. Dallas Love Field, partly sunny, 84, south at 10. Arlington, partly sunny, 83, south at 9. Denton, mostly sunny, 86, south at 14. Mineral Wells, partly sunny, 84, south at 10. Elsewhere around the region, Wichita Falls, mostly sunny, 87,
south at 20, gusting to 25. Abilene, partly sunny, 83, southwest at 18, gusting to 32. Waco, partly sunny, 83, south at 14. Tyler, mostly sunny, 86, south at 9. Once again at 11 a.m., DFW Airport, partly sunny, 87, southwest at 18. Now let's check on your local forecast for the Dallas-Fort Worth Metroplex. Rest of today, mostly sunny. Highs in the upper 80s. South winds 5 to 10 miles an hour. Tonight, partly cloudy in the evening, then clearing. Lows in the mid-70s. South winds 5 to 10 miles an hour. Sunday, sunny. Highs in the mid-90s. South winds 5 to 10 miles an hour. Sunday night, mostly clear. Lows in the mid-70s. South winds 5 to 10 miles an hour. And now the extended forecast. Monday, sunny. Highs in the mid-90s. South winds 5 to 10 miles an hour. Monday night, mostly clear. Lows in the lower 70s. Tuesday, sunny. A 20% chance of showers and thunderstorms in the afternoon. Highs in the mid-90s. Tuesday night, partly cloudy. A 30% chance of showers and thunderstorms in the evening. Lows in the mid-70s. Wednesday, partly sunny. A 30% chance of showers and thunderstorms in the afternoon. Highs in the lower 90s. Wednesday night, partly cloudy with a slight chance of thunderstorms. A chance of showers in the evening, then a slight chance of showers after midnight. Lows in the lower 70s. Chance of rain 20%. Thursday, mostly sunny. A 20% chance of showers and thunderstorms in the afternoon. Highs around 90. Thursday night, partly cloudy with a 20% chance of showers and thunderstorms. Lows in the lower 70s. Friday, mostly cloudy with a slight chance of showers and thunderstorms in the morning, then partly sunny with a chance of showers and thunderstorms in the afternoon. Highs around 90. Chance of rain 30%. The forecast key messages for North and Central Texas. Mostly quiet and warm weather is expected through the weekend with above normal temperatures and low rain chances, 10 to 20% across the Northwest. Scattered storms return to the forecast area-wide Tuesday through Friday of next week. The spotter information statement for North and Central Texas. Spotter activation is not expected at this time. The ultraviolet index forecast for May 30th is 10, or very high. The current time is 11:43 a.m. Central Daylight Time. 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The following reports of weather temperature and wind were made at 11 a.m. DFW Airport, partly sunny, 87, dew point 63, relative humidity 44%, wind southwest at 18, pressure 29.87 inches and steady. Fort Worth Meacham, mostly sunny, 86, south at 13. Dallas Love Field, partly sunny, 84, south at 10. Arlington, partly sunny, 83, south at 9. Denton, mostly sunny, 86, south at 14. Mineral Wells, partly sunny, 84, south at 10. Elsewhere around the region, Wichita Falls, mostly sunny, 87, south at 20, gusting to 25. Abilene, partly sunny, 83, southwest at 18, gusting to 32. Waco, partly sunny, 83, south at 14. Tyler, mostly sunny, 86, south at 9. Once again at 11 a.m., DFW Airport, partly sunny, 87, southwest at 18. Now let's check on your local forecast for the Dallas-Fort Worth Metroplex. Rest of today, mostly sunny. Highs in the upper 80s. South winds 5 to 10 miles an hour. Tonight, partly cloudy in the evening, then clearing. Lows in the mid-70s. South winds 5 to 10 miles an hour. Sunday, sunny. Highs in the mid-90s.
south winds 5 to 10 miles an hour. Sunday night, mostly clear. Lows in the mid-70s. South winds 5 to 10 miles an hour. And now the extended forecast. Monday, sunny. Highs in the mid-90s. South winds 5 to 10 miles an hour. Monday night, mostly clear. Lows in the lower 70s. Tuesday, sunny. A 20% chance of showers and thunderstorms in the afternoon. Highs in the mid-90s. Tuesday night, partly cloudy. A 30% chance of showers and thunderstorms in the evening. Lows in the mid-70s. Wednesday, partly sunny. A 30% chance of showers and thunderstorms in the afternoon. Highs in the lower 90s. Wednesday night, partly cloudy with a slight chance of thunderstorms. A chance of showers in the evening, then a slight chance of showers after midnight. Lows in the lower 70s. Chance of rain 20%. Thursday, mostly sunny. A 20% chance of showers and thunderstorms in the afternoon. Highs around 90. Thursday night, partly cloudy with a 20% chance of showers and thunderstorms. Lows in the lower 70s. Friday, mostly cloudy with a slight chance of showers and thunderstorms in the morning, then partly sunny with a chance of showers and thunderstorms in the afternoon. Highs around 90. Chance of rain 30%. The forecast key messages for North and Central Texas. Mostly quiet and warm weather is expected through the weekend with above normal temperatures and low rain chances, 10 to 20% across the Northwest. Scattered storms return to the forecast area-wide Tuesday through Friday of next week. The spotter information statement for North and Central Texas. Spotter activation is not expected at this time. The ultraviolet index forecast for May 30th is 10, or very high. The current time is 11:47 a.m. Central Daylight Time. 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The following reports of weather temperature and wind were made at 11 a.m. DFW Airport, partly sunny, 87, dew point 63, relative humidity 44%, wind southwest at 18, pressure 29.87 inches and steady. Fort Worth Meacham, mostly sunny, 86, south at 13. Dallas Love Field, partly sunny, 84, south at 10. Arlington, partly sunny, 83, south at 9. Denton, mostly sunny, 86, south at 14. Mineral Wells, partly sunny, 84, south at 10. Elsewhere around the region, Wichita Falls, mostly sunny, 87, south at 20, gusting to 25. Abilene, partly sunny, 83, southwest at 18, gusting to 32. Waco, partly sunny, 83, south at 14. Tyler, mostly sunny, 86, south at 9. Once again at 11 a.m., DFW Airport, partly sunny, 87, southwest at 18. Now let's check on your local forecast for the Dallas-Fort Worth Metroplex. Rest of today, mostly sunny. Highs in the upper 80s. South winds 5 to 10 miles an hour. Tonight, partly cloudy in the evening, then clearing. Lows in the mid-70s. South winds 5 to 10 miles an hour. Sunday, sunny. Highs in the mid-90s. South winds 5 to 10 miles an hour. Sunday night, mostly clear. Lows in the mid-70s. South winds 5 to 10 miles an hour. And now the extended forecast. Monday, sunny. Highs in the mid-90s. South winds 5 to 10 miles an hour. Monday night, mostly clear. Lows in the lower 70s. Tuesday, sunny. A 20% chance of showers and thunderstorms in the afternoon. Highs in the mid-90s. Tuesday night, partly cloudy. A 30% chance of showers and thunderstorms in the evening. Lows in the mid-70s. Wednesday, partly sunny. A 30% chance of showers and thunderstorms in the afternoon. Highs in the lower 90s.
Wednesday night, partly cloudy with a slight chance of thunderstorms. A chance of showers in the evening, then a slight chance of showers after midnight. Lows in the lower 70s. Chance of rain 20%. Thursday, mostly sunny. A 20% chance of showers and thunderstorms in the afternoon. Highs around 90. Thursday night, partly cloudy with a 20% chance of showers and thunderstorms. Lows in the lower 70s. Friday, mostly cloudy with a slight chance of showers and thunderstorms in the morning, then partly sunny with a chance of showers and thunderstorms in the afternoon. Highs around 90. Chance of rain 30%. The forecast key messages for North and Central Texas. Mostly quiet and warm weather is expected through the weekend with above normal temperatures and low rain chances, 10 to 20% across the Northwest. Scattered storms return to the forecast area-wide Tuesday through Friday of next week. The spotter information statement for North and Central Texas. Spotter activation is not expected at this time. The ultraviolet index forecast for May 30th is 10, or very high. The current time is 11:51 a.m. Central Daylight Time. 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The following reports of weather temperature and wind were made at 11 a.m. DFW Airport, partly sunny, 87, dew point 63, relative humidity 44%, wind southwest at 18, pressure 29.87 inches and steady. Fort Worth Meacham, mostly sunny, 86, south at 13. Dallas Love Field, partly sunny, 84, south at 10. Arlington, partly sunny, 83, south at 9. Denton, mostly sunny, 86, south at 14. Mineral Wells, partly sunny, 84, south at 10. Elsewhere around the region, Wichita Falls, mostly sunny, 87, south at 20, gusting to 25. Abilene, partly sunny, 83, southwest at 18, gusting to 32. Waco, partly sunny, 83, south at 14. Tyler, mostly sunny, 86, south at 9. Once again at 11 a.m., DFW Airport, partly sunny, 87, southwest at 18. Now let's check on your local forecast for the Dallas-Fort Worth Metroplex. Rest of today, mostly sunny. Highs in the upper 80s. South winds 5 to 10 miles an hour. Tonight, partly cloudy in the evening, then clearing. Lows in the mid-70s. South winds 5 to 10 miles an hour. Sunday, sunny. Highs in the mid-90s. South winds 5 to 10 miles an hour. Sunday night, mostly clear. Lows in the mid-70s. South winds 5 to 10 miles an hour. And now the extended forecast. Monday, sunny. Highs in the mid-90s. South winds 5 to 10 miles an hour. Monday night, mostly clear. Lows in the lower 70s. Tuesday, sunny. A 20% chance of showers and thunderstorms in the afternoon. Highs in the mid-90s. Tuesday night, partly cloudy. A 30% chance of showers and thunderstorms in the evening. Lows in the mid-70s. Wednesday, partly sunny. A 30% chance of showers and thunderstorms in the afternoon. Highs in the lower 90s. Wednesday night, partly cloudy with a slight chance of thunderstorms. A chance of showers in the evening, then a slight chance of showers after midnight. Lows in the lower 70s. Chance of rain 20%. Thursday, mostly sunny. A 20% chance of showers and thunderstorms in the afternoon. Highs around 90. Thursday night, partly cloudy with a 20% chance of showers and thunderstorms. Lows in the lower 70s. Friday, mostly cloudy with a slight chance of showers and thunderstorms in the morning, then partly sunny with a chance of showers and thunderstorms in the afternoon. Highs around 90. Chance of rain 30%. The forecast key messages for North and Central Texas.
Mostly quiet and warm weather is expected through the weekend with above normal temperatures and low rain chances, 10 to 20% across the northwest. Scattered storms return to the forecast area-wide Tuesday through Friday of next week. The spotter information statement for North and Central Texas. Spotter activation is not expected at this time. The ultraviolet index forecast for May 30th is 10, or very high. The current time is 11:56 a.m. Central Daylight Time. 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The following reports of weather temperature and wind were made at 11 a.m. DFW Airport, partly sunny, 87, dew point 63, relative humidity 44%, wind southwest at 18, pressure 29.87 inches and steady. Fort Worth Meacham, mostly sunny, 86, south at 13. Dallas Love Field, partly sunny, 84, south at 10. Arlington, partly sunny, 83, south at 9. Denton, mostly sunny, 86, south at 14. Mineral Wells, partly sunny, 84, south at 10. Elsewhere around the region, Wichita Falls, mostly sunny, 87, south at 20, gusting to 25. Abilene, partly sunny, 83, southwest at 18, gusting to 32. Waco, partly sunny, 83, south at 14. Tyler, mostly sunny, 86, south at 9. Once again at 11 a.m., DFW Airport, partly sunny, 87, southwest at 18. Now let's check on your local forecast for the Dallas-Fort Worth Metroplex. Rest of today, mostly sunny. Highs in the upper 80s. South winds 5 to 10 miles an hour. Tonight, partly cloudy in the evening, then clearing. Lows in the mid-70s. South winds 5 to 10 miles an hour. Sunday, sunny. Highs in the mid-90s. South winds 5 to 10 miles an hour. Sunday night, mostly clear. Lows in the mid-70s. South winds 5 to 10 miles an hour. And now the extended forecast. Monday, sunny. Highs in the mid-90s. South winds 5 to 10 miles an hour. Monday night, mostly clear. Lows in the lower 70s. Tuesday, sunny. A 20% chance of showers and thunderstorms in the afternoon. Highs in the mid-90s. Tuesday night, partly cloudy. A 30% chance of showers and thunderstorms in the evening. Lows in the mid-70s. Wednesday, partly sunny. A 30% chance of showers and thunderstorms in the afternoon. Highs in the lower 90s. Wednesday night, partly cloudy with a slight chance of thunderstorms. A chance of showers in the evening, then a slight chance of showers after midnight. Lows in the lower 70s. Chance of rain 20%. Thursday, mostly sunny. A 20% chance of showers and thunderstorms in the afternoon. Highs around 90. Thursday night, partly cloudy with a 20% chance of showers and thunderstorms. Lows in the lower 70s. Friday, mostly cloudy with a slight chance of showers and thunderstorms in the morning, then partly sunny with a chance of showers and thunderstorms in the afternoon. Highs around 90. Chance of rain 30%. The forecast key messages for North and Central Texas. Mostly quiet and warm weather is expected through the weekend with above normal temperatures and low rain chances, 10 to 20% across the northwest. Scattered storms return to the forecast area-wide Tuesday through Friday of next week. The spotter information statement for North and Central Texas. Spotter activation is not expected at this time. The ultraviolet index forecast for May 30th is 10, or very high. The current time is 12 p.m. Central Daylight Time. 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The following reports of weather temperature and wind were made at 11 a.m.
DFW Airport, partly sunny, 87, dew point 63, relative humidity 44%, wind southwest at 18, pressure 29.87 inches and steady. Fort Worth Meacham, mostly sunny, 86, south at 13. Dallas Love Field, partly sunny, 84, south at 10. Arlington, partly sunny, 83, south at 9. Denton, mostly sunny, 86, south at 14. Mineral Wells, partly sunny, 84, south at 10. Elsewhere around the region, Wichita Falls, mostly sunny, 87, south at 20, gusting to 25. Abilene, partly sunny, 83, southwest at 18, gusting to 32. Waco, partly sunny, 83, south at 14. Tyler, mostly sunny, 86, south at 9. Once again at 11 a.m., DFW Airport, partly sunny, 87, southwest at 18. The following reports of weather temperature and wind were made at noon. DFW Airport, partly sunny, 88, dew point 64, relative humidity 44%, wind south at 16, pressure 29.86 inches and falling. Fort Worth Meacham, mostly sunny, 88, south at 17. Dallas Love Field, partly sunny, 87, south at 12. Arlington, partly sunny, 85, south at 13, gusting to 21. Denton, mostly sunny, 90, southeast at 17, gusting to 24. Mineral Wells, partly sunny, 88, south at 16, gusting to 28. Elsewhere around the region, Wichita Falls, mostly sunny, 87, south at 16. Abilene, partly sunny, 82, southwest at 23, gusting to 33. Waco, partly sunny, 85, south at 12, gusting to 23. Tyler, mostly sunny, 86, south at 10. Once again at noon, DFW Airport, partly sunny, 88, south at 16. Now let's check on your local forecast for the Dallas-Fort Worth Metroplex. Rest of today, mostly sunny. Highs in the upper 80s. South winds 5 to 10 miles an hour. Tonight, partly cloudy in the evening, then clearing. Lows in the mid-70s. South winds 5 to 10 miles an hour. Sunday, sunny. Highs in the mid-90s. South winds 5 to 10 miles an hour. Sunday night, mostly clear. Lows in the mid-70s. South winds 5 to 10 miles an hour. And now the extended forecast. Monday, sunny. Highs in the mid-90s. South winds 5 to 10 miles an hour. Monday night, mostly clear. Lows in the lower 70s. Tuesday, sunny. A 20% chance of showers and thunderstorms in the afternoon. Highs in the mid-90s. Tuesday night, partly cloudy. A 30% chance of showers and thunderstorms in the evening. Lows in the mid-70s. Wednesday, partly sunny. A 30% chance of showers and thunderstorms in the afternoon. Highs in the lower 90s. Wednesday night, partly cloudy with a slight chance of thunderstorms. A chance of showers in the evening, then a slight chance of showers after midnight. Lows in the lower 70s. Chance of rain 20%. Thursday, mostly sunny. A 20% chance of showers and thunderstorms in the afternoon. Highs around 90. Thursday night, partly cloudy with a 20% chance of showers and thunderstorms. Lows in the lower 70s. Friday, mostly cloudy with a slight chance of showers and thunderstorms in the morning, then partly sunny with a chance of showers and thunderstorms in the afternoon. Highs around 90. Chance of rain 30%. The forecast key messages for North and Central Texas. Mostly quiet and warm weather is expected through the weekend with above normal temperatures and low rain chances, 10 to 20% across the northwest. Scattered storms return to the forecast area-wide Tuesday through Friday of next week. The spotter information statement for North and Central Texas. Spotter activation is not expected at this time. The ultraviolet index forecast for May 30th is 10, or very high.
The current time is 12:05 p.m. Central Daylight Time. 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The following reports of weather temperature and wind were made at noon. DFW Airport, partly sunny, 88, dew point 64, relative humidity 44%, wind south at 16, pressure 29.86 inches and falling. Fort Worth Meacham, mostly sunny, 88, south at 17. Dallas Love Field, partly sunny, 87, south at 12. Arlington, partly sunny, 85, south at 13, gusting to 21. Denton, mostly sunny, 90, southeast at 17, gusting to 24. Mineral Wells, partly sunny, 88, south at 16, gusting to 28. Elsewhere around the region, Wichita Falls, mostly sunny, 87, south at 16. Abilene, partly sunny, 82, southwest at 23, gusting to 33. Waco, partly sunny, 85, south at 12, gusting to 23. Tyler, mostly sunny, 86, south at 10. Once again at noon, DFW Airport, partly sunny, 88, south at 16. Now let's check on your local forecast for the Dallas-Fort Worth Metroplex. Rest of today, mostly sunny. Highs in the upper 80s. South winds 5 to 10 miles an hour. Tonight, partly cloudy in the evening, then clearing. Lows in the mid-70s. South winds 5 to 10 miles an hour. Sunday, sunny. Highs in the mid-90s. South winds 5 to 10 miles an hour. Sunday night, mostly clear. Lows in the mid-70s. South winds 5 to 10 miles an hour. And now the extended forecast. Monday, sunny. Highs in the mid-90s. South winds 5 to 10 miles an hour. Monday night, mostly clear. Lows in the lower 70s. Tuesday, sunny. A 20% chance of showers and thunderstorms in the afternoon. Highs in the mid-90s. Tuesday night, partly cloudy. A 30% chance of showers and thunderstorms in the evening. Lows in the mid-70s. Wednesday, partly sunny. A 30% chance of showers and thunderstorms in the afternoon. Highs in the lower 90s. Wednesday night, partly cloudy with a slight chance of thunderstorms. A chance of showers in the evening, then a slight chance of showers after midnight. Lows in the lower 70s. Chance of rain 20%. Thursday, mostly sunny. A 20% chance of showers and thunderstorms in the afternoon. Highs around 90. Thursday night, partly cloudy with a 20% chance of showers and thunderstorms. Lows in the lower 70s. Friday, mostly cloudy with a slight chance of showers and thunderstorms in the morning, then partly sunny with a chance of showers and thunderstorms in the afternoon. Highs around 90. Chance of rain 30%. The forecast key messages for North and Central Texas. Mostly quiet and warm weather is expected through the weekend with above normal temperatures and low rain chances, 10 to 20% across the Northwest. Scattered storms return to the forecast area-wide Tuesday through Friday of next week. The spotter information statement for North and Central Texas. Spotter activation is not expected at this time. The ultraviolet index forecast for May 30th is 10, or very high. The current time is 12:09 p.m. Central Daylight Time. 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The following reports of weather temperature and wind were made at noon. DFW Airport, partly sunny, 88, dew point 64, relative humidity 44%, wind south at 16, pressure 29.86 inches and falling. Fort Worth Meacham, mostly sunny, 88, south at 17. Dallas Love Field, partly sunny, 87, south at 12. Arlington, partly sunny, 85, south at 13, gusting to 21.
Denton, mostly sunny, 90, southeast at 17, gusting to 24. Mineral Wells, partly sunny, 88, south at 16, gusting to 28. Elsewhere around the region, Wichita Falls, mostly sunny, 87, south at 16. Abilene, partly sunny, 82, southwest at 23, gusting to 33. Waco, partly sunny, 85, south at 12, gusting to 23. Tyler, mostly sunny, 86, south at 10. Once again at noon, DFW Airport, partly sunny, 88, south at 16. The following reports of weather temperature and wind were made at noon. DFW Airport, partly sunny, 88, dew point 64, relative humidity 44%, wind south at 16, pressure 29.86 inches and falling. Fort Worth Meacham, mostly sunny, 88, south at 17. Dallas Love Field, partly sunny, 87, south at 12. Arlington, mostly sunny, 85, south at 13, gusting to 21. Denton, mostly sunny, 90, southeast at 17, gusting to 24. Mineral Wells, mostly sunny, 88, south at 16, gusting to 28. Elsewhere around the region, Wichita Falls, cloudy, 87, south at 16. Abilene, partly sunny, 82, southwest at 23, gusting to 33. Waco, mostly sunny, 85, south at 12, gusting to 23. Tyler, mostly sunny, 86, south at 10. Once again at noon, DFW Airport, partly sunny, 88, south at 16. Now let's check on your local forecast for the Dallas-Fort Worth Metroplex. Rest of today, mostly sunny. Highs in the upper 80s. South winds 5 to 10 miles an hour. Tonight, partly cloudy in the evening, then clearing. Lows in the mid-70s. South winds 5 to 10 miles an hour. Sunday, sunny. Highs in the mid-90s. South winds 5 to 10 miles an hour. Sunday night, mostly clear. Lows in the mid-70s. South winds 5 to 10 miles an hour. And now the extended forecast. Monday, sunny. Highs in the mid-90s. South winds 5 to 10 miles an hour. Monday night, mostly clear. Lows in the lower 70s. Tuesday, sunny. A 20% chance of showers and thunderstorms in the afternoon. Highs in the mid-90s. Tuesday night, partly cloudy. A 30% chance of showers and thunderstorms in the evening. Lows in the mid-70s. Wednesday, partly sunny. A 30% chance of showers and thunderstorms in the afternoon. Highs in the lower 90s. Wednesday night, partly cloudy with a slight chance of thunderstorms. A chance of showers in the evening, then a slight chance of showers after midnight. Lows in the lower 70s. Chance of rain 20%. Thursday, mostly sunny. A 20% chance of showers and thunderstorms in the afternoon. Highs around 90. Thursday night, partly cloudy with a 20% chance of showers and thunderstorms. Lows in the lower 70s. Friday, mostly cloudy with a slight chance of showers and thunderstorms in the morning, then partly sunny with a chance of showers and thunderstorms in the afternoon. Highs around 90. Chance of rain 30%. The forecast key messages for North and Central Texas. Mostly quiet and warm weather is expected through the weekend with above normal temperatures and low rain chances, 10 to 20% across the Northwest. Scattered storms return to the forecast area-wide Tuesday through Friday of next week. The spotter information statement for North and Central Texas. Spotter activation is not expected at this time. The ultraviolet index forecast for May 30th is 10, or very high. The current time is 12:15 p.m. Central Daylight Time. 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The following reports of weather temperature and wind were made at noon.
DFW Airport, partly sunny, 88, dew point 64, relative humidity 44%, wind south at 16, pressure 29.86 inches and falling. Fort Worth Meacham, mostly sunny, 88, south at 17. Dallas Love Field, partly sunny, 87, south at 12. Arlington, mostly sunny, 85, south at 13, gusting to 21. Denton, mostly sunny, 90, southeast at 17, gusting to 24. Mineral Wells, mostly sunny, 88, south at 16, gusting to 28. Elsewhere around the region, Wichita Falls, cloudy, 87, south at 16. Abilene, partly sunny, 82, southwest at 23, gusting to 33. Waco, mostly sunny, 85, south at 12, gusting to 23. Tyler, mostly sunny, 86, south at 10. Once again at noon, DFW Airport, partly sunny, 88, south at 16. Now let's check on your local forecast for the Dallas-Fort Worth Metroplex. Rest of today, mostly sunny. Highs in the upper 80s. South winds 5 to 10 miles an hour. Tonight, partly cloudy in the evening, then clearing. Lows in the mid-70s. South winds 5 to 10 miles an hour. Sunday, sunny. Highs in the mid-90s. South winds 5 to 10 miles an hour. Sunday night, mostly clear. Lows in the mid-70s. South winds 5 to 10 miles an hour. And now the extended forecast. Monday, sunny. Highs in the mid-90s. South winds 5 to 10 miles an hour. Monday night, mostly clear. Lows in the lower 70s. Tuesday, sunny. A 20% chance of showers and thunderstorms in the afternoon. Highs in the mid-90s. Tuesday night, partly cloudy. A 30% chance of showers and thunderstorms in the evening. Lows in the mid-70s. Wednesday, partly sunny. A 30% chance of showers and thunderstorms in the afternoon. Highs in the lower 90s. Wednesday night, partly cloudy with a slight chance of thunderstorms. A chance of showers in the evening, then a slight chance of showers after midnight. Lows in the lower 70s. Chance of rain 20%. Thursday, mostly sunny. A 20% chance of showers and thunderstorms in the afternoon. Highs around 90. Thursday night, partly cloudy with a 20% chance of showers and thunderstorms. Lows in the lower 70s. Friday, mostly cloudy with a slight chance of showers and thunderstorms in the morning, then partly sunny with a chance of showers and thunderstorms in the afternoon. Highs around 90. Chance of rain 30%. The forecast key messages for North and Central Texas. Mostly quiet and warm weather is expected through the weekend with above normal temperatures and low rain chances, 10 to 20% across the Northwest. Scattered storms return to the forecast area-wide Tuesday through Friday of next week. The spotter information statement for North and Central Texas. Spotter activation is not expected at this time. The ultraviolet index forecast from May 30th is 10, or very high. The current time is 12:19 p.m. Central Daylight Time. 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The following reports of weather temperature and wind were made at noon. DFW Airport, partly sunny, 88, dew point 64, relative humidity 44%, wind south at 16, pressure 29.86 inches and falling. Fort Worth Meacham, mostly sunny, 88, south at 17. Dallas Love Field, partly sunny, 87, south at 12. Arlington, mostly sunny, 85, south at 13, gusting to 21. Denton, mostly sunny, 90, southeast at 17, gusting to 24. Mineral Wells, mostly sunny, 88, south at 16, gusting to 28. Elsewhere around the region, Wichita Falls, cloudy, 87, south at 16. Abilene,
partly sunny, 82, southwest at 23, gusting to 33. Waco, mostly sunny, 85, south at 12, gusting to 23. Tyler, mostly sunny, 86, south at 10. Once again at noon, DFW Airport, partly sunny, 88, south at 16. Now let's check on your local forecast for the Dallas-Fort Worth Metroplex. Rest of today, mostly sunny. Highs in the upper 80s. South winds 5 to 10 miles an hour. Tonight, partly cloudy in the evening, then clearing. Lows in the mid-70s. South winds 5 to 10 miles an hour. Sunday, sunny. Highs in the mid-90s. South winds 5 to 10 miles an hour. Sunday night, mostly clear. Lows in the mid-70s. South winds 5 to 10 miles an hour. And now the extended forecast. Monday, sunny. Highs in the mid-90s. South winds 5 to 10 miles an hour. Monday night, mostly clear. Lows in the lower 70s. Tuesday, sunny. A 20% chance of showers and thunderstorms in the afternoon. Highs in the mid-90s. Tuesday night, partly cloudy. A 30% chance of showers and thunderstorms in the evening. Lows in the mid-70s. Wednesday, partly sunny. A 30% chance of showers and thunderstorms in the afternoon. Highs in the lower 90s. Wednesday night, partly cloudy with a slight chance of thunderstorms. A chance of showers in the evening, then a slight chance of showers after midnight. Lows in the lower 70s. Chance of rain 20%. Thursday, mostly sunny. A 20% chance of showers and thunderstorms in the afternoon. Highs around 90. Thursday night, partly cloudy with a 20% chance of showers and thunderstorms. Lows in the lower 70s. Friday, mostly cloudy with a slight chance of showers and thunderstorms in the morning, then partly sunny with a chance of showers and thunderstorms in the afternoon. Highs around 90. Chance of rain 30%. The forecast key messages for North and Central Texas. Mostly quiet and warm weather is expected through the weekend with above normal temperatures and low rain chances, 10 to 20% across the Northwest. Scattered storms return to the forecast area-wide Tuesday through Friday of next week. The spotter information statement for North and Central Texas. Spotter activation is not expected at this time. The ultraviolet index forecast for May 30th is 10, or very high. The current time is 12:23 p.m. Central Daylight Time. 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The following reports of weather temperature and wind were made at noon. DFW Airport, partly sunny, 88, dew point 64, relative humidity 44%, wind south at 16, pressure 29.86 inches and falling. Fort Worth Meacham, mostly sunny, 88, south at 17. Dallas Love Field, partly sunny, 87, south at 12. Arlington, mostly sunny, 85, south at 13, gusting to 21. Denton, mostly sunny, 90, southeast at 17, gusting to 24. Mineral Wells, mostly sunny, 88, south at 16, gusting to 28. Elsewhere around the region, Wichita Falls, cloudy, 87, south at 16. Abilene, partly sunny, 82, southwest at 23, gusting to 33. Waco, mostly sunny, 85, south at 12, gusting to 23. Tyler, mostly sunny, 86, south at 10. Once again at noon, DFW Airport, partly sunny, 88, south at 16. Now let's check on your local forecast for the Dallas-Fort Worth Metroplex. Rest of today, mostly sunny. Highs in the upper 80s. South winds 5 to 10 miles an hour. Tonight, partly cloudy in the evening, then clearing. Lows in the mid-70s. South winds 5 to 10 miles an hour. Sunday, sunny. Highs in the mid-90s.
south winds 5 to 10 miles an hour. Sunday night, mostly clear. Lows in the mid-70s. South winds 5 to 10 miles an hour. And now the extended forecast. Monday, sunny. Highs in the mid-90s. South winds 5 to 10 miles an hour. Monday night, mostly clear. Lows in the lower 70s. Tuesday, sunny. A 20% chance of showers and thunderstorms in the afternoon. Highs in the mid-90s. Tuesday night, partly cloudy. A 30% chance of showers and thunderstorms in the evening. Lows in the mid-70s. Wednesday, partly sunny. A 30% chance of showers and thunderstorms in the afternoon. Highs in the lower 90s. Wednesday night, partly cloudy with a slight chance of thunderstorms. A chance of showers in the evening, then a slight chance of showers after midnight. Lows in the lower 70s. Chance of rain 20%. Thursday, mostly sunny. A 20% chance of showers and thunderstorms in the afternoon. Highs around 90. Thursday night, partly cloudy with a 20% chance of showers and thunderstorms. Lows in the lower 70s. Friday, mostly cloudy with a slight chance of showers and thunderstorms in the morning, then partly sunny with a chance of showers and thunderstorms in the afternoon. Highs around 90. Chance of rain 30%. The forecast key messages for North and Central Texas. Mostly quiet and warm weather is expected through the weekend with above normal temperatures and low rain chances, 10 to 20% across the Northwest. Scattered storms return to the forecast area-wide Tuesday through Friday of next week. The spotter information statement for North and Central Texas. Spotter activation is not expected at this time. The ultraviolet index forecast for May 30th is 10, or very high. The current time is 12:27 p.m. Central Daylight Time. 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The following reports of weather temperature and wind were made at noon. DFW Airport, partly sunny, 88, dew point 64, relative humidity 44%, wind south at 16, pressure 29.86 inches and falling. Fort Worth Meacham, mostly sunny, 88, south at 17. Dallas Love Field, partly sunny, 87, south at 12. Arlington, mostly sunny, 85, south at 13, gusting to 21. Denton, mostly sunny, 90, southeast at 17, gusting to 24. Mineral Wells, mostly sunny, 88, south at 16, gusting to 28. Elsewhere around the region, Wichita Falls, cloudy, 87, south at 16. Abilene, partly sunny, 82, southwest at 23, gusting to 33. Waco, mostly sunny, 85, south at 12, gusting to 23. Tyler, mostly sunny, 86, south at 10. Once again at noon, DFW Airport, partly sunny, 88, south at 16. Now let's check on your local forecast for the Dallas-Fort Worth Metroplex. Rest of today, mostly sunny. Highs in the upper 80s. South winds 5 to 10 miles an hour. Tonight, partly cloudy in the evening, then clearing. Lows in the mid-70s. South winds 5 to 10 miles an hour. Sunday, sunny. Highs in the mid-90s. South winds 5 to 10 miles an hour. Sunday night, mostly clear. Lows in the mid-70s. South winds 5 to 10 miles an hour. And now the extended forecast. Monday, sunny. Highs in the mid-90s. South winds 5 to 10 miles an hour. Monday night, mostly clear. Lows in the lower 70s. Tuesday, sunny. A 20% chance of showers and thunderstorms in the afternoon. Highs in the mid-90s. Tuesday night, partly cloudy. A 30% chance of showers and thunderstorms in the evening. Lows in the mid-70s. Wednesday, partly sunny.
a 30% chance of showers and thunderstorms in the afternoon. Highs in the lower 90s. Wednesday night, partly cloudy with a slight chance of thunderstorms. A chance of showers in the evening, then a slight chance of showers after midnight. Lows in the lower 70s. Chance of rain 20%. Thursday, mostly sunny. A 20% chance of showers and thunderstorms in the afternoon. Highs around 90. Thursday night, partly cloudy with a 20% chance of showers and thunderstorms. Lows in the lower 70s in the evening. Lows in the mid-70s. Wednesday, partly sunny. A 30% chance of showers and thunderstorms in the afternoon. Highs in the lower 90s. Wednesday night, partly cloudy with a slight chance of thunderstorms. A chance of showers in the evening, then a slight chance of showers after midnight. Lows in the lower 70s. Chance of rain 20%. Thursday, mostly sunny. A 20% chance of showers and thunderstorms.

Key messages for North and Central Texas. Mostly quiet and warm weather is expected through the weekend with above normal temperatures and low rain chances, 10 to 20% across the Northwest. Scattered storms return to the forecast area-wide Tuesday through Friday of next week. The spotter information statement for North and Central Texas. Spotter activation is not expected at this time. The ultraviolet index forecast for May 30th is 10, or very high. The current time is 12:31 p.m. Central Daylight Time. 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The following reports of weather temperature and wind were made at noon. DFW Airport, partly sunny, 88, dew point 64, relative humidity 44%, wind south at 16, pressure 29.86 inches and falling. Fort Worth Meacham, mostly sunny, 88, south at 17. Dallas Love Field, partly sunny, 87, south at 12. Arlington, mostly sunny, 85, south at 13, gusting to 21. Denton, mostly sunny, 90, southeast at 17, gusting to 24. Mineral Wells, mostly sunny, 88, south at 16, gusting to 28. Elsewhere around the region, Wichita Falls, cloudy, 87, south at 16. Abilene, partly sunny, 82, southwest at 23, gusting to 33. Waco, mostly sunny, 85, south at 12, gusting to 23. Tyler, mostly sunny, 86, south at 10. Once again at noon, DFW Airport, partly sunny, 88, south at 16. Now let's check on your local forecast for the Dallas-Fort Worth Metroplex. Rest of today, mostly sunny. Highs in the upper 80s. South winds 5 to 10 miles an hour. Tonight, partly cloudy in the evening, then clearing. Lows in the mid-70s. South winds 5 to 10 miles an hour. Sunday, sunny. Highs in the mid-90s. South winds 5 to 10 miles an hour. Sunday night, mostly clear. Lows in the mid-70s. South winds 5 to 10 miles an hour. And now the extended forecast. Monday, sunny. Highs in the mid-90s. South winds 5 to 10 miles an hour. Monday night, mostly clear. Lows in the lower 70s. Tuesday, sunny. A 20% chance of showers and thunderstorms in the afternoon. Highs in the mid-90s. Tuesday night, partly cloudy. A 30% chance of showers and thunderstorms in the evening. Lows in the mid-70s. Wednesday, partly sunny. A 30% chance of showers and thunderstorms in the afternoon. Highs in the lower 90s. Wednesday night, partly cloudy with a slight chance of thunderstorms. A chance of showers in the evening, then a slight chance of showers after midnight. Lows in the lower 70s. Chance of rain 20%. Thursday, mostly sunny. A 20% chance of showers and thunderstorms in the afternoon. Highs around 90. Thursday night, partly cloudy with a 20% chance of showers and thunderstorms. Lows in the lower 70s. Friday, mostly cloudy with a slight chance of showers and thunderstorms in the morning, then partly sunny with a chance of showers and thunderstorms in the afternoon. Highs around 90. Chance of rain 30%. The forecast key messages for North and Central Texas. Mostly quiet and warm weather is expected through the weekend with above normal temperatures and low rain chances, 10 to 20% across the Northwest. Scattered storms return to the forecast area-wide Tuesday through Friday of next week. The spotter information statement for North and Central Texas. Spotter activation is not expected at this time. The ultraviolet index forecast for May 30th is 10, or very high. The current time is 12:35 p.m. Central Daylight Time. 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

the following reports of weather, temperature, and wind were made at noon. DFW Airport, partly sunny, 88, dew point 64, relative humidity 44%, wind south at 16, pressure 29.86 inches and falling. Fort Worth Meacham, mostly sunny, 88, south at 17. Dallas Love Field, partly sunny, 87, south at 12. Arlington, mostly sunny, 85, south at 13, gusting to 21. Denton, mostly sunny, 90, southeast at 17, gusting to 24. Mineral Wells, mostly sunny, 88, south at 16, gusting to 28. Elsewhere around the region, Wichita Falls, cloudy, 87, south at 16. Abilene, partly sunny, 82, southwest at 23, gusting to 33. Waco, mostly sunny, 85, south at 12, gusting to 23. Tyler, mostly sunny, 86, south at 10. Once again at noon, DFW Airport, partly sunny, 88, south at 16. Now let's check on your local forecast for the Dallas-Fort Worth Metroplex. Rest of today, mostly sunny. Highs in the upper 80s. South winds 5 to 10 miles an hour. Tonight, partly cloudy in the evening, then clearing. Lows in the mid-70s. South winds 5 to 10 miles an hour. Sunday, sunny. Highs in the mid-90s. South winds 5 to 10 miles an hour. Sunday night, mostly clear. Lows in the mid-70s. South winds 5 to 10 miles an hour. And now the extended forecast. Monday, sunny. Highs in the mid-90s. South winds 5 to 10 miles an hour. Monday night, mostly clear. Lows in the lower 70s. Tuesday, sunny. A 20% chance of showers and thunderstorms in the afternoon. Highs in the mid-90s. Tuesday night, partly cloudy. A 30% chance of showers and thunderstorms in the evening. Lows in the mid-70s. Wednesday, partly sunny. A 30% chance of showers and thunderstorms in the afternoon. Highs in the lower 90s. Wednesday night, partly cloudy with a slight chance of thunderstorms. A chance of showers in the evening, then a slight chance of showers after midnight. Lows in the lower 70s. Chance of rain 20%. Thursday, mostly sunny. A 20% chance of showers and thunderstorms in the afternoon. Highs around 90. Thursday night, partly cloudy with a 20% chance of showers and thunderstorms. Lows in the lower 70s. Friday, mostly cloudy with a slight chance of showers and thunderstorms in the morning, then partly sunny with a chance of showers and thunderstorms in the afternoon. Highs around 90. Chance of rain 30%. The forecast key messages for North and Central Texas. Mostly quiet and warm weather is expected through the weekend with above normal temperatures and low rain chances, 10 to 20% across the Northwest. Scattered storms return to the forecast area-wide Tuesday through Friday of next week. The spotter information statement for North and Central Texas. Spotter activation is not expected at this time. The ultraviolet index forecast for May 30th is 10, or very high. The current time is 12:40 p.m. Central Daylight Time. 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The following reports of weather, temperature, and wind were made at noon. DFW Airport, partly sunny, 88, dew point 64, relative humidity 44%, wind south at 16, pressure 29.86 inches and falling. Fort Worth Meacham, mostly sunny, 88, south at 17. Dallas Love Field, partly sunny, 87, south at 12. Arlington, mostly sunny, 85, south at 13, gusting to 21. Denton, mostly sunny, 90, southeast at 17, gusting to 24. Mineral Wells, mostly sunny, 88, south at 16, gusting to 28.
Elsewhere around the region, Wichita Falls, cloudy, 87, south at 16. Abilene, partly sunny, 82, southwest at 23, gusting to 33. Waco, mostly sunny, 85, south at 12, gusting to 23. Tyler, mostly sunny, 86, south at 10. Once again at noon, DFW Airport, partly sunny, 88, south at 16. Now let's check on your local forecast for the Dallas-Fort Worth Metroplex. Rest of today, mostly sunny. Highs in the upper 80s. South winds 5 to 10 miles an hour. Tonight, partly cloudy in the evening, then clearing. Lows in the mid-70s. South winds 5 to 10 miles an hour. Sunday, sunny. Highs in the mid-90s. South winds 5 to 10 miles an hour. Sunday night, mostly clear. Lows in the mid-70s. South winds 5 to 10 miles an hour. And now the extended forecast. Monday, sunny. Highs in the mid-90s. South winds 5 to 10 miles an hour. Monday night, mostly clear. Lows in the lower 70s. Tuesday, sunny. A 20% chance of showers and thunderstorms in the afternoon. Highs in the mid-90s. Tuesday night, partly cloudy. A 30% chance of showers and thunderstorms in the evening. Lows in the mid-70s. Wednesday, partly sunny. A 30% chance of showers and thunderstorms in the afternoon. Highs in the lower 90s. Wednesday night, partly cloudy with a slight chance of thunderstorms. A chance of showers in the evening, then a slight chance of showers after midnight. Lows in the lower 70s. Chance of rain 20%. Thursday, mostly sunny. A 20% chance of showers and thunderstorms in the afternoon. Highs around 90. Thursday night, partly cloudy with a 20% chance of showers and thunderstorms. Lows in the lower 70s. Friday, mostly cloudy with a slight chance of showers and thunderstorms in the morning, then partly sunny with a chance of showers and thunderstorms in the afternoon. Highs around 90. Chance of rain 30%. The forecast key messages for North and Central Texas. Mostly quiet and warm weather is expected through the weekend with above normal temperatures and low rain chances, 10 to 20% across the Northwest. Scattered storms return to the forecast area-wide Tuesday through Friday of next week. The spotter information statement for North and Central Texas. Spotter activation is not expected at this time. The ultraviolet index forecast for May 30th is 10, or very high. The current time is 12:44 p.m. Central Daylight Time. 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The following reports of weather temperature and wind were made at noon. DFW Airport, partly sunny, 88, dew point 64, relative humidity 44%, wind south at 16, pressure 29.86 inches and falling. Fort Worth Meacham, mostly sunny, 88, south at 17. Dallas Love Field, partly sunny, 87, south at 12. Arlington, mostly sunny, 85, south at 13, gusting to 21. Denton, mostly sunny, 90, southeast at 17, gusting to 24. Mineral Wells, mostly sunny, 88, south at 16, gusting to 28. Elsewhere around the region, Wichita Falls, cloudy, 87, south at 16. Abilene, partly sunny, 82, southwest at 23, gusting to 33. Waco, mostly sunny, 85, south at 12, gusting to 23. Tyler, mostly sunny, 86, south at 10. Once again at noon, DFW Airport, partly sunny, 88, south at 16. Now let's check on your local forecast for the Dallas-Fort Worth Metroplex. Rest of today, mostly sunny. Highs in the upper 80s. South winds 5 to 10 miles an hour. Tonight, partly cloudy in the evening, then clearing. Lows in the mid-70s.
South winds 5 to 10 miles an hour. Sunday, sunny. Highs in the mid-90s. South winds 5 to 10 miles an hour. Sunday night, mostly clear. Lows in the mid-70s. South winds 5 to 10 miles an hour. And now the extended forecast. Monday, sunny. Highs in the mid-90s. South winds 5 to 10 miles an hour. Monday night, mostly clear. Lows in the lower 70s. Tuesday, sunny. A 20% chance of showers and thunderstorms in the afternoon. Highs in the mid-90s. Tuesday night, partly cloudy. A 30% chance of showers and thunderstorms in the evening. Lows in the mid-70s. Wednesday, partly sunny. A 30% chance of showers and thunderstorms in the afternoon. Highs in the lower 90s. Wednesday night, partly cloudy with a slight chance of thunderstorms. A chance of showers in the evening, then a slight chance of showers after midnight. Lows in the lower 70s. Chance of rain 20%. Thursday, mostly sunny. A 20% chance of showers and thunderstorms in the afternoon. Highs around 90. Thursday night, partly cloudy with a 20% chance of showers and thunderstorms. Lows in the lower 70s. Friday, mostly cloudy with a slight chance of showers and thunderstorms in the morning, then partly sunny with a chance of showers and thunderstorms in the afternoon. Highs around 90. Chance of rain 30%. The forecast key messages for North and Central Texas. Mostly quiet and warm weather is expected through the weekend with above normal temperatures and low rain chances, 10 to 20% across the Northwest. Scattered storms return to the forecast area-wide Tuesday through Friday of next week. The spotter information statement for North and Central Texas. Spotter activation is not expected at this time. The ultraviolet index forecast for May 30th is 10, or very high. The current time is 12:48 p.m. Central Daylight Time. 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The following reports of weather temperature and wind were made at noon. DFW Airport, partly sunny, 88, dew point 64, relative humidity 44%, wind south at 16, pressure 29.86 inches and falling. Fort Worth Meacham, mostly sunny, 88, south at 17. Dallas Love Field, partly sunny, 87, south at 12. Arlington, mostly sunny, 85, south at 13, gusting to 21. Denton, mostly sunny, 90, southeast at 17, gusting to 24. Mineral Wells, mostly sunny, 88, south at 16, gusting to 28. Elsewhere around the region, Wichita Falls, cloudy, 87, south at 16. Abilene, partly sunny, 82, southwest at 23, gusting to 33. Waco, mostly sunny, 85, south at 12, gusting to 23. Tyler, mostly sunny, 86, south at 10. Once again at noon, DFW Airport, partly sunny, 88, south at 16. Now let's check on your local forecast for the Dallas-Fort Worth Metroplex. Rest of today, mostly sunny. Highs in the upper 80s. South winds 5 to 10 miles an hour. Tonight, partly cloudy in the evening, then clearing. Lows in the mid-70s. South winds 5 to 10 miles an hour. Sunday, sunny. Highs in the mid-90s. South winds 5 to 10 miles an hour. Sunday night, mostly clear. Lows in the mid-70s. South winds 5 to 10 miles an hour. And now the extended forecast. Monday, sunny. Highs in the mid-90s. South winds 5 to 10 miles an hour. Monday night, mostly clear. Lows in the lower 70s. Tuesday, sunny. A 20% chance of showers and thunderstorms in the afternoon. Highs in the mid-90s. Tuesday night, partly cloudy. A 30% chance of showers and thunderstorms in the evening.
lows in the mid-70s. Wednesday, partly sunny. A 30% chance of showers and thunderstorms in the afternoon. Highs in the lower 90s. Wednesday night, partly cloudy with a slight chance of thunderstorms. A chance of showers in the evening, then a slight chance of showers after midnight. Lows in the lower 70s. Chance of rain 20%. Thursday, mostly sunny. A 20% chance of showers and thunderstorms in the afternoon. Highs around 90. Thursday night, partly cloudy with a 20% chance of showers and thunderstorms. Lows in the lower 70s. Friday, mostly cloudy with a slight chance of showers and thunderstorms in the morning, then partly sunny with a chance of showers and thunderstorms in the afternoon. Highs around 90. Chance of rain 30%. The forecast key messages for North and Central Texas. Mostly quiet and warm weather is expected through the weekend with above normal temperatures and low rain chances, 10 to 20% across the Northwest. Scattered storms return to the forecast area-wide Tuesday through Friday of next week. The spotter information statement for North and Central Texas. Spotter activation is not expected at this time. The ultraviolet index forecast for May 30th is 10, or very high. The current time is 12:52 p.m. Central Daylight Time. 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Serving the Dallas-Fort Worth listening area. The following reports of weather temperature and wind were made at noon. DFW Airport, partly sunny, 88, dew point 64, relative humidity 44%, wind south at 16, pressure 29.86 inches and falling. Fort Worth Meacham, mostly sunny, 88, south at 17. Dallas Love Field, partly sunny, 87, south at 12. Arlington, mostly sunny, 85, south at 13, gusting to 21. Denton, mostly sunny, 90, southeast at 17, gusting to 24. Mineral Wells, mostly sunny, 88, south at 16, gusting to 28. Elsewhere around the region, Wichita Falls, cloudy, 87, south at 16. Abilene, partly sunny, 82, southwest at 23, gusting to 33. Waco, mostly sunny, 85, south at 12, gusting to 23. Tyler, mostly sunny, 86, south at 10. Once again at noon, DFW Airport, partly sunny, 88, south at 16. Now let's check on your local forecast for the Dallas-Fort Worth Metroplex. Rest of today, mostly sunny. Highs in the upper 80s. South winds 5 to 10 miles an hour. Tonight, partly cloudy in the evening, then clearing. Lows in the mid-70s. South winds 5 to 10 miles an hour. Sunday, sunny. Highs in the mid-90s. South winds 5 to 10 miles an hour. Sunday night, mostly clear. Lows in the mid-70s. South winds 5 to 10 miles an hour. And now the extended forecast. Monday, sunny. Highs in the mid-90s. South winds 5 to 10 miles an hour. Monday night, mostly clear. Lows in the lower 70s. Tuesday, sunny. A 20% chance of showers and thunderstorms in the afternoon. Highs in the mid-90s. Tuesday night, partly cloudy. A 30% chance of showers and thunderstorms in the evening. Lows in the mid-70s. Wednesday, partly sunny. A 30% chance of showers and thunderstorms in the afternoon. Highs in the lower 90s. Wednesday night, partly cloudy with a slight chance of thunderstorms. A chance of showers in the evening, then a slight chance of showers after midnight. Lows in the lower 70s. Chance of rain 20%. Thursday, mostly sunny. A 20% chance of showers and thunderstorms in the afternoon. Highs around 90. Thursday night, partly cloudy with a 20% chance of showers and thunderstorms. Lows in the lower 70s.
Friday, mostly cloudy with a slight chance of showers and thunderstorms in the morning, then partly sunny with a chance of showers and thunderstorms in the afternoon. Highs around 90. Chance of rain 30%. The forecast key messages for North and Central Texas. Mostly quiet and warm weather is expected through the weekend with above normal temperatures and low rain chances, 10 to 20% across the Northwest. Scattered storms return to the forecast area-wide Tuesday through Friday of next week. The spotter information statement for North and Central Texas. Spotter activation is not expected at this time. The ultraviolet index forecast for May 30th is 10, or very high. The current time is 12:56 p.m. Central Daylight Time. 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The following reports of weather temperature and wind were made at noon. DFW Airport, partly sunny, 88, dew point 64, relative humidity 44%, wind south at 16, pressure 29.86 inches and falling. Fort Worth Meacham, mostly sunny, 88, south at 17. Dallas Love Field, partly sunny, 87, south at 12. Arlington, mostly sunny, 85, south at 13, gusting to 21. Denton, mostly sunny, 90, southeast at 17, gusting to 24. Mineral Wells, mostly sunny, 88, south at 16, gusting to 28. Elsewhere around the region, Wichita Falls, cloudy, 87, south at 16. Abilene, partly sunny, 82, southwest at 23, gusting to 33. Waco, mostly sunny, 85, south at 12, gusting to 23. Tyler, mostly sunny, 86, south at 10. Once again at noon, DFW Airport, partly sunny, 88, south at 16. Now let's check on your local forecast for the Dallas-Fort Worth Metroplex. Rest of today, mostly sunny. Highs in the upper 80s. South winds 5 to 10 miles an hour. Tonight, partly cloudy in the evening, then clearing. Lows in the mid-70s. South winds 5 to 10 miles an hour. Sunday, sunny. Highs in the mid-90s. South winds 5 to 10 miles an hour. Sunday night, mostly clear. Lows in the mid-70s. South winds 5 to 10 miles an hour. And now the extended forecast. Monday, sunny. Highs in the mid-90s. South winds 5 to 10 miles an hour. Monday night, mostly clear. Lows in the lower 70s. Tuesday, sunny. A 20% chance of showers and thunderstorms in the afternoon. Highs in the mid-90s. Tuesday night, partly cloudy. A 30% chance of showers and thunderstorms in the evening. Lows in the mid-70s. Wednesday, partly sunny. A 30% chance of showers and thunderstorms in the afternoon. Highs in the lower 90s. Wednesday night, partly cloudy with a slight chance of thunderstorms. A chance of showers in the evening, then a slight chance of showers after midnight. Lows in the lower 70s. Chance of rain 20%. Thursday, mostly sunny. A 20% chance of showers and thunderstorms in the afternoon. Highs around 90. Thursday night, partly cloudy with a 20% chance of showers and thunderstorms. Lows in the lower 70s. Friday, mostly cloudy with a slight chance of showers and thunderstorms in the morning, then partly sunny with a chance of showers and thunderstorms in the afternoon. Highs around 90. Chance of rain 30%. The forecast key messages for North and Central Texas. Mostly quiet and warm weather is expected through the weekend with above normal temperatures and low rain chances, 10 to 20% across the Northwest. Scattered storms return to the forecast area-wide Tuesday through Friday of next week. The spotter information statement for North and Central Texas. Spotter activation is not expected at this time. The ultraviolet index forecast for May 30th is 10, or very high.
The current time is 1 p.m. Central Daylight Time. 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The following reports of weather temperature and wind were made at noon. DFW Airport, partly sunny, 88, dew point 64, relative humidity 44%, wind south at 16, pressure 29.86 inches and falling. Fort Worth Meacham, mostly sunny, 88, south at 17. Dallas Love Field, partly sunny, 87, south at 12. Arlington, mostly sunny, 85, south at 13, gusting to 21. Denton, mostly sunny, 90, southeast at 17, gusting to 24. Mineral Wells, mostly sunny, 88, south at 16, gusting to 28. Elsewhere around the region, Wichita Falls, cloudy, 87, south at 16. Abilene, partly sunny, 82, southwest at 23, gusting to 33. Waco, mostly sunny, 85, south at 12, gusting to 23. Tyler, mostly sunny, 86, south at 10. Once again at noon, DFW Airport, partly sunny, 88, south at 16. The following reports of weather temperature and wind were made at 1 p.m. DFW Airport, partly sunny, 89, dew point 63, relative humidity 41%, wind south at 23, pressure 29.87 inches and rising. Fort Worth Meacham, mostly sunny, 89, south at 16. Dallas Love Field, partly sunny, 89, south at 14, gusting to 22. Arlington, mostly sunny, 88, southeast at 15, gusting to 28. Denton, mostly sunny, 89, south at 15. Mineral Wells, mostly sunny, 90, south at 15, gusting to 21. Elsewhere around the region, Wichita Falls, cloudy, 88, south at 18, gusting to 25. Abilene, partly sunny, 87, south at 18, gusting to 28. Waco, mostly sunny, 89, south at 18. Tyler, mostly sunny, 88, south at 10. Once again at 1 p.m., DFW Airport, partly sunny, 89, south at 23. The following reports of weather temperature and wind were made at 1 p.m. DFW Airport, partly sunny, 89, dew point 63, relative humidity 41%, wind south at 23, pressure 29.87 inches and rising. Fort Worth Meacham, mostly sunny, 89, south at 16. Dallas Love Field, partly sunny, 89, south at 14, gusting to 22. Arlington, mostly sunny, 88, southeast at 15, gusting to 28. Denton, mostly sunny, 89, south at 15. Mineral Wells, mostly sunny, 90, south at 15, gusting to 21. Elsewhere around the region, Wichita Falls, cloudy, 88, south at 18, gusting to 25. Abilene, partly sunny, 87, south at 18, gusting to 28. Waco, mostly sunny, 89, south at 18. Tyler, mostly sunny, 88, south at 10. Once again at 1 p.m., DFW Airport, partly sunny, 89, south at 23. Now let's check on your local forecast for the Dallas-Fort Worth Metroplex. Rest of today, mostly sunny. Highs in the upper 80s. South winds 5 to 10 miles an hour. Tonight, partly cloudy in the evening, then clearing. Lows in the mid-70s. South winds 5 to 10 miles an hour. Sunday, sunny. Highs in the mid-90s. South winds 5 to 10 miles an hour. Sunday night, mostly clear. Lows in the mid-70s. South winds 5 to 10 miles an hour. And now the extended forecast. Monday, sunny. Highs in the mid-90s. South winds 5 to 10 miles an hour. Monday night, mostly clear. Lows in the lower 70s. Tuesday, sunny.
a 20% chance of showers and thunderstorms in the afternoon. Highs in the mid-90s. Tuesday night, partly cloudy. A 30% chance of showers and thunderstorms in the evening. Lows in the mid-70s. Wednesday, partly sunny. A 30% chance of showers and thunderstorms in the afternoon. Highs in the lower 90s. Wednesday night, partly cloudy with a slight chance of thunderstorms. A chance of showers in the evening, then a slight chance of showers after midnight. Lows in the lower 70s. Chance of rain 20%. Thursday, mostly sunny. A 20% chance of showers and thunderstorms in the afternoon. Highs around 90. Thursday night, partly cloudy with a 20% chance of showers and thunderstorms. Lows in the lower 70s. Friday, mostly cloudy with a slight chance of showers and thunderstorms in the morning, then partly sunny with a chance of showers and thunderstorms in the afternoon. Highs around 90. Chance of rain 30%. The forecast key messages for North and Central Texas. Mostly quiet and warm weather is expected through the weekend with above normal temperatures and low rain chances, 10 to 20% across the Northwest. Scattered storms return to the forecast area-wide Tuesday through Friday of next week. The spotter information statement for North and Central Texas. Spotter activation is not expected at this time. The ultraviolet index forecast for May 30th is 10, or very high. The current time is 1:07 p.m. Central Daylight Time. 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The following reports of weather temperature and wind were made at 1 p.m. DFW Airport, partly sunny, 89, dew point 63, relative humidity 41%, wind south at 23, pressure 29.87 inches and rising. Fort Worth Meacham, mostly sunny, 89, south at 16. Dallas Love Field, partly sunny, 89, south at 14, gusting to 22. Arlington, mostly sunny, 88, southeast at 15, gusting to 28. Denton, mostly sunny, 89, south at 15. Mineral Wells, mostly sunny, 90, south at 15, gusting to 21. Elsewhere around the region, Wichita Falls, cloudy, 88, south at 18, gusting to 25. Abilene, partly sunny, 87, south at 18, gusting to 28. Waco, mostly sunny, 89, south at 18. Tyler, mostly sunny, 88, south at 10. Once again at 1 p.m., DFW Airport, partly sunny, 89, south at 23. Now let's check on your local forecast for the Dallas-Fort Worth Metroplex. Rest of today, mostly sunny. Highs in the upper 80s. South winds 5 to 10 miles an hour. Tonight, partly cloudy in the evening, then clearing. Lows in the mid-70s. South winds 5 to 10 miles an hour. Sunday, sunny. Highs in the mid-90s. South winds 5 to 10 miles an hour. Sunday night, mostly clear. Lows in the mid-70s. South winds 5 to 10 miles an hour. And now the extended forecast. Monday, sunny. Highs in the mid-90s. South winds 5 to 10 miles an hour. Monday night, mostly clear. Lows in the lower 70s. Tuesday, sunny. A 20% chance of showers and thunderstorms in the afternoon. Highs in the mid-90s. Tuesday night, partly cloudy. A 30% chance of showers and thunderstorms in the evening. Lows in the mid-70s. Wednesday, partly sunny. A 30% chance of showers and thunderstorms in the afternoon. Highs in the lower 90s. Wednesday night, partly cloudy with a slight chance of thunderstorms. A chance of showers in the evening, then a slight chance of showers after midnight. Lows in the lower 70s. Chance of rain 20%. Thursday, mostly sunny. A 20% chance of showers and thunderstorms in the afternoon. Highs around 90.
Thursday night, partly cloudy with a 20% chance of showers and thunderstorms. Lows in the lower 70s. Friday, mostly cloudy with a slight chance of showers and thunderstorms in the morning, then partly sunny with a chance of showers and thunderstorms in the afternoon. Highs around 90. Chance of rain 30%. The forecast key messages for North and Central Texas. Mostly quiet and warm weather is expected through the weekend with above normal temperatures and low rain chances, 10 to 20% across the Northwest. Scattered storms return to the forecast area-wide Tuesday through Friday of next week. The spotter information statement for North and Central Texas. Spotter activation is not expected at this time. The ultraviolet index forecast for May 30th is 10, or very high. The current time is 1:11 p.m. Central Daylight Time. 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The following reports of weather temperature and wind were made at 1 p.m. DFW Airport, partly sunny, 89, dew point 63, relative humidity 41%, wind south at 23, pressure 29.87 inches and rising. Fort Worth Meacham, mostly sunny, 89, south at 16. Dallas Love Field, partly sunny, 89, south at 14, gusting to 22. Arlington, mostly sunny, 88, southeast at 15, gusting to 28. Denton, mostly sunny, 89, south at 15. Mineral Wells, partly sunny, 90, south at 15, gusting to 21. Elsewhere around the region, Wichita Falls, cloudy, 88, south at 18, gusting to 25. Abilene, cloudy, 87, south at 18, gusting to 28. Waco, sunny, 89, south at 18. Tyler, partly sunny, 88, south at 10. Once again at 1 p.m., DFW Airport, partly sunny, 89, south at 23. Now let's check on your local forecast for the Dallas-Fort Worth Metroplex. Rest of today, mostly sunny. Highs in the upper 80s. South winds 5 to 10 miles an hour. Tonight, partly cloudy in the evening, then clearing. Lows in the mid-70s. South winds 5 to 10 miles an hour. Sunday, sunny. Highs in the mid-90s. South winds 5 to 10 miles an hour. Sunday night, mostly clear. Lows in the mid-70s. South winds 5 to 10 miles an hour. And now the extended forecast. Monday, sunny. Highs in the mid-90s. South winds 5 to 10 miles an hour. Monday night, mostly clear. Lows in the lower 70s. Tuesday, sunny. A 20% chance of showers and thunderstorms in the afternoon. Highs in the mid-90s. Tuesday night, partly cloudy. A 30% chance of showers and thunderstorms in the evening. Lows in the mid-70s. Wednesday, partly sunny. A 30% chance of showers and thunderstorms in the afternoon. Highs in the lower 90s. Wednesday night, partly cloudy with a slight chance of thunderstorms. A chance of showers in the evening, then a slight chance of showers after midnight. Lows in the lower 70s. Chance of rain 20%. Thursday, mostly sunny. A 20% chance of showers and thunderstorms in the afternoon. Highs around 90. Thursday night, partly cloudy with a 20% chance of showers and thunderstorms. Lows in the lower 70s. Friday, mostly cloudy with a slight chance of showers and thunderstorms in the morning, then partly sunny with a chance of showers and thunderstorms in the afternoon. Highs around 90. Chance of rain 30%. The forecast key messages for North and Central Texas. Mostly quiet and warm weather is expected through the weekend with above normal temperatures and low rain chances, 10 to 20% across the Northwest. Scattered storms return to the forecast area-wide Tuesday through Friday of next week. The spotter information statement for North and Central Texas. Spotter activation is not expected at this time.
The ultraviolet index forecast from 8:30 is 10, or very high. The current time is 1:16 p.m. Central Daylight Time. 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The following reports of weather temperature and wind were made at 1 p.m. DFW Airport, partly sunny, 89, dew point 63, relative humidity 41%, wind south at 23, pressure 29.87 inches and rising. Fort Worth Meacham, mostly sunny, 89, south at 16. Dallas Love Field, partly sunny, 89, south at 14, gusting to 22. Arlington, mostly sunny, 88, southeast at 15, gusting to 28. Denton, mostly sunny, 89, south at 15. Mineral Wells, partly sunny, 90, south at 15, gusting to 21. Elsewhere around the region, Wichita Falls, cloudy, 88, south at 18, gusting to 25. Abilene, cloudy, 87, south at 18, gusting to 28. Waco, sunny, 89, south at 18. Tyler, partly sunny, 88, south at 10. Once again at 1 p.m., DFW Airport, partly sunny, 89, south at 23. Now let's check on your local forecast for the Dallas-Fort Worth Metroplex. Rest of today, mostly sunny. Highs in the upper 80s. South winds 5 to 10 miles an hour. Tonight, partly cloudy in the evening, then clearing. Lows in the mid-70s. South winds 5 to 10 miles an hour. Sunday, sunny. Highs in the mid-90s. South winds 5 to 10 miles an hour. Sunday night, mostly clear. Lows in the mid-70s. South winds 5 to 10 miles an hour. And now the extended forecast. Monday, sunny. Highs in the mid-90s. South winds 5 to 10 miles an hour. Monday night, mostly clear. Lows in the lower 70s. Tuesday, sunny. A 20% chance of showers and thunderstorms in the afternoon. Highs in the mid-90s. Tuesday night, partly cloudy. A 30% chance of showers and thunderstorms in the evening. Lows in the mid-70s. Wednesday, partly sunny. A 30% chance of showers and thunderstorms in the afternoon. Highs in the lower 90s. Wednesday night, partly cloudy with a slight chance of thunderstorms. A chance of showers in the evening, then a slight chance of showers after midnight. Lows in the lower 70s. Chance of rain 20%. Thursday, mostly sunny. A 20% chance of showers and thunderstorms in the afternoon. Highs around 90. Thursday night, partly cloudy with a 20% chance of showers and thunderstorms. Lows in the lower 70s. Friday, mostly cloudy with a slight chance of showers and thunderstorms in the morning, then partly sunny with a chance of showers and thunderstorms in the afternoon. Highs around 90. Chance of rain 30%. The forecast key messages for North and Central Texas. Mostly quiet and warm weather is expected through the weekend with above normal temperatures and low rain chances, 10 to 20% across the northwest. Scattered storms return to the forecast area-wide Tuesday through Friday of next week. The spotter information statement for North and Central Texas. Spotter activation is not expected at this time. The ultraviolet index forecast from 8:30 is 10, or very high. The current time is 1:20 p.m. Central Daylight Time. 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The following reports of weather temperature and wind were made at 1 p.m. DFW Airport, partly sunny, 89, dew point 63, relative humidity 41%, wind south at 23, pressure 29.87 inches and rising. Fort Worth Meacham, mostly sunny, 89, south at 16.
Dallas Love Field, partly sunny, 89, south at 14, gusting to 22. Arlington, mostly sunny, 88, southeast at 15, gusting to 28. Denton, mostly sunny, 89, south at 15. Mineral Wells, partly sunny, 90, south at 15, gusting to 21. Elsewhere around the region, Wichita Falls, cloudy, 88, south at 18, gusting to 25. Abilene, cloudy, 87, south at 18, gusting to 28. Waco, sunny, 89, south at 18. Tyler, partly sunny, 88, south at 10. Once again at 1 p.m., DFW Airport, partly sunny, 89, south at 23. Now let's check on your local forecast for the Dallas-Fort Worth Metroplex. Rest of today, mostly sunny. Highs in the upper 80s. South winds 5 to 10 miles an hour. Tonight, partly cloudy in the evening, then clearing. Lows in the mid-70s. South winds 5 to 10 miles an hour. Sunday, sunny. Highs in the mid-90s. South winds 5 to 10 miles an hour. Sunday night, mostly clear. Lows in the mid-70s. South winds 5 to 10 miles an hour. And now the extended forecast. Monday, sunny. Highs in the mid-90s. South winds 5 to 10 miles an hour. Monday night, mostly clear. Lows in the lower 70s. Tuesday, sunny. A 20% chance of showers and thunderstorms in the afternoon. Highs in the mid-90s. Tuesday night, partly cloudy. A 30% chance of showers and thunderstorms in the evening. Lows in the mid-70s. Wednesday, partly sunny. A 30% chance of showers and thunderstorms in the afternoon. Highs in the lower 90s. Wednesday night, partly cloudy with a slight chance of thunderstorms. A chance of showers in the evening, then a slight chance of showers after midnight. Lows in the lower 70s. Chance of rain 20%. Thursday, mostly sunny. A 20% chance of showers and thunderstorms in the afternoon. Highs around 90. Thursday night, partly cloudy with a 20% chance of showers and thunderstorms. Lows in the lower 70s. Friday, mostly cloudy with a slight chance of showers and thunderstorms in the morning, then partly sunny with a chance of showers and thunderstorms in the afternoon. Highs around 90. Chance of rain 30%. The forecast key messages for North and Central Texas. Mostly quiet and warm weather is expected through the weekend with above normal temperatures and low rain chances, 10 to 20% across the Northwest. Scattered storms return to the forecast area-wide Tuesday through Friday of next week. The spotter information statement for North and Central Texas. Spotter activation is not expected at this time. The ultraviolet index forecast for May 30th is 10, or very high. The current time is 1:24 p.m. Central Daylight Time. 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The following reports of weather temperature and wind were made at 1 p.m. DFW Airport, partly sunny, 89, dew point 63, relative humidity 41%, wind south at 23, pressure 29.87 inches and rising. Fort Worth Meacham, mostly sunny, 89, south at 16. Dallas Love Field, partly sunny, 89, south at 14, gusting to 22. Arlington, mostly sunny, 88, southeast at 15, gusting to 28. Denton, mostly sunny, 89, south at 15. Mineral Wells, partly sunny, 90, south at 15, gusting to 21. Elsewhere around the region, Wichita Falls, cloudy, 88, south at 18, gusting to 25. Abilene, cloudy, 87, south at 18, gusting to 28. Waco, sunny, 89, south at 18. Tyler, partly sunny, 88, south at 10.
Once again at 1 p.m., DFW Airport, partly sunny, 89, south at 23. Now let's check on your local forecast for the Dallas-Fort Worth Metroplex. Rest of today, mostly sunny. Highs in the upper 80s. South winds 5 to 10 miles an hour. Tonight, partly cloudy in the evening, then clearing. Lows in the mid-70s. South winds 5 to 10 miles an hour. Sunday, sunny. Highs in the mid-90s. South winds 5 to 10 miles an hour. Sunday night, mostly clear. Lows in the mid-70s. South winds 5 to 10 miles an hour. And now the extended forecast. Monday, sunny. Highs in the mid-90s. South winds 5 to 10 miles an hour. Monday night, mostly clear. Lows in the lower 70s. Tuesday, sunny. A 20% chance of showers and thunderstorms in the afternoon. Highs in the mid-90s. Tuesday night, partly cloudy. A 30% chance of showers and thunderstorms in the evening. Lows in the mid-70s. Wednesday, partly sunny. A 30% chance of showers and thunderstorms in the afternoon. Highs in the lower 90s. Wednesday night, partly cloudy with a slight chance of thunderstorms. A chance of showers in the evening, then a slight chance of showers after midnight. Lows in the lower 70s. Chance of rain 20%. Thursday, mostly sunny. A 20% chance of showers and thunderstorms in the afternoon. Highs around 90. Thursday night, partly cloudy with a 20% chance of showers and thunderstorms. Lows in the lower 70s. Friday, mostly cloudy with a slight chance of showers and thunderstorms in the morning, then partly sunny with a chance of showers and thunderstorms in the afternoon. Highs around 90. Chance of rain 30%. The forecast key messages for North and Central Texas. Mostly quiet and warm weather is expected through the weekend with above normal temperatures and low rain chances, 10 to 20% across the Northwest. Scattered storms return to the forecast area-wide Tuesday through Friday of next week. The spotter information statement for North and Central Texas. Spotter activation is not expected at this time. The ultraviolet index forecast for May 31st is 11, or extreme. The current time is 1:28 p.m. Central Daylight Time. 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The following reports of weather temperature and wind were made at 1 p.m. DFW Airport, partly sunny, 89, dew point 63, relative humidity 41%, wind south at 23, pressure 29.87 inches and rising. Fort Worth Meacham, mostly sunny, 89, south at 16. Dallas Love Field, partly sunny, 89, south at 14, gusting to 22. Arlington, mostly sunny, 88, southeast at 15, gusting to 28. Denton, mostly sunny, 89, south at 15. Mineral Wells, partly sunny, 90, south at 15, gusting to 21. Elsewhere around the region, Wichita Falls, cloudy, 88, south at 18, gusting to 25. Abilene, cloudy, 87, south at 18, gusting to 28. Waco, sunny, 89, south at 18. Tyler, partly sunny, 88, south at 10. Once again at 1 p.m., DFW Airport, partly sunny, 89, south at 23. Now let's check on your local forecast for the Dallas-Fort Worth Metroplex. This afternoon, partly sunny. Highs in the upper 80s. South winds around 10 miles an hour. Tonight, partly cloudy in the evening, then clearing. Lows in the mid-70s. South winds 5 to 10 miles an hour. Sunday, sunny. Highs in the mid-90s. South winds 5 to 10 miles an hour. Sunday night, mostly clear in the evening, then becoming partly cloudy. Lows in the mid-70s. South winds 5 to 10 miles an hour. And now the extended forecast.
Monday, sunny. Highs in the mid-90s. South winds around 5 miles an hour. Monday night, mostly clear. Lows in the upper 70s. Tuesday, sunny. A 20% chance of showers and thunderstorms in the afternoon. Highs in the mid-90s. Tuesday night, partly cloudy. A 20% chance of showers and thunderstorms in the evening.

Wednesday night, partly cloudy. A 20% chance of showers in the evening. Lows in the lower 70s. Thursday, mostly sunny. A 20% chance of showers and thunderstorms in the afternoon. Highs around 90. Thursday night, mostly cloudy with a slight chance of thunderstorms. A slight chance of showers in the evening, then a chance of showers after midnight. Lows in the lower 70s. Chance of rain 30%. Friday, mostly cloudy with a slight chance of showers and thunderstorms in the morning, then partly sunny with a chance of showers and thunderstorms in the afternoon. Highs in the upper 80s. Chance of rain 30%. The forecast key messages for North and Central Texas. Mostly quiet and warm weather is expected through the weekend with above normal temperatures and low rain chances, 10 to 20% across the Northwest. Scattered storms return to the forecast area-wide Tuesday through Friday of next week. The spotter information statement for North and Central Texas. Spotter activation is not expected at this time. The ultraviolet index forecast for May 31st is 11, or extreme. The current time is 1:32 p.m. Central Daylight Time. 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The following reports of weather temperature and wind were made at 1 p.m. DFW Airport, partly sunny, 89, dew point 63, relative humidity 41%, wind south at 23, pressure 29.87 inches and rising. Fort Worth Meacham, mostly sunny, 89, south at 16. Dallas Love Field, partly sunny, 89, south at 14, gusting to 22. Arlington, mostly sunny, 88, southeast at 15, gusting to 28. Denton, mostly sunny, 89, south at 15. Mineral Wells, partly sunny, 90, south at 15, gusting to 21. Elsewhere around the region, Wichita Falls, cloudy, 88, south at 18, gusting to 25. Abilene, cloudy, 87, south at 18, gusting to 28. Waco, sunny, 89, south at 18. Tyler, partly sunny, 88, south at 10. Once again at 1 p.m., DFW Airport, partly sunny, 89, south at 23. Now let's check on your local forecast for the Dallas-Fort Worth Metroplex. This afternoon, partly sunny. Highs in the upper 80s. South winds around 10 miles an hour. Tonight, partly cloudy in the evening, then clearing. Lows in the mid-70s. South winds 5 to 10 miles an hour. Sunday, sunny. Highs in the mid-90s. South winds 5 to 10 miles an hour. Sunday night, mostly clear in the evening, then becoming partly cloudy. Lows in the mid-70s. South winds 5 to 10 miles an hour. And now the extended forecast. Monday, sunny. Highs in the mid-90s. South winds around 5 miles an hour. Monday night, mostly clear. Lows in the upper 70s. Tuesday, sunny. A 20% chance of showers and thunderstorms in the afternoon. Highs in the mid-90s. Tuesday night, partly cloudy. A 20% chance of showers and thunderstorms in the evening. Lows in the mid-70s. Wednesday, mostly sunny. A 20% chance of showers and thunderstorms in the afternoon. Highs in the lower 90s. Wednesday night, partly cloudy. A 20% chance of showers in the evening. Lows in the lower 70s. Thursday, mostly sunny. A 20% chance of showers and thunderstorms in the afternoon. Highs around 90. Thursday night, mostly cloudy with a slight chance of thunderstorms. A slight chance of showers in the evening, then a chance of showers after midnight. Lows in the lower 70s. Chance of rain 30%. Friday, mostly cloudy with a slight chance of showers and thunderstorms in the morning, then partly sunny with a chance of showers and thunderstorms in the afternoon. Highs in the upper 80s. Chance of rain 30%.

the forecast key messages for North and Central Texas. Mostly quiet and warm weather is expected through the weekend with above normal temperatures and low rain chances, 10 to 20% across the Northwest. Scattered storms return to the forecast area-wide Tuesday through Friday of next week. The spotter information statement for North and Central Texas. Spotter activation is not expected at this time. The ultraviolet index forecast for May 31st is 11, or extreme. The current time is 1:37 p.m. Central Daylight Time. 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The following reports of weather temperature and wind were made at 1 p.m. DFW Airport, partly sunny, 89, dew point 63, relative humidity 41%, wind south at 23, pressure 29.87 inches and rising. Fort Worth Meacham, mostly sunny, 89, south at 16. Dallas Love Field, partly sunny, 89, south at 14, gusting to 22. Arlington, mostly sunny, 88, southeast at 15, gusting to 28. Denton, mostly sunny, 89, south at 15. Mineral Wells, partly sunny, 90, south at 15, gusting to 21. Elsewhere around the region, Wichita Falls, cloudy, 88, south at 18, gusting to 25. Abilene, cloudy, 87, south at 18, gusting to 28. Waco, sunny, 89, south at 18. Tyler, partly sunny, 88, south at 10. Once again at 1 p.m., DFW Airport, partly sunny, 89, south at 23. Now let's check on your local forecast for the Dallas-Fort Worth Metroplex. This afternoon, partly sunny. Highs in the upper 80s. South winds around 10 miles an hour. Tonight, partly cloudy in the evening, then clearing. Lows in the mid-70s. South winds 5 to 10 miles an hour. Sunday, sunny. Highs in the mid-90s. South winds 5 to 10 miles an hour. Sunday night, mostly clear in the evening, then becoming partly cloudy. Lows in the mid-70s. South winds 5 to 10 miles an hour. And now the extended forecast. Monday, sunny. Highs in the mid-90s. South winds around 5 miles an hour. Monday night, mostly clear. Lows in the upper 70s. Tuesday, sunny. A 20% chance of showers and thunderstorms in the afternoon. Highs in the mid-90s. Tuesday night, partly cloudy. A 20% chance of showers and thunderstorms in the evening. Lows in the mid-70s. Wednesday, mostly sunny. A 20% chance of showers and thunderstorms in the afternoon. Highs in the lower 90s. Wednesday night, partly cloudy. A 20% chance of showers in the evening. Lows in the lower 70s. Thursday, mostly sunny. A 20% chance of showers and thunderstorms in the afternoon. Highs around 90. Thursday night, mostly cloudy with a slight chance of thunderstorms. A slight chance of showers in the evening, then a chance of showers after midnight. Lows in the lower 70s. Chance of rain 30%. Friday, mostly cloudy with a slight chance of showers and thunderstorms in the morning, then partly sunny with a chance of showers and thunderstorms in the afternoon. Highs in the upper 80s. Chance of rain 30%. The forecast key messages for North and Central Texas. Mostly quiet and warm weather is expected through the weekend with above normal temperatures and low rain chances, 10 to 20% across the Northwest. Scattered storms return to the forecast area-wide Tuesday through Friday of next week. The spotter information statement for North and Central Texas. Spotter activation is not expected at this time. The ultraviolet index forecast for May 31st is 11, or extreme. The current time is 1:41 p.m. Central Daylight Time. 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

89, south at 14, gusting to 22. Arlington, mostly sunny, 88, southeast at 15, gusting to 28. Denton, mostly sunny, 89, south at 15. Mineral Wells, partly sunny, 90, south at 15, gusting to 21. Elsewhere around the region, Wichita Falls, cloudy, 88, south at 18, gusting to 25. Abilene, cloudy, 87, south at 18, gusting to 28. Waco, sunny, 89, south at 18. Tyler, partly sunny, 88, south at 10. Once again at 1 p.m., DFW Airport, partly sunny, 89, south at 23. Now let's check on your local forecast for the Dallas-Fort Worth Metroplex. This afternoon, partly sunny. Highs in the upper 80s. South winds around 10 miles an hour. Tonight, partly cloudy in the evening, then clearing. Lows in the mid-70s. South winds 5 to 10 miles an hour. Sunday, sunny. Highs in the mid-90s. South winds 5 to 10 miles an hour. Sunday night, mostly clear in the evening, then becoming partly cloudy. Lows in the mid-70s. South winds 5 to 10 miles an hour. And now the extended forecast. Monday, sunny. Highs in the mid-90s. South winds around 5 miles an hour. Monday night, mostly clear. Lows in the upper 70s. Tuesday, sunny. A 20% chance of showers and thunderstorms in the afternoon. Highs in the mid-90s. Tuesday night, partly cloudy. A 20% chance of showers and thunderstorms in the evening. Lows in the mid-70s. Wednesday, mostly sunny. A 20% chance of showers and thunderstorms in the afternoon. Highs in the lower 90s. Wednesday night, partly cloudy. A 20% chance of showers in the evening. Lows in the lower 70s. Thursday, mostly sunny. A 20% chance of showers and thunderstorms in the afternoon. Highs around 90. Thursday night, mostly cloudy with a slight chance of thunderstorms. A slight chance of showers in the evening, then a chance of showers after midnight. Lows in the lower 70s. Chance of rain 30%. Friday, mostly cloudy with a slight chance of showers and thunderstorms in the morning, then partly sunny with a chance of showers and thunderstorms in the afternoon. Highs in the upper 80s. Chance of rain 30%. The forecast key messages for North and Central Texas. Mostly quiet and warm weather is expected through the weekend with above normal temperatures and low rain chances, 10 to 20% across the Northwest. Scattered storms return to the forecast area-wide Tuesday through Friday of next week. The spotter information statement for North and Central Texas. Spotter activation is not expected at this time. The ultraviolet index forecast for May 31st is 11, or extreme. The current time is 1:53 p.m. Central Daylight Time. 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The following reports of weather temperature and wind were made at 1 p.m. DFW Airport, partly sunny, 89, dew point 63, relative humidity 41%, wind south at 23, pressure 29.87 inches and rising. Fort Worth Meacham, mostly sunny, 89, south at 16. Dallas Love Field, partly sunny, 89, south at 14, gusting to 22. Arlington, mostly sunny, 88, southeast at 15, gusting to 28. Denton, mostly sunny, 89, south at 15. Mineral Wells, partly sunny, 90, south at 15, gusting to 21. Elsewhere around the region, Wichita Falls, cloudy, 88, south at 18, gusting to 25. Abilene, cloudy, 87, south at 18, gusting to 28. Waco, sunny, 89, south at 18. Tyler, partly sunny, 88, south at 10. Once again at 1 p.m., DFW Airport, partly sunny.

89, south at 23. Now let's check on your local forecast for the Dallas-Fort Worth Metroplex. This afternoon, partly sunny. Highs in the upper 80s. South winds around 10 miles an hour. Tonight, partly cloudy in the evening, then clearing. Lows in the mid-70s. South winds 5 to 10 miles an hour. Sunday, sunny. Highs in the mid-90s. South winds 5 to 10 miles an hour. Sunday night, mostly clear in the evening, then becoming partly cloudy. Lows in the mid-70s. South winds 5 to 10 miles an hour. And now the extended forecast. Monday, sunny. Highs in the mid-90s. South winds around 5 miles an hour. Monday night, mostly clear. Lows in the upper 70s. Tuesday, sunny. A 20% chance of showers and thunderstorms in the afternoon. Highs in the mid-90s. Tuesday night, partly cloudy. A 20% chance of showers and thunderstorms in the evening. Lows in the mid-70s. Wednesday, mostly sunny. A 20% chance of showers and thunderstorms in the afternoon. Highs in the lower 90s. Wednesday night, partly cloudy. A 20% chance of showers in the evening. Lows in the lower 70s. Thursday, mostly sunny. A 20% chance of showers and thunderstorms in the afternoon. Highs around 90. Thursday night, mostly cloudy with a slight chance of thunderstorms. A slight chance of showers in the evening, then a chance of showers after midnight. Lows in the lower 70s. Chance of rain 30%. Friday, mostly cloudy with a slight chance of showers and thunderstorms in the morning, then partly sunny with a chance of showers and thunderstorms in the afternoon. Highs in the upper 80s. Chance of rain 30%. The forecast key messages for North and Central Texas. Mostly quiet and warm weather is expected through the weekend with above normal temperatures and low rain chances, 10 to 20% across the Northwest. Scattered storms return to the forecast area-wide Tuesday through Friday of next week. The spotter information statement for North and Central Texas. Spotter activation is not expected at this time. The ultraviolet index forecast for May 31st is 11, or extreme. The current time is 1:58 p.m. Central Daylight Time. 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The following reports of weather temperature and wind were made at 1 p.m. DFW Airport, partly sunny, 89, dew point 63, relative humidity 41%, wind south at 23, pressure 29.87 inches and rising. Fort Worth Meacham, mostly sunny, 89, south at 16. Dallas Love Field, partly sunny, 89, south at 14, gusting to 22. Arlington, mostly sunny, 88, southeast at 15, gusting to 28. Denton, mostly sunny, 89, south at 15. Mineral Wells, partly sunny, 90, south at 15, gusting to 21. Elsewhere around the region, Wichita Falls, cloudy, 88, south at 18, gusting to 25. Abilene, cloudy, 87, south at 18, gusting to 28. Waco, sunny, 89, south at 18. Tyler, partly sunny, 88, south at 10. Once again at 1 p.m., DFW Airport, partly sunny, 89, south at 23. Now let's check on your local forecast for the Dallas-Fort Worth Metroplex. This afternoon, partly sunny. Highs in the upper 80s. South winds around 10 miles an hour. Tonight, partly cloudy in the evening, then clearing. Lows in the mid-70s. South winds 5 to 10 miles an hour. Sunday, sunny. Highs in the mid-90s. South winds 5 to 10 miles an hour. Sunday night, mostly clear in the evening, then becoming partly cloudy. Lows in the mid-70s. South winds 5 to 10 miles an hour. And now the extended forecast. Monday,
sunny. Highs in the mid-90s. South winds around 5 miles an hour. Monday night, mostly clear. Lows in the upper 70s. Tuesday, sunny. A 20% chance of showers and thunderstorms in the afternoon. Highs in the mid-90s. Tuesday night, partly cloudy. A 20% chance of showers and thunderstorms in the evening. Lows in the mid-70s. Wednesday, mostly sunny. A 20% chance of showers and thunderstorms in the afternoon. Highs in the lower 90s. Wednesday night, partly cloudy. A 20% chance of showers in the evening. Lows in the lower 70s. Thursday, mostly sunny. A 20% chance of showers and thunderstorms in the afternoon. Highs around 90. Thursday night, mostly cloudy with a slight chance of thunderstorms. A slight chance of showers in the evening, then a chance of showers after midnight. Lows in the lower 70s. Chance of rain 30%. Friday, mostly cloudy with a slight chance of showers and thunderstorms in the morning, then partly sunny with a chance of showers and thunderstorms in the afternoon. Highs in the upper 80s. Chance of rain 30%. The forecast key messages for North and Central Texas. Mostly quiet and warm weather is expected through the weekend with above normal temperatures and low rain chances, 10 to 20% across the Northwest. Scattered storms return to the forecast area-wide Tuesday through Friday of next week. The spotter information statement for North and Central Texas. Spotter activation is not expected at this time. The ultraviolet index forecast for May 31st is 11, or extreme. The current time is 2:02 p.m. Central Daylight Time. 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The following reports of weather temperature and wind were made at 2 p.m. DFW Airport, partly sunny, 89, dew point 63, relative humidity 41%, wind south at 16, pressure 29.86 inches and falling. Fort Worth Meacham, mostly sunny, 92, south at 17. Dallas Love Field, partly sunny, 89, south at 12, gusting to 23. Arlington, mostly sunny, 90, south at 12, gusting to 23. Denton, mostly sunny, 91, south at 15, gusting to 23. Mineral Wells, partly sunny, 87, south at 10. Elsewhere around the region, Wichita Falls, cloudy, 88, south at 17. Abilene, cloudy, 86, south at 18, gusting to 26. Waco, sunny, 89, south at 13. Tyler, partly sunny, 89, south at 10. Once again at 2 p.m., DFW Airport, partly sunny, 89, south at 16. The following reports of weather temperature and wind were made at 2 p.m. DFW Airport, partly sunny, 89, dew point 63, relative humidity 41%, wind south at 16, pressure 29.86 inches and falling. Fort Worth Meacham, mostly sunny, 92, south at 17. Dallas Love Field, partly sunny, 89, south at 12, gusting to 23. Arlington, mostly sunny, 90, south at 12, gusting to 23. Denton, mostly sunny, 91, south at 15, gusting to 23. Mineral Wells, partly sunny, 87, south at 10. Elsewhere around the region, Wichita Falls, cloudy, 88, south at 17. Abilene, cloudy, 86, south at 18, gusting to 26. Waco, sunny, 89, south at 13. Tyler, partly sunny, 89, south at 10. Once again at 2 p.m., DFW Airport, partly sunny, 89, south at 16. Now let's check on your local forecast for the Dallas-Fort Worth Metroplex. This afternoon, partly sunny. Highs in the upper 80s. South winds around 10 miles an hour. Tonight, partly cloudy in the evening, then clearing. Lows in the mid-70s.
South winds 5 to 10 miles an hour. Sunday, sunny. Highs in the mid-90s. South winds 5 to 10 miles an hour. Sunday night, mostly clear in the evening, then becoming partly cloudy. Lows in the mid-70s. South winds 5 to 10 miles an hour. And now the extended forecast. Monday, sunny. Highs in the mid-90s. South winds around 5 miles an hour. Monday night, mostly clear. Lows in the upper 70s. Tuesday, sunny. A 20% chance of showers and thunderstorms in the afternoon. Highs in the mid-90s. Tuesday night, partly cloudy. A 20% chance of showers and thunderstorms in the evening. Lows in the mid-70s. Wednesday, mostly sunny. A 20% chance of showers and thunderstorms in the afternoon. Highs in the lower 90s. Wednesday night, partly cloudy. A 20% chance of showers in the evening. Lows in the lower 70s. Thursday, mostly sunny. A 20% chance of showers and thunderstorms in the afternoon. Highs around 90. Thursday night, mostly cloudy with a slight chance of thunderstorms. A slight chance of showers in the evening, then a chance of showers after midnight. Lows in the lower 70s. Chance of rain 30%. Friday, mostly cloudy with a slight chance of showers and thunderstorms in the morning, then partly sunny with a chance of showers and thunderstorms in the afternoon. Highs in the upper 80s. Chance of rain 30%. The forecast key messages for North and Central Texas. Mostly quiet and warm weather is expected through the weekend with above normal temperatures and low rain chances, 10 to 20% across the Northwest. Scattered storms return to the forecast area-wide Tuesday through Friday of next week. The spotter information statement for North and Central Texas. Spotter activation is not expected at this time. The ultraviolet index forecast for May 31st is 11, or extreme. The current time is 2:07 p.m. Central Daylight Time. 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The following reports of weather temperature and wind were made at 2 p.m. DFW Airport, partly sunny, 89, dew point 63, relative humidity 41%, wind south at 16, pressure 29.86 inches and falling. Fort Worth Meacham, mostly sunny, 92, south at 17. Dallas Love Field, partly sunny, 89, south at 12, gusting to 23. Arlington, mostly sunny, 90, south at 12, gusting to 23. Denton, mostly sunny, 91, south at 15, gusting to 23. Mineral Wells, partly sunny, 87, south at 10. Elsewhere around the region, Wichita Falls, cloudy, 88, south at 17. Abilene, cloudy, 86, south at 18, gusting to 26. Waco, sunny, 89, south at 13. Tyler, partly sunny, 89, south at 10. Once again at 2 p.m., DFW Airport, partly sunny, 89, south at 16. Now let's check on your local forecast for the Dallas-Fort Worth Metroplex. This afternoon, partly sunny. Highs in the upper 80s. South winds around 10 miles an hour. Tonight, partly cloudy in the evening, then clearing. Lows in the mid-70s. South winds 5 to 10 miles an hour. Sunday, sunny. Highs in the mid-90s. South winds 5 to 10 miles an hour. Sunday night, mostly clear in the evening, then becoming partly cloudy. Lows in the mid-70s. South winds 5 to 10 miles an hour. And now the extended forecast. Monday, sunny. Highs in the mid-90s. South winds around 5 miles an hour. Monday night, mostly clear. Lows in the upper 70s. Tuesday, sunny. A 20% chance of showers and thunderstorms in the afternoon. Highs in the mid-90s. Tuesday night, partly cloudy.
a 20% chance of showers and thunderstorms in the evening. Lows in the mid-70s. Wednesday, mostly sunny. A 20% chance of showers and thunderstorms in the afternoon. Highs in the lower 90s. Wednesday night, partly cloudy. A 20% chance of showers in the evening. Lows in the lower 70s. Thursday, mostly sunny. A 20% chance of showers and thunderstorms in the afternoon. Highs around 90. Thursday night, mostly cloudy with a slight chance of thunderstorms. A slight chance of showers in the evening, then a chance of showers after midnight. Lows in the lower 70s. Chance of rain 30%. Friday, mostly cloudy with a slight chance of showers and thunderstorms in the morning, then partly sunny with a chance of showers and thunderstorms in the afternoon. Highs in the upper 80s. Chance of rain 30%. The forecast key messages for North and Central Texas. Mostly quiet and warm weather is expected through the weekend with above normal temperatures and low rain chances, 10 to 20% across the Northwest. Scattered storms return to the forecast area-wide Tuesday through Friday of next week. The spotter information statement for North and Central Texas. Spotter activation is not expected at this time. The ultraviolet index forecast for May 31st is 11, or extreme. The current time is 2:11 p.m. Central Daylight Time. 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The following reports of weather temperature and wind were made at 2 p.m. DFW Airport, partly sunny, 89, dew point 63, relative humidity 41%, wind south at 16, pressure 29.86 inches and falling. Fort Worth Meacham, mostly sunny, 92, south at 17. Dallas Love Field, partly sunny, 89, south at 12, gusting to 23. Arlington, mostly sunny, 90, south at 12, gusting to 23. Denton, mostly sunny, 91, south at 15, gusting to 23. Mineral Wells, partly sunny, 87, south at 10. Elsewhere around the region, Wichita Falls, cloudy, 88, south at 17. Abilene, cloudy, 86, south at 18, gusting to 26. Waco, mostly sunny, 89, south at 13. Tyler, cloudy, 89, south at 10. Once again at 2 p.m., DFW Airport, partly sunny, 89, south at 16. Now let's check on your local forecast for the Dallas-Fort Worth Metroplex. This afternoon, partly sunny. Highs in the upper 80s. South winds around 10 miles an hour. Tonight, partly cloudy in the evening, then clearing. Lows in the mid-70s. South winds 5 to 10 miles an hour. Sunday, sunny. Highs in the mid-90s. South winds 5 to 10 miles an hour. Sunday night, mostly clear in the evening, then becoming partly cloudy. Lows in the mid-70s. South winds 5 to 10 miles an hour. And now the extended forecast. Monday, sunny. Highs in the mid-90s. South winds around 5 miles an hour. Monday night, mostly clear. Lows in the upper 70s. Tuesday, sunny. A 20% chance of showers and thunderstorms in the afternoon. Highs in the mid-90s. Tuesday night, partly cloudy. A 20% chance of showers and thunderstorms in the evening. Lows in the mid-70s. Wednesday, mostly sunny. A 20% chance of showers and thunderstorms in the afternoon. Highs in the lower 90s. Wednesday night, partly cloudy. A 20% chance of showers in the evening. Lows in the lower 70s. Thursday, mostly sunny. A 20% chance of showers and thunderstorms in the afternoon. Highs around 90. Thursday night, mostly cloudy with a slight chance of thunderstorms. A slight chance of showers in the evening, then a chance of showers after midnight. Lows in the lower 70s. Chance of rain 30%.
Friday, mostly cloudy with a slight chance of showers and thunderstorms in the morning, then partly sunny with a chance of showers and thunderstorms in the afternoon. Highs in the upper 80s. Chance of rain 30%. The forecast key messages for North and Central Texas. Mostly quiet and warm weather is expected through the weekend with above normal temperatures and low rain chances, 10 to 20% across the Northwest. Scattered storms return to the forecast area-wide Tuesday through Friday of next week. The spotter information statement for North and Central Texas. Spotter activation is not expected at this time. The ultraviolet index forecast for May 31st is 11, or extreme. The current time is 2:16 p.m. Central Daylight Time. 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The following reports of weather temperature and wind were made at 2 p.m. DFW Airport, partly sunny, 89, dew point 63, relative humidity 41%, wind south at 16, pressure 29.86 inches and falling. Fort Worth Meacham, mostly sunny, 92, south at 17. Dallas Love Field, partly sunny, 89, south at 12, gusting to 23. Arlington, mostly sunny, 90, south at 12, gusting to 23. Denton, mostly sunny, 91, south at 15, gusting to 23. Mineral Wells, partly sunny, 87, south at 10. Elsewhere around the region, Wichita Falls, cloudy, 88, south at 17. Abilene, cloudy, 86, south at 18, gusting to 26. Waco, mostly sunny, 89, south at 13. Tyler, cloudy, 89, south at 10. Once again at 2 p.m., DFW Airport, partly sunny, 89, south at 16. Now let's check on your local forecast for the Dallas-Fort Worth Metroplex. This afternoon, partly sunny. Highs in the upper 80s. South winds around 10 miles an hour. Tonight, partly cloudy in the evening, then clearing. Lows in the mid-70s. South winds 5 to 10 miles an hour. Sunday, sunny. Highs in the mid-90s. South winds 5 to 10 miles an hour. Sunday night, mostly clear in the evening, then becoming partly cloudy. Lows in the mid-70s. South winds 5 to 10 miles an hour. And now the extended forecast. Monday, sunny. Highs in the mid-90s. South winds around 5 miles an hour. Monday night, mostly clear. Lows in the upper 70s. Tuesday, sunny. A 20% chance of showers and thunderstorms in the afternoon. Highs in the mid-90s. Tuesday night, partly cloudy. A 20% chance of showers and thunderstorms in the evening. Lows in the mid-70s. Wednesday, mostly sunny. A 20% chance of showers and thunderstorms in the afternoon. Highs in the lower 90s. Wednesday night, partly cloudy. A 20% chance of showers in the evening. Lows in the lower 70s. Thursday, mostly sunny. A 20% chance of showers and thunderstorms in the afternoon. Highs around 90. Thursday night, mostly cloudy with a slight chance of thunderstorms. A slight chance of showers in the evening, then a chance of showers after midnight. Lows in the lower 70s. Chance of rain 30%. Friday, mostly cloudy with a slight chance of showers and thunderstorms in the morning, then partly sunny with a chance of showers and thunderstorms in the afternoon. Highs in the upper 80s. Chance of rain 30%. The forecast key messages for North and Central Texas. Mostly quiet and warm weather is expected through the weekend with above normal temperatures and low rain chances, 10 to 20% across the Northwest. Scattered storms return to the forecast area-wide Tuesday through Friday of next week. The spotter information statement for North and Central Texas. Spotter activation is not expected at this time. The ultraviolet index forecast for May 31st is 11, or extreme.
The current time is 2:20 p.m. Central Daylight Time. 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The following reports of weather temperature and wind were made at 2 p.m. DFW Airport, partly sunny, 89, dew point 63, relative humidity 41%, wind south at 16, pressure 29.86 inches and falling. Fort Worth Meacham, mostly sunny, 92, south at 17. Dallas Love Field, partly sunny, 89, south at 12, gusting to 23. Arlington, mostly sunny, 90, south at 12, gusting to 23. Denton, mostly sunny, 91, south at 15, gusting to 23. Mineral Wells, partly sunny, 87, south at 10. Elsewhere around the region, Wichita Falls, cloudy, 88, south at 17. Abilene, cloudy, 86, south at 18, gusting to 26. Waco, mostly sunny, 89, south at 13. Tyler, cloudy, 89, south at 10. Once again at 2 p.m., DFW Airport, partly sunny, 89, south at 16. Now let's check on your local forecast for the Dallas-Fort Worth Metroplex. This afternoon, partly sunny. Highs in the upper 80s. South winds around 10 miles an hour. Tonight, partly cloudy in the evening, then clearing. Lows in the mid-70s. South winds 5 to 10 miles an hour. Sunday, sunny. Highs in the mid-90s. South winds 5 to 10 miles an hour. Sunday night, mostly clear in the evening, then becoming partly cloudy. Lows in the mid-70s. South winds 5 to 10 miles an hour. And now the extended forecast. Monday, sunny. Highs in the mid-90s. South winds around 5 miles an hour. Monday night, mostly clear. Lows in the upper 70s. Tuesday, sunny. A 20% chance of showers and thunderstorms in the afternoon. Highs in the mid-90s. Tuesday night, partly cloudy. A 20% chance of showers and thunderstorms in the evening. Lows in the mid-70s. Wednesday, mostly sunny. A 20% chance of showers and thunderstorms in the afternoon. Highs in the lower 90s. Wednesday night, partly cloudy. A 20% chance of showers in the evening. Lows in the lower 70s. Thursday, mostly sunny. A 20% chance of showers and thunderstorms in the afternoon. Highs around 90. Thursday night, mostly cloudy with a slight chance of thunderstorms. A slight chance of showers in the evening, then a chance of showers after midnight. Lows in the lower 70s. Chance of rain 30%. Friday, mostly cloudy with a slight chance of showers and thunderstorms in the morning, then partly sunny with a chance of showers and thunderstorms in the afternoon. Highs in the upper 80s. Chance of rain 30%. The forecast key messages for North and Central Texas. Mostly quiet and warm weather is expected through the weekend with above normal temperatures and low rain chances, 10 to 20% across the Northwest. Scattered storms return to the forecast area-wide Tuesday through Friday of next week. The spotter information statement for North and Central Texas. Spotter activation is not expected at this time. The ultraviolet index forecast for May 31st is 11, or extreme. The current time is 2:24 p.m. Central Daylight Time. 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The following reports of weather temperature and wind were made at 2 p.m. DFW Airport, partly sunny, 89, dew point 63, relative humidity 41%, wind south at 16, pressure 29.86 inches and falling. Fort Worth Meacham, mostly sunny, 92, south at 17. Dallas Love Field, partly sunny, 89, south at 12, gusting to 23.
Arlington, mostly sunny, 90, south at 12, gusting to 23. Denton, mostly sunny, 91, south at 15, gusting to 23. Mineral Wells, partly sunny, 87, south at 10. Elsewhere around the region, Wichita Falls, cloudy, 88, south at 17. Abilene, cloudy, 86, south at 18, gusting to 26. Waco, mostly sunny, 89, south at 13. Tyler, cloudy, 89, south at 10. Once again at 2 p.m., DFW Airport, partly sunny, 89, south at 16. Now let's check on your local forecast for the Dallas-Fort Worth Metroplex. This afternoon, partly sunny. Highs in the upper 80s. South winds around 10 miles an hour. Tonight, partly cloudy in the evening, then clearing. Lows in the mid-70s. South winds 5 to 10 miles an hour. Sunday, sunny. Highs in the mid-90s. South winds 5 to 10 miles an hour. Sunday night, mostly clear in the evening, then becoming partly cloudy. Lows in the mid-70s. South winds 5 to 10 miles an hour. And now the extended forecast. Monday, sunny. Highs in the mid-90s. South winds around 5 miles an hour. Monday night, mostly clear. Lows in the upper 70s. Tuesday, sunny. A 20% chance of showers and thunderstorms in the afternoon. Highs in the mid-90s. Tuesday night, partly cloudy. A 20% chance of showers and thunderstorms in the evening. Lows in the mid-70s. Wednesday, mostly sunny. A 20% chance of showers and thunderstorms in the afternoon. Highs in the lower 90s. Wednesday night, partly cloudy. A 20% chance of showers in the evening. Lows in the lower 70s. Thursday, mostly sunny. A 20% chance of showers and thunderstorms in the afternoon. Highs around 90. Thursday night, mostly cloudy with a slight chance of thunderstorms. A slight chance of showers in the evening, then a chance of showers after midnight. Lows in the lower 70s. Chance of rain 30%. Friday, mostly cloudy with a slight chance of showers and thunderstorms in the morning, then partly sunny with a chance of showers and thunderstorms in the afternoon. Highs in the upper 80s. Chance of rain 30%. The forecast key messages for North and Central Texas. Mostly quiet and warm weather is expected through the weekend with above normal temperatures and low rain chances, 10 to 20% across the Northwest. Scattered storms return to the forecast area-wide Tuesday through Friday of next week. The spotter information statement for North and Central Texas. Spotter activation is not expected at this time. The ultraviolet index forecast for May 31st is 11, or extreme. The current time is 2:28 p.m. Central Daylight Time. 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The following reports of weather temperature and wind were made at 2 p.m. DFW Airport, partly sunny, 89, dew point 63, relative humidity 41%, wind south at 16, pressure 29.86 inches and falling. Fort Worth Meacham, mostly sunny, 92, south at 17. Dallas Love Field, partly sunny, 89, south at 12, gusting to 23. Arlington, mostly sunny, 90, south at 12, gusting to 23. Denton, mostly sunny, 91, south at 15, gusting to 23. Mineral Wells, partly sunny, 87, south at 10. Elsewhere around the region, Wichita Falls, cloudy, 88, south at 17. Abilene, cloudy, 86, south at 18, gusting to 26. Waco, mostly sunny, 89, south at 13. Tyler, cloudy, 89, south at 10. Once again at 2 p.m., DFW Airport, partly sunny, 89, south at 16.
Now let's check on your local forecast for the Dallas-Fort Worth Metroplex. This afternoon, partly sunny. Highs in the upper 80s. South winds around 10 miles an hour. Tonight, partly cloudy in the evening, then clearing. Lows in the mid-70s. South winds 5 to 10 miles an hour. Sunday, sunny. Highs in the mid-90s. South winds 5 to 10 miles an hour. Sunday night, mostly clear in the evening, then becoming partly cloudy. Lows in the mid-70s. South winds 5 to 10 miles an hour. And now the extended forecast. Monday, sunny. Highs in the mid-90s. South winds around 5 miles an hour. Monday night, mostly clear. Lows in the upper 70s. Tuesday, sunny. A 20% chance of showers and thunderstorms in the afternoon. Highs in the mid-90s. Tuesday night, partly cloudy. A 20% chance of showers and thunderstorms in the evening. Lows in the mid-70s. Wednesday, mostly sunny. A 20% chance of showers and thunderstorms in the afternoon. Highs in the lower 90s. Wednesday night, partly cloudy. A 20% chance of showers in the evening. Lows in the lower 70s. Thursday, mostly sunny. A 20% chance of showers and thunderstorms in the afternoon. Highs around 90. Thursday night, mostly cloudy with a slight chance of thunderstorms. A slight chance of showers in the evening, then a chance of showers after midnight. Lows in the lower 70s. Chance of rain 30%. Friday, mostly cloudy with a slight chance of showers and thunderstorms in the morning, then partly sunny with a chance of showers and thunderstorms in the afternoon. Highs in the upper 80s. Chance of rain 30%. The forecast key messages for North and Central Texas. Mostly quiet and warm weather is expected through the weekend with above normal temperatures and low rain chances, 10 to 20% across the Northwest. Scattered storms return to the forecast area-wide Tuesday through Friday of next week. The spotter information statement for North and Central Texas. Spotter activation is not expected at this time. The ultraviolet index forecast for May 31st is 11, or extreme. The current time is 2:32 p.m. Central Daylight Time. 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The following reports of weather temperature and wind were made at 2 p.m. DFW Airport, partly sunny, 89, dew point 63, relative humidity 41%, wind south at 16, pressure 29.86 inches and falling. Fort Worth Meacham, mostly sunny, 92, south at 17. Dallas Love Field, partly sunny, 89, south at 12, gusting to 23. Arlington, mostly sunny, 90, south at 12, gusting to 23. Denton, mostly sunny, 91, south at 15, gusting to 23. Mineral Wells, partly sunny, 87, south at 10. Elsewhere around the region, Wichita Falls, cloudy, 88, south at 17. Abilene, cloudy, 86, south at 18, gusting to 26. Waco, mostly sunny, 89, south at 13. Tyler, cloudy, 89, south at 10. Once again at 2 p.m., DFW Airport, partly sunny, 89, south at 16. Now let's check on your local forecast for the Dallas-Fort Worth Metroplex. This afternoon, partly sunny. Highs in the upper 80s. South winds around 10 miles an hour. Tonight, partly cloudy in the evening, then clearing. Lows in the mid-70s. South winds 5 to 10 miles an hour. Sunday, sunny. Highs in the mid-90s. South winds 5 to 10 miles an hour. Sunday night, mostly clear in the evening, then becoming partly cloudy. Lows in the mid-70s. South winds 5 to 10 miles an hour. And now the extended forecast. Monday, sunny. Highs in the mid-90s.
south winds around 5 miles an hour. Monday night, mostly clear. Lows in the upper 70s. Tuesday, sunny. A 20% chance of showers and thunderstorms in the afternoon. Highs in the mid-90s. Tuesday night, partly cloudy. A 20% chance of showers and thunderstorms in the evening. Lows in the mid-70s. Wednesday, mostly sunny. A 20% chance of showers and thunderstorms in the afternoon. Highs in the lower 90s. Wednesday night, partly cloudy. A 20% chance of showers in the evening. Lows in the lower 70s. Thursday, mostly sunny. A 20% chance of showers and thunderstorms in the afternoon. Highs around 90. Thursday night, mostly cloudy with a slight chance of thunderstorms. A slight chance of showers in the evening, then a chance of showers after midnight. Lows in the lower 70s. Chance of rain 30%. Friday, mostly cloudy with a slight chance of showers and thunderstorms in the morning, then partly sunny with a chance of showers and thunderstorms in the afternoon. Highs in the upper 80s. Chance of rain 30%. The forecast key messages for North and Central Texas. Mostly quiet and warm weather is expected through the weekend with above normal temperatures and low rain chances, 10 to 20% across the Northwest. Scattered storms return to the forecast area-wide Tuesday through Friday of next week. The spotter information statement for North and Central Texas. Spotter activation is not expected at this time. The ultraviolet index forecast for May 31st is 11, or extreme. The current time is 2:37 p.m. Central Daylight Time. 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The following reports of weather temperature and wind were made at 2 p.m. DFW Airport, partly sunny, 89, dew point 63, relative humidity 41%, wind south at 16, pressure 29.86 inches and falling. Fort Worth Meacham, mostly sunny, 92, south at 17. Dallas Love Field, partly sunny, 89, south at 12, gusting to 23. Arlington, mostly sunny, 90, south at 12, gusting to 23. Denton, mostly sunny, 91, south at 15, gusting to 23. Mineral Wells, partly sunny, 87, south at 10. Elsewhere around the region, Wichita Falls, cloudy, 88, south at 17. Abilene, cloudy, 86, south at 18, gusting to 26. Waco, mostly sunny, 89, south at 13. Tyler, cloudy, 89, south at 10. Once again at 2 p.m., DFW Airport, partly sunny, 89, south at 16. Now let's check on your local forecast for the Dallas-Fort Worth Metroplex. This afternoon, partly sunny. Highs in the upper 80s. South winds around 10 miles an hour. Tonight, partly cloudy in the evening, then clearing. Lows in the mid-70s. South winds 5 to 10 miles an hour. Sunday, sunny. Highs in the mid-90s. South winds 5 to 10 miles an hour. Sunday night, mostly clear in the evening, then becoming partly cloudy. Lows in the mid-70s. South winds 5 to 10 miles an hour. And now the extended forecast. Monday, sunny. Highs in the mid-90s. South winds around 5 miles an hour. Monday night, mostly clear. Lows in the upper 70s. Tuesday, sunny. A 20% chance of showers and thunderstorms in the afternoon. Highs in the mid-90s. Tuesday night, partly cloudy. A 20% chance of showers and thunderstorms in the evening. Lows in the mid-70s. Wednesday, mostly sunny. A 20% chance of showers and thunderstorms in the afternoon. Highs in the lower 90s. Wednesday night, partly cloudy. A 20% chance of showers in the evening. Lows in the lower 70s. Thursday, mostly sunny.
a 20% chance of showers and thunderstorms in the afternoon. Highs around 90. Thursday night, mostly cloudy with a slight chance of thunderstorms. A slight chance of showers in the evening, then a chance of showers after midnight. Lows in the lower 70s. Chance of rain 30%. Friday, mostly cloudy with a slight chance of showers and thunderstorms in the morning, then partly sunny with a chance of showers and thunderstorms in the afternoon. Highs in the upper 80s. Chance of rain 30%. The forecast key messages for North and Central Texas. Mostly quiet and warm weather is expected through the weekend with above normal temperatures and low rain chances, 10 to 20% across the Northwest. Scattered storms return to the forecast area-wide Tuesday through Friday of next week. The spotter information statement for North and Central Texas. Spotter activation is not expected at this time. The ultraviolet index forecast for May 31st is 11, or extreme. The current time is 2:41 p.m. Central Daylight Time. 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The following reports of weather temperature and wind were made at 2 p.m. DFW Airport, partly sunny, 89, dew point 63, relative humidity 41%, wind south at 16, pressure 29.86 inches and falling. Fort Worth Meacham, mostly sunny, 92, south at 17. Dallas Love Field, partly sunny, 89, south at 12, gusting to 23. Arlington, mostly sunny, 90, south at 12, gusting to 23. Denton, mostly sunny, 91, south at 15, gusting to 23. Mineral Wells, partly sunny, 87, south at 10. Elsewhere around the region, Wichita Falls, cloudy, 88, south at 17. Abilene, cloudy, 86, south at 18, gusting to 26. Waco, mostly sunny, 89, south at 13. Tyler, cloudy, 89, south at 10. Once again at 2 p.m., DFW Airport, partly sunny, 89, south at 16. Now let's check on your local forecast for the Dallas-Fort Worth Metroplex. This afternoon, partly sunny. Highs in the upper 80s. South winds around 10 miles an hour. Tonight, partly cloudy in the evening, then clearing. Lows in the mid-70s. South winds 5 to 10 miles an hour. Sunday, sunny. Highs in the mid-90s. South winds 5 to 10 miles an hour. Sunday night, mostly clear in the evening, then becoming partly cloudy. Lows in the mid-70s. South winds 5 to 10 miles an hour. And now the extended forecast. Monday, sunny. Highs in the mid-90s. South winds around 5 miles an hour. Monday night, mostly clear. Lows in the upper 70s. Tuesday, sunny. A 20% chance of showers and thunderstorms in the afternoon. Highs in the mid-90s. Tuesday night, partly cloudy. A 20% chance of showers and thunderstorms in the evening. Lows in the mid-70s. Wednesday, mostly sunny. A 20% chance of showers and thunderstorms in the afternoon. Highs in the lower 90s. Wednesday night, partly cloudy. A 20% chance of showers in the evening. Lows in the lower 70s. Thursday, mostly sunny. A 20% chance of showers and thunderstorms in the afternoon. Highs around 90. Thursday night, mostly cloudy with a slight chance of thunderstorms. A slight chance of showers in the evening, then a chance of showers after midnight. Lows in the lower 70s. Chance of rain 30%. Friday, mostly cloudy with a slight chance of showers and thunderstorms in the morning, then partly sunny with a chance of showers and thunderstorms in the afternoon. Highs in the upper 80s. Chance of rain 30%. The forecast key messages for North and Central Texas. Mostly quiet and warm weather is expected through the weekend with above normal temperatures and low rain chances, 10 to 20% across the Northwest.
Scattered storms return to the forecast area-wide Tuesday through Friday of next week. The spotter information statement for North and Central Texas. Spotter activation is not expected at this time. The ultraviolet index forecast for May 31st is 11, or extreme. The current time is 2:45 p.m. Central Daylight Time. 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The following reports of weather temperature and wind were made at 2 p.m. DFW Airport, partly sunny, 89, dew point 63, relative humidity 41%, wind south at 16, pressure 29.86 inches and falling. Fort Worth Meacham, mostly sunny, 92, south at 17. Dallas Love Field, partly sunny, 89, south at 12, gusting to 23. Arlington, mostly sunny, 90, south at 12, gusting to 23. Denton, mostly sunny, 91, south at 15, gusting to 23. Mineral Wells, partly sunny, 87, south at 10. Elsewhere around the region, Wichita Falls, cloudy, 88, south at 17. Abilene, cloudy, 86, south at 18, gusting to 26. Waco, mostly sunny, 89, south at 13. Tyler, cloudy, 89, south at 10. Once again at 2 p.m., DFW Airport, partly sunny, 89, south at 16. Now let's check on your local forecast for the Dallas-Fort Worth Metroplex. This afternoon, partly sunny. Highs in the upper 80s. South winds around 10 miles an hour. Tonight, partly cloudy in the evening, then clearing. Lows in the mid-70s. South winds 5 to 10 miles an hour. Sunday, sunny. Highs in the mid-90s. South winds 5 to 10 miles an hour. Sunday night, mostly clear in the evening, then becoming partly cloudy. Lows in the mid-70s. South winds 5 to 10 miles an hour. And now the extended forecast. Monday, sunny. Highs in the mid-90s. South winds around 5 miles an hour. Monday night, mostly clear. Lows in the upper 70s. Tuesday, sunny. A 20% chance of showers and thunderstorms in the afternoon. Highs in the mid-90s. Tuesday night, partly cloudy. A 20% chance of showers and thunderstorms in the evening. Lows in the mid-70s. Wednesday, mostly sunny. A 20% chance of showers and thunderstorms in the afternoon. Highs in the lower 90s. Wednesday night, partly cloudy. A 20% chance of showers in the evening. Lows in the lower 70s. Thursday, mostly sunny. A 20% chance of showers and thunderstorms in the afternoon. Highs around 90. Thursday night, mostly cloudy with a slight chance of thunderstorms. A slight chance of showers in the evening, then a chance of showers after midnight. Lows in the lower 70s. Chance of rain 30%. Friday, mostly cloudy with a slight chance of showers and thunderstorms in the morning, then partly sunny with a chance of showers and thunderstorms in the afternoon. Highs in the upper 80s. Chance of rain 30%. The forecast key messages for North and Central Texas. Mostly quiet and warm weather is expected through the weekend with above normal temperatures and low rain chances, 10 to 20% across the Northwest. Scattered storms return to the forecast area-wide Tuesday through Friday of next week. The spotter information statement for North and Central Texas. Spotter activation is not expected at this time. The ultraviolet index forecast for May 31st is 11, or extreme. The current time is 2:49 p.m. Central Daylight Time. 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The following reports of weather temperature and wind were made at 2 p.m.
DFW Airport, partly sunny, 89, dew point 63, relative humidity 41%, wind south at 16, pressure 29.86 inches and falling. Fort Worth, Meacham, mostly sunny, 92, south at 17.

Tyler, cloudy, 89, south at 10. Once again at 2 p.m., DFW Airport, partly sunny, 89, south at 16. Now let's check on your local forecast for the Dallas-Fort Worth Metroplex. This afternoon, partly sunny. Highs in the upper 80s. South winds around 10 miles an hour. Tonight, partly cloudy in the evening, then clearing. Lows in the mid-70s. South winds 5 to 10 miles an hour. Sunday, sunny. Highs in the mid-90s. South winds 5 to 10 miles an hour. Sunday night, mostly clear in the evening, then becoming partly cloudy. Lows in the mid-70s. South winds 5 to 10 miles an hour. And now the extended forecast. Monday, sunny. Highs in the mid-90s. South winds around 5 miles an hour. Monday night, mostly clear. Lows in the upper 70s. Tuesday, sunny. A 20% chance of showers and thunderstorms in the afternoon. Highs in the mid-90s. Tuesday night, partly cloudy. A 20% chance of showers and thunderstorms in the evening. Lows in the mid-70s. Wednesday, mostly sunny. A 20% chance of showers and thunderstorms in the afternoon. Highs in the lower 90s. Wednesday night, partly cloudy. A 20% chance of showers in the evening. Lows in the lower 70s. Thursday, mostly sunny. A 20% chance of showers and thunderstorms in the afternoon. Highs around 90. Thursday night, mostly cloudy with a slight chance of thunderstorms. A slight chance of showers in the evening, then a chance of showers after midnight. Lows in the lower 70s. Chance of rain 30%. Friday, mostly cloudy with a slight chance of showers and thunderstorms in the morning, then partly sunny with a chance of showers and thunderstorms in the afternoon. Highs in the upper 80s. Chance of rain 30%. The forecast key messages for North and Central Texas. Mostly quiet and warm weather is expected through the weekend with above normal temperatures and low rain chances, 10 to 20% across the Northwest. Scattered storms return to the forecast area-wide Tuesday through Friday of next week. The spotter information statement for North and Central Texas. Spotter activation is not expected at this time. The ultraviolet index forecast for May 31st is 11, or extreme. The current time is 2:53 p.m. Central Daylight Time. 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The following reports of weather temperature and wind were made at 2 p.m. DFW Airport, partly sunny, 89, dew point 63, relative humidity 41%, wind south at 16, pressure 29.86 inches and falling. Fort Worth Meacham, mostly sunny, 92, south at 17. Dallas Love Field, partly sunny, 89, south at 12, gusting to 23. Arlington, mostly sunny, 90, south at 12, gusting to 23. Denton, mostly sunny, 91, south at 15, gusting to 23. Mineral Wells, partly sunny, 87, south at 10. Elsewhere around the region, Wichita Falls, cloudy, 88, south at 17. Abilene, cloudy, 86, south at 18, gusting to 26. Waco, mostly sunny, 89, south at 13. Tyler, cloudy, 89, south at 10. Once again at 2 p.m., DFW Airport, partly sunny, 89, south at 16. Now let's check on your local forecast for the Dallas-Fort Worth Metroplex. This afternoon, partly sunny. Highs in the upper 80s. South winds around 10 miles an hour. Tonight, partly cloudy in the evening, then clearing. Lows in the mid-70s. South winds 5 to 10 miles an hour. Sunday, sunny. Highs in the mid-90s. South winds 5 to 10 miles an hour. Sunday night, mostly clear in the evening, then becoming partly cloudy. Lows in the mid-70s.

winds 5 to 10 miles an hour. And now the extended forecast. Monday, sunny. Highs in the mid-90s. South winds around 5 miles an hour. Monday night, mostly clear. Lows in the upper 70s. Tuesday, sunny. A 20% chance of showers and thunderstorms in the afternoon. Highs in the mid-90s. Tuesday night, partly cloudy. A 20% chance of showers and thunderstorms in the evening. Lows in the mid-70s. Wednesday, mostly sunny. A 20% chance of showers and thunderstorms in the afternoon. Highs in the lower 90s. Wednesday night, partly cloudy. A 20% chance of showers in the evening. Lows in the lower 70s. Thursday, mostly sunny. A 20% chance of showers and thunderstorms in the afternoon. Highs around 90. Thursday night, mostly cloudy with a slight chance of thunderstorms. A slight chance of showers in the evening, then a chance of showers after midnight. Lows in the lower 70s. Chance of rain 30%. Friday, mostly cloudy with a slight chance of showers and thunderstorms in the morning, then partly sunny with a chance of showers and thunderstorms in the afternoon. Highs in the upper 80s. Chance of rain 30%. The forecast key messages for North and Central Texas. Mostly quiet and warm weather is expected through the weekend with above normal temperatures and low rain chances, 10 to 20% across the Northwest. Scattered storms return to the forecast area-wide Tuesday through Friday of next week. The spotter information statement for North and Central Texas. Spotter activation is not expected at this time. The ultraviolet index forecast for May 31st is 11, or extreme. The current time is 2:58 p.m. Central Daylight Time. 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The following reports of weather temperature and wind were made at 2 p.m. DFW Airport, partly sunny, 89, dew point 63, relative humidity 41%, wind south at 16, pressure 29.86 inches and falling. Fort Worth Meacham, mostly sunny, 92, south at 17. Dallas Love Field, partly sunny, 89, south at 12, gusting to 23. Arlington, mostly sunny, 90, south at 12, gusting to 23. Denton, mostly sunny, 91, south at 15, gusting to 23. Mineral Wells, partly sunny, 87, south at 10. Elsewhere around the region, Wichita Falls, cloudy, 88, south at 17. Abilene, cloudy, 86, south at 18, gusting to 26. Waco, mostly sunny, 89, south at 13. Tyler, cloudy, 89, south at 10. Once again at 2 p.m., DFW Airport, partly sunny, 89, south at 16. Now let's check on your local forecast for the Dallas-Fort Worth Metroplex. This afternoon, partly sunny. Highs in the upper 80s. South winds around 10 miles an hour. Tonight, partly cloudy in the evening, then clearing. Lows in the mid-70s. South winds 5 to 10 miles an hour. Sunday, sunny. Highs in the mid-90s. South winds 5 to 10 miles an hour. Sunday night, mostly clear in the evening, then becoming partly cloudy. Lows in the mid-70s. South winds 5 to 10 miles an hour. And now the extended forecast. Monday, sunny. Highs in the mid-90s. South winds around 5 miles an hour. Monday night, mostly clear. Lows in the upper 70s. Tuesday, sunny. A 20% chance of showers and thunderstorms in the afternoon. Highs in the mid-90s. Tuesday night, partly cloudy. A 20% chance of showers and thunderstorms in the evening. Lows in the mid-70s. Wednesday, mostly sunny. A 20% chance of showers and thunderstorms in the afternoon. Highs in the lower 90s. Wednesday night, partly cloudy.
a 20% chance of showers in the evening. Lows in the lower 70s. Thursday, mostly sunny. A 20% chance of showers and thunderstorms in the afternoon. Highs around 90. Thursday night, mostly cloudy with a slight chance of thunderstorms. A slight chance of showers in the evening, then a chance of showers after midnight. Lows in the lower 70s. Chance of rain 30%. Friday, mostly cloudy with a slight chance of showers and thunderstorms in the morning, then partly sunny with a chance of showers and thunderstorms in the afternoon. Highs in the upper 80s. Chance of rain 30%. The forecast key messages for North and Central Texas. Mostly quiet and warm weather is expected through the weekend with above normal temperatures and low rain chances, 10 to 20% across the Northwest. Scattered storms return to the forecast area-wide Tuesday through Friday of next week. The spotter information statement for North and Central Texas. Spotter activation is not expected at this time. The ultraviolet index forecast for May 31st is 11, or extreme. The current time is 3:02 p.m. Central Daylight Time. 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Serving the Dallas-Fort Worth listening area. The following reports of weather temperature and wind were made at 3 p.m. DFW Airport, partly sunny, 93, dew point 63, relative humidity 36%, wind south at 14, gusting to 28, pressure 29.84 inches and falling. Fort Worth Meacham, mostly sunny, 93, southeast at 15, gusting to 24. Dallas Love Field, partly sunny, 93, south at 13, gusting to 23. Arlington, mostly sunny, 91, south at 15, gusting to 22. Denton, mostly sunny, 92, south at 14, gusting to 21. Mineral Wells, partly sunny, 88, south at 12, gusting to 22. Elsewhere around the region, Wichita Falls, cloudy, 88, south at 15. Abilene, cloudy, 89, south at 14, gusting to 21. Waco, mostly sunny, 90, south at 14. Tyler, cloudy, 90, southwest at 12, gusting to 22. Once again at 3 p.m., DFW Airport, partly sunny, 93, south at 14, gusting to 28. The following reports of weather temperature and wind were made at 3 p.m. DFW Airport, partly sunny, 93, dew point 63, relative humidity 36%, wind south at 14, gusting to 28, pressure 29.84 inches and falling. Fort Worth Meacham, mostly sunny, 93, southeast at 15, gusting to 24. Dallas Love Field, partly sunny, 93, south at 13, gusting to 23. Arlington, mostly sunny, 91, south at 15, gusting to 22. Denton, mostly sunny, 92, south at 14, gusting to 21. Mineral Wells, partly sunny, 88, south at 12, gusting to 22. Elsewhere around the region, Wichita Falls, cloudy, 88, south at 15. Abilene, cloudy, 89, south at 14, gusting to 21. Waco, mostly sunny, 90, south at 14. Tyler, cloudy, 90, southwest at 12, gusting to 22. Once again at 3 p.m., DFW Airport, partly sunny, 93, south at 14, gusting to 28. Now let's check on your local forecast for the Dallas-Fort Worth Metroplex. This afternoon, partly sunny. Highs in the upper 80s. South winds around 10 miles an hour. Tonight, partly cloudy in the evening, then clearing. Lows in the mid-70s. South winds 5 to 10 miles an hour. Sunday, sunny. Highs in the mid-90s. South winds 5 to 10 miles an hour. Sunday night, mostly clear in the evening, then becoming partly cloudy. Lows in the mid-70s. South winds 5 to 10 miles an hour. And now the extended forecast.
Monday, sunny. Highs in the mid-90s. South winds around 5 miles an hour. Monday night, mostly clear. Lows in the upper 70s. Tuesday, sunny. A 20% chance of showers and thunderstorms in the afternoon. Highs in the mid-90s. Tuesday night, partly cloudy. A 20% chance of showers and thunderstorms in the evening. Lows in the mid-70s. Wednesday, mostly sunny. A 20% chance of showers and thunderstorms in the afternoon. Highs in the lower 90s. Wednesday night, partly cloudy. A 20% chance of showers in the evening. Lows in the lower 70s. Thursday, mostly sunny. A 20% chance of showers and thunderstorms in the afternoon. Highs around 90. Thursday night, mostly cloudy with a slight chance of thunderstorms. A slight chance of showers in the evening, then a chance of showers after midnight. Lows in the lower 70s. Chance of rain 30%. Friday, mostly cloudy with a slight chance of showers and thunderstorms in the morning, then partly sunny with a chance of showers and thunderstorms in the afternoon. Highs in the upper 80s. Chance of rain 30%. The forecast key messages for North and Central Texas. Mostly quiet and warm weather is expected through the weekend with above normal temperatures and low rain chances, 10 to 20% across the northwest. Scattered storms return to the forecast area-wide Tuesday through Friday of next week. The spotter information statement for North and Central Texas. Spotter activation is not expected at this time. The ultraviolet index forecast for May 31st is 11, or extreme. The current time is 3:08 p.m. Central Daylight Time. 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Serving the Dallas-Fort Worth listening area. The following reports of weather temperature and wind were made at 3 p.m. DFW Airport, partly sunny, 93, dew point 63, relative humidity 36%, wind south at 14, gusting to 28, pressure 29.84 inches and falling. Fort Worth Meacham, mostly sunny, 93, southeast at 15, gusting to 24. Dallas Love Field, partly sunny, 93, south at 13, gusting to 23. Arlington, mostly sunny, 91, south at 15, gusting to 22. Denton, mostly sunny, 92, south at 14, gusting to 21. Mineral Wells, partly sunny, 88, south at 12, gusting to 22. Elsewhere around the region, Wichita Falls, cloudy, 88, south at 15. Abilene, cloudy, 89, south at 14, gusting to 21. Waco, mostly sunny, 90, south at 14. Tyler, cloudy, 90, southwest at 12, gusting to 22. Once again at 3 p.m., DFW Airport, partly sunny, 93, south at 14, gusting to 28. Now let's check on your local forecast for the Dallas-Fort Worth Metroplex. This afternoon, partly sunny. Highs in the upper 80s. South winds around 10 miles an hour. Tonight, partly cloudy in the evening, then clearing. Lows in the mid-70s. South winds 5 to 10 miles an hour. Sunday, sunny. Highs in the mid-90s. South winds 5 to 10 miles an hour. Sunday night, mostly clear in the evening, then becoming partly cloudy. Lows in the mid-70s. South winds 5 to 10 miles an hour. And now the extended forecast. Monday, sunny. Highs in the mid-90s. South winds around 5 miles an hour. Monday night, mostly clear. Lows in the upper 70s. Tuesday, sunny. A 20% chance of showers and thunderstorms in the afternoon. Highs in the mid-90s. Tuesday night, partly cloudy. A 20% chance of showers and thunderstorms in the evening. Lows in the mid-70s. Wednesday, mostly sunny. A 20% chance of showers and thunderstorms in the afternoon. Highs in the lower 90s.
Wednesday night, partly cloudy. A 20% chance of showers in the evening. Lows in the lower 70s. Thursday, mostly sunny. A 20% chance of showers and thunderstorms in the afternoon. Highs around 90. Thursday night, mostly cloudy with a slight chance of thunderstorms. A slight chance of showers in the evening, then a chance of showers after midnight. Lows in the lower 70s. Chance of rain 30%. Friday, mostly cloudy with a slight chance of showers and thunderstorms in the morning, then partly sunny with a chance of showers and thunderstorms in the afternoon. Highs in the upper 80s. Chance of rain 30%. The forecast key messages for North and Central Texas. Mostly quiet and warm weather is expected through the weekend with above normal temperatures and low rain chances, 10 to 20% across the Northwest. Scattered storms return to the forecast area-wide Tuesday through Friday of next week. The spotter information statement for North and Central Texas. Spotter activation is not expected at this time. The ultraviolet index forecast for May 31st is 11, or extreme. The current time is 3:12 p.m. Central Daylight Time. 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The following reports of weather temperature and wind were made at 3 p.m. DFW Airport, partly sunny, 93, dew point 63, relative humidity 36%, wind south at 14, gusting to 28, pressure 29.84 inches and falling. Fort Worth Meacham, mostly sunny, 93, southeast at 15, gusting to 24. Dallas Love Field, partly sunny, 93, south at 13, gusting to 23. Arlington, mostly sunny, 91, south at 15, gusting to 22. Denton, mostly sunny, 92, south at 14, gusting to 21. Mineral Wells, partly sunny, 88, south at 12, gusting to 22. Elsewhere around the region, Wichita Falls, cloudy, 88, south at 15. Abilene, cloudy, 89, south at 14, gusting to 21. Waco, mostly sunny, 90, south at 14. Tyler, partly sunny, 90, southwest at 12, gusting to 22. Once again at 3 p.m., DFW Airport, partly sunny, 93, south at 14, gusting to 28. Now let's check on your local forecast for the Dallas-Fort Worth Metroplex. This afternoon, partly sunny. Highs in the upper 80s. South winds around 10 miles an hour. Tonight, partly cloudy in the evening, then clearing. Lows in the mid-70s. South winds 5 to 10 miles an hour. Sunday, sunny. Highs in the mid-90s. South winds 5 to 10 miles an hour. Sunday night, mostly clear in the evening, then becoming partly cloudy. Lows in the mid-70s. South winds 5 to 10 miles an hour. And now the extended forecast. Monday, sunny. Highs in the mid-90s. South winds around 5 miles an hour. Monday night, mostly clear. Lows in the upper 70s. Tuesday, sunny. A 20% chance of showers and thunderstorms in the afternoon. Highs in the mid-90s. Tuesday night, partly cloudy. A 20% chance of showers and thunderstorms in the evening. Lows in the mid-70s. Wednesday, mostly sunny. A 20% chance of showers and thunderstorms in the afternoon. Highs in the lower 90s. Wednesday night, partly cloudy. A 20% chance of showers in the evening. Lows in the lower 70s. Thursday, mostly sunny. A 20% chance of showers and thunderstorms in the afternoon. Highs around 90. Thursday night, mostly cloudy with a slight chance of thunderstorms. A slight chance of showers in the evening, then a chance of showers after midnight. Lows in the lower 70s. Chance of rain 30%.
Friday, mostly cloudy with a slight chance of showers and thunderstorms in the morning, then partly sunny with a chance of showers and thunderstorms in the afternoon. Highs in the upper 80s. Chance of rain 30%. The forecast key messages for North and Central Texas. Mostly quiet and warm weather is expected through the weekend with above normal temperatures and low rain chances, 10 to 20% across the Northwest. Scattered storms return to the forecast area-wide Tuesday through Friday of next week. The spotter information statement for North and Central Texas. Spotter activation is not expected at this time. The ultraviolet index forecast for May 31st is 11, or extreme. The current time is 3:16 p.m. Central Daylight Time. 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The following reports of weather temperature and wind were made at 3 p.m. DFW Airport, partly sunny, 93, dew point 63, relative humidity 36%, wind south at 14, gusting to 28, pressure 29.84 inches and falling. Fort Worth Meacham, mostly sunny, 93, southeast at 15, gusting to 24. Dallas Love Field, partly sunny, 93, south at 13, gusting to 23. Arlington, mostly sunny, 91, south at 15, gusting to 22. Denton, mostly sunny, 92, south at 14, gusting to 21. Mineral Wells, partly sunny, 88, south at 12, gusting to 22. Elsewhere around the region, Wichita Falls, cloudy, 88, south at 15. Abilene, cloudy, 89, south at 14, gusting to 21. Waco, mostly sunny, 90, south at 14. Tyler, partly sunny, 90, southwest at 12, gusting to 22. Once again at 3 p.m., DFW Airport, partly sunny, 93, south at 14, gusting to 28. Now let's check on your local forecast for the Dallas-Fort Worth Metroplex. This afternoon, partly sunny. Highs in the upper 80s. South winds around 10 miles an hour. Tonight, partly cloudy in the evening, then clearing. Lows in the mid-70s. South winds 5 to 10 miles an hour. Sunday, sunny. Highs in the mid-90s. South winds 5 to 10 miles an hour. Sunday night, mostly clear in the evening, then becoming partly cloudy. Lows in the mid-70s. South winds 5 to 10 miles an hour. And now the extended forecast. Monday, sunny. Highs in the mid-90s. South winds around 5 miles an hour. Monday night, mostly clear. Lows in the upper 70s. Tuesday, sunny. A 20% chance of showers and thunderstorms in the afternoon. Highs in the mid-90s. Tuesday night, partly cloudy. A 20% chance of showers and thunderstorms in the evening. Lows in the mid-70s. Wednesday, mostly sunny. A 20% chance of showers and thunderstorms in the afternoon. Highs in the lower 90s. Wednesday night, partly cloudy. A 20% chance of showers in the evening. Lows in the lower 70s. Thursday, mostly sunny. A 20% chance of showers and thunderstorms in the afternoon. Highs around 90. Thursday night, mostly cloudy with a slight chance of thunderstorms. A slight chance of showers in the evening, then a chance of showers after midnight. Lows in the lower 70s. Chance of rain 30%. Friday, mostly cloudy with a slight chance of showers and thunderstorms in the morning, then partly sunny with a chance of showers and thunderstorms in the afternoon. Highs in the upper 80s. Chance of rain 30%. The forecast key messages for North and Central Texas. Mostly quiet and warm weather is expected through the weekend with above normal temperatures and low rain chances, 10 to 20% across the Northwest. Scattered storms return to the forecast area-wide Tuesday through Friday of next week. The spotter information statement for North and Central Texas.
Spotter activation is not expected at this time. The ultraviolet index forecast for May 31st is 11, or extreme. The current time is 3:21 p.m. Central Daylight Time. 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The following reports of weather temperature and wind were made at 3 p.m. DFW Airport, partly sunny, 93, dew point 63, relative humidity 36%, wind south at 14, gusting to 28, pressure 29.84 inches and falling. Fort Worth Meacham, mostly sunny, 93, southeast at 15, gusting to 24. Dallas Love Field, partly sunny, 93, south at 13, gusting to 23. Arlington, mostly sunny, 91, south at 15, gusting to 22. Denton, mostly sunny, 92, south at 14, gusting to 21. Mineral Wells, partly sunny, 88, south at 12, gusting to 22. Elsewhere around the region, Wichita Falls, cloudy, 88, south at 15. Abilene, cloudy, 89, south at 14, gusting to 21. Waco, mostly sunny, 90, south at 14. Tyler, partly sunny, 90, southwest at 12, gusting to 22. Once again at 3 p.m., DFW Airport, partly sunny, 93, south at 14, gusting to 28. Now let's check on your local forecast for the Dallas-Fort Worth Metroplex. Rest of this afternoon, partly sunny. Highs in the lower 90s. South winds around 10 miles an hour. Tonight, partly cloudy in the evening, then clearing. Lows in the mid-70s. South winds 5 to 10 miles an hour. Sunday, sunny. Highs in the mid-90s. South winds 5 to 10 miles an hour. Sunday night, mostly clear in the evening, then becoming partly cloudy. Lows in the mid-70s. South winds 5 to 10 miles an hour. And now the extended forecast. Monday, sunny. Highs in the mid-90s. South winds around 5 miles an hour. Monday night, mostly clear. Lows in the upper 70s. Tuesday, sunny. A 20% chance of showers and thunderstorms in the afternoon. Highs in the mid-90s. Tuesday night, partly cloudy. A 20% chance of showers and thunderstorms in the evening. Lows in the mid-70s. Wednesday, mostly sunny. A 20% chance of showers and thunderstorms in the afternoon. Highs in the lower 90s. Wednesday night, partly cloudy. A 20% chance of showers in the evening. Lows in the lower 70s. Thursday, mostly sunny. A 20% chance of showers and thunderstorms in the afternoon. Highs around 90. Thursday night, mostly cloudy with a slight chance of thunderstorms. A slight chance of showers in the evening, then a chance of showers after midnight. Lows in the lower 70s. Chance of rain 30%. Friday, mostly cloudy with a slight chance of showers and thunderstorms in the morning, then partly sunny with a chance of showers and thunderstorms in the afternoon. Highs in the upper 80s. Chance of rain 30%. Friday night, mostly cloudy with a chance of showers. A chance of thunderstorms in the evening, then a slight chance of thunderstorms after midnight. Lows in the lower 70s. Chance of rain 40%. Saturday, mostly cloudy in the morning, then becoming mostly sunny. A 40% chance of showers and thunderstorms. Highs around 90. The forecast key messages for North and Central Texas. Mostly quiet and warm weather is expected through the weekend with above normal temperatures and low rain chances, 10 to 20% across the northwest. Scattered storms return to the forecast area-wide Tuesday through Friday of next week. The spotter information statement for North and Central Texas. Spotter activation is not expected at this time. The ultraviolet index forecast for May 31st is 11, or extreme.
The current time is 3:25 p.m. Central Daylight Time. 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The following reports of weather temperature and wind were made at 3 p.m. DFW Airport, partly sunny, 93, dew point 63, relative humidity 36%, wind south at 14, gusting to 28, pressure 29.84 inches and falling. Fort Worth Meacham, mostly sunny, 93, southeast at 15, gusting to 24. Dallas Love Field, partly sunny, 93, south at 13, gusting to 23. Arlington, mostly sunny, 91, south at 15, gusting to 22. Denton, mostly sunny, 92, south at 14, gusting to 21. Mineral Wells, partly sunny, 88, south at 12, gusting to 22. Elsewhere around the region, Wichita Falls, cloudy, 88, south at 15. Abilene, cloudy, 89, south at 14, gusting to 21. Waco, mostly sunny, 90, south at 14. Tyler, partly sunny, 90, southwest at 12, gusting to 22. Once again at 3 p.m., DFW Airport, partly sunny, 93, south at 14, gusting to 28. Now let's check on your local forecast for the Dallas-Fort Worth Metroplex. Rest of this afternoon, partly sunny. Highs in the lower 90s. South winds around 10 miles an hour. Tonight, partly cloudy in the evening, then clearing. Lows in the mid-70s. South winds 5 to 10 miles an hour. Sunday, sunny. Highs in the mid-90s. South winds 5 to 10 miles an hour. Sunday night, mostly clear in the evening, then becoming partly cloudy. Lows in the mid-70s. South winds 5 to 10 miles an hour. And now the extended forecast. Monday, sunny. Highs in the mid-90s. South winds around 5 miles an hour. Monday night, mostly clear. Lows in the upper 70s. Tuesday, sunny. A 20% chance of showers and thunderstorms in the afternoon. Highs in the mid-90s. Tuesday night, partly cloudy. A 20% chance of showers and thunderstorms in the evening. Lows in the mid-70s. Wednesday, mostly sunny. A 20% chance of showers and thunderstorms in the afternoon. Highs in the lower 90s. Wednesday night, partly cloudy. A 20% chance of showers in the evening. Lows in the lower 70s. Thursday, mostly sunny. A 20% chance of showers and thunderstorms in the afternoon. Highs around 90. Thursday night, mostly cloudy with a slight chance of thunderstorms. A slight chance of showers in the evening, then a chance of showers after midnight. Lows in the lower 70s. Chance of rain 30%. Friday, mostly cloudy with a slight chance of showers and thunderstorms in the morning, then partly sunny with a chance of showers and thunderstorms in the afternoon. Highs in the upper 80s. Chance of rain 30%. Friday night, mostly cloudy with a chance of showers. A chance of thunderstorms in the evening, then a slight chance of thunderstorms after midnight. Lows in the lower 70s. Chance of rain 40%. Saturday, mostly cloudy in the morning, then becoming mostly sunny. A 40% chance of showers and thunderstorms. Highs around 90. The forecast key messages for North and Central Texas. Mostly quiet and warm weather is expected through the weekend with above normal temperatures and low rain chances, 10 to 20% across the northwest. Scattered storms return to the forecast area-wide Tuesday through Friday of next week. The spotter information statement for North and Central Texas. Spotter activation is not expected at this time. The ultraviolet index forecast for May 31st is 11, or extreme. The current time is 3:30 p.m. Central Daylight Time. 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
serving the Dallas-Fort Worth listening area. The following reports of weather temperature and wind were made at 3 p.m. DFW Airport, partly sunny, 93, dew point 63, relative humidity 36%, wind south at 14, gusting to 28, pressure 29.84 inches and falling. Fort Worth Meacham, mostly sunny, 93, southeast at 15, gusting to 24. Dallas Love Field, partly sunny, 93, south at 13, gusting to 23. Arlington, mostly sunny, 91, south at 15, gusting to 22. Denton, mostly sunny, 92, south at 14, gusting to 21. Mineral Wells, partly sunny, 88, south at 12, gusting to 22. Elsewhere around the region, Wichita Falls, cloudy, 88, south at 15. Abilene, cloudy, 89, south at 14, gusting to 21. Waco, mostly sunny, 90, south at 14. Tyler, partly sunny, 90, southwest at 12, gusting to 22. Once again at 3 p.m., DFW Airport, partly sunny, 93, south at 14, gusting to 28. Now let's check on your local forecast for the Dallas-Fort Worth Metroplex. Rest of this afternoon, partly sunny. Highs in the lower 90s. South winds around 10 miles an hour. Tonight, partly cloudy in the evening, then clearing. Lows in the mid-70s. South winds 5 to 10 miles an hour. Sunday, sunny. Highs in the mid-90s. South winds 5 to 10 miles an hour. Sunday night, mostly clear in the evening, then becoming partly cloudy. Lows in the mid-70s. South winds 5 to 10 miles an hour. And now the extended forecast. Monday, sunny. Highs in the mid-90s. South winds around 5 miles an hour. Monday night, mostly clear. Lows in the upper 70s. Tuesday, sunny. A 20% chance of showers and thunderstorms in the afternoon. Highs in the mid-90s. Tuesday night, partly cloudy. A 20% chance of showers and thunderstorms in the evening. Lows in the mid-70s. Wednesday, mostly sunny. A 20% chance of showers and thunderstorms in the afternoon. Highs in the lower 90s. Wednesday night, partly cloudy. A 20% chance of showers in the evening. Lows in the lower 70s. Thursday, mostly sunny. A 20% chance of showers and thunderstorms in the afternoon. Highs around 90. Thursday night, mostly cloudy with a slight chance of thunderstorms. A slight chance of showers in the evening, then a chance of showers after midnight. Lows in the lower 70s. Chance of rain 30%. Friday, mostly cloudy with a slight chance of showers and thunderstorms in the morning, then partly sunny with a chance of showers and thunderstorms in the afternoon. Highs in the upper 80s. Chance of rain 30%. Friday night, mostly cloudy with a chance of showers. A chance of thunderstorms in the evening, then a slight chance of thunderstorms after midnight. Lows in the lower 70s. Chance of rain 40%. Saturday, mostly cloudy in the morning, then becoming mostly sunny. A 40% chance of showers and thunderstorms. Highs around 90. The forecast key messages for North and Central Texas. Mostly quiet and warm weather is expected through the weekend with above normal temperatures and low rain chances, 10 to 20% across the northwest. Scattered storms return to the forecast area-wide Tuesday through Friday of next week. The spotter information statement for North and Central Texas. Spotter activation is not expected at this time. The ultraviolet index forecast for May 31st is 11, or extreme. The current time is 3:35 p.m. Central Daylight Time. 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The following reports of weather temperature and wind were made at 3 p.m.
DFW Airport, partly sunny, 93, dew point 63, relative humidity 36%, wind south at 14, gusting to 28, pressure 29.84 inches and falling. Fort Worth, Meacham, mostly sunny, 93, southeast at 15, gusting to 24. Dallas Love Field, partly sunny, 93, south at 13, gusting to 23. Arlington, mostly sunny, 91, south at 15, gusting to 22. Denton, mostly sunny, 92, south at 14, gusting to 21. Mineral Wells, partly sunny, 88, south at 12, gusting to 22. Elsewhere around the region, Wichita Falls, cloudy, 88, south at 15. Abilene, cloudy, 89, south at 14, gusting to 21. Waco, mostly sunny, 90, south at 14. Tyler, partly sunny, 90, southwest at 12, gusting to 22. Once again at 3 p.m., DFW Airport, partly sunny, 93, south at 14, gusting to 28. Now let's check on your local forecast for the Dallas-Fort Worth Metroplex. Rest of this afternoon, partly sunny. Highs in the lower 90s. South winds around 10 miles an hour. Tonight, partly cloudy in the evening, then clearing. Lows in the mid-70s. South winds 5 to 10 miles an hour. Sunday, sunny. Highs in the mid-90s. South winds 5 to 10 miles an hour. Sunday night, mostly clear in the evening, then becoming partly cloudy. Lows in the mid-70s. South winds 5 to 10 miles an hour. And now the extended forecast. Monday, sunny. Highs in the mid-90s. South winds around 5 miles an hour. Monday night, mostly clear. Lows in the upper 70s. Tuesday, sunny. A 20% chance of showers and thunderstorms in the afternoon. Highs in the mid-90s. Tuesday night, partly cloudy. A 20% chance of showers and thunderstorms in the evening. Lows in the mid-70s. Wednesday, mostly sunny. A 20% chance of showers and thunderstorms in the afternoon. Highs in the lower 90s. Wednesday night, partly cloudy. A 20% chance of showers in the evening. Lows in the lower 70s. Thursday, mostly sunny. A 20% chance of showers and thunderstorms in the afternoon. Highs around 90. Thursday night, mostly cloudy with a slight chance of thunderstorms. A slight chance of showers in the evening, then a chance of showers after midnight. Lows in the lower 70s. Chance of rain 30%. Friday, mostly cloudy with a slight chance of showers and thunderstorms in the morning, then partly sunny with a chance of showers and thunderstorms in the afternoon. Highs in the upper 80s. Chance of rain 30%. Friday night, mostly cloudy with a chance of showers. A chance of thunderstorms in the evening, then a slight chance of thunderstorms after midnight. Lows in the lower 70s. Chance of rain 40%. Saturday, mostly cloudy in the morning, then becoming mostly sunny. A 40% chance of showers and thunderstorms. Highs around 90. The forecast key messages for North and Central Texas. Mostly quiet and warm weather is expected through the weekend with above normal temperatures and low rain chances, 10 to 20% across the northwest. Scattered storms return to the forecast area-wide Tuesday through Friday of next week. The spotter information statement for North and Central Texas. Spotter activation is not expected at this time. The ultraviolet index forecast for May 31st is 11, or extreme. The current time is 3:40 p.m. Central Daylight Time. 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The following reports of weather temperature and wind were made at 3 p.m. DFW Airport, partly sunny, 93, dew point 63, relative humidity 36%, wind south at 14, gusting to 28, pressure 29.84 inches and falling.
Fort Worth, Meacham, mostly sunny, 93, southeast at 15, gusting to 24. Dallas Love Field, partly sunny, 93, south at 13, gusting to 23. Arlington, mostly sunny, 91, south at 15, gusting to 22. Denton, mostly sunny, 92, south at 14, gusting to 21. Mineral Wells, partly sunny, 88, south at 12, gusting to 22. Elsewhere around the region, Wichita Falls, cloudy, 88, south at 15. Abilene, cloudy, 89, south at 14, gusting to 21. Waco, mostly sunny, 90, south at 14. Tyler, partly sunny, 90, southwest at 12, gusting to 22. Once again at 3 p.m., DFW Airport, partly sunny, 93, south at 14, gusting to 28. Now let's check on your local forecast for the Dallas-Fort Worth Metroplex. Rest of this afternoon, partly sunny. Highs in the lower 90s. South winds around 10 miles an hour. Tonight, partly cloudy in the evening, then clearing. Lows in the mid-70s. South winds 5 to 10 miles an hour. Sunday, sunny. Highs in the mid-90s. South winds 5 to 10 miles an hour. Sunday night, mostly clear in the evening, then becoming partly cloudy. Lows in the mid-70s. South winds 5 to 10 miles an hour. And now the extended forecast. Monday, sunny. Highs in the mid-90s. South winds around 5 miles an hour. Monday night, mostly clear. Lows in the upper 70s. Tuesday, sunny. A 20% chance of showers and thunderstorms in the afternoon. Highs in the mid-90s. Tuesday night, partly cloudy. A 20% chance of showers and thunderstorms in the evening. Lows in the mid-70s. Wednesday, mostly sunny. A 20% chance of showers and thunderstorms in the afternoon. Highs in the lower 90s. Wednesday night, partly cloudy. A 20% chance of showers in the evening. Lows in the lower 70s. Thursday, mostly sunny. A 20% chance of showers and thunderstorms in the afternoon. Highs around 90. Thursday night, mostly cloudy with a slight chance of thunderstorms. A slight chance of showers in the evening, then a chance of showers after midnight. Lows in the lower 70s. Chance of rain 30%. Friday, mostly cloudy with a slight chance of showers and thunderstorms in the morning, then partly sunny with a chance of showers and thunderstorms in the afternoon. Highs in the upper 80s. Chance of rain 30%. Friday night, mostly cloudy with a chance of showers. A chance of thunderstorms in the evening, then a slight chance of thunderstorms after midnight. Lows in the lower 70s. Chance of rain 40%. Saturday, mostly cloudy in the morning, then becoming mostly sunny. A 40% chance of showers and thunderstorms. Highs around 90. The forecast key messages for North and Central Texas. Mostly quiet and warm weather is expected through the weekend with above normal temperatures and low rain chances, 10 to 20% across the northwest. Scattered storms return to the forecast area-wide Tuesday through Friday of next week. The spotter information statement for North and Central Texas. Spotter activation is not expected at this time. The ultraviolet index forecast for May 31st is 11, or extreme. The current time is 3:44 p.m. Central Daylight Time. 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The following reports of weather temperature and wind were made at 3 p.m. DFW Airport, partly sunny, 93, dew point 63, relative humidity 36%, wind south at 14, gusting to 28, pressure 29.84 inches and falling. Fort Worth Meacham, mostly sunny, 93, southeast at 15, gusting to 24. Dallas Love Field, partly sunny, 93, south at 13, gusting to 23.
Arlington, mostly sunny, 91, south at 15, gusting to 22. Denton, mostly sunny, 92, south at 14, gusting to 21. Mineral Wells, partly sunny, 88, south at 12, gusting to 22. Elsewhere around the region, Wichita Falls, cloudy, 88, south at 15. Abilene, cloudy, 89, south at 14, gusting to 21. Waco, mostly sunny, 90, south at 14. Tyler, partly sunny, 90, southwest at 12, gusting to 22. Once again at 3 p.m., DFW Airport, partly sunny, 93, south at 14, gusting to 28. Now let's check on your local forecast for the Dallas-Fort Worth Metroplex. Rest of this afternoon, partly sunny. Highs in the lower 90s. South winds around 10 miles an hour. Tonight, partly cloudy in the evening, then clearing. Lows in the mid-70s. South winds 5 to 10 miles an hour. Sunday, sunny. Highs in the mid-90s. South winds 5 to 10 miles an hour. Sunday night, mostly clear in the evening, then becoming partly cloudy. Lows in the mid-70s. South winds 5 to 10 miles an hour. And now the extended forecast. Monday, sunny. Highs in the mid-90s. South winds around 5 miles an hour. Monday night, mostly clear. Lows in the upper 70s. Tuesday, sunny. A 20% chance of showers and thunderstorms in the afternoon. Highs in the mid-90s. Tuesday night, partly cloudy. A 20% chance of showers and thunderstorms in the evening. Lows in the mid-70s. Wednesday, mostly sunny. A 20% chance of showers and thunderstorms in the afternoon. Highs in the lower 90s. Wednesday night, partly cloudy. A 20% chance of showers in the evening. Lows in the lower 70s. Thursday, mostly sunny. A 20% chance of showers and thunderstorms in the afternoon. Highs around 90. Thursday night, mostly cloudy with a slight chance of thunderstorms. A slight chance of showers in the evening, then a chance of showers after midnight. Lows in the lower 70s. Chance of rain 30%. Friday, mostly cloudy with a slight chance of showers and thunderstorms in the morning, then partly sunny with a chance of showers and thunderstorms in the afternoon. Highs in the upper 80s. Chance of rain 30%. Friday night, mostly cloudy with a chance of showers. A chance of thunderstorms in the evening, then a slight chance of thunderstorms after midnight. Lows in the lower 70s. Chance of rain 40%. Saturday, mostly cloudy in the morning, then becoming mostly sunny. A 40% chance of showers and thunderstorms. Highs around 90. The forecast key messages for North and Central Texas. Mostly quiet and warm weather is expected through the weekend with above normal temperatures and low rain chances, 10 to 20% across the northwest. Scattered storms return to the forecast area-wide Tuesday through Friday of next week. The spotter information statement for North and Central Texas. Spotter activation is not expected at this time. The ultraviolet index forecast for May 31st is 11, or extreme. The current time is 3:49 p.m. Central Daylight Time. 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The following reports of weather temperature and wind were made at 3 p.m. DFW Airport, partly sunny, 93, dew point 63, relative humidity 36%, wind south at 14, gusting to 28, pressure 29.84 inches and falling. Fort Worth Meacham, mostly sunny, 93, southeast at 15, gusting to 24. Dallas Love Field, partly sunny, 93, south at 13, gusting to 23. Arlington, mostly sunny, 91, south at 15, gusting to 22. Denton, mostly sunny, 92, south at 14, gusting to 21. Mineral Wells,
partly sunny, 88, south at 12, gusting to 22. Elsewhere around the region, Wichita Falls, cloudy, 88, south at 15. Abilene, cloudy, 89, south at 14, gusting to 21. Waco, mostly sunny, 90.

south winds 5 to 10 miles an hour. Sunday, sunny. Highs in the mid-90s. South winds 5 to 10 miles an hour. Sunday night, mostly clear in the evening, then becoming partly cloudy. Lows in the mid-70s. South winds 5 to 10 miles an hour. And now the extended forecast. Monday, sunny. Highs in the mid-90s. South winds around 5 miles an hour. Monday night, mostly clear. Lows in the upper 70s. Tuesday, sunny. A 20% chance of showers and thunderstorms in the afternoon. Highs in the mid-90s. Tuesday night, partly cloudy. A 20% chance of showers and thunderstorms in the evening. Lows in the mid-70s. Wednesday, mostly sunny. A 20% chance of showers and thunderstorms in the afternoon. Highs in the lower 90s. Wednesday night, partly cloudy. A 20% chance of showers in the evening. Lows in the lower 70s. Thursday, mostly sunny. A 20% chance of showers and thunderstorms in the afternoon. Highs around 90. Thursday night, mostly cloudy with a slight chance of thunderstorms. A slight chance of showers in the evening, then a chance of showers after midnight. Lows in the lower 70s. Chance of rain 30%. Friday, mostly cloudy with a slight chance of showers and thunderstorms in the morning, then partly sunny with a chance of showers and thunderstorms in the afternoon. Highs in the upper 80s. Chance of rain 30%. Friday night, mostly cloudy with a chance of showers. A chance of thunderstorms in the evening, then a slight chance of thunderstorms after midnight. Lows in the lower 70s. Chance of rain 40%. Saturday, mostly cloudy in the morning, then becoming mostly sunny. A 40% chance of showers and thunderstorms. Highs around 90. The forecast key messages for North and Central Texas. Mostly quiet and warm weather is expected through the weekend with above normal temperatures and low rain chances, 10 to 20% across the Northwest. Scattered storms return to the forecast area-wide Tuesday through Friday of next week. The spotter information statement for North and Central Texas. Spotter activation is not expected at this time. The ultraviolet index forecast for May 31st is 11, or extreme. The current time is 3:54 p.m. Central Daylight Time. 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The following reports of weather temperature and wind were made at 3 p.m. DFW Airport, partly sunny, 93, dew point 63, relative humidity 36%, wind south at 14, gusting to 28, pressure 29.84 inches and falling. Fort Worth Meacham, mostly sunny, 93, southeast at 15, gusting to 24. Dallas Love Field, partly sunny, 93, south at 13, gusting to 23. Arlington, mostly sunny, 91, south at 15, gusting to 22. Denton, mostly sunny, 92, south at 14, gusting to 21. Mineral Wells, partly sunny, 88, south at 12, gusting to 22. Elsewhere around the region, Wichita Falls, cloudy, 88, south at 15. Abilene, cloudy, 89, south at 14, gusting to 21. Waco, mostly sunny, 90, south at 14. Tyler, partly sunny, 90, southwest at 12, gusting to 22. Once again at 3 p.m., DFW Airport, partly sunny, 93, south at 14, gusting to 28. Now let's check on your local forecast for the Dallas-Fort Worth Metroplex. Rest of this afternoon, partly sunny. Highs in the lower 90s. South winds around 10 miles an hour. Tonight, partly cloudy in the evening, then clearing. Lows in the mid-70s. South winds 5 to 10 miles an hour. Sunday, sunny. Highs in the mid-90s. South winds 5 to 10 miles an hour. Sunday night, mostly clear in the evening, then

Becoming partly cloudy. Lows in the mid-70s. South winds 5 to 10 miles an hour. And now the extended forecast. Monday, sunny. Highs in the mid-90s. South winds around 5 miles an hour. Monday night, mostly clear. Lows in the upper 70s. Tuesday, sunny. A 20% chance of showers and thunderstorms in the afternoon. Highs in the mid-90s. Tuesday night, partly cloudy. A 20% chance of showers and thunderstorms in the evening. Lows in the mid-70s. Wednesday, mostly sunny. A 20% chance of showers and thunderstorms in the afternoon. Highs in the lower 90s. Wednesday night, partly cloudy. A 20% chance of showers in the evening. Lows in the lower 70s. Thursday, mostly sunny. A 20% chance of showers and thunderstorms in the afternoon. Highs around 90. Thursday night, mostly cloudy with a slight chance of thunderstorms. A slight chance of showers in the evening, then a chance of showers after midnight. Lows in the lower 70s. Chance of rain 30%. Friday, mostly cloudy with a slight chance of showers and thunderstorms in the morning, then partly sunny with a chance of showers and thunderstorms in the afternoon. Highs in the upper 80s. Chance of rain 30%. Friday night, mostly cloudy with a chance of showers. A chance of thunderstorms in the evening, then a slight chance of thunderstorms after midnight. Lows in the lower 70s. Chance of rain 40%. Saturday, mostly cloudy in the morning, then becoming mostly sunny. A 40% chance of showers and thunderstorms. Highs around 90. The forecast key messages for North and Central Texas. Mostly quiet and warm weather is expected through the weekend with above normal temperatures and low rain chances, 10 to 20% across the Northwest. Scattered storms return to the forecast area-wide Tuesday through Friday of next week. The spotter information statement for North and Central Texas. Spotter activation is not expected at this time. The ultraviolet index forecast for May 31st is 11, or extreme. The current time is 3:59 p.m. Central Daylight Time. 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The following reports of weather temperature and wind were made at 3 p.m. DFW Airport, partly sunny, 93, dew point 63, relative humidity 36%, wind south at 14, gusting to 28, pressure 29.84 inches and falling. Fort Worth Meacham, mostly sunny, 93, southeast at 15, gusting to 24. Dallas Love Field, partly sunny, 93, south at 13, gusting to 23. Arlington, mostly sunny, 91, south at 15, gusting to 22. Denton, mostly sunny, 92, south at 14, gusting to 21. Mineral Wells, partly sunny, 88, south at 12, gusting to 22. Elsewhere around the region, Wichita Falls, cloudy, 88, south at 15. Abilene, cloudy, 89, south at 14, gusting to 21. Waco, mostly sunny, 90, south at 14. Tyler, partly sunny, 90, southwest at 12, gusting to 22. Once again at 3 p.m., DFW Airport, partly sunny, 93, south at 14, gusting to 28. Now let's check on your local forecast for the Dallas-Fort Worth Metroplex. Rest of this afternoon, partly sunny. Highs in the lower 90s. South winds around 10 miles an hour. Tonight, partly cloudy in the evening, then clearing. Lows in the mid-70s. South winds 5 to 10 miles an hour. Sunday, sunny. Highs in the mid-90s. South winds 5 to 10 miles an hour. Sunday night, mostly clear in the evening, then becoming partly cloudy. Lows in the mid-70s. South winds 5 to 10 miles an hour. And now the extended forecast. Monday, sunny. Highs in the mid-90s.
South winds around 5 miles an hour. Monday night, mostly clear. Lows in the upper 70s. Tuesday, sunny. A 20% chance of showers and thunderstorms in the afternoon. Highs in the mid-90s. Tuesday night, partly cloudy. A 20% chance of showers and thunderstorms in the evening. Lows in the mid-70s. Wednesday, mostly sunny. A 20% chance of showers and thunderstorms in the afternoon. Highs in the lower 90s. Wednesday night, partly cloudy. A 20% chance of showers in the evening. Lows in the lower 70s. Thursday, mostly sunny. A 20% chance of showers and thunderstorms in the afternoon. Highs around 90. Thursday night, mostly cloudy with a slight chance of thunderstorms. A slight chance of showers in the evening, then a chance of showers after midnight. Lows in the lower 70s. Chance of rain 30%. Friday, mostly cloudy with a slight chance of showers and thunderstorms in the morning, then partly sunny with a chance of showers and thunderstorms in the afternoon. Highs in the upper 80s. Chance of rain 30%. Friday night, mostly cloudy with a chance of showers. A chance of thunderstorms in the evening, then a slight chance of thunderstorms after midnight. Lows in the lower 70s. Chance of rain 40%. Saturday, mostly cloudy in the morning, then becoming mostly sunny. A 40% chance of showers and thunderstorms. Highs around 90. The forecast key messages for North and Central Texas. Mostly quiet and warm weather is expected through the weekend with above normal temperatures and low rain chances, 10 to 20% across the northwest. Scattered storms return to the forecast area-wide Tuesday through Friday of next week. The spotter information statement for North and Central Texas. Spotter activation is not expected at this time. The ultraviolet index forecast for May 31st is 11, or extreme. The current time is 4:03 p.m. Central Daylight Time. 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The following reports of weather temperature and wind were made at 4 p.m. DFW Airport, partly sunny, 93, dew point 62, relative humidity 35%, wind south at 18, gusting to 26, pressure 29.82 inches and falling. Fort Worth Meacham, mostly sunny, 90, south at 10. Dallas Love Field, partly sunny, 91, south at 10, gusting to 20. Arlington, mostly sunny, 92, southeast at 15, gusting to 24. Denton, mostly sunny, 94, south at 16. Mineral Wells, partly sunny, 89, south at 14. Elsewhere around the region, Wichita Falls, cloudy, 89, south at 14, gusting to 25. Abilene, cloudy, 90, south at 10, gusting to 23. Waco, mostly sunny, 90, south at 13, gusting to 21. Tyler, partly sunny, 89, southwest at 9. Once again at 4 p.m., DFW Airport, partly sunny, 93, south at 18, gusting to 26. Now let's check on your local forecast for the Dallas-Fort Worth Metroplex. Rest of this afternoon, partly sunny. Highs in the lower 90s. South winds around 10 miles an hour. Tonight, partly cloudy in the evening, then clearing. Lows in the mid-70s. South winds 5 to 10 miles an hour. Sunday, sunny. Highs in the mid-90s. South winds 5 to 10 miles an hour. Sunday night, mostly clear in the evening, then becoming partly cloudy. Lows in the mid-70s. South winds 5 to 10 miles an hour. And now the extended forecast. Monday, sunny. Highs in the mid-90s. South winds around 5 miles an hour. Monday night, mostly clear. Lows in the upper 70s. Tuesday, sunny. A 20% chance of showers and thunderstorms in the afternoon. Highs in the mid-90s. Tuesday night,
partly cloudy. A 20% chance of showers and thunderstorms in the evening. Lows in the mid-70s. Wednesday, mostly sunny. A 20% chance of showers and thunderstorms in the afternoon. Highs in the lower 90s. Wednesday night, partly cloudy. A 20% chance of showers in the evening. Lows in the lower 70s. Thursday, mostly sunny. A 20% chance of showers and thunderstorms in the afternoon. Highs around 90. Thursday night, mostly cloudy with a slight chance of thunderstorms. A slight chance of showers in the evening, then a chance of showers after midnight. Lows in the lower 70s. Chance of rain 30%. Friday, mostly cloudy with a slight chance of showers and thunderstorms in the morning, then partly sunny with a chance of showers and thunderstorms in the afternoon. Highs in the upper 80s. Chance of rain 30%. Friday night, mostly cloudy with a chance of showers. A chance of thunderstorms in the evening, then a slight chance of thunderstorms after midnight. Lows in the lower 70s. Chance of rain 40%. Saturday, mostly cloudy in the morning, then becoming mostly sunny. A 40% chance of showers and thunderstorms. Highs around 90. The forecast key messages for North and Central Texas. Mostly quiet and warm weather is expected through the weekend with above normal temperatures and low rain chances, 10 to 20% across the Northwest. Scattered storms return to the forecast area-wide Tuesday through Friday of next week. The spotter information statement for North and Central Texas. Spotter activation is not expected at this time. The ultraviolet index forecast for May 31st is 11, or extreme. The current time is 4:08 p.m. Central Daylight Time. 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

forecast for the Dallas-Fort Worth Metroplex. Rest of this afternoon, partly sunny. Highs in the lower 90s. South winds around 10 miles an hour. Tonight, partly cloudy in the evening, then clearing. Lows in the mid-70s. South winds 5 to 10 miles an hour. Sunday, sunny. Highs in the mid-90s. South winds 5 to 10 miles an hour. Sunday night, mostly clear in the evening, then becoming partly cloudy. Lows in the mid-70s. South winds 5 to 10 miles an hour. And now the extended forecast. Monday, sunny. Highs in the mid-90s. South winds around 5 miles an hour. Monday night, mostly clear. Lows in the upper 70s. Tuesday, sunny. A 20% chance of showers and thunderstorms in the afternoon. Highs in the mid-90s. Tuesday night, partly cloudy. A 20% chance of showers and thunderstorms in the evening. Lows in the mid-70s. Wednesday, mostly sunny. A 20% chance of showers and thunderstorms in the afternoon. Highs in the lower 90s. Wednesday night, partly cloudy. A 20% chance of showers in the evening. Lows in the lower 70s. Thursday, mostly sunny. A 20% chance of showers and thunderstorms in the afternoon. Highs around 90. Thursday night, mostly cloudy with a slight chance of thunderstorms. A slight chance of showers in the evening, then a chance of showers after midnight. Lows in the lower 70s. Chance of rain 30%. Friday, mostly cloudy with a slight chance of showers and thunderstorms in the morning, then partly sunny with a chance of showers and thunderstorms in the afternoon. Highs in the upper 80s. Chance of rain 30%. Friday night, mostly cloudy with a chance of showers. A chance of thunderstorms in the evening, then a slight chance of thunderstorms after midnight. Lows in the lower 70s. Chance of rain 40%. Saturday, mostly cloudy in the morning, then becoming mostly sunny. A 40% chance of showers and thunderstorms. Highs around 90. The forecast key messages for North and Central Texas. Mostly quiet and warm weather is expected through the weekend with above normal temperatures and low rain chances, 10 to 20% across the northwest. Scattered storms return to the forecast area-wide Tuesday through Friday of next week. The spotter information statement for North and Central Texas. Spotter activation is not expected at this time. The ultraviolet index forecast for May 31st is 11, or extreme. The current time is 4:27 p.m. Central Daylight Time. 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The following reports of weather temperature and wind were made at 4 p.m. DFW Airport, partly sunny, 93, dew point 62, relative humidity 35%, wind south at 18, gusting to 26, pressure 29.82 inches and falling. Fort Worth Meacham, partly sunny, 90, south at 10. Dallas Love Field, partly sunny, 91, south at 10, gusting to 20. Arlington, mostly sunny, 92, southeast at 15, gusting to 24. Denton, partly sunny, 94, south at 16. Mineral Wells, partly sunny, 89, south at 14. Elsewhere around the region, Wichita Falls, cloudy, 89, south at 14, gusting to 25. Abilene, mostly sunny, 90, south at 10, gusting to 23. Waco, mostly sunny, 90, south at 13, gusting to 21. Tyler, partly sunny, 89, southwest at 9. Once again at 4 p.m., DFW Airport, partly sunny, 93, south at 18, gusting to 26. Now let's check on your local forecast for the Dallas-Fort Worth Metroplex. Rest of this afternoon, partly sunny. Highs in the lower 90s. South winds around 10 miles an hour. Tonight, partly cloudy in the evening, then clearing. Lows in the mid-70s.

mostly sunny, 92, southeast at 15, gusting to 24. Denton, partly sunny, 94, south at 16. Mineral Wells, partly sunny, 89, south at 14. Elsewhere around the region, Wichita Falls, cloudy, 89, south at 14, gusting to 25. Abilene, mostly sunny, 90, south at 10, gusting to 23. Waco, mostly sunny, 90, south at 13, gusting to 21. Tyler, partly sunny, 89, southwest at 9. Once again at 4 p.m., DFW Airport, partly sunny, 93, south at 18, gusting to 26. Now let's check on your local forecast for the Dallas-Fort Worth Metroplex. Rest of this afternoon, partly sunny. Highs in the lower 90s. South winds around 10 miles an hour. Tonight, partly cloudy in the evening, then clearing. Lows in the mid-70s. South winds 5 to 10 miles an hour. Sunday, sunny. Highs in the mid-90s. South winds 5 to 10 miles an hour. Sunday night, mostly clear in the evening, then becoming partly cloudy. Lows in the mid-70s. South winds 5 to 10 miles an hour. And now the extended forecast. Monday, sunny. Highs in the mid-90s. South winds around 5 miles an hour. Monday night, mostly clear. Lows in the upper 70s. Tuesday, sunny. A 20% chance of showers and thunderstorms in the afternoon. Highs in the mid-90s. Tuesday night, partly cloudy. A 20% chance of showers and thunderstorms in the evening. Lows in the mid-70s. Wednesday, mostly sunny. A 20% chance of showers and thunderstorms in the afternoon. Highs in the lower 90s. Wednesday night, partly cloudy. A 20% chance of showers in the evening. Lows in the lower 70s. Thursday, mostly sunny. A 20% chance of showers and thunderstorms in the afternoon. Highs around 90. Thursday night, mostly cloudy with a slight chance of thunderstorms. A slight chance of showers in the evening, then a chance of showers after midnight. Lows in the lower 70s. Chance of rain 30%. Friday, mostly cloudy with a slight chance of showers and thunderstorms in the morning, then partly sunny with a chance of showers and thunderstorms in the afternoon. Highs in the upper 80s. Chance of rain 30%. Friday night, mostly cloudy with a chance of showers. A chance of thunderstorms in the evening, then a slight chance of thunderstorms after midnight. Lows in the lower 70s. Chance of rain 40%. Saturday, mostly cloudy in the morning, then becoming mostly sunny. A 40% chance of showers and thunderstorms. Highs around 90. The forecast key messages for North and Central Texas. Mostly quiet and warm weather is expected through the weekend with above normal temperatures and low rain chances, 10 to 20% across the northwest. Scattered storms return to the forecast area-wide Tuesday through Friday of next week. The spotter information statement for North and Central Texas. Spotter activation is not expected at this time. The ultraviolet index forecast for May 31st is 11, or extreme. The current time is 4:55 p.m. Central Daylight Time. 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The following reports of weather temperature and wind were made at 4 p.m. DFW Airport, partly sunny, 93, dew point 62, relative humidity 35%, wind south at 18, gusting to 26, pressure 29.82 inches and falling. Fort Worth Meacham, partly sunny, 90, south at 10. Dallas Love Field, partly sunny, 91, south at 10, gusting to 20. Arlington, mostly sunny, 92, southeast at 15, gusting to 24. Denton, partly sunny, 94, south at 16. Mineral Wells, partly sunny, 89, south at 14. Elsewhere around the region, Wichita Falls,

cloudy, 89, south at 14, gusting to 25. Abilene, mostly sunny, 90, south at 10, gusting to 23. Waco, mostly sunny, 90, south at 13, gusting to 21. Tyler, partly sunny, 89, southwest at 9. Once again at 4 p.m., DFW Airport, partly sunny, 93, south at 18, gusting to 26. Now let's check on your local forecast for the Dallas-Fort Worth Metroplex. Rest of this afternoon, partly sunny. Highs in the lower 90s. South winds around 10 miles an hour. Tonight, partly cloudy in the evening, then clearing. Lows in the mid-70s. South winds 5 to 10 miles an hour. Sunday, sunny. Highs in the mid-90s. South winds 5 to 10 miles an hour. Sunday night, mostly clear in the evening, then becoming partly cloudy. Lows in the mid-70s. South winds 5 to 10 miles an hour. And now the extended forecast. Monday, sunny. Highs in the mid-90s. South winds around 5 miles an hour. Monday night, mostly clear. Lows in the upper 70s. Tuesday, sunny. A 20% chance of showers and thunderstorms in the afternoon. Highs in the mid-90s. Tuesday night, partly cloudy. A 20% chance of showers and thunderstorms in the evening. Lows in the mid-70s. Wednesday, mostly sunny. A 20% chance of showers and thunderstorms in the afternoon. Highs in the lower 90s. Wednesday night, partly cloudy. A 20% chance of showers in the evening. Lows in the lower 70s. Thursday, mostly sunny. A 20% chance of showers and thunderstorms in the afternoon. Highs around 90. Thursday night, mostly cloudy with a slight chance of thunderstorms. A slight chance of showers in the evening, then a chance of showers after midnight. Lows in the lower 70s. Chance of rain 30%. Friday, mostly cloudy with a slight chance of showers and thunderstorms in the morning, then partly sunny with a chance of showers and thunderstorms in the afternoon. Highs in the upper 80s. Chance of rain 30%. Friday night, mostly cloudy with a chance of showers. A chance of thunderstorms in the evening, then a slight chance of thunderstorms after midnight. Lows in the lower 70s. Chance of rain 40%. Saturday, mostly cloudy in the morning, then becoming mostly sunny. A 40% chance of showers and thunderstorms. Highs around 90. The forecast key messages for North and Central Texas. Mostly quiet and warm weather is expected through the weekend with above normal temperatures and low rain chances, 10 to 20% across the Northwest. Scattered storms return to the forecast area-wide Tuesday through Friday of next week. The spotter information statement for North and Central Texas. Spotter activation is not expected at this time. The ultraviolet index forecast for May 31st is 11, or extreme. The current time is 5 p.m. Central Daylight Time. 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Serving the Dallas-Fort Worth listening area. The following reports of weather temperature and wind were made at 4 p.m. DFW Airport, partly sunny, 93, dew point 62, relative humidity 35%, wind south at 18, gusting to 26, pressure 29.82 inches and falling. Fort Worth Meacham, partly sunny, 90, south at 10. Dallas Love Field, partly sunny, 91, south at 10, gusting to 20. Arlington, mostly sunny, 92, southeast at 15, gusting to 24. Denton, partly sunny, 94, south at 16. Mineral Wells, partly sunny, 89, south at 14. Elsewhere around the region, Wichita Falls, cloudy, 89, south at 14, gusting to 25. Abilene, mostly sunny, 90, south at 10, gusting to 23. Waco, mostly sunny, 90, south at 13, gusting to 21. Tyler, partly sunny,
southwest at 9. Once again at 4 p.m., DFW Airport, partly sunny, 93, south at 18, gusting to 26. The following reports of weather temperature and wind were made at 5 p.m. DFW Airport, partly sunny, 92, dew point 66, relative humidity 42%, wind southeast at 18, pressure 29.81 inches and falling. Fort Worth Meacham, partly sunny, 92, south at 14, gusting to 24. Dallas Love Field, partly sunny, 91, southeast at 16, gusting to 22. Arlington, mostly sunny, 91, southeast at 16. Denton, partly sunny, 92, southeast at 15, gusting to 23. Mineral Wells, partly sunny, 92, south at 13, gusting to 24. Elsewhere around the region, Wichita Falls, cloudy, 90, south at 16. Abilene, mostly sunny, 93, south at 15, gusting to 22. Waco, mostly sunny, 89, south at 15. Tyler, partly sunny, 90, southwest at 12, gusting to 18. Once again at 5 p.m., DFW Airport, partly sunny, 92, southeast at 18. The following reports of weather temperature and wind were made at 5 p.m. DFW Airport, partly sunny, 92, dew point 66, relative humidity 42%, wind southeast at 18, pressure 29.81 inches and falling. Fort Worth Meacham, partly sunny, 92, south at 14, gusting to 24. Dallas Love Field, partly sunny, 91, southeast at 16, gusting to 22. Arlington, mostly sunny, 91, southeast at 16. Denton, partly sunny, 92, southeast at 15, gusting to 23. Mineral Wells, partly sunny, 92, south at 13, gusting to 24. Elsewhere around the region, Wichita Falls, cloudy, 90, south at 16. Abilene, mostly sunny, 93, south at 15, gusting to 22. Waco, mostly sunny, 89, south at 15. Tyler, partly sunny, 90, southwest at 12, gusting to 18. Once again at 5 p.m., DFW Airport, partly sunny, 92, southeast at 18. Now let's check on your local forecast for the Dallas-Fort Worth Metroplex. Rest of this afternoon, partly sunny. Highs in the lower 90s. South winds around 10 miles an hour. Tonight, partly cloudy in the evening, then clearing. Lows in the mid-70s. South winds 5 to 10 miles an hour. Sunday, sunny. Highs in the mid-90s. South winds 5 to 10 miles an hour. Sunday night, mostly clear in the evening, then becoming partly cloudy. Lows in the mid-70s. South winds 5 to 10 miles an hour. And now the extended forecast. Monday, sunny. Highs in the mid-90s. South winds around 5 miles an hour. Monday night, mostly clear. Lows in the upper 70s. Tuesday, sunny. A 20% chance of showers and thunderstorms in the afternoon. Highs in the mid-90s. Tuesday night, partly cloudy. A 20% chance of showers and thunderstorms in the evening. Lows in the mid-70s. Wednesday, mostly sunny. A 20% chance of showers and thunderstorms in the afternoon. Highs in the lower 90s. Wednesday night, partly cloudy. A 20% chance of showers in the evening. Lows in the lower 70s. Thursday, mostly sunny. A 20% chance of showers and thunderstorms in the afternoon. Highs around 90. Thursday night, mostly cloudy with a slight chance of thunderstorms. A slight chance of showers in the evening, then a chance of showers after midnight. Lows in the lower 70s. Chance of rain 30%. Friday, mostly cloudy with a slight chance of showers and thunderstorms in the morning, then partly sunny with a chance of showers and thunderstorms in the afternoon. Highs in the upper 80s. Chance of rain 30%. Friday night, mostly cloudy with a chance of showers.
a chance of thunderstorms in the evening, then a slight chance of thunderstorms after midnight. Lows in the lower 70s. Chance of rain 40%. Saturday, mostly cloudy in the morning, then becoming mostly sunny. A 40% chance of showers and thunderstorms. Highs around 90. The forecast key messages for North and Central Texas. Mostly quiet and warm weather is expected through the weekend with above normal temperatures and low rain chances, 10 to 20% across the Northwest. Scattered storms return to the forecast area-wide Tuesday through Friday of next week. The spotter information statement for North and Central Texas. Spotter activation is not expected at this time. The ultraviolet index forecast for May 31st is 11, or extreme. The current time is 5:07 p.m. Central Daylight Time. 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The following reports of weather temperature and wind were made at 5 p.m. DFW Airport, partly sunny, 92, dew point 66, relative humidity 42%, wind southeast at 18, pressure 29.81 inches and falling. Fort Worth Meacham, partly sunny, 92, south at 14, gusting to 24. Dallas Love Field, partly sunny, 91, southeast at 16, gusting to 22. Arlington, mostly sunny, 91, southeast at 16. Denton, partly sunny, 92, southeast at 15, gusting to 23. Mineral Wells, partly sunny, 92, south at 13, gusting to 24. Elsewhere around the region, Wichita Falls, cloudy, 90, south at 16. Abilene, mostly sunny, 93, south at 15, gusting to 22. Waco, mostly sunny, 89, south at 15. Tyler, partly sunny, 90, southwest at 12, gusting to 18. Once again at 5 p.m., DFW Airport, partly sunny, 92, southeast at 18. Now let's check on your local forecast for the Dallas-Fort Worth Metroplex. Rest of this afternoon, partly sunny. Highs in the lower 90s. South winds around 10 miles an hour. Tonight, partly cloudy in the evening, then clearing. Lows in the mid-70s. South winds 5 to 10 miles an hour. Sunday, sunny. Highs in the mid-90s. South winds 5 to 10 miles an hour. Sunday night, mostly clear in the evening, then becoming partly cloudy. Lows in the mid-70s. South winds 5 to 10 miles an hour. And now the extended forecast. Monday, sunny. Highs in the mid-90s. South winds around 5 miles an hour. Monday night, mostly clear. Lows in the upper 70s. Tuesday, sunny. A 20% chance of showers and thunderstorms in the afternoon. Highs in the mid-90s. Tuesday night, partly cloudy. A 20% chance of showers and thunderstorms in the evening. Lows in the mid-70s. Wednesday, mostly sunny. A 20% chance of showers and thunderstorms in the afternoon. Highs in the lower 90s. Wednesday night, partly cloudy. A 20% chance of showers in the evening. Lows in the lower 70s. Thursday, mostly sunny. A 20% chance of showers and thunderstorms in the afternoon. Highs around 90. Thursday night, mostly cloudy with a slight chance of thunderstorms. A slight chance of showers in the evening, then a chance of showers after midnight. Lows in the lower 70s. Chance of rain 30%. Friday, mostly cloudy with a slight chance of showers and thunderstorms in the morning, then partly sunny with a chance of showers and thunderstorms in the afternoon. Highs in the upper 80s. Chance of rain 30%. Friday night, mostly cloudy with a chance of showers. A chance of thunderstorms in the evening, then a slight chance of thunderstorms after midnight. Lows in the lower 70s. Chance of rain 40%. Saturday, mostly cloudy in the morning, then becoming mostly sunny.
a 40% chance of showers and thunderstorms. Highs around 90. The forecast key messages for North and Central Texas. Mostly quiet and warm weather is expected through the weekend with above normal temperatures and low rain chances, 10 to 20% across the Northwest. Scattered storms return to the forecast area-wide Tuesday through Friday of next week. The spotter information statement for North and Central Texas. Spotter activation is not expected at this time. The ultraviolet index forecast for May 31st is 11, or extreme. The current time is 5:12 p.m. Central Daylight Time. 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The following reports of weather temperature and wind were made at 5 p.m. DFW Airport, partly sunny, 92, dew point 66, relative humidity 42%, wind southeast at 18, pressure 29.81 inches and falling. Fort Worth Meacham, partly sunny, 92, south at 14, gusting to 24. Dallas Love Field, partly sunny, 91, southeast at 16, gusting to 22. Arlington, partly sunny, 91, southeast at 16. Denton, partly sunny, 92, southeast at 15, gusting to 23. Mineral Wells, mostly sunny, 92, south at 13, gusting to 24. Elsewhere around the region, Wichita Falls, partly sunny, 90, south at 16. Abilene, sunny, 93, south at 15, gusting to 22. Waco, partly sunny, 89, south at 15. Tyler, mostly sunny, 90, southwest at 12, gusting to 18. Once again at 5 p.m., DFW Airport, partly sunny, 92, southeast at 18. Now let's check on your local forecast for the Dallas-Fort Worth Metroplex. Rest of this afternoon, partly sunny. Highs in the lower 90s. South winds around 10 miles an hour. Tonight, partly cloudy in the evening, then clearing. Lows in the mid-70s. South winds 5 to 10 miles an hour. Sunday, sunny. Highs in the mid-90s. South winds 5 to 10 miles an hour. Sunday night, mostly clear in the evening, then becoming partly cloudy. Lows in the mid-70s. South winds 5 to 10 miles an hour. And now the extended forecast. Monday, sunny. Highs in the mid-90s. South winds around 5 miles an hour. Monday night, mostly clear. Lows in the upper 70s. Tuesday, sunny. A 20% chance of showers and thunderstorms in the afternoon. Highs in the mid-90s. Tuesday night, partly cloudy. A 20% chance of showers and thunderstorms in the evening. Lows in the mid-70s. Wednesday, mostly sunny. A 20% chance of showers and thunderstorms in the afternoon. Highs in the lower 90s. Wednesday night, partly cloudy. A 20% chance of showers in the evening. Lows in the lower 70s. Thursday, mostly sunny. A 20% chance of showers and thunderstorms in the afternoon. Highs around 90. Thursday night, mostly cloudy with a slight chance of thunderstorms. A slight chance of showers in the evening, then a chance of showers after midnight. Lows in the lower 70s. Chance of rain 30%. Friday, mostly cloudy with a slight chance of showers and thunderstorms in the morning, then partly sunny with a chance of showers and thunderstorms in the afternoon. Highs in the upper 80s. Chance of rain 30%. Friday night, mostly cloudy with a chance of showers. A chance of thunderstorms in the evening, then a slight chance of thunderstorms after midnight. Lows in the lower 70s. Chance of rain 40%. Saturday, mostly cloudy in the morning, then becoming mostly sunny. A 40% chance of showers and thunderstorms. Highs around 90. The forecast key messages for North and Central Texas.
Mostly quiet and warm weather is expected through the weekend with above normal temperatures and low rain chances, 10 to 20% across the northwest. Scattered storms return to the forecast area-wide Tuesday through Friday of next week. The spotter information statement for North and Central Texas. Spotter activation is not expected at this time. The ultraviolet index forecast for May 31st is 11, or extreme. The current time is 5:17 p.m. Central Daylight Time. 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The following reports of weather temperature and wind were made at 5 p.m. DFW Airport, partly sunny, 92, dew point 66, relative humidity 42%, wind southeast at 18, pressure 29.81 inches and falling. Fort Worth Meacham, partly sunny, 92, south at 14, gusting to 24. Dallas Love Field, partly sunny, 91, southeast at 16, gusting to 22. Arlington, partly sunny, 91, southeast at 16. Denton, partly sunny, 92, southeast at 15, gusting to 23. Mineral Wells, mostly sunny, 92, south at 13, gusting to 24. Elsewhere around the region, Wichita Falls, partly sunny, 90, south at 16. Abilene, sunny, 93, south at 15, gusting to 22. Waco, partly sunny, 89, south at 15. Tyler, mostly sunny, 90, southwest at 12, gusting to 18. Once again at 5 p.m., DFW Airport, partly sunny, 92, southeast at 18. Now let's check on your local forecast for the Dallas-Fort Worth Metroplex. Rest of this afternoon, partly sunny. Highs in the lower 90s. South winds around 10 miles an hour. Tonight, partly cloudy in the evening, then clearing. Lows in the mid-70s. South winds 5 to 10 miles an hour. Sunday, sunny. Highs in the mid-90s. South winds 5 to 10 miles an hour. Sunday night, mostly clear in the evening, then becoming partly cloudy. Lows in the mid-70s. South winds 5 to 10 miles an hour. And now the extended forecast. Monday, sunny. Highs in the mid-90s. South winds around 5 miles an hour. Monday night, mostly clear. Lows in the upper 70s. Tuesday, sunny. A 20% chance of showers and thunderstorms in the afternoon. Highs in the mid-90s. Tuesday night, partly cloudy. A 20% chance of showers and thunderstorms in the evening. Lows in the mid-70s. Wednesday, mostly sunny. A 20% chance of showers and thunderstorms in the afternoon. Highs in the lower 90s. Wednesday night, partly cloudy. A 20% chance of showers in the evening. Lows in the lower 70s. Thursday, mostly sunny. A 20% chance of showers and thunderstorms in the afternoon. Highs around 90. Thursday night, mostly cloudy with a slight chance of thunderstorms. A slight chance of showers in the evening, then a chance of showers after midnight. Lows in the lower 70s. Chance of rain 30%. Friday, mostly cloudy with a slight chance of showers and thunderstorms in the morning, then partly sunny with a chance of showers and thunderstorms in the afternoon. Highs in the upper 80s. Chance of rain 30%. Friday night, mostly cloudy with a chance of showers. A chance of thunderstorms in the evening, then a slight chance of thunderstorms after midnight. Lows in the lower 70s. Chance of rain 40%. Saturday, mostly cloudy in the morning, then becoming mostly sunny. A 40% chance of showers and thunderstorms. Highs around 90. The forecast key messages for North and Central Texas. Mostly quiet and warm weather is expected through the weekend with above normal temperatures and low rain chances, 10 to 20% across the northwest. Scattered storms return to the forecast area-wide Tuesday through Friday of next week.
The spotter information statement for North and Central Texas. Spotter activation is not expected at this time. The ultraviolet index forecast for May 31st is 11, or extreme. The current time is 5:21 p.m. Central Daylight Time. 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Serving the Dallas-Fort Worth listening area. The following reports of weather temperature and wind were made at 5 p.m. DFW Airport, partly sunny, 92, dew point 66, relative humidity 42%, wind southeast at 18, pressure 29.81 inches and falling. Fort Worth Meacham, partly sunny, 92, south at 14, gusting to 24. Dallas Love Field, partly sunny, 91, southeast at 16, gusting to 22. Arlington, partly sunny, 91, southeast at 16. Denton, partly sunny, 92, southeast at 15, gusting to 23. Mineral Wells, mostly sunny, 92, south at 13, gusting to 24. Elsewhere around the region, Wichita Falls, partly sunny, 90, south at 16. Abilene, sunny, 93, south at 15, gusting to 22. Waco, partly sunny, 89, south at 15. Tyler, mostly sunny, 90, southwest at 12, gusting to 18. Once again at 5 p.m., DFW Airport, partly sunny, 92, southeast at 18. Now let's check on your local forecast for the Dallas-Fort Worth Metroplex. Rest of this afternoon, partly sunny. Highs in the lower 90s. South winds around 10 miles an hour. Tonight, partly cloudy in the evening, then clearing. Lows in the mid-70s. South winds 5 to 10 miles an hour. Sunday, sunny. Highs in the mid-90s. South winds 5 to 10 miles an hour. Sunday night, mostly clear in the evening, then becoming partly cloudy. Lows in the mid-70s. South winds 5 to 10 miles an hour. And now the extended forecast. Monday, sunny. Highs in the mid-90s. South winds around 5 miles an hour. Monday night, mostly clear. Lows in the upper 70s. Tuesday, sunny. A 20% chance of showers and thunderstorms in the afternoon. Highs in the mid-90s. Tuesday night, partly cloudy. A 20% chance of showers and thunderstorms in the evening. Lows in the mid-70s.

90s. South winds around 10 miles an hour. Tonight, partly cloudy in the evening, then clearing. Lows in the mid-70s. South winds 5 to 10 miles an hour. Sunday, sunny. Highs in the mid-90s. South winds 5 to 10 miles an hour. Sunday night, mostly clear in the evening, then becoming partly cloudy. Lows in the mid-70s.

storms after midnight. Lows in the lower 70s. Chance of rain 40%. Saturday, mostly cloudy in the morning, then becoming mostly sunny. A 40% chance of showers and thunderstorms. Highs around 90. The forecast key messages for North and Central Texas. Mostly quiet and warm weather is expected through the weekend with above normal temperatures and low rain chances, 10 to 20% across the Northwest. Scattered storms return to the forecast area-wide Tuesday through Friday of next week. The spotter information statement for North and Central Texas. Spotter activation is not expected at this time. The ultraviolet index forecast for May 31st is 11, or extreme. The current time is 5:36 p.m. Central Daylight Time. 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The following reports of weather temperature and wind were made at 5 p.m. DFW Airport, partly sunny, 92, dew point 66, relative humidity 42%, wind southeast at 18, pressure 29.81 inches and falling. Fort Worth Meacham, partly sunny, 92, south at 14, gusting to 24. Dallas Love Field, partly sunny, 91, southeast at 16, gusting to 22. Arlington, partly sunny, 91, southeast at 16. Denton, partly sunny, 92, southeast at 15, gusting to 23. Mineral Wells, mostly sunny, 92, south at 13, gusting to 24. Elsewhere around the region, Wichita Falls, partly sunny, 90, south at 16. Abilene, sunny, 93, south at 15, gusting to 22. Waco, partly sunny, 89, south at 15. Tyler, mostly sunny, 90, southwest at 12, gusting to 18. Once again at 5 p.m., DFW Airport, partly sunny, 92, southeast at 18. Now let's check on your local forecast for the Dallas-Fort Worth Metroplex. Rest of this afternoon, partly sunny. Highs in the lower 90s. South winds around 10 miles an hour. Tonight, partly cloudy in the evening, then clearing. Lows in the mid-70s. South winds 5 to 10 miles an hour. Sunday, sunny. Highs in the mid-90s. South winds 5 to 10 miles an hour. Sunday night, mostly clear in the evening, then becoming partly cloudy. Lows in the mid-70s. South winds 5 to 10 miles an hour. And now the extended forecast. Monday, sunny. Highs in the mid-90s. South winds around 5 miles an hour. Monday night, mostly clear. Lows in the upper 70s. Tuesday, sunny. A 20% chance of showers and thunderstorms in the afternoon. Highs in the mid-90s. Tuesday night, partly cloudy. A 20% chance of showers and thunderstorms in the evening. Lows in the mid-70s. Wednesday, mostly sunny. A 20% chance of showers and thunderstorms in the afternoon. Highs in the lower 90s. Wednesday night, partly cloudy. A 20% chance of showers in the evening. Lows in the lower 70s. Thursday, mostly sunny. A 20% chance of showers and thunderstorms in the afternoon. Highs around 90. Thursday night, mostly cloudy with a slight chance of thunderstorms. A slight chance of showers in the evening, then a chance of showers after midnight. Lows in the lower 70s. Chance of rain 30%. Friday, mostly cloudy with a slight chance of showers and thunderstorms in the morning, then partly sunny with a chance of showers and thunderstorms in the afternoon. Highs in the upper 80s. Chance of rain 30%. Friday night, mostly cloudy with a chance of showers. A chance of thunderstorms in the evening, then a slight chance of thunderstorms after midnight. Lows in the lower 70s. Chance of rain 40%. Saturday, mostly cloudy in the morning, then becoming mostly sunny. A 40% chance of showers and thunderstorms. Highs around 90%.

to forecast key messages for North and Central Texas. Mostly quiet and warm weather is expected through the weekend with above normal temperatures and low rain chances, 10 to 20% across the Northwest. Scattered storms return to the forecast area-wide Tuesday through Friday of next week. The spotter information statement for North and Central Texas. Spotter activation is not expected at this time. The ultraviolet index forecast for May 31st is 11, or extreme. The current time is 5:40 p.m. Central Daylight Time. 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The following reports of weather temperature and wind were made at 5 p.m. DFW Airport, partly sunny, 92, dew point 66, relative humidity 42%, wind southeast at 18, pressure 29.81 inches and falling. Fort Worth Meacham, partly sunny, 92, south at 14, gusting to 24. Dallas Love Field, partly sunny, 91, southeast at 16, gusting to 22. Arlington, partly sunny, 91, southeast at 16. Denton, partly sunny, 92, southeast at 15, gusting to 23. Mineral Wells, mostly sunny, 92, south at 13, gusting to 24. Elsewhere around the region, Wichita Falls, partly sunny, 90, south at 16. Abilene, sunny, 93, south at 15, gusting to 22. Waco, partly sunny, 89, south at 15. Tyler, mostly sunny, 90, southwest at 12, gusting to 18. Once again at 5 p.m., DFW Airport, partly sunny, 92, southeast at 18. Now let's check on your local forecast for the Dallas-Fort Worth Metroplex. Rest of this afternoon, partly sunny. Highs in the lower 90s. South winds around 10 miles an hour. Tonight, partly cloudy in the evening, then clearing. Lows in the mid-70s. South winds 5 to 10 miles an hour. Sunday, sunny. Highs in the mid-90s. South winds 5 to 10 miles an hour. Sunday night, mostly clear in the evening, then becoming partly cloudy. Lows in the mid-70s. South winds 5 to 10 miles an hour. And now the extended forecast. Monday, sunny. Highs in the mid-90s. South winds around 5 miles an hour. Monday night, mostly clear. Lows in the upper 70s. Tuesday, sunny. A 20% chance of showers and thunderstorms in the afternoon. Highs in the mid-90s. Tuesday night, partly cloudy. A 20% chance of showers and thunderstorms in the evening. Lows in the mid-70s. Wednesday, mostly sunny. A 20% chance of showers and thunderstorms in the afternoon. Highs in the lower 90s. Wednesday night, partly cloudy. A 20% chance of showers in the evening. Lows in the lower 70s. Thursday, mostly sunny. A 20% chance of showers and thunderstorms in the afternoon. Highs around 90. Thursday night, mostly cloudy with a slight chance of thunderstorms. A slight chance of showers in the evening, then a chance of showers after midnight. Lows in the lower 70s. Chance of rain 30%. Friday, mostly cloudy with a slight chance of showers and thunderstorms in the morning, then partly sunny with a chance of showers and thunderstorms in the afternoon. Highs in the upper 80s. Chance of rain 30%. Friday night, mostly cloudy with a chance of showers. A chance of thunderstorms in the evening, then a slight chance of thunderstorms after midnight. Lows in the lower 70s. Chance of rain 40%. Saturday, mostly cloudy in the morning, then becoming mostly sunny. A 40% chance of showers and thunderstorms. Highs around 90. The forecast key messages for North and Central Texas. Mostly quiet and warm weather is expected through the weekend with above normal temperatures and low rain chances, 10 to 20% across the Northwest. Scattered storms return to the forecast area-wide Tuesday through
Friday of next week. The spotter information statement for North and Central Texas. Spotter activation is not expected at this time. The ultraviolet index forecast for May 31st is 11, or extreme. The current time is 5:45 p.m. Central Daylight Time. 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The following reports of weather temperature and wind were made at 5 p.m. DFW Airport, partly sunny, 92, dew point 66, relative humidity 42%, wind southeast at 18, pressure 29.81 inches and falling. Fort Worth Meacham, partly sunny, 92, south at 14, gusting to 24. Dallas Love Field, partly sunny, 91, southeast at 16, gusting to 22. Arlington, partly sunny, 91, southeast at 16. Denton, partly sunny, 92, southeast at 15, gusting to 23. Mineral Wells, mostly sunny, 92, south at 13, gusting to 24. Elsewhere around the region, Wichita Falls, partly sunny, 90, south at 16. Abilene, sunny, 93, south at 15, gusting to 22. Waco, partly sunny, 89, south at 15. Tyler, mostly sunny, 90, southwest at 12, gusting to 18. Once again at 5 p.m., DFW Airport, partly sunny, 92, southeast at 18. Now let's check on your local forecast for the Dallas-Fort Worth Metroplex. Rest of this afternoon, partly sunny. Highs in the lower 90s. South winds around 10 miles an hour. Tonight, partly cloudy in the evening, then clearing. Lows in the mid-70s. South winds 5 to 10 miles an hour. Sunday, sunny. Highs in the mid-90s. South winds 5 to 10 miles an hour. Sunday night, mostly clear in the evening, then becoming partly cloudy. Lows in the mid-70s. South winds 5 to 10 miles an hour. And now the extended forecast. Monday, sunny. Highs in the mid-90s. South winds around 5 miles an hour. Monday night, mostly clear. Lows in the upper 70s. Tuesday, sunny. A 20% chance of showers and thunderstorms in the afternoon. Highs in the mid-90s. Tuesday night, partly cloudy. A 20% chance of showers and thunderstorms in the evening. Lows in the mid-70s. Wednesday, mostly sunny. A 20% chance of showers and thunderstorms in the afternoon. Highs in the lower 90s. Wednesday night, partly cloudy. A 20% chance of showers in the evening. Lows in the lower 70s. Thursday, mostly sunny. A 20% chance of showers and thunderstorms in the afternoon. Highs around 90. Thursday night, mostly cloudy with a slight chance of thunderstorms. A slight chance of showers in the evening, then a chance of showers after midnight. Lows in the lower 70s. Chance of rain 30%. Friday, mostly cloudy with a slight chance of showers and thunderstorms in the morning, then partly sunny with a chance of showers and thunderstorms in the afternoon. Highs in the upper 80s. Chance of rain 30%. Friday night, mostly cloudy with a chance of showers. A chance of thunderstorms in the evening, then a slight chance of thunderstorms after midnight. Lows in the lower 70s. Chance of rain 40%. Saturday, mostly cloudy in the morning, then becoming mostly sunny. A 40% chance of showers and thunderstorms. Highs around 90. The forecast key messages for North and Central Texas. Mostly quiet and warm weather is expected through the weekend with above normal temperatures and low rain chances, 10 to 20% across the Northwest. Scattered storms return to the forecast area-wide Tuesday through Friday of next week. The spotter information statement for North and Central Texas. Spotter activation is not expected at this time. The ultraviolet index forecast for May 31st is 11, or extreme.
The current time is 5:50 p.m. Central Daylight Time. 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The following reports of weather temperature and wind were made at 5 p.m. DFW Airport, partly sunny, 92, dew point 66, relative humidity 42%, wind southeast at 18, pressure 29.81 inches and falling. Fort Worth Meacham, partly sunny, 92, south at 14, gusting to 24. Dallas Love Field, partly sunny, 91, southeast at 16, gusting to 22. Arlington, partly sunny, 91, southeast at 16. Denton, partly sunny, 92, southeast at 15, gusting to 23. Mineral Wells, mostly sunny, 92, south at 13, gusting to 24. Elsewhere around the region, Wichita Falls, partly sunny, 90, south at 16. Abilene, sunny, 93, south at 15, gusting to 22. Waco, partly sunny, 89, south at 15. Tyler, mostly sunny, 90, southwest at 12, gusting to 18. Once again at 5 p.m., DFW Airport, partly sunny, 92, southeast at 18. Now let's check on your local forecast for the Dallas-Fort Worth Metroplex. Rest of this afternoon, partly sunny. Highs in the lower 90s. South winds around 10 miles an hour.

And now the extended forecast. Monday, sunny. Highs in the mid-90s. South winds around 5 miles an hour. Monday night, mostly clear. Lows in the upper 70s. Tuesday, sunny. A 20% chance of showers and thunderstorms in the afternoon. Highs in the mid-90s. Tuesday night, partly cloudy. A 20% chance of showers and thunderstorms in the evening. Lows in the mid-70s. Wednesday, mostly sunny. A 20% chance of showers and thunderstorms in the afternoon. Highs in the lower 90s. Wednesday night, partly cloudy. A 20% chance of showers in the evening. Lows in the lower 70s. Thursday, mostly sunny. A 20% chance of showers and thunderstorms in the afternoon. Highs around 90. Thursday night, mostly cloudy with a slight chance of thunderstorms. A slight chance of showers in the evening, then a chance of showers after midnight. Lows in the lower 70s. Chance of rain 30%. Friday, mostly cloudy with a slight chance of showers and thunderstorms in the morning, then partly sunny with a chance of showers and thunderstorms in the afternoon. Highs in the upper 80s. Chance of rain 30%. Friday night, mostly cloudy with a chance of showers. A chance of thunderstorms in the evening, then a slight chance of thunderstorms after midnight. Lows in the lower 70s. Chance of rain 40%. Saturday, mostly cloudy in the morning, then becoming mostly sunny. A 40% chance of showers and thunderstorms. Highs around 90. The forecast key messages for North and Central Texas. Mostly quiet and warm weather is expected through the weekend with above normal temperatures and low rain chances, 10 to 20% across the northwest. Scattered storms return to the forecast area-wide Tuesday through Friday of next week. The spotter information statement for North and Central Texas. Spotter activation is not expected at this time. The ultraviolet index forecast for May 31st is 11, or extreme. The current time is 5:54 p.m. Central Daylight Time. 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The following reports of weather temperature and wind were made at 5 p.m. DFW Airport, partly sunny, 92, dew point 66, relative humidity 42%, wind southeast at 18, pressure 29.81 inches and falling. Fort Worth Meacham, partly sunny, 92, south at 14, gusting to 24. Dallas Love Field, partly sunny, 91, southeast at 16, gusting to 22. Arlington, partly sunny, 91, southeast at 16. Denton, partly sunny, 92, southeast at 15, gusting to 23. Mineral Wells, mostly sunny, 92, south at 13, gusting to 24. Elsewhere around the region, Wichita Falls, partly sunny, 90, south at 16. Abilene, sunny, 93, south at 15, gusting to 22. Waco, partly sunny, 89, south at 15. Tyler, mostly sunny, 90, southwest at 12, gusting to 18. Once again at 5 p.m., DFW Airport, partly sunny, 92, southeast at 18. Now let's

70s. Chance of rain 30%. Friday, mostly cloudy with a slight chance of showers and thunderstorms in the morning, then partly sunny with a chance of showers and thunderstorms in the afternoon. Highs in the upper 80s. Chance of rain 30%. Friday night, mostly cloudy with a chance of showers. A chance of thunderstorms in the evening, then a slight chance of thunderstorms after midnight. Lows in the lower 70s. Chance of rain 40%. Saturday, mostly cloudy in the morning, then becoming mostly sunny. A 40% chance of showers and thunderstorms. Highs around 90. The forecast key messages for North and Central Texas. Mostly quiet and warm weather is expected through the weekend with above normal temperatures and low rain chances of 10 to 20% across the Northwest. Scattered storms return to the forecast area-wide Tuesday through Friday of next week. The spotter information statement for North and Central Texas. Spotter activation is not expected at this time. The ultraviolet index forecast for May 31st is 11, or extreme. The current time is 6:15 p.m. Central Daylight Time. 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The following reports of weather temperature and wind were made at 6 p.m. DFW Airport, partly sunny, 91, dew point 65, relative humidity 41%, wind south at 16, gusting to 25, pressure 29.80 inches and falling. Fort Worth Meacham, mostly sunny, 90, southeast.

lows in the mid-70s. South winds 5 to 10 miles an hour. Sunday, sunny. Highs in the mid-90s. South winds 5 to 10 miles an hour. Sunday night, mostly clear in the evening, then becoming partly cloudy. Lows in the mid-70s. South winds 5 to 10 miles an hour. Monday, sunny. Highs in the mid-90s. South winds around 5 miles an hour. And now the extended forecast. Monday night, mostly clear. Lows in the upper 70s. South winds around 5 miles an hour. Tuesday, sunny. A 20% chance of showers and thunderstorms in the afternoon. Highs in the mid-90s. Tuesday night, partly cloudy. A 20% chance of showers and thunderstorms in the evening. Lows in the mid-70s. Wednesday, mostly sunny. A 20% chance of showers and thunderstorms in the afternoon. Highs in the lower 90s. Wednesday night, partly cloudy. A 20% chance of showers in the evening. Lows in the lower 70s. Thursday, mostly sunny. A 20% chance of showers and thunderstorms in the afternoon. Highs around 90. Thursday night, mostly cloudy with a slight chance of thunderstorms. A slight chance of showers in the evening, then a chance of showers after midnight. Lows in the lower 70s. Chance of rain 30%. Friday, mostly cloudy with a slight chance of showers and thunderstorms in the morning, then partly sunny with a chance of showers and thunderstorms in the afternoon. Highs in the upper 80s. Chance of rain 30%. Friday night, mostly cloudy with a chance of showers. A chance of thunderstorms in the evening, then a slight chance of thunderstorms after midnight. Lows in the lower 70s. Chance of rain 40%. Saturday, mostly cloudy in the morning, then becoming mostly sunny. A 40% chance of showers and thunderstorms. Highs around 90. The forecast key messages for North and Central Texas. Mostly quiet and warm weather is expected through the weekend with above normal temperatures and low rain chances of 10 to 20% across the Northwest. Scattered storms return to the forecast area-wide Tuesday through Friday of next week. The spotter information statement for North and Central Texas. Spotter activation is not expected at this time. The ultraviolet index forecast for May 31st is 11, or extreme. The current time is 6:24 p.m. Central Daylight Time. 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The following reports of weather temperature and wind were made at 6 p.m. DFW Airport, partly sunny, 91, dew point 65, relative humidity 41%, wind south at 16, gusting to 25, pressure 29.80 inches and falling. Fort Worth Meacham, mostly sunny, 90, southeast at 18, gusting to 26. Dallas Love Field, partly sunny, 90, south at 18, gusting to 25. Arlington, mostly sunny, 90, southeast at 17. Denton, mostly sunny, 91, south at 16, gusting to 31. Mineral Wells, mostly sunny, 88, south at 13. Elsewhere around the region, Wichita Falls, partly sunny, 91, south at 15. Abilene, sunny, 93, south at 14. Waco, partly sunny, 87, south at 14. Tyler, mostly sunny, 89, south at 8. Once again at 6 p.m., DFW Airport, partly sunny, 91, south at 16, gusting to 25. Now let's check on your local forecast for the Dallas-Fort Worth Metroplex. Tonight, partly cloudy this evening, then clearing. Lows in the mid-70s. South winds 5 to 10 miles an hour. Sunday, sunny. Highs in the mid-90s. South winds 5 to 10 miles an hour. Sunday night, mostly clear in the evening, then becoming partly cloudy. Lows in the mid-70s. South winds 5 to 10 miles an hour. Monday, sunny. Highs in

mid-90s. South winds around 5 miles an hour. And now the extended forecast. Monday night, mostly clear. Lows in the upper 70s. South winds around 5 miles an hour. Tuesday, sunny. A 20% chance of showers and thunderstorms in the afternoon. Highs in the mid-90s. Tuesday night, partly cloudy. A 20% chance of showers and thunderstorms in the evening. Lows in the mid-70s. Wednesday, mostly sunny. A 20% chance of showers and thunderstorms in the afternoon. Highs in the lower 90s. Wednesday night, partly cloudy. A 20% chance of showers in the evening. Lows in the lower 70s. Thursday, mostly sunny. A 20% chance of showers and thunderstorms in the afternoon. Highs around 90. Thursday night, mostly cloudy with a slight chance of thunderstorms. A slight chance of showers in the evening, then a chance of showers after midnight. Lows in the lower 70s. Chance of rain 30%. Friday, mostly cloudy with a slight chance of showers and thunderstorms in the morning, then partly sunny with a chance of showers and thunderstorms in the afternoon. Highs in the upper 80s. Chance of rain 30%. Friday night, mostly cloudy with a chance of showers. A chance of thunderstorms in the evening, then a slight chance of thunderstorms after midnight. Lows in the lower 70s. Chance of rain 40%. Saturday, mostly cloudy in the morning, then becoming mostly sunny. A 40% chance of showers and thunderstorms. Highs around 90. The forecast key messages for North and Central Texas. Mostly quiet and warm weather is expected through the weekend with above normal temperatures and low rain chances of 10 to 20% across the Northwest. Scattered storms return to the forecast area-wide Tuesday through Friday of next week. The spotter information statement for North and Central Texas. Spotter activation is not expected at this time. The ultraviolet index forecast for May 31st is 11, or extreme. The current time is 6:28 p.m. Central Daylight Time. 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The following reports of weather temperature and wind were made at 6 p.m. DFW Airport, partly sunny, 91, dew point 65, relative humidity 41%, wind south at 16, gusting to 25, pressure 29.80 inches and falling. Fort Worth Meacham, mostly sunny, 90, southeast at 18, gusting to 26. Dallas Love Field, partly sunny, 90, south at 18, gusting to 25. Arlington, mostly sunny, 90, southeast at 17. Denton, mostly sunny, 91, south at 16, gusting to 31. Mineral Wells, mostly sunny, 88, south at 13. Elsewhere around the region, Wichita Falls, partly sunny, 91, south at 15. Abilene, sunny, 93, south at 14. Waco, partly sunny, 87, south at 14. Tyler, mostly sunny, 89, south at 8. Once again at 6 p.m., DFW Airport, partly sunny, 91, south at 16, gusting to 25. Now let's check on your local forecast for the Dallas-Fort Worth Metroplex. Tonight, partly cloudy this evening, then clearing. Lows in the mid-70s. South winds 5 to 10 miles an hour. Sunday, sunny. Highs in the mid-90s. South winds 5 to 10 miles an hour. Sunday night, mostly clear in the evening, then becoming partly cloudy. Lows in the mid-70s. South winds 5 to 10 miles an hour. Monday, sunny. Highs in the mid-90s. South winds around 5 miles an hour. And now the extended forecast. Monday night, mostly clear. Lows in the upper 70s. South winds around 5 miles an hour. Tuesday, sunny. A 20% chance of showers and thunderstorms in the afternoon. Highs in the mid-90s. Tuesday night.
cloudy. A 20% chance of showers and thunderstorms in the evening. Lows in the mid-70s. Wednesday, mostly sunny. A 20% chance of showers and thunderstorms in the afternoon. Highs in the lower 90s. Wednesday night, partly cloudy. A 20% chance of showers in the evening. Lows in the lower 70s. Thursday, mostly sunny. A 20% chance of showers and thunderstorms in the afternoon. Highs around 90. Thursday night, mostly cloudy with a slight chance of thunderstorms. A slight chance of showers in the evening, then a chance of showers after midnight. Lows in the lower 70s. Chance of rain 30%. Friday, mostly cloudy with a slight chance of showers and thunderstorms in the morning, then partly sunny with a chance of showers and thunderstorms in the afternoon. Highs in the upper 80s. Chance of rain 30%. Friday night, mostly cloudy with a chance of showers. A chance of thunderstorms in the evening, then a slight chance of thunderstorms after midnight. Lows in the lower 70s. Chance of rain 40%. Saturday, mostly cloudy in the morning, then becoming mostly sunny. A 40% chance of showers and thunderstorms. Highs around 90. The forecast key messages for North and Central Texas. Mostly quiet and warm weather is expected through the weekend with above normal temperatures and low rain chances of 10 to 20% across the Northwest. Scattered storms return to the forecast area-wide Tuesday through Friday of next week. The spotter information statement for North and Central Texas. Spotter activation is not expected at this time. The ultraviolet index forecast for May 31st is 11, or extreme. The current time is 6:33 p.m. Central Daylight Time. 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The following reports of weather temperature and wind were made at 6 p.m. DFW Airport, partly sunny, 91, dew point 65, relative humidity 41%, wind south at 16, gusting to 25, pressure 29.80 inches and falling. Fort Worth Meacham, mostly sunny, 90, southeast at 18, gusting to 26. Dallas Love Field, partly sunny, 90, south at 18, gusting to 25. Arlington, mostly sunny, 90, southeast at 17. Denton, mostly sunny, 91, south at 16, gusting to 31. Mineral Wells, mostly sunny, 88, south at 13. Elsewhere around the region, Wichita Falls, partly sunny, 91, south at 15. Abilene, sunny, 93, south at 14. Waco, partly sunny, 87, south at 14. Tyler, mostly sunny, 89, south at 8. Once again at 6 p.m., DFW Airport, partly sunny, 91, south at 16, gusting to 25. Now let's check on your local forecast for the Dallas-Fort Worth Metroplex. Tonight, partly cloudy this evening, then clearing. Lows in the mid-70s. South winds 5 to 10 miles an hour. Sunday, sunny. Highs in the mid-90s. South winds 5 to 10 miles an hour. Sunday night, mostly clear in the evening, then becoming partly cloudy. Lows in the mid-70s. South winds 5 to 10 miles an hour. Monday, sunny. Highs in the mid-90s. South winds around 5 miles an hour. And now the extended forecast. Monday night, mostly clear. Lows in the upper 70s. South winds around 5 miles an hour. Tuesday, sunny. A 20% chance of showers and thunderstorms in the afternoon. Highs in the mid-90s. Tuesday night, partly cloudy. A 20% chance of showers and thunderstorms in the evening. Lows in the mid-70s. Wednesday, mostly sunny. A 20% chance of showers and thunderstorms in the afternoon. Highs in the lower 90s. Wednesday night, partly cloudy. A 20% chance of showers in the evening. Lows in the lower 70s.
Thursday, mostly sunny. A 20% chance of showers and thunderstorms in the afternoon. Highs around 90. Thursday night, mostly cloudy with a slight chance of thunderstorms. A slight chance of showers in the evening, then a chance of showers after midnight. Lows in the lower 70s. Chance of rain 30%. Friday, mostly cloudy with a slight chance of showers and thunderstorms in the morning, then partly sunny with a chance of showers and thunderstorms in the afternoon. Highs in the upper 80s. Chance of rain 30%. Friday night, mostly cloudy with a chance of showers. A chance of thunderstorms in the evening, then a slight chance of thunderstorms after midnight. Lows in the lower 70s. Chance of rain 40%. Saturday, mostly cloudy in the morning, then becoming mostly sunny. A 40% chance of showers and thunderstorms. Highs around 90. The forecast key messages for North and Central Texas. Mostly quiet and warm weather is expected through the weekend with above normal temperatures and low rain chances of 10 to 20% across the Northwest. Scattered storms return to the forecast area-wide Tuesday through Friday of next week. The spotter information statement for North and Central Texas. Spotter activation is not expected at this time. The ultraviolet index forecast for May 31st is 11, or extreme. The current time is 6:38 p.m. Central Daylight Time. 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The following reports of weather temperature and wind were made at 6 p.m. DFW Airport, partly sunny, 91, dew point 65, relative humidity 41%, wind south at 16, gusting to 25, pressure 29.80 inches and falling. Fort Worth Meacham, mostly sunny, 90, southeast at 18, gusting to 26. Dallas Love Field, partly sunny, 90, south at 18, gusting to 25. Arlington, mostly sunny, 90, southeast at 17. Denton, mostly sunny, 91, south at 16, gusting to 31. Mineral Wells, mostly sunny, 88, south at 13. Elsewhere around the region, Wichita Falls, partly sunny, 91, south at 15. Abilene, sunny, 93, south at 14. Waco, partly sunny, 87, south at 14. Tyler, mostly sunny, 89, south at 8. Once again at 6 p.m., DFW Airport, partly sunny, 91, south at 16, gusting to 25. Now let's check on your local forecast for the Dallas-Fort Worth Metroplex. Tonight, partly cloudy this evening, then clearing. Lows in the mid-70s. South winds 5 to 10 miles an hour. Sunday, sunny. Highs in the mid-90s. South winds 5 to 10 miles an hour. Sunday night, mostly clear in the evening, then becoming partly cloudy. Lows in the mid-70s. South winds 5 to 10 miles an hour. Monday, sunny. Highs in the mid-90s. South winds around 5 miles an hour. And now the extended forecast. Monday night, mostly clear. Lows in the upper 70s. South winds around 5 miles an hour. Tuesday, sunny. A 20% chance of showers and thunderstorms in the afternoon. Highs in the mid-90s. Tuesday night, partly cloudy. A 20% chance of showers and thunderstorms in the evening. Lows in the mid-70s. Wednesday, mostly sunny. A 20% chance of showers and thunderstorms in the afternoon. Highs in the lower 90s. Wednesday night, partly cloudy. A 20% chance of showers in the evening. Lows in the lower 70s. Thursday, mostly sunny. A 20% chance of showers and thunderstorms in the afternoon. Highs around 90. Thursday night, mostly cloudy with a slight chance of thunderstorms. A slight chance of showers in the evening, then a chance of showers after midnight. Lows in the lower 70s. Chance of rain 30%.
Friday, mostly cloudy with a slight chance of showers and thunderstorms in the morning, then partly sunny with a chance of showers and thunderstorms in the afternoon. Highs in the upper 80s. Chance of rain 30%. Friday night, mostly cloudy with a chance of showers. A chance of thunderstorms in the evening, then a slight chance of thunderstorms after midnight. Lows in the lower 70s. Chance of rain 40%. Saturday, mostly cloudy in the morning, then becoming mostly sunny. A 40% chance of showers and thunderstorms. Highs around 90. The forecast key messages for North and Central Texas. Mostly quiet and warm weather is expected through the weekend with above normal temperatures and low rain chances of 10 to 20% across the Northwest. Scattered storms return to the forecast area-wide Tuesday through Friday of next week. The spotter information statement for North and Central Texas. Spotter activation is not expected at this time. The ultraviolet index forecast for May 31st is 11, or extreme. The current time is 6:42 p.m. Central Daylight Time. 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The following reports of weather temperature and wind were made at 6 p.m. DFW Airport, partly sunny, 91, dew point 65, relative humidity 41%, wind south at 16, gusting to 25, pressure 29.80 inches and falling. Fort Worth Meacham, mostly sunny, 90, southeast at 18, gusting to 26. Dallas Love Field, partly sunny, 90, south at 18, gusting to 25. Arlington, mostly sunny, 90, southeast at 17. Denton, mostly sunny, 91, south at 16, gusting to 31. Mineral Wells, mostly sunny, 88, south at 13. Elsewhere around the region, Wichita Falls, partly sunny, 91, south at 15. Abilene, sunny, 93, south at 14. Waco, partly sunny, 87, south at 14. Tyler, mostly sunny, 89, south at 8. Once again at 6 p.m., DFW Airport, partly sunny, 91, south at 16, gusting to 25. Now let's check on your local forecast for the Dallas-Fort Worth Metroplex. Tonight, partly cloudy this evening, then clearing. Lows in the mid-70s. South winds 5 to 10 miles an hour. Sunday, sunny. Highs in the mid-90s. South winds 5 to 10 miles an hour. Sunday night, mostly clear in the evening, then becoming partly cloudy. Lows in the mid-70s. South winds 5 to 10 miles an hour. Monday, sunny. Highs in the mid-90s. South winds around 5 miles an hour. And now the extended forecast. Monday night, mostly clear. Lows in the upper 70s. South winds around 5 miles an hour. Tuesday, sunny. A 20% chance of showers and thunderstorms in the afternoon. Highs in the mid-90s. Tuesday night, partly cloudy. A 20% chance of showers and thunderstorms in the evening. Lows in the mid-70s. Wednesday, mostly sunny. A 20% chance of showers and thunderstorms in the afternoon. Highs in the lower 90s. Wednesday night, partly cloudy. A 20% chance of showers in the evening. Lows in the lower 70s. Thursday, mostly sunny. A 20% chance of showers and thunderstorms in the afternoon. Highs around 90. Thursday night, mostly cloudy with a slight chance of thunderstorms. A slight chance of showers in the evening, then a chance of showers after midnight. Lows in the lower 70s. Chance of rain 30%. Friday, mostly cloudy with a slight chance of showers and thunderstorms in the morning, then partly sunny with a chance of showers and thunderstorms in the afternoon. Highs in the upper 80s. Chance of rain 30%. Friday night, mostly cloudy with a chance of showers. A chance of thunderstorms in the evening, then a slight chance of thunderstorms after midnight.
Lows in the lower 70s. Chance of rain 40%. Saturday, mostly cloudy in the morning, then becoming mostly sunny. A 40% chance of showers and thunderstorms. Highs around 90. The forecast key messages for North and Central Texas. Mostly quiet and warm weather is expected through the weekend with above normal temperatures and low rain chances of 10 to 20% across the Northwest. Scattered storms return to the forecast area-wide Tuesday through Friday of next week. The spotter information statement for North and Central Texas. Spotter activation is not expected at this time. The ultraviolet index forecast for May 31st is 11, or extreme. The current time is 6:47 p.m. Central Daylight Time. 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The following reports of weather temperature and wind were made at 6 p.m. DFW Airport, partly sunny, 91, dew point 65, relative humidity 41%, wind south at 16, gusting to 25, pressure 29.80 inches and falling. Fort Worth Meacham, mostly sunny, 90, southeast at 18, gusting to 26. Dallas Love Field, partly sunny, 90, south at 18, gusting to 25. Arlington, mostly sunny, 90, southeast at 17. Denton, mostly sunny, 91, south at 16, gusting to 31. Mineral Wells, mostly sunny, 88, south at 13. Elsewhere around the region, Wichita Falls, partly sunny, 91, south at 15. Abilene, sunny, 93, south at 14. Waco, partly sunny, 87, south at 14. Tyler, mostly sunny, 89, south at 8. Once again at 6 p.m., DFW Airport, partly sunny, 91, south at 16, gusting to 25. Now let's check on your local forecast for the Dallas-Fort Worth Metroplex. Tonight, partly cloudy this evening, then clearing. Lows in the mid-70s. South winds 5 to 10 miles an hour. Sunday, sunny. Highs in the mid-90s. South winds 5 to 10 miles an hour. Sunday night, mostly clear in the evening, then becoming partly cloudy. Lows in the mid-70s. South winds 5 to 10 miles an hour. Monday, sunny. Highs in the mid-90s. South winds around 5 miles an hour. And now the extended forecast. Monday night, mostly clear. Lows in the upper 70s. South winds around 5 miles an hour. Tuesday, sunny. A 20% chance of showers and thunderstorms in the afternoon. Highs in the mid-90s. Tuesday night, partly cloudy. A 20% chance of showers and thunderstorms in the evening. Lows in the mid-70s. Wednesday, mostly sunny. A 20% chance of showers and thunderstorms in the afternoon. Highs in the lower 90s. Wednesday night, partly cloudy. A 20% chance of showers in the evening. Lows in the lower 70s. Thursday, mostly sunny. A 20% chance of showers and thunderstorms in the afternoon. Highs around 90. Thursday night, mostly cloudy with a slight chance of thunderstorms. A slight chance of showers in the evening, then a chance of showers after midnight. Lows in the lower 70s. Chance of rain 30%. Friday, mostly cloudy with a slight chance of showers and thunderstorms in the morning, then partly sunny with a chance of showers and thunderstorms in the afternoon. Highs in the upper 80s. Chance of rain 30%. Friday night, mostly cloudy with a chance of showers. A chance of thunderstorms in the evening, then a slight chance of thunderstorms after midnight. Lows in the lower 70s. Chance of rain 40%. Saturday, mostly cloudy in the morning, then becoming mostly sunny. A 40% chance of showers and thunderstorms. Highs around 90. The forecast key messages for North and Central Texas.
Mostly quiet and warm weather is expected through the weekend with above normal temperatures and low rain chances of 10 to 20% across the northwest. Scattered storms return to the forecast area-wide Tuesday through Friday of next week. The spotter information statement for North and Central Texas. Spotter activation is not expected at this time. The ultraviolet index forecast for May 31st is 11, or extreme. The current time is 6:51 p.m. Central Daylight Time. 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The following reports of weather temperature and wind were made at 6 p.m. DFW Airport, partly sunny, 91, dew point 65, relative humidity 41%, wind south at 16, gusting to 25, pressure 29.80 inches and falling. Fort Worth Meacham, mostly sunny, 90, southeast at 18, gusting to 26. Dallas Love Field, partly sunny, 90, south at 18, gusting to 25. Arlington, mostly sunny, 90, southeast at 17. Denton, mostly sunny, 91, south at 16, gusting to 31. Mineral Wells, mostly sunny, 88, south at 13. Elsewhere around the region, Wichita Falls, partly sunny, 91, south at 15. Abilene, sunny, 93, south at 14. Waco, partly sunny, 87, south at 14. Tyler, mostly sunny, 89, south at 8. Once again at 6 p.m., DFW Airport, partly sunny,

clearing. Lows in the mid-70s. South winds 5 to 10 miles an hour. Sunday, sunny. Highs in the mid-90s. South winds 5 to 10 miles an hour. Sunday night, mostly clear in the evening, then becoming partly cloudy. Lows in the mid-70s. South winds 5 to 10 miles an hour. Monday, sunny. Highs in the mid-90s. South winds around 5 miles an hour. And now the extended forecast. Monday night, mostly clear. Lows in the upper 70s. South winds around 5 miles an hour. Tuesday, sunny. A 20% chance of showers and thunderstorms in the afternoon. Highs in the mid-90s. Tuesday night, partly cloudy. A 20% chance of showers and thunderstorms in the evening. Lows in the mid-70s. Wednesday, mostly sunny. A 20% chance of showers and thunderstorms in the afternoon. Highs in the lower 90s. Wednesday night, partly cloudy. A 20% chance of showers in the evening. Lows in the lower 70s. Thursday, mostly sunny. A 20% chance of showers and thunderstorms in the afternoon. Highs around 90. Thursday night, mostly cloudy with a slight chance of thunderstorms. A slight chance of showers in the evening, then a chance of showers after midnight. Lows in the lower 70s. Chance of rain 30%. Friday, mostly cloudy with a slight chance of showers and thunderstorms in the morning, then partly sunny with a chance of showers and thunderstorms in the afternoon. Highs in the upper 80s. Chance of rain 30%. Friday night, mostly cloudy with a chance of showers. A chance of thunderstorms in the evening, then a slight chance of thunderstorms after midnight. Lows in the lower 70s. Chance of rain 40%. Saturday, mostly cloudy in the morning, then becoming mostly sunny. A 40% chance of showers and thunderstorms. Highs around 90. The forecast key messages for North and Central Texas. Mostly quiet and warm weather is expected through the weekend with above normal temperatures and low rain chances of 10 to 20% across the Northwest. Scattered storms return to the forecast area-wide Tuesday through Friday of next week. The spotter information statement for North and Central Texas. Spotter activation is not expected at this time. The ultraviolet index forecast for May 31st is 11, or extreme. The current time is 6:56 p.m. Central Daylight Time. 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The following reports of weather temperature and wind were made at 6 p.m. DFW Airport, partly sunny, 91, dew point 65, relative humidity 41%, wind south at 16, gusting to 25, pressure 29.80 inches and falling. Fort Worth Meacham, mostly sunny, 90, southeast at 18, gusting to 26. Dallas Love Field, partly sunny, 90, south at 18, gusting to 25. Arlington, mostly sunny, 90, southeast at 17. Denton, mostly sunny, 91, south at 16, gusting to 31. Mineral Wells, mostly sunny, 88, south at 13. Elsewhere around the region, Wichita Falls, partly sunny, 91, south at 15. Abilene, sunny, 93, south at 14. Waco, partly sunny, 87, south at 14. Tyler, mostly sunny, 89, south at 8. Once again at 6 p.m., DFW Airport, partly sunny, 91, south at 16, gusting to 25. Now let's check on your local forecast for the Dallas-Fort Worth Metroplex. Tonight, partly cloudy this evening, then clearing. Lows in the mid-70s. South winds 5 to 10 miles an hour. Sunday, sunny. Highs in the mid-90s. South winds 5 to 10 miles an hour. Sunday night, mostly clear in the evening, then becoming partly cloudy. Lows in the mid-70s. South winds 5 to 10 miles an hour. Monday, sunny.

highs in the mid-90s. South winds around 5 miles an hour. And now the extended forecast. Monday night, mostly clear. Lows in the upper 70s. South winds around 5 miles an hour. Tuesday, sunny. A 20% chance of showers and thunderstorms in the afternoon. Highs in the mid-90s. Tuesday night, partly cloudy. A 20% chance of showers and thunderstorms in the evening. Lows in the mid-70s. Wednesday, mostly sunny. A 20% chance of showers and thunderstorms in the afternoon. Highs in the lower 90s. Wednesday night, partly cloudy. A 20% chance of showers in the evening. Lows in the lower 70s. Thursday, mostly sunny. A 20% chance of showers and thunderstorms in the afternoon. Highs around 90. Thursday night, mostly cloudy with a slight chance of thunderstorms. A slight chance of showers in the evening, then a chance of showers after midnight. Lows in the lower 70s. Chance of rain 30%. Friday, mostly cloudy with a slight chance of showers and thunderstorms in the morning, then partly sunny with a chance of showers and thunderstorms in the afternoon. Highs in the upper 80s. Chance of rain 30%. Friday night, mostly cloudy with a chance of showers. A chance of thunderstorms in the evening, then a slight chance of thunderstorms after midnight. Lows in the lower 70s. Chance of rain 40%. Saturday, mostly cloudy in the morning, then becoming mostly sunny. A 40% chance of showers and thunderstorms. Highs around 90. The forecast key messages for North and Central Texas. Mostly quiet and warm weather is expected through the weekend with above normal temperatures and low rain chances of 10 to 20% across the Northwest. Scattered storms return to the forecast area-wide Tuesday through Friday of next week. The spotter information statement for North and Central Texas. Spotter activation is not expected at this time. The ultraviolet index forecast for May 31st is 11, or extreme. The current time is 7 p.m. Central Daylight Time. 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The following reports of weather temperature and wind were made at 6 p.m. DFW Airport, partly sunny, 91, dew point 65, relative humidity 41%, wind south at 16, gusting to 25, pressure 29.80 inches and falling. Fort Worth Meacham, mostly sunny, 90, southeast at 18, gusting to 26. Dallas Love Field, partly sunny, 90, south at 18, gusting to 25. Arlington, mostly sunny, 90, southeast at 17. Denton, mostly sunny, 91, south at 16, gusting to 31. Mineral Wells, mostly sunny, 88, south at 13. Elsewhere around the region, Wichita Falls, partly sunny, 91, south at 15. Abilene, sunny, 93, south at 14. Waco, partly sunny, 87, south at 14. Tyler, mostly sunny, 89, south at 8. Once again at 6 p.m., DFW Airport, partly sunny, 91, south at 16, gusting to 25. The following reports of weather temperature and wind were made at 7 p.m. DFW Airport, mostly sunny, 89, dew point 67, relative humidity 47%, wind south at 20, gusting to 28, pressure 29.80 inches and steady. Fort Worth Meacham, mostly sunny, 88, southeast at 16, gusting to 26. Dallas Love Field, mostly sunny, 89, south at 17, gusting to 24. Arlington, mostly sunny, 89, south at 14, gusting to 23. Denton, mostly sunny, 90, south at 18, gusting to 30. Mineral Wells, mostly sunny, 89, south at 16, gusting to 24. Elsewhere around the region, Wichita Falls, partly sunny, 88, south at 20, gusting to 25. Abilene, sunny,